Light chance of drizzle after midnight. Lows in the 50s. Southwest winds 5 to 10 miles per hour. And on Wednesday, partly cloudy in the morning, then becoming mostly sunny. A slight chance of drizzle in the morning. Highs in the lower 60s at the coast to the upper 70s inland. Southwest winds 5 to 15 miles per hour. For the Wednesday night, mostly clear until midnight, then becoming partly cloudy. Patchy fog after midnight. A slight chance of drizzle after midnight. Lows in the 50s. Southwest winds 5 to 10 miles per hour. For Thursday, partly cloudy. A chance of drizzle. A chance of rain in the afternoon. Highs in the lower 60s at the coast to the upper 70s inland. Southwest winds 5 to 15 miles per hour. And on Thursday night, partly cloudy. Lows in the 50s. For the Friday, partly cloudy in the morning, then becoming mostly sunny. Highs 60s and 70s for Friday night, clear. Patchy fog, lows in the 50s Saturday and Saturday night, mostly clear. Highs from the mid-60s to lower 80s, lows in the 50s and on Sunday, partly cloudy in the morning, then becoming mostly sunny. Highs from the mid-60s to lower 80s Sunday night and Labor Day, mostly clear. Lows in the 50s, highs from the upper 60s to lower 80s, high temperatures today and lows tonight for the selected cities, San Francisco, 68 and 57, San Francisco Airport, 73 and 57, Redwood City, 76 and 57, Oakland, 72 and 58, Fremont, 74 and 57, Concord, 75 and 58, Livermore, 74 and 54, San Rafael, 75 and 57, Santa Rosa, 74 and 52, Napa, 70 and 53, Fairfield, 74 and 57. These are the 5 p.m. Pacific Daylight Time observations for the San Francisco and Monterey Bay areas on Tuesday, September 1st. At San Francisco Airport, it was mostly sunny, temperature 69, dew point 51, relative humidity 52%, southwest wind at 14 miles an hour, pressure 30.00 inches and falling. At Oakland Airport, it was mostly sunny, temperature 70, dew point 54, relative humidity 56%, west wind at 16 miles an hour, pressure 30.00 inches and falling. At San Jose Airport, it was mostly sunny, temperature 73, dew point 49, relative humidity 42%, northwest wind at 17 miles an hour, gusting to 29, pressure 29.98 inches and falling. At Santa Rosa, it was partly sunny, temperature 69, southwest wind at 13, pressure 29.98 and steady. At Concord, it was sunny, temperature 70, southwest wind at 13, gusting to 23. At Livermore, it was sunny, temperature 71, west wind at 21, gusting to 28. At Monterey, it was sunny, temperature 67, southwest wind at 14, pressure 30.03 and steady. At Salinas, it was sunny, temperature 70, dew point 48, relative humidity 45%, west wind at 16. Here are some observations around California and western Nevada. It was sunny, with a temperature of 73 at Los Angeles, 58 at Blue Canyon, and 68 at Mammoth Lakes. It was mostly sunny, with a temperature of 75 at Sacramento, and 75 at San Diego. It was partly sunny, with a temperature of 77 at Reno, and 62 at South Lake Tahoe. Local temperature reports around San Francisco Bay for 5 p.m. Downtown San Francisco was 69 degrees. Oakland Museum was 70 degrees. Redwood City was 74 degrees. San Rafael was 73 degrees. The area forecast for the South Bay, including the San Jose metro area and the Santa Clara Valley. For the rest of today, mostly sunny. Highs in the lower 70s by the bay, mid to upper 70s inland. West winds 5 to 15 miles per hour. For tonight, mostly clear. Patchy fog after midnight.

lows in the 50s. Northwest winds 5 to 10 miles per hour, becoming southeast after midnight. And on Wednesday, partly cloudy in the morning, then becoming mostly sunny. Highs in the lower 70s by the bay, mid-70s to lower 80s inland. Southeast winds up to 5 miles per hour, becoming west in the afternoon. For the Wednesday night, mostly clear until midnight, then becoming partly cloudy. Patchy fog after midnight. Lows in the 50s. West winds 5 to 10 miles per hour. For Thursday, partly cloudy. Patchy fog in the morning. A slight chance of rain and drizzle in the afternoon. Highs in the upper 60s by the bay, mid to upper 70s inland. South winds up to 5 miles per hour, becoming southwest in the afternoon. And on Thursday night, partly cloudy. A slight chance of rain. Lows in the 50s. For the Friday, partly cloudy in the morning, then becoming mostly sunny. Patchy fog, highs from the upper 60s to lower 80s for Friday night, clear. Patchy fog, lows in the 50s, and on Saturday, mostly sunny in the morning, then becoming sunny. Patchy fog, highs from the 70s to lower 80s for the Saturday night, mostly clear. Lows in the 50s for Sunday, partly cloudy in the morning, then becoming mostly sunny. Patchy fog, highs from the lower 70s to mid 80s Sunday night and Labor Day, mostly clear. Lows in the 50s, highs from the mid 70s to upper 80s high temperatures today and lows tonight for the selected cities: San Jose, 76 and 56, Mountain View, 73 and 57, Morgan Hill, 78 and 53. The area forecast for the Monterey Bay and Salinas Valley. For the rest of today, mostly sunny. Highs around 70 at the coast to the upper 70s inland. West winds 10 to 20 miles per hour. For tonight, mostly clear until midnight, then becoming partly cloudy. Patchy fog after midnight. A slight chance of drizzle after midnight. Lows from the upper 40s to mid 50s. West winds 5 to 10 miles per hour, becoming southeast after midnight. And on Wednesday, partly cloudy in the morning, then becoming mostly sunny. Patchy fog in the morning. A slight chance of drizzle in the morning. Highs in the upper 60s at the coast to the mid 70s inland. Southeast winds up to 5 miles per hour, becoming west 5 to 15 miles per hour in the afternoon. For the Wednesday night, partly cloudy until midnight, then becoming mostly cloudy. Patchy fog after midnight. A slight chance of drizzle after midnight. Lows in the mid-50s. West winds 5 to 10 miles per hour. For Thursday, mostly cloudy in the morning, then becoming mostly sunny. Patchy fog in the morning. A slight chance of drizzle in the morning. Highs in the upper 60s at the coast to the mid-70s inland. Light winds, becoming west 5 to 10 miles per hour in the afternoon. And on Thursday night, partly cloudy until midnight, then becoming mostly cloudy. A slight chance of rain. Lows in the mid-50s. For the Friday, mostly cloudy in the morning, then becoming mostly sunny. Highs from the lower 60s to mid-70s for Friday night, mostly clear until midnight, then becoming partly cloudy. Lows in the mid-50s, and on Saturday, partly cloudy in the morning, then becoming mostly sunny. Patchy fog, highs from the mid-60s to upper 70s for the Saturday night, mostly clear until midnight, then becoming partly cloudy. Lows in the mid-50s for Sunday, partly cloudy in the morning, then becoming mostly sunny. A slight chance of rain. Highs from the mid-60s to upper 70s, and on Sunday night, mostly clear until midnight, then becoming partly cloudy. Lows in the mid-50s Labor Day, partly cloudy in the morning, then becoming mostly sunny. Highs from the upper 60s to lower 80s high temperatures today and lows tonight for the selected cities: Santa Cruz, 70 and 53, Monterey, 70 and 54, Salinas, 68 and 53, Hollister, 72 and 52, King City, 77 and 49. The weather overview for the Bay Area and

Gold Coast, cooler weather continues through the week. Beneficial wedding rain expected in the North Bay through Thursday. The extended forecast for the Bay Area and Central Coast, Thursday and Thursday night, rain and a chance of drizzle. Patchy fog in the morning. Patchy fog after midnight. High 60 to 80. Lows 45 to 60. Friday and Friday night, mostly clear. Patchy fog in the morning. Patchy fog after midnight. High 60 to 80. Lows 50 to 60. Saturday and Saturday night, mostly clear. Patchy fog in the morning. Patchy fog after midnight. High 60 to 85. Lows 50 to 60. Sunday and Sunday night, mostly clear. Patchy fog in the morning. High 60 to 85. Lows 50 to 65. Labor Day, sunny, warmer. Highs 65 to 90. Sunrise, sunset, and tidal information for the San Francisco Bay Area for Tuesday, September 1. The sunset tonight, 7:38 p.m. The sunrise tomorrow, 6:41 a.m. The sunset tomorrow, 7:37 p.m. Tidal data at the Golden Gate for the afternoon and evening hours today and the morning hours of tomorrow. High tide, 2:52 p.m. at 6:04 feet. Low tide, 9:19 p.m. at 0.68 feet. High tide, 04:06 a.m. at 4.30 feet. Low tide, 8:54 a.m. at 2.43 feet. Here are the buoy observations for 5 p.m. Pacific Daylight Time. An offshore buoy 6 winds west at 21 knots, gusting to 25, pressure 1014.4 millibars. An offshore buoy 59 winds northwest at 10 knots, water temperature 66, pressure 1015.1 millibars. At Point Arena buoy, winds south 8 knots, water temperature 56, pressure 1016.0 millibars, seas 3 feet, every 10 seconds. At buoy 13 near Bodega Bay, winds south at 6 knots, pressure 1015.9 millibars. At Point Reyes Wave Rider buoy, water temperature 61, seas 4 feet, every 11 seconds. At San Francisco buoy, winds south 6 knots, water temperature 60, pressure 1015.9 millibars, seas 3 feet, every 11 seconds. At Half Moon Bay buoy, winds south 8 knots, water temperature 62, pressure 1016.8 millibars, seas 3 feet, every 12 seconds. At Monterey Bay buoy, winds southwest 4 knots, water temperature 61, pressure 1016.5 millibars, seas 3 feet, every 14 seconds. At Point Sur, Wave Rider buoy, water temperature 62, seas 3 feet, every 11 seconds. At Cape San Martin buoy, winds west at 10 knots, water temperature 63, pressure 1016.9 millibars. Synopsis for the Central California coast and bays, including the Monterey Bay, Greater Farallones, and Cordell Bank National Marine Sanctuaries, light northwesterly breezes with occasional moderate breezes will persist through the week with slight to moderate wind-driven seas. Tropical cyclone activity will produce long-period southerly swell for the end of the week into the weekend. The marine forecast for San Pablo Bay, Suisun Bay, the West Delta, and the San Francisco Bay north of the Bay Bridge. For tonight, southwest wind 10 to 15 knots, easing to 5 to 10 knots late this evening and early morning, backing to south late. A slight chance of drizzle late. For Wednesday, south wind 5 to 10 knots, becoming southwest 10 to 15 knots in the afternoon. A slight chance of drizzle in the morning. For Wednesday night, southwest wind 10 to 15 knots, easing to 5 to 10 knots after midnight. A chance of drizzle after midnight. The marine forecast for Monterey Bay. For tonight, west wind 5 to 10 knots, becoming southwest late this evening, backing to south after midnight, backing to southeast around 5 knots late. Seas around 2 feet or less. Wave detail, west 2 feet at 7 seconds. A slight chance of drizzle late this evening and over.

patchy fog after midnight. For Wednesday, southeast wind around 5 knots, veering to west in the afternoon. Seas around 2 feet or less. Wave detail, northwest 2 feet at 9 seconds. A slight chance of drizzle in the morning. Patchy fog in the morning. For Wednesday night, west wind 5 to 10 knots, easing to around 5 knots after midnight. Seas around 3 feet. Wave detail, west 2 feet at 8 seconds. A slight chance of drizzle after midnight. The coastal waters forecast from Pigeon Point to Point Pinos out to 10 nautical miles. For tonight, west wind 5 to 10 knots, becoming southwest late this evening, backing to southeast after midnight. Seas around 3 feet. Wave detail, west 2 feet at 7 seconds and south 2 feet at 12 seconds. For Wednesday, southeast wind 5 to 10 knots, veering to southwest in the afternoon. Seas around 3 feet. Wave detail, northwest 2 feet at 10 seconds and south 2 feet at 12 seconds. For Wednesday night, northwest wind around 5 knots. Seas 3 to 4 feet. Wave detail, northwest 3 feet at 9 seconds and south 2 feet at 12 seconds. The area forecast for the peninsula, North Bay, and East Bay. For the rest of today, mostly sunny. Highs in the upper 60s at the coast to the mid 70s inland. West winds 10 to 20 miles per hour. For tonight, mostly clear until midnight, then becoming partly cloudy. A slight chance of drizzle after midnight. Lows in the 50s. Southwest winds 5 to 10 miles per hour. And on Wednesday, partly cloudy in the morning, then becoming mostly sunny. A slight chance of drizzle in the morning. Highs in the lower 60s at the coast to the upper 70s inland. Southwest winds 5 to 15 miles per hour. For the Wednesday night, mostly clear until midnight, then becoming partly cloudy. Patchy fog after midnight. A slight chance of drizzle after midnight. Lows in the 50s. Southwest winds 5 to 10 miles per hour. For Thursday, partly cloudy. A chance of drizzle. A chance of rain in the afternoon. Highs in the lower 60s at the coast to the upper 70s inland. Southwest winds 5 to 15 miles per hour. And on Thursday night, partly cloudy. Lows in the 50s. For the Friday, partly cloudy in the morning, then becoming mostly sunny. Highs 60s and 70s for Friday night, clear. Patchy fog, lows in the 50s Saturday and Saturday night, mostly clear. Highs from the mid-60s to lower 80s, lows in the 50s and on Sunday, partly cloudy in the morning, then becoming mostly sunny. Highs from the mid-60s to lower 80s Sunday night and Labor Day, mostly clear. Lows in the 50s, highs from the upper 60s to lower 80s, high temperatures today and lows tonight for the selected cities, San Francisco, 68 and 57, San Francisco Airport, 73 and 57, Redwood City, 76 and 57, Oakland, 72 and 58, Fremont, 74 and 57, Concord, 75 and 58, Livermore, 74 and 54, San Rafael, 75 and 57, Santa Rosa, 74 and 52, Napa, 70 and 53, Fairfield, 74 and 57. These are the 5 p.m. Pacific Daylight Time observations for the San Francisco and Monterey Bay areas on Tuesday, September 1st. At San Francisco Airport, it was mostly sunny, temperature 69, dew point 51, relative humidity 52%, southwest wind at 14 miles an hour, pressure 30.00 inches and falling. At Oakland Airport, it was mostly sunny, temperature 70, dew point 54, relative humidity 56%, west wind at 16 miles an hour, pressure 30.00 inches and falling. At San Jose Airport, it was mostly sunny, temperature 73, dew point 49, relative humidity 42%, northwest wind at 17 miles an hour, gusting to 29, pressure 29.98 inches and falling. At Santa Rosa, it was

partly sunny, temperature 69, southwest wind at 13, pressure 29.98 and steady. At Concord, it was sunny, temperature 70, southwest wind at 13, gusting to 23. At Livermore, it was sunny, temperature 71, west wind at 21, gusting to 28. At Monterey, it was sunny, temperature 67, southwest wind at 14, pressure 30.03 and steady. At Salinas, it was sunny, temperature 70, dew point 48, relative humidity 45%, west wind at 16. Here are some observations around California and western Nevada. It was sunny, with a temperature of 73 at Los Angeles and 68 at Mammoth Lakes. It was mostly sunny, with a temperature of 75 at Sacramento, 75 at San Diego, 62 at South Lake Tahoe, and 58 at Blue Canyon. At Reno, it was partly sunny, with a temperature of 77. 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This broadcast originates from the National Weather Service office located in Monterey, California, and serves the South Bay and Monterey Bay Area, including the cities of San Jose, Monterey, Salinas, and Santa Cruz. Local temperature reports around San Francisco Bay for 5 p.m. Downtown San Francisco was 69 degrees. Oakland Museum was 70 degrees. Redwood City was 74 degrees. San Rafael was 73 degrees. The area forecast for the South Bay, including the San Jose metro area and the Santa Clara Valley. For the rest of today, mostly sunny. Highs in the lower 70s by the bay, mid to upper 70s inland. West winds 5 to 15 miles per hour. For tonight, mostly clear. Patchy fog after midnight. Lows in the 50s. Northwest winds 5 to 10 miles per hour, becoming southeast after midnight. And on Wednesday, partly cloudy in the morning, then becoming mostly sunny. Highs in the lower 70s by the bay, mid 70s to lower 80s inland. Southeast winds up to 5 miles per hour, becoming west in the afternoon. For the Wednesday night, mostly clear until midnight, then becoming partly cloudy. Patchy fog after midnight. Lows in the 50s. West winds 5 to 10 miles per hour. For Thursday, partly cloudy. Patchy fog in the morning. A slight chance of rain and drizzle in the afternoon. Highs in the upper 60s by the bay, mid to upper 70s inland. South winds up to 5 miles per hour, becoming southwest in the afternoon. And on Thursday night, partly cloudy. A slight chance of rain. Lows in the 50s. For the Friday, partly cloudy in the morning, then becoming mostly sunny. Patchy fog, highs from the upper 60s to lower 80s for Friday night, clear. Patchy fog, lows in the 50s, and on Saturday, mostly sunny in the morning, then becoming sunny. Patchy fog, highs from the 70s to lower 80s for the Saturday night, mostly clear. Lows in the 50s for Sunday, partly cloudy in the morning, then becoming mostly sunny. Patchy fog, highs from the lower 70s to mid 80s Sunday night and Labor Day, mostly clear. Lows in the 50s, highs from the mid 70s to upper 80s high temperatures today and lows tonight for the selected cities, San Jose, 76 and 56, Mountain View, 73 and 57, Morgan Hill, 78 and 53. The area forecast for the Monterey Bay and Salinas Valley? For the rest of today? Mostly sunny. Highs around 70 at the coast to the upper 70s inland. West winds 10 to 20 miles per hour. For tonight, mostly clear until midnight, then becoming partly cloudy. Patchy fog after midnight. A slight chance of drizzle after midnight. Lows from the upper 40s to mid 50s. West winds 5 to 10 miles per hour, becoming southeast after midnight. And on Wednesday, partly cloudy in the morning, then becoming mostly sunny.

patchy fog in the morning. A slight chance of drizzle in the morning. Highs in the upper 60s at the coast to the mid-70s inland. Southeast winds up to 5 miles per hour, becoming west 5 to 15 miles per hour in the afternoon. For the Wednesday night, partly cloudy until midnight, then becoming mostly cloudy. Patchy fog after midnight. A slight chance of drizzle after midnight. Lows in the mid-50s. West winds 5 to 10 miles per hour. For Thursday, mostly cloudy in the morning, then becoming mostly sunny. Patchy fog in the morning. A slight chance of drizzle in the morning. Highs in the upper 60s at the coast to the mid-70s inland. Light winds, becoming west 5 to 10 miles per hour in the afternoon. And on Thursday night, partly cloudy until midnight, then becoming mostly cloudy. A slight chance of rain. Lows in the mid-50s. For the Friday, mostly cloudy in the morning, then becoming mostly sunny. Highs from the lower 60s to mid-70s for Friday night, mostly clear until midnight, then becoming partly cloudy. Lows in the mid-50s. And on Saturday, partly cloudy in the morning, then becoming mostly sunny. Patchy fog. Highs from the mid-60s to upper 70s for the Saturday night, mostly clear until midnight, then becoming partly cloudy. Lows in the mid-50s for Sunday, partly cloudy in the morning, then becoming mostly sunny. A slight chance of rain. Highs from the mid-60s to upper 70s. And on Sunday night, mostly clear until midnight, then becoming partly cloudy. Lows in the mid-50s. Labor Day, partly cloudy in the morning, then becoming mostly sunny. Highs from the upper 60s to lower 80s. High temperatures today and lows tonight for the selected cities: Santa Cruz, 70 and 53, Monterey, 70 and 54, Salinas, 68 and 53, Hollister, 72 and 52, King City, 77 and 49. The weather overview for the Bay Area and Central Coast: cooler weather continues through the week. Beneficial wedding rain expected in the North Bay through Thursday. The extended forecast for the Bay Area and Central Coast: Thursday and Thursday night, rain and a chance of drizzle. Patchy fog in the morning. Patchy fog after midnight. High 60 to 80. Lows 45 to 60. Friday and Friday night, mostly clear. Patchy fog in the morning. Patchy fog after midnight. High 60 to 80. Lows 50 to 60. Saturday and Saturday night, mostly clear. Patchy fog in the morning. Patchy fog after midnight. High 60 to 85. Lows 50 to 60. Sunday and Sunday night, mostly clear. Patchy fog in the morning. High 60 to 85. Lows 50 to 65. Labor Day, sunny, warmer. Highs 65 to 90. Sunrise, sunset, and tidal information for the San Francisco Bay Area for Tuesday, September 1. The sunset tonight, 7:38 p.m. The sunrise tomorrow, 6:41 a.m. The sunset tomorrow, 7:37 p.m. Tidal data at the Golden Gate for the afternoon and evening hours today and the morning hours of tomorrow. High tide, 2:52 p.m. at 6.4 feet. Low tide, 9:19 p.m. at 0.68 feet. High tide, 04:06 a.m. at 4.30 feet. Low tide, 8:54 a.m. at 2.43 feet. Here are the buoy observations for 5 p.m. Pacific Daylight Time. An offshore buoy 6, winds west at 21 knots, gusting to 25, pressure 1014.4 millibars. An offshore buoy 59, winds northwest at 10 knots, water temperature 66, pressure 1015.1 millibars. At Point Arena buoy, winds south 8 knots, water temperature 56, pressure 1016.0 millibars, seas 3 feet, every 10 seconds. At buoy 13 near Bodega Bay, winds south at 6 knots, pressure 1056, pressure 1016.0 millibars, seas 3 feet, every 10 seconds. At buoy 13 near Bodega Bay, winds south at 6 knots.

1015.9 millibars. At Point Reyes, wave rider buoy water temperature 61, seas 4 feet, every 11 seconds. At San Francisco, buoy wind south 6 knots, water temperature 60, pressure 1015.9 millibars, seas 3 feet, every 11 seconds. At Half Moon Bay, buoy wind south 8 knots, water temperature 62, pressure 1016.8 millibars, seas 3 feet, every 12 seconds. At Monterey Bay, buoy wind southwest 4 knots, water temperature 61, pressure 1016.5 millibars, seas 3 feet, every 14 seconds. At Point Sur, wave rider buoy water temperature 62, seas 3 feet, every 11 seconds. At Cape San Martin, buoy winds west at 10 knots, water temperature 63, pressure 1016.9 millibars. Synopsis for the Central California coast and bays, including the Monterey Bay, Greater Farallones, and Cordell Bank National Marine Sanctuaries, light northwesterly breezes with occasional moderate breezes will persist through the week with slight to moderate wind-driven seas. Tropical cyclone activity will produce long-period southerly swell for the end of the week into the weekend. The marine forecast for San Pablo Bay, Suisun Bay, the West Delta, and the San Francisco Bay north of the Bay Bridge. For tonight, southwest wind 10 to 15 knots, easing to 5 to 10 knots late this evening and early morning, backing to south late. A slight chance of drizzle late. For Wednesday, south wind 5 to 10 knots, becoming southwest 10 to 15 knots in the afternoon. A slight chance of drizzle in the morning. For Wednesday night, southwest wind 10 to 15 knots, easing to 5 to 10 knots after midnight. A chance of drizzle after midnight. The marine forecast for Monterey Bay. For tonight, west wind 5 to 10 knots, becoming southwest late this evening, backing to south after midnight, backing to southeast around 5 knots late. Seas around 2 feet or less. Wave detail, west 2 feet at 7 seconds. A slight chance of drizzle late this evening and overnight. Patchy fog after midnight. For Wednesday, southeast wind around 5 knots, veering to west in the afternoon. Seas around 2 feet or less. Wave detail, northwest 2 feet at 9 seconds. A slight chance of drizzle in the morning. Patchy fog in the morning. For Wednesday night, west wind 5 to 10 knots, easing to around 5 knots after midnight. Seas around 3 feet. Wave detail, west 2 feet at 8 seconds. A slight chance of drizzle after midnight. The coastal waters forecast from Pigeon Point to Point Pinos out to 10 nautical miles. For tonight, west wind 5 to 10 knots, becoming southwest late this evening, backing to southeast after midnight. Seas around 3 feet. Wave detail, west 2 feet at 7 seconds and south 2 feet at 12 seconds. For Wednesday, southeast wind 5 to 10 knots, veering to southwest in the afternoon. Seas around 3 feet. Wave detail, northwest 2 feet at 10 seconds and south 2 feet at 12 seconds. For Wednesday night, northwest wind around 5 knots. Seas 3 to 4 feet. Wave detail, northwest 3 feet at 9 seconds and south 2 feet at 12 seconds. The area forecast for the peninsula, North Bay, and East Bay. For the rest of today, mostly sunny. Highs in the upper 60s at the coast to the mid 70s inland. West winds 10 to 20 miles per hour. For tonight, mostly clear until midnight, then becoming partly cloudy. A slight chance of drizzle after midnight. Lows in the 50s. Southwest winds 5 to 10 miles per hour. And on Wednesday? Partly cloudy in the morning, then becoming mostly sunny. A slight chance of drizzle in the morning. Highs in the lower 60s at the coast to the upper 70s inland. Southwest winds 5 to 15 miles per hour. For the Wednesday night, mostly clear until midnight, then becoming partly cloudy. Patchy fog after midnight. A slight chance of drizzle after midnight. Lows in the 50s.

southwest winds 5 to 10 miles per hour. For Thursday, partly cloudy. A chance of drizzle. A chance of rain in the afternoon. Highs in the lower 60s at the coast to the upper 70s inland. Southwest winds 5 to 15 miles per hour. And on Thursday night, partly cloudy. Lows in the 50s. For the Friday, partly cloudy in the morning, then becoming mostly sunny. Highs 60s and 70s for Friday night, clear. Patchy fog, lows in the 50s Saturday and Saturday night, mostly clear. Highs from the mid-60s to lower 80s, lows in the 50s and on Sunday, partly cloudy in the morning, then becoming mostly sunny. Highs from the mid-60s to lower 80s Sunday night and Labor Day, mostly clear. Lows in the 50s, highs from the upper 60s to lower 80s, high temperatures today and lows tonight for the selected cities, San Francisco, 68 and 57, San Francisco Airport, 73 and 57, Redwood City, 76 and 57, Oakland, 72 and 58, Fremont, 74 and 57, Concord, 75 and 58, Livermore, 74 and 54, San Rafael, 75 and 57, Santa Rosa, 74 and 52, Napa, 70 and 53, Fairfield, 74 and 57. These are the 5 p.m. Pacific Daylight Time observations for the San Francisco and Monterey Bay areas on Tuesday, September 1st. At San Francisco Airport, it was mostly sunny, temperature 69, dew point 51, relative humidity 52%, southwest wind at 14 miles an hour, pressure 30.00 inches and falling. At Oakland Airport, it was mostly sunny, temperature 70, dew point 54, relative humidity 56%, west wind at 16 miles an hour, pressure 30.00 inches and falling. At San Jose Airport, it was mostly sunny, temperature 73, dew point 49, relative humidity 42%, northwest wind at 17 miles an hour, gusting to 29, pressure 29.98 inches and falling. At Santa Rosa, it was partly sunny, temperature 69, southwest wind at 13, pressure 29.98 and steady. At Concord, it was sunny, temperature 70, southwest wind at 13, gusting to 23. At Livermore, it was sunny, temperature 71, west wind at 21, gusting to 28. At Monterey, it was sunny, temperature 67, southwest wind at 14, pressure 30.03 and steady. At Salinas, it was sunny, temperature 70, dew point 48, relative humidity 45%, west wind at 16. Here are some observations around California and western Nevada. It was sunny, with a temperature of 73 at Los Angeles and 68 at Mammoth Lakes. It was mostly sunny, with a temperature of 75 at Sacramento, 75 at San Diego, 62 at South Lake Tahoe, and 58 at Blue Canyon. At Reno, it was partly sunny, with a temperature of 77. Local temperature reports around San Francisco Bay for 5 p.m. Downtown San Francisco was 69 degrees. Oakland Museum was 70 degrees. Redwood City was 74 degrees. San Rafael was 73 degrees. The area forecast for the South Bay, including the San Jose metro area and the Santa Clara Valley. For the rest of today, mostly sunny. Highs in the lower 70s by the bay, mid to upper 70s inland. West winds 5 to 15 miles per hour. For tonight, mostly clear. Patchy fog after midnight. Lows in the 50s. Northwest winds 5 to 10 miles per hour, becoming southeast after midnight. And on Wednesday, partly cloudy in the morning, then becoming mostly sunny. Highs in the lower 70s by the bay, mid-70s to lower 80s inland. Southeast winds up to 5 miles per hour, becoming west in the afternoon. For the Wednesday night, mostly clear until midnight, then becoming partly cloudy. Patchy fog after midnight. Lows in the 50s. West winds 5 to 10 miles per hour.

Thursday, partly cloudy. Patchy fog in the morning. A slight chance of rain and drizzle in the afternoon. Highs in the upper 60s by the bay, mid to upper 70s inland. South winds up to 5 miles per hour, becoming southwest in the afternoon. And on Thursday night, partly cloudy. A slight chance of rain. Lows in the 50s. For the Friday, partly cloudy in the morning, then becoming mostly sunny. Patchy fog, highs from the upper 60s to lower 80s for Friday night, clear. Patchy fog, lows in the 50s, and on Saturday, mostly sunny in the morning, then becoming sunny. Patchy fog, highs from the 70s to lower 80s for the Saturday night, mostly clear. Lows in the 50s for Sunday, partly cloudy in the morning, then becoming mostly sunny. Patchy fog, highs from the lower 70s to mid 80s Sunday night and Labor Day, mostly clear. Lows in the 50s, highs from the mid 70s to upper 80s high temperatures today and lows tonight for the selected cities, San Jose, 76 and 56, Mountain View, 73 and 57, Morgan Hill, 78 and 53. The area forecast for the Monterey Bay and Salinas Valley? For the rest of today? Mostly sunny. Highs around 70 at the coast to the upper 70s inland. West winds 10 to 20 miles per hour. For tonight, mostly clear until midnight, then becoming partly cloudy. Patchy fog after midnight. A slight chance of drizzle after midnight. Lows from the upper 40s to mid 50s. West winds 5 to 10 miles per hour, becoming southeast after midnight. And on Wednesday, partly cloudy in the morning, then becoming mostly sunny. Patchy fog in the morning. A slight chance of drizzle in the morning. Highs in the upper 60s at the coast to the mid 70s inland. Southeast winds up to 5 miles per hour, becoming west 5 to 15 miles per hour in the afternoon. For the Wednesday night, partly cloudy until midnight, then becoming mostly cloudy. Patchy fog after midnight. A slight chance of drizzle after midnight. Lows in the mid-50s. West winds 5 to 10 miles per hour. For Thursday, mostly cloudy in the morning, then becoming mostly sunny. Patchy fog in the morning. A slight chance of drizzle in the morning. Highs in the upper 60s at the coast to the mid-70s inland. Light winds, becoming west 5 to 10 miles per hour in the afternoon. And on Thursday night, partly cloudy until midnight, then becoming mostly cloudy. A slight chance of rain. Lows in the mid-50s. For the Friday, mostly cloudy in the morning, then becoming mostly sunny. Highs from the lower 60s to mid-70s for Friday night, mostly clear until midnight, then becoming partly cloudy. Lows in the mid-50s, and on Saturday, partly cloudy in the morning, then becoming mostly sunny. Patchy fog, highs from the mid-60s to upper 70s for the Saturday night, mostly clear until midnight, then becoming partly cloudy. Lows in the mid-50s for Sunday, partly cloudy in the morning, then becoming mostly sunny. A slight chance of rain. Highs from the mid-60s to upper 70s and on Sunday night, mostly clear until midnight, then becoming partly cloudy. Lows in the mid-50s Labor Day, partly cloudy in the morning, then becoming mostly sunny. Highs from the upper 60s to lower 80s high temperatures today and lows tonight for the selected cities, Santa Cruz, 70 and 53, Monterey, 70 and 54, Salinas, 68 and 53, Hollister, 72 and 52, King City, 77 and 49. The weather overview for the Bay Area and Central Coast, cooler weather continues through the week, beneficial wedding rain expected in the North Bay through Thursday. The extended forecast for the Bay Area and Central Coast, Thursday and Thursday night, rain and a chance of drizzle. Patchy fog in the morning. Patchy fog after midnight. High 60 to 80. Lows 45 to 60. Friday and Friday night, mostly clear. Patchy fog in the morning. Patchy fog after midnight. High 60 to 80. Lows 50 to 60. Saturday and Saturday night, mostly clear.

afternoon and evening hours today and the morning hours of tomorrow. High tide, 2:52 p.m. at 6.4 feet. Low tide, 9:19 p.m. at 0.68 feet. High tide, 04:06 a.m. at 4.30 feet. Low tide, 8:54 a.m. at 2.43 feet. Here are the buoy observations for 5 p.m. Pacific Daylight Time. At offshore buoy 6, winds west at 21 knots, gusting to 25, pressure 1014.4 millibars. At offshore buoy 59, winds northwest at 10 knots, water temperature 66, pressure 1015.1 millibars. At Point Arena buoy, winds south 8 knots, water temperature 56, pressure 1016.0 millibars, seas 3 feet, every 10 seconds. At buoy 13 near Bodega Bay, winds south at 6 knots, pressure 1015.9 millibars. At Point Reyes wave rider buoy, water temperature 61, seas 4 feet, every 11 seconds. At San Francisco buoy, winds south 6 knots, water temperature 60, pressure 1015.9 millibars, seas 3 feet, every 11 seconds. At Half Moon Bay buoy, winds south 8 knots, water temperature 62, pressure 1016.8 millibars, seas 3 feet, every 12 seconds. At Monterey Bay buoy, winds southwest 4 knots, water temperature 61, pressure 1016.5 millibars, seas 3 feet, every 14 seconds. At Point Sur, wave rider buoy, water temperature 62, seas 3 feet, every 11 seconds. At Cape San Martin buoy, winds west at 10 knots, water temperature 63, pressure 1016.9 millibars. Synopsis for the Central California coast and bays, including the Monterey Bay, Greater Farallones, and Cordell Bank National Marine Sanctuaries: light northwesterly breezes with occasional moderate breezes will persist through the week, with slight to moderate wind-driven seas. Tropical cyclone activity will produce long-period southerly swell for the end of the week into the weekend. The marine forecast for San Pablo Bay, Suisun Bay, the West Delta, and the San Francisco Bay north of the Bay Bridge. For tonight, southwest wind 10 to 15 knots, easing to 5 to 10 knots late this evening and early morning, backing to south late. A slight chance of drizzle late. For Wednesday, south wind 5 to 10 knots, becoming southwest 10 to 15 knots in the afternoon. A slight chance of drizzle in the morning. For Wednesday night, southwest wind 10 to 15 knots, easing to 5 to 10 knots after midnight. A chance of drizzle after midnight. The marine forecast for Monterey Bay. For tonight, west wind 5 to 10 knots, becoming southwest late this evening, backing to south after midnight, backing to southeast around 5 knots late. Seas around 2 feet or less. Wave detail, west 2 feet at 7 seconds. A slight chance of drizzle late this evening and overnight. Patchy fog after midnight. For Wednesday, southeast wind around 5 knots, veering to west in the afternoon. Seas around 2 feet or less. Wave detail, northwest 2 feet at 9 seconds. A slight chance of drizzle in the morning. Patchy fog in the morning. For Wednesday night, west wind 5 to 10 knots, easing to around 5 knots after midnight. Seas around 3 feet. Wave detail, west 2 feet at 8 seconds. A slight chance of drizzle after midnight. The coastal waters forecast from Pigeon Point to Point Pinos out to 10 nautical miles. For tonight, west wind 5 to 10 knots, becoming southwest late this evening, backing to southeast after midnight. Seas around 3 feet. Wave detail, west 2 feet at 7 seconds and south 2 feet at 12 seconds. For Wednesday, southeast wind 5 to 10 knots, veering to southwest in the afternoon. Seas around 3 feet. Wave detail, northwest 2 feet at 10 seconds and south 2 feet at 12 seconds. For Wednesday night, northwest wind around 5 knots. Seas 3 to 4 feet. Wave detail, northwest 3 feet at 9 seconds and south 2 feet at 12 seconds.

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This broadcast originates from the National Weather Service office located in Monterey, California, and serves the South Bay and Monterey Bay Area, including the cities of San Jose, Monterey, Salinas, and Santa Cruz. The area forecast for the peninsula, North Bay, and East Bay. For the rest of today, mostly sunny. Highs in the upper 60s at the coast to the mid-70s inland. West winds 10 to 20 miles per hour. For tonight, mostly clear until midnight, then becoming partly cloudy. A slight chance of drizzle after midnight. Lows in the 50s. Southwest winds 5 to 10 miles per hour. And on Wednesday, partly cloudy in the morning, then becoming mostly sunny. A slight chance of drizzle in the morning. Highs in the lower 60s at the coast to the upper 70s inland. Southwest winds 5 to 15 miles per hour. For the Wednesday night, mostly clear until midnight, then becoming partly cloudy. Patchy fog after midnight. A slight chance of drizzle after midnight. Lows in the 50s. Southwest winds 5 to 10 miles per hour. For Thursday, partly cloudy. A chance of drizzle. A chance of rain in the afternoon. Highs in the lower 60s at the coast to the upper 70s inland. Southwest winds 5 to 15 miles per hour. And on Thursday night, partly cloudy. Lows in the 50s. For the Friday, partly cloudy in the morning, then becoming mostly sunny. Highs 60s and 70s for Friday night, clear. Patchy fog, lows in the 50s Saturday and Saturday night, mostly clear. Highs from the mid-60s to lower 80s, lows in the 50s, and on Sunday, partly cloudy in the morning, then becoming mostly sunny. Highs from the mid-60s to lower 80s Sunday night and Labor Day, mostly clear. Lows in the 50s, highs from the upper 60s to lower 80s, high temperatures today and lows tonight for the selected cities, San Francisco, 68 and 57, San Francisco Airport, 73 and 57, Redwood City, 76 and 57, Oakland, 72 and 58, Fremont, 74 and 57, Concord, 75 and 58, Livermore, 74 and 54, San Rafael, 75 and 57, Santa Rosa, 74 and 52, Napa, 70 and 53, Fairfield, 74 and 57. These are the 5 p.m. Pacific Daylight Time observations for the San Francisco and Monterey Bay areas on Tuesday, September 1st. At San Francisco Airport, it was mostly sunny, temperature 69, dew point 51, relative humidity 52%, southwest wind at 14 miles an hour, pressure 30.00 inches and falling. At Oakland Airport, it was mostly sunny, temperature 70, dew point 54, relative humidity 56%, west wind at 16 miles an hour, pressure 30.00 inches and falling. At San Jose Airport, it was mostly sunny, temperature 73, dew point 49, relative humidity 42%, northwest wind at 17 miles an hour, gusting to 29, pressure 29.98 inches and falling. At Santa Rosa, it was partly sunny, temperature 69, southwest wind at 13, pressure 29.98 and steady. At Concord, it was sunny, temperature 70, southwest wind at 13, gusting to 23. At Livermore, it was sunny, temperature 71, west wind at 21, gusting to 28. At Monterey, it was sunny, temperature 67, southwest wind at 14, pressure 30.03 and steady. At Salinas, it was sunny, temperature 70, dew point 48, relative humidity 45%, west wind at 16. Here are some observations around California and western Nevada. It was sunny, with a temperature of 73 at Los Angeles, and 68 at Mammoth Lakes. It was mostly sunny, with a temperature of 75 at Sacramento, 75 at San Diego, 62 at South Lake Tahoe.

and 58 at Blue Canyon. At Reno, it was partly sunny, with a temperature of 77. Local temperature reports around San Francisco Bay for 5 p.m. Downtown San Francisco was 69 degrees. Oakland Museum was 70 degrees. Redwood City was 74 degrees. San Rafael was 73 degrees. The area forecast for the South Bay, including the San Jose metro area and the Santa Clara Valley. For the rest of today, mostly sunny. Highs in the lower 70s by the bay, mid to upper 70s inland. West winds 5 to 15 miles per hour. For tonight, mostly clear. Patchy fog after midnight. Lows in the 50s. Northwest winds 5 to 10 miles per hour, becoming southeast after midnight. And on Wednesday, partly cloudy in the morning, then becoming mostly sunny. Highs in the lower 70s by the bay, mid 70s to lower 80s inland. Southeast winds up to 5 miles per hour, becoming west in the afternoon. For the Wednesday night, mostly clear until midnight, then becoming partly cloudy. Patchy fog after midnight. Lows in the 50s. West winds 5 to 10 miles per hour. For Thursday, partly cloudy. Patchy fog in the morning. A slight chance of rain and drizzle in the afternoon. Highs in the upper 60s by the bay, mid to upper 70s inland. South winds up to 5 miles per hour, becoming southwest in the afternoon. And on Thursday night, partly cloudy. A slight chance of rain. Lows in the 50s. For the Friday, partly cloudy in the morning, then becoming mostly sunny. Patchy fog, highs from the upper 60s to lower 80s for Friday night, clear. Patchy fog, lows in the 50s, and on Saturday, mostly sunny in the morning, then becoming sunny. Patchy fog, highs from the 70s to lower 80s for the Saturday night, mostly clear. Lows in the 50s for Sunday, partly cloudy in the morning, then becoming mostly sunny. Patchy fog, highs from the lower 70s to mid 80s Sunday night and Labor Day, mostly clear. Lows in the 50s, highs from the mid 70s to upper 80s high temperatures today and lows tonight for the selected cities, San Jose, 76 and 56, Mountain View, 73 and 57, Morgan Hill, 78 and 53. The weather overview for the Bay Area and Central Coast, cooler weather continues through the week, beneficial wedding rain expected in the North Bay through Thursday. The extended forecast for the Bay Area and Central Coast, Thursday and Thursday night, rain and a chance of drizzle. Patchy fog in the morning. Patchy fog after midnight. High 60 to 80. Lows 45 to 60. Friday and Friday night, mostly clear. Patchy fog in the morning. Patchy fog after midnight. High 60 to 80. Lows 50 to 60. Saturday and Saturday night, mostly clear. Patchy fog in the morning. Patchy fog after midnight. High 60 to 85. Lows 50 to 60. Sunday and Sunday night, mostly clear. Patchy fog in the morning. High 60 to 85. Lows 50 to 65. Labor Day, sunny, warmer. Highs 65 to 90. Sunrise, sunset, and tidal information for the San Francisco Bay Area for Tuesday, September 1. The sunset tonight, 7:38 p.m. The sunrise tomorrow, 6:41 a.m. The sunset tomorrow, 7:37 p.m. Tidal data at the Golden Gate for the afternoon and evening hours today and the morning hours of tomorrow. High tide, 2:52 p.m. at 6:04 feet. Low tide, 9:19 p.m. at 0.68 feet. High tide, 04:06 a.m. at 4.30 feet. Low tide, 8:54 a.m. at 2.43 feet. Here are the buoy observations for 6 p.m. Pacific Daylight Time. An offshore buoy 6 winds west at 21 knots, gusting to 27, pressure 1014.2 millibars. An offshore

59 winds northwest at 10 knots. Water temperature 66. Pressure 1015.0 millibars. At buoy 14 Airpoint Arena, wind south at 8 knots. Water temperature 56. Pressure 1016.0 millibars. At buoy 13 near Bodega Bay, wind south at 4 knots. Pressure 1015.9 millibars. At Point Reyes Wave Rider buoy, water temperature 61, seas 4 feet, every 11 seconds. At San Francisco buoy, wind southwest at 8 knots, water temperature 60, pressure 1016.0 millibars. At Half Moon Bay buoy, wind south 8 knots, water temperature 62, pressure 1016.5 millibars, seas 3 feet, every 10 seconds. At Monterey buoy, wind southwest at 6 knots, water temperature 61, pressure 1016.4 millibars. At Point Sur, Wave Rider buoy, water temperature 62, seas 3 feet, every 13 seconds. At Cape San Martin buoy, winds west at 12 knots, water temperature 62, pressure 1017.0 millibars. Synopsis for the Central California coast and bays, including the Monterey Bay, Greater Farallones, and Cordell Bank National Marine Sanctuaries, light northwesterly breezes with occasional moderate breezes will persist through the week with slight to moderate wind-driven seas. Tropical cyclone activity will produce long-period southerly swell for the end of the week into the weekend. The marine forecast for San Pablo Bay, Suisun Bay, the West Delta, and the San Francisco Bay north of the Bay Bridge. For tonight, southwest wind 10 to 15 knots, easing to 5 to 10 knots late this evening and early morning, backing to south late. A slight chance of drizzle late. For Wednesday, south wind 5 to 10 knots, becoming southwest 10 to 15 knots in the afternoon. A slight chance of drizzle in the morning. For Wednesday night, southwest wind 10 to 15 knots, easing to 5 to 10 knots after midnight. A chance of drizzle after midnight. The marine forecast for Monterey Bay. For tonight, west wind 5 to 10 knots, becoming southwest late this evening, backing to south after midnight, backing to southeast around 5 knots late. Seas around 2 feet or less. Wave detail, west 2 feet at 7 seconds. A slight chance of drizzle late this evening and overnight. Patchy fog after midnight. For Wednesday, southeast wind around 5 knots, veering to west in the afternoon. Seas around 2 feet or less. Wave detail, northwest 2 feet at 9 seconds. A slight chance of drizzle in the morning. Patchy fog in the morning. For Wednesday night, west wind 5 to 10 knots, easing to around 5 knots after midnight. Seas around 3 feet. Wave detail, west 2 feet at 8 seconds. A slight chance of drizzle after midnight. The coastal waters forecast from Pigeon Point to Point Pinos out to 10 nautical miles. For tonight, west wind 5 to 10 knots, becoming southwest late this evening, backing to southeast after midnight. Seas around 3 feet. Wave detail, west 2 feet at 7 seconds and south 2 feet at 12 seconds. For Wednesday, southeast wind 5 to 10 knots, veering to southwest in the afternoon. Seas around 3 feet. Wave detail, northwest 2 feet at 10 seconds and south 2 feet at 12 seconds. For Wednesday night, northwest wind around 5 knots. Seas 3 to 4 feet. Wave detail, northwest 3 feet at 9 seconds and south 2 feet at 12 seconds. The area forecast for the peninsula, North Bay, and East Bay. For tonight, mostly clear until midnight, then becoming partly cloudy. A slight chance of drizzle after midnight. Lows in the 50s. Southwest winds 5 to 10 miles per hour. For Wednesday, partly cloudy in the morning, then becoming mostly sunny. A slight chance of drizzle in the morning. Highs in the lower 60s at the coast to the upper 70s inland. Southwest winds 5 to 15 miles per hour. For Wednesday night, mostly clear until midnight, then becoming partly cloudy. Patchy fog after midnight. A slight chance

drizzle after midnight. Lows in the 50s. Southwest winds 5 to 10 miles per hour. And on Thursday, partly cloudy. A chance of drizzle. A chance of rain in the afternoon. Highs in the lower 60s at the coast to the upper 70s inland. Southwest winds 5 to 15 miles per hour. For Thursday night, partly cloudy. A slight chance of rain until midnight. Lows in the 50s. West winds 5 to 10 miles per hour. For Friday, partly cloudy in the morning, then becoming mostly sunny. Highs 60s and 70s for Friday night, clear. Patchy fog, lows in the 50s Saturday and Saturday night, mostly clear. Highs from the mid-60s to lower 80s, lows in the 50s and on Sunday. Partly cloudy in the morning, then becoming mostly sunny. Highs from the mid-60s to lower 80s Sunday night through Tuesday. Mostly clear. Lows from the 50s to lower 60s, highs from the lower 70s to mid-80s, low temperatures tonight and highs tomorrow for these selected cities. San Francisco, 57 and 68. San Francisco Airport, 57 and 71. Redwood City, 57 and 77. Oakland, 58 and 71. Fremont, 57 and 74. Concord, 58 and 80. Livermore, 54 and 79. San Rafael, 57 and 76. Santa Rosa, 52 and 73. Napa, 53 and 68. Fairfield, 57 and 75. These are the 6 p.m. Pacific Daylight Time observations for the San Francisco and Monterey Bay areas on Tuesday, September 1st. At San Francisco Airport, it was mostly sunny, temperature 68, dew point 53, relative humidity 58%, southwest wind at 14 miles an hour, pressure 30.00 inches and steady. At Oakland Airport, it was mostly sunny, temperature 69, dew point 52, relative humidity 54%, west wind at 14 miles an hour, pressure 30.00 inches and steady. At San Jose Airport, it was mostly sunny, temperature 71, dew point 48, relative humidity 43%, west wind at 13 miles an hour, gusting to 25, pressure 29.98 inches and steady. At Santa Rosa, it was mostly sunny, temperature 68, southwest wind at 15, pressure 29.98 and steady. At Concord, it was sunny, temperature 69, southwest wind at 17. At Livermore, it was sunny, temperature 69, west wind at 17. At Monterey, it was sunny, temperature 66, southwest wind at 10, pressure 30.03 and steady. At Salinas, it was sunny, temperature 68, dew point 51, relative humidity 54%, west wind at 12. Here are some observations around California and western Nevada. It was sunny, with a temperature of 73 at Sacramento, 72 at Los Angeles, and 64 at Mammoth Lakes. It was mostly sunny, with a temperature of 74 at San Diego, 63 at Truckee, 59 at South Lake Tahoe, and 56 at Blue Canyon. At Reno, it was partly sunny, with a temperature of 74. Local temperature reports around San Francisco Bay for 6 p.m. Downtown San Francisco was 68 degrees. Oakland Museum was 69 degrees. Redwood City was 73 degrees. San Rafael was 71 degrees. The area forecast for the South Bay, including the San Jose metro area and the Santa Clara Valley. For tonight, mostly clear. Patchy fog after midnight. Lows in the 50s. Northwest winds 5 to 10 miles per hour, becoming southeast after midnight. For Wednesday, partly cloudy in the morning, then becoming mostly sunny. Highs in the lower 70s by the bay, mid-70s to lower 80s inland. Southeast winds up to 5 miles per hour, becoming west in the afternoon. For Wednesday night, mostly clear until midnight, then becoming partly cloudy. Patchy fog after midnight. Lows in the 50s. West winds 5 to 10 miles per hour. And on Thursday, partly cloudy.

patchy fog in the morning. A slight chance of rain and drizzle in the afternoon. Highs in the upper 60s by the bay, mid to upper 70s inland. South winds up to 5 miles per hour, becoming southwest in the afternoon. For Thursday night, partly cloudy. A slight chance of rain. Lows in the 50s. West winds 5 to 15 miles per hour. For Friday, partly cloudy in the morning, then becoming mostly sunny. Patchy fog, highs from the upper 60s to lower 80s for Friday night, clear. Patchy fog, lows in the 50s and on Saturday. Mostly sunny in the morning, then becoming sunny. Patchy fog, highs from the 70s to lower 80s for Saturday night, mostly clear. Lows in the 50s for Sunday. Partly cloudy in the morning, then becoming mostly sunny. Patchy fog, highs from the lower 70s to mid 80s Sunday night through Tuesday. Mostly clear. Lows from the 50s to lower 60s, highs from the mid 70s to lower 90s. Low temperatures tonight and highs tomorrow for these selected cities: San Jose, 56 and 74, Mountain View, 57 and 71, Morgan Hill, 53 and 80. The area forecast for the Monterey Bay and Salinas Valley. For tonight, mostly clear until midnight, then becoming partly cloudy. Patchy fog after midnight. A slight chance of drizzle after midnight. Lows from the upper 40s to mid 50s. West winds 5 to 10 miles per hour, becoming southeast after midnight. For Wednesday, partly cloudy in the morning, then becoming mostly sunny. Patchy fog in the morning. A slight chance of drizzle in the morning. Highs in the upper 60s at the coast to the mid 70s inland. Southeast winds up to 5 miles per hour, becoming west 5 to 15 miles per hour in the afternoon. For Wednesday night, partly cloudy until midnight, then becoming mostly cloudy. Patchy fog after midnight. A slight chance of drizzle after midnight. Lows in the mid-50s. West winds 5 to 10 miles per hour. And on Thursday, mostly cloudy in the morning, then becoming mostly sunny. Patchy fog in the morning. A slight chance of drizzle in the morning. Highs in the upper 60s at the coast to the mid-70s inland. Light winds, becoming west 5 to 10 miles per hour in the afternoon. For Thursday night, partly cloudy until midnight, then becoming mostly cloudy. A slight chance of rain. Lows in the mid-50s. West winds 5 to 10 miles per hour. For Friday, mostly cloudy in the morning, then becoming mostly sunny. Highs from the lower 60s to mid-70s for Friday night, mostly clear until midnight, then becoming partly cloudy. Lows in the mid-50s and on Saturday, partly cloudy in the morning, then becoming mostly sunny. Patchy fog, highs from the mid-60s to upper 70s for Saturday night, mostly clear until midnight, then becoming partly cloudy. Lows in the mid-50s for Sunday, partly cloudy in the morning, then becoming mostly sunny. A slight chance of rain. Highs from the mid-60s to upper 70s for Sunday night, mostly clear until midnight, then becoming partly cloudy. Lows in the mid-50s Labor Day, partly cloudy in the morning, then becoming mostly sunny. Highs from the upper 60s to lower 80s and on Monday night, mostly clear until midnight, then becoming partly cloudy. Lows in the upper 50s for Tuesday, partly cloudy. Highs from the upper 60s to mid 80s low temperatures tonight and highs tomorrow for these selected cities: Santa Cruz, 53 and 71, Monterey, 54 and 67, Salinas, 53 and 67, Hollister, 52 and 75, King City, 49 and 76. The weather overview for the Bay Area and Central Coast: cooler weather continues through the week. Beneficial wedding rain expected in the North Bay through Thursday. The extended forecast for the Bay Area and Central Coast: Thursday and Thursday night, rain and a chance of drizzle. Patchy fog in the morning. Patchy fog after midnight. High 60 to 80. Lows 45 to 60. Friday and Friday night, mostly clear. Patchy fog in the morning. Patchy fog after midnight. High 60 to 80. Lows

Saturday and Saturday night, mostly clear. Patchy fog in the morning. Patchy fog after midnight. High 60 to 85. Lows 50 to 60. Sunday and Sunday night, mostly clear. Patchy fog in the morning. High 60 to 85. Lows 50 to 65. Labor Day, sunny, warmer. High 65 to 90. Sunrise, sunset, and tidal information for the San Francisco Bay Area for Tuesday, September 1. The sunset tonight, 7:38 p.m. The sunrise tomorrow, 6:41 a.m. The sunset tomorrow, 7:37 p.m. Tidal data at the Golden Gate for the afternoon and evening hours today and the morning hours of tomorrow. High tide, 2:52 p.m. at 6.4 feet. Low tide, 9:19 p.m. at 0.68 feet. High tide, 04:06 a.m. at 4.30 feet. Low tide, 8:54 a.m. at 2.43 feet. Here are the buoy observations for 6 p.m. Pacific Daylight Time. An offshore buoy 6 winds west at 21 knots, gusting to 25, pressure 1014.1 millibars. An offshore buoy 59 winds northwest at 10 knots, water temperature 66, pressure 1015.0 millibars. At Point Arena buoy, winds south 6 knots, water temperature 56, pressure 1016.0 millibars, seas 3 feet, every 11 seconds. At buoy 13 near Bodega Bay, winds south at 4 knots, pressure 1015.9 millibars. At Point Reyes Wave Rider buoy, water temperature 61, seas 4 feet, every 11 seconds. At San Francisco buoy, winds southwest at 8 knots, water temperature 60, pressure 1016.0 millibars. At Half Moon Bay buoy, winds south 8 knots, water temperature 62, pressure 1016.5 millibars, seas 3 feet, every 10 seconds. At Monterey Bay buoy, winds southwest 6 knots, water temperature 61, pressure 1016.4 millibars, seas 3 feet, every 11 seconds. At Point Sur, Wave Rider buoy, water temperature 62, seas 3 feet, every 13 seconds. At Cape San Martin buoy, winds west at 12 knots, water temperature 62, pressure 1017.0 millibars. Synopsis for the Central California coast and bays, including the Monterey Bay, Greater Farallones, and Cordell Bank National Marine Sanctuaries, light northwesterly breezes with occasional moderate breezes will persist through the week with slight to moderate wind-driven seas. Tropical cyclone activity will produce long-period southerly swell for the end of the week into the weekend. The marine forecast for San Pablo Bay, Suisun Bay, the West Delta, and the San Francisco Bay north of the Bay Bridge. For tonight, southwest wind 10 to 15 knots, easing to 5 to 10 knots late this evening and early morning, backing to south late. A slight chance of drizzle late. For Wednesday, south wind 5 to 10 knots, becoming southwest 10 to 15 knots in the afternoon. A slight chance of drizzle in the morning. For Wednesday night, southwest wind 10 to 15 knots, easing to 5 to 10 knots after midnight. A chance of drizzle after midnight. The marine forecast for Monterey Bay. For tonight, west wind 5 to 10 knots, becoming southwest late this evening, backing to south after midnight, backing to southeast around 5 knots late. Seas around 2 feet or less. Wave detail, west 2 feet at 7 seconds. A slight chance of drizzle late this evening and overnight. Patchy fog after midnight. For Wednesday, southeast wind around 5 knots, veering to west in the afternoon. Seas around 2 feet or less. Wave detail, northwest 2 feet at 9 seconds. A slight chance of drizzle in the morning. Patchy fog in the morning. For Wednesday night, west wind 5 to 10 knots, easing to around 5 knots after midnight. Seas around 3 feet. Wave detail, west 2 feet at 8 seconds. A slight chance of drizzle after

The coastal waters forecast from Pigeon Point to Point Pinos out to 10 nautical miles. For tonight, west wind 5 to 10 knots, becoming southwest late this evening, backing to southeast after midnight. Seas around 3 feet. Wave detail, west 2 feet at 7 seconds and south 2 feet at 12 seconds. For Wednesday, southeast wind 5 to 10 knots, veering to southwest in the afternoon. Seas around 3 feet. Wave detail, northwest 2 feet at 10 seconds and south 2 feet at 12 seconds. For Wednesday night, northwest wind around 5 knots. Seas 3 to 4 feet. Wave detail, northwest 3 feet at 9 seconds and south 2 feet at 12 seconds. 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This broadcast originates from the National Weather Service office located in Monterey, California, and serves the South Bay and Monterey Bay Area, including the cities of San Jose, Monterey, Salinas, and Santa Cruz. The area forecast for the peninsula, North Bay, and East Bay. For tonight, mostly clear until midnight, then becoming partly cloudy. A slight chance of drizzle after midnight. Lows in the 50s. Southwest winds 5 to 10 miles per hour. For Wednesday, partly cloudy in the morning, then becoming mostly sunny. A slight chance of drizzle in the morning. Highs in the lower 60s at the coast to the upper 70s inland. Southwest winds 5 to 15 miles per hour. For Wednesday night, mostly clear until midnight, then becoming partly cloudy. Patchy fog after midnight. A slight chance of drizzle after midnight. Lows in the 50s. Southwest winds 5 to 10 miles per hour. And on Thursday, partly cloudy. A chance of drizzle. A chance of rain in the afternoon. Highs in the lower 60s at the coast to the upper 70s inland. Southwest winds 5 to 15 miles per hour. For Thursday night, partly cloudy. A slight chance of rain until midnight. Lows in the 50s. West winds 5 to 10 miles per hour. For Friday, partly cloudy in the morning, then becoming mostly sunny. Highs 60s and 70s for Friday night, clear. Patchy fog, lows in the 50s Saturday and Saturday night, mostly clear. Highs from the mid-60s to lower 80s, lows in the 50s and on Sunday, partly cloudy in the morning, then becoming mostly sunny. Highs from the mid-60s to lower 80s Sunday night through Tuesday, mostly clear. Lows from the 50s to lower 60s, highs from the lower 70s to mid-80s, low temperatures tonight and highs tomorrow for these selected cities: San Francisco, 57 and 68, San Francisco Airport, 57 and 71, Redwood City, 57 and 77, Oakland, 58 and 71, Fremont, 57 and 74, Concord, 58 and 80, Livermore, 54 and 79, San Rafael, 57 and 76, Santa Rosa, 52 and 73, Napa, 53 and 68, Fairfield, 57 and 75. These are the 6 p.m. Pacific Daylight Time observations for the San Francisco and Monterey Bay areas on Tuesday, September 1st. At San Francisco Airport, it was mostly sunny, temperature 68, dew point 53, relative humidity 58%, southwest wind at 14 miles an hour, pressure 30.00 inches and steady. At Oakland Airport, it was mostly sunny, temperature 69, dew point 52, relative humidity 54%, west wind at 14 miles an hour, pressure 30.00 inches and steady. At San Jose Airport, it was mostly sunny, temperature 71, dew point 48, relative humidity 43%, west wind at 13 miles an hour, gusting to 25, pressure 29.98 inches and steady. At Santa Rosa, it was mostly sunny, temperature 68, southwest wind at 15, pressure 29.98 and steady. At Concord, it was sunny, temperature 69, southwest wind at 17. At Livermore,

It was sunny, temperature 69, west wind at 17. At Monterey, it was sunny, temperature 66, southwest wind at 10, pressure 30.03 and steady. At Salinas, it was sunny, temperature 68, dew point 51, relative humidity 54%, west wind at 12. Here are some observations around California and western Nevada. It was sunny, with a temperature of 73 at Sacramento, 72 at Los Angeles, and 64 at Mammoth Lakes. It was mostly sunny, with a temperature of 74 at San Diego, 63 at Truckee, 59 at South Lake Tahoe, and 56 at Blue Canyon. At Reno, it was partly sunny, with a temperature of 74. Local temperature reports around San Francisco Bay for 6 p.m. Downtown San Francisco was 68 degrees. Oakland Museum was 69 degrees. Redwood City was 73 degrees. San Rafael was 71 degrees. The area forecast for the South Bay, including the San Jose metro area and the Santa Clara Valley. For tonight, mostly clear. Patchy fog after midnight. Lows in the 50s. Northwest winds 5 to 10 miles per hour, becoming southeast after midnight. For Wednesday, partly cloudy in the morning, then becoming mostly sunny. Highs in the lower 70s by the bay, mid 70s to lower 80s inland. Southeast winds up to 5 miles per hour, becoming west in the afternoon. For Wednesday night, mostly clear until midnight, then becoming partly cloudy. Patchy fog after midnight. Lows in the 50s. West winds 5 to 10 miles per hour. And on Thursday, partly cloudy. Patchy fog in the morning. A slight chance of rain and drizzle in the afternoon. Highs in the upper 60s by the bay, mid to upper 70s inland. South winds up to 5 miles per hour, becoming southwest in the afternoon. For Thursday night, partly cloudy. A slight chance of rain. Lows in the 50s. West winds 5 to 15 miles per hour. For Friday, partly cloudy in the morning, then becoming mostly sunny. Patchy fog, highs from the upper 60s to lower 80s for Friday night, clear. Patchy fog, lows in the 50s, and on Saturday, mostly sunny in the morning, then becoming sunny. Patchy fog, highs from the 70s to lower 80s for Saturday night, mostly clear. Lows in the 50s for Sunday, partly cloudy in the morning, then becoming mostly sunny. Patchy fog, highs from the lower 70s to mid 80s Sunday night through Tuesday, mostly clear. Lows from the 50s to lower 60s, highs from the mid 70s to lower 90s, low temperatures tonight and highs tomorrow for these selected cities: San Jose, 56 and 74, Mountain View, 57 and 71, Morgan Hill, 53 and 80. The area forecast for the Monterey Bay and Salinas Valley? For tonight, mostly clear until midnight, then becoming partly cloudy. Patchy fog after midnight. A slight chance of drizzle after midnight. Lows from the upper 40s to mid 50s. West winds 5 to 10 miles per hour, becoming southeast after midnight. For Wednesday, partly cloudy in the morning, then becoming mostly sunny. Patchy fog in the morning. A slight chance of drizzle in the morning. Highs in the upper 60s at the coast to the mid 70s inland. Southeast winds up to 5 miles per hour, becoming west 5 to 15 miles per hour in the afternoon. Is at the coast to the mid 70s inland. Southeast winds up to 5 miles per hour, becoming west 5 to 15 miles per hour in the afternoon. For Wednesday night, partly cloudy until midnight, then becoming mostly cloudy. Patchy fog after midnight. A slight chance of drizzle after midnight. Lows in the mid-50s. West winds 5 to 10 miles per hour. And on Thursday, mostly cloudy in the morning, then becoming mostly sunny. Patchy fog in the morning. A slight chance of drizzle in the morning. Highs in the upper 60s at the coast to the mid-70s inland. Light winds, becoming west 5 to 10 miles per hour in the afternoon.

afternoon. For Thursday night, partly cloudy until midnight, then becoming mostly cloudy. A slight chance of rain. Lows in the mid-50s. West winds 5 to 10 miles per hour. For Friday, mostly cloudy in the morning, then becoming mostly sunny. Highs from the lower 60s to mid-70s for Friday night, mostly clear until midnight, then becoming partly cloudy. Lows in the mid-50s and on Saturday, partly cloudy in the morning, then becoming mostly sunny. Patchy fog, highs from the mid-60s to upper 70s for Saturday night, mostly clear until midnight, then becoming partly cloudy. Lows in the mid-50s for Sunday, partly cloudy in the morning, then becoming mostly sunny. A slight chance of rain. Highs from the mid-60s to upper 70s for Sunday night, mostly clear until midnight, then becoming partly cloudy. Lows in the mid-50s Labor Day, partly cloudy in the morning, then becoming mostly sunny. Highs from the upper 60s to lower 80s and on Monday night, mostly clear until midnight, then becoming partly cloudy. Lows in the upper 50s for Tuesday, partly cloudy. Highs from the upper 60s to mid-80s low temperatures tonight and highs tomorrow for the selected cities, Santa Cruz, 53 and 71, Monterey, 54 and 67, Salinas, 53 and 67, Hollister, 52 and 75, King City, 49 and 76. The weather overview for the Bay Area and Central Coast, cooler weather continues through the week. Beneficial wedding rain expected in the North Bay through Thursday. The extended forecast for the Bay Area and Central Coast, Thursday and Thursday night, rain and a chance of drizzle. Patchy fog in the morning. Patchy fog after midnight. High 60 to 80. Lows 45 to 60. Friday and Friday night, mostly clear. Patchy fog in the morning. Patchy fog after midnight. High 60 to 80. Lows 50 to 60. Saturday and Saturday night, mostly clear. Patchy fog in the morning. Patchy fog after midnight. High 60 to 85. Lows 50 to 60. Sunday and Sunday night, mostly clear. Patchy fog in the morning. High 60 to 85. Lows 50 to 65. Labor Day, sunny, warmer. Highs 65 to 90. Sunrise, sunset, and tidal information for the San Francisco Bay Area for Tuesday, September 1. The sunset tonight, 7:38 p.m. The sunrise tomorrow, 6:41 a.m. The sunset tomorrow, 7:37 p.m. Tidal data at the Golden Gate for the afternoon and evening hours today and the morning hours of tomorrow. High tide, 2:52 p.m. at 6:04 feet. Low tide, 9:19 p.m. at 0.68 feet. High tide, 04:06 a.m. at 4.30 feet. Low tide, 8:54 a.m. at 2.43 feet. Here are the buoy observations for 6 p.m. Pacific Daylight Time. An offshore buoy 6 winds west at 21 knots, gusting to 25, pressure 1014.1 millibars. An offshore buoy 59 winds northwest at 10 knots, water temperature 66, pressure 1015.0 millibars. At Point Arena buoy, winds south 6 knots, water temperature 56, pressure 1016.0 millibars, seas 3 feet, every 11 seconds. At buoy 13 near Bodega Bay, winds south at 4 knots, pressure 1015.9 millibars. At Point Reyes Wave Rider buoy, water temperature 61, seas 4 feet, every 11 seconds. At San Francisco buoy, winds southwest at 8 knots, water temperature 60, pressure 1016.0 millibars. At Half Moon Bay buoy, winds south 8 knots, water temperature 62, pressure 1016.5 millibars, seas 3 feet, every 10 seconds. At Monterey Bay buoy, winds southwest 6 knots, water temperature 61, pressure 1016.4 millibars, seas 3 feet, every 11 seconds. At Point Sur, Wave Rider buoy, water temperature 62, seas 3 feet, every 13 seconds.
At Cape San Martin, buoy winds west at 12 knots. Water temperature 62, pressure 1,017.0 millibars. Synopsis for the Central California coast and bays, including the Monterey Bay, Greater Farallones, and Cordell Bank National Marine Sanctuaries. Light northwesterly breezes with occasional moderate breezes will persist through the week with slight to moderate wind-driven seas. Tropical cyclone activity will produce long-period southerly swell for the end of the week into the weekend. The marine forecast for San Pablo Bay, Suisun Bay, the West Delta, and the San Francisco Bay north of the Bay Bridge. For tonight, southwest wind 10 to 15 knots, easing to 5 to 10 knots late this evening and early morning, backing to south late. A slight chance of drizzle late. For Wednesday, south wind 5 to 10 knots, becoming southwest 10 to 15 knots in the afternoon. A slight chance of drizzle in the morning. For Wednesday night, southwest wind 10 to 15 knots, easing to 5 to 10 knots after midnight. A chance of drizzle after midnight. The marine forecast for Monterey Bay. For tonight, west wind 5 to 10 knots, becoming southwest late this evening, backing to south after midnight, backing to southeast around 5 knots late. Seas around 2 feet or less. Wave detail, west 2 feet at 7 seconds. A slight chance of drizzle late this evening and overnight. Patchy fog after midnight. For Wednesday, southeast wind around 5 knots, veering to west in the afternoon. Seas around 2 feet or less. Wave detail, northwest 2 feet at 9 seconds. A slight chance of drizzle in the morning. Patchy fog in the morning. For Wednesday night, west wind 5 to 10 knots, easing to around 5 knots after midnight. Seas around 3 feet. Wave detail, west 2 feet at 8 seconds. A slight chance of drizzle after midnight. The coastal waters forecast from Pigeon Point to Point Pinos out to 10 nautical miles. For tonight, west wind 5 to 10 knots, becoming southwest late this evening, backing to southeast after midnight. Seas around 3 feet. Wave detail, west 2 feet at 7 seconds and south 2 feet at 12 seconds. For Wednesday, southeast wind 5 to 10 knots, veering to southwest in the afternoon. Seas around 3 feet. Wave detail, northwest 2 feet at 10 seconds and south 2 feet at 12 seconds. For Wednesday night, northwest wind around 5 knots. Seas 3 to 4 feet. Wave detail, northwest 3 feet at 9 seconds and south 2 feet at 12 seconds. The area forecast for the peninsula, North Bay, and East Bay. For tonight, mostly clear until midnight, then becoming partly cloudy. A slight chance of drizzle after midnight. Lows in the 50s. Southwest winds 5 to 10 miles per hour. For Wednesday, partly cloudy in the morning, then becoming mostly sunny. A slight chance of drizzle in the morning. Highs in the lower 60s at the coast to the upper 70s inland. Southwest winds 5 to 15 miles per hour. For Wednesday night, mostly clear until midnight, then becoming partly cloudy. Patchy fog after midnight. A slight chance of drizzle after midnight. Lows in the 50s. Southwest winds 5 to 10 miles per hour. And on Thursday, partly cloudy. A chance of drizzle. A chance of rain in the afternoon. Highs in the lower 60s at the coast to the upper 70s inland. Southwest winds 5 to 15 miles per hour. For Thursday night, partly cloudy. A slight chance of rain until midnight. Lows in the 50s. West winds 5 to 10 miles per hour. For Friday, partly cloudy in the morning, then becoming mostly sunny. Highs 60s and 70s for Friday night, clear. Patchy fog, lows in the 50s Saturday and Saturday night, mostly clear. Highs from the mid-60s to lower 80s, lows in the 50s and on Sunday. Partly cloudy in the morning, then becoming mostly sunny. Highs from the mid-60s to lower 80s Sunday night through Tuesday. Mostly clear. Lows from the 50s to lower 60s, highs from the lower 70s.

mid-80s low temperatures tonight and highs tomorrow for the selected cities. San Francisco, 57 and 68. San Francisco Airport, 57 and 71. Redwood City, 57 and 77. Oakland, 58 and 71. Fremont, 57 and 74. Concord, 58 and 80. Livermore, 54 and 79. San Rafael, 57 and 76. Santa Rosa, 52 and 73. Napa, 53 and 68. Fairfield, 57 and 75. These are the 6 p.m. Pacific Daylight Time observations for the San Francisco and Monterey Bay areas on Tuesday, September 1st. At San Francisco Airport, it was mostly sunny, temperature 68, dew point 53, relative humidity 58%, southwest wind at 14 miles an hour, pressure 30.00 inches and steady. At Oakland Airport, it was mostly sunny, temperature 69, dew point 52, relative humidity 54%, west wind at 14 miles an hour, pressure 30.00 inches and steady. At San Jose Airport, it was mostly sunny, temperature 71, dew point 48, relative humidity 43%, west wind at 13 miles an hour, gusting to 25, pressure 29.98 inches and steady. At Santa Rosa, it was mostly sunny, temperature 68, southwest wind at 15, pressure 29.98 and steady. At Concord, it was sunny, temperature 69, southwest wind at 17. At Livermore, it was sunny, temperature 69, west wind at 17. At Monterey, it was sunny, temperature 66, southwest wind at 10, pressure 30.03 and steady. At Salinas, it was sunny, temperature 68, dew point 51, relative humidity 54%, west wind at 12. Here are some observations around California and western Nevada. It was sunny, with a temperature of 73 at Sacramento, 72 at Los Angeles, and 64 at Mammoth Lakes. It was mostly sunny, with a temperature of 74 at San Diego, 63 at Truckee, 59 at South Lake Tahoe, and 56 at Blue Canyon. At Reno, it was partly sunny, with a temperature of 74. Local temperature reports around San Francisco Bay for 6 p.m. Downtown San Francisco was 68 degrees. Oakland Museum was 69 degrees. Redwood City was 73 degrees. San Rafael was 71 degrees. The area forecast for the South Bay, including the San Jose metro area and the Santa Clara Valley. For tonight, mostly clear. Patchy fog after midnight. Lows in the 50s. Northwest winds 5 to 10 miles per hour, becoming southeast after midnight. For Wednesday, partly cloudy in the morning, then becoming mostly sunny. Highs in the lower 70s by the bay, mid-70s to lower 80s inland. Southeast winds up to 5 miles per hour, becoming west in the afternoon. For Wednesday night, mostly clear until midnight, then becoming partly cloudy. Patchy fog after midnight. Lows in the 50s. West winds 5 to 10 miles per hour. And on Thursday, partly cloudy. Patchy fog in the morning. A slight chance of rain and drizzle in the afternoon. Highs in the upper 60s by the bay, mid to upper 70s inland. South winds up to 5 miles per hour, becoming southwest in the afternoon. For Thursday night, partly cloudy. A slight chance of rain. Lows in the 50s. West winds 5 to 15 miles per hour. For Friday, partly cloudy in the morning, then becoming mostly sunny. Patchy fog, highs from the upper 60s to lower 80s for Friday night, clear. Patchy fog, lows in the 50s, and on Saturday, mostly sunny in the morning, then becoming sunny. Patchy fog, highs from the 70s to lower 80s for Saturday night, mostly clear. Lows in the 50s for Sunday, partly cloudy in the morning, then becoming mostly sunny. Patchy fog, highs from the lower 70s to mid 80s Sunday night through Tuesday, mostly clear. Lows from the 50s to lower 60s, highs from the mid 70s to lower 90s.

highs in the upper 60s at the coast to the mid-70s inland. Southeast winds up to 5 miles per hour, becoming west 5 to 15 miles per hour in the afternoon. For Wednesday night, partly cloudy until midnight, then becoming mostly cloudy. Patchy fog after midnight. A slight chance of drizzle after midnight. Lows in the mid-50s. West winds 5 to 10 miles per hour. And on Thursday, mostly cloudy in the morning, then becoming mostly sunny. Patchy fog in the morning. A slight chance of drizzle in the morning. Highs in the upper 60s at the coast to the mid-70s inland. Light winds, becoming west 5 to 10 miles per hour in the afternoon. For Thursday night, partly cloudy until midnight, then becoming mostly cloudy. A slight chance of rain. Lows in the mid-50s. West winds 5 to 10 miles per hour. For Friday, mostly cloudy in the morning, then becoming mostly sunny. Highs from the lower 60s to mid-70s for Friday night, mostly clear until midnight, then becoming partly cloudy. Lows in the mid-50s and on Saturday, partly cloudy in the morning, then becoming mostly sunny. Patchy fog. Highs from the mid-60s to upper 70s for Saturday night, mostly clear until midnight, then becoming partly cloudy. Lows in the mid-50s for Sunday, partly cloudy in the morning, then becoming mostly sunny. A slight chance of rain. Highs from the mid-60s to upper 70s for Sunday night, mostly clear until midnight, then becoming partly cloudy. Lows in the mid-50s Labor Day, partly cloudy in the morning, then becoming mostly sunny. Highs from the upper 60s to lower 80s and on Monday night, mostly clear until midnight, then becoming partly cloudy. Lows in the upper 50s for Tuesday, partly cloudy. Highs from the upper 60s to mid-80s low temperatures tonight and highs tomorrow for the selected cities, Santa Cruz, 53 and 71, Monterey, 54 and 67, Salinas, 53 and 67, Hollister, 52 and 75, King City, 49 and 76. The weather overview for the Bay Area and Central Coast, cooler weather continues through the week. Beneficial wedding rain expected in the North Bay through Thursday. The extended forecast for the Bay Area and Central Coast, Thursday and Thursday night, rain and a chance of drizzle. Patchy fog in the morning. Patchy fog after midnight. High 60 to 80. Lows 45 to 60. Friday and Friday night, mostly clear. Patchy fog in the morning. Patchy fog after midnight. High 60 to 80. Lows 50 to 60. Saturday and Saturday night, mostly clear. Patchy fog in the morning. Patchy fog after midnight. High 60 to 85. Lows 50 to 60. Sunday and Sunday night, mostly clear. Patchy fog in the morning. High 60 to 85. Lows 50 to 65. Labor Day, sunny, warmer. Highs 65 to 90. Sunrise, sunset, and tidal information for the San Francisco Bay Area for Tuesday, September 1. The sunset tonight, 7:38 p.m. The sunrise tomorrow, 6:41 a.m. The sunset tomorrow, 7:37 p.m. Tidal data at the Golden Gate for the afternoon and evening hours today and the morning hours of tomorrow. High tide, 2:52 p.m. at 6.4 feet. Low tide, 9:19 p.m. at 0.68 feet. High tide, 04:06 a.m. at 4.30 feet. Low tide, 8:54 a.m. at 2.43 feet. 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This broadcast originates from the National Weather Service office located in Monterey, California, and serves the South Bay and Monterey Bay Area, including the cities of San Jose, Monterey, Salinas, and Santa Cruz. Here are the buoy observations for 6 p.m. Pacific Daylight Time. An offshore buoy 6 winds west at 21 knots, gusting to 25, pressure 1,400.

13.1 millibars. An offshore buoy 59, winds northwest at 10 knots. Water temperature 66, pressure 1,015.0 millibars. At Point Arena buoy, winds south 6 knots, water temperature 56, pressure 1,016.0 millibars, seas 3 feet, every 11 seconds. At buoy 13 near Bodega Bay, winds south at 4 knots, pressure 1,015.9 millibars. At Point Reyes wave rider buoy, water temperature 61, seas 4 feet, every 11 seconds. At San Francisco buoy, winds southwest at 8 knots, water temperature 60, pressure 1,016.0 millibars. At Half Moon Bay buoy, winds south 8 knots, water temperature 62, pressure 1,016.5 millibars, seas 3 feet, every 10 seconds. At Monterey Bay buoy, winds southwest 6 knots, water temperature 61, pressure 1,016.4 millibars, seas 3 feet, every 11 seconds. At Point Sur, wave rider buoy, water temperature 62, seas 3 feet, every 13 seconds. At Cape San Martin buoy, winds west at 12 knots, water temperature 62, pressure 1,017.0 millibars. Synopsis for the Central California Coast and Bays, including the Monterey Bay, Greater Farallones, and Cordell Bank National Marine Sanctuaries, light northwesterly breezes with occasional moderate breezes will persist through the week with slight to moderate wind-driven seas. Tropical cyclone activity will produce long-period southerly swell for the end of the week into the weekend. The marine forecast for San Pablo Bay, Suisun Bay, the West Delta, and the San Francisco Bay north of the Bay Bridge. For tonight, southwest wind 10 to 15 knots, easing to 5 to 10 knots late this evening and early morning, backing to south late. A slight chance of drizzle late. For Wednesday, south wind 5 to 10 knots, becoming southwest 10 to 15 knots in the afternoon. A slight chance of drizzle in the morning. For Wednesday night, southwest wind 10 to 15 knots, easing to 5 to 10 knots after midnight. A chance of drizzle after midnight. The marine forecast for Monterey Bay. For tonight, west wind 5 to 10 knots, becoming southwest late this evening, backing to south after midnight, backing to southeast around 5 knots late. Seas around 2 feet or less. Wave detail, west 2 feet at 7 seconds. A slight chance of drizzle late this evening and overnight. Patchy fog after midnight. For Wednesday, southeast wind around 5 knots, veering to west in the afternoon. Seas around 2 feet or less. Wave detail, northwest 2 feet at 9 seconds. A slight chance of drizzle in the morning. Patchy fog in the morning. For Wednesday night, west wind 5 to 10 knots, easing to around 5 knots after midnight. Seas around 3 feet. Wave detail, west 2 feet at 8 seconds. A slight chance of drizzle after midnight. The coastal waters forecast from Pigeon Point to Point Pinos out to 10 nautical miles. For tonight, west wind 5 to 10 knots, becoming southwest late this evening, backing to southeast after midnight. Seas around 3 feet. Wave detail, west 2 feet at 7 seconds and south 2 feet at 12 seconds. For Wednesday, southeast wind 5 to 10 knots, veering to southwest in the afternoon. Seas around 3 feet. Wave detail, northwest 2 feet at 10 seconds and south 2 feet at 12 seconds. For Wednesday night, northwest wind around 5 knots. Seas 3 to 4 feet. Wave detail, northwest 3 feet at 9 seconds and south 2 feet at 12 seconds. The area forecast for the peninsula, North Bay, and East Bay. For tonight, mostly clear until midnight, then becoming partly cloudy. A slight chance of drizzle after midnight. Lows in the 50s. Southwest winds 5 to 10 miles per hour. For Wednesday, partly cloudy in the morning, then becoming mostly sunny. A slight chance of drizzle in the morning. Highs in the lower 60s at the coast to the upper 70s inland. Southwest winds 5 to 15 miles per hour. For Wednesday,

clear until midnight, then becoming partly cloudy. Patchy fog after midnight. A slight chance of drizzle after midnight. Lows in the 50s. Southwest winds 5 to 10 miles per hour. And on Thursday, partly cloudy. A chance of drizzle. A chance of rain in the afternoon. Highs in the lower 60s at the coast to the upper 70s inland. Southwest winds 5 to 15 miles per hour. For Thursday night, partly cloudy. A slight chance of rain until midnight. Lows in the 50s. West winds 5 to 10 miles per hour. For Friday, partly cloudy in the morning, then becoming mostly sunny. Highs 60s and 70s for Friday night, clear. Patchy fog, lows in the 50s Saturday and Saturday night, mostly clear. Highs from the mid-60s to lower 80s, lows in the 50s and on Sunday, partly cloudy in the morning, then becoming mostly sunny. Highs from the mid-60s to lower 80s Sunday night through Tuesday, mostly clear. Lows from the 50s to lower 60s, highs from the lower 70s to mid-80s, low temperatures tonight and highs tomorrow for the selected cities, San Francisco, 57 and 68, San Francisco Airport, 57 and 71, Redwood City, 57 and 77, Oakland, 58 and 71, Fremont, 57 and 74, Concord, 58 and 80, Livermore, 54 and 79, San Rafael, 57 and 76, Santa Rosa, 52 and 73, Napa, 53 and 68, Fairfield, 57 and 75. These are the 6 p.m. Pacific Daylight Time observations for the San Francisco and Monterey Bay areas on Tuesday, September 1st. At San Francisco Airport, it was mostly sunny, temperature 68, dew point 53, relative humidity 58%, southwest wind at 14 miles an hour, pressure 30.00 inches and steady. At Oakland Airport, it was mostly sunny, temperature 69, dew point 52, relative humidity 54%, west wind at 14 miles an hour, pressure 30.00 inches and steady. At San Jose Airport, it was mostly sunny, temperature 71, dew point 48, relative humidity 43%, west wind at 13 miles an hour, gusting to 25, pressure 29.98 inches and steady. At Santa Rosa, it was mostly sunny, temperature 68, southwest wind at 15, pressure 29.98 and steady. At Concord, it was sunny, temperature 69, southwest wind at 17. At Livermore, it was sunny, temperature 69, west wind at 17. At Monterey, it was sunny, temperature 66, southwest wind at 10, pressure 30.03 and steady. At Salinas, it was sunny, temperature 68, dew point 51, relative humidity 54%, west wind at 12. Here are some observations around California and western Nevada. It was sunny, with a temperature of 73 at Sacramento, 72 at Los Angeles, and 64 at Mammoth Lakes. It was mostly sunny, with a temperature of 74 at San Diego, 63 at Truckee, 59 at South Lake Tahoe, and 56 at Blue Canyon. At Reno, it was partly sunny, with a temperature of 74. These are the 7 p.m. Pacific Daylight Time observations for the San Francisco and Monterey Bay areas on Tuesday, September 1st. At San Francisco Airport, it was partly cloudy, temperature 66, dew point 54, relative humidity 65%, southwest wind at 13 miles an hour, pressure 30.01 inches and rising. At Oakland Airport, it was partly cloudy, temperature 67, dew point 55, relative humidity 65%, west wind at 14 miles an hour, pressure 30.01 inches and rising. At San Jose Airport, it was partly cloudy, temperature 70, dew point 48, relative humidity 45%, northwest wind at 13 miles an hour, pressure 29.99 inches and rising. At Santa Rosa, it was mostly cloudy, temperature 65, west wind at 8, pressure 29.99 and rising. At Concord, it was clear, temperature

7, west wind at 14. At Livermore, it was clear, temperature 67, west wind at 15. At Monterey, it was clear, temperature 65, southwest wind at 7, pressure 30.03 and steady. At Salinas, it was clear, temperature 66, dew point 52, relative humidity 60%, west wind at 13. Here are some observations around California and western Nevada. It was clear, with a temperature of 69 at Sacramento, 70 at Los Angeles, 56 at South Lake Tahoe, 53 at Blue Canyon, and 61 at Mammoth Lakes. It was partly cloudy, with a temperature of 72 at San Diego, and 59 at Truckee. At Reno, it was mostly cloudy, with a temperature of 71. Local temperature reports around San Francisco Bay for 6 p.m. Downtown San Francisco was 68 degrees. Oakland Museum was 69 degrees. Redwood City was 73 degrees. San Rafael was 71 degrees. The area forecast for the South Bay, including the San Jose metro area and the Santa Clara Valley. For tonight, mostly clear. Patchy fog after midnight. Lows in the 50s. Northwest winds 5 to 10 miles per hour, becoming southeast after midnight. For Wednesday, partly cloudy in the morning, then becoming mostly sunny. Highs in the lower 70s by the bay, mid-70s to lower 80s inland. Southeast winds up to 5 miles per hour, becoming west in the afternoon. For Wednesday night, mostly clear until midnight, then becoming partly cloudy. Patchy fog after midnight. Lows in the 50s. West winds 5 to 10 miles per hour. And on Thursday, partly cloudy. Patchy fog in the morning. A slight chance of rain and drizzle in the afternoon. Highs in the upper 60s by the bay, mid to upper 70s inland. South winds up to 5 miles per hour, becoming southwest in the afternoon. For Thursday night, partly cloudy. A slight chance of rain. Lows in the 50s. West winds 5 to 15 miles per hour. For Friday, partly cloudy in the morning, then becoming mostly sunny. Patchy fog, highs from the upper 60s to lower 80s for Friday night, clear. Patchy fog, lows in the 50s, and on Saturday, mostly sunny in the morning, then becoming sunny. Patchy fog, highs from the 70s to lower 80s for Saturday night, mostly clear. Lows in the 50s for Sunday. Partly cloudy in the morning, then becoming mostly sunny. Patchy fog, highs from the lower 70s to mid 80s Sunday night through Tuesday. Mostly clear. Lows from the 50s to lower 60s, highs from the mid 70s to lower 90s. Low temperatures tonight and highs tomorrow for these selected cities: San Jose, 56 and 74, Mountain View, 57 and 71, Morgan Hill, 53 and 80. The area forecast for the Monterey Bay and Salinas Valley? For tonight, mostly clear until midnight, then becoming partly cloudy. Patchy fog after midnight. A slight chance of drizzle after midnight. Lows from the upper 40s to mid 50s. West winds 5 to 10 miles per hour, becoming southeast after midnight. For Wednesday, partly cloudy in the morning, then becoming mostly sunny. Patchy fog in the morning. A slight chance of drizzle in the morning. Highs in the upper 60s at the coast to the mid 70s inland. Southeast winds up to 5 miles per hour, becoming west 5 to 15 miles per hour in the afternoon. For Wednesday night, partly cloudy until midnight, then becoming mostly cloudy. Patchy fog after midnight. A slight chance of drizzle after midnight. Lows in the mid-50s. West winds 5 to 10 miles per hour. And on Thursday, mostly cloudy in the morning, then becoming mostly sunny. Patchy fog in the morning. A slight chance of drizzle in the morning. Highs in the upper 60s at the coast to the mid-70s inland. Light winds, becoming west 5 to 10 miles per hour in the afternoon.
for Thursday night, partly cloudy until midnight, then becoming mostly cloudy. A slight chance of rain. Lows in the mid-50s. West winds 5 to 10 miles per hour. For Friday, mostly cloudy in the morning, then becoming mostly sunny. Highs from the lower 60s to mid-70s for Friday night, mostly clear until midnight, then becoming partly cloudy. Lows in the mid-50s and on Saturday, partly cloudy in the morning, then becoming mostly sunny. Patchy fog, highs from the mid-60s to upper 70s for Saturday night, mostly clear until midnight, then becoming partly cloudy. Lows in the mid-50s for Sunday, partly cloudy in the morning, then becoming mostly sunny. A slight chance of rain. Highs from the mid-60s to upper 70s for Sunday night, mostly clear until midnight, then becoming partly cloudy. Lows in the mid-50s Labor Day, partly cloudy in the morning, then becoming mostly sunny. Highs from the upper 60s to lower 80s and on Monday night, mostly clear until midnight, then becoming partly cloudy. Lows in the upper 50s for Tuesday, partly cloudy. Highs from the upper 60s to mid-80s low temperatures tonight and highs tomorrow for these selected cities, Santa Cruz, 53 and 71, Monterey, 54 and 67, Salinas, 53 and 67, Hollister, 52 and 75, King City, 49 and 76. The weather overview for the Bay Area and Central Coast, cooler weather continues through the week. Beneficial wedding rain expected in the North Bay through Thursday. The extended forecast for the Bay Area and Central Coast, Thursday and Thursday night, rain and a chance of drizzle. Patchy fog in the morning. Patchy fog after midnight. High 60 to 80. Lows 45 to 60. Friday and Friday night, mostly clear. Patchy fog in the morning. Patchy fog after midnight. High 60 to 80. Lows 50 to 60. Saturday and Saturday night, mostly clear. Patchy fog in the morning. Patchy fog after midnight. High 60 to 85. Lows 50 to 60. Sunday and Sunday night, mostly clear. Patchy fog in the morning. High 60 to 85. Lows 50 to 65. Labor Day, sunny, warmer. Highs 65 to 90. Sunrise, sunset, and tidal information for the San Francisco Bay Area for Tuesday, September 1. The sunset tonight, 7:38 p.m. The sunrise tomorrow, 6:41 a.m. The sunset tomorrow, 7:37 p.m. Tidal data at the Golden Gate for the afternoon and evening hours today and the morning hours of tomorrow. High tide, 2:52 p.m. at 6.4 feet. Low tide, 9:19 p.m. at 0.68 feet. High tide, 04:06 a.m. at 4.30 feet. Low tide, 8:54 a.m. at 2.43 feet. Here are the buoy observations for 7 p.m. Pacific Daylight Time. An offshore buoy 6 winds west at 21 knots, gusting to 25, pressure 1,013.9 millibars. An offshore buoy 59 winds northwest at 8 knots, water temperature 66, pressure 1,015.6 millibars. At Point Arena buoy, wind southeast 10 knots, water temperature 57, pressure 1,015.7 millibars, seas 3 feet, every 11 seconds. At buoy 13 near Bodega Bay, wind south at 4 knots, pressure 1,015.8 millibars, swell 3 feet, every 10 seconds. At Point Reyes Wave Rider buoy, water temperature 61, seas 4 feet, every 11 seconds. At San Francisco buoy, wind southwest 8 knots, water temperature 60, pressure 1,015.9 millibars, seas 3 feet, every 11 seconds. At Half Moon Bay buoy, wind south 8 knots, water temperature 63, pressure 1,016.4 millibars, seas 3 feet, every 11 seconds. At Monterey Bay buoy, wind southwest 4 knots, water temperature 61, pressure 1,016.4 millibars, seas 3 feet, every 10 seconds. At Point Sur, Wave Rider buoy, water temperature 61,
exceeds 3 feet every 11 seconds.

At Cape San Martin Buoy, winds northwest 12 knots. Water temperature 63. Pressure 1016.7 millibars. Seas 3 feet every 14 seconds. Synopsis for the Central California coast and bays, including the Monterey Bay, Greater Farallones, and Cordell Bank National Marine Sanctuaries. Light northwesterly breezes with occasional moderate breezes will persist through the week with slight to moderate wind-driven seas. Tropical cyclone activity will produce long-period southerly swell for the end of the week into the weekend. The marine forecast for San Pablo Bay, Suisun Bay, the West Delta, and the San Francisco Bay north of the Bay Bridge. For tonight, southwest wind 10 to 15 knots, easing to 5 to 10 knots late this evening and early morning, backing to south late. A slight chance of drizzle late. For Wednesday, south wind 5 to 10 knots, becoming southwest 10 to 15 knots in the afternoon. A slight chance of drizzle in the morning. For Wednesday night, southwest wind 10 to 15 knots, easing to 5 to 10 knots after midnight. A chance of drizzle after midnight. The marine forecast for Monterey Bay. For tonight, west wind 5 to 10 knots, becoming southwest late this evening, backing to south after midnight, backing to southeast around 5 knots late. Seas around 2 feet or less. Wave detail, west 2 feet at 7 seconds. A slight chance of drizzle late this evening and overnight. Patchy fog after midnight. For Wednesday, southeast wind around 5 knots, veering to west in the afternoon. Seas around 2 feet or less. Wave detail, northwest 2 feet at 9 seconds. A slight chance of drizzle in the morning. Patchy fog in the morning. For Wednesday night, west wind 5 to 10 knots, easing to around 5 knots after midnight. Seas around 3 feet. Wave detail, west 2 feet at 8 seconds. A slight chance of drizzle after midnight. The coastal waters forecast from Pigeon Point to Point Pinos out to 10 nautical miles. For tonight, west wind 5 to 10 knots, becoming southwest late this evening, backing to southeast after midnight. Seas around 3 feet. Wave detail, west 2 feet at 7 seconds and south 2 feet at 12 seconds. For Wednesday, southeast wind 5 to 10 knots, veering to southwest in the afternoon. Seas around 3 feet. Wave detail, northwest 2 feet at 10 seconds and south 2 feet at 12 seconds. For Wednesday night, northwest wind around 5 knots. Seas 3 to 4 feet. Wave detail, northwest 3 feet at 9 seconds and south 2 feet at 12 seconds. The area forecast for the peninsula, North Bay, and East Bay. For tonight, mostly clear until midnight, then becoming partly cloudy. A slight chance of drizzle after midnight. Lows in the 50s. Southwest winds 5 to 10 miles per hour. For Wednesday, partly cloudy in the morning, then becoming mostly sunny. A slight chance of drizzle in the morning. Highs in the lower 60s at the coast to the upper 70s inland. Southwest winds 5 to 15 miles per hour. For Wednesday night, mostly clear until midnight, then becoming partly cloudy. Patchy fog after midnight. A slight chance of drizzle after midnight. Lows in the 50s. Southwest winds 5 to 10 miles per hour. And on Thursday, partly cloudy. A chance of drizzle. A chance of rain in the afternoon. Highs in the lower 60s at the coast to the upper 70s inland. Southwest winds 5 to 15 miles per hour. For Thursday night, partly cloudy. A slight chance of rain until midnight. Lows in the 50s. West winds 5 to 10 miles per hour. For Friday, partly cloudy in the morning, then becoming mostly sunny. Highs 60s and 70s for Friday night, clear. Patchy fog, lows in the 50s Saturday and Saturday night, mostly clear. Highs from the mid-60s to lower 80s, lows in the 50s and on Sunday. Partly cloudy in the morning, then becoming mostly sunny. Highs from the mid-60s to lower 80s Sunday night through Tuesday. Mostly clear.

lows from the 50s to lower 60s, highs from the lower 70s to mid 80s, low temperatures tonight and highs tomorrow for these selected cities. San Francisco, 57 and 68. San Francisco Airport, 57 and 71. Redwood City, 57 and 77. Oakland, 58 and 71. Fremont, 57 and 74. Concord, 58 and 80. Livermore, 54 and 79. San Rafael, 57 and 76. Santa Rosa, 52 and 73. Napa, 53 and 68. Fairfield, 57 and 75. These are the 7 p.m. Pacific Daylight Time observations for the San Francisco and Monterey Bay areas on Tuesday, September 1st. At San Francisco Airport, it was partly cloudy, temperature 66, dew point 54, relative humidity 65%, southwest wind at 13 miles an hour, pressure 30.01 inches and rising. At Oakland Airport, it was partly cloudy, temperature 67, dew point 55, relative humidity 65%, west wind at 14 miles an hour, pressure 30.01 inches and rising. At San Jose Airport, it was partly cloudy, temperature 70, dew point 48, relative humidity 45%, northwest wind at 13 miles an hour, pressure 29.99 inches and rising. At Santa Rosa, it was mostly cloudy, temperature 65, west wind at 8, pressure 29.99 and rising. At Concord, it was clear, temperature 67, west wind at 14. At Livermore, it was clear, temperature 67, west wind at 15. At Monterey, it was clear, temperature 65, southwest wind at 7, pressure 30.03 and steady. At Salinas, it was clear, temperature 66, dew point 52, relative humidity 60%, west wind at 13. Here are some observations around California and western Nevada. It was clear, with a temperature of 70 at Los Angeles, 53 at Blue Canyon, and 61 at Mammoth Lakes. It was partly cloudy, with a temperature of 69 at Sacramento, 72 at San Diego, 59 at Truckee, and 56 at South Lake Tahoe. At Reno, it was mostly cloudy, with a temperature of 71. Local temperature reports around San Francisco Bay for 7 p.m. Downtown San Francisco was 68 degrees. Oakland Museum was 69 degrees. Redwood City was 71 degrees. San Rafael was 71 degrees. The area forecast for the South Bay, including the San Jose metro area and the Santa Clara Valley. For tonight, mostly clear. Patchy fog after midnight. Lows in the 50s. Northwest winds 5 to 10 miles per hour, becoming southeast after midnight. For Wednesday, partly cloudy in the morning, then becoming mostly sunny. Highs in the lower 70s by the bay, mid-70s to lower 80s inland. Southeast winds up to 5 miles per hour, becoming west in the afternoon. For Wednesday night, mostly clear until midnight, then becoming partly cloudy. Patchy fog after midnight. Lows in the 50s. West winds 5 to 10 miles per hour. And on Thursday, partly cloudy. Patchy fog in the morning. A slight chance of rain and drizzle in the afternoon. Highs in the upper 60s by the bay, mid to upper 70s inland. South winds up to 5 miles per hour, becoming southwest in the afternoon. For Thursday night, partly cloudy. A slight chance of rain. Lows in the 50s. West winds 5 to 15 miles per hour. For Friday, partly cloudy in the morning, then becoming mostly sunny. Patchy fog, highs from the upper 60s to lower 80s for Friday night, clear. Patchy fog, lows in the 50s, and on Saturday, mostly sunny in the morning, then becoming sunny. Patchy fog, highs from the 70s to lower 80s for Saturday night, mostly clear. Lows in the 50s for Sunday, partly cloudy in the morning, then becoming mostly sunny. Patchy fog, highs from the lower 70s to mid 80s Sunday night through Tuesday, mostly clear. Lows from the 50s to lower 70s.

60s highs from the mid-70s to lower 90s low temperatures tonight and highs tomorrow for the selected cities. San Jose, 56 and 74. Mountain View, 57 and 71. Morgan Hill, 53 and 80. 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This broadcast originates from the National Weather Service office located in Monterey, California, and serves the South Bay and Monterey Bay Area, including the cities of San Jose, Monterey, Salinas, and Santa Cruz. The area forecast for the Monterey Bay and Salinas Valley for tonight: mostly clear until midnight, then becoming partly cloudy. Patchy fog after midnight. A slight chance of drizzle after midnight. Lows from the upper 40s to mid-50s. West winds 5 to 10 miles per hour, becoming southeast after midnight. For Wednesday, partly cloudy in the morning, then becoming mostly sunny. Patchy fog in the morning. A slight chance of drizzle in the morning. Highs in the upper 60s at the coast to the mid-70s inland. Southeast winds up to 5 miles per hour, becoming west 5 to 15 miles per hour in the afternoon. For Wednesday night, partly cloudy until midnight, then becoming mostly cloudy. Patchy fog after midnight. A slight chance of drizzle after midnight. Lows in the mid-50s. West winds 5 to 10 miles per hour. And on Thursday, mostly cloudy in the morning, then becoming mostly sunny. Patchy fog in the morning. A slight chance of drizzle in the morning. Highs in the upper 60s at the coast to the mid-70s inland. Light winds, becoming west 5 to 10 miles per hour in the afternoon. For Thursday night, partly cloudy until midnight, then becoming mostly cloudy. A slight chance of rain. Lows in the mid-50s. West winds 5 to 10 miles per hour. For Friday, mostly cloudy in the morning, then becoming mostly sunny. Highs from the lower 60s to mid-70s for Friday night, mostly clear until midnight, then becoming partly cloudy. Lows in the mid-50s. And on Saturday, partly cloudy in the morning, then becoming mostly sunny. Patchy fog. Highs from the mid-60s to upper 70s for Saturday night, mostly clear until midnight, then becoming partly cloudy. Lows in the mid-50s for Sunday. Partly cloudy in the morning, then becoming mostly sunny. A slight chance of rain. Highs from the mid-60s to upper 70s for Sunday night, mostly clear until midnight, then becoming partly cloudy. Lows in the mid-50s Labor Day. Partly cloudy in the morning, then becoming mostly sunny. Highs from the upper 60s to lower 80s. And on Monday night, mostly clear until midnight, then becoming partly cloudy. Lows in the upper 50s for Tuesday. Partly cloudy. Highs from the upper 60s to mid 80s low temperatures tonight and highs tomorrow for the selected cities: Santa Cruz, 53 and 71, Monterey, 54 and 67, Salinas, 53 and 67, Hollister, 52 and 75, King City, 49 and 76. The weather overview for the Bay Area and Central Coast: cooler weather continues through the week, beneficial wetting rain expected in the North Bay through Thursday. The extended forecast for the Bay Area and Central Coast: Thursday and Thursday night, rain and a chance of drizzle. Patchy fog in the morning. Patchy fog after midnight. High 60 to 80. Lows 45 to 60. Friday and Friday night, mostly clear. Patchy fog in the morning. Patchy fog after midnight. High 60 to 80. Lows 50 to 60. Saturday and Saturday night, mostly clear. Patchy fog in the morning. Patchy fog after midnight. High 60 to 85. Lows 50 to 60. Sunday and Sunday night, mostly clear. Patchy fog in the morning. High 60 to 85. Lows 50 to 65. Labor Day, sunny, warmer. Highs 65 to 90. Sunrise, sunset, and tidal information for the San Francisco Bay Area for Tuesday, September 1.

sunset tonight, 7:38 p.m. The sunrise tomorrow, 6:41 a.m. The sunset tomorrow, 7:37 p.m. Tidal data at the Golden Gate for the afternoon and evening hours today and the morning hours of tomorrow. High tide, 2:52 p.m. at 6.4 feet. Low tide, 9:19 p.m. at 0.68 feet. High tide, 04:06 a.m. at 4.30 feet. Low tide, 8:54 a.m. at 2.43 feet. Here are the buoy observations for 7 p.m. Pacific Daylight Time. An offshore buoy 6 winds west at 21 knots, gusting to 25, pressure 1013.9 millibars. An offshore buoy 59 winds northwest at 8 knots, water temperature 66, pressure 1015.6 millibars. At Point Arena buoy, wind southeast 10 knots, water temperature 57, pressure 1015.7 millibars, seas 3 feet, every 11 seconds. At buoy 13 near Bodega Bay, wind south at 4 knots, pressure 1015.8 millibars, swell 3 feet, every 10 seconds. At Point Reyes Wave Rider buoy, water temperature 61, seas 4 feet, every 11 seconds. At San Francisco buoy, wind southwest 8 knots, water temperature 60, pressure 1015.9 millibars, seas 3 feet, every 11 seconds. At Half Moon Bay buoy, wind south 8 knots, water temperature 63, pressure 1016.4 millibars, seas 3 feet, every 11 seconds. At Monterey Bay buoy, wind southwest 4 knots, water temperature 61, pressure 1016.4 millibars, seas 3 feet, every 10 seconds. At Point Sur, Wave Rider buoy, water temperature 61, seas 3 feet, every 11 seconds. At Cape San Martin buoy, winds northwest 12 knots, water temperature 63, pressure 1016.7 millibars. Seas 3 feet, every 14 seconds. Synopsis for the Central California coast and bays, including the Monterey Bay, Greater Farallones, and Cordell Bank National Marine Sanctuaries, light northwesterly breezes with occasional moderate breezes will persist through the week with slight to moderate wind-driven seas. Tropical cyclone activity will produce long-period southerly swell for the end of the week into the weekend. The marine forecast for San Pablo Bay, Suisun Bay, the West Delta, and the San Francisco Bay north of the Bay Bridge. For tonight, southwest wind 10 to 15 knots, easing to 5 to 10 knots late this evening and early morning, backing to south late. A slight chance of drizzle late. For Wednesday, south wind 5 to 10 knots, becoming southwest 10 to 15 knots in the afternoon. A slight chance of drizzle in the morning. For Wednesday night, southwest wind 10 to 15 knots, easing to 5 to 10 knots after midnight. A chance of drizzle after midnight. The marine forecast for Monterey Bay. Tonight. A chance of drizzle after midnight. The marine forecast for Monterey Bay. For tonight, west wind 5 to 10 knots, becoming southwest late this evening, backing to south after midnight. Backing to southeast around 5 knots late. Seas around 2 feet or less. Wave detail, west 2 feet at 7 seconds. A slight chance of drizzle late this evening and overnight. Patchy fog after midnight. For Wednesday, southeast wind around 5 knots, veering to west in the afternoon. Seas around 2 feet or less. Wave detail, northwest 2 feet at 9 seconds. A slight chance of drizzle in the morning. Patchy fog in the morning. For Wednesday night, west wind 5 to 10 knots, easing to around 5 knots after midnight. Seas around 3 feet. Wave detail, west 2 feet at 8 seconds. A slight chance of drizzle after midnight. The coastal waters forecast from Pigeon Point to Point Pinos out to 10 nautical miles. For tonight, west wind 5 to 10 knots, becoming southwest late this evening, backing to southeast after midnight. Seas around 3 feet. Wave detail, west 2 feet at 7 seconds and south 2 feet at 12 seconds.

through Wednesday, southeast wind 5 to 10 knots, veering to southwest in the afternoon. Seas around 3 feet. Wave detail, northwest 2 feet at 10 seconds and south 2 feet at 12 seconds. For Wednesday night, northwest wind around 5 knots. Seas 3 to 4 feet. Wave detail, northwest 3 feet at 9 seconds and south 2 feet at 12 seconds. The area forecast for the peninsula, North Bay, and East Bay. For tonight, mostly clear until midnight, then becoming partly cloudy. A slight chance of drizzle after midnight. Lows in the 50s. Southwest winds 5 to 10 miles per hour. For Wednesday, partly cloudy in the morning, then becoming mostly sunny. A slight chance of drizzle in the morning. Highs in the lower 60s at the coast to the upper 70s inland. Southwest winds 5 to 15 miles per hour. For Wednesday night, mostly clear until midnight, then becoming partly cloudy. Patchy fog after midnight. A slight chance of drizzle after midnight. Lows in the 50s. Southwest winds 5 to 10 miles per hour. And on Thursday, partly cloudy. A chance of drizzle. A chance of rain in the afternoon. Highs in the lower 60s at the coast to the upper 70s inland. Southwest winds 5 to 15 miles per hour. For Thursday night, partly cloudy. A slight chance of rain until midnight. Lows in the 50s. West winds 5 to 10 miles per hour. For Friday, partly cloudy in the morning, then becoming mostly sunny. Highs 60s and 70s for Friday night, clear. Patchy fog, lows in the 50s Saturday and Saturday night, mostly clear. Highs from the mid-60s to lower 80s, lows in the 50s and on Sunday, partly cloudy in the morning, then becoming mostly sunny. Highs from the mid-60s to lower 80s Sunday night through Tuesday, mostly clear. Lows from the 50s to lower 60s, highs from the lower 70s to mid 80s, low temperatures tonight and highs tomorrow for the selected cities, San Francisco, 57 and 68, San Francisco Airport, 57 and 71, Redwood City, 57 and 77, Oakland, 58 and 71, Fremont, 57 and 74, Concord, 58 and 80, Livermore, 54 and 79, San Rafael, 57 and 76, Santa Rosa, 52 and 73, Napa, 53 and 68, Fairfield, 57 and 75. These are the 7 p.m. Pacific Daylight Time observations for the San Francisco and Monterey Bay areas on Tuesday, September 1st. At San Francisco Airport, it was partly cloudy, temperature 66, dew point 54, relative humidity 65%, southwest wind at 13 miles an hour, pressure 30.01 inches and rising. At Oakland Airport, it was partly cloudy, temperature 67, dew point 55, relative humidity 65%, west wind at 14 miles an hour, pressure 30.01 inches and rising. At San Jose Airport, it was partly cloudy, temperature 70, dew point 48, relative humidity 45%, northwest wind at 13 miles an hour, pressure 29.99 inches and rising. At Santa Rosa, it was mostly cloudy, temperature 65, west wind at 8, pressure 29.99 and rising. At Concord, it was clear, temperature 67, west wind at 14. At Livermore, it was clear, temperature 67, west wind at 15. At Monterey, it was clear, temperature 65, southwest wind at 7, pressure 30.03 and steady. At Salinas, it was clear, temperature 66, dew point 52, relative humidity 60%, west wind at 13. Here are some observations around California and western Nevada. It was clear, with a temperature of 70 at Los Angeles, 53 at Blue Canyon, and 61 at Mammoth Lakes. It was partly cloudy, with a temperature of 69 at Sacramento, 72 at San Diego, 59 at Truckee, and 56 at South Lake Tahoe. At Reno, it was mostly cloudy, with a temperature of 71.
local temperature reports around San Francisco Bay for 7 p.m. Downtown San Francisco was 68 degrees. Oakland Museum was 69 degrees. Redwood City was 71 degrees. San Rafael was 71 degrees. The area forecast for the South Bay, including the San Jose metro area and the Santa Clara Valley. For tonight, mostly clear. Patchy fog after midnight. Lows in the 50s. Northwest winds 5 to 10 miles per hour, becoming southeast after midnight. For Wednesday, partly cloudy in the morning, then becoming mostly sunny. Highs in the lower 70s by the bay, mid-70s to lower 80s inland. Southeast winds up to 5 miles per hour, becoming west in the afternoon. For Wednesday night, mostly clear until midnight, then becoming partly cloudy. Patchy fog after midnight. Lows in the 50s. West winds 5 to 10 miles per hour. And on Thursday, partly cloudy. Patchy fog in the morning. A slight chance of rain and drizzle in the afternoon. Highs in the upper 60s by the bay, mid to upper 70s inland. South winds up to 5 miles per hour, becoming southwest in the afternoon. For Thursday night, partly cloudy. A slight chance of rain. Lows in the 50s. West winds 5 to 15 miles per hour. For Friday, partly cloudy in the morning, then becoming mostly sunny. Patchy fog, highs from the upper 60s to lower 80s for Friday night, clear. Patchy fog, lows in the 50s, and on Saturday, mostly sunny in the morning, then becoming sunny. Patchy fog, highs from the 70s to lower 80s for Saturday night, mostly clear. Lows in the 50s for Sunday, partly cloudy in the morning, then becoming mostly sunny. Patchy fog, highs from the lower 70s to mid 80s Sunday night through Tuesday, mostly clear. Lows from the 50s to lower 60s, highs from the mid 70s to lower 90s, low temperatures tonight and highs tomorrow for these selected cities: San Jose, 56 and 74, Mountain View, 57 and 71, Morgan Hill, 53 and 80. The area forecast for the Monterey Bay and Salinas Valley? For tonight, mostly clear until midnight, then becoming partly cloudy. Patchy fog after midnight. A slight chance of drizzle after midnight. Lows from the upper 40s to mid 50s. West winds 5 to 10 miles per hour, becoming southeast after midnight. For Wednesday, partly cloudy in the morning, then becoming mostly sunny. Patchy fog in the morning. A slight chance of drizzle in the morning. Highs in the upper 60s at the coast to the mid 70s inland. Southeast winds up to 5 miles per hour, becoming west 5 to 15 miles per hour in the afternoon. For Wednesday night, partly cloudy until midnight, then becoming mostly cloudy. Patchy fog after midnight. A slight chance of drizzle after midnight. Lows in the mid-50s. West winds 5 to 10 miles per hour. And on Thursday, mostly cloudy in the morning, then becoming mostly sunny. Patchy fog in the morning. A slight chance of drizzle in the morning. Highs in the upper 60s at the coast to the mid-70s inland. Light winds, becoming west 5 to 10 miles per hour in the afternoon. For Thursday night, partly cloudy until midnight, then becoming mostly cloudy. A slight chance of rain. Lows in the mid-50s. West winds 5 to 10 miles per hour. For Friday, mostly cloudy in the morning, then becoming mostly sunny. Highs from the lower 60s to mid-70s for Friday night, mostly clear until midnight, then becoming partly cloudy. Lows in the mid-50s, and on Saturday, partly cloudy in the morning, then becoming mostly sunny. Patchy fog, highs from the mid-60s to upper 70s for Saturday night, mostly clear until midnight, then becoming partly cloudy. Lows in the mid-50s for Sunday, partly cloudy in the morning, then becoming mostly sunny. A slight chance of rain. Highs from the mid-60s to upper 70s for Sunday night, mostly clear until midnight, then becoming partly cloudy. Lows in the mid-50s Labor Day,
partly cloudy in the morning, then

becoming mostly sunny. Highs from the upper 60s to lower 80s, and on Monday night, mostly clear until midnight, then becoming partly cloudy. Lows in the upper 50s for Tuesday, partly cloudy. Highs from the upper 60s to mid 80s, low temperatures tonight and highs tomorrow for the selected cities: Santa Cruz, 53 and 71, Monterey, 54 and 67, Salinas, 53 and 67, Hollister, 52 and 75, King City, 49 and 76. The weather overview for the Bay Area and Central Coast: cooler weather continues through the week. Beneficial wedding rain expected in the North Bay through Thursday. The extended forecast for the Bay Area and Central Coast: Thursday and Thursday night, rain and a chance of drizzle. Patchy fog in the morning. Patchy fog after midnight. High 60 to 80. Lows 45 to 60. Friday and Friday night, mostly clear. Patchy fog in the morning. Patchy fog after midnight. High 60 to 80. Lows 50 to 60. Saturday and Saturday night, mostly clear. Patchy fog in the morning. Patchy fog after midnight. High 60 to 85. Lows 50 to 60. Sunday and Sunday night, mostly clear. Patchy fog in the morning. High 60 to 85. Lows 50 to 65. Labor Day, sunny, warmer. Highs 65 to 90. Sunrise, sunset, and tidal information for the San Francisco Bay Area for Tuesday, September 1. The sunset tonight, 7:38 p.m. The sunrise tomorrow, 6:41 a.m. The sunset tomorrow, 7:37 p.m. Tidal data at the Golden Gate for the afternoon and evening hours today and the morning hours of tomorrow. High tide, 2:52 p.m. at 6.4 feet. Low tide, 9:19 p.m. at 0.68 feet. High tide, 04:06 a.m. at 4.30 feet. Low tide, 8:54 a.m. at 2.43 feet. Here are the buoy observations for 7 p.m. Pacific Daylight Time. An offshore buoy 6, winds west at 21 knots, gusting to 25, pressure 1,013.9 millibars. An offshore buoy 59, winds northwest at 8 knots, water temperature 66, pressure 1,015.6 millibars. At Point Arena buoy, wind southeast 10 knots, water temperature 57, pressure 1,015.7 millibars, seas 3 feet, every 11 seconds. At buoy 13 near Bodega Bay, wind south at 4 knots, pressure 1,015.8 millibars, swell 3 feet, every 10 seconds. At Point Reyes Wave Rider buoy, water temperature 61, seas 4 feet, every 11 seconds. At San Francisco buoy, wind southwest 8 knots, water temperature 60, pressure 1,015.9 millibars, seas 3 feet, every 11 seconds. At Half Moon Bay buoy, wind south 8 knots, water temperature 63, pressure 1,016.4 millibars, seas 3 feet, every 11 seconds. At Monterey Bay buoy, wind southwest 4 knots, water temperature 61, pressure 1,016.4 millibars, seas 3 feet, every 10 seconds. At Point Sur, Wave Rider buoy, water temperature 61, seas 3 feet, every 11 seconds. At Cape San Martin buoy, winds northwest 12 knots, water temperature 63, pressure 1,016.7 millibars. Seas 3 feet, every 14 seconds. Synopsis for the Central California coast and bays, including the Monterey Bay, Greater Farallones, and Cordell Bank National Marine Sanctuaries: light northwesterly breezes with occasional moderate breezes will persist through the week with slight to moderate wind-driven seas. Tropical cyclone activity will produce long-period southerly swell for the end of the week into the weekend. The marine forecast for San Pablo Bay, Suisun Bay, the West Delta, and the San Francisco Bay north of the Bay Bridge. For tonight, southwest wind 10 to 15 knots, easing to 5 to 10 knots late this evening and early morning, backing to south late. A slight chance of drizzle late.

patchy fog after midnight. For Wednesday, southeast wind around 5 knots, veering to west in the afternoon. Seas around 2 feet or less. Wave detail, northwest 2 feet at 9 seconds. A slight chance of drizzle in the morning. Patchy fog in the morning. For Wednesday night, west wind 5 to 10 knots, easing to around 5 knots after midnight. Seas around 3 feet. Wave detail, west 2 feet at 8 seconds. A slight chance of drizzle after midnight. The coastal waters forecast from Pigeon Point to Point Pinos out to 10 nautical miles. For tonight, west wind 5 to 10 knots, becoming southwest late this evening, backing to southeast after midnight. Seas around 3 feet. Wave detail, west 2 feet at 7 seconds and south 2 feet at 12 seconds. For Wednesday, southeast wind 5 to 10 knots, veering to southwest in the afternoon. Seas around 3 feet. Wave detail, northwest 2 feet at 10 seconds and south 2 feet at 12 seconds. For Wednesday night, northwest wind around 5 knots. Seas 3 to 4 feet. Wave detail, northwest 3 feet at 9 seconds and south 2 feet at 12 seconds. The area forecast for the peninsula, North Bay, and East Bay. For tonight, mostly clear until midnight, then becoming partly cloudy. A slight chance of drizzle after midnight. Lows in the 50s. Southwest winds 5 to 10 miles per hour. For Wednesday, partly cloudy in the morning, then becoming mostly sunny. A slight chance of drizzle in the morning. Highs in the lower 60s at the coast to the upper 70s inland. Southwest winds 5 to 15 miles per hour. For Wednesday night, mostly clear until midnight, then becoming partly cloudy. Patchy fog after midnight. A slight chance of drizzle after midnight. Lows in the 50s. Southwest winds 5 to 10 miles per hour. And on Thursday, partly cloudy. A chance of drizzle. A chance of rain in the afternoon. Highs in the lower 60s at the coast to the upper 70s inland. Southwest winds 5 to 15 miles per hour. For Thursday night, partly cloudy. A slight chance of rain until midnight. Lows in the 50s. West winds 5 to 10 miles per hour. For Friday, partly cloudy in the morning, then becoming mostly sunny. Highs 60s and 70s for Friday night, clear. Patchy fog, lows in the 50s Saturday and Saturday night, mostly clear. Highs from the mid-60s to lower 80s, lows in the 50s and on Sunday. Partly cloudy in the morning, then becoming mostly sunny. Highs from the mid-60s to lower 80s Sunday night through Tuesday. Mostly clear. Lows from the 50s to lower 60s, highs from the lower 70s to mid-80s, low temperatures tonight and highs tomorrow for these selected cities, San Francisco, 57 and 68, San Francisco Airport, 57 and 71, Redwood City, 57 and 77, Oakland, 58 and 71, Fremont, 57 and 74, Concord, 58 and 80, Livermore, 54 and 79, San Rafael, 57 and 76, Santa Rosa, 52 and 73, Napa, 53 and 68, Fairfield, 57 and 75. 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This broadcast originates from the National Weather Service office located in Monterey, California, and serves the South Bay and Monterey Bay Area, including the city of San Jose, Monterey, Salinas, and Santa Cruz. These are the 7 p.m. Pacific Daylight Time observations for the San Francisco and Monterey Bay Areas on Tuesday, September 1st. At San Francisco Airport, it was partly cloudy, temperature 66, dew point 54, relative humidity 65%, southwest wind at 13 miles an hour, pressure 30.01 inches and rising. At Oakland Airport, it was partly cloudy, temperature 67, dew point 55, relative humidity 65%, west wind at 14 miles an hour, pressure 30.

0.01 inches and rising. At San Jose Airport, it was partly cloudy, temperature 70, dew point 48, relative humidity 45%, northwest wind at 13 miles an hour, pressure 29.99 inches and rising. At Santa Rosa, it was mostly cloudy, temperature 65, west wind at 8, pressure 29.99 and rising. At Concord, it was clear, temperature 67, west wind at 14. At Livermore, it was clear, temperature 67, west wind at 15. At Monterey, it was clear, temperature 65, southwest wind at 7, pressure 30.03 and steady. At Salinas, it was clear, temperature 66, dew point 52, relative humidity 60%, west wind at 13. Here are some observations around California and western Nevada. It was clear, with a temperature of 70 at Los Angeles, 53 at Blue Canyon, and 61 at Mammoth Lakes. It was partly cloudy, with a temperature of 69 at Sacramento, 72 at San Diego, 59 at Truckee, and 56 at South Lake Tahoe. At Reno, it was mostly cloudy, with a temperature of 71. Local temperature reports around San Francisco Bay for 7 p.m. Downtown San Francisco was 68 degrees. Oakland Museum was 69 degrees. Redwood City was 71 degrees. San Rafael was 71 degrees. The area forecast for the South Bay, including the San Jose metro area and the Santa Clara Valley. For tonight, mostly clear. Patchy fog after midnight. Lows in the 50s. Northwest winds 5 to 10 miles per hour, becoming southeast after midnight. For Wednesday, partly cloudy in the morning, then becoming mostly sunny. Highs in the lower 70s by the bay, mid-70s to lower 80s inland. Southeast winds up to 5 miles per hour, becoming west in the afternoon. For Wednesday night, mostly clear until midnight, then becoming partly cloudy. Patchy fog after midnight. Lows in the 50s. West winds 5 to 10 miles per hour. And on Thursday, partly cloudy. Patchy fog in the morning. A slight chance of rain and drizzle in the afternoon. Highs in the upper 60s by the bay, mid to upper 70s inland. South winds up to 5 miles per hour, becoming southwest in the afternoon. For Thursday night, partly cloudy. A slight chance of rain. Lows in the 50s. West winds 5 to 15 miles per hour. For Friday, partly cloudy in the morning, then becoming mostly sunny. Patchy fog, highs from the upper 60s to lower 80s for Friday night, clear. Patchy fog, lows in the 50s, and on Saturday, mostly sunny in the morning, then becoming sunny. Patchy fog, highs from the 70s to lower 80s for Saturday night, mostly clear. Lows in the 50s for Sunday, partly cloudy in the morning, then becoming mostly sunny. Patchy fog, highs from the lower 70s to mid 80s Sunday night through Tuesday, mostly clear. Lows from the 50s to lower 60s, highs from the mid 70s to lower 90s, low temperatures tonight and highs tomorrow for these selected cities: San Jose, 56 and 74, Mountain View, 57 and 71, Morgan Hill, 53 and 80. The area forecast for the Monterey Bay and Salinas Valley? For tonight, mostly clear until midnight, then becoming partly cloudy. Patchy fog after midnight. A slight chance of drizzle after midnight. Lows from the upper 40s to mid 50s. West winds 5 to 10 miles per hour, becoming southeast after midnight. For Wednesday, partly cloudy in the morning, then becoming mostly sunny. Patchy fog in the morning. A slight chance of drizzle in the morning. Highs in the upper 60s at the coast to the mid 70s inland. Southeast winds up to 5 miles per hour, becoming west 5 to 15 miles per hour in the afternoon. For Wednesday night, partly cloudy until midnight, then becoming mostly cloudy. Patchy fog after midnight. A slight chance of drizzle after midnight. Lows in the mid

5 to 10 miles per hour. And on Thursday, mostly cloudy in the morning, then becoming mostly sunny. Patchy fog in the morning. A slight chance of drizzle in the morning. Highs in the upper 60s at the coast to the mid-70s inland. Light winds, becoming west 5 to 10 miles per hour in the afternoon. For Thursday night, partly cloudy until midnight, then becoming mostly cloudy. A slight chance of rain. Lows in the mid-50s. West winds 5 to 10 miles per hour. For Friday, mostly cloudy in the morning, then becoming mostly sunny. Highs from the lower 60s to mid-70s for Friday night, mostly clear until midnight, then becoming partly cloudy. Lows in the mid-50s and on Saturday, partly cloudy in the morning, then becoming mostly sunny. Patchy fog, highs from the mid-60s to upper 70s for Saturday night, mostly clear until midnight, then becoming partly cloudy. Lows in the mid-50s for Sunday, partly cloudy in the morning, then becoming mostly sunny. A slight chance of rain. Highs from the mid-60s to upper 70s for Sunday night, mostly clear until midnight, then becoming partly cloudy. Lows in the mid-50s Labor Day, partly cloudy in the morning, then becoming mostly sunny. Highs from the upper 60s to lower 80s and on Monday night, mostly clear until midnight, then becoming partly cloudy. Lows in the upper 50s for Tuesday, partly cloudy. Highs from the upper 60s to mid-80s low temperatures tonight and highs tomorrow for the selected cities, Santa Cruz, 53 and 71, Monterey, 54 and 67, Salinas, 53 and 67, Hollister, 52 and 75, King City, 49 and 76. The weather overview for the Bay Area and Central Coast, cooler weather continues through the week. Beneficial wetting rain expected in the North Bay through Thursday. The extended forecast for the Bay Area and Central Coast, Thursday and Thursday night, rain and a chance of drizzle. Patchy fog in the morning. Patchy fog after midnight. High 60 to 80. Lows 45 to 60. Friday and Friday night, mostly clear. Patchy fog in the morning. Patchy fog after midnight. High 60 to 80. Lows 50 to 60. Saturday and Saturday night, mostly clear. Patchy fog in the morning. Patchy fog after midnight. High 60 to 85. Lows 50 to 60. Sunday and Sunday night, mostly clear. Patchy fog in the morning. High 60 to 85. Lows 50 to 65. Labor Day, sunny, warmer. Highs 65 to 90. Sunrise, sunset, and tidal information for the San Francisco Bay Area for Tuesday, September 1. The sunset tonight, 7:38 p.m. The sunrise tomorrow, 6:41 a.m. The sunset tomorrow, 7:37 p.m. Tidal data at the Golden Gate for the afternoon and evening hours today and the morning hours of tomorrow. High tide, 2:52 p.m. at 6.4 feet. Low tide, 9:19 p.m. at 0.68 feet. High tide, 04:06 a.m. at 4.30 feet. Low tide, 8:54 a.m. at 2.43 feet. Here are the buoy observations for 8 p.m. Pacific Daylight Time. An offshore buoy 6 winds west at 19 knots, gusting to 23, pressure 1,013.8 millibars. An offshore buoy 59 winds west at 10 knots, water temperature 66, pressure 1,015.5 millibars. At buoy 14 near Point Arena, winds southeast at 14 knots, water temperature 57, pressure 1,014.6 millibars. At buoy 13 near Bodega Bay, winds south at 2 knots, pressure 1,015.9 millibars. At Point Reyes Wave Rider buoy, water temperature 61, seas 4 feet, every 11 seconds. At San Francisco buoy, winds south at 6 knots, pressure 1,016.0 millibars, swell 3 feet, every 13 seconds. At Half Moon Bay buoy, winds south 6 knots, water temperature 63, pressure 1,016.4 millibars.

bars, seas 3 feet every 11 seconds. At Monterey Bay, wind southwest at 4 knots, water temperature 60, pressure 1016.6 millibars. At Pointzer, wave rider buoy water temperature 60, seas 3 feet, every 11 seconds. At Cape San Martin buoy winds northwest at 8 knots, water temperature 63, pressure 1016.6 millibars. Synopsis for the Central California coast and bays including the Monterey Bay, Greater Farallones, and Cordell Bank National Marine Sanctuaries. Light northwesterly breezes with occasional moderate breezes will persist through the week with slight to moderate wind-driven seas. Tropical cyclone activity will produce long-period southerly swell for the end of the week into the weekend. The marine forecast for San Pablo Bay, Suisun Bay, the West Delta, and the San Francisco Bay north of the Bay Bridge. For tonight, southwest wind 10 to 15 knots, easing to 5 to 10 knots late this evening and early morning, backing to south late. A slight chance of drizzle late. For Wednesday, south wind 5 to 10 knots, becoming southwest 10 to 15 knots in the afternoon. A slight chance of drizzle in the morning. For Wednesday night, southwest wind 10 to 15 knots, easing to 5 to 10 knots after midnight. A chance of drizzle after midnight. The marine forecast for Monterey Bay. For tonight, west wind 5 to 10 knots, becoming southwest late this evening, backing to south after midnight, backing to southeast around 5 knots late. Seas around 2 feet or less. Wave detail, west 2 feet at 7 seconds. A slight chance of drizzle late this evening and overnight. Patchy fog after midnight. For Wednesday, southeast wind around 5 knots, veering to west in the afternoon. Seas around 2 feet or less. Wave detail, northwest 2 feet at 9 seconds. A slight chance of drizzle in the morning. Patchy fog in the morning. For Wednesday night, west wind 5 to 10 knots, easing to around 5 knots after midnight. Seas around 3 feet. Wave detail, west 2 feet at 8 seconds. A slight chance of drizzle after midnight. The coastal waters forecast from Pigeon Point to Point Pinos out to 10 nautical miles. For tonight, west wind 5 to 10 knots, becoming southwest late this evening, backing to southeast after midnight. Seas around 3 feet. Wave detail, west 2 feet at 7 seconds and south 2 feet at 12 seconds. For Wednesday, southeast wind 5 to 10 knots, veering to southwest in the afternoon. Seas around 3 feet. Wave detail, northwest 2 feet at 10 seconds and south 2 feet at 12 seconds. For Wednesday night, northwest wind around 5 knots. Seas 3 to 4 feet. Wave detail, northwest 3 feet at 9 seconds and south 2 feet at 12 seconds. The area forecast for the peninsula, North Bay, and East Bay? For tonight, mostly clear until midnight, then becoming partly cloudy. A slight chance of drizzle after midnight. Lows in the 50s. Southwest winds 5 to 10 miles per hour. For Wednesday, partly cloudy in the morning, then becoming mostly sunny. A slight chance of drizzle in the morning. Highs in the lower 60s at the coast to the upper 70s inland. Southwest winds 5 to 15 miles per hour. For Wednesday night, mostly clear until midnight, then becoming partly cloudy. Patchy fog after midnight. A slight chance of drizzle after midnight. Lows in the 50s. Southwest winds 5 to 10 miles per hour. And on Thursday, partly cloudy. A chance of drizzle. A chance of rain in the afternoon. Highs in the lower 60s at the coast to the upper 70s inland. Southwest winds 5 to 15 miles per hour. For Thursday night, partly cloudy. A slight chance of rain until midnight. Lows in the 50s. West winds 5 to 10 miles per hour. For Friday, partly cloudy in the morning, then becoming mostly sunny. Highs 60s and 70s for Friday night, clear.
Patchy fog, lows in the 50s Saturday and Saturday night, mostly clear. Highs from the mid-60s to lower 80s, lows in the 50s and on Sunday. Partly cloudy in the morning, then becoming mostly sunny. Highs from the mid-60s to lower 80s Sunday night through Tuesday. Mostly clear. Lows from the 50s to lower 60s. Highs from the lower 70s to mid-80s. Low temperatures tonight and highs tomorrow for the selected cities. San Francisco, 57 and 68. San Francisco Airport, 57 and 71. Redwood City, 57 and 77. Oakland, 58 and 71. Fremont, 57 and 74. Concord, 58 and 80. Livermore, 54 and 79. San Rafael, 57 and 76. Santa Rosa, 52 and 73. Napa, 53 and 68. Fairfield, 57 and 75. These are the 8 p.m. Pacific Daylight Time observations for the San Francisco and Monterey Bay areas on Tuesday, September 1st. At San Francisco Airport, it was partly cloudy, temperature 65, dew point 56, relative humidity 72%, southwest wind at 9 miles an hour, pressure 30.01 inches and steady. At Oakland Airport, it was mostly cloudy, temperature 65, dew point 57, relative humidity 75%, west wind at 12 miles an hour, pressure 30.01 inches and steady. At San Jose Airport, it was partly cloudy, temperature 67, dew point 49, relative humidity 52%, northwest wind at 14 miles an hour, pressure 30.00 inches and rising. At Santa Rosa, it was partly cloudy, temperature 62, calm, pressure 29.99 and steady. At Concord, it was clear, temperature 64, southwest wind at 16. At Livermore, it was clear, temperature 64, west wind at 16. At Monterey, it was clear, temperature 63, southwest wind at 7, pressure 30.04 and rising. At Salinas, it was clear, temperature 64, dew point 53, relative humidity 67%, northwest wind at 9. Here are some observations around California and western Nevada. Skies ranged from clear to partly cloudy. It was 67 at Sacramento, 70 at Los Angeles, 70 at San Diego, and 67 at Reno. Truckee reported 54, South Lake Tahoe reported 53, Blue Canyon reported 49, and Mammoth Lakes reported 61. Local temperature reports around San Francisco Bay for 8 p.m. Downtown San Francisco was 67 degrees. Oakland Museum was 69 degrees. Redwood City was 70 degrees. San Rafael was 69 degrees. The area forecast for the South Bay, including the San Jose metro area and the Santa Clara Valley. For tonight, mostly clear. Patchy fog after midnight. Lows in the 50s. Northwest winds 5 to 10 miles per hour, becoming southeast after midnight. For Wednesday, partly cloudy in the morning, then becoming mostly sunny. Highs in the lower 70s by the bay, mid-70s to lower 80s inland. Southeast winds up to 5 miles per hour, becoming west in the afternoon. For Wednesday night, mostly clear until midnight, then becoming partly cloudy. Patchy fog after midnight. Lows in the 50s. West winds 5 to 10 miles per hour. And on Thursday, partly cloudy. Patchy fog in the morning. A slight chance of rain and drizzle in the afternoon. Highs in the upper 60s by the bay, mid to upper 70s inland. South winds up to 5 miles per hour, becoming southwest in the afternoon. For Thursday night, partly cloudy. A slight chance of rain. Lows in the 50s. West winds 5 to 15 miles per hour. For Friday, partly cloudy in the morning, then becoming mostly sunny. Patchy fog, highs from the upper 60s to lower 80s for Friday night, clear. Patchy fog, lows in the 50s and on Saturday, mostly sunny in the morning, then becoming sunny.
Patchy fog, highs from the 70s to lower 80s for Saturday night, mostly clear. Lows in the 50s for

Sunday. Partly cloudy in the morning, then becoming mostly sunny. Patchy fog, highs from the lower 70s to mid-80s Sunday night through Tuesday. Mostly clear. Lows from the 50s to lower 60s, highs from the mid-70s to lower 90s, low temperatures tonight and highs tomorrow for the selected cities, San Jose, 56 and 74, Mountain View, 57 and 71, Morgan Hill, 53 and 80. The area forecast for the Monterey Bay and Salinas Valley? For tonight, mostly clear until midnight, then becoming partly cloudy. Patchy fog after midnight. A slight chance of drizzle after midnight. Lows from the upper 40s to mid-50s. West winds 5 to 10 miles per hour, becoming southeast after midnight. For Wednesday, partly cloudy in the morning, then becoming mostly sunny. Patchy fog in the morning. A slight chance of drizzle in the morning. Highs in the upper 60s at the coast to the mid-70s inland. Southeast winds up to 5 miles per hour, becoming west 5 to 15 miles per hour in the afternoon. For Wednesday night, partly cloudy until midnight, then becoming mostly cloudy. Patchy fog after midnight. A slight chance of drizzle after midnight. Lows in the mid-50s. West winds 5 to 10 miles per hour. And on Thursday, mostly cloudy in the morning, then becoming mostly sunny. Patchy fog in the morning. A slight chance of drizzle in the morning. Highs in the upper 60s at the coast to the mid-70s inland. Light winds, becoming west 5 to 10 miles per hour in the afternoon. For Thursday night, partly cloudy until midnight, then becoming mostly cloudy. A slight chance of rain. Lows in the mid-50s. West winds 5 to 10 miles per hour. For Friday, mostly cloudy in the morning, then becoming mostly sunny. Highs from the lower 60s to mid-70s for Friday night, mostly clear until midnight, then becoming partly cloudy. Lows in the mid-50s and on Saturday, partly cloudy in the morning, then becoming mostly sunny. Patchy fog, highs from the mid-60s to upper 70s for Saturday night, mostly clear until midnight, then becoming partly cloudy. Lows in the mid-50s for Sunday, partly cloudy in the morning, then becoming mostly sunny. A slight chance of rain. Highs from the mid-60s to upper 70s for Sunday night, mostly clear until midnight, then becoming partly cloudy. Lows in the mid-50s Labor Day, partly cloudy in the morning, then becoming mostly sunny. Highs from the upper 60s to lower 80s and on Monday night, mostly clear until midnight, then becoming partly cloudy. Lows in the upper 50s for Tuesday? Partly cloudy. Highs from the upper 60s to mid-80s low temperatures tonight and highs tomorrow for the selected cities, Santa Cruz, 53 and 71, Monterey, 54 and 67, Salinas, 53 and 67, Hollister, 52 and 75, King City, 49 and 76. The weather overview for the Bay Area and Central Coast, cooler weather continues through the week. Beneficial wedding rain expected in the North Bay through Thursday. The extended forecast for the Bay Area and Central Coast, Thursday and Thursday night, rain and a chance of drizzle. Patchy fog in the morning. Patchy fog after midnight. High 60 to 80. Lows 45 to 60. Friday and Friday night, mostly clear. Patchy fog in the morning. Patchy fog after midnight. High 60 to 80. Lows 50 to 60. Saturday and Saturday night, mostly clear. Patchy fog in the morning. Patchy fog after midnight. High 60 to 85. Lows 50 to 60. Sunday and Sunday night, mostly clear. Patchy fog in the morning. High 60 to 85. Lows 50 to 65. Labor Day, sunny, warmer. Highs 65 to 90. Sunrise, sunset, and tidal information for the San Francisco Bay Area for Tuesday, September 1. The sunset tonight, 7:38 p.m. The sunrise tomorrow, 6:41 a.m. The sunset tomorrow, 7:37 p.m. Tidal data at the Golden Gate for

afternoon and evening hours today and the morning hours of tomorrow. High tide, 2:52 p.m. at 6.4 feet. Low tide, 9:19 p.m. at 0.68 feet. High tide, 04:06 a.m. at 4.30 feet. Low tide, 8:54 a.m. at 2.43 feet. Here are the buoy observations for 8 p.m. Pacific Daylight Time. An offshore buoy 6 winds west at 19 knots, gusting to 23, pressure 1,013.6 millibars. An offshore buoy 59, winds west 8 knots, water temperature 66, pressure 1,015.6 millibars, seas 5 feet, every 12 seconds. At Point Arena buoy, wind southeast 12 knots, water temperature 57, pressure 1,014.6 millibars, seas 3 feet, every 12 seconds. At buoy 13 near Bodega Bay, wind south at 2 knots, pressure 1,015.8 millibars, swell 3 feet, every 13 seconds. At Point Reyes Wave Rider buoy, water temperature 61, seas 4 feet, every 10 seconds. At San Francisco buoy, wind south at 6 knots, pressure 1,016.0 millibars, swell 3 feet, every 13 seconds. At Half Moon Bay buoy, wind south 6 knots, water temperature 63, pressure 1,016.4 millibars, seas 3 feet, every 11 seconds. At Monterey Bay buoy, wind southwest 4 knots, water temperature 61, pressure 1,016.6 millibars, seas 3 feet, every 11 seconds. At Point Sur, Wave Rider buoy, water temperature 60, seas 3 feet, every 11 seconds. At Cape San Martin buoy, winds northwest 8 knots, water temperature 62, pressure 1,016.6 millibars. Seas 3 feet, every 14 seconds. Synopsis for the Central California coast and bays, including the Monterey Bay, Greater Farallones, and Cordell Bank National Marine Sanctuaries, light northwesterly breezes with occasional moderate breezes will persist through the week with slight to moderate wind-driven seas. Tropical cyclone activity will produce long-period southerly swell for the end of the week into the weekend. The marine forecast for San Pablo Bay, Suisun Bay, the West Delta, and the San Francisco Bay north of the Bay Bridge. For tonight, southwest wind 10 to 15 knots, easing to 5 to 10 knots late this evening and early morning, backing to south late. A slight chance of drizzle late. For Wednesday, south wind 5 to 10 knots, becoming southwest 10 to 15 knots in the afternoon. A slight chance of drizzle in the morning. For Wednesday night, southwest wind 10 to 15 knots, easing to 5 to 10 knots after midnight. A chance of drizzle after midnight. The marine forecast for Monterey Bay. For tonight, west wind 5 to 10 knots, becoming southwest late this evening, backing to south after midnight, backing to southeast around 5 knots late. Seas around 2 feet or less. Wave detail, west 2 feet at 7 seconds. A slight chance of drizzle late this evening and overnight. Patchy fog after midnight. For Wednesday, southeast wind around 5 knots, veering to west in the afternoon. Seas around 2 feet or less. Wave detail, northwest 2 feet at 9 seconds. A slight chance of drizzle in the morning. Patchy fog in the morning. For Wednesday night, west wind 5 to 10 knots, easing to around 5 knots after midnight. Seas around 3 feet. Wave detail, west 2 feet at 8 seconds. A slight chance of drizzle after midnight. The coastal waters forecast from Pigeon Point to Point Pinos out to 10 nautical miles. For tonight, west wind 5 to 10 knots, becoming southwest late this evening, backing to southeast after midnight. Seas around 3 feet. Wave detail, west 2 feet at 7 seconds and south 2 feet at 12 seconds. For Wednesday, southeast wind 5 to 10 knots, veering to southwest in the afternoon. Seas around 3 feet. Wave detail, northwest 2 feet at 10 seconds and south 2 feet at 12 seconds. For Wednesday night, northwest wind around 5.

5 knots. 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Wave detail, northwest 3 feet at 9 seconds and south 2 feet at 12 seconds. 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This broadcast originates from the National Weather Service office located in Monterey, California, and serves the South Bay and Monterey Bay Area, including the cities of San Jose, Monterey, Salinas, and Santa Cruz. The area forecast for the peninsula, North Bay, and East Bay. For tonight, mostly clear until midnight, then becoming partly cloudy. A slight chance of drizzle after midnight. Lows in the 50s. Southwest winds 5 to 10 miles per hour. For Wednesday, partly cloudy in the morning, then becoming mostly sunny. A slight chance of drizzle in the morning. Highs in the lower 60s at the coast to the upper 70s inland. Southwest winds 5 to 15 miles per hour. For Wednesday night, mostly clear until midnight, then becoming partly cloudy. Patchy fog after midnight. A slight chance of drizzle after midnight. Lows in the 50s. Southwest winds 5 to 10 miles per hour. And on Thursday, partly cloudy. A chance of drizzle. A chance of rain in the afternoon. Highs in the lower 60s at the coast to the upper 70s inland. Southwest winds 5 to 15 miles per hour. For Thursday night, partly cloudy. A slight chance of rain until midnight. Lows in the 50s. West winds 5 to 10 miles per hour. For Friday, partly cloudy in the morning, then becoming mostly sunny. Highs 60s and 70s for Friday night, clear. Patchy fog, lows in the 50s Saturday and Saturday night, mostly clear. Highs from the mid-60s to lower 80s, lows in the 50s and on Sunday, partly cloudy in the morning, then becoming mostly sunny. Highs from the mid-60s to lower 80s Sunday night through Tuesday, mostly clear. Lows from the 50s to lower 60s, highs from the lower 70s to mid-80s, low temperatures tonight and highs tomorrow for these selected cities: San Francisco, 57 and 68, San Francisco Airport, 57 and 71, Redwood City, 57 and 77, Oakland, 58 and 71, Fremont, 57 and 74, Concord, 58 and 80, Livermore, 54 and 79, San Rafael, 57 and 76, Santa Rosa, 52 and 73, Napa, 53 and 68, Fairfield, 57 and 75. These are the 8 p.m. Pacific Daylight Time observations for the San Francisco and Monterey Bay areas on Tuesday, September 1st. At San Francisco Airport, it was partly cloudy, temperature 65, dew point 56, relative humidity 72%, southwest wind at 9 miles an hour, pressure 30.01 inches and steady. At Oakland Airport, it was mostly cloudy, temperature 65, dew point 57, relative humidity 75%, west wind at 12 miles an hour, pressure 30.01 inches and steady. At San Jose Airport, it was partly cloudy, temperature 67, dew point 49, relative humidity 52%, northwest wind at 14 miles an hour, pressure 30.00 inches and rising. At Santa Rosa, it was partly cloudy, temperature 62, calm, pressure 29.99 and steady. At Concord, it was clear, temperature 64, southwest wind at 16. At Livermore, it was clear, temperature 64, west wind at 16. At Monterey, it was clear, temperature 63, southwest wind at 7, pressure 30.04 and rising. At Salinas, it was clear, temperature 64, dew point 53, relative humidity 67%, northwest wind at 9. Here are some observations around California and western Nevada. Skies ranged from clear to partly cloudy. It was 67 at Sacramento, 70 at Los Angeles, 70 at San Diego, and 67 at Reno. Truckee reported 54, South Lake Tahoe reported 53, Blue Canyon.

reported 49 and Mammoth Lakes reported 61. Local temperature reports around San Francisco Bay for 8 p.m. Downtown San Francisco was 67 degrees. Oakland Museum was 69 degrees. Redwood City was 70 degrees. San Rafael was 69 degrees. The area forecast for the South Bay, including the San Jose metro area and the Santa Clara Valley. For tonight, mostly clear. Patchy fog after midnight. Lows in the 50s. Northwest winds 5 to 10 miles per hour, becoming southeast after midnight. For Wednesday, partly cloudy in the morning, then becoming mostly sunny. Highs in the lower 70s by the bay, mid-70s to lower 80s inland. Southeast winds up to 5 miles per hour, becoming west in the afternoon. For Wednesday night, mostly clear until midnight, then becoming partly cloudy. Patchy fog after midnight. Lows in the 50s. West winds 5 to 10 miles per hour. And on Thursday, partly cloudy. Patchy fog in the morning. A slight chance of rain and drizzle in the afternoon. Highs in the upper 60s by the bay, mid to upper 70s inland. South winds up to 5 miles per hour, becoming southwest in the afternoon. For Thursday night, partly cloudy. A slight chance of rain. Lows in the 50s. West winds 5 to 15 miles per hour. For Friday, partly cloudy in the morning, then becoming mostly sunny. Patchy fog, highs from the upper 60s to lower 80s for Friday night, clear. Patchy fog, lows in the 50s, and on Saturday, mostly sunny in the morning, then becoming sunny. Patchy fog, highs from the 70s to lower 80s for Saturday night, mostly clear. Lows in the 50s for Sunday, partly cloudy in the morning, then becoming mostly sunny. Patchy fog, highs from the lower 70s to mid 80s Sunday night through Tuesday, mostly clear. Lows from the 50s to lower 60s, highs from the mid 70s to lower 90s, low temperatures tonight and highs tomorrow for these selected cities: San Jose, 56 and 74, Mountain View, 57 and 71, Morgan Hill, 53 and 80. The area forecast for the Monterey Bay and Salinas Valley? For tonight, mostly clear until midnight, then becoming partly cloudy. Patchy fog after midnight. A slight chance of drizzle after midnight. Night then becoming partly cloudy. Patchy fog after midnight. A slight chance of drizzle after midnight. Lows from the upper 40s to mid 50s. West winds 5 to 10 miles per hour, becoming southeast after midnight. For Wednesday, partly cloudy in the morning, then becoming mostly sunny. Patchy fog in the morning. A slight chance of drizzle in the morning. Highs in the upper 60s at the coast to the mid 70s inland. Southeast winds up to 5 miles per hour, becoming west 5 to 15 miles per hour in the afternoon. For Wednesday night, partly cloudy until midnight, then becoming mostly cloudy. Patchy fog after midnight. A slight chance of drizzle after midnight. Lows in the mid 50s. West winds 5 to 10 miles per hour. And on Thursday, mostly cloudy in the morning, then becoming mostly sunny. Patchy fog in the morning. A slight chance of drizzle in the morning. Highs in the upper 60s at the coast to the mid 70s inland. Light winds, becoming west 5 to 10 miles per hour in the afternoon. For Thursday night, partly cloudy until midnight, then becoming mostly cloudy. A slight chance of rain. Lows in the mid 50s. West winds 5 to 10 miles per hour. For Friday, mostly cloudy in the morning, then becoming mostly sunny. Highs from the lower 60s to mid 70s for Friday night, mostly clear until midnight, then becoming partly cloudy. Lows in the mid 50s and on Saturday, partly cloudy in the morning, then becoming mostly sunny. Patchy fog, highs from the mid 60s to upper 70s for Saturday night, mostly clear until midnight, then becoming partly cloudy. Lows in the mid 50s for Sunday, partly cloudy in the morning, then becoming mostly sunny.

a slight chance of rain. Highs from the mid-60s to upper 70s for Sunday night, mostly clear until midnight, then becoming partly cloudy. Lows in the mid-50s Labor Day, partly cloudy in the morning, then becoming mostly sunny. Highs from the upper 60s to lower 80s, and on Monday night, mostly clear until midnight, then becoming partly cloudy. Lows in the upper 50s for Tuesday, partly cloudy. Highs from the upper 60s to mid-80s low temperatures tonight and highs tomorrow for the selected cities, Santa Cruz, 53 and 71, Monterey, 54 and 67, Salinas, 53 and 67, Hollister, 52 and 75, King City, 49 and 76. The weather overview for the Bay Area and Central Coast, cooler weather continues through the week, beneficial wedding rain expected in the North Bay through Thursday. The extended forecast for the Bay Area and Central Coast, Thursday and Thursday night, rain and a chance of drizzle. Patchy fog in the morning. Patchy fog after midnight. High 60 to 80. Lows 45 to 60. Friday and Friday night, mostly clear. Patchy fog in the morning. Patchy fog after midnight. High 60 to 80. Lows 50 to 60. Saturday and Saturday night, mostly clear. Patchy fog in the morning. Patchy fog after midnight. High 60 to 85. Lows 50 to 60. Sunday and Sunday night, mostly clear. Patchy fog in the morning. High 60 to 85. Lows 50 to 65. Labor Day, sunny, warmer. Highs 65 to 90. Sunrise, sunset, and tidal information for the San Francisco Bay Area for Tuesday, September 1. The sunset tonight, 7:38 p.m. The sunrise tomorrow, 6:41 a.m. The sunset tomorrow, 7:37 p.m. Tidal data at the Golden Gate for the afternoon and evening hours today and the morning hours of tomorrow. High tide, 2:52 p.m. at 6:04 feet. Low tide, 9:19 p.m. at 0.68 feet. High tide, 04:06 a.m. at 4.30 feet. Low tide, 8:54 a.m. at 2.43 feet. Here are the buoy observations for 8 p.m. Pacific Daylight Time. An offshore buoy 6, winds west at 19 knots, gusting to 23, pressure 1,013.6 millibars. An offshore buoy 59, winds west 8 knots, water temperature 66, pressure 1,015.6 millibars, seas 5 feet, every 12 seconds. At Point Arena buoy, wind southeast 12 knots, water temperature 57, pressure 1,014.6 millibars, seas 3 feet, every 12 seconds. At buoy 13 near Bodega Bay, wind south at 2 knots, pressure 1,015.8 millibars, swell 3 feet, every 13 seconds. At Point Reyes Wave Rider buoy, water temperature 61, seas 4 feet, every 10 seconds. At San Francisco buoy, wind south at 6 knots, pressure 1,016.0 millibars, swell 3 feet, every 13 seconds. At Half Moon Bay buoy, wind south 6 knots, water temperature 63, pressure 1,016.4 millibars, seas 3 feet, every 11 seconds. At Monterey Bay buoy, wind southwest 4 knots, water temperature 61, pressure 1,016.6 millibars, seas 3 feet, every 11 seconds. At Point Sur, Wave Rider buoy, water temperature 60, seas 3 feet, every 11 seconds. At Cape San Martin buoy, winds northwest 8 knots, water temperature 62, pressure 1,016.6 millibars. Seas 3 feet, every 14 seconds. Synopsis for the Central California coast and bays, including the Monterey Bay, Greater Farallones, and Cordell Bank National Marine Sanctuaries, light northwesterly breezes with occasional moderate breezes will persist through the week with slight to moderate wind-driven seas. Tropical cyclone activity will produce long-period southerly swell for the end of the week into the weekend. The marine forecast for San Pablo Bay, Suisun Bay,
the West Delta, and the San Francisco Bay north of the Bay Bridge. For tonight, southwest wind 10 to 15 knots, easing to 5 to 10 knots late this evening and early morning, backing to south late. A slight chance of drizzle late. For Wednesday, south wind 5 to 10 knots, becoming southwest 10 to 15 knots in the afternoon. A slight chance of drizzle in the morning. For Wednesday night, southwest wind 10 to 15 knots, easing to 5 to 10 knots after midnight. A chance of drizzle after midnight. The marine forecast for Monterey Bay. For tonight, west wind 5 to 10 knots, becoming southwest late this evening, backing to south after midnight, backing to southeast around 5 knots late. Seas around 2 feet or less. Wave detail, west 2 feet at 7 seconds. A slight chance of drizzle late this evening and overnight. Patchy fog after midnight. For Wednesday, southeast wind around 5 knots, veering to west in the afternoon. Seas around 2 feet or less. Wave detail, northwest 2 feet at 9 seconds. A slight chance of drizzle in the morning. Patchy fog in the morning. For Wednesday night, west wind 5 to 10 knots, easing to around 5 knots after midnight. Seas around 3 feet. Wave detail, west 2 feet at 8 seconds. A slight chance of drizzle after midnight. The coastal waters forecast from Pigeon Point to Point Pinos out to 10 nautical miles. For tonight, west wind 5 to 10 knots, becoming southwest late this evening, backing to southeast after midnight. Seas around 3 feet. Wave detail, west 2 feet at 7 seconds and south 2 feet at 12 seconds. For Wednesday, southeast wind 5 to 10 knots, veering to southwest in the afternoon. Seas around 3 feet. Wave detail, northwest 2 feet at 10 seconds and south 2 feet at 12 seconds. For Wednesday night, northwest wind around 5 knots. Seas 3 to 4 feet. Wave detail, northwest 3 feet at 9 seconds and south 2 feet at 12 seconds. The area forecast for the peninsula, North Bay, and East Bay. For tonight, mostly clear until midnight, then becoming partly cloudy. A slight chance of drizzle after midnight. Lows in the 50s. Southwest winds 5 to 10 miles per hour. For Wednesday, partly cloudy in the morning, then becoming mostly sunny. A slight chance of drizzle in the morning. Highs in the lower 60s at the coast to the upper 70s inland. Southwest winds 5 to 15 miles per hour. For Wednesday night, mostly clear until midnight, then becoming partly cloudy. Patchy fog after midnight. A slight chance of drizzle after midnight. Lows in the 50s. Southwest winds 5 to 10 miles per hour. And on Thursday, partly cloudy. A chance of drizzle. A chance of rain in the afternoon. Highs in the lower 60s at the coast to the upper 70s inland. Southwest winds 5 to 15 miles per hour. For Thursday night, partly cloudy. A slight chance of rain until midnight. Lows in the 50s. West winds 5 to 10 miles per hour. For Friday, partly cloudy in the morning, then becoming mostly sunny. Highs 60s and 70s for Friday night, clear. Patchy fog, lows in the 50s Saturday and Saturday night, mostly clear. Highs from the mid-60s to lower 80s, lows in the 50s and on Sunday. Partly cloudy in the morning, then becoming mostly sunny. Highs from the mid-60s to lower 80s Sunday night through Tuesday. Mostly clear. Lows from the 50s to lower 60s. Highs from the lower 70s to mid 80s. Low temperatures tonight and highs tomorrow for these selected cities. San Francisco, 57 and 68. San Francisco Airport, 57 and 71. Redwood City, 57 and 77. Oakland, 58 and 71. Fremont, 57 and 74. Concord, 58 and 80. Livermore, 54 and 79. San Rafael, 57 and 76. Santa Rosa, 52 and 73. Napa, 53 and 68. Fairfield, 57 and 75. These are

p.m. Pacific Daylight Time observations for the San Francisco and Monterey Bay areas on Tuesday, September 1st. At San Francisco Airport, it was partly cloudy, temperature 65, dew point 56, relative humidity 72%, southwest wind at 9 miles an hour, pressure 30.01 inches and steady. At Oakland Airport, it was mostly cloudy, temperature 65, dew point 57, relative humidity 75%, west wind at 12 miles an hour, pressure 30.01 inches and steady. At San Jose Airport, it was partly cloudy, temperature 67, dew point 49, relative humidity 52%, northwest wind at 14 miles an hour, pressure 30.00 inches and rising. At Santa Rosa, it was partly cloudy, temperature 62, calm, pressure 29.99 and steady. At Concord, it was clear, temperature 64, southwest wind at 16. At Livermore, it was clear, temperature 64, west wind at 16. At Monterey, it was clear, temperature 63, southwest wind at 7, pressure 30.04 and rising. At Salinas, it was clear, temperature 64, dew point 53, relative humidity 67%, northwest wind at 9. Here are some observations around California and western Nevada. Skies ranged from clear to partly cloudy. It was 67 at Sacramento, 70 at Los Angeles, 70 at San Diego, and 67 at Reno. Truckee reported 54, South Lake Tahoe reported 53. Blue Canyon reported 49, and Mammoth Lakes reported 61. Local temperature reports around San Francisco Bay for 8 p.m. Downtown San Francisco was 67 degrees. Oakland Museum was 69 degrees. Redwood City was 70 degrees. San Rafael was 69 degrees. The area forecast for the South Bay, including the San Jose metro area and the Santa Clara Valley. For tonight, mostly clear. Patchy fog after midnight. Lows in the 50s. Northwest winds 5 to 10 miles per hour, becoming southeast after midnight. For Wednesday, partly cloudy in the morning then becoming mostly sunny. Highs in the lower 70s by the bay, mid 70s to lower 80s inland. Southeast winds up to 5 miles per hour, becoming west in the afternoon. For Wednesday night, mostly clear until midnight then becoming partly cloudy. Patchy fog after midnight. Lows in the 50s. West winds 5 to 10 miles per hour. And on Thursday, partly cloudy. Patchy fog in the morning. A slight chance of rain and drizzle in the afternoon. Highs in the upper 60s by the bay, mid to upper 70s inland. South winds up to 5 miles per hour, becoming southwest in the afternoon. For Thursday night, partly cloudy. A slight chance of rain. Lows in the 50s. West winds 5 to 15 miles per hour. For Friday, partly cloudy in the morning, then becoming mostly sunny. Patchy fog, highs from the upper 60s to lower 80s for Friday night, clear. Patchy fog, lows in the 50s and on Saturday, mostly sunny in the morning then becoming sunny. Patchy fog, highs from the 70s to lower 80s for Saturday night, mostly clear. Lows in the 50s for Sunday, partly cloudy in the morning then becoming mostly sunny. Patchy fog, highs from the lower 70s to mid 80s Sunday night through Tuesday, mostly clear. Lows from the 50s to lower 60s. Highs from the mid 70s to lower 90s. Low temperatures tonight and highs tomorrow for these selected cities: San Jose, 56 and 74. Mountain View, 57 and 71. Morgan Hill, 53 and 80. The area forecast for the Monterey Bay and Salinas Valley. For tonight, mostly clear until midnight, then becoming partly cloudy. Patchy fog after midnight. A slight chance of drizzle after midnight. Lows from the upper 40s to mid 50s. West winds 5 to 10 miles per hour, becoming southeast after midnight. For Wednesday, partly cloudy in the morning then becoming

highs in the upper 60s at the coast to the mid 70s inland. Light winds, becoming west 5 to 10 miles per hour in the afternoon. For Thursday night, partly cloudy until midnight, then becoming mostly cloudy. A slight chance of rain. Lows in the mid 50s. West winds 5 to 10 miles per hour. For Friday, mostly cloudy in the morning, then becoming mostly sunny. Highs from the lower 60s to mid 70s for Friday night, mostly clear until midnight, then becoming partly cloudy. Lows in the mid 50s and on Saturday, partly cloudy in the morning, then becoming mostly sunny. Patchy fog, highs from the mid 60s to upper 70s for Saturday night, mostly clear until midnight, then becoming partly cloudy. Lows in the mid 50s for Sunday, partly cloudy in the morning, then becoming mostly sunny. A slight chance of rain. Highs from the mid-60s to upper 70s for Sunday night, mostly clear until midnight, then becoming partly cloudy. Lows in the mid-50s Labor Day, partly cloudy in the morning, then becoming mostly sunny. Highs from the upper 60s to lower 80s and on Monday night, mostly clear until midnight, then becoming partly cloudy. Lows in the upper 50s for Tuesday, partly cloudy. Highs from the upper 60s to mid 80s, low temperatures tonight and highs tomorrow for the selected cities: Santa Cruz, 53 and 71, Monterrey, 54 and 67, Salinas, 53 and 67, Hollister, 52 and 75, King City, 49 and 76. The weather overview for the Bay Area and Central Coast: cooler weather continues through the week. Beneficial wetting rain expected in the North Bay through Thursday. The extended forecast for the Bay Area and Central Coast: Thursday and Thursday night, rain and a chance of drizzle. Patchy fog in the morning. Patchy fog after midnight. High 60 to 80. Lows 45 to 60. Friday and Friday night, mostly clear. Patchy fog in the morning. Patchy fog after midnight. High 60 to 80. Lows 50 to 60. Saturday and Saturday night, mostly clear. Patchy fog in the morning. Patchy fog after midnight. High 60 to 85. Lows 50 to 60. Sunday and Sunday night, mostly clear. Patchy fog in the morning. High 60 to 85. Lows 50 to 65. Labor Day, sunny, warmer. Highs 65 to 90. 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This broadcast originates from the National Weather Service office located in Monterey, California, and serves the South Bay and Monterey Bay Area, including the cities of San Jose, Monterey, Salinas, and Santa Cruz. Sunrise, sunset, and tidal information for the San Francisco Bay Area for Tuesday, September 1. The sunset tonight, 7:38 p.m. The sunrise tomorrow, 6:41 a.m. The sunset tomorrow, 7:37 p.m. Tidal data at the Golden Gate for the afternoon and evening hours today and the morning hours of tomorrow. High tide, 2:52 p.m. at 6.4 feet. Low tide, 9:19 p.m. at 0.68 feet. High tide, 04:06 a.m. at 4.30 feet. Low tide, 8:54 a.m. at 2.43 feet. Here are the buoy observations for 8 p.m. Pacific Daylight Time. An offshore buoy 6, winds west at 19 knots, gusting to 23, pressure 1,013.6 millibars. An offshore buoy 59, winds west 8 knots, water temperature 66, pressure 1,015.6 millibars, seas 5 feet, every 12 seconds. At Point Arena buoy, wind southeast 12 knots, water temperature 57, pressure 1,014.6 millibars, seas 3 feet, every 12 seconds. At buoy 13 near Bodega Bay, wind south at 2 knots, pressure 1,015.8 millibars, swell 3 feet, every 13 seconds. At Point Reyes Wave Rider buoy, water temperature 61, seas 4 feet.

every 10 seconds. At San Francisco, we wind south at 6 knots, pressure 1,016.0 millibars, swell 3 feet, every 13 seconds. At Half Moon Bay, we wind south 6 knots, water temperature 63, pressure 1,016.4 millibars, seas 3 feet, every 11 seconds. At Monterey Bay, we wind southwest 4 knots, water temperature 61, pressure 1,016.6 millibars, seas 3 feet, every 11 seconds. At Point Sur, wave rider buoy water temperature 60, seas 3 feet, every 11 seconds. At Cape San Martin, buoy winds northwest 8 knots, water temperature 62, pressure 1,016.6 millibars. Seas 3 feet, every 14 seconds. Synopsis for the Central California coast and bays, including the Monterey Bay, Greater Farallones, and Cordell Bank National Marine Sanctuaries, light northwesterly breezes with occasional moderate breezes will persist through the week with slight to moderate wind-driven seas. Tropical cyclone activity will produce long-period southerly swell for the end of the week into the weekend. The marine forecast for San Pablo Bay, Suisun Bay, the West Delta, and the San Francisco Bay north of the Bay Bridge. For tonight, southwest wind 10 to 15 knots, easing to 5 to 10 knots late this evening and early morning, backing to south late. A slight chance of drizzle late. For Wednesday, south wind 5 to 10 knots, becoming southwest 10 to 15 knots in the afternoon. A slight chance of drizzle in the morning. For Wednesday night, southwest wind 10 to 15 knots, easing to 5 to 10 knots after midnight. A chance of drizzle after midnight. The marine forecast for Monterey Bay. For tonight, west wind 5 to 10 knots, becoming southwest late this evening, backing to south after midnight, backing to southeast around 5 knots late. Seas around 2 feet or less. Wave detail, west 2 feet at 7 seconds. A slight chance of drizzle late this evening and overnight. Patchy fog after midnight. For Wednesday, southeast wind around 5 knots, veering to west in the afternoon. Seas around 2 feet or less. Wave detail, northwest 2 feet at 9 seconds. A slight chance of drizzle in the morning. Patchy fog in the morning. For Wednesday night, west wind 5 to 10 knots, easing to around 5 knots after midnight. Seas around 3 feet. Wave detail, west 2 feet at 8 seconds. A slight chance of drizzle after midnight. The coastal waters forecast from Pigeon Point to Point Pinos out to 10 nautical miles. For tonight, west wind 5 to 10 knots, becoming southwest late this evening, backing to southeast after midnight. Seas around 3 feet. Wave detail, west 2 feet at 7 seconds and south 2 feet at 12 seconds. For Wednesday, southeast wind 5 to 10 knots, veering to southwest in the afternoon. Seas around 3 feet. Wave detail, northwest 2 feet at 10 seconds and south 2 feet at 12 seconds. For Wednesday night, northwest wind around 5 knots. Seas 3 to 4 feet. Wave detail, northwest 3 feet at 9 seconds and south 2 feet at 12 seconds. The area forecast for the peninsula, North Bay, and East Bay? For tonight, mostly clear until midnight, then becoming partly cloudy. A slight chance of drizzle after midnight. Lows in the 50s. Southwest winds 5 to 10 miles per hour. For Wednesday, partly cloudy in the morning, then becoming mostly sunny. A slight chance of drizzle in the morning. Highs in the lower 60s at the coast to the upper 70s inland. Southwest winds 5 to 15 miles per hour. For Wednesday night, mostly clear until midnight, then becoming partly cloudy. Patchy fog after midnight. A slight chance of drizzle after midnight. Lows in the 50s. Southwest winds 5 to 10 miles per hour. And on Thursday, partly cloudy. A chance of drizzle. A chance of rain in the afternoon. Highs in the lower 60s at the coast to the upper 70s inland. Southwest winds.

5 to 15 miles per hour. For Thursday night, partly cloudy. A slight chance of rain until midnight. Lows in the 50s. West winds 5 to 10 miles per hour. For Friday, partly cloudy in the morning, then becoming mostly sunny. Highs 60s and 70s for Friday night, clear. Patchy fog, lows in the 50s Saturday and Saturday night, mostly clear. Highs from the mid-60s to lower 80s, lows in the 50s and on Sunday. Partly cloudy in the morning, then becoming mostly sunny. Highs from the mid-60s to lower 80s Sunday night through Tuesday, mostly clear. Lows from the 50s to lower 60s, highs from the lower 70s to mid-80s, low temperatures tonight and highs tomorrow for the selected cities, San Francisco, 57 and 68, San Francisco Airport, 57 and 71, Redwood City, 57 and 77, Oakland, 58 and 71, Fremont, 57 and 74, Concord, 58 and 80, Livermore, 54 and 79, San Rafael, 57 and 76, Santa Rosa, 52 and 73, Napa, 53 and 68, Fairfield, 57 and 75. These are the 9 p.m. Pacific Daylight Time observations for the San Francisco and Monterey Bay areas on Tuesday, September 1st. At San Francisco Airport, it was partly cloudy, temperature 64, dew point 56, relative humidity 75%, south wind at 5 miles an hour, pressure 30.02 inches and rising. At Oakland Airport, it was partly cloudy, temperature 64, dew point 57, relative humidity 78%, southwest wind at 9 miles an hour, pressure 30.03 inches and rising. At San Jose Airport, it was partly cloudy, temperature 65, dew point 51, relative humidity 60%, northwest wind at 9 miles an hour, pressure 30.02 inches and rising. At Santa Rosa, it was mostly cloudy, temperature 63, calm, pressure 30.00 and rising. At Concord, it was clear, temperature 64, southwest wind at 8. At Livermore, it was clear, temperature 63, west wind at 13. At Monterey, it was clear, temperature 62, south wind at 3, pressure 30.05 and rising. At Salinas, it was clear, temperature 63, dew point 54, relative humidity 72%, northwest wind at 6. Here are some observations around California and western Nevada. It was clear, with a temperature of 69 at Los Angeles, 50 at Truckee, 51 at South Lake Tahoe, and 59 at Mammoth Lakes. It was partly cloudy, with a temperature of 70 at San Diego, and 64 at Reno. It was mostly cloudy, with a temperature of 65 at Sacramento, and 47 at Blue Canyon. Local temperature reports around San Francisco Bay for 8 p.m. Downtown San Francisco was 67 degrees. Oakland Museum was 69 degrees. Redwood City was 70 degrees. San Rafael was 69 degrees. The area forecast for the South Bay, including the San Jose metro area and the Santa Clara Valley. For tonight, mostly clear. Patchy fog after midnight. Lows in the 50s. Northwest winds 5 to 10 miles per hour, becoming southeast after midnight. For Wednesday, partly cloudy in the morning, then becoming mostly sunny. Highs in the lower 70s by the bay, mid-70s to lower 80s inland. Southeast winds up to 5 miles per hour, becoming west in the afternoon. For Wednesday night, mostly clear until midnight, then becoming partly cloudy. Patchy fog after midnight. Lows in the 50s. West winds 5 to 10 miles per hour. And on Thursday, partly cloudy. Patchy fog in the morning. A slight chance of rain and drizzle in the afternoon. Highs in the upper 60s by the bay, mid to upper 70s inland. South winds up to 5 miles per hour, becoming southwest in the afternoon. For Thursday night, partly cloudy. A slight chance of rain. Lows in the 50s. West winds 5 to 15 miles per

Friday, partly cloudy in the morning, then becoming mostly sunny. Patchy fog, highs from the upper 60s to lower 80s for Friday night, clear. Patchy fog, lows in the 50s and on Saturday, mostly sunny in the morning, then becoming sunny. Patchy fog, highs from the 70s to lower 80s for Saturday night, mostly clear. Lows in the 50s for Sunday, partly cloudy in the morning, then becoming mostly sunny. Patchy fog, highs from the lower 70s to mid 80s Sunday night through Tuesday, mostly clear. Lows from the 50s to lower 60s, highs from the mid 70s to lower 90s, low temperatures tonight and highs tomorrow for the selected cities, San Jose, 56 and 74, Mountain View, 57 and 71, Morgan Hill, 53 and 80. The area forecast for the Monterey Bay and Salinas Valley? For the rest of tonight, partly cloudy. A slight chance of drizzle. Patchy fog after midnight. Lows from the upper 40s to mid 50s. Southwest winds 5 to 10 miles per hour, becoming southeast after midnight. For Wednesday, partly cloudy in the morning, then becoming mostly sunny. Patchy fog in the morning. A slight chance of drizzle in the morning. Highs in the upper 60s at the coast to the mid 70s inland. Southeast winds up to 5 miles per hour, becoming west 5 to 15 miles per hour in the afternoon. For Wednesday night, partly cloudy until midnight, then becoming mostly cloudy. Patchy fog after midnight. A slight chance of drizzle after midnight. Lows in the mid 50s. West winds 5 to 10 miles per hour. And on Thursday, mostly cloudy in the morning, then becoming mostly sunny. Patchy fog in the morning. A slight chance of drizzle in the morning. Highs in the upper 60s at the coast to the mid 70s inland. Light winds, becoming west 5 to 10 miles per hour in the afternoon. For the Thursday night, partly cloudy until midnight, then becoming mostly cloudy. A slight chance of rain. Lows in the mid 50s. West winds 5 to 10 miles per hour. For Friday, mostly cloudy in the morning, then becoming mostly sunny. Highs from the lower 60s to mid 70s for Friday night, mostly clear until midnight, then becoming partly cloudy. Lows in the mid 50s and on Saturday, partly cloudy in the morning, then becoming mostly sunny. Patchy fog, highs from the mid 60s to upper 70s for the Saturday night, mostly clear until midnight, then becoming partly cloudy. Lows in the mid 50s for Sunday, partly cloudy in the morning, then becoming mostly sunny. A slight chance of rain. Highs from the mid 60s to upper 70s for Sunday night, mostly clear until midnight, then becoming partly cloudy. Lows in the mid 50s Labor Day, partly cloudy in the morning, then becoming mostly sunny. Highs from the upper 60s to lower 80s and on Monday night, mostly clear until midnight, then becoming partly cloudy. Lows in the upper 50s for the Tuesday? Partly cloudy. Highs from the upper 60s to mid 80s low temperatures tonight and highs tomorrow for the selected cities, Santa Cruz, 53 and 71, Monterey, 54 and 67, Salinas, 53 and 67, Hollister, 52 and 75, King City, 49 and 76. The weather overview for the Bay Area and Central Coast, cooler weather continues through the week. Beneficial wedding rain expected in the North Bay through Thursday. The extended forecast for the Bay Area and Central Coast, Thursday and Thursday night, rain and a chance of drizzle. Patchy fog in the morning. Patchy fog after midnight. High 60 to 80. Lows 45 to 60. Friday and Friday night, mostly clear. Patchy fog in the morning. Patchy fog after midnight. High 60 to 80. Lows 50 to 60. Saturday and Saturday night, mostly clear. Patchy fog in the morning. Patchy fog after midnight. High 60 to 85. Lows 50 to 60. Sunday and Sunday night, mostly clear. Patchy fog in the morning. High 60 to 85. Lows 50 to 65. Labor Day, sunny, warmer.

highs 65 to 90. Sunrise, sunset, and tidal information for the San Francisco Bay Area for Tuesday, September 1. The sunset tonight, 7:38 p.m. The sunrise tomorrow, 6:41 a.m. The sunset tomorrow, 7:37 p.m. Tidal data at the Golden Gate for the afternoon and evening hours today and the morning hours of tomorrow. High tide, 2:52 p.m. at 6.4 feet. Low tide, 9:19 p.m. at 0.68 feet. High tide, 04:06 a.m. at 4.30 feet. Low tide, 8:54 a.m. at 2.43 feet. Here are the buoy observations for 9 p.m. Pacific Daylight Time. An offshore buoy 6 winds west at 19 knots, gusting to 23, pressure 1,013.4 millibars. An offshore buoy 59 winds west at 8 knots, water temperature 65, pressure 1,015.4 millibars. At Point Arena buoy, wind south 10 knots, water temperature 56, pressure 1,015.2 millibars, seas 3 feet, every 11 seconds. At buoy 13 near Bodega Bay, wind southeast at 4 knots, pressure 1,015.8 millibars, swell 3 feet, every 11 seconds. At Point Reyes Wave Rider buoy, water temperature 60, seas 4 feet, every 10 seconds. At San Francisco buoy, wind south at 6 knots, swell 3 feet, every 11 seconds. At Half Moon Bay buoy, wind south 6 knots, water temperature 62, pressure 1,016.4 millibars, seas 3 feet, every 11 seconds. At Monterey Bay buoy, wind south 2 knots, water temperature 61, pressure 1,016.9 millibars, seas 3 feet, every 11 seconds. At Point Sur, Wave Rider buoy, water temperature 60, seas 3 feet, every 10 seconds. At Cape San Martin buoy, winds northwest 10 knots, water temperature 63, pressure 1,017.0 millibars. Seas 3 feet, every 10 seconds. Synopsis for the Central California coast and bays, including the Monterey Bay, Greater Farallones, and Cordell Bank National Marine Sanctuaries, light northwesterly breezes with occasional moderate breezes will persist through the week with slight to moderate wind-driven seas. Tropical cyclone activity will produce long-period southerly swell for the end of the week into the weekend. The marine forecast for San Pablo Bay, Suisun Bay, the West Delta, and the San Francisco Bay north of the Bay Bridge. For tonight, southwest wind 10 to 15 knots, easing to 5 to 10 knots late this evening and early morning, backing to south late. A slight chance of drizzle late. For Wednesday, south wind 5 to 10 knots, becoming southwest 10 to 15 knots in the afternoon. A slight chance of drizzle in the morning. For Wednesday night, southwest wind 10 to 15 knots, easing to 5 to 10 knots after midnight. A chance of drizzle after midnight. The marine forecast for Monterey Bay. For tonight, west wind 5 to 10 knots, becoming southwest late this evening, backing to south after midnight, backing to southeast around 5 knots late. Seas around 2 feet or less. Wave detail, west 2 feet at 7 seconds. A slight chance of drizzle late this evening and overnight. Patchy fog after midnight. For Wednesday, southeast wind around 5 knots, veering to west in the afternoon. Seas around 2 feet or less. Wave detail, northwest 2 feet at 9 seconds. A slight chance of drizzle in the morning. Patchy fog in the morning. For Wednesday night, west wind 5 to 10 knots, easing to around 5 knots after midnight. Seas around 3 feet. Wave detail, west 2 feet at 8 seconds. A slight chance of drizzle after midnight. The coastal waters forecast from Pigeon Point to Point Pinos out to 10 nautical miles. For tonight, west wind 5 to 10 knots, becoming southwest late this evening, backing to southeast after midnight. Seas around 3 feet. Wave detail, west 2 feet at 7 seconds and south 2 feet at 12 seconds. For Wednesday, southeast wind 5 to 10 knots.

veering to southwest in the afternoon. Seas around 3 feet. Wave detail, northwest 2 feet at 10 seconds and south 2 feet at 12 seconds. For Wednesday night, northwest wind around 5 knots. Seas 3 to 4 feet. Wave detail, northwest 3 feet at 9 seconds and south 2 feet at 12 seconds. The area forecast for the peninsula, North Bay, and East Bay. For the rest of tonight, mostly clear until midnight, then becoming partly cloudy. A slight chance of drizzle after midnight. Lows in the 50s. Southwest winds 5 to 10 miles per hour. For Wednesday, partly cloudy in the morning, then becoming mostly sunny. A slight chance of drizzle in the morning. Highs in the lower 60s at the coast to the upper 70s inland. Southwest winds 5 to 15 miles per hour. For Wednesday night, mostly clear until midnight, then becoming partly cloudy. Patchy fog after midnight. A slight chance of drizzle after midnight. Lows in the 50s. Southwest winds 5 to 10 miles per hour. And on Thursday, partly cloudy. A chance of drizzle. A chance of rain in the afternoon. Highs in the lower 60s at the coast to the upper 70s inland. Southwest winds 5 to 15 miles per hour. For the Thursday night, partly cloudy. A slight chance of rain until midnight. Lows in the 50s. West winds 5 to 10 miles per hour. For Friday, partly cloudy in the morning, then becoming mostly sunny. Highs 60s and 70s for Friday night, clear. Patchy fog, lows in the 50s Saturday and Saturday night, mostly clear. Highs from the mid-60s to lower 80s, lows in the 50s and on Sunday, partly cloudy in the morning, then becoming mostly sunny. Highs from the mid-60s to lower 80s Sunday night through Tuesday, mostly clear. Lows from the 50s to lower 60s, highs from the lower 70s to mid 80s, low temperatures tonight and highs tomorrow for these selected cities: San Francisco, 57 and 68, San Francisco Airport, 57 and 71, Redwood City, 57 and 77, Oakland, 58 and 71, Fremont, 57 and 74, Concord, 58 and 80, Livermore, 54 and 79, San Rafael, 57 and 76, Santa Rosa, 52 and 73, Napa, 53 and 68, Fairfield, 57 and 75. These are the 9 p.m. Pacific Daylight Time observations for the San Francisco and Monterey Bay areas on Tuesday, September 1st. At San Francisco Airport, it was partly cloudy, temperature 64, dew point 56, relative humidity 75%, south wind at 5 miles an hour, pressure 30.02 inches and rising. At Oakland Airport, it was partly cloudy, temperature 64, dew point 57, relative humidity 78%, southwest wind at 9 miles an hour, pressure 30.03 inches and rising. At San Jose Airport, it was partly cloudy, temperature 65, dew point 51, relative humidity 60%, northwest wind at 9 miles an hour, pressure 30.02 inches and rising. At Santa Rosa, it was mostly cloudy, temperature 63, calm, pressure 30.00 and rising. At Concord, it was clear, temperature 64, southwest wind at 8. At Livermore, it was clear, temperature 63, west wind at 13. At Monterey, it was clear, temperature 62, south wind at 3, pressure 30.05 and rising. At Salinas, it was clear, temperature 63, dew point 54, relative humidity 72%, northwest wind at 6. Here are some observations around California and western Nevada. It was clear, with a temperature of 69 at Los Angeles, 50 at Truckee, 51 at South Lake Tahoe, and 59 at Mammoth Lakes. At Reno, it was partly cloudy, with a temperature of 64. It was mostly cloudy, with a temperature of 65 at Sacramento, 70 at San Diego, and 47 at Blue Canyon. Local temperature reports around San Francisco Bay for 9 p.m. Downtown San Francisco was 6

65 degrees. Oakland Museum was 66 degrees. Redwood City was 66 degrees. San Rafael was 65 degrees. The area forecast for the South Bay, including the San Jose metro area and the Santa Clara Valley. For the rest of tonight, mostly clear. Patchy fog after midnight. Lows in the 50s. Northwest winds up to 5 miles per hour, becoming southeast after midnight. For Wednesday, partly cloudy in the morning, then becoming mostly sunny. Highs in the lower 70s by the bay, mid-70s to lower 80s inland. Southeast winds up to 5 miles per hour, becoming west in the afternoon. For Wednesday night, mostly clear until midnight, then becoming partly cloudy. Patchy fog after midnight. Lows in the 50s. West winds 5 to 10 miles per hour. And on Thursday, partly cloudy. Patchy fog in the morning. A slight chance of rain and drizzle in the afternoon. Highs in the upper 60s by the bay, mid to upper 70s inland. South winds up to 5 miles per hour, becoming southwest in the afternoon. For the Thursday night, partly cloudy. A slight chance of rain. Lows in the 50s. West winds 5 to 15 miles per hour. For Friday, partly cloudy in the morning, then becoming mostly sunny. Patchy fog, highs from the upper 60s to lower 80s for Friday night, clear. Patchy fog, lows in the 50s, and on Saturday, mostly sunny in the morning, then becoming sunny. Patchy fog, highs from the 70s to lower 80s for the Saturday night, mostly clear. Lows in the 50s for Sunday, partly cloudy in the morning, then becoming mostly sunny. Patchy fog, highs from the lower 70s to mid 80s Sunday night through Tuesday, mostly clear. Lows from the 50s to lower 60s, highs from the mid 70s to lower 90s, low temperatures tonight and highs tomorrow for these selected cities: San Jose, 56 and 74, Mountain View, 57 and 71, Morgan Hill, 53 and 80. The area forecast for the Monterey Bay and Salinas Valley. For the rest of tonight, partly cloudy. A slight chance of drizzle. Patchy fog after midnight. Lows from the upper 40s to mid 50s. Southwest winds 5 to 10 miles per hour, becoming southeast after midnight. For Wednesday, partly cloudy in the morning, then becoming mostly sunny. Patchy fog in the morning. A slight chance of drizzle in the morning. Highs in the upper 60s at the coast to the mid 70s inland. Southeast winds up to 5 miles per hour, becoming west 5 to 15 miles per hour in the afternoon. For Wednesday night, partly cloudy until midnight, then becoming mostly cloudy. Patchy fog after midnight. A slight chance of drizzle after midnight. Lows in the mid 50s. West winds 5 to 10 miles per hour. And on Thursday, mostly cloudy in the morning, then becoming mostly sunny. Patchy fog in the morning. A slight chance of drizzle in the morning. Highs in the upper 60s at the coast to the mid 70s inland. Light winds, becoming west 5 to 10 miles per hour in the afternoon. For the Thursday night, partly cloudy until midnight, then becoming mostly cloudy. A slight chance of rain. Lows in the mid 50s. West winds 5 to 10 miles per hour. For Friday, mostly cloudy in the morning, then becoming mostly sunny. Highs from the lower 60s to mid 70s for Friday night, mostly clear until midnight, then becoming partly cloudy. Lows in the mid 50s, and on Saturday, partly cloudy in the morning, then becoming mostly sunny. Patchy fog, highs from the mid 60s to upper 70s for the Saturday night, mostly clear until midnight, then becoming partly cloudy. Lows in the mid 50s for Sunday, partly cloudy in the morning, then becoming mostly sunny. A slight chance of rain. Highs from the mid 60s to upper 70s for Sunday night, mostly clear until midnight, then becoming partly cloudy. Lows in the mid 50s Labor Day, partly cloudy in the morning, then becoming mostly sunny. Highs from the upper 60s to lower 80s, and on Monday night, mostly clear until midnight, then becoming

cloudy. Lows in the upper 50s for the Tuesday. Partly cloudy. Highs from the upper 60s to mid 80s. Low temperatures tonight and highs tomorrow for the selected cities. Santa Cruz, 53 and 71. Monterey, 54 and 67. Salinas, 53 and 67. Hollister, 52 and 75. King City, 49 and 76. 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This broadcast originates from the National Weather Service office located in Monterey, California, and serves the South Bay and Monterey Bay Area, including the cities of San Jose, Monterey, Salinas, and Santa Cruz. The weather overview for the Bay Area and Central Coast: cooler weather continues through the week. Beneficial wetting rain expected in the North Bay through Thursday. The extended forecast for the Bay Area and Central Coast: Thursday and Thursday night, rain and a chance of drizzle. Patchy fog in the morning. Patchy fog after midnight. High 60 to 80. Lows 45 to 60. Friday and Friday night, mostly clear. Patchy fog in the morning. Patchy fog after midnight. High 60 to 80. Lows 50 to 60. Saturday and Saturday night, mostly clear. Patchy fog in the morning. Patchy fog after midnight. High 60 to 85. Lows 50 to 60. Sunday and Sunday night, mostly clear. Patchy fog in the morning. High 60 to 85. Lows 50 to 65. Labor Day, sunny, warmer. Highs 65 to 90. Sunrise, sunset, and tidal information for the San Francisco Bay Area for Tuesday, September 1. The sunset tonight, 7:38 p.m. The sunrise tomorrow, 6:41 a.m. The sunset tomorrow, 7:37 p.m. Tidal data at the Golden Gate for the afternoon and evening hours today and the morning hours of tomorrow. High tide, 2:52 p.m. at 6.4 feet. Low tide, 9:19 p.m. at 0.68 feet. High tide, 04:06 a.m. at 4.30 feet. Low tide, 8:54 a.m. at 2.43 feet. Here are the buoy observations for 9 p.m. Pacific Daylight Time. An offshore buoy 6, winds west at 19 knots, gusting to 23, pressure 1,013.4 millibars. An offshore buoy 59, winds west at 8 knots, water temperature 65, pressure 1,015.4 millibars. At Point Arena buoy, wind south 10 knots, water temperature 56, pressure 1,015.2 millibars, seas 3 feet, every 11 seconds. At buoy 13 near Bodega Bay, wind southeast at 4 knots, pressure 1,015.8 millibars, swell 3 feet, every 11 seconds. At Point Reyes Wave Rider buoy, water temperature 60, seas 4 feet, every 10 seconds. At San Francisco buoy, wind south at 6 knots, swell 3 feet, every 11 seconds. At Half Moon Bay buoy, wind south 6 knots, water temperature 62, pressure 1,016.4 millibars, seas 3 feet, every 11 seconds. At Monterey Bay buoy, wind south 2 knots, water temperature 61, pressure 1,016.9 millibars, seas 3 feet, every 11 seconds. At Point Sur, Wave Rider buoy, water temperature 60, seas 3 feet, every 10 seconds. At Cape San Martin buoy, winds northwest 10 knots, water temperature 63, pressure 1,017.0 millibars. Seas 3 feet, every 10 seconds. Synopsis for the Central California coast and bays, including the Monterey Bay, Greater Farallones, and Cordell Bank National Marine Sanctuaries: light northwesterly breezes with occasional moderate breezes will persist through the week with slight to moderate wind-driven seas. Tropical cyclone activity will produce long-period southerly swell for the end of the week into the weekend. The marine forecast for San Pablo Bay, Suisun Bay, the West Delta, and the San Francisco Bay north of the Bay Bridge,

for tonight? Southwest wind 10 to 15 knots, easing to 5 to 10 knots late this evening and early morning, backing to south late. A slight chance of drizzle late. For Wednesday, south wind 5 to 10 knots, becoming southwest 10 to 15 knots in the afternoon. A slight chance of drizzle in the morning. For Wednesday night, southwest wind 10 to 15 knots, easing to 5 to 10 knots after midnight. A chance of drizzle after midnight. The marine forecast for Monterey Bay. For tonight, west wind 5 to 10 knots, becoming southwest late this evening, backing to south after midnight, backing to southeast around 5 knots late. Seas around 2 feet or less. Wave detail, west 2 feet at 7 seconds. A slight chance of drizzle late this evening and overnight. Patchy fog after midnight. For Wednesday, southeast wind around 5 knots, veering to west in the afternoon. Seas around 2 feet or less. Wave detail, northwest 2 feet at 9 seconds. A slight chance of drizzle in the morning. Patchy fog in the morning. For Wednesday night, west wind 5 to 10 knots, easing to around 5 knots after midnight. Seas around 3 feet. Wave detail, west 2 feet at 8 seconds. A slight chance of drizzle after midnight. The coastal waters forecast from Pigeon Point to Point Pinos out to 10 nautical miles. For tonight, west wind 5 to 10 knots, becoming southwest late this evening, backing to southeast after midnight. Seas around 3 feet. Wave detail, west 2 feet at 7 seconds and south 2 feet at 12 seconds. For Wednesday, southeast wind 5 to 10 knots, veering to southwest in the afternoon. Seas around 3 feet. Wave detail, northwest 2 feet at 10 seconds and south 2 feet at 12 seconds. For Wednesday night, northwest wind around 5 knots. Seas 3 to 4 feet. Northwest 2 feet at 10 seconds and south 2 feet at 12 seconds. For Wednesday night, northwest wind around 5 knots. Seas 3 to 4 feet. Wave detail, northwest 3 feet at 9 seconds and south 2 feet at 12 seconds. The area forecast for the peninsula, North Bay, and East Bay. For the rest of tonight, mostly clear until midnight, then becoming partly cloudy. A slight chance of drizzle after midnight. Lows in the 50s. Southwest winds 5 to 10 miles per hour. For Wednesday, partly cloudy in the morning, then becoming mostly sunny. A slight chance of drizzle in the morning. Highs in the lower 60s at the coast to the upper 70s inland. Southwest winds 5 to 15 miles per hour. For Wednesday night, mostly clear until midnight, then becoming partly cloudy. Patchy fog after midnight. A slight chance of drizzle after midnight. Lows in the 50s. Southwest winds 5 to 10 miles per hour. And on Thursday, partly cloudy. A chance of drizzle. A chance of rain in the afternoon. Highs in the lower 60s at the coast to the upper 70s inland. Southwest winds 5 to 15 miles per hour. For the Thursday night, partly cloudy. A slight chance of rain until midnight. Lows in the 50s. West winds 5 to 10 miles per hour. For Friday, partly cloudy in the morning, then becoming mostly sunny. Highs 60s and 70s for Friday night, clear. Patchy fog, lows in the 50s Saturday and Saturday night, mostly clear. Highs from the mid-60s to lower 80s, lows in the 50s, and on Sunday, partly cloudy in the morning, then becoming mostly sunny. Highs from the mid-60s to lower 80s Sunday night through Tuesday, mostly clear. Lows from the 50s to lower 60s, highs from the lower 70s to mid-80s, low temperatures tonight and highs tomorrow for the selected cities, San Francisco, 57 and 68, San Francisco Airport, 57 and 71, Redwood City, 57 and 77, Oakland, 58 and 71, Fremont, 57 and 74, Concord, 58 and 80, Livermore, 54 and 79, San Rafael, 57 and 76, Santa Rosa, 52 and 70.

Napa, 53 and 68. Fairfield, 57 and 75. These are the 9 p.m. Pacific Daylight Time observations for the San Francisco and Monterey Bay areas on Tuesday, September 1st. At San Francisco Airport, it was partly cloudy, temperature 64, dew point 56, relative humidity 75%, south wind at 5 miles an hour, pressure 30.02 inches and rising. At Oakland Airport, it was partly cloudy, temperature 64, dew point 57, relative humidity 78%, southwest wind at 9 miles an hour, pressure 30.03 inches and rising. At San Jose Airport, it was partly cloudy, temperature 65, dew point 51, relative humidity 60%, northwest wind at 9 miles an hour, pressure 30.02 inches and rising. At Santa Rosa, it was mostly cloudy, temperature 63, calm, pressure 30.00 and rising. At Concord, it was clear, temperature 64, southwest wind at 8. At Livermore, it was clear, temperature 63, west wind at 13. At Monterey, it was clear, temperature 62, south wind at 3, pressure 30.05 and rising. At Salinas, it was clear, temperature 63, dew point 54, relative humidity 72%, northwest wind at 6. Here are some observations around California and western Nevada. It was clear, with a temperature of 69 at Los Angeles, 50 at Truckee, 51 at South Lake Tahoe, and 59 at Mammoth Lakes. At Reno, it was partly cloudy, with a temperature of 64. It was mostly cloudy, with a temperature of 65 at Sacramento, 70 at San Diego, and 47 at Blue Canyon. Local temperature reports around San Francisco Bay for 9 p.m. Downtown San Francisco was 65 degrees. Oakland Museum was 66 degrees. Redwood City was 66 degrees. San Rafael was 65 degrees. The area forecast for the South Bay, including the San Jose metro area and the Santa Clara Valley. For the rest of tonight, mostly clear. Patchy fog after midnight. Lows in the 50s. Northwest winds up to 5 miles per hour, becoming southeast after midnight. For Wednesday, partly cloudy in the morning then becoming mostly sunny. Highs in the lower 70s by the bay, mid-70s to lower 80s inland. Southeast winds up to 5 miles per hour, becoming west in the afternoon. For Wednesday night, mostly clear until midnight then becoming partly cloudy. Patchy fog after midnight. Lows in the 50s. West winds 5 to 10 miles per hour. And on Thursday, partly cloudy. Patchy fog in the morning. A slight chance of rain and drizzle in the afternoon. Highs in the upper 60s by the bay, mid to upper 70s inland. South winds up to 5 miles per hour, becoming southwest in the afternoon. For the Thursday night, partly cloudy. A slight chance of rain. Lows in the 50s. West winds 5 to 15 miles per hour. For Friday, partly cloudy in the morning, then becoming mostly sunny. Patchy fog, highs from the upper 60s to lower 80s for Friday night, clear. Patchy fog, lows in the 50s, and on Saturday, mostly sunny in the morning, then becoming sunny. Patchy fog, highs from the 70s to lower 80s for the Saturday night, mostly clear. Lows in the 50s for Sunday, partly cloudy in the morning, then becoming mostly sunny. Patchy fog, highs from the lower 70s to mid 80s Sunday night through Tuesday, mostly clear. Lows from the 50s to lower 60s, highs from the mid 70s to lower 90s, low temperatures tonight and highs tomorrow for these selected cities: San Jose, 56 and 74, Mountain View, 57 and 71, Morgan Hill, 53 and 80. The area forecast for the Monterey Bay and Salinas Valley. For the rest of tonight, partly cloudy. A slight chance of drizzle. Patchy fog after midnight. Lows from the upper 40s to mid 50s. Southwest winds 5 to 10 miles per hour,
becoming southeast after midnight. For Wednesday, partly cloudy in the morning, then becoming mostly sunny. Patchy fog in the morning. A slight chance of drizzle in the morning. Highs in the upper 60s at the coast to the mid-70s inland. Southeast winds up to 5 miles per hour, becoming west 5 to 15 miles per hour in the afternoon. For Wednesday night, partly cloudy until midnight, then becoming mostly cloudy. Patchy fog after midnight. A slight chance of drizzle after midnight. Lows in the mid-50s. West winds 5 to 10 miles per hour. And on Thursday, mostly cloudy in the morning, then becoming mostly sunny. Patchy fog in the morning. A slight chance of drizzle in the morning. Highs in the upper 60s at the coast to the mid-70s inland. Light winds, becoming west 5 to 10 miles per hour in the afternoon. For the Thursday night, partly cloudy until midnight, then becoming mostly cloudy. A slight chance of rain. Lows in the mid-50s. West winds 5 to 10 miles per hour. For Friday, mostly cloudy in the morning, then becoming mostly sunny. Highs from the lower 60s to mid-70s for Friday night, mostly clear until midnight, then becoming partly cloudy. Lows in the mid-50s and on Saturday, partly cloudy in the morning, then becoming mostly sunny. Patchy fog. Highs from the mid-60s to upper 70s for the Saturday night, mostly clear until midnight, then becoming partly cloudy. Lows in the mid-50s for Sunday, partly cloudy in the morning, then becoming mostly sunny. A slight chance of rain. Highs from the mid-60s to upper 70s for Sunday night, mostly clear until midnight, then becoming partly cloudy. Lows in the mid-50s Labor Day, partly cloudy in the morning, then becoming mostly sunny. Highs from the upper 60s to lower 80s and on Monday night, mostly clear until midnight, then becoming partly cloudy. Lows in the upper 50s for the Tuesday, partly cloudy. Highs from the upper 60s to mid-80s low temperatures tonight and highs tomorrow for these selected cities, Santa Cruz, 53 and 71, Monterey, 54 and 67, Salinas, 53 and 67, Hollister, 52 and 75, King City, 49 and 76. The weather overview for the Bay Area and Central Coast, cooler weather continues through the week. Beneficial wedding rain expected in the North Bay through Thursday. The extended forecast for the Bay Area and Central Coast, Thursday and Thursday night, rain and a chance of drizzle. Patchy fog in the morning. Patchy fog after midnight. High 60 to 80. Lows 45 to 60. Friday and Friday night, mostly clear. Patchy fog in the morning. Patchy fog after midnight. High 60 to 80. Lows 50 to 60. Saturday and Saturday night, mostly clear. Patchy fog in the morning. Patchy fog after midnight. High 60 to 85. Lows 50 to 60. Sunday and Sunday night, mostly clear. Patchy fog in the morning. High 60 to 85. Lows 50 to 65. Labor Day, sunny, warmer. Highs 65 to 90. Sunrise, sunset, and tidal information for the San Francisco Bay Area for Tuesday, September 1. The sunset tonight, 7:38 p.m. The sunrise tomorrow, 6:41 a.m. The sunset tomorrow, 7:37 p.m. Tidal data at the Golden Gate for the afternoon and evening hours today and the morning hours of tomorrow. High tide, 2:52 p.m. at 6:04 feet. Low tide, 9:19 p.m. at 0.68 feet. High tide, 04:06 a.m. at 4.30 feet. Low tide, 8:54 a.m. at 2.43 feet. Here are the buoy observations for 9 p.m. Pacific Daylight Time. An offshore buoy 6 winds west at 19 knots, gusting to 23, pressure 1013.4 millibars. An offshore buoy 59 winds west at 8 knots, water temperature 65, pressure 1015.4 millibars. At Point Arena buoy,
wind south 10 knots.

Water temperature 56, pressure 1,015.2 millibars, seas 3 feet, every 11 seconds. At buoy 13 near Bodega Bay, winds southeast at 4 knots, pressure 1,015.8 millibars, swell 3 feet, every 11 seconds. At Point Reyes Wave Rider buoy water temperature 60, seas 4 feet, every 10 seconds. At San Francisco buoy winds south at 6 knots, swell 3 feet, every 11 seconds. At Half Moon Bay buoy winds south 6 knots, water temperature 62, pressure 1,016.4 millibars, seas 3 feet, every 11 seconds. At Monterey Bay buoy winds south 2 knots, water temperature 61, pressure 1,016.9 millibars, seas 3 feet, every 11 seconds. At Point Sur, Wave Rider buoy water temperature 60, seas 3 feet, every 10 seconds. At Cape San Martin buoy winds northwest 10 knots, water temperature 63, pressure 1,017.0 millibars. Seas 3 feet, every 10 seconds. Synopsis for the Central California coast and bays including the Monterey Bay, Greater Farallones, and Cordell Bank National Marine Sanctuaries, light northwesterly breezes with occasional moderate breezes will persist through the week with slight to moderate wind-driven seas. Tropical cyclone activity will produce long-period southerly swell for the end of the week into the weekend. The marine forecast for San Pablo Bay, Suisun Bay, the West Delta, and the San Francisco Bay north of the Bay Bridge. For tonight, southwest wind 10 to 15 knots, easing to 5 to 10 knots late this evening and early morning, backing to south late. A slight chance of drizzle late. For Wednesday, south wind 5 to 10 knots, becoming southwest 10 to 15 knots in the afternoon. A slight chance of drizzle in the morning. For Wednesday night, southwest wind 10 to 15 knots, easing to 5 to 10 knots after midnight. A chance of drizzle after midnight. The marine forecast for Monterey Bay. For tonight, west wind 5 to 10 knots, becoming southwest late this evening, backing to south after midnight, backing to southeast around 5 knots late. Seas around 2 feet or less. Wave detail, west 2 feet at 7 seconds. A slight chance of drizzle late this evening and overnight. Patchy fog after midnight. For Wednesday, southeast wind around 5 knots, veering to west in the afternoon. Seas around 2 feet or less. Wave detail, northwest 2 feet at 9 seconds. A slight chance of drizzle in the morning. Patchy fog in the morning. For Wednesday night, west wind 5 to 10 knots, easing to around 5 knots after midnight. Seas around 3 feet. Wave detail, west 2 feet at 8 seconds. A slight chance of drizzle after midnight. The coastal waters forecast from Pigeon Point to Point Pinos out to 10 nautical miles. For tonight, west wind 5 to 10 knots, becoming southwest late this evening, backing to southeast after midnight. Seas around 3 feet. Wave detail, west 2 feet at 7 seconds and south 2 feet at 12 seconds. For Wednesday, southeast wind 5 to 10 knots, veering to southwest in the afternoon. Seas around 3 feet. Wave detail, northwest 2 feet at 10 seconds and south 2 feet at 12 seconds. For Wednesday night, northwest wind around 5 knots. Seas 3 to 4 feet. Wave detail, northwest 3 feet at 9 seconds and south 2 feet at 12 seconds. The area forecast for the peninsula, North Bay, and East Bay. For the rest of tonight, mostly clear until midnight, then becoming partly cloudy. A slight chance of drizzle after midnight. Lows in the 50s. Southwest winds 5 to 10 miles per hour. For Wednesday, partly cloudy in the morning, then becoming mostly sunny. A slight chance of drizzle in the morning. Highs in the lower 60s at the coast to the upper 70s inland. Southwest winds 5 to 15 miles per hour. For Wednesday night, mostly clear until midnight, then becoming partly cloudy. Patchy fog after midnight. A slight chance of drizzle after midnight. Lows in the 50s.

to lower 80s, lows in the 50s, and on Sunday, partly cloudy in the morning, then becoming mostly sunny. Highs from the mid-60s to lower 80s Sunday night through Tuesday, mostly clear. Lows from the 50s to lower 60s, highs from the lower 70s to mid-80s, low temperatures tonight and highs tomorrow for these selected cities: San Francisco, 57 and 68, San Francisco Airport, 57 and 71, Redwood City, 57 and 77, Oakland, 58 and 71, Fremont, 57 and 74, Concord, 58 and 80, Livermore, 54 and 79, San Rafael, 57 and 76, Santa Rosa, 52 and 73, Napa, 53 and 68, Fairfield, 57 and 75. These are the 9 p.m. Pacific Daylight Time observations for the San Francisco and Monterey Bay areas on Tuesday, September 1st. At San Francisco Airport, it was partly cloudy, temperature 64, dew point 56, relative humidity 75%, south wind at 5 miles an hour, pressure 30.02 inches and rising. At Oakland Airport, it was partly cloudy, temperature 64, dew point 57, relative humidity 78%, southwest wind at 9 miles an hour, pressure 30.03 inches and rising. At San Jose Airport, it was partly cloudy, temperature 65, dew point 51, relative humidity 60%, northwest wind at 9 miles an hour, pressure 30.02 inches and rising. At Santa Rosa, it was mostly cloudy, temperature 63, calm, pressure 30.00 and rising. At Concord, it was clear, temperature 64, southwest wind at 8. At Livermore, it was clear, temperature 63, west wind at 13. At Monterey, it was clear, temperature 62, south wind at 3, pressure 30.05 and rising. At Salinas, it was clear, temperature 63, dew point 54, relative humidity 72%, northwest wind at 6. Here are some observations around California and western Nevada. It was clear, with a temperature of 69 at Los Angeles, 50 at Truckee, 51 at South Lake Tahoe, and 59 at Mammoth Lakes. At Reno, it was partly cloudy, with a temperature of 64. It was mostly cloudy, with a temperature of 65 at Sacramento, 70 at San Diego, and 47 at Blue Canyon. 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This broadcast originates from the National Weather Service office located in Monterey, California, and serves the South Bay and Monterey Bay area, including the cities of San Jose, Monterey, Salinas, and Santa Cruz. Local temperature reports around San Francisco Bay for 9 p.m. Downtown San Francisco was 65 degrees. Oakland Museum was 66 degrees. Redwood City was 66 degrees. San Rafael was 65 degrees. The area forecast for the South Bay, including the San Jose metro area and the Santa Clara Valley. For the rest of tonight, mostly clear. Patchy fog after midnight. Lows in the 50s. Northwest winds up to 5 miles per hour, becoming southeast after midnight. For Wednesday, partly cloudy in the morning, then becoming mostly sunny. Highs in the lower 70s by the bay, mid-70s to lower 80s inland. Southeast winds up to 5 miles per hour, becoming west in the afternoon. For Wednesday night, mostly clear until midnight, then becoming partly cloudy. Patchy fog after midnight. Lows in the 50s. West winds 5 to 10 miles per hour. And on Thursday, partly cloudy. Patchy fog in the morning. A slight chance of rain and drizzle in the afternoon. Highs in the upper 60s by the bay, mid to upper 70s inland. South winds up to 5 miles per hour, becoming southwest in the afternoon. For the Thursday night, partly cloudy. A slight chance of rain. Lows in the 50s. West winds 5 to 15 miles per hour,

for Friday, partly cloudy in the morning, then becoming mostly sunny. Patchy fog, highs from the upper 60s to lower 80s for Friday night, clear. Patchy fog, lows in the 50s, and on Saturday, mostly sunny in the morning, then becoming sunny. Patchy fog, highs from the 70s to lower 80s for the Saturday night, mostly clear. Lows in the 50s for Sunday, partly cloudy in the morning, then becoming mostly sunny. Patchy fog, highs from the lower 70s to mid 80s Sunday night through Tuesday, mostly clear. Lows from the 50s to lower 60s, highs from the mid 70s to lower 90s, low temperatures tonight and highs tomorrow for the selected cities: San Jose, 56 and 74, Mountain View, 57 and 71, Morgan Hill, 53 and 80. The area forecast for the Monterey Bay and Salinas Valley: for the rest of tonight, partly cloudy. A slight chance of drizzle. Patchy fog after midnight. Lows from the upper 40s to mid 50s. Southwest winds 5 to 10 miles per hour, becoming southeast after midnight. For Wednesday, partly cloudy in the morning, then becoming mostly sunny. Patchy fog in the morning. A slight chance of drizzle in the morning. Highs in the upper 60s at the coast to the mid 70s inland. Southeast winds up to 5 miles per hour, becoming west 5 to 15 miles per hour in the afternoon. For Wednesday night, partly cloudy until midnight, then becoming mostly cloudy. Patchy fog after midnight. A slight chance of drizzle after midnight. Lows in the mid 50s. West winds 5 to 10 miles per hour. And on Thursday, mostly cloudy in the morning, then becoming mostly sunny. Patchy fog in the morning. A slight chance of drizzle in the morning. Highs in the upper 60s at the coast to the mid 70s inland. Light winds, becoming west 5 to 10 miles per hour in the afternoon. For the Thursday night, partly cloudy until midnight, then becoming mostly cloudy. A slight chance of rain. Lows in the mid 50s. West winds 5 to 10 miles per hour. For Friday, mostly cloudy in the morning, then becoming mostly sunny. Highs from the lower 60s to mid 70s for Friday night, mostly clear until midnight, then becoming partly cloudy. Lows in the mid 50s and on Saturday, partly cloudy in the morning, then becoming mostly sunny. Patchy fog, highs from the mid 60s to upper 70s for the Saturday night, mostly clear until midnight, then becoming partly cloudy. Lows in the mid 50s for Sunday, partly cloudy in the morning, then becoming mostly sunny. A slight chance of rain. Highs from the mid 60s to upper 70s for Sunday night, mostly clear until midnight, then becoming partly cloudy. Lows in the mid 50s Labor Day, partly cloudy in the morning, then becoming mostly sunny. Highs from the upper 60s to lower 80s and on Monday night, mostly clear until midnight, then becoming partly cloudy. Lows in the upper 50s for the Tuesday, partly cloudy. Highs from the upper 60s to mid 80s low temperatures tonight and highs tomorrow for the selected cities: Santa Cruz, 53 and 71, Monterey, 54 and 67, Salinas, 53 and 67, Hollister, 52 and 75, King City, 49 and 76. The weather overview for the Bay Area and Central Coast: cooler weather continues through the week. Beneficial wedding rain expected in the North Bay through Thursday. The extended forecast for the Bay Area and Central Coast: Friday and Friday night, mostly clear. Patchy fog in the morning. Patchy fog after midnight. Highs 55 to 80. Lows 45 to 60. Saturday and Saturday night, mostly clear. Patchy fog in the morning. Patchy fog after midnight. Highs 55 to 85. Lows 45 to 60. Sunday and Sunday night, mostly clear. Patchy fog in the morning. Highs 60 to 80. Lows 50 to 65. Labor Day and Monday night, mostly clear. Highs 60 to 85. Lows 50 to 65. Tuesday and Tuesday night, mostly clear. Highs 65 to 90. Lows 55 to 65.

Sunrise, sunset, and tidal information for the San Francisco Bay Area for Tuesday, September 1. The sunset tonight, 7:38 p.m. The sunrise tomorrow, 6:41 a.m. The sunset tomorrow, 7:37 p.m. Tidal data at the Golden Gate for the afternoon and evening hours today and the morning hours of tomorrow. High tide, 2:52 p.m. at 6:04 feet. Low tide, 9:19 p.m. at 0.68 feet. High tide, 04:06 a.m. at 4.30 feet. Low tide, 8:54 a.m. at 2.43 feet. Here are the buoy observations for 10 p.m. Pacific Daylight Time. An offshore buoy 6 winds west at 19 knots, gusting to 21, pressure 1,013.7 millibars. An offshore buoy 59 winds west at 10 knots, water temperature 65, pressure 1,016.1 millibars. At buoy 14 near Point Arena, winds south at 10 knots, water temperature 57, pressure 1,015.7 millibars. At buoy 13 near Bodega Bay, winds southeast at 6 knots, pressure 1,016.2 millibars. At Point Reyes Wave Rider buoy, water temperature 60, seas 4 feet, every 10 seconds. At San Francisco buoy, winds south at 6 knots, water temperature 60, pressure 1,016.6 millibars. At Half Moon Bay buoy, winds south 6 knots, water temperature 62, pressure 1,016.6 millibars, seas 3 feet, every 11 seconds. At Monterey buoy, winds south at 2 knots, water temperature 61, pressure 1,017.2 millibars. At Point Sur, Wave Rider buoy, water temperature 58, seas 3 feet, every 11 seconds. At Cape San Martin buoy, winds northwest at 10 knots, water temperature 63, pressure 1,017.4 millibars. Synopsis for the Central California coast and bays, including the Monterey Bay, Greater Farallones, and Cordell Bank National Marine Sanctuaries, light northwesterly breezes with occasional moderate breezes will persist through the week with slight to moderate wind-driven seas. Tropical cyclone activity will produce long-period southerly swell for the end of the week into the weekend. The marine forecast for San Pablo Bay, Suisun Bay, the West Delta, and the San Francisco Bay north of the Bay Bridge. For tonight, southwest wind 10 to 15 knots, easing to 5 to 10 knots late this evening and early morning, backing to south late. A slight chance of drizzle late. For Wednesday, south wind 5 to 10 knots, becoming southwest 10 to 15 knots in the afternoon. A slight chance of drizzle in the morning. For Wednesday night, southwest wind 10 to 15 knots, easing to 5 to 10 knots after midnight. A chance of drizzle after midnight. The marine forecast for Monterey Bay. For tonight, west wind 5 to 10 knots, becoming southwest late this evening, backing to south after midnight, backing to southeast around 5 knots late. Seas around 2 feet or less. Wave detail, west 2 feet at 7 seconds. A slight chance of drizzle late this evening and overnight. Patchy fog after midnight. For Wednesday, southeast wind around 5 knots, veering to west in the afternoon. Seas around 2 feet or less. Wave detail, northwest 2 feet at 9 seconds. A slight chance of drizzle in the morning. Patchy fog in the morning. For Wednesday night, west wind 5 to 10 knots, easing to around 5 knots after midnight. Seas around 3 feet. Wave detail, west 2 feet at 8 seconds. A slight chance of drizzle after midnight. The coastal waters forecast from Pigeon Point to Point Pinos out to 10 nautical miles. For tonight, west wind 5 to 10 knots, becoming southwest late this evening, backing to southeast after midnight. Seas around 3 feet. Wave detail, west 2 feet at 7 seconds and south 2 feet at 12 seconds. For Wednesday, southeast wind 5 to 10 knots, veering to southwest in the afternoon. Seas around 3 feet. Wave detail, northwest 2 feet at 10 seconds and south 2 feet at 12 seconds.

Wednesday night, northwest wind around 5 knots. Seas 3 to 4 feet. Wave detail, northwest 3 feet at 9 seconds and south 2 feet at 12 seconds. The area forecast for the peninsula, North Bay, and East Bay. For the rest of tonight, mostly clear until midnight, then becoming partly cloudy. A slight chance of drizzle after midnight. Lows in the 50s. Southwest winds 5 to 10 miles per hour. For Wednesday, partly cloudy in the morning, then becoming mostly sunny. A slight chance of drizzle in the morning. Highs in the lower 60s at the coast to the upper 70s inland. Southwest winds 5 to 15 miles per hour. For Wednesday night, mostly clear until midnight, then becoming partly cloudy. Patchy fog after midnight. A slight chance of drizzle after midnight. Lows in the 50s. Southwest winds 5 to 10 miles per hour. And on Thursday, partly cloudy. A chance of drizzle. A chance of rain in the afternoon. Highs in the lower 60s at the coast to the upper 70s inland. Southwest winds 5 to 15 miles per hour. For the Thursday night, partly cloudy. A slight chance of rain until midnight. Lows in the 50s. West winds 5 to 10 miles per hour. For Friday, partly cloudy in the morning, then becoming mostly sunny. Highs 60s and 70s for Friday night, clear. Patchy fog, lows in the 50s Saturday and Saturday night, mostly clear. Highs from the mid-60s to lower 80s, lows in the 50s and on Sunday, partly cloudy in the morning, then becoming mostly sunny. Highs from the mid-60s to lower 80s Sunday night through Tuesday, mostly clear. Lows from the 50s to lower 60s, highs from the lower 70s to mid-80s, low temperatures tonight and highs tomorrow for these selected cities: San Francisco, 57 and 68, San Francisco Airport, 57 and 71, Redwood City, 57 and 77, Oakland, 58 and 71, Fremont, 57 and 74, Concord, 58 and 80, Livermore, 54 and 79, San Rafael, 57 and 76, Santa Rosa, 52 and 73, Napa, 53 and 68, Fairfield, 57 and 75. These are the 10 p.m. Pacific Daylight Time observations for the San Francisco and Monterey Bay areas on Tuesday, September 1st. At San Francisco Airport, it was partly cloudy, temperature 63, dew point 56, relative humidity 78%, southwest wind at 3 miles an hour, pressure 30.03 inches and rising. At Oakland Airport, it was partly cloudy, temperature 64, dew point 56, relative humidity 75%, southwest wind at 7 miles an hour, pressure 30.04 inches and rising. At San Jose Airport, it was clear, temperature 65, dew point 51, relative humidity 60%, north wind at 3 miles an hour, pressure 30.04 inches and rising. At Santa Rosa, it was mostly cloudy, temperature 61, south wind at 7, pressure 30.01 and rising. At Concord, it was partly cloudy, temperature 63, southwest wind at 7. At Livermore, it was clear, temperature 61, southwest wind at 9. At Monterey, it was clear, temperature 60, east wind at 5, pressure 30.06 and rising. At Salinas, it was clear, temperature 61, dew point 55, relative humidity 81%, northeast wind at 6. Here are some observations around California and western Nevada. It was clear, with a temperature of 63 at Sacramento, 69 at Los Angeles, 48 at Truckee, 49 at South Lake Tahoe, and 55 at Mammoth Lakes. It was partly cloudy, with a temperature of 70 at San Diego, and 62 at Reno. At Blue Canyon, it was cloudy, with a temperature of 46. These are the 10 p.m. Pacific Daylight Time observations for the San Francisco and Monterey Bay areas on Tuesday, September 1st. At San Francisco Airport, it was partly cloudy, temperature 63, dew point 56, relative humidity 78%.

10%. Southwest wind at 3 miles an hour. Pressure 30.03 inches and rising. At Oakland Airport, it was partly cloudy. Temperature 64, dew point 56. Relative humidity 75%. Southwest wind at 7 miles an hour. Pressure 30.04 inches and rising. At San Jose Airport, it was clear. Temperature 65, dew point 51. Relative humidity 60%. North wind at 3 miles an hour. Pressure 30.04 inches and rising. At Santa Rosa, it was mostly cloudy. Temperature 61, south wind at 7. Pressure 30.01 and rising. At Concord, it was partly cloudy. Temperature 63, southwest wind at 7. At Livermore, it was clear. Temperature 61, southwest wind at 9. At Monterey, it was clear. Temperature 60, east wind at 5. Pressure 30.06 and rising. At Salinas, it was clear. Temperature 61, dew point 55. Relative humidity 81%. Northeast wind at 6. Here are some observations around California and western Nevada. It was clear, with a temperature of 63 at Sacramento, 69 at Los Angeles, 48 at Truckee, 49 at South Lake Tahoe, and 55 at Mammoth Lakes. It was partly cloudy, with a temperature of 70 at San Diego, and 62 at Reno. At Blue Canyon, it was cloudy, with a temperature of 46. Local temperature reports around San Francisco Bay for 10 p.m. Downtown San Francisco was 64 degrees. Oakland Museum was 64 degrees. Redwood City was 64 degrees. San Rafael was 64 degrees. The area forecast for the South Bay, including the San Jose metro area and the Santa Clara Valley. For the rest of tonight, mostly clear. Patchy fog after midnight. Lows in the 50s. Northwest winds up to 5 miles per hour, becoming southeast after midnight. For Wednesday, partly cloudy in the morning, then becoming mostly sunny. Highs in the lower 70s by the bay, mid-70s to lower 80s inland. Southeast winds up to 5 miles per hour, becoming west in the afternoon. For Wednesday night, mostly clear until midnight, then becoming partly cloudy. Patchy fog after midnight. Lows in the 50s. West winds 5 to 10 miles per hour. And on Thursday, partly cloudy. Patchy fog in the morning. A slight chance of rain and drizzle in the afternoon. Highs in the upper 60s by the bay, mid to upper 70s inland. South winds up to 5 miles per hour, becoming southwest in the afternoon. For the Thursday night, partly cloudy. A slight chance of rain. Lows in the 50s. West winds 5 to 15 miles per hour. For Friday, partly cloudy in the morning, then becoming mostly sunny. Patchy fog, highs from the upper 60s to lower 80s for Friday night, clear. Patchy fog, lows in the 50s, and on Saturday, mostly sunny in the morning, then becoming sunny. Patchy fog, highs from the 70s to lower 80s for the Saturday night, mostly clear. Lows in the 50s for Sunday. Partly cloudy in the morning, then becoming mostly sunny. Patchy fog, highs from the lower 70s to mid 80s Sunday night through Tuesday. Mostly clear. Lows from the 50s to lower 60s, highs from the mid 70s to lower 90s. Low temperatures tonight and highs tomorrow for these selected cities: San Jose, 56 and 74, Mountain View, 57 and 71, Morgan Hill, 53 and 80. The area forecast for the Monterey Bay and Salinas Valley? For the rest of tonight, partly cloudy. A slight chance of drizzle. Patchy fog after midnight. Lows from the upper 40s to mid 50s. Southwest winds 5 to 10 miles per hour, becoming southeast after midnight. For Wednesday, partly cloudy in the morning, then becoming mostly sunny. Patchy fog in the morning. A slight chance of drizzle in the morning. Highs in the upper 60s at the coast to the mid 70s inland. Southeast winds up to 5 miles per hour, becoming west 5 to 15 miles per hour in the

afternoon. For Wednesday night, partly cloudy until midnight, then becoming mostly cloudy. Patchy fog after midnight. A slight chance of drizzle after midnight. Lows in the mid-50s. West winds 5 to 10 miles per hour. And on Thursday, mostly cloudy in the morning, then becoming mostly sunny. Patchy fog in the morning. A slight chance of drizzle in the morning. Highs in the upper 60s at the coast to the mid-70s inland. Light winds, becoming west 5 to 10 miles per hour in the afternoon. For the Thursday night, partly cloudy until midnight, then becoming mostly cloudy. A slight chance of rain. Lows in the mid-50s. West winds 5 to 10 miles per hour. For Friday, mostly cloudy in the morning, then becoming mostly sunny. Highs from the lower 60s to mid-70s for Friday night, mostly clear until midnight, then becoming partly cloudy. Lows in the mid-50s and on Saturday, partly cloudy in the morning, then becoming mostly sunny. Patchy fog, highs from the mid-60s to upper 70s for the Saturday night, mostly clear until midnight, then becoming partly cloudy. Lows in the mid-50s for Sunday, partly cloudy in the morning, then becoming mostly sunny. A slight chance of rain. Highs from the mid-60s to upper 70s for Sunday night, mostly clear until midnight, then becoming partly cloudy. Lows in the mid-50s Labor Day, partly cloudy in the morning, then becoming mostly sunny. Highs from the upper 60s to lower 80s and on Monday night, mostly clear until midnight, then becoming partly cloudy. Lows in the upper 50s for the Tuesday, partly cloudy. Highs from the upper 60s to mid-80s low temperatures tonight and highs tomorrow for the selected cities, Santa Cruz, 53 and 71, Monterey, 54 and 67, Salinas, 53 and 67, Hollister, 52 and 75, King City, 49 and 76. The weather overview for the Bay Area and Central Coast, cooler weather continues through the week, beneficial wedding rain expected in the North Bay through Thursday. The extended forecast for the Bay Area and Central Coast, Friday and Friday night, mostly clear. Patchy fog in the morning. Patchy fog after midnight. Highs 55 to 80. Lows 45 to 60. Saturday and Saturday night, mostly clear. Patchy fog in the morning. Patchy fog after midnight. Highs 55 to 85. Lows 45 to 60. Sunday and Sunday night, mostly clear. Patchy fog in the morning. Highs 60 to 80. Lows 50 to 65. Labor Day and Monday night, mostly clear. Highs 60 to 85. Lows 50 to 65. Tuesday and Tuesday night, mostly clear. Highs 65 to 90. Lows 55 to 65. Sunrise, sunset, and tidal information for the San Francisco Bay Area for Tuesday, September 1. The sunset tonight, 7:38 p.m. The sunrise tomorrow, 6:41 a.m. The sunset tomorrow, 7:37 p.m. Tidal data at the Golden Gate for the afternoon and evening hours today and the morning hours of tomorrow. High tide, 2:52 p.m. at 6.4 feet. Low tide, 9:19 p.m. at 0.68 feet. High tide, 04:06 a.m. at 4.30 feet. Low tide, 8:54 a.m. at 2.43 feet. Here are the buoy observations for 10 p.m. Pacific Daylight Time. An offshore buoy 6 winds west at 19 knots, gusting to 21, pressure 1,013.8 millibars. An offshore buoy 59, winds west 10 knots, water temperature 65, pressure 1,016.3 millibars, seas 5 feet, every 11 seconds. At Point Arena buoy, wind southeast 10 knots, water temperature 57, pressure 1,015.7 millibars, seas 3 feet, every 9 seconds. At buoy 13 near Bodega Bay, wind southeast at 6 knots, pressure 1,016.2 millibars. At Point Reyes Wave Rider buoy, water temperature 60, seas 4 feet, every 12 seconds.

San Francisco, we wind south at 8 knots. Water temperature 60, swell 3 feet every 10 seconds. At Half Moon Bay, buoy wind south 6 knots, water temperature 62, pressure 1016.6 millibars, seas 3 feet, every 11 seconds. At Monterey Bay, buoy wind south 2 knots, water temperature 61, pressure 1017.2 millibars, seas 3 feet, every 11 seconds. At Point Sur, wave rider buoy water temperature 58, seas 3 feet, every 11 seconds. At Cape San Martin, buoy winds northwest 10 knots, water temperature 62, pressure 1017.5 millibars. Seas 3 feet, every 11 seconds. Synopsis for the Central California coast and bays, including the Monterey Bay, Greater Farallones, and Cordell Bank National Marine Sanctuaries, light northwesterly breezes with occasional moderate breezes will persist through the week with slight to moderate wind-driven seas. Tropical cyclone activity will produce long-period southerly swell for the end of the week into the weekend. The marine forecast for San Pablo Bay, Suisun Bay, the West Delta, and the San Francisco Bay north of the Bay Bridge. For tonight, southwest wind 10 to 15 knots, easing to 5 to 10 knots late this evening and early morning, backing to south late. A slight chance of drizzle late. For Wednesday, south wind 5 to 10 knots, becoming southwest 10 to 15 knots in the afternoon. A slight chance of drizzle in the morning. For Wednesday night, southwest wind 10 to 15 knots, easing to 5 to 10 knots after midnight. A chance of drizzle after midnight. The marine forecast for Monterey Bay. For tonight, west wind 5 to 10 knots, becoming southwest late this evening, backing to south after midnight, backing to southeast around 5 knots late. Seas around 2 feet or less. Wave detail, west 2 feet at 7 seconds. A slight chance of drizzle late this evening and overnight. Patchy fog after midnight. For Wednesday, southeast wind around 5 knots, veering to west in the afternoon. Seas around 2 feet or less. Wave detail, northwest 2 feet at 9 seconds. A slight chance of drizzle in the morning. Patchy fog in the morning. For Wednesday night, west wind 5 to 10 knots, easing to around 5 knots after midnight. Seas around 3 feet. Wave detail, west 2 feet at 8 seconds. A slight chance of drizzle after midnight. The coastal waters forecast from Pigeon Point to Point Pinos out to 10 nautical miles. For tonight, west wind 5 to 10 knots, becoming southwest late this evening, backing to southeast after midnight. Seas around 3 feet. Wave detail, west 2 feet at 7 seconds and south 2 feet at 12 seconds. For Wednesday, southeast wind 5 to 10 knots, veering to southwest in the afternoon. Seas around 3 feet. Wave detail, northwest 2 feet at 10 seconds and south 2 feet at 12 seconds. For Wednesday night, northwest wind around 5 knots. Seas 3 to 4 feet. Wave detail, northwest 3 feet at 9 seconds and south 2 feet at 12 seconds. 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This broadcast originates from the National Weather Service office located in Monterey, California, and serves the South Bay and Monterey Bay Area, including the cities of San Jose, Monterey, Salinas, and Santa Cruz. The area forecast for the Peninsula, North Bay, and East Bay. For the rest of tonight, mostly clear until midnight, then becoming partly cloudy. A slight chance of drizzle after midnight. Lows in the 50s. Southwest winds 5 to 10 miles per hour. For Wednesday, partly cloudy in the morning, then becoming mostly sunny. A slight chance of drizzle in the morning. Highs in the lower 60s at the coast to the upper 70s inland. Southwest winds 5 to 15 miles per hour. For Wednesday night, mostly clear until midnight, then becoming partly cloudy. Patchy fog after midnight.

high chance of drizzle after midnight. Lows in the 50s. Southwest winds 5 to 10 miles per hour. And on Thursday, partly cloudy. A chance of drizzle. A chance of rain in the afternoon. Highs in the lower 60s at the coast to the upper 70s inland. Southwest winds 5 to 15 miles per hour. For the Thursday night, partly cloudy. A slight chance of rain until midnight. Lows in the 50s. West winds 5 to 10 miles per hour. For Friday, partly cloudy in the morning, then becoming mostly sunny. Highs 60s and 70s for Friday night, clear. Patchy fog, lows in the 50s Saturday and Saturday night, mostly clear. Highs from the mid-60s to lower 80s, lows in the 50s and on Sunday, partly cloudy in the morning then becoming mostly sunny. Highs from the mid-60s to lower 80s Sunday night through Tuesday, mostly clear. Lows from the 50s to lower 60s, highs from the lower 70s to mid-80s, low temperatures tonight and highs tomorrow for these selected cities: San Francisco, 57 and 68, San Francisco Airport, 57 and 71, Redwood City, 57 and 77, Oakland, 58 and 71, Fremont, 57 and 74, Concord, 58 and 80, Livermore, 54 and 79, San Rafael, 57 and 76, Santa Rosa, 52 and 73, Napa, 53 and 68, Fairfield, 57 and 75. These are the 10 p.m. Pacific Daylight Time observations for the San Francisco and Monterey Bay areas on Tuesday, September 1st. At San Francisco Airport, it was partly cloudy, temperature 63, dew point 56, relative humidity 78%, southwest wind at 3 miles an hour, pressure 30.03 inches and rising. At Oakland Airport, it was partly cloudy, temperature 64, dew point 56, relative humidity 75%, southwest wind at 7 miles an hour, pressure 30.04 inches and rising. At San Jose Airport, it was clear, temperature 65, dew point 51, relative humidity 60%, north wind at 3 miles an hour, pressure 30.04 inches and rising. At Santa Rosa, it was mostly cloudy, temperature 61, south wind at 7, pressure 30.01 and rising. At Concord, it was partly cloudy, temperature 63, southwest wind at 7. At Livermore, it was clear, temperature 61, southwest wind at 9. At Monterey, it was clear, temperature 60, east wind at 5, pressure 30.06 and rising. At Salinas, it was clear, temperature 61, dew point 55, relative humidity 81%, northeast wind at 6. Here are some observations around California and western Nevada. It was clear, with a temperature of 63 at Sacramento, 69 at Los Angeles, 48 at Truckee, 49 at South Lake Tahoe, and 55 at Mammoth Lakes. It was partly cloudy, with a temperature of 70 at San Diego, and 62 at Reno. At Blue Canyon, it was cloudy, with a temperature of 46. Local temperature reports around San Francisco Bay for 10 p.m. Downtown San Francisco was 64 degrees. Oakland Museum was 64 degrees. Redwood City was 64 degrees. San Rafael was 64 degrees. The area forecast for the South Bay, including the San Jose metro area and the Santa Clara Valley. For the rest of tonight, mostly clear. Patchy fog after midnight. Lows in the 50s. Northwest winds up to 5 miles per hour, becoming southeast after midnight. For Wednesday, partly cloudy in the morning then becoming mostly sunny. Highs in the lower 70s by the bay, mid-70s to lower 80s inland. Southeast winds up to 5 miles per hour, becoming west in the afternoon. For Wednesday night, mostly clear until midnight then becoming partly cloudy. Patchy fog after midnight. Lows in the 50s. West winds 5 to 10 miles per hour. And on Thursday, partly cloudy. Patchy fog in the morning.

A slight chance of rain and drizzle in the afternoon. Highs in the upper 60s by the bay, mid to upper 70s inland. South winds up to 5 miles per hour, becoming southwest in the afternoon. For the Thursday night, partly cloudy. A slight chance of rain. Lows in the 50s. West winds 5 to 15 miles per hour. For Friday, partly cloudy in the morning, then becoming mostly sunny. Patchy fog, highs from the upper 60s to lower 80s for Friday night, clear. Patchy fog, lows in the 50s, and on Saturday, mostly sunny in the morning, then becoming sunny. Patchy fog, highs from the 70s to lower 80s for the Saturday night, mostly clear. Lows in the 50s for Sunday, partly cloudy in the morning, then becoming mostly sunny. Patchy fog, highs from the lower 70s to mid 80s Sunday night through Tuesday, mostly clear. Lows from the 50s to lower 60s, highs from the mid 70s to lower 90s, low temperatures tonight and highs tomorrow for the selected cities: San Jose, 56 and 74, Mountain View, 57 and 71, Morgan Hill, 53 and 80. The area forecast for the Monterey Bay and Salinas Valley. For the rest of tonight, partly cloudy. A slight chance of drizzle. Patchy fog after midnight. Lows from the upper 40s to mid 50s. Southwest winds 5 to 10 miles per hour. Fog after midnight. Lows from the upper 40s to mid 50s. Southwest winds 5 to 10 miles per hour, becoming southeast after midnight. For Wednesday, partly cloudy in the morning, then becoming mostly sunny. Patchy fog in the morning. A slight chance of drizzle in the morning. Highs in the upper 60s at the coast to the mid 70s inland. Southeast winds up to 5 miles per hour, becoming west 5 to 15 miles per hour in the afternoon. For Wednesday night, partly cloudy until midnight, then becoming mostly cloudy. Patchy fog after midnight. A slight chance of drizzle after midnight. Lows in the mid 50s. West winds 5 to 10 miles per hour. And on Thursday, mostly cloudy in the morning, then becoming mostly sunny. Patchy fog in the morning. A slight chance of drizzle in the morning. Highs in the upper 60s at the coast to the mid 70s inland. Light winds, becoming west 5 to 10 miles per hour in the afternoon. For the Thursday night, partly cloudy until midnight, then becoming mostly cloudy. A slight chance of rain. Lows in the mid-50s. West winds 5 to 10 miles per hour. For Friday, mostly cloudy in the morning, then becoming mostly sunny. Highs from the lower 60s to mid-70s for Friday night, mostly clear until midnight, then becoming partly cloudy. Lows in the mid-50s, and on Saturday, partly cloudy in the morning, then becoming mostly sunny. Patchy fog, highs from the mid-60s to upper 70s for the Saturday night, mostly clear until midnight, then becoming partly cloudy. Lows in the mid-50s for Sunday, partly cloudy in the morning, then becoming mostly sunny. A slight chance of rain. Highs from the mid-60s to upper 70s for Sunday night, mostly clear until midnight, then becoming partly cloudy. Lows in the mid-50s Labor Day, partly cloudy in the morning, then becoming mostly sunny. Highs from the upper 60s to lower 80s, and on Monday night, mostly clear until midnight, then becoming partly cloudy. Lows in the upper 50s for the Tuesday? Partly cloudy. Highs from the upper 60s to mid 80s, low temperatures tonight and highs tomorrow for the selected cities: Santa Cruz, 53 and 71, Monterey, 54 and 67, Salinas, 53 and 67, Hollister, 52 and 75, King City, 49 and 76. The weather overview for the Bay Area and Central Coast: cooler weather continues through the week. Beneficial wedding rain expected in the North Bay through Thursday. The extended forecast for the Bay Area and Central Coast: Friday and Friday night, mostly clear. Patchy fog in the morning. Patchy fog after midnight. Highs 55 to 80. Lows 45 to 60. Saturday and Saturday night, mostly clear. Patchy fog in the morning. Patchy fog after midnight.

Highs 55 to 85. Lows 45 to 60. Sunday and Sunday night, mostly clear. Patchy fog in the morning. High 60 to 80. Lows 50 to 65. Labor Day and Monday night, mostly clear. High 60 to 85. Lows 50 to 65. Tuesday and Tuesday night, mostly clear. Highs 65 to 90. Lows 55 to 65. Sunrise, sunset, and tidal information for the San Francisco Bay Area for Tuesday, September 1. The sunset tonight, 7:38 p.m. The sunrise tomorrow, 6:41 a.m. The sunset tomorrow, 7:37 p.m. Tidal data at the Golden Gate for the afternoon and evening hours today and the morning hours of tomorrow. High tide, 2:52 p.m. at 6.4 feet. Low tide, 9:19 p.m. at 0.68 feet. High tide, 04:06 a.m. at 4.30 feet. Low tide, 8:54 a.m. at 2.43 feet. Here are the buoy observations for 10 p.m. Pacific Daylight Time. An offshore buoy 6 winds west at 19 knots, gusting to 21, pressure 1013.8 millibars. An offshore buoy 59, winds west 10 knots, water temperature 65, pressure 1016.3 millibars, seas 5 feet, every 11 seconds. At Point Arena buoy, wind southeast 10 knots, water temperature 57, pressure 1015.7 millibars, seas 3 feet, every 9 seconds. At buoy 13 near Bodega Bay, wind southeast at 6 knots, pressure 1016.2 millibars. At Point Reyes Wave Rider buoy, water temperature 60, seas 4 feet, every 12 seconds. At San Francisco buoy, wind south at 8 knots, water temperature 60, swell 3 feet, every 10 seconds. At Half Moon Bay buoy, wind south 6 knots, water temperature 62, pressure 1016.6 millibars, seas 3 feet, every 11 seconds. At Monterey Bay buoy, wind south 2 knots, water temperature 61, pressure 1017.2 millibars, seas 3 feet, every 11 seconds. At Point Sur, Wave Rider buoy, water temperature 58, seas 3 feet, every 11 seconds. At Cape San Martin buoy, winds northwest 10 knots, water temperature 62, pressure 1017.5 millibars. Seas 3 feet, every 11 seconds. Synopsis for the Central California coast and bays, including the Monterey Bay, Greater Farallones, and Cordell Bank National Marine Sanctuaries, light northwesterly breezes with occasional moderate breezes will persist through the week with slight to moderate wind-driven seas. Tropical cyclone activity will produce long-period southerly swell for the end of the week into the weekend. The marine forecast for San Pablo Bay, Suisun Bay, the West Delta, and the San Francisco Bay north of the Bay Bridge. For tonight, southwest wind 10 to 15 knots, easing to 5 to 10 knots late this evening and early morning, backing to south late. A slight chance of drizzle late. For Wednesday, south wind 5 to 10 knots, becoming southwest 10 to 15 knots in the afternoon. A slight chance of drizzle in the morning. For Wednesday night, southwest wind 10 to 15 knots, easing to 5 to 10 knots after midnight. A chance of drizzle after midnight. The marine forecast for Monterey Bay. For tonight, west wind 5 to 10 knots, becoming southwest late this evening, backing to south after midnight, backing to southeast around 5 knots late. Seas around 2 feet or less. Wave detail, west 2 feet at 7 seconds. A slight chance of drizzle late this evening and overnight. Patchy fog after midnight. For Wednesday, southeast wind around 5 knots, veering to west in the afternoon. Seas around 2 feet or less. Wave detail, northwest 2 feet at 9 seconds. A slight chance of drizzle in the morning. Patchy fog in the morning. For Wednesday night, west wind 5 to 10 knots, easing to around 5 knots after midnight. Seas around 3 feet.
Wave detail, west 2 feet at 8 seconds. A slight chance of drizzle after midnight. The coastal waters forecast from Pigeon Point to Point Pinos out to 10 nautical miles. For tonight, west wind 5 to 10 knots, becoming southwest late this evening, backing to southeast after midnight. Seas around 3 feet. Wave detail, west 2 feet at 7 seconds and south 2 feet at 12 seconds. For Wednesday, southeast wind 5 to 10 knots, veering to southwest in the afternoon. Seas around 3 feet. Wave detail, northwest 2 feet at 10 seconds and south 2 feet at 12 seconds. For Wednesday night, northwest wind around 5 knots. Seas 3 to 4 feet. Wave detail, northwest 3 feet at 9 seconds and south 2 feet at 12 seconds. The area forecast for the peninsula, North Bay, and East Bay. For the rest of tonight, mostly clear until midnight, then becoming partly cloudy. A slight chance of drizzle after midnight. Lows in the 50s. Southwest winds 5 to 10 miles per hour. For Wednesday, partly cloudy in the morning, then becoming mostly sunny. A slight chance of drizzle in the morning. Highs in the lower 60s at the coast to the upper 70s inland. Southwest winds 5 to 15 miles per hour. For Wednesday night, mostly clear until midnight, then becoming partly cloudy. Patchy fog after midnight. A slight chance of drizzle after midnight. Lows in the 50s. Southwest winds 5 to 10 miles per hour. And on Thursday, partly cloudy. A chance of drizzle. A chance of rain in the afternoon. Highs in the lower 60s at the coast to the upper 70s inland. Southwest winds 5 to 15 miles per hour. For the Thursday night, partly cloudy. A slight chance of rain until midnight. Lows in the 50s. West winds 5 to 10 miles per hour. For Friday, partly cloudy in the morning, then becoming mostly sunny. Highs 60s and 70s for Friday night, clear. Patchy fog, lows in the 50s Saturday and Saturday night, mostly clear. Highs from the mid-60s to lower 80s, lows in the 50s and on Sunday, partly cloudy in the morning, then becoming mostly sunny. Highs from the mid-60s to lower 80s Sunday night through Tuesday, mostly clear. Lows from the 50s to lower 60s, highs from the lower 70s to mid-80s, low temperatures tonight and highs tomorrow for these selected cities: San Francisco, 57 and 68, San Francisco Airport, 57 and 71, Redwood City, 57 and 77, Oakland, 58 and 71, Fremont, 57 and 74, Concord, 58 and 80, Livermore, 54 and 79, San Rafael, 57 and 76, Santa Rosa, 52 and 73, Napa, 53 and 68, Fairfield, 57 and 75. These are the 10 p.m. Pacific Daylight Time observations for the San Francisco and Monterey Bay areas on Tuesday, September 1st. At San Francisco Airport, it was partly cloudy, temperature 63, dew point 56, relative humidity 78%, southwest wind at 3 miles an hour, pressure 30.03 inches and rising. At Oakland Airport, it was partly cloudy, temperature 64, dew point 56, relative humidity 75%, southwest wind at 7 miles an hour, pressure 30.04 inches and rising. At San Jose Airport, it was clear, temperature 65, dew point 51, relative humidity 60%, north wind at 3 miles an hour, pressure 30.04 inches and rising. At Santa Rosa, it was mostly cloudy, temperature 61, south wind at 7, pressure 30.01 and rising. At Concord, it was partly cloudy, temperature 63, southwest wind at 7. At Livermore, it was clear, temperature 61, southwest wind at 9. At Monterey, it was clear, temperature 60, east wind at 5, pressure 30.06 and rising. At Salinas, it was clear, temperature 61, dew point 55, relative humidity 81%, northeast wind at 6.

Here are some observations around California and western Nevada. It was clear, with a temperature of 63 at Sacramento, 69 at Los Angeles, 48 at Truckee, 49 at South Lake Tahoe, and 55 at Mammoth Lakes. It was partly cloudy, with a temperature of 70 at San Diego, and 62 at Reno. At Blue Canyon, it was cloudy, with a temperature of 46. Local temperature reports around San Francisco Bay for 10 p.m. Downtown San Francisco was 64 degrees. Oakland Museum was 64 degrees. Redwood City was 64 degrees. San Rafael was 64 degrees. The area forecast for the South Bay, including the San Jose metro area and the Santa Clara Valley. For the rest of tonight, mostly clear. Patchy fog after midnight. Lows in the 50s. Northwest winds up to 5 miles per hour, becoming southeast after midnight. For Wednesday, partly cloudy in the morning, then becoming mostly sunny. Highs in the lower 70s by the bay, mid-70s to lower 80s inland. Southeast winds up to 5 miles per hour, becoming west in the afternoon. For Wednesday night, mostly clear until midnight, then becoming partly cloudy. Patchy fog after midnight. Lows in the 50s. West winds 5 to 10 miles per hour. And on Thursday, partly cloudy. Patchy fog in the morning. A slight chance of rain and drizzle in the afternoon. Highs in the upper 60s by the bay, mid to upper 70s inland. South winds up to 5 miles per hour, becoming southwest in the afternoon. For the Thursday night, partly cloudy. A slight chance of rain. Lows in the 50s. West winds 5 to 15 miles per hour. For Friday, partly cloudy in the morning, then becoming mostly sunny. Patchy fog, highs from the upper 60s to lower 80s for Friday night, clear. Patchy fog, lows in the 50s, and on Saturday, mostly sunny in the morning, then becoming sunny. Patchy fog, highs from the 70s to lower 80s for the Saturday night, mostly clear. Lows in the 50s for Sunday. Partly cloudy in the morning, then becoming mostly sunny. Patchy fog, highs from the lower 70s to mid 80s Sunday night through Tuesday. Mostly clear. Lows from the 50s to lower 60s, highs from the mid 70s to lower 90s, low temperatures tonight and highs tomorrow for these selected cities: San Jose, 56 and 74, Mountain View, 57 and 71, Morgan Hill, 53 and 80. The area forecast for the Monterey Bay and Salinas Valley? For the rest of tonight, partly cloudy. A slight chance of drizzle. Patchy fog after midnight. Lows from the upper 40s to mid 50s. Southwest winds 5 to 10 miles per hour, becoming southeast after midnight. For Wednesday, partly cloudy in the morning, then becoming mostly sunny. Patchy fog in the morning. A slight chance of drizzle in the morning. Highs in the upper 60s at the coast to the mid 70s inland. Southeast winds up to 5 miles per hour, becoming west 5 to 15 miles per hour in the afternoon. For Wednesday night, partly cloudy until midnight, then becoming mostly cloudy. Patchy fog after midnight. A slight chance of drizzle after midnight. Lows in the mid-50s. West winds 5 to 10 miles per hour. And on Thursday, mostly cloudy in the morning, then becoming mostly sunny. Patchy fog in the morning. A slight chance of drizzle in the morning. Highs in the upper 60s at the coast to the mid-70s inland. Light winds, becoming west 5 to 10 miles per hour in the afternoon. For the Thursday night, partly cloudy until midnight, then becoming mostly cloudy. A slight chance of rain. Lows in the mid-50s. West winds 5 to 10 miles per hour. For Friday, mostly cloudy in the morning, then becoming mostly sunny. Highs from the lower 60s to mid 70s for Friday night, mostly clear until midnight, then becoming partly cloudy. Lows in the mid 50s and on Saturday, partly cloudy in the morning, then becoming mostly sunny. Patchy fog, highs from the mid 60s.

selected cities, Santa Cruz, 53 and 71, Monterrey, 54 and 67, Salinas, 53 and 67, Hollister, 52 and 75, King City, 49 and 76. The weather overview for the Bay Area and Central Coast, cooler weather continues through the week. Beneficial wedding rain expected in the North Bay through Thursday. The extended forecast for the Bay Area and Central Coast, Friday and Friday night, mostly clear. Patchy fog in the morning. Patchy fog after midnight. Highs 55 to 80. Lows 45 to 60. Saturday and Saturday night, mostly clear. Patchy fog in the morning. Patchy fog after midnight. Highs 55 to 85. Lows 45 to 60. Sunday and Sunday night, mostly clear. Patchy fog in the morning. Highs 60 to 80. Lows 50 to 65. Labor Day and Monday night, mostly clear. Highs 60 to 85. Lows 50 to 65. Tuesday and Tuesday night, mostly clear. Highs 65 to 90. Lows 55 to 65. Sunrise, sunset, and tidal information for the San Francisco Bay Area for Tuesday, September 1. The sunset tonight, 7:38 p.m. The sunrise tomorrow, 6:41 a.m. The sunset tomorrow, 7:37 p.m. Tidal data at the Golden Gate for the afternoon and evening hours today and the morning hours of tomorrow. High tide, 2:52 p.m. at 6:04 feet. Low tide, 9:19 p.m. at 0.68 feet. High tide, 04:06 a.m. at 4.30 feet. Low tide, 8:54 a.m. at 2.43 feet. 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This broadcast originates from the National Weather Service office located in Monterey, California, and serves the South Bay and Monterey Bay Area, including the cities of San Jose, Monterey, Salinas, and Santa Cruz. Here are the buoy observations for 10 p.m. Pacific Daylight Time. At offshore buoy 6, winds west at 19 knots, gusting to 21, pressure 1,013.8 millibars. At offshore buoy 59, winds west 10 knots, water temperature 65, pressure 1,016.3 millibars, seas 5 feet, every 11 seconds. At Point Arena buoy, wind southeast 10 knots, water temperature 57, pressure 1,015.7 millibars, seas 3 feet, every 9 seconds. At buoy 13 near Bodega Bay, wind southeast at 6 knots, pressure 1,016.2 millibars. At Point Reyes Wave Rider buoy, water temperature 60, seas 4 feet, every 12 seconds. At San Francisco buoy, wind south at 8 knots, water temperature 60, swell 3 feet, every 10 seconds. At Half Moon Bay buoy, wind south 6 knots, water temperature 62, pressure 1,016.6 millibars, seas 3 feet, every 11 seconds. At Monterey Bay buoy, wind south 2 knots, water temperature 61, pressure 1,017.2 millibars, seas 3 feet, every 11 seconds. At Point Sur, Wave Rider buoy, water temperature 58, seas 3 feet, every 11 seconds. At Cape San Martin buoy, winds northwest 10 knots, water temperature 62, pressure 1,017.5 millibars. Seas 3 feet, every 11 seconds. Synopsis for the Central California coast and bays, including the Monterey Bay, Greater Farallones, and Cordell Bank National Marine Sanctuaries, light northwesterly breezes with occasional moderate breezes will persist through the week with slight to moderate wind-driven seas. Tropical cyclone activity will produce long-period southerly swell for the end of the week into the weekend. The marine forecast for San Pablo Bay, Suisun Bay, the West Delta, and the San Francisco Bay north of the Bay Bridge. For tonight, southwest wind 10 to 15 knots, easing to 5 to 10 knots late this evening and early morning, backing to south late,

a slight chance of drizzle. For Wednesday, south wind 5 to 10 knots, becoming southwest 10 to 15 knots in the afternoon. A slight chance of drizzle in the morning. For Wednesday night, southwest wind 10 to 15 knots, easing to 5 to 10 knots after midnight. A chance of drizzle after midnight. The marine forecast for Monterey Bay. For tonight, west wind 5 to 10 knots, becoming southwest late this evening, backing to south after midnight, backing to southeast around 5 knots late. Seas around 2 feet or less. Wave detail, west 2 feet at 7 seconds. A slight chance of drizzle late this evening and overnight. Patchy fog after midnight. For Wednesday, southeast wind around 5 knots, veering to west in the afternoon. Seas around 2 feet or less. Wave detail, northwest 2 feet at 9 seconds. A slight chance of drizzle in the morning. Patchy fog in the morning. For Wednesday night, west wind 5 to 10 knots, easing to around 5 knots after midnight. Seas around 3 feet. Wave detail, west 2 feet at 8 seconds. A slight chance of drizzle after midnight. The coastal waters forecast from Pigeon Point to Point Pinos out to 10 nautical miles. For tonight, west wind 5 to 10 knots, becoming southwest late this evening, backing to southeast after midnight. Seas around 3 feet. Wave detail, west 2 feet at 7 seconds and south 2 feet at 12 seconds. For Wednesday, southeast wind 5 to 10 knots, veering to southwest in the afternoon. Seas around 3 feet. Wave detail, northwest 2 feet at 10 seconds and south 2 feet at 12 seconds. For Wednesday night, northwest wind around 5 knots. Seas 3 to 4 feet. Wave detail, northwest 3 feet at 9 seconds and south 2 feet at 12 seconds. The area forecast for the peninsula, North Bay, and East Bay. For the rest of tonight, mostly clear until midnight, then becoming partly cloudy. A slight chance of drizzle after midnight. Lows in the 50s. Southwest winds 5 to 10 miles per hour. For Wednesday, partly cloudy in the morning, then becoming mostly sunny. A slight chance of drizzle in the morning. Highs in the lower 60s at the coast to the upper 70s inland. Southwest winds 5 to 15 miles per hour. For Wednesday night, mostly clear until midnight, then becoming partly cloudy. Patchy fog after midnight. A slight chance of drizzle after midnight. Lows in the 50s. Southwest winds 5 to 10 miles per hour. And on Thursday, partly cloudy. A chance of drizzle. A chance of rain in the afternoon. Highs in the lower 60s at the coast to the upper 70s inland. Southwest winds 5 to 15 miles per hour. For the Thursday night, partly cloudy. A slight chance of rain until midnight. Lows in the 50s. West winds 5 to 10 miles per hour. For Friday, partly cloudy in the morning, then becoming mostly sunny. Highs 60s and 70s for Friday night, clear. Patchy fog, lows in the 50s Saturday and Saturday night, mostly clear. Highs from the mid-60s to lower 80s, lows in the 50s and on Sunday, partly cloudy in the morning, then becoming mostly sunny. Highs from the mid-60s to lower 80s Sunday night through Tuesday, mostly clear. Lows from the 50s to lower 60s, highs from the lower 70s to mid-80s, low temperatures tonight and highs tomorrow for these selected cities: San Francisco, 57 and 68, San Francisco Airport, 57 and 71, Redwood City, 57 and 77, Oakland, 58 and 71, Fremont, 57 and 74, Concord, 58 and 80, Livermore, 54 and 79, San Rafael, 57 and 76, Santa Rosa, 52 and 73, Napa, 53 and 68, Fairfield, 57 and 75. These are the 11 p.m. Pacific Daylight Time observations for the San Francisco and Monterey Bay areas on Tuesday, September 1st. At San Francisco Airport, it was partly cloudy, temperature 62

56. Relative humidity 80%. Calm. Pressure 30.03 inches and steady. At Oakland Airport, it was partly cloudy. Temperature 63. Dew point 57. Relative humidity 81%. South wind at 7 miles an hour. Pressure 30.03 inches and falling. At San Jose Airport, it was clear. Temperature 64. Dew point 53. Relative humidity 67%. North wind at 5 miles an hour. Pressure 30.03 inches and falling. At Santa Rosa, it was partly cloudy. Temperature 60. South wind at 8. Pressure 30.01 and steady. At Concord, it was mostly cloudy. Temperature 63. South wind at 5. At Livermore, it was clear. Temperature 61. Southwest wind at 3. At Monterey, it was clear. Temperature 58. East wind at 7. Pressure 30.06 and steady. At Salinas, it was clear. Temperature 59. Dew point 53. Relative humidity 80%. Calm. Here are some observations around California and western Nevada. It was clear, with a temperature of 62 at Sacramento, 69 at Los Angeles, 46 at Truckee, 49 at South Lake Tahoe, and 50 at Mammoth Lakes. It was partly cloudy, with a temperature of 69 at San Diego, and 59 at Reno. At Blue Canyon, it was cloudy, with a temperature of 44. Local temperature reports around San Francisco Bay for 10 p.m. Downtown San Francisco was 64 degrees. Oakland Museum was 64 degrees. Redwood City was 64 degrees. San Rafael was 64 degrees. The area forecast for the South Bay, including the San Jose metro area and the Santa Clara Valley. For the rest of tonight, mostly clear. Patchy fog after midnight. Lows in the 50s. Northwest winds up to 5 miles per hour, becoming southeast after midnight. For Wednesday, partly cloudy in the morning, then becoming mostly sunny. Highs in the lower 70s by the bay, mid-70s to lower 80s inland. Southeast winds up to 5 miles per hour, becoming west in the afternoon. For Wednesday night, mostly clear until midnight, then becoming partly cloudy. Patchy fog after midnight. Lows in the 50s. West winds 5 to 10 miles per hour. And on Thursday, partly cloudy. Patchy fog in the morning. A slight chance of rain and drizzle in the afternoon. Highs in the upper 60s by the bay, mid to upper 70s inland. South winds up to 5 miles per hour, becoming southwest in the afternoon. For the Thursday night, partly cloudy. A slight chance of rain. Lows in the 50s. West winds 5 to 15 miles per hour. For Friday, partly cloudy in the morning, then becoming mostly sunny. Patchy fog, highs from the upper 60s to lower 80s for Friday night, clear. Patchy fog, lows in the 50s, and on Saturday, mostly sunny in the morning, then becoming sunny. Patchy fog, highs from the 70s to lower 80s for the Saturday night, mostly clear. Lows in the 50s for Sunday. Partly cloudy in the morning, then becoming mostly sunny. Patchy fog, highs from the lower 70s to mid 80s Sunday night through Tuesday. Mostly clear. Lows from the 50s to lower 60s, highs from the mid 70s to lower 90s, low temperatures tonight and highs tomorrow for these selected cities: San Jose, 56 and 74, Mountain View, 57 and 71, Morgan Hill, 53 and 80. The area forecast for the Monterey Bay and Salinas Valley. For the rest of tonight, partly cloudy. A slight chance of drizzle. Patchy fog after midnight. Lows from the upper 40s to mid 50s. Southwest winds 5 to 10 miles per hour, becoming southeast after midnight. For Wednesday, partly cloudy in the morning, then becoming mostly sunny. Patchy fog in the morning. A slight chance of drizzle in the morning. Highs in the upper 60s at the coast to the mid 70s inland. Southeast winds up to 5 miles per hour, becoming west 5 to 15 miles per hour in the afternoon. For Wednesday night,

partly cloudy until midnight, then becoming mostly cloudy. Patchy fog after midnight. A slight chance of drizzle after midnight. Lows in the mid-50s. West winds 5 to 10 miles per hour. And on Thursday, mostly cloudy in the morning, then becoming mostly sunny. Patchy fog in the morning. A slight chance of drizzle in the morning. Highs in the upper 60s at the coast to the mid-70s inland. Light winds, becoming west 5 to 10 miles per hour in the afternoon. For the Thursday night, partly cloudy until midnight, then becoming mostly cloudy. A slight chance of rain. Lows in the mid-50s. West winds 5 to 10 miles per hour. For Friday, mostly cloudy in the morning, then becoming mostly sunny. Highs from the lower 60s to mid-70s for Friday night, mostly clear until midnight, then becoming partly cloudy. Lows in the mid-50s and on Saturday, partly cloudy in the morning, then becoming mostly sunny. Patchy fog, highs from the mid-60s to upper 70s for the Saturday night, mostly clear until midnight, then becoming partly cloudy. Lows in the mid-50s for Sunday, partly cloudy in the morning, then becoming mostly sunny. A slight chance of rain. Highs from the mid-60s to upper 70s for Sunday night, mostly clear until midnight, then becoming partly cloudy. Lows in the mid-50s Labor Day, partly cloudy in the morning, then becoming mostly sunny. Highs from the upper 60s to lower 80s and on Monday night, mostly clear until midnight, then becoming partly cloudy. Lows in the upper 50s for the Tuesday, partly cloudy. Highs from the upper 60s to mid-80s low temperatures tonight and highs tomorrow for the selected cities, Santa Cruz, 53 and 71, Monterey, 54 and 67, Salinas, 53 and 67, Hollister, 52 and 75, King City, 49 and 76. The weather overview for the Bay Area and Central Coast, cooler weather continues through the week. Beneficial wedding rain expected in the North Bay through Thursday. The extended forecast for the Bay Area and Central Coast, Friday and Friday night, mostly clear. Patchy fog in the morning. Patchy fog after midnight. Highs 55 to 80. Lows 45 to 60. Saturday and Saturday night, mostly clear. Patchy fog in the morning. Patchy fog after midnight. Highs 55 to 85. Lows 45 to 60. Sunday and Sunday night, mostly clear. Patchy fog in the morning. Highs 60 to 80. Lows 50 to 65. Labor Day and Monday night, mostly clear. Highs 60 to 85. Lows 50 to 65. Tuesday and Tuesday night, mostly clear. Highs 65 to 90. Lows 55 to 65. Sunrise, sunset, and tidal information for the San Francisco Bay Area for Tuesday, September 1. The sunset tonight, 7:38 p.m. The sunrise tomorrow, 6:41 a.m. The sunset tomorrow, 7:37 p.m. Tidal data at the Golden Gate for the afternoon and evening hours today and the morning hours of tomorrow. High tide, 2:52 p.m. at 6.4 feet. Low tide, 9:19 p.m. at 0.68 feet. High tide, 04:06 a.m. at 4.30 feet. Low tide, 8:54 a.m. at 2.43 feet. Here are the buoy observations for 11 p.m. Pacific Daylight Time. An offshore buoy 6 winds northwest at 70 knots, gusting to 25, pressure 1014.2 millibars. An offshore buoy 59, winds west 8 knots, water temperature 66, pressure 1016.4 millibars, seas 5 feet, every 11 seconds. At Point Arena buoy, wind southeast 8 knots, water temperature 57, pressure 1015.9 millibars, seas 3 feet, every 10 seconds. At buoy 13 near Bodega Bay, wind southeast at 6 knots, pressure 1016.0 millibars, swell 3 feet, every 10 seconds. At Point Reyes Wave Rider buoy, water temperature 60, seas 4 feet,

every 10 seconds. At San Francisco Bay, wind south at 8 knots, swell 3 feet, every 11 seconds. At Half Moon Bay, buoy wind southeast 8 knots, water temperature 62, pressure 1016.9 millibars, seas 3 feet, every 11 seconds. At Monterey Bay, buoy wind south 2 knots, water temperature 62, pressure 1017.2 millibars, seas 3 feet, every 10 seconds. At Point Sur, wave rider buoy water temperature 58, seas 3 feet, every 11 seconds. At Cape San Martin buoy winds northwest 10 knots, water temperature 62, pressure 1017.4 millibars. Seas 4 feet, every 10 seconds. Synopsis for the Central California coast and bays including the Monterey Bay, Greater Farallones, and Cordell Bank National Marine Sanctuaries, light northwesterly breezes with occasional moderate breezes will persist through the week with slight to moderate wind-driven seas. Tropical cyclone activity will produce long-period southerly swell for the end of the week into the weekend. The marine forecast for San Pablo Bay, Suisun Bay, the West Delta, and the San Francisco Bay north of the Bay Bridge. For tonight, southwest wind 10 to 15 knots, easing to 5 to 10 knots late this evening and early morning, backing to south late. A slight chance of drizzle late. For Wednesday, south wind 5 to 10 knots, becoming southwest 10 to 15 knots in the afternoon. A slight chance of drizzle in the morning. For Wednesday night, southwest wind 10 to 15 knots, easing to 5 to 10 knots after midnight. A chance of drizzle after midnight. The marine forecast for Monterey Bay. For tonight, west wind 5 to 10 knots, becoming southwest late this evening, backing to south after midnight, backing to southeast around 5 knots late. Seas around 2 feet or less. Wave detail, west 2 feet at 7 seconds. A slight chance of drizzle late this evening and overnight. Patchy fog after midnight. For Wednesday, southeast wind around 5 knots, veering to west in the afternoon. Seas around 2 feet or less. Wave detail, northwest 2 feet at 9 seconds. A slight chance of drizzle in the morning. Patchy fog in the morning. For Wednesday night, west wind 5 to 10 knots, easing to around 5 knots after midnight. Seas around 3 feet. Wave detail, west 2 feet at 8 seconds. A slight chance of drizzle after midnight. The coastal waters forecast from Pigeon Point to Point Pinos out to 10 nautical miles. For tonight, west wind 5 to 10 knots, becoming southwest late this evening, backing to southeast after midnight. Seas around 3 feet. Wave detail, west 2 feet at 7 seconds and south 2 feet at 12 seconds. For Wednesday, southeast wind 5 to 10 knots, veering to southwest in the afternoon. Seas around 3 feet. Wave detail, northwest 2 feet at 10 seconds and south 2 feet at 12 seconds. For Wednesday night, northwest wind around 5 knots. Seas 3 to 4 feet. Wave detail, northwest 3 feet at 9 seconds and south 2 feet at 12 seconds. The area forecast for the peninsula, North Bay, and East Bay. For the rest of tonight, mostly clear until midnight, then becoming partly cloudy. A slight chance of drizzle after midnight. Lows in the 50s. Southwest winds 5 to 10 miles per hour. For Wednesday, partly cloudy in the morning, then becoming mostly sunny. A slight chance of drizzle in the morning. Highs in the lower 60s at the coast to the upper 70s inland. Southwest winds 5 to 15 miles per hour. For Wednesday night, mostly clear until midnight, then becoming partly cloudy. Patchy fog after midnight. A slight chance of drizzle after midnight. Lows in the 50s. Southwest winds 5 to 10 miles per hour. And on Thursday, partly cloudy. A chance of drizzle. A chance of rain in the afternoon. Highs in the lower 60s at the coast to the upper 70s inland. Southwest winds 5 to 15 miles per hour. For the Thursday night,

partly cloudy. A slight chance of rain until midnight. Lows in the 50s. West winds 5 to 10 miles per hour. For Friday, partly cloudy in the morning, then becoming mostly sunny. Highs 60s and 70s for Friday night, clear. Patchy fog, lows in the 50s Saturday and Saturday night, mostly clear. Highs from the mid-60s to lower 80s, lows in the 50s and on Sunday. Partly cloudy in the morning, then becoming mostly sunny. Highs from the mid-60s to lower 80s Sunday night through Tuesday. Mostly clear. Lows from the 50s to lower 60s. Highs from the lower 70s to mid-80s. Low temperatures tonight and highs tomorrow for the selected cities. San Francisco, 57 and 68. San Francisco Airport, 57 and 71. Redwood City, 57 and 77. Oakland, 58 and 71. Fremont, 57 and 74. Concord, 58 and 80. Livermore, 54 and 79. San Rafael, 57 and 76. Santa Rosa, 52 and 73. Napa, 53 and 68. Fairfield, 57 and 75. These are the 11 p.m. Pacific Daylight Time observations for the San Francisco and Monterey Bay areas on Tuesday, September 1st. At San Francisco Airport, it was partly cloudy, temperature 62, dew point 56, relative humidity 80%, calm, pressure 30.03 inches and steady. At Oakland Airport, it was partly cloudy, temperature 63, dew point 57, relative humidity 81%, south wind at 7 miles an hour, pressure 30.03 inches and falling. At San Jose Airport, it was clear, temperature 64, dew point 53, relative humidity 67%, north wind at 5 miles an hour, pressure 30.03 inches and falling. At Santa Rosa, it was partly cloudy, temperature 60, south wind at 8, pressure 30.01 and steady. At Concord, it was mostly cloudy, temperature 63, south wind at 5. At Livermore, it was clear, temperature 61, southwest wind at 3. At Monterey, it was clear, temperature 58, east wind at 7, pressure 30.06 and steady. At Salinas, it was clear, temperature 59, dew point 53, relative humidity 80%, calm. Here are some observations around California and western Nevada. It was clear, with a temperature of 62 at Sacramento, 69 at Los Angeles, 46 at Truckee, 49 at South Lake Tahoe, and 50 at Mammoth Lakes. It was partly cloudy, with a temperature of 69 at San Diego, and 59 at Reno. At Blue Canyon, it was mostly cloudy, with a temperature of 44. Local temperature reports around San Francisco Bay for 11 p.m. Downtown San Francisco was 63 degrees. Oakland Museum was 64 degrees. Redwood City was 63 degrees. San Rafael was 62 degrees. The area forecast for the South Bay, including the San Jose metro area and the Santa Clara Valley. For the rest of tonight, mostly clear. Patchy fog after midnight. Lows in the 50s. Northwest winds up to 5 miles per hour, becoming southeast after midnight. For Wednesday, partly cloudy in the morning, then becoming mostly sunny. Highs in the lower 70s by the bay, mid-70s to lower 80s inland. Southeast winds up to 5 miles per hour, becoming west in the afternoon. For Wednesday night, mostly clear until midnight, then becoming partly cloudy. Patchy fog after midnight. Lows in the 50s. West winds 5 to 10 miles per hour. And on Thursday, partly cloudy. Patchy fog in the morning. A slight chance of rain and drizzle in the afternoon. Highs in the upper 60s by the bay, mid to upper 70s inland. South winds up to 5 miles per hour, becoming southwest in the afternoon. For the Thursday night, partly cloudy. A slight chance of rain. Lows in the 50s. West winds 5 to 15 miles per hour. For Friday, partly cloudy in the morning, then becoming mostly sunny. Patchy fog, highs from the upper 60s.

lower 80s for Friday night, clear. Patchy fog, lows in the 50s and on Saturday. Mostly sunny in the morning, then becoming sunny. Patchy fog, highs from the 70s to lower 80s for the Saturday night, mostly clear. Lows in the 50s for Sunday. Partly cloudy in the morning, then becoming mostly sunny. Patchy fog, highs from the lower 70s to mid 80s Sunday night through Tuesday. Mostly clear. Lows from the 50s to lower 60s, highs from the mid 70s to lower 90s, low temperatures tonight and highs tomorrow for these selected cities: San Jose, 56 and 74, Mountain View, 57 and 71, Morgan Hill, 53 and 80. The area forecast for the Monterey Bay and Salinas Valley. For the rest of tonight, partly cloudy. A slight chance of drizzle. Patchy fog after midnight. Lows from the upper 40s to mid 50s. Southwest winds 5 to 10 miles per hour, becoming southeast after midnight. For Wednesday, partly cloudy in the morning, then becoming mostly sunny. Patchy fog in the morning. A slight chance of drizzle in the morning. Highs in the upper 60s at the coast to the mid 70s inland. Southeast winds up to 5 miles per hour, becoming west 5 to 15 miles per hour in the afternoon. For Wednesday night, partly cloudy until midnight, then becoming mostly cloudy. Patchy fog after midnight. A slight chance of drizzle after midnight. Lows in the mid-50s. West winds 5 to 10 miles per hour. And on Thursday, mostly cloudy in the morning, then becoming mostly sunny. Patchy fog in the morning. A slight chance of drizzle in the morning. Highs in the upper 60s at the coast to the mid-70s inland. Light winds, becoming west 5 to 10 miles per hour in the afternoon. For the Thursday night, partly cloudy until midnight, then becoming mostly cloudy. A slight chance of rain. Lows in the mid-50s. West winds 5 to 10 miles per hour. For Friday, mostly cloudy in the morning, then becoming mostly sunny. Highs from the lower 60s to mid 70s for Friday night, mostly clear until midnight, then becoming partly cloudy. Lows in the mid 50s and on Saturday, partly cloudy in the morning, then becoming mostly sunny. Patchy fog, highs from the mid 60s to upper 70s for the Saturday night, mostly clear until midnight, then becoming partly cloudy. Lows in the mid 50s for Sunday, partly cloudy in the morning, then becoming mostly sunny. A slight chance of rain. Highs from the mid-60s to upper 70s for Sunday night, mostly clear until midnight, then becoming partly cloudy. Lows in the mid-50s Labor Day, partly cloudy in the morning, then becoming mostly sunny. Highs from the upper 60s to lower 80s and on Monday night, mostly clear until midnight, then becoming partly cloudy. Lows in the upper 50s for the Tuesday? Partly cloudy. Highs from the upper 60s to mid 80s low temperatures tonight and highs tomorrow for these selected cities: Santa Cruz, 53 and 71, Monterey, 54 and 67, Salinas, 53 and 67, Hollister, 52 and 75, King City, 49 and 76. 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This broadcast originates from the National Weather Service office located in Monterey, California, and serves the South Bay and Monterey Bay Area, including the cities of San Jose, Monterey, Salinas, and Santa Cruz. The weather overview for the Bay Area and Central Coast: cooler weather continues through the week. Beneficial wetting rain expected in the North Bay through Thursday. The extended forecast for the Bay Area and Central Coast: Friday and Friday night, mostly clear. Patchy fog in the morning. Patchy fog after midnight. Highs 55 to 80. Lows 45 to 60. Saturday and Saturday night, mostly clear. Patchy fog in the morning. Patchy fog after midnight. Highs 55 to 85. Lows 45 to 60. Sunday and Sunday night, mostly clear. Patchy fog in the morning. Highs 60 to 80.

lows 50 to 65. Labor Day and Monday night, mostly clear. High 60 to 85. Lows 50 to 65. Tuesday and Tuesday night, mostly clear. High 65 to 90. Lows 55 to 65. Sunrise, sunset, and tidal information for the San Francisco Bay Area for Tuesday, September 1. The sunset tonight, 7:38 p.m. The sunrise tomorrow, 6:41 a.m. The sunset tomorrow, 7:37 p.m. Tidal data at the Golden Gate for the afternoon and evening hours today and the morning hours of tomorrow. High tide, 2:52 p.m. at 6.4 feet. Low tide, 9:19 p.m. at 0.68 feet. High tide, 04:06 a.m. at 4.30 feet. Low tide, 8:54 a.m. at 2.43 feet. Here are the buoy observations for 11 p.m. Pacific Daylight Time. An offshore buoy 6 winds northwest at 70 knots, gusting to 25, pressure 1014.2 millibars. An offshore buoy 59, winds west 8 knots, water temperature 66, pressure 1016.4 millibars, seas 5 feet, every 11 seconds. At Point Arena buoy, wind southeast 8 knots, water temperature 57, pressure 1015.9 millibars, seas 3 feet, every 10 seconds. At buoy 13 near Bodega Bay, wind southeast at 6 knots, pressure 1016.0 millibars, swell 3 feet, every 10 seconds. At Point Reyes Wave Rider buoy, water temperature 60, seas 4 feet, every 10 seconds. At San Francisco buoy, wind south at 8 knots, swell 3 feet, every 11 seconds. At Half Moon Bay buoy, wind southeast 8 knots, water temperature 62, pressure 1016.9 millibars, seas 3 feet, every 11 seconds. At Monterey Bay buoy, wind south 2 knots, water temperature 62, pressure 1017.2 millibars, seas 3 feet, every 10 seconds. At Point Sur, Wave Rider buoy, water temperature 58, seas 3 feet, every 11 seconds. At Cape San Martin buoy, winds northwest 10 knots, water temperature 62, pressure 1017.4 millibars. Seas 4 feet, every 10 seconds. Synopsis for the Central California coast and bays, including the Monterey Bay, Greater Farallones, and Cordell Bank National Marine Sanctuaries, light northwesterly breezes with occasional moderate breezes will persist through the week with slight to moderate wind-driven seas. Tropical cyclone activity will produce long-period southerly swell for the end of the week into the weekend. The marine forecast for San Pablo Bay, Suisun Bay, the West Delta, and the San Francisco Bay north of the Bay Bridge. For tonight, southwest wind 10 to 15 knots, easing to 5 to 10 knots late this evening and early morning, backing to south late. A slight chance of drizzle late. For Wednesday, south wind 5 to 10 knots, becoming southwest 10 to 15 knots in the afternoon. A slight chance of drizzle in the morning. For Wednesday night, southwest wind 10 to 15 knots, easing to 5 to 10 knots after midnight. A chance of drizzle after midnight. The marine forecast for Monterey Bay. For tonight, west wind 5 to 10 knots, becoming southwest late this evening, backing to south after midnight, backing to southeast around 5 knots late. Seas around 2 feet or less. Wave detail, west 2 feet at 7 seconds. A slight chance of drizzle late this evening and overnight. Patchy fog after midnight. For Wednesday, southeast wind around 5 knots, veering to west in the afternoon. Seas around 2 feet or less. Wave detail, northwest 2 feet at 9 seconds. A slight chance of drizzle in the morning. Patchy fog in the morning. For Wednesday night, west wind 5 to 10 knots, easing to around 5 knots after midnight. Seas around 3 feet. Wave detail, west 2 feet at 8 seconds. A slight chance of drizzle after midnight. The coastal waters forecast from Pigeon Point to Point Pinos out to 10.

5 to 10 knots, becoming southwest late this evening, backing to southeast after midnight. Seas around 3 feet. Wave detail, west 2 feet at 7 seconds and south 2 feet at 12 seconds. For Wednesday, southeast wind 5 to 10 knots, veering to southwest in the afternoon. Seas around 3 feet. Wave detail, northwest 2 feet at 10 seconds and south 2 feet at 12 seconds. For Wednesday night, northwest wind around 5 knots. Seas 3 to 4 feet. Wave detail, northwest 3 feet at 9 seconds and south 2 feet at 12 seconds. The area forecast for the peninsula, North Bay, and East Bay. For the rest of tonight, mostly clear until midnight, then becoming partly cloudy. A slight chance of drizzle after midnight. Low and becoming partly cloudy. A slight chance of drizzle after midnight. Lows in the 50s. Southwest winds 5 to 10 miles per hour. For Wednesday, partly cloudy in the morning, then becoming mostly sunny. A slight chance of drizzle in the morning. Highs in the lower 60s at the coast to the upper 70s inland. Southwest winds 5 to 15 miles per hour. For Wednesday night, mostly clear until midnight, then becoming partly cloudy. Patchy fog after midnight. A slight chance of drizzle after midnight. Lows in the 50s. Southwest winds 5 to 10 miles per hour. And on Thursday, partly cloudy. A chance of drizzle. A chance of rain in the afternoon. Highs in the lower 60s at the coast to the upper 70s inland. Southwest winds 5 to 15 miles per hour. For the Thursday night, partly cloudy. A slight chance of rain until midnight. Lows in the 50s. West winds 5 to 10 miles per hour. For Friday, partly cloudy in the morning, then becoming mostly sunny. Highs 60s and 70s for Friday night, clear. Patchy fog, lows in the 50s Saturday and Saturday night, mostly clear. Highs from the mid-60s to lower 80s, lows in the 50s and on Sunday. Partly cloudy in the morning, then becoming mostly sunny. Highs from the mid-60s to lower 80s Sunday night through Tuesday. Mostly clear. Lows from the 50s to lower 60s, highs from the lower 70s to mid-80s, low temperatures tonight and highs tomorrow for the selected cities, San Francisco, 57 and 68, San Francisco Airport, 57 and 71, Redwood City, 57 and 77, Oakland, 58 and 71, Fremont, 57 and 74, Concord, 58 and 80, Livermore, 54 and 79, San Rafael, 57 and 76, Santa Rosa, 52 and 73, Napa, 53 and 68, Fairfield, 57 and 75. These are the 11 p.m. Pacific Daylight Time observations for the San Francisco and Monterey Bay areas on Tuesday, September 1st. At San Francisco Airport, it was partly cloudy, temperature 62, dew point 56, relative humidity 80%, calm, pressure 30.03 inches and steady. At Oakland Airport, it was partly cloudy, temperature 63, dew point 57, relative humidity 81%, south wind at 7 miles an hour, pressure 30.03 inches and falling. At San Jose Airport, it was clear, temperature 64, dew point 53, relative humidity 67%, north wind at 5 miles an hour, pressure 30.03 inches and falling. At Santa Rosa, it was partly cloudy, temperature 60, south wind at 8, pressure 30.01 and steady. At Concord, it was mostly cloudy, temperature 63, south wind at 5. At Livermore, it was clear, temperature 61, southwest wind at 3. At Monterey, it was clear, temperature 58, east wind at 7, pressure 30.06 and steady. At Salinas, it was clear, temperature 59, dew point 53, relative humidity 80%, calm. Here are some observations around California and western Nevada. It was clear, with a temperature of 62 at Sacramento, 69 at Los Angeles, 46 at

Truckee, 49 at South Lake Tahoe, and 50 at Mammoth Lakes. It was partly cloudy, with a temperature of 69 at San Diego, and 59 at Reno. At Blue Canyon, it was mostly cloudy, with a temperature of 44. Local temperature reports around San Francisco Bay for 11 p.m. Downtown San Francisco was 63 degrees. Oakland Museum was 64 degrees. Redwood City was 63 degrees. San Rafael was 62 degrees. The area forecast for the South Bay, including the San Jose metro area and the Santa Clara Valley. For the rest of tonight, mostly clear. Patchy fog after midnight. Lows in the 50s. Northwest winds up to 5 miles per hour, becoming southeast after midnight. For Wednesday, partly cloudy in the morning, then becoming mostly sunny. Highs in the lower 70s by the bay, mid 70s to lower 80s inland. Southeast winds up to 5 miles per hour, becoming west in the afternoon. For Wednesday night, mostly clear until midnight, then becoming partly cloudy. Patchy fog after midnight. Lows in the 50s. West winds 5 to 10 miles per hour. And on Thursday, partly cloudy. Patchy fog in the morning. A slight chance of rain and drizzle in the afternoon. Highs in the upper 60s by the bay, mid to upper 70s inland. South winds up to 5 miles per hour, becoming southwest in the afternoon. For the Thursday night, partly cloudy. A slight chance of rain. Lows in the 50s. West winds 5 to 15 miles per hour. For Friday, partly cloudy in the morning, then becoming mostly sunny. Patchy fog, highs from the upper 60s to lower 80s for Friday night, clear. Patchy fog, lows in the 50s, and on Saturday, mostly sunny in the morning, then becoming sunny. Patchy fog, highs from the 70s to lower 80s for the Saturday night, mostly clear. Lows in the 50s for Sunday. Partly cloudy in the morning, then becoming mostly sunny. Patchy fog, highs from the lower 70s to mid 80s Sunday night through Tuesday. Mostly clear. Lows from the 50s to lower 60s, highs from the mid 70s to lower 90s. Low temperatures tonight and highs tomorrow for these selected cities: San Jose, 56 and 74, Mountain View, 57 and 71, Morgan Hill, 53 and 80. The area forecast for the Monterey Bay and Salinas Valley. For the rest of tonight, partly cloudy. A slight chance of drizzle. Patchy fog after midnight. Lows from the upper 40s to mid 50s. Southwest winds 5 to 10 miles per hour, becoming southeast after midnight. For Wednesday, partly cloudy in the morning, then becoming mostly sunny. Patchy fog in the morning. A slight chance of drizzle in the morning. Highs in the upper 60s at the coast to the mid 70s inland. Southeast winds up to 5 miles per hour, becoming west 5 to 15 miles per hour in the afternoon. For Wednesday night, partly cloudy until midnight, then becoming mostly cloudy. Patchy fog after midnight. A slight chance of drizzle after midnight. Lows in the mid 50s. West winds 5 to 10 miles per hour. And on Thursday, mostly cloudy in the morning, then becoming mostly sunny. Patchy fog in the morning. A slight chance of drizzle in the morning. Highs in the upper 60s at the coast to the mid 70s inland. Light winds, becoming west 5 to 10 miles per hour in the afternoon. For the Thursday night, partly cloudy until midnight, then becoming mostly cloudy. A slight chance of rain. Lows in the mid-50s. West winds 5 to 10 miles per hour. For Friday, mostly cloudy in the morning, then becoming mostly sunny. Highs from the lower 60s to mid-70s for Friday night, mostly clear until midnight, then becoming partly cloudy. Lows in the mid-50s, and on Saturday, partly cloudy in the morning, then becoming mostly sunny. Patchy fog, highs from the mid-60s to upper 70s for the Saturday night, mostly clear until midnight, then becoming partly cloudy. Lows in the mid-50s for Sunday, partly cloudy in the morning.

and becoming mostly sunny. A slight chance of rain. Highs from the mid-60s to upper 70s for Sunday night, mostly clear until midnight, then becoming partly cloudy. Lows in the mid-50s Labor Day, partly cloudy in the morning, then becoming mostly sunny. Highs from the upper 60s to lower 80s, and on Monday night, mostly clear until midnight, then becoming partly cloudy. Lows in the upper 50s for the Tuesday? Partly cloudy. Highs from the upper 60s to mid-80s low temperatures tonight and highs tomorrow for the selected cities, Santa Cruz, 53 and 71, Monterey, 54 and 67, Salinas, 53 and 67, Hollister, 52 and 75, King City, 49 and 76. The weather overview for the Bay Area and Central Coast, cooler weather continues through the week, beneficial wedding rain expected in the North Bay through Thursday. The extended forecast for the Bay Area and Central Coast, Friday and Friday night, mostly clear. Patchy fog in the morning. Patchy fog after midnight. Highs 55 to 80. Lows 45 to 60. Saturday and Saturday night, mostly clear. Patchy fog in the morning. Patchy fog after midnight. Highs 55 to 85. Lows 45 to 60. Sunday and Sunday night, mostly clear. Patchy fog in the morning. Highs 60 to 80. Lows 50 to 65. Labor Day and Monday night, mostly clear. Highs 60 to 85. Lows 50 to 65. Tuesday and Tuesday night, mostly clear. Highs 65 to 90. Lows 55 to 65. Sunrise, sunset, and tidal information for the San Francisco Bay Area for Tuesday, September 1. The sunset tonight, 7:38 p.m. The sunrise tomorrow, 6:41 a.m. The sunset tomorrow, 7:37 p.m. Tidal data at the Golden Gate for the afternoon and evening hours today and the morning hours of tomorrow. High tide, 2:52 p.m. at 6.4 feet. Low tide, 9:19 p.m. at 0.68 feet. High tide, 04:06 a.m. at 4.30 feet. Low tide, 8:54 a.m. at 2.43 feet. Here are the buoy observations for 11 p.m. Pacific Daylight Time. An offshore buoy 6, winds northwest at 70 knots, gusting to 25, pressure 1,014.2 millibars. An offshore buoy 59, winds west 8 knots, water temperature 66, pressure 1,016.4 millibars, seas 5 feet, every 11 seconds. At Point Arena buoy, wind southeast 8 knots, water temperature 57, pressure 1,015.9 millibars, seas 3 feet, every 10 seconds. At buoy 13 near Bodega Bay, wind southeast at 6 knots, pressure 1,016.0 millibars, swell 3 feet, every 10 seconds. At Point Reyes Wave Rider buoy, water temperature 60, seas 4 feet, every 10 seconds. At San Francisco buoy, wind south at 8 knots, swell 3 feet, every 11 seconds. At Half Moon Bay buoy, wind southeast 8 knots, water temperature 62, pressure 1,016.9 millibars, seas 3 feet, every 11 seconds. At Monterey Bay buoy, wind south 2 knots, water temperature 62, pressure 1,017.2 millibars, seas 3 feet, every 10 seconds. At Point Sur, Wave Rider buoy, water temperature 58, seas 3 feet, every 11 seconds. At Cape San Martin buoy, winds northwest 10 knots, water temperature 62, pressure 1,017.4 millibars. Seas 4 feet, every 10 seconds. Synopsis for the Central California coast and bays, including the Monterey Bay, Greater Farallones, and Cordell Bank National Marine Sanctuaries, light northwesterly breezes with occasional moderate breezes will persist through the week with slight to moderate wind-driven seas. Tropical cyclone activity will produce long-period southerly swell for the end of the week into the weekend. The marine forecast for San Pablo Bay, Suisun Bay, the West Delta, and the San Francisco Bay north of the Bay Bridge,

southwest wind 10 to 15 knots, easing to 5 to 10 knots late this evening and early morning, backing to south late. A slight chance of drizzle late. For Wednesday, south wind 5 to 10 knots, becoming southwest 10 to 15 knots in the afternoon. A slight chance of drizzle in the morning. For Wednesday night, southwest wind 10 to 15 knots, easing to 5 to 10 knots after midnight. A chance of drizzle after midnight. The marine forecast for Monterey Bay. For tonight, west wind 5 to 10 knots, becoming southwest late this evening, backing to south after midnight, backing to southeast around 5 knots late. Seas around 2 feet or less. Wave detail, west 2 feet at 7 seconds. A slight chance of drizzle late this evening and overnight. Patchy fog after midnight. For Wednesday, southeast wind around 5 knots, veering to west in the afternoon. Seas around 2 feet or less. Wave detail, northwest 2 feet at 9 seconds. A slight chance of drizzle in the morning. Patchy fog in the morning. For Wednesday night, west wind 5 to 10 knots, easing to around 5 knots after midnight. Seas around 3 feet. Wave detail, west 2 feet at 8 seconds. A slight chance of drizzle after midnight. The coastal waters forecast from Pigeon Point to Point Pinos out to 10 nautical miles. For tonight, west wind 5 to 10 knots, becoming southwest late this evening, backing to southeast after midnight. Seas around 3 feet. Wave detail, west 2 feet at 7 seconds and south 2 feet at 12 seconds. For Wednesday, southeast wind 5 to 10 knots, veering to southwest in the afternoon. Seas around 3 feet. Wave detail, northwest 2 feet at 10 seconds and south 2 feet at 12 seconds. For Wednesday night, northwest wind around 5 knots. Seas 3 to 4 feet. Wave detail, northwest 3 feet at 9 seconds and south 2 feet at 12 seconds. The area forecast for the peninsula, North Bay, and East Bay. For the rest of tonight, mostly clear until midnight, then becoming partly cloudy. A slight chance of drizzle after midnight. Lows in the 50s. Southwest winds 5 to 10 miles per hour. For Wednesday, partly cloudy in the morning, then becoming mostly sunny. A slight chance of drizzle in the morning. Highs in the lower 60s at the coast to the upper 70s inland. Southwest winds 5 to 15 miles per hour. For Wednesday night, mostly clear until midnight, then becoming partly cloudy. Patchy fog after midnight. A slight chance of drizzle after midnight. Lows in the 50s. Southwest winds 5 to 10 miles per hour. And on Thursday, partly cloudy. A chance of drizzle. A chance of rain in the afternoon. Highs in the lower 60s at the coast to the upper 70s inland. Southwest winds 5 to 15 miles per hour. For the Thursday night, partly cloudy. A slight chance of rain until midnight. Lows in the 50s. West winds 5 to 10 miles per hour. For Friday, partly cloudy in the morning, then becoming mostly sunny. Highs 60s and 70s for Friday night, clear. Patchy fog, lows in the 50s Saturday and Saturday night, mostly clear. Highs from the mid-60s to lower 80s, lows in the 50s and on Sunday. Partly cloudy in the morning, then becoming mostly sunny. Highs from the mid-60s to lower 80s Sunday night through Tuesday. Mostly clear. Lows from the 50s to lower 60s, highs from the lower 70s to mid-80s, low temperatures tonight and highs tomorrow for these selected cities. San Francisco, 57 and 68. San Francisco Airport, 57 and 71. Redwood City, 57 and 77. Oakland, 58 and 71. Fremont, 57 and 74. Concord, 58 and 80. Livermore, 54 and 79. San Rafael, 57 and 76. Santa Rosa, 52 and 73. Napa, 53 and 68. Fairfield, 57 and 75. These are the 11 p.m. Pacific Daylight Time observations for the San Francisco and

falling. At Santa Rosa, it was partly cloudy, temperature 60, south wind at 8, pressure 30.01 and steady. At Concord, it was mostly cloudy, temperature 63, south wind at 5. At Livermore, it was clear, temperature 61, southwest wind at 3. At Monterey, it was clear, temperature 58, east wind at 7, pressure 30.06 and steady. At Salinas, it was clear, temperature 59, dew point 53, relative humidity 80%, calm. Here are some observations around California and western Nevada. It was clear, with a temperature of 62 at Sacramento, 69 at Los Angeles, 46 at Truckee, 49 at South Lake Tahoe, and 50 at Mammoth Lakes. It was partly cloudy, with a temperature of 69 at San Diego, and 59 at Reno. At Blue Canyon, it was mostly cloudy, with a temperature of 44. 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This broadcast originates from the National Weather Service office located in Monterey, California, and serves the South Bay and Monterey Bay Area, including the cities of San Jose, Monterey, Salinas, and Santa Cruz. Local temperature reports around San Francisco Bay for 11 p.m. Downtown San Francisco was 63 degrees. Oakland Museum was 64 degrees. Redwood City was 63 degrees. San Rafael was 62 degrees. The area forecast for the South Bay, including the San Jose metro area and the Santa Clara Valley. For the rest of tonight, mostly clear. Patchy fog after midnight. Lows in the 50s. Northwest winds up to 5 miles per hour, becoming southeast after midnight. For Wednesday, partly cloudy in the morning, then becoming mostly sunny. Highs in the lower 70s by the bay, mid-70s to lower 80s inland. Southeast winds up to 5 miles per hour, becoming west in the afternoon. For Wednesday night, mostly clear until midnight, then becoming partly cloudy. Patchy fog after midnight. Lows in the 50s. West winds 5 to 10 miles per hour. And on Thursday, partly cloudy. Patchy fog in the morning. A slight chance of rain and drizzle in the afternoon. Highs in the upper 60s by the bay, mid to upper 70s inland. South winds up to 5 miles per hour, becoming southwest in the afternoon. For the Thursday night, partly cloudy. A slight chance of rain. Lows in the 50s. West winds 5 to 15 miles per hour. For Friday, partly cloudy in the morning, then becoming mostly sunny. Patchy fog, highs from the upper 60s to lower 80s for Friday night, clear. Patchy fog, lows in the 50s, and on Saturday, mostly sunny in the morning, then becoming sunny. Patchy fog, highs from the 70s to lower 80s for the Saturday night, mostly clear. Lows in the 50s for Sunday. Partly cloudy in the morning, then becoming mostly sunny. Patchy fog, highs from the lower 70s to mid 80s Sunday night through Tuesday. Mostly clear. Lows from the 50s to lower 60s, highs from the mid 70s to lower 90s. Low temperatures tonight and highs tomorrow for these selected cities: San Jose, 56 and 74, Mountain View, 57 and 71, Morgan Hill, 53 and 80. The area forecast for the Monterey Bay and Salinas Valley. For the rest of tonight, partly cloudy. A slight chance of drizzle. Patchy fog after midnight. Lows from the upper 40s to mid 50s. Southwest winds 5 to 10 miles per hour, becoming southeast after midnight. For Wednesday, partly cloudy in the morning, then becoming mostly sunny. Patchy fog in the morning. A slight chance of drizzle in the morning. Highs in the upper 60s at the coast to the mid 70s inland. Southeast winds up to 5 miles per hour, becoming west 5 to 15 miles per hour in the afternoon. For Wednesday night, partly cloudy until midnight, then becoming mostly cloudy. Patchy fog.

midnight. A slight chance of drizzle after midnight. Lows in the mid-50s. West winds 5 to 10 miles per hour. And on Thursday, mostly cloudy in the morning, then becoming mostly sunny. Patchy fog in the morning. A slight chance of drizzle in the morning. Highs in the upper 60s at the coast to the mid-70s inland. Light winds, becoming west 5 to 10 miles per hour in the afternoon. For the Thursday night, partly cloudy until midnight, then becoming mostly cloudy. A slight chance of rain. Lows in the mid-50s. West winds 5 to 10 miles per hour. For Friday, mostly cloudy in the morning, then becoming mostly sunny. Highs from the lower 60s to mid-70s for Friday night, mostly clear until midnight, then becoming partly cloudy. Lows in the mid-50s and on Saturday, partly cloudy in the morning, then becoming mostly sunny. Patchy fog, highs from the mid-60s to upper 70s for the Saturday night, mostly clear until midnight, then becoming partly cloudy. Lows in the mid-50s for Sunday, partly cloudy in the morning, then becoming mostly sunny. A slight chance of rain. Highs from the mid-60s to upper 70s for Sunday night, mostly clear until midnight, then becoming partly cloudy. Lows in the mid-50s Labor Day, partly cloudy in the morning, then becoming mostly sunny. Highs from the upper 60s to lower 80s and on Monday night, mostly clear until midnight, then becoming partly cloudy. Lows in the upper 50s for the Tuesday, partly cloudy. Highs from the upper 60s to mid-80s low temperatures tonight and highs tomorrow for these selected cities, Santa Cruz, 53 and 71, Monterey, 54 and 67, Salinas, 53 and 67, Hollister, 52 and 75, King City, 49 and 76. The weather overview for the Bay Area and Central Coast, cooler weather continues through the week, beneficial wedding rain expected in the North Bay through Thursday. The extended forecast for the Bay Area and Central Coast, Friday and Friday night, mostly clear. Patchy fog in the morning. Patchy fog after midnight. Highs 55 to 80. Lows 45 to 60. Saturday and Saturday night, mostly clear. Patchy fog in the morning. Patchy fog after midnight. Highs 55 to 85. Lows 45 to 60. Sunday and Sunday night, mostly clear. Patchy fog in the morning. Highs 60 to 80. Lows 50 to 65. Labor Day and Monday night, mostly clear. Highs 60 to 85. Lows 50 to 65. Tuesday and Tuesday night, mostly clear. Highs 65 to 90. Lows 55 to 65. Sunrise, sunset, and tidal information for the San Francisco Bay Area for Tuesday, September 1. The sunset tonight, 7:38 p.m. The sunrise tomorrow, 6:41 a.m. The sunset tomorrow, 7:37 p.m. Tidal data at the Golden Gate for the afternoon and evening hours today and the morning hours of tomorrow. High tide, 2:52 p.m. at 6.4 feet. Low tide, 9:19 p.m. at 0.68 feet. High tide, 04:06 a.m. at 4.30 feet. Low tide, 8:54 a.m. at 2.43 feet. Here are the buoy observations for midnight Pacific Daylight Time. An offshore buoy 6 winds northwest at 19 knots, gusting to 21, pressure 1014.2 millibars. An offshore buoy 59 winds west at 8 knots, water temperature 66, pressure 1016.1 millibars. At buoy 14 near Point Arena, winds southeast at 4 knots, water temperature 57, pressure 1015.6 millibars. At buoy 13 near Bodega Bay, winds southeast at 6 knots, pressure 1015.9 millibars. At Point Reyes Wave Rider buoy, water temperature 60, seas 4 feet, every 11 seconds. At San Francisco buoy, winds south at 8 knots, water temperature 59. At Half Moon Bay buoy, wind southeast 8 knots, water temperature 62, pressure 1017.

3 feet every 10 seconds. At Monterey, buoy wind south at 2 knots, water temperature 61, pressure 1,017.0 millibars. Head point, sir. Wave rider buoy water temperature 58, seas 3 feet every 11 seconds. At Cape San Martin, buoy winds northwest at 8 knots, water temperature 62, pressure 1,017.0 millibars. Synopsis for the Central California coast and bays, including the Monterey Bay, Greater Farallones, and Cordell Bank National Marine Sanctuaries. Light northwesterly breezes with occasional moderate breezes will persist through the week with slight to moderate wind-driven seas. Tropical cyclone activity will produce long-period southerly swell for the end of the week into the weekend. The marine forecast for San Pablo Bay, Suisun Bay, the West Delta, and the San Francisco Bay north of the Bay Bridge. For tonight, southwest wind 10 to 15 knots, easing to 5 to 10 knots late this evening and early morning, backing to south late. A slight chance of drizzle late. For Wednesday, south wind 5 to 10 knots, becoming southwest 10 to 15 knots in the afternoon. A slight chance of drizzle in the morning. For Wednesday night, southwest wind 10 to 15 knots, easing to 5 to 10 knots after midnight. A chance of drizzle after midnight. The marine forecast for Monterey Bay. For tonight, west wind 5 to 10 knots, becoming southwest late this evening, backing to south after midnight, backing to southeast around 5 knots late. Seas around 2 feet or less. Wave detail, west 2 feet at 7 seconds. A slight chance of drizzle late this evening and overnight. Patchy fog after midnight. For Wednesday, southeast wind around 5 knots, veering to west in the afternoon. Seas around 2 feet or less. Wave detail, northwest 2 feet at 9 seconds. A slight chance of drizzle in the morning. Patchy fog in the morning. For Wednesday night, west wind 5 to 10 knots, easing to around 5 knots after midnight. Seas around 3 feet. Wave detail, west 2 feet at 8 seconds. A slight chance of drizzle after midnight. The coastal waters forecast from Pigeon Point to Point Pinos out to 10 nautical miles. For tonight, west wind 5 to 10 knots, becoming southwest late this evening, backing to southeast after midnight. Seas around 3 feet. Wave detail, west 2 feet at 7 seconds and south 2 feet at 12 seconds. For Wednesday, southeast wind 5 to 10 knots, veering to southwest in the afternoon. Seas around 3 feet. Wave detail, northwest 2 feet at 10 seconds and south 2 feet at 12 seconds. For Wednesday night, northwest wind around 5 knots. Seas 3 to 4 feet. Wave detail, northwest 3 feet at 9 seconds and south 2 feet at 12 seconds. The area forecast for the peninsula, North Bay, and East Bay. For the rest of tonight, mostly clear until midnight, then becoming partly cloudy. A slight chance of drizzle after midnight. Lows in the 50s. Southwest winds 5 to 10 miles per hour. For Wednesday, partly cloudy in the morning, then becoming mostly sunny. A slight chance of drizzle in the morning. Highs in the lower 60s at the coast to the upper 70s inland. Southwest winds 5 to 15 miles per hour. For Wednesday night, mostly clear until midnight, then becoming partly cloudy. Patchy fog after midnight. A slight chance of drizzle after midnight. Lows in the 50s. Southwest winds 5 to 10 miles per hour. And on Thursday, partly cloudy. A chance of drizzle. A chance of rain in the afternoon. Highs in the lower 60s at the coast to the upper 70s inland. Southwest winds 5 to 15 miles per hour. For the Thursday night, partly cloudy. A slight chance of rain until midnight. Lows in the 50s. West winds 5 to 10 miles per hour. For Friday, partly cloudy in the morning, then becoming mostly sunny. Highs 60s and 70s for Friday night, clear. Patchy fog, lows in the 50s.

Saturday and Saturday night, mostly clear. Highs from the mid-60s to lower 80s, lows in the 50s, and on Sunday, partly cloudy in the morning, then becoming mostly sunny. Highs from the mid-60s to lower 80s Sunday night through Tuesday, mostly clear. Lows from the 50s to lower 60s, highs from the lower 70s to mid-80s, low temperatures tonight and highs tomorrow for these selected cities: San Francisco, 57 and 68, San Francisco Airport, 57 and 71, Redwood City, 57 and 77, Oakland, 58 and 71, Fremont, 57 and 74, Concord, 58 and 80, Livermore, 54 and 79, San Rafael, 57 and 76, Santa Rosa, 52 and 73, Napa, 53 and 68, Fairfield, 57 and 75. These are the Midnight Pacific Daylight Time observations for the San Francisco and Monterey Bay areas on Wednesday, September 2nd. At San Francisco Airport, it was partly cloudy, temperature 62, dew point 55, relative humidity 77%, southwest wind at 7 miles an hour, pressure 30.02 inches and falling. At Oakland Airport, it was partly cloudy, temperature 63, dew point 57, relative humidity 81%, southwest wind at 8 miles an hour, pressure 30.02 inches and falling. At San Jose Airport, it was clear, temperature 64, dew point 52, relative humidity 64%, calm, pressure 30.03 inches and steady. At Santa Rosa, it was cloudy, temperature 60, calm, pressure 30.02 and rising. At Concord, it was clear, temperature 63, southwest wind at 9. At Livermore, it was clear, temperature 60, calm. At Monterey, it was clear, temperature 58, east wind at 6, pressure 30.04 and falling. At Salinas, it was clear, temperature 60, dew point 50, relative humidity 69%, west wind at 5. Here are some observations around California and western Nevada. It was clear, with a temperature of 68 at Los Angeles, 46 at Truckee, 50 at South Lake Tahoe, 43 at Blue Canyon, and 48 at Mammoth Lakes. It was partly cloudy, with a temperature of 67 at San Diego, and 59 at Reno. At Sacramento, it was cloudy, with a temperature of 62. Local temperature reports around San Francisco Bay for 12 a.m. Downtown San Francisco was 62 degrees. Oakland Museum was 64 degrees. Redwood City was 62 degrees. San Rafael was 62 degrees. The area forecast for the South Bay, including the San Jose metro area and the Santa Clara Valley. For the rest of tonight, mostly clear. Patchy fog after midnight. Lows in the 50s. Northwest winds up to 5 miles per hour, becoming southeast after midnight. For Wednesday, partly cloudy in the morning, then becoming mostly sunny. Highs in the lower 70s by the bay, mid-70s to lower 80s inland. Southeast winds up to 5 miles per hour, becoming west in the afternoon. For Wednesday night, mostly clear until midnight, then becoming partly cloudy. Patchy fog after midnight. Lows in the 50s. West winds 5 to 10 miles per hour. And on Thursday, partly cloudy. Patchy fog in the morning. A slight chance of rain and drizzle in the afternoon. Highs in the upper 60s by the bay, mid to upper 70s inland. South winds up to 5 miles per hour, becoming southwest in the afternoon. For the Thursday night, partly cloudy. A slight chance of rain. Lows in the 50s. West winds 5 to 15 miles per hour. For Friday, partly cloudy in the morning, then becoming mostly sunny. Patchy fog, highs from the upper 60s to lower 80s for Friday night, clear. Patchy fog, lows in the 50s, and on Saturday, mostly sunny in the morning, then becoming sunny. Patchy fog, highs from the 70s to lower 80s for the Saturday night, mostly clear. Lows in the 50s for Sunday, partly cloudy in the morning, then becoming mostly sunny.

patchy fog. Highs from the lower 70s to mid 80s Sunday night through Tuesday. Mostly clear. Lows from the 50s to lower 60s. Highs from the mid 70s to lower 90s. Low temperatures tonight and highs tomorrow for these selected cities. San Jose, 56 and 74. Mountain View, 57 and 71. Morgan Hill, 53 and 80. The area forecast for the Monterey Bay and Salinas Valley. For the rest of tonight, partly cloudy. A slight chance of drizzle. Patchy fog after midnight. Lows from the upper 40s to mid 50s. Southwest winds 5 to 10 miles per hour, becoming southeast after midnight. For Wednesday, partly cloudy in the morning, then becoming mostly sunny. Patchy fog in the morning. A slight chance of drizzle in the morning. Highs in the upper 60s at the coast to the mid-70s inland. Southeast winds up to 5 miles per hour, becoming west 5 to 15 miles per hour in the afternoon. For Wednesday night, partly cloudy until midnight, then becoming mostly cloudy. Patchy fog after midnight. A slight chance of drizzle after midnight. Lows in the mid-50s. West winds 5 to 10 miles per hour. And on Thursday, mostly cloudy in the morning, then becoming mostly sunny. Patchy fog in the morning. A slight chance of drizzle in the morning. Highs in the upper 60s at the coast to the mid 70s inland. Light winds, becoming west 5 to 10 miles per hour in the afternoon. For the Thursday night, partly cloudy until midnight, then becoming mostly cloudy. A slight chance of rain. Lows in the mid-50s. West winds 5 to 10 miles per hour. For Friday, mostly cloudy in the morning, then becoming mostly sunny. Highs from the lower 60s to mid-70s for Friday night, mostly clear until midnight, then becoming partly cloudy. Lows in the mid-50s and on Saturday, partly cloudy in the morning, then becoming mostly sunny. Patchy fog. Highs from the mid-60s to upper 70s for the Saturday night, mostly clear until midnight, then becoming partly cloudy. Lows in the mid-50s for Sunday. Partly cloudy in the morning, then becoming mostly sunny. A slight chance of rain. Highs from the mid-60s to upper 70s for Sunday night, mostly clear until midnight, then becoming partly cloudy. Lows in the mid-50s Labor Day. Partly cloudy in the morning, then becoming mostly sunny. Highs from the upper 60s to lower 80s and on Monday night, mostly clear until midnight, then becoming partly cloudy. Lows in the upper 50s for the Tuesday? Partly cloudy. Highs from the upper 60s to mid 80s low temperatures tonight and highs tomorrow for these selected cities. Santa Cruz, 53 and 71. Monterey, 54 and 67. Salinas, 53 and 67. Hollister, 52 and 75. King City, 49 and 76. The weather overview for the Bay Area and Central Coast. Cooler weather continues through the week. Beneficial wedding rain expected in the North Bay through Thursday. The extended forecast for the Bay Area and Central Coast. Friday and Friday night, mostly clear. Patchy fog in the morning. Patchy fog after midnight. Highs 55 to 80. Lows 45 to 60. Saturday and Saturday night, mostly clear. Patchy fog in the morning. Patchy fog after midnight. Highs 55 to 85. Lows 45 to 60. Sunday and Sunday night, mostly clear. Patchy fog in the morning. Highs 60 to 80. Lows 50 to 65. Labor Day and Monday night, mostly clear. Highs 60 to 85. Lows 50 to 65. Tuesday and Tuesday night, mostly clear. Highs 65 to 90. Lows 55 to 65. Sunrise, sunset, and tidal information for the San Francisco Bay Area for Tuesday, September 1. The sunset tonight, 7:38 p.m. The sunrise tomorrow, 6:41 a.m. The sunset tomorrow, 7:37 p.m. Tidal data at the Golden Gate for the afternoon and evening hours today and the morning hours of tomorrow. High tide, 2:52 p.m. at 6.

4 feet. Low tide, 9:19 p.m. at 0.68 feet. 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Here are the buoy observations for midnight Pacific Daylight Time. An offshore buoy 6 winds northwest at 70 knots, pressure 1014.3 millibars. An offshore buoy 59 winds west at 8 knots, water temperature 66, pressure 1016.1 millibars. At Point Arena buoy, wind southeast 4 knots, water temperature 57, pressure 1015.6 millibars, seas 3 feet, every 10 seconds. At buoy 13 near Bodega Bay, wind southeast at 6 knots, pressure 1015.8 millibars, swell 3 feet, every 11 seconds. At Point Reyes Wave Rider buoy, water temperature 60, seas 4 feet, every 11 seconds. At San Francisco buoy, wind south at 8 knots, water temperature 59, pressure 1016.4 millibars, swell 3 feet, every 11 seconds. At Half Moon Bay buoy, wind southeast 8 knots, water temperature 62, pressure 1017.0 millibars, seas 3 feet, every 10 seconds. At Monterey Bay buoy, wind south 2 knots, water temperature 61, pressure 1017.0 millibars, seas 3 feet, every 11 seconds. At Point Sur, Wave Rider buoy, water temperature 58, seas 3 feet, every 11 seconds. At Cape San Martin buoy, winds northwest 8 knots, water temperature 62, pressure 1017.2 millibars. Seas 3 feet, every 13 seconds. Synopsis for the Central California coast and bays, including the Monterey Bay, Greater Farallones, and Cordell Bank National Marine Sanctuaries: light northwesterly breezes with occasional moderate breezes will persist through the week with slight to moderate wind-driven seas. Tropical cyclone activity will produce long-period southerly swell for the end of the week into the weekend. The marine forecast for San Pablo Bay, Suisun Bay, the West Delta, and the San Francisco Bay north of the Bay Bridge. For tonight, southwest wind 10 to 15 knots, easing to 5 to 10 knots late this evening and early morning, backing to south late. A slight chance of drizzle late. For Wednesday, south wind 5 to 10 knots, becoming southwest 10 to 15 knots in the afternoon. A slight chance of drizzle in the morning. For Wednesday night, southwest wind 10 to 15 knots, easing to 5 to 10 knots after midnight. A chance of drizzle after midnight. The marine forecast for Monterey Bay. For tonight, west wind 5 to 10 knots, becoming southwest late this evening, backing to south after midnight, backing to southeast around 5 knots late. Seas around 2 feet or less. Wave detail, west 2 feet at 7 seconds. A slight chance of drizzle late this evening and overnight. Patchy fog after midnight. For Wednesday, southeast wind around 5 knots, veering to west in the afternoon. Seas around 2 feet or less. Wave detail, northwest 2 feet at 9 seconds. A slight chance of drizzle in the morning. Patchy fog in the morning. For Wednesday night, west wind 5 to 10 knots, easing to around 5 knots after midnight. Seas around 3 feet. Wave detail, west 2 feet at 8 seconds. A slight chance of drizzle after midnight. The coastal waters forecast from Pigeon Point to Point Pinos out to 10 nautical miles. For tonight, west wind 5 to 10 knots, becoming southwest late this evening, backing to southeast after midnight. Seas around 3 feet. Wave detail, west 2 feet at 7 seconds and south 2 feet at 12 seconds. For Wednesday, southeast wind 5 to 10 knots, veering to southwest in the afternoon. Seas around 3 feet. Wave detail, northwest 2 feet at 10 seconds and south 2 feet at 12 seconds. For Wednesday night, northwest wind around 5 knots. Seas 3 to 4 feet. Wave detail, northwest 3 feet at 9 seconds and south 2 feet at 12 seconds. The area forecast

For the peninsula, North Bay and East Bay. For the rest of tonight, mostly clear until midnight, then becoming partly cloudy. A slight chance of drizzle after midnight. Lows in the 50s. Southwest winds 5 to 10 miles per hour. For Wednesday, partly cloudy in the morning, then becoming mostly sunny. A slight chance of drizzle in the morning. Highs in the lower 60s at the coast to the upper 70s inland. Southwest winds 5 to 15 miles per hour. For Wednesday night, mostly clear until midnight, then becoming partly cloudy. Patchy fog after midnight. A slight chance of drizzle after midnight. Lows in the 50s. Southwest winds 5 to 10 miles per hour. And on Thursday, partly cloudy. A chance of drizzle. A chance of rain in the afternoon. Highs in the lower 60s at the coast to the upper 70s inland. Southwest winds 5 to 15 miles per hour. For the Thursday night, partly cloudy. A slight chance of rain until midnight. Lows in the 50s. West winds 5 to 10 miles per hour. For Friday, partly cloudy in the morning, then becoming mostly sunny. Highs 60s and 70s for Friday night, clear. Patchy fog, lows in the 50s Saturday and Saturday night, mostly clear. Highs from the mid-60s to lower 80s, lows in the 50s and on Sunday, partly cloudy in the morning, then becoming mostly sunny. Highs from the mid-60s to lower 80s Sunday night through Tuesday, mostly clear. Lows from the 50s to lower 60s, highs from the lower 70s to mid-80s, low temperatures tonight and highs tomorrow for these selected cities. San Francisco, 57 and 68, San Francisco Airport, 57 and 71, Redwood City, 57 and 77, Oakland, 58 and 71, Fremont, 57 and 74, Concord, 58 and 80, Livermore, 54 and 79, San Rafael, 57 and 76, Santa Rosa, 52 and 73, Napa, 53 and 68, Fairfield, 57 and 75. 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This broadcast originates from the National Weather Service office located in Monterey, California, and serves the South Bay and Monterey Bay Area, including the city of San Jose, Monterey, Salinas, and Santa Cruz. These are the midnight Pacific Daylight Time observations for the San Francisco and Monterey Bay Areas on Wednesday, September 2nd. At San Francisco Airport, it was partly cloudy, temperature 62, dew point 55, relative humidity 77%, southwest wind at 7 miles an hour, pressure 30.02 inches and falling. At Oakland Airport, it was partly cloudy, temperature 63, dew point 57, relative humidity 81%, southwest wind at 8 miles an hour, pressure 30.02 inches and falling. At San Jose Airport, it was clear, temperature 64, dew point 52, relative humidity 64%, calm, pressure 30.03 inches and steady. At Santa Rosa, it was cloudy, temperature 60, calm, pressure 30.02 and rising. At Concord, it was clear, temperature 63, southwest wind at 9. At Livermore, it was clear, temperature 60, calm. At Monterey, it was clear, temperature 58, east wind at 6, pressure 30.04 and falling. At Salinas, it was clear, temperature 60, dew point 50, relative humidity 69%, west wind at 5. Here are some observations around California and western Nevada. It was clear, with a temperature of 68 at Los Angeles, 46 at Truckee, 50 at South Lake Tahoe, and 48 at Mammoth Lakes. It was partly cloudy, with a temperature of 67 at San Diego, 59 at Reno, and 43 at Blue Canyon. At Sacramento, it was cloudy, with a temperature of 62. Local temperature reports around San Francisco Bay for 12 a.m. Downtown San Francisco was 62 degrees. Oakland Museum was 64 degrees.

Sandwich City was 62 degrees. San Rafael was 62 degrees. The area forecast for the South Bay, including the San Jose metro area and the Santa Clara Valley. For the rest of tonight, mostly clear. Patchy fog after midnight. Lows in the 50s. Northwest winds up to 5 miles per hour, becoming southeast after midnight. For Wednesday, partly cloudy in the morning, then becoming mostly sunny. Highs in the lower 70s by the bay, mid-70s to lower 80s inland. Southeast winds up to 5 miles per hour, becoming west in the afternoon. For Wednesday night, mostly clear until midnight, then becoming partly cloudy. Patchy fog after midnight. Lows in the 50s. West winds 5 to 10 miles per hour. And on Thursday, partly cloudy. Patchy fog in the morning. A slight chance of rain and drizzle in the afternoon. Highs in the upper 60s by the bay, mid to upper 70s inland. South winds up to 5 miles per hour, becoming southwest in the afternoon. For the Thursday night, partly cloudy. A slight chance of rain. Lows in the 50s. West winds 5 to 15 miles per hour. For Friday, partly cloudy in the morning, then becoming mostly sunny. Patchy fog, highs from the upper 60s to lower 80s for Friday night, clear. Patchy fog, lows in the 50s, and on Saturday, mostly sunny in the morning, then becoming sunny. Patchy fog, highs from the 70s to lower 80s for the Saturday night, mostly clear. Lows in the 50s for Sunday, partly cloudy in the morning, then becoming mostly sunny. Patchy fog, highs from the lower 70s to mid 80s Sunday night through Tuesday, mostly clear. Lows from the 50s to lower 60s, highs from the mid 70s to lower 90s, low temperatures tonight and highs tomorrow for these selected cities: San Jose, 56 and 74, Mountain View, 57 and 71, Morgan Hill, 53 and 80. The area forecast for the Monterey Bay and Salinas Valley. For the rest of tonight, partly cloudy. A slight chance of drizzle. Patchy fog after midnight. Lows from the upper 40s to mid 50s. Southwest winds 5 to 10 miles per hour, becoming southeast after midnight. For Wednesday, partly cloudy in the morning, then becoming mostly sunny. Patchy fog in the morning. A slight chance of drizzle in the morning. Highs in the upper 60s at the coast to the mid 70s inland. Southeast winds up to 5 miles per hour, becoming west 5 to 15 miles per hour in the afternoon. For Wednesday night, partly cloudy until midnight, then becoming mostly cloudy. Patchy fog after midnight. A slight chance of drizzle after midnight. Lows in the mid 50s. West winds 5 to 10 miles per hour. And on Thursday, mostly cloudy in the morning, then becoming mostly sunny. Patchy fog in the morning. A slight chance of drizzle in the morning. Highs in the upper 60s at the coast to the mid 70s inland. Light winds, becoming west 5 to 10 miles per hour in the afternoon. For the Thursday night, partly cloudy until midnight, then becoming mostly cloudy. A slight chance of rain. Lows in the mid 50s. West winds 5 to 10 miles per hour. For Friday, mostly cloudy in the morning, then becoming mostly sunny. Highs from the lower 60s to mid 70s for Friday night, mostly clear until midnight, then becoming partly cloudy. Lows in the mid 50s, and on Saturday, partly cloudy in the morning, then becoming mostly sunny. Patchy fog, highs from the mid 60s to upper 70s for the Saturday night, mostly clear until midnight, then becoming partly cloudy. Lows in the mid 50s for Sunday, partly cloudy in the morning, then becoming mostly sunny. A slight chance of rain. Highs from the mid 60s to upper 70s for Sunday night, mostly clear until midnight, then becoming partly cloudy. Lows in the mid 50s Labor Day, partly cloudy in the morning, then becoming mostly sunny. Highs from the upper 60s to lower 80s, and on Monday night, mostly clear until midnight, then becoming partly cloudy. Lows in the upper 50s for the Tuesday,

cloudy. Highs from the upper 60s to mid-80s, low temperatures tonight and highs tomorrow for the selected cities, Santa Cruz, 53 and 71, Monterrey, 54 and 67, Salinas, 53 and 67, Hollister, 52 and 75, King City, 49 and 76. The weather overview for 7, Salinas, 53 and 67, Hollister, 52 and 75, King City, 49 and 76. The weather overview for the Bay Area and Central Coast, cooler weather continues through the week, beneficial wedding rain expected in the North Bay through Thursday. The extended forecast for the Bay Area and Central Coast, Friday and Friday night, mostly clear. Patchy fog in the morning. Patchy fog after midnight. Highs 55 to 80. Lows 45 to 60. Saturday and Saturday night, mostly clear. Patchy fog in the morning. Patchy fog after midnight. Highs 55 to 85. Lows 45 to 60. Sunday and Sunday night, mostly clear. Patchy fog in the morning. Highs 60 to 80. Lows 50 to 65. Labor Day and Monday night, mostly clear. High 60 to 85. Lows 50 to 65. Tuesday and Tuesday night, mostly clear. Highs 65 to 90. Lows 55 to 65. Sunrise, sunset, and tidal information for the San Francisco Bay Area for Tuesday, September 1. The sunset tonight, 7:38 p.m. The sunrise tomorrow, 6:41 a.m. The sunset tomorrow, 7:37 p.m. Tidal data at the Golden Gate for the afternoon and evening hours today and the morning hours of tomorrow. High tide, 2:52 p.m. at 6.4 feet. Low tide, 9:19 p.m. at 0.68 feet. High tide, 04:06 a.m. at 4.30 feet. Low tide, 8:54 a.m. at 2.43 feet. Here are the buoy observations for midnight Pacific Daylight Time. An offshore buoy 6, winds northwest at 70 knots, pressure 1,014.3 millibars. An offshore buoy 59, winds west at 8 knots, water temperature 66, pressure 1,016.1 millibars. At Point Arena buoy, wind southeast 4 knots, water temperature 57, pressure 1,015.6 millibars, seas 3 feet, every 10 seconds. At buoy 13 near Bodega Bay, wind southeast at 6 knots, pressure 1,015.8 millibars, swell 3 feet, every 11 seconds. At Point Reyes Wave Rider buoy, water temperature 60, seas 4 feet, every 11 seconds. At San Francisco buoy, wind south at 8 knots, water temperature 59, pressure 1,016.4 millibars, swell 3 feet, every 11 seconds. At Half Moon Bay buoy, wind southeast 8 knots, water temperature 62, pressure 1,017.0 millibars, seas 3 feet, every 10 seconds. At Monterey Bay buoy, wind south 2 knots, water temperature 61, pressure 1,017.0 millibars, seas 3 feet, every 11 seconds. At Point Sur, Wave Rider buoy, water temperature 58, seas 3 feet, every 11 seconds. At Cape San Martin buoy, winds northwest 8 knots, water temperature 62, pressure 1,017.2 millibars. Seas 3 feet, every 13 seconds. Synopsis for the Central California coast and bays, including the Monterey Bay, Greater Farallones, and Cordell Bank National Marine Sanctuaries, light northwesterly breezes with occasional moderate breezes will persist through the week with slight to moderate wind-driven seas. Tropical cyclone activity will produce long-period southerly swell for the end of the week into the weekend. The marine forecast for San Pablo Bay, Suisun Bay, the West Delta, and the San Francisco Bay north of the Bay Bridge. For tonight, southwest wind 10 to 15 knots, easing to 5 to 10 knots late this evening and early morning, backing to south late. A slight chance of drizzle late. For Wednesday, south wind 5 to 10 knots, becoming southwest 10 to 15 knots.

50 knots in the afternoon. A slight chance of drizzle in the morning. For Wednesday night, southwest wind 10 to 50 knots, easing to 5 to 10 knots after midnight. A chance of drizzle after midnight. The marine forecast for Monterey Bay. For tonight, west wind 5 to 10 knots, becoming southwest late this evening, backing to south after midnight, backing to southeast around 5 knots late. Seas around 2 feet or less. Wave detail, west 2 feet at 7 seconds. A slight chance of drizzle late this evening and overnight. Patchy fog after midnight. For Wednesday, southeast wind around 5 knots, veering to west in the afternoon. Seas around 2 feet or less. Wave detail, northwest 2 feet at 9 seconds. A slight chance of drizzle in the morning. Patchy fog in the morning. For Wednesday night, west wind 5 to 10 knots, easing to around 5 knots after midnight. Seas around 3 feet. Wave detail, west 2 feet at 8 seconds. A slight chance of drizzle after midnight. The coastal waters forecast from Pigeon Point to Point Pinos out to 10 nautical miles. For tonight, west wind 5 to 10 knots, becoming southwest late this evening, backing to southeast after midnight. Seas around 3 feet. Wave detail, west 2 feet at 7 seconds and south 2 feet at 12 seconds. For Wednesday, southeast wind 5 to 10 knots, veering to southwest in the afternoon. Seas around 3 feet. Wave detail, northwest 2 feet at 10 seconds and south 2 feet at 12 seconds. For Wednesday night, northwest wind around 5 knots. Seas 3 to 4 feet. Wave detail, northwest 3 feet at 9 seconds and south 2 feet at 12 seconds. The area forecast for the peninsula, North Bay, and East Bay. For the rest of tonight, mostly clear until midnight, then becoming partly cloudy. A slight chance of drizzle after midnight. Lows in the 50s. Southwest winds 5 to 10 miles per hour. For Wednesday, partly cloudy in the morning, then becoming mostly sunny. A slight chance of drizzle in the morning. Highs in the lower 60s at the coast to the upper 70s inland. Southwest winds 5 to 15 miles per hour. For Wednesday night, mostly clear until midnight, then becoming partly cloudy. Patchy fog after midnight. A slight chance of drizzle after midnight. Lows in the 50s. Southwest winds 5 to 10 miles per hour. And on Thursday, partly cloudy. A chance of drizzle. A chance of rain in the afternoon. Highs in the lower 60s at the coast to the upper 70s inland. Southwest winds 5 to 15 miles per hour. For the Thursday night, partly cloudy. A slight chance of rain until midnight. Lows in the 50s. West winds 5 to 10 miles per hour. For Friday, partly cloudy in the morning, then becoming mostly sunny. Highs 60s and 70s for Friday night, clear. Patchy fog, lows in the 50s Saturday and Saturday night, mostly clear. Highs from the mid-60s to lower 80s, lows in the 50s and on Sunday. Partly cloudy in the morning, then becoming mostly sunny. Highs from the mid-60s to lower 80s Sunday night through Tuesday. Mostly clear. Lows from the 50s to lower 60s, highs from the lower 70s to mid 80s, low temperatures tonight and highs tomorrow for these selected cities: San Francisco, 57 and 68, San Francisco Airport, 57 and 71, Redwood City, 57 and 77, Oakland, 58 and 71, Fremont, 57 and 74, Concord, 58 and 80, Livermore, 54 and 79, San Rafael, 57 and 76, Santa Rosa, 52 and 73, Napa, 53 and 68, Fairfield, 57 and 75. These are the midnight Pacific Daylight Time observations for the San Francisco and Monterey Bay areas on Wednesday, September 2nd. At San Francisco Airport, it was partly cloudy, temperature 62, dew point 55, relative humidity 77%, southwest wind at 7 miles an hour, pressure 30.0.

2 inches and falling. At Oakland Airport, it was partly cloudy, temperature 63, dew point 57, relative humidity 81%, southwest wind at 8 miles an hour, pressure 30.02 inches and falling. At San Jose Airport, it was clear, temperature 64, dew point 52, relative humidity 64%, calm, pressure 30.03 inches and steady. At Santa Rosa, it was cloudy, temperature 60, calm, pressure 30.02 and rising. At Concord, it was clear, temperature 63, southwest wind at 9. At Livermore, it was clear, temperature 60, calm. At Monterey, it was clear, temperature 58, east wind at 6, pressure 30.04 and falling. At Salinas, it was clear, temperature 60, dew point 50, relative humidity 69%, west wind at 5. Here are some observations around California and western Nevada. It was clear, with a temperature of 68 at Los Angeles, 46 at Truckee, 50 at South Lake Tahoe, and 48 at Mammoth Lakes. It was partly cloudy, with a temperature of 67 at San Diego, 59 at Reno, and 43 at Blue Canyon. At Sacramento, it was cloudy, with a temperature of 62. Local temperature reports around San Francisco Bay for 12 a.m. Downtown San Francisco was 62 degrees. Oakland Museum was 64 degrees. Redwood City was 62 degrees. San Rafael was 62 degrees. The area forecast for the South Bay, including the San Jose metro area and the Santa Clara Valley. For the rest of tonight, mostly clear. Patchy fog after midnight. Lows in the 50s. Northwest winds up to 5 miles per hour, becoming southeast after midnight. For Wednesday, partly cloudy in the morning, then becoming mostly sunny. Highs in the lower 70s by the bay, mid-70s to lower 80s inland. Southeast winds up to 5 miles per hour, becoming west in the afternoon. For Wednesday night, mostly clear until midnight, then becoming partly cloudy. Patchy fog after midnight. Lows in the 50s. West winds 5 to 10 miles per hour. And on Thursday, partly cloudy. Patchy fog in the morning. A slight chance of rain and drizzle in the afternoon. Highs in the upper 60s by the bay, mid to upper 70s inland. South winds up to 5 miles per hour, becoming southwest in the afternoon. For the Thursday night, partly cloudy. A slight chance of rain. Lows in the 50s. West winds 5 to 15 miles per hour. For Friday, partly cloudy in the morning, then becoming mostly sunny. Patchy fog, highs from the upper 60s to lower 80s for Friday night, clear. Patchy fog, lows in the 50s, and on Saturday, mostly sunny in the morning, then becoming sunny. Patchy fog, highs from the 70s to lower 80s for the Saturday night, mostly clear. Lows in the 50s for Sunday. Partly cloudy in the morning, then becoming mostly sunny. Patchy fog, highs from the lower 70s to mid 80s Sunday night through Tuesday. Mostly clear. Lows from the 50s to lower 60s, highs from the mid 70s to lower 90s. Low temperatures tonight and highs tomorrow for these selected cities: San Jose, 56 and 74, Mountain View, 57 and 71, Morgan Hill, 53 and 80. The area forecast for the Monterey Bay and Salinas Valley. For the rest of tonight, partly cloudy. A slight chance of drizzle. Patchy fog after midnight. Lows from the upper 40s to mid 50s. Southwest winds 5 to 10 miles per hour, becoming southeast after midnight. For Wednesday, partly cloudy in the morning, then becoming mostly sunny. Patchy fog in the morning. A slight chance of drizzle in the morning. Highs in the upper 60s at the coast to the mid 70s inland. Southeast winds up to 5 miles per hour, becoming west 5 to 15 miles per hour in the afternoon. For Wednesday night, partly cloudy until midnight, then becoming mostly cloudy. Patchy fog after midnight. A slight

A chance of drizzle after midnight. Lows in the mid-50s. West winds 5 to 10 miles per hour. And on Thursday, mostly cloudy in the morning, then becoming mostly sunny. Patchy fog in the morning. A slight chance of drizzle in the morning. Highs in the upper 60s at the coast to the mid-70s inland. Light winds, becoming west 5 to 10 miles per hour in the afternoon. For the Thursday night, partly cloudy until midnight, then becoming mostly cloudy. A slight chance of rain. Lows in the mid-50s. West winds 5 to 10 miles per hour. For Friday, mostly cloudy in the morning, then becoming mostly sunny. Highs from the lower 60s to mid-70s for Friday night, mostly clear until midnight, then becoming partly cloudy. Lows in the mid-50s and on Saturday, partly cloudy in the morning, then becoming mostly sunny. Patchy fog. Highs from the mid-60s to upper 70s for the Saturday night, mostly clear until midnight, then becoming partly cloudy. Lows in the mid-50s for Sunday, partly cloudy in the morning, then becoming mostly sunny. A slight chance of rain. Highs from the mid-60s to upper 70s for Sunday night, mostly clear until midnight, then becoming partly cloudy. Lows in the mid-50s Labor Day, partly cloudy in the morning, then becoming mostly sunny. Highs from the upper 60s to lower 80s and on Monday night, mostly clear until midnight, then becoming partly cloudy. Lows in the upper 50s for the Tuesday, partly cloudy. Highs from the upper 60s to mid-80s low temperatures tonight and highs tomorrow for the selected cities, Santa Cruz, 53 and 71, Monterey, 54 and 67, Salinas, 53 and 67, Hollister, 52 and 75, King City, 49 and 76. The weather overview for the Bay Area and Central Coast, cooler weather continues this week, rain likely Wednesday and Thursday morning for the North Bay. The extended forecast for the Bay Area and Central Coast, Saturday and Saturday night, mostly clear. Patchy fog in the morning. Highs 55 to 85. Lows 45 to 60. Sunday and Sunday night, mostly clear. Highs 60 to 80. Lows 50 to 65. Labor Day and Monday night, mostly clear. Highs 60 to 85. Lows 50 to 65. Tuesday and Tuesday night, mostly clear. Highs 65 to 90. Lows 55 to 65. Wednesday and Wednesday night, partly cloudy. Highs 65 to 90. Lows 55 to 65. Sunrise, sunset, and tidal information for the San Francisco Bay Area for Tuesday, September 1. The sunset tonight, 7:38 p.m. The sunrise tomorrow, 6:41 a.m. The sunset tomorrow, 7:37 p.m. Tidal data at the Golden Gate for the afternoon and evening hours today and the morning hours of tomorrow. High tide, 2:52 p.m. at 6.4 feet. Low tide, 9:19 p.m. at 0.68 feet. High tide, 04:06 a.m. at 4.30 feet. Low tide, 8:54 a.m. at 2.43 feet. Here are the buoy observations for midnight Pacific Daylight Time. An offshore buoy 6 winds northwest at 70 knots, pressure 1014.3 millibars. An offshore buoy 59 winds west at 8 knots, water temperature 66, pressure 1016.1 millibars. At Point Arena buoy, wind southeast 4 knots, water temperature 57, pressure 1015.6 millibars, seas 3 feet, every 10 seconds. At buoy 13 near Bodega Bay, wind southeast at 6 knots, pressure 1015.8 millibars, swell 3 feet, every 11 seconds. At Point Reyes Wave Rider buoy, water temperature 60, seas 4 feet, every 11 seconds. At San Francisco buoy, wind south at 8 knots, water temperature 59, pressure 1016.4 millibars, swell 3 feet, every 11 seconds. At Half Moon Bay buoy, wind southeast 8 knots, water temperature 62, pressure 1017.0 millibars, seas 3 feet, every 10 seconds.

wind-driven seas. Tropical cyclone activity will produce long-period southerly swell for the end of the week into the weekend. The marine forecast for San Pablo Bay, Suisun Bay, the West Delta, and the San Francisco Bay north of the Bay Bridge. For tonight, southwest wind 10 to 15 knots, easing to 5 to 10 knots late this evening and early morning, backing to south late. A slight chance of drizzle late. For Wednesday, south wind 5 to 10 knots, becoming southwest 10 to 15 knots in the afternoon. A slight chance of drizzle in the morning. For Wednesday night, southwest wind 10 to 15 knots, easing to 5 to 10 knots after midnight. A chance of drizzle after midnight. The marine forecast for Monterey Bay. For tonight, west wind 5 to 10 knots, becoming southwest late this evening, backing to south after midnight, backing to southeast around 5 knots late. Seas around 2 feet or less. Wave detail, west 2 feet at 7 seconds. A slight chance of drizzle late this evening and overnight. Patchy fog after midnight. For Wednesday, southeast wind around 5 knots, veering to west in the afternoon. Seas around 2 feet or less. Wave detail, northwest 2 feet at 9 seconds. A slight chance of drizzle in the morning. Patchy fog in the morning. For Wednesday night, west wind 5 to 10 knots, easing to around 5 knots after midnight. Seas around 3 feet. Wave detail, west 2 feet at 8 seconds. A slight chance of drizzle after midnight. The coastal waters forecast from Pigeon Point to Point Pinos out to 10 nautical miles. For tonight, west wind 5 to 10 knots, becoming southwest late this evening, backing to southeast after midnight. Seas around 3 feet. Wave detail, west 2 feet at 7 seconds and south 2 feet at 12 seconds. For Wednesday, southeast wind 5 to 10 knots, veering to southwest in the afternoon. Seas around 3 feet. Wave detail, northwest 2 feet at 10 seconds and south 2 feet at 12 seconds. For Wednesday night, northwest wind around 5 knots. Seas 3 to 4 feet. Wave detail, northwest 3 feet at 9 seconds and south 2 feet at 12 seconds. 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This broadcast originates from the National Weather Service office located in Monterey, California, and serves the South Bay and Monterey Bay Area, including the city of San Jose, Monterey, Salinas, and Santa Cruz. The area forecast for the Peninsula, North Bay, and East Bay. For the rest of tonight, mostly clear until midnight, then becoming partly cloudy. A slight chance of drizzle after midnight. Lows in the 50s. Southwest winds 5 to 10 miles per hour. For Wednesday, partly cloudy in the morning, then becoming mostly sunny. A slight chance of drizzle in the morning. Highs in the lower 60s at the coast to the upper 70s inland. Southwest winds 5 to 15 miles per hour. For Wednesday night, mostly clear until midnight, then becoming partly cloudy. Patchy fog after midnight. A slight chance of drizzle after midnight. Lows in the 50s. Southwest winds 5 to 10 miles per hour. And on Thursday, partly cloudy. A chance of drizzle. A chance of rain in the afternoon. Highs in the lower 60s at the coast to the upper 70s inland. Southwest winds 5 to 15 miles per hour. For the Thursday night, partly cloudy. A slight chance of rain until midnight. Lows in the 50s. West winds 5 to 10 miles per hour. For Friday, partly cloudy in the morning, then becoming mostly sunny. Highs 60s and 70s for Friday night, clear. Patchy fog, lows in the 50s Saturday and Saturday night, mostly clear. Highs from the mid-60s to lower 80s, lows in the 50s and on Sunday. Partly cloudy in the morning, then becoming mostly sunny. Highs from the mid-60s to lower 80s Sunday night through Tuesday. Mostly clear.

lows from the 50s to lower 60s, highs from the lower 70s to mid 80s, low temperatures tonight and highs tomorrow for the selected cities. San Francisco, 57 and 68. San Francisco Airport, 57 and 71. Redwood City, 57 and 77. Oakland, 58 and 71. Fremont, 57 and 74. Concord, 58 and 80. Livermore, 54 and 79. San Rafael, 57 and 76. Santa Rosa, 52 and 73. Napa, 53 and 68. Fairfield, 57 and 75. These are the midnight Pacific Daylight Time observations for the San Francisco and Monterey Bay areas on Wednesday, September 2nd. At San Francisco Airport, it was partly cloudy, temperature 62, dew point 55, relative humidity 77%, southwest wind at 7 miles an hour, pressure 30.02 inches and falling. At Oakland Airport, it was partly cloudy, temperature 63, dew point 57, relative humidity 81%, southwest wind at 8 miles an hour, pressure 30.02 inches and falling. At San Jose Airport, it was clear, temperature 64, dew point 52, relative humidity 64%, calm, pressure 30.03 inches and steady. At Santa Rosa, it was cloudy, temperature 60, calm, pressure 30.02 and rising. At Concord, it was clear, temperature 63, southwest wind at 9. At Livermore, it was clear, temperature 60, calm. At Monterey, it was clear, temperature 58, east wind at 6, pressure 30.04 and falling. At Salinas, it was clear, temperature 60, dew point 50, relative humidity 69%, west wind at 5. Here are some observations around California and western Nevada. It was clear, with a temperature of 68 at Los Angeles, 46 at Truckee, 50 at South Lake Tahoe, and 48 at Mammoth Lakes. It was partly cloudy, with a temperature of 67 at San Diego, 59 at Reno, and 43 at Blue Canyon. At Sacramento, it was cloudy, with a temperature of 62. Local temperature reports around San Francisco Bay for 12 a.m. Downtown San Francisco was 62 degrees. Oakland Museum was 64 degrees. Redwood City was 62 degrees. San Rafael was 62 degrees. The area forecast for the South Bay, including the San Jose metro area and the Santa Clara Valley. For the rest of tonight, mostly clear. Patchy fog after midnight. Lows in the 50s. Northwest winds up to 5 miles per hour, becoming southeast after midnight. For Wednesday, partly cloudy in the morning, then becoming mostly sunny. Highs in the lower 70s by the bay, mid 70s to lower 80s inland. Southeast winds up to 5 miles per hour, becoming west in the afternoon. For Wednesday night, mostly clear until midnight, then becoming partly cloudy. Patchy fog after midnight. Lows in the 50s. West winds 5 to 10 miles per hour. And on Thursday, partly cloudy. Patchy fog in the morning. A slight chance of rain and drizzle in the afternoon. Highs in the upper 60s by the bay, mid to upper 70s inland. South winds up to 5 miles per hour, becoming southwest in the afternoon. For the Thursday night, partly cloudy. A slight chance of rain. Lows in the 50s. West winds 5 to 15 miles per hour. For Friday, partly cloudy in the morning, then becoming mostly sunny. Patchy fog, highs from the upper 60s to lower 80s for Friday night, clear. Patchy fog, lows in the 50s, and on Saturday, mostly sunny in the morning, then becoming sunny. Patchy fog, highs from the 70s to lower 80s for the Saturday night, mostly clear. Lows in the 50s for Sunday. Partly cloudy in the morning, then becoming mostly sunny. Patchy fog, highs from the lower 70s to mid 80s Sunday night through Tuesday. Mostly clear. Lows from the 50s to lower 60s, highs from the mid 70s to lower 90s, low temperatures tonight and highs tomorrow for the selected cities. San Jose, 56.

and 74, Mountain View, 57 and 71, Morgan Hill, 53 and 80. The area forecast for the Monterey Bay and Salinas Valley. For the rest of tonight, partly cloudy. A slight chance of drizzle. Patchy fog after midnight. Lows from the upper 40s to mid 50s. Southwest winds 5 to 10 miles per hour, becoming southeast after midnight. For Wednesday, partly cloudy in the morning, then becoming mostly sunny. Patchy fog in the morning. A slight chance of drizzle in the morning. Highs in the upper 60s at the coast to the mid-70s inland. Southeast winds up to 5 miles per hour, becoming west 5 to 15 miles per hour in the afternoon. For Wednesday night, partly cloudy until midnight, then becoming mostly cloudy. Patchy fog after midnight. A slight chance of drizzle after midnight. Lows in the mid-50s. West winds 5 to 10 miles per hour. And on Thursday, mostly cloudy in the morning, then becoming mostly sunny. Patchy fog in the morning. A slight chance of drizzle in the morning. Highs in the upper 60s at the coast to the mid-70s inland. Light winds, becoming west 5 to 10 miles per hour in the afternoon. For the Thursday night, partly cloudy until midnight, then becoming mostly cloudy. A slight chance of rain. Lows in the mid-50s. West winds 5 to 10 miles per hour. For Friday, mostly cloudy in the morning, then becoming mostly sunny. Highs from the lower 60s to mid-70s for Friday night, mostly clear until midnight, then becoming partly cloudy. Lows in the mid-50s and on Saturday, partly cloudy in the morning, then becoming mostly sunny. Patchy fog, highs from the mid-60s to upper 70s for the Saturday night, mostly clear until midnight, then becoming partly cloudy. Lows in the mid-50s for Sunday, partly cloudy in the morning, then becoming mostly sunny. A slight chance of rain. Highs from the mid-60s to upper 70s for Sunday night, mostly clear until midnight, then becoming partly cloudy. Lows in the mid-50s Labor Day, partly cloudy in the morning, then becoming mostly sunny. Highs from the upper 60s to lower 80s and on Monday night, mostly clear until midnight, then becoming partly cloudy. Lows in the upper 50s for the Tuesday, partly cloudy. Highs from the upper 60s to mid 80s low temperatures tonight and highs tomorrow for the selected cities, Santa Cruz, 53 and 71, Monterey, 54 and 67, Salinas, 53 and 67, Hollister, 52 and 75, King City, 49 and 76. The weather overview for the Bay Area and Central Coast, cooler weather continues this week, rain likely Wednesday and Thursday morning for the North Bay. The extended forecast for the Bay Area and Central Coast, Saturday and Saturday night, mostly clear. Patchy fog in the morning. Highs 55 to 85. Lows 45 to 60. Sunday and Sunday night, mostly clear. Highs 60 to 80. Lows 50 to 65. Labor Day and Monday night, mostly clear. Highs 60 to 85. Lows 50 to 65. Tuesday and Tuesday night, mostly clear. Highs 65 to 90. Lows 55 to 65. Wednesday and Wednesday night, partly cloudy. Highs 65 to 90. Lows 55 to 65. Sunrise, sunset, and tidal information for the San Francisco Bay Area for Wednesday, September 2. The sunrise today, 6:40 a.m. The sunset tonight, 7:38 p.m. Tidal data at the Golden Gate for today. High tide, 04:06 a.m. at 4.30 feet. Low tide, 8:54 a.m. at 2.43 feet. High tide, 3:32 p.m. at 6.12 feet. Low tide, 10:23 p.m. at 0.52 feet. Here are the buoy observations for 1 a.m. Pacific Daylight Time. An offshore buoy 6, winds northwest at 70 knots, gusting to 23, pressure 1,014.2 millibars. An offshore buoy 59, winds west at 8 knots,

1,015.9 millibars. At buoy 14 airport arena, wind southeast at 4 knots, pressure 1,015.6 millibars. At buoy 13 near Bodega Bay, wind southeast at 6 knots, pressure 1,016.5 millibars. At Point Reyes Wave Rider buoy, water temperature 60, seas 4 feet, every 11 seconds. At San Francisco buoy, wind south at 8 knots, pressure 1,016.3 millibars. At Half Moon Bay buoy, wind southeast 8 knots, water temperature 62, pressure 1,016.8 millibars, seas 3 feet, every 10 seconds. At Monterey buoy, wind south at 4 knots, pressure 1,016.9 millibars. At Point Sur, Wave Rider buoy, water temperature 58, seas 3 feet, every 13 seconds. At Cape San Martin buoy, winds northwest at 10 knots, pressure 1,017.2 millibars. Synopsis for the Central California coast and bays, including the Monterey Bay, Greater Farallones, and Cordell Bank National Marine Sanctuaries, light northwesterly breezes with occasional moderate breezes will persist through the week with slight to moderate wind-driven seas. Tropical cyclone activity will produce long-period southerly swell for the end of the week into the weekend. The marine forecast for San Pablo Bay, Suisun Bay, the West Delta, and the San Francisco Bay north of the Bay Bridge. For tonight, southwest wind 10 to 15 knots, easing to 5 to 10 knots late this evening and early morning, backing to south late. A slight chance of drizzle late. For Wednesday, south wind 5 to 10 knots, becoming southwest 10 to 15 knots in the afternoon. A slight chance of drizzle in the morning. For Wednesday night, southwest wind 10 to 15 knots, easing to 5 to 10 knots after midnight. A chance of drizzle after midnight. The marine forecast for Monterey Bay. For tonight, west wind 5 to 10 knots, becoming southwest late this evening, backing to south after midnight, backing to southeast around 5 knots late. Seas around 2 feet or less. Wave detail, west 2 feet at 7 seconds. A slight chance of drizzle late this evening and overnight. Patchy fog after midnight. For Wednesday, southeast wind around 5 knots, veering to west in the afternoon. Seas around 2 feet or less. Wave detail, northwest 2 feet at 9 seconds. A slight chance of drizzle in the morning. Patchy fog in the morning. For Wednesday night, west wind 5 to 10 knots, easing to around 5 knots after midnight. Seas around 3 feet. Wave detail, west 2 feet at 8 seconds. A slight chance of drizzle after midnight. The coastal waters forecast from Pigeon Point to Point Pinos out to 10 nautical miles. For tonight, west wind 5 to 10 knots, becoming southwest late this evening, backing to southeast after midnight. Seas around 3 feet. Wave detail, west 2 feet at 7 seconds and south 2 feet at 12 seconds. For Wednesday, southeast wind 5 to 10 knots, veering to southwest in the afternoon. Seas around 3 feet. Wave detail, northwest 2 feet at 10 seconds and south 2 feet at 12 seconds. For Wednesday night, northwest wind around 5 knots. Seas 3 to 4 feet. Wave detail, northwest 3 feet at 9 seconds and south 2 feet at 12 seconds. The area forecast for the peninsula, North Bay, and East Bay. For the rest of tonight, mostly clear until midnight, then becoming partly cloudy. A slight chance of drizzle after midnight. Lows in the 50s. Southwest winds 5 to 10 miles per hour. For Wednesday, partly cloudy in the morning, then becoming mostly sunny. A slight chance of drizzle in the morning. Highs in the lower 60s at the coast to the upper 70s inland. Southwest winds 5 to 15 miles per hour. For Wednesday night, mostly clear until midnight, then becoming partly cloudy. Patchy fog after midnight. A slight chance of drizzle after midnight. Lows in the 50s. Southwest winds 5 to 10 miles per hour. And on Thursday, partly cloudy.

A chance of drizzle. A chance of rain in the afternoon. Highs in the lower 60s at the coast to the upper 70s inland. Southwest winds 5 to 15 miles per hour. For the Thursday night, partly cloudy. A slight chance of rain until midnight. Lows in the 50s. West winds 5 to 10 miles per hour. For Friday, partly cloudy in the morning, then becoming mostly sunny. Highs 60s and 70s for Friday night, clear. Patchy fog, lows in the 50s Saturday and Saturday night, mostly clear. Highs from the mid-60s to lower 80s, lows in the 50s and on Sunday. Partly cloudy in the morning, then becoming mostly sunny. Highs from the mid-60s to lower 80s Sunday night through Tuesday. Mostly clear. Lows from the 50s to lower 60s, highs from the lower 70s to mid-80s, low temperatures tonight and highs tomorrow for these selected cities: San Francisco, 57 and 68, San Francisco Airport, 57 and 71, Redwood City, 57 and 77, Oakland, 58 and 71, Fremont, 57 and 74, Concord, 58 and 80, Livermore, 54 and 79, San Rafael, 57 and 76, Santa Rosa, 52 and 73, Napa, 53 and 68, Fairfield, 57 and 75. These are the 1 a.m. Pacific Daylight Time observations for the San Francisco and Monterey Bay areas on Wednesday, September 2nd. At San Francisco Airport, it was mostly cloudy, temperature 63, dew point 55, relative humidity 75%, southwest wind at 6 miles an hour, pressure 30.02 inches and steady. At Oakland Airport, it was partly cloudy, temperature 64, dew point 56, relative humidity 75%, southwest wind at 8 miles an hour, pressure 30.03 inches and rising. At San Jose Airport, it was clear, temperature 63, dew point 52, relative humidity 67%, southwest wind at 5 miles an hour, pressure 30.03 inches and steady. At Santa Rosa, it was cloudy, temperature 61, calm, pressure 30.02 and steady. At Concord, it was clear, temperature 62, south wind at 5. At Livermore, it was clear, temperature 59, calm. At Monterey, it was clear, temperature 61, calm, pressure 30.05 and rising. At Salinas, it was clear, temperature 59, dew point 52, relative humidity 77%, northwest wind at 3. Here are some observations around California and western Nevada. Skies ranged from clear to partly cloudy. It was 60 at Sacramento, 68 at Los Angeles, 68 at San Diego, and 59 at Reno. Truckee reported 46, South Lake Tahoe reported 50, Blue Canyon reported 44, and Mammoth Lakes reported 48. Local temperature reports around San Francisco Bay for 1 a.m. Downtown San Francisco was 62 degrees. Oakland Museum was 63 degrees. Redwood City was 60 degrees. San Rafael was 62 degrees. The area forecast for the South Bay, including the San Jose metro area and the Santa Clara Valley. For the rest of tonight, mostly clear. Patchy fog after midnight. Lows in the 50s. Northwest winds up to 5 miles per hour, becoming southeast after midnight. For Wednesday, partly cloudy in the morning, then becoming mostly sunny. Highs in the lower 70s by the bay, mid-70s to lower 80s inland. Southeast winds up to 5 miles per hour, becoming west in the afternoon. For Wednesday night, mostly clear until midnight, then becoming partly cloudy. Patchy fog after midnight. Lows in the 50s. West winds 5 to 10 miles per hour. And on Thursday, partly cloudy. Patchy fog in the morning. A slight chance of rain and drizzle in the afternoon. Highs in the upper 60s by the bay, mid to upper 70s inland. South winds up to 5 miles per hour, becoming southwest in the afternoon. For the Thursday night, partly cloudy. A slight chance of

was in the 50s. West winds 5 to 15 miles per hour. For Friday, partly cloudy in the morning, then becoming mostly sunny. Patchy fog, highs from the upper 60s to lower 80s for Friday night, clear. Patchy fog, lows in the 50s, and on Saturday, mostly sunny in the morning, then becoming sunny. Patchy fog, highs from the 70s to lower 80s for the Saturday night, mostly clear. Lows in the 50s for Sunday, partly cloudy in the morning, then becoming mostly sunny. Patchy fog, highs from the lower 70s to mid 80s Sunday night through Tuesday, mostly clear. Lows from the 50s to lower 60s, highs from the mid 70s to lower 90s, low temperatures tonight and highs tomorrow for these selected cities: San Jose, 56 and 74, Mountain View, 57 and 71, Morgan Hill, 53 and 80. The area forecast for the Monterey Bay and Salinas Valley. For the rest of tonight, partly cloudy. A slight chance of drizzle. Patchy fog after midnight. Lows from the upper 40s to mid 50s. Southwest winds 5 to 10 miles per hour, becoming southeast after midnight. For Wednesday, partly cloudy in the morning, then becoming mostly sunny. Patchy fog in the morning. A slight chance of drizzle in the morning. Highs in the upper 60s at the coast to the mid 70s inland. Southeast winds up to 5 miles per hour, becoming west 5 to 15 miles per hour in the afternoon. For Wednesday night, partly cloudy until midnight, then becoming mostly cloudy. Patchy fog after midnight. A slight chance of drizzle after midnight. Lows in the mid 50s. West winds 5 to 10 miles per hour. And on Thursday, mostly cloudy in the morning, then becoming mostly sunny. Patchy fog in the morning. A slight chance of drizzle in the morning. Highs in the upper 60s at the coast to the mid 70s inland. Light winds, becoming west 5 to 10 miles per hour in the afternoon. For the Thursday night, partly cloudy until midnight, then becoming mostly cloudy. A slight chance of rain. Lows in the mid 50s. West winds 5 to 10 miles per hour. For Friday, mostly cloudy in the morning, then becoming mostly sunny. Highs from the lower 60s to mid 70s for Friday night, mostly clear until midnight, then becoming partly cloudy. Lows in the mid 50s, and on Saturday, partly cloudy in the morning, then becoming mostly sunny. Patchy fog, highs from the mid 60s to upper 70s for the Saturday night, mostly clear until midnight, then becoming partly cloudy. Lows in the mid 50s for Sunday, partly cloudy in the morning, then becoming mostly sunny. A slight chance of rain. Highs from the mid 60s to upper 70s for Sunday night, mostly clear until midnight, then becoming partly cloudy. Lows in the mid 50s Labor Day, partly cloudy in the morning, then becoming mostly sunny. Highs from the upper 60s to lower 80s, and on Monday night, mostly clear until midnight, then becoming partly cloudy. Lows in the upper 50s for the Tuesday, partly cloudy. Highs from the upper 60s to mid 80s, low temperatures tonight and highs tomorrow for these selected cities: Santa Cruz, 53 and 71, Monterey, 54 and 67, Salinas, 53 and 67, Hollister, 52 and 75, King City, 49 and 76. The weather overview for the Bay Area and Central Coast: cooler weather continues this week, rain likely Wednesday and Thursday morning for the North Bay. The extended forecast for the Bay Area and Central Coast: Saturday and Saturday night, mostly clear. Patchy fog in the morning. Highs 55 to 85. Lows 45 to 60. Sunday and Sunday night, mostly clear. Highs 60 to 80. Lows 50 to 65. Labor Day and Monday night, mostly clear. Highs 60 to 85. Lows 50 to 65. Tuesday and Tuesday night, mostly clear. Highs 65 to 90. Lows 55 to 65. Wednesday and Wednesday night, partly cloudy. Highs 65 to 90. Lows 55 to 65. Sunrise, sunset, and tidal information

Francisco Bay Area for Wednesday, September 2. 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High tide, 04:06 a.m. at 4.30 feet. Low tide, 8:54 a.m. at 2.43 feet. 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Low tide, 10:23 p.m. at 0.52 feet. 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This broadcast originates from the National Weather Service office located in Monterey, California, and serves the South Bay and Monterey Bay Area, including the cities of San Jose, Monterey, Salinas, and Santa Cruz. Here are the buoy observations for 1 a.m. Pacific Daylight Time. An offshore buoy 6 winds northwest at 70 knots, gusting to 23, pressure 1,014.1 millibars. An offshore buoy 59 winds west at 8 knots, pressure 1,015.9 millibars. At buoy 14 near Point Arena, winds southeast at 4 knots, water temperature 57, pressure 1,015.6 millibars. At buoy 13 near Bodega Bay, winds southeast at 6 knots, pressure 1,016.4 millibars. At Point Reyes Wave Rider buoy, water temperature 60, seas 4 feet, every 10 seconds. At San Francisco buoy, winds south at 8 knots, pressure 1,016.3 millibars. At Half Moon Bay buoy, winds southeast 8 knots, water temperature 62, pressure 1,016.8 millibars, seas 3 feet, every 10 seconds. At Monterey buoy, winds south at 4 knots, pressure 1,016.9 millibars. At Point Sur, Wave Rider buoy, water temperature 58, seas 3 feet, every 13 seconds. At Cape San Martin buoy, winds northwest at 10 knots, pressure 1,017.3 millibars. Synopsis for the Central California coast and bays, including the Monterey Bay, Greater Farallones, and Cordell Bank National Marine Sanctuaries, light northwesterly breezes with occasional moderate breezes will persist through the week with slight to moderate wind-driven seas. Tropical cyclone activity will produce long-period southerly swell for the end of the week into the weekend. The marine forecast for San Pablo Bay, Suisun Bay, the West Delta, and the San Francisco Bay north of the Bay Bridge. For tonight, southwest wind 10 to 15 knots, easing to 5 to 10 knots late this evening and early morning, backing to south late. A slight chance of drizzle late. For Wednesday, south wind 5 to 10 knots, becoming southwest 10 to 15 knots in the afternoon. A slight chance of drizzle in the morning. For Wednesday night, southwest wind 10 to 15 knots, easing to 5 to 10 knots after midnight. A chance of drizzle after midnight. The marine forecast for Monterey Bay. For tonight, west wind 5 to 10 knots, becoming southwest late this evening, backing to south after midnight, backing to southeast around 5 knots late. Seas around 2 feet or less. Wave detail, west 2 feet at 7 seconds. A slight chance of drizzle late this evening and overnight. Patchy fog after midnight. For Wednesday, southeast wind around 5 knots, veering to west in the afternoon. Seas around 2 feet or less. Wave detail, northwest 2 feet at 9 seconds. A slight chance of drizzle in the morning. Patchy fog in the morning. For Wednesday night, west wind 5 to 10 knots, easing to around 5 knots after midnight. Seas around 3 feet. Wave detail, west 2 feet at 8 seconds. A slight chance of drizzle after midnight. The coastal waters forecast from Pigeon Point to Point Pinos out to 10 nautical miles. For tonight, west wind 5 to 10 knots, becoming southwest late this evening, backing to southeast after midnight. Seas around 3 feet. Wave detail, west 2 feet at 7 seconds and south 2 feet at 12 seconds. For Wednesday, southeast wind 5 to 10 knots, veering to south.

southwest in the afternoon. Seas around 3 feet. Wave detail, northwest 2 feet at 10 seconds and south 2 feet at 12 seconds. For Wednesday night, northwest wind around 5 knots. Seas 3 to 4 feet. Wave detail, northwest 3 feet at 9 seconds and south 2 feet at 12 seconds. The area forecast for the peninsula, North Bay, and East Bay. For the rest of tonight, mostly clear until midnight, then becoming partly cloudy. A slight chance of drizzle after midnight. Lows in the 50s. Southwest winds 5 to 10 miles per hour. For Wednesday, partly cloudy in the morning, then becoming mostly sunny. A slight chance of drizzle in the morning. Highs in the lower 60s at the coast to the upper 70s inland. Southwest winds 5 to 15 miles per hour. For Wednesday night, mostly clear until midnight, then becoming partly cloudy. Patchy fog after midnight. A slight chance of drizzle after midnight. Lows in the 50s. Southwest winds 5 to 10 miles per hour. And on Thursday, partly cloudy. A chance of drizzle. A chance of rain in the afternoon. Highs in the lower 60s at the coast to the upper 70s inland. Southwest winds 5 to 15 miles per hour. For the Thursday night, partly cloudy. A slight chance of rain until midnight. Lows in the 50s. West winds 5 to 10 miles per hour. For Friday, partly cloudy in the morning, then becoming mostly sunny. Highs 60s and 70s for Friday night, clear. Patchy fog, lows in the 50s Saturday and Saturday night, mostly clear. Highs from the mid-60s to lower 80s, lows in the 50s and on Sunday, partly cloudy in the morning, then becoming mostly sunny. Highs from the mid-60s to lower 80s Sunday night through Tuesday, mostly clear. Lows from the 50s to lower 60s, highs from the lower 70s to mid-80s, low temperatures tonight and highs tomorrow for these selected cities: San Francisco, 57 and 68, San Francisco Airport, 57 and 71, Redwood City, 57 and 77, Oakland, 58 and 71, Fremont, 57 and 74, Concord, 58 and 80, Livermore, 54 and 79, San Rafael, 57 and 76, Santa Rosa, 52 and 73, Napa, 53 and 68, Fairfield, 57 and 75. These are the 1 a.m. Pacific Daylight Time observations for the San Francisco and Monterey Bay areas on Wednesday, September 2nd. At San Francisco Airport, it was mostly cloudy, temperature 63, dew point 55, relative humidity 75%, southwest wind at 6 miles an hour, pressure 30.02 inches and steady. At Oakland Airport, it was partly cloudy, temperature 64, dew point 56, relative humidity 75%, southwest wind at 8 miles an hour, pressure 30.03 inches and rising. At San Jose Airport, it was clear, temperature 63, dew point 52, relative humidity 67%, southwest wind at 5 miles an hour, pressure 30.03 inches and steady. At Santa Rosa, it was cloudy, temperature 61, calm, pressure 30.02 and steady. At Concord, it was clear, temperature 62, south wind at 5. At Livermore, it was clear, temperature 59, calm. At Monterey, it was clear, temperature 61, calm, pressure 30.05 and rising. At Salinas, it was clear, temperature 59, dew point 52, relative humidity 77%, northwest wind at 3. Here are some observations around California and western Nevada. Skies ranged from clear to partly cloudy. It was 60 at Sacramento, 68 at Los Angeles, 68 at San Diego, and 59 at Reno. Truckee reported 46, South Lake Tahoe reported 50, Blue Canyon reported 44, and Mammoth Lakes reported 48. Canyon reported 44, and Mammoth Lakes reported 48. Local temperature reports around San Francisco Bay for 1 a.m. Downtown San Francisco was 62 degrees.

Allen Museum was 63 degrees. Redwood City was 60 degrees. San Rafael was 62 degrees. The area forecast for the South Bay, including the San Jose metro area and the Santa Clara Valley. For the rest of tonight, mostly clear. Patchy fog after midnight. Lows in the 50s. Northwest winds up to 5 miles per hour, becoming southeast after midnight. For Wednesday, partly cloudy in the morning, then becoming mostly sunny. Highs in the lower 70s by the bay, mid-70s to lower 80s inland. Southeast winds up to 5 miles per hour, becoming west in the afternoon. For Wednesday night, mostly clear until midnight, then becoming partly cloudy. Patchy fog after midnight. Lows in the 50s. West winds 5 to 10 miles per hour. And on Thursday, partly cloudy. Patchy fog in the morning. A slight chance of rain and drizzle in the afternoon. Highs in the upper 60s by the bay, mid to upper 70s inland. South winds up to 5 miles per hour, becoming southwest in the afternoon. For the Thursday night, partly cloudy. A slight chance of rain. Lows in the 50s. West winds 5 to 15 miles per hour. For Friday, partly cloudy in the morning, then becoming mostly sunny. Patchy fog, highs from the upper 60s to lower 80s for Friday night, clear. Patchy fog, lows in the 50s, and on Saturday, mostly sunny in the morning, then becoming sunny. Patchy fog, highs from the 70s to lower 80s for the Saturday night, mostly clear. Lows in the 50s for Sunday, partly cloudy in the morning, then becoming mostly sunny. Patchy fog, highs from the lower 70s to mid 80s Sunday night through Tuesday, mostly clear. Lows from the 50s to lower 60s, highs from the mid 70s to lower 90s, low temperatures tonight and highs tomorrow for these selected cities: San Jose, 56 and 74, Mountain View, 57 and 71, Morgan Hill, 53 and 80. The area forecast for the Monterey Bay and Salinas Valley. For the rest of tonight, partly cloudy. A slight chance of drizzle. Patchy fog after midnight. Lows from the upper 40s to mid 50s. Southwest winds 5 to 10 miles per hour, becoming southeast after midnight. For Wednesday, partly cloudy in the morning, then becoming mostly sunny. Patchy fog in the morning. A slight chance of drizzle in the morning. Highs in the upper 60s at the coast to the mid 70s inland. Southeast winds up to 5 miles per hour, becoming west 5 to 15 miles per hour in the afternoon. For Wednesday night, partly cloudy until midnight, then becoming mostly cloudy. Patchy fog after midnight. A slight chance of drizzle after midnight. Lows in the mid 50s. West winds 5 to 10 miles per hour. And on Thursday, mostly cloudy in the morning, then becoming mostly sunny. Patchy fog in the morning. A slight chance of drizzle in the morning. Highs in the upper 60s at the coast to the mid 70s inland. Light winds, becoming west 5 to 10 miles per hour in the afternoon. For the Thursday night, partly cloudy until midnight, then becoming mostly cloudy. A slight chance of rain. Lows in the mid 50s. West winds 5 to 10 miles per hour. For Friday, mostly cloudy in the morning, then becoming mostly sunny. Highs from the lower 60s to mid 70s for Friday night, mostly clear until midnight, then becoming partly cloudy. Lows in the mid 50s, and on Saturday, partly cloudy in the morning, then becoming mostly sunny. Patchy fog, highs from the mid-60s to upper 70s for the Saturday night, mostly clear until midnight, then becoming partly cloudy. Lows in the mid-50s for Sunday, partly cloudy in the morning, then becoming mostly sunny. A slight chance of rain. Highs from the mid-60s to upper 70s for Sunday night, mostly clear until midnight, then becoming partly cloudy. Lows in the mid-50s Labor Day, partly cloudy in the morning, then becoming mostly sunny. Highs from the upper 60s to lower 80s, and on Monday night, mostly clear until midnight, then becoming partly cloudy.
Lows in the upper 50s for the Tuesday. Partly cloudy. Highs from the upper 60s to mid 80s. Low temperatures tonight and highs tomorrow for the selected cities. Santa Cruz, 53 and 71. Monterey, 54 and 67. Salinas, 53 and 67. Hollister, 52 and 75. King City, 49 and 76. The weather overview for the Bay Area and Central Coast. Cooler weather continues this week. Rain likely Wednesday and Thursday morning for the North Bay. The extended forecast for the Bay Area and Central Coast. Saturday and Saturday night, mostly clear. Patchy fog in the morning. Highs 55 to 85. Lows 45 to 60. Sunday and Sunday night, mostly clear. Highs 60 to 80. Lows 50 to 65. Labor Day and Monday night, mostly clear. Highs 60 to 85. Lows 50 to 65. Tuesday and Tuesday night, mostly clear. Highs 65 to 90. Lows 55 to 65. Wednesday and Wednesday night, partly cloudy. Highs 65 to 90. Lows 55 to 65. Sunrise, sunset, and tidal information for the San Francisco Bay Area for Wednesday, September 2. The sunrise today, 6:40 a.m. The sunset tonight, 7:38 p.m. Tidal data at the Golden Gate for today. High tide, 04:06 a.m. at 4.30 feet. Low tide, 8:54 a.m. at 2.43 feet. High tide, 3:32 p.m. at 6.12 feet. Low tide, 10:23 p.m. at 0.52 feet. Here are the buoy observations for 1 a.m. Pacific Daylight Time. An offshore buoy 6 winds northwest at 70 knots, gusting to 23, pressure 1014.1 millibars. An offshore buoy 59 winds west at 8 knots, pressure 1015.9 millibars. At buoy 14 near Point Arena, winds southeast at 4 knots, water temperature 57, pressure 1015.6 millibars. At buoy 13 near Bodega Bay, winds southeast at 6 knots, pressure 1016.4 millibars. At Point Reyes Wave Rider buoy, water temperature 60, seas 4 feet, every 10 seconds. At San Francisco buoy, winds south at 8 knots, pressure 1016.3 millibars. At Half Moon Bay buoy, wind southeast 8 knots, water temperature 62, pressure 1016.8 millibars, seas 3 feet, every 10 seconds. At Monterey buoy, wind south at 4 knots, pressure 1016.9 millibars. At Pointer, Wave Rider buoy, water temperature 58, seas 3 feet, every 13 seconds. At Cape San Martin buoy, winds northwest at 10 knots, pressure 1017.3 millibars. Synopsis for the Central California coast and bays, including the Monterey Bay, Greater Farallones, and Cordell Bank National Marine Sanctuaries. Light northwesterly breezes with occasional moderate breezes will persist through the week with slight to moderate wind-driven seas. Tropical cyclone activity will produce long-period southerly swell for the end of the week into the weekend. The marine forecast for San Pablo Bay, Suisun Bay, the West Delta, and the San Francisco Bay north of the Bay Bridge. For tonight, southwest wind 10 to 15 knots, easing to 5 to 10 knots late this evening and early morning, backing to south late. A slight chance of drizzle late. For Wednesday, south wind 5 to 10 knots, becoming southwest 10 to 15 knots in the afternoon. A slight chance of drizzle in the morning. For Wednesday night, southwest wind 10 to 15 knots, easing to 5 to 10 knots after midnight. A chance of drizzle after midnight. The marine forecast for Monterey Bay. For tonight, west wind 5 to 10 knots, becoming southwest late this evening, backing to south after midnight, backing to southeast around 5 knots late. Seas around 2 feet or less. Wave detail, west 2 feet at 7 seconds. A slight chance of drizzle late this evening and overnight. Patchy fog after midnight. For Wednesday,
southeast wind around 5 knots, veering to west in the afternoon. Seas around 2 feet or less. Wave detail, northwest 2 feet at 9 seconds. A slight chance of drizzle in the morning. Patchy fog in the morning. For Wednesday night, west wind 5 to 10 knots, easing to around 5 knots after midnight. Seas around 3 feet. Wave detail, west 2 feet at 8 seconds. A slight chance of drizzle after midnight. The coastal waters forecast from Pigeon Point to Point Pinos out to 10 nautical miles. For tonight, west wind 5 to 10 knots, becoming southwest late this evening, backing to southeast after midnight. Seas around 3 feet. Wave detail, west 2 feet at 7 seconds and south 2 feet at 12 seconds. For Wednesday, southeast wind 5 to 10 knots, veering to southwest in the afternoon. Seas around 3 feet. Wave detail, northwest 2 feet at 10 seconds and south 2 feet at 12 seconds. For Wednesday night, northwest wind around 5 knots. Seas 3 to 4 feet. Wave detail, northwest 3 feet at 9 seconds and south 2 feet at 12 seconds. The area forecast for the peninsula, North Bay, and East Bay. For the rest of tonight, mostly clear until midnight, then becoming partly cloudy. A slight chance of drizzle after midnight. Lows in the 50s. Southwest winds 5 to 10 miles per hour. For Wednesday, partly cloudy in the morning, then becoming mostly sunny. A slight chance of drizzle in the morning. Highs in the lower 60s at the coast to the upper 70s inland. Southwest winds 5 to 15 miles per hour. For Wednesday night, mostly clear until midnight, then becoming partly cloudy. Patchy fog after midnight. A slight chance of drizzle after midnight. Lows in the 50s. Southwest winds 5 to 10 miles per hour. And on Thursday, partly cloudy. A chance of drizzle. A chance of rain in the afternoon. Highs in the lower 60s at the coast to the upper 70s inland. Southwest winds 5 to 15 miles per hour. For the Thursday night, partly cloudy. A slight chance of rain until midnight. Lows in the 50s. West winds 5 to 10 miles per hour. For Friday, partly cloudy in the morning, then becoming mostly sunny. Highs 60s and 70s for Friday night, clear. Patchy fog, lows in the 50s Saturday and Saturday night, mostly clear. Highs from the mid-60s to lower 80s, lows in the 50s and on Sunday, partly cloudy in the morning, then becoming mostly sunny. Highs from the mid-60s to lower 80s Sunday night through Tuesday, mostly clear. Lows from the 50s to lower 60s, highs from the lower 70s to mid 80s, low temperatures tonight and highs tomorrow for these selected cities: San Francisco, 57 and 68, San Francisco Airport, 57 and 71, Redwood City, 57 and 77, Oakland, 58 and 71, Fremont, 57 and 74, Concord, 58 and 80, Livermore, 54 and 79, San Rafael, 57 and 76, Santa Rosa, 52 and 73, Napa, 53 and 68, Fairfield, 57 and 75. These are the 1 a.m. Pacific Daylight Time observations for the San Francisco and Monterey Bay areas on Wednesday, September 2nd. At San Francisco Airport, it was mostly cloudy, temperature 63, dew point 55, relative humidity 75%, southwest wind at 6 miles an hour, pressure 30.02 inches and steady. At Oakland Airport, it was partly cloudy, temperature 64, dew point 56, relative humidity 75%, southwest wind at 8 miles an hour, pressure 30.03 inches and rising. At San Jose Airport, it was clear, temperature 63, dew point 52, relative humidity 67%, southwest wind at 5 miles an hour, pressure 30.03 inches and steady. At Santa Rosa, it was cloudy, temperature 61, calm, pressure 30.02 and steady. At Concord, it was clear, temperature 62, south wind at 5.
at Livermore.

clear, temperature 59, calm. At Monterey, it was clear, temperature 61, calm, pressure 30.05 and rising. At Salinas, it was clear, temperature 59, dew point 52, relative humidity 77%, northwest wind at 3. Here are some observations around California and western Nevada. Skies ranged from clear to partly cloudy. It was 60 at Sacramento, 68 at Los Angeles, 68 at San Diego, and 59 at Reno. Truckee reported 46, South Lake Tahoe reported 50, Blue Canyon reported 44, and Mammoth Lakes reported 48. Local temperature reports around San Francisco Bay for 1 a.m. Downtown San Francisco was 62 degrees. Oakland Museum was 63 degrees. Redwood City was 60 degrees. San Rafael was 62 degrees. The area forecast for the South Bay, including the San Jose metro area and the Santa Clara Valley. For the rest of tonight, mostly clear. Patchy fog after midnight. Lows in the 50s. Northwest winds up to 5 miles per hour, becoming southeast after midnight. For Wednesday, partly cloudy in the morning, then becoming mostly sunny. Highs in the lower 70s by the bay, mid-70s to lower 80s inland. Southeast winds up to 5 miles per hour, becoming west in the afternoon. For Wednesday night, mostly clear until midnight, then becoming partly cloudy. Patchy fog after midnight. Lows in the 50s. West winds 5 to 10 miles per hour. And on Thursday, partly cloudy. Patchy fog in the morning. A slight chance of rain and drizzle in the afternoon. Highs in the upper 60s by the bay, mid to upper 70s inland. South winds up to 5 miles per hour, becoming southwest in the afternoon. For the Thursday night, partly cloudy. A slight chance of rain. Lows in the 50s. West winds 5 to 15 miles per hour. For Friday, partly cloudy in the morning, then becoming mostly sunny. Patchy fog, highs from the upper 60s to lower 80s for Friday night, clear. Patchy fog, lows in the 50s, and on Saturday, mostly sunny in the morning, then becoming sunny. Patchy fog, highs from the 70s to lower 80s for the Saturday night, mostly clear. Lows in the 50s for Sunday, partly cloudy in the morning, then becoming mostly sunny. Patchy fog, highs from the lower 70s to mid 80s Sunday night through Tuesday, mostly clear. Lows from the 50s to lower 60s, highs from the mid 70s to lower 90s, low temperatures tonight and highs tomorrow for these selected cities: San Jose, 56 and 74, Mountain View, 57 and 71, Morgan Hill, 53 and 80. The area forecast for the Monterey Bay and Salinas Valley? For the rest of tonight, partly cloudy. A slight chance of drizzle. Patchy fog after midnight. Lows from the upper 40s to mid 50s. Southwest winds 5 to 10 miles per hour, becoming southeast after midnight. For Wednesday, partly cloudy in the morning, then becoming mostly sunny. Patchy fog in the morning. A slight chance of drizzle in the morning. Highs in the upper 60s at the coast to the mid 70s inland. Southeast winds up to 5 miles per hour, becoming west 5 to 15 miles per hour in the afternoon. For Wednesday night, partly cloudy until midnight, then becoming mostly cloudy. Patchy fog after midnight. A slight chance of drizzle after midnight. Lows in the mid 50s. West winds 5 to 10 miles per hour. And on Thursday, mostly cloudy in the morning, then becoming mostly sunny. Patchy fog in the morning. A slight chance of drizzle in the morning. Highs in the upper 60s at the coast to the mid 70s inland. Light winds, becoming west 5 to 10 miles per hour in the afternoon. For the Thursday night, partly cloudy until midnight, then becoming mostly cloudy. A slight chance of rain. Lows in the mid 50s. West winds 5 to 10 miles per hour. For Friday, mostly cloudy in the

cloudy. Lows in the mid-50s Labor Day, partly cloudy in the morning, then becoming mostly sunny. Highs from the upper 60s to lower 80s, and on Monday night, mostly clear until midnight, then becoming partly cloudy. Lows in the upper 50s for the Tuesday? Partly cloudy. Highs from the upper 60s to mid 80s, low temperatures tonight and highs tomorrow for the selected cities: Santa Cruz, 53 and 71, Monterey, 54 and 67, Salinas, 53 and 67, Hollister, 52 and 75, King City, 49 and 76. 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This broadcast originates from the National Weather Service office located in Monterey, California, and serves the South Bay and Monterey Bay Area, including the cities of San Jose, Monterey, Salinas, and Santa Cruz. The weather overview for the Bay Area and Central Coast: cooler weather continues this week, rain likely Wednesday and Thursday morning for the North Bay. The extended forecast for the Bay Area and Central Coast: Saturday and Saturday night, mostly clear. Patchy fog in the morning. Highs 55 to 85. Lows 45 to 60. Sunday and Sunday night, mostly clear. Highs 60 to 80. Lows 50 to 65. Labor Day and Monday night, mostly clear. High 60 to 85. Lows 50 to 65. Tuesday and Tuesday night, mostly clear. High 65 to 90. Lows 55 to 65. Wednesday and Wednesday night, partly cloudy. High 65 to 90. Lows 55 to 65. Sunrise, sunset, and tidal information for the San Francisco Bay Area for Wednesday, September 2. The sunrise today, 6:40 a.m. The sunset tonight, 7:38 p.m. Tidal data at the Golden Gate for today. High tide, 04:06 a.m. at 4.30 feet. Low tide, 8:54 a.m. at 2.43 feet. High tide, 3:32 p.m. at 6.12 feet. Low tide, 10:23 p.m. at 0.52 feet. Here are the buoy observations for 1 a.m. Pacific Daylight Time. An offshore buoy 6, winds northwest at 70 knots, gusting to 23, pressure 1,014.1 millibars. An offshore buoy 59, winds west at 8 knots, pressure 1,015.9 millibars. At buoy 14 near Point Arena, wind southeast at 4 knots, water temperature 57, pressure 1,015.6 millibars. At buoy 13 near Bodega Bay, wind southeast at 6 knots, pressure 1,016.4 millibars. At Point Reyes Wave Rider buoy, water temperature 60, seas 4 feet, every 10 seconds. At San Francisco buoy, wind south at 8 knots, pressure 1,016.3 millibars. At Half Moon Bay buoy, wind southeast 8 knots, water temperature 62, pressure 1,016.8 millibars, seas 3 feet, every 10 seconds. At Monterey buoy, wind south at 4 knots, pressure 1,016.9 millibars. At Point Sur, Wave Rider buoy, water temperature 58, seas 3 feet, every 13 seconds. At Cape San Martin buoy, winds northwest at 10 knots, pressure 1,017.3 millibars. Synopsis for the Central California coast and bays, including the Monterey Bay, Greater Farallones, and Cordell Bank National Marine Sanctuaries: light northwesterly breezes with occasional moderate breezes will persist through the week, with slight to moderate wind-driven seas. Tropical cyclone activity will produce long-period southerly swell for the end of the week into the weekend. The marine forecast for San Pablo Bay, Suisun Bay, the West Delta, and the San Francisco Bay north of the Bay Bridge. For tonight, southwest wind 10 to 15 knots, easing to 5 to 10 knots late this evening and early morning, backing to south late. A slight chance of drizzle late. For Wednesday, south wind 5 to 10 knots, becoming southwest 10 to 15 knots in the afternoon. A slight

chance of drizzle in the morning. For Wednesday night, southwest wind 10 to 15 knots, easing to 5 to 10 knots after midnight. A chance of drizzle after midnight. The marine forecast for Monterey Bay. For tonight, west wind 5 to 10 knots, becoming southwest late this evening, backing to south after midnight, backing to southeast around 5 knots late. Seas around 2 feet or less. Wave detail, west 2 feet at 7 seconds. A slight chance of drizzle late this evening and overnight. Patchy fog after midnight. For Wednesday, southeast wind around 5 knots, veering to west in the afternoon. Seas around 2 feet or less. Wave detail, northwest 2 feet at 9 seconds. A slight chance of drizzle in the morning. Patchy fog in the morning. For Wednesday night, west wind 5 to 10 knots, easing to around 5 knots after midnight. Seas around 3 feet. Wave detail, west 2 feet at 8 seconds. A slight chance of drizzle after midnight. The coastal waters forecast from Pigeon Point to Point Pinos out to 10 nautical miles. For tonight, west wind 5 to 10 knots, becoming southwest late this evening, backing to southeast after midnight. Seas around 3 feet. Wave detail, west 2 feet at 7 seconds and south 2 feet at 12 seconds. For Wednesday, southeast wind 5 to 10 knots, veering to southwest in the afternoon. Seas around 3 feet. Wave detail, northwest 2 feet at 10 seconds and south 2 feet at 12 seconds. For Wednesday night, northwest wind around 5 knots. Seas 3 to 4 feet. Wave detail, northwest 3 feet at 9 seconds and south 2 feet at 12 seconds. The area forecast for the peninsula, North Bay, and East Bay. For the rest of tonight, mostly clear until midnight, then becoming partly cloudy. A slight chance of drizzle after midnight. Lows in the 50s. Southwest winds 5 to 10 miles per hour. For Wednesday, partly cloudy in the morning, then becoming mostly sunny. A slight chance of drizzle in the morning. Highs in the lower 60s at the coast to the upper 70s inland. Southwest winds 5 to 15 miles per hour. For Wednesday night, mostly clear until midnight, then becoming partly cloudy. Patchy fog after midnight. A slight chance of drizzle after midnight. Lows in the 50s. Southwest winds 5 to 10 miles per hour. And on Thursday, partly cloudy. A chance of drizzle. A chance of rain in the afternoon. Highs in the lower 60s at the coast to the upper 70s inland. Southwest winds 5 to 15 miles per hour. For the Thursday night, partly cloudy. A slight chance of rain until midnight. Lows in the 50s. West winds 5 to 10 miles per hour. For Friday, partly cloudy in the morning, then becoming mostly sunny. Highs 60s and 70s for Friday night, clear. Patchy fog, lows in the 50s Saturday and Saturday night, mostly clear. Highs from the mid-60s to lower 80s, lows in the 50s and on Sunday. Partly cloudy in the morning, then becoming mostly sunny. Highs from the mid-60s to lower 80s Sunday night through Tuesday. Mostly clear. Lows from the 50s to lower 60s, highs from the lower 70s to mid-80s, low temperatures tonight and highs tomorrow for these selected cities: San Francisco, 57 and 68, San Francisco Airport, 57 and 71, Redwood City, 57 and 77, Oakland, 58 and 71, Fremont, 57 and 74, Concord, 58 and 80, Livermore, 54 and 79, San Rafael, 57 and 76, Santa Rosa, 52 and 73, Napa, 53 and 68, Fairfield, 57 and 75. These are the 2 a.m. Pacific Daylight Time observations for the San Francisco and Monterey Bay areas on Wednesday, September 2nd. At San Francisco Airport, it was partly cloudy, temperature 63, dew point 55, relative humidity 75%, south wind at 6 miles an hour, pressure 30.02 inches and steady. At Oakland Airport,

was partly cloudy. Temperature 64, dew point 56. Relative humidity 75%. Southwest wind at 9 miles an hour. Pressure 30.02 inches and falling. At San Jose Airport, it was clear. Temperature 61, dew point 50. Relative humidity 67%. Calm. Pressure 30.03 inches and steady. At Santa Rosa, it was cloudy. Temperature 61, calm. Pressure 30.02 and steady. At Concord, it was clear. Temperature 60, east wind at 5. At Livermore, it was clear. Temperature 58, calm. At Monterey, it was clear. Temperature 58, calm. Pressure 30.05 and steady. At Salinas, it was clear. Temperature 59, dew point 51. Relative humidity 75%, calm. Here are some observations around California and western Nevada. It was clear, with a temperature of 68 at Los Angeles, and 48 at Mammoth Lakes. It was partly cloudy, with a temperature of 68 at San Diego, 58 at Reno, 46 at Truckee, and 48 at South Lake Tahoe. It was cloudy, with a temperature of 61 at Sacramento, and 47 at Blue Canyon. Local temperature reports around San Francisco Bay for 1 a.m. Downtown San Francisco was 62 degrees. Oakland Museum was 63 degrees. Redwood City was 60 degrees. San Rafael was 62 degrees. The area forecast for the South Bay, including the San Jose metro area and the Santa Clara Valley. For the rest of tonight, mostly clear. Patchy fog after midnight. Lows in the 50s. Northwest winds up to 5 miles per hour, becoming southeast after midnight. For Wednesday, partly cloudy in the morning, then becoming mostly sunny. Highs in the lower 70s by the bay, mid-70s to lower 80s inland. Southeast winds up to 5 miles per hour, becoming west in the afternoon. For Wednesday night, mostly clear until midnight, then becoming partly cloudy. Patchy fog after midnight. Lows in the 50s. West winds 5 to 10 miles per hour. And on Thursday, partly cloudy. Patchy fog in the morning. A slight chance of rain and drizzle in the afternoon. Highs in the upper 60s by the bay, mid to upper 70s inland. South winds up to 5 miles per hour, becoming southwest in the afternoon. For the Thursday night, partly cloudy. A slight chance of rain. Lows in the 50s. West winds 5 to 15 miles per hour. For Friday, partly cloudy in the morning, then becoming mostly sunny. Patchy fog, highs from the upper 60s to lower 80s for Friday night, clear. Patchy fog, lows in the 50s, and on Saturday, mostly sunny in the morning, then becoming sunny. Patchy fog, highs from the 70s to lower 80s for the Saturday night, mostly clear. Lows in the 50s for Sunday, partly cloudy in the morning, then becoming mostly sunny. Patchy fog, highs from the lower 70s to mid 80s Sunday night through Tuesday, mostly clear. Lows from the 50s to lower 60s, highs from the mid 70s to lower 90s, low temperatures tonight and highs tomorrow for these selected cities: San Jose, 56 and 74, Mountain View, 57 and 71, Morgan Hill, 53 and 80. The area forecast for the Monterey Bay and Salinas Valley? For the rest of tonight, partly cloudy. A slight chance of drizzle. Patchy fog after midnight. Lows from the upper 40s to mid 50s. Southwest winds 5 to 10 miles per hour, becoming southeast after midnight. For Wednesday, partly cloudy in the morning, then becoming mostly sunny. Patchy fog in the morning. A slight chance of drizzle in the morning. Highs in the upper 60s at the coast to the mid 70s inland. Southeast winds up to 5 miles per hour, becoming west 5 to 15 miles per hour in the afternoon. For Wednesday night, partly cloudy until midnight, then becoming mostly cloudy. Patchy fog after midnight. A slight chance of drizzle after midnight. Lows in the mid-50s.

5 to 10 miles per hour. And on Thursday, mostly cloudy in the morning, then becoming mostly sunny. Patchy fog in the morning. A slight chance of drizzle in the morning. Highs in the upper 60s at the coast to the mid-70s inland. Light winds, becoming west 5 to 10 miles per hour in the afternoon. For the Thursday night, partly cloudy until midnight, then becoming mostly cloudy. A slight chance of rain. Lows in the mid-50s. West winds 5 to 10 miles per hour. For Friday, mostly cloudy in the morning, then becoming mostly sunny. Highs from the lower 60s to mid-70s for Friday night, mostly clear until midnight, then becoming partly cloudy. Lows in the mid-50s and on Saturday, partly cloudy in the morning, then becoming mostly sunny. Patchy fog, highs from the mid-60s to upper 70s for the Saturday night, mostly clear until midnight, then becoming partly cloudy. Lows in the mid-50s for Sunday, partly cloudy in the morning, then becoming mostly sunny. A slight chance of rain. Highs from the mid-60s to upper 70s for Sunday night, mostly clear until midnight, then becoming partly cloudy. Lows in the mid-50s Labor Day, partly cloudy in the morning, then becoming mostly sunny. Highs from the upper 60s to lower 80s and on Monday night, mostly clear until midnight, then becoming partly cloudy. Lows in the upper 50s for the Tuesday, partly cloudy. Highs from the upper 60s to mid-80s low temperatures tonight and highs tomorrow for the selected cities, Santa Cruz, 53 and 71, Monterey, 54 and 67, Salinas, 53 and 67, Hollister, 52 and 75, King City, 49 and 76. The weather overview for the Bay Area and Central Coast, cooler weather continues this week, rain likely Wednesday and Thursday morning for the North Bay. The extended forecast for the Bay Area and Central Coast, Saturday and Saturday night, mostly clear. Patchy fog in the morning. Highs 55 to 85. Lows 45 to 60. Sunday and Sunday night, mostly clear. Highs 60 to 80. Lows 50 to 65. Labor Day and Monday night, mostly clear. Highs 60 to 85. Lows 50 to 65. Tuesday and Tuesday night, mostly clear. Highs 65 to 90. Lows 55 to 65. Wednesday and Wednesday night, partly cloudy. Highs 65 to 90. Lows 55 to 65. Sunrise, sunset, and tidal information for the San Francisco Bay Area for Wednesday, September 2. The sunrise today, 6:40 a.m. The sunset tonight, 7:38 p.m. Tidal data at the Golden Gate for today. High tide, 04:06 a.m. at 4.30 feet. Low tide, 8:54 a.m. at 2.43 feet. High tide, 3:32 p.m. at 6.12 feet. Low tide, 10:23 p.m. at 0.52 feet. Here are the buoy observations for 2 a.m. Pacific Daylight Time. An offshore buoy 6, winds northwest at 17 knots, gusting to 21, pressure 1,014.1 millibars. An offshore buoy 59, winds west at 12 knots, water temperature 66, pressure 1,015.8 millibars, swell 6 feet, every 11 seconds. At buoy 14 near Point Arena, winds southeast at 14 knots, water temperature 57, pressure 1,015.4 millibars. At buoy 13 near Bodega Bay, winds southeast at 8 knots, pressure 1,015.8 millibars. At Point Reyes Wave Rider Buoy, water temperature 59, seas 4 feet, every 10 seconds. At San Francisco Buoy, winds south at 12 knots, water temperature 59, pressure 1,016.2 millibars. At Half Moon Bay Buoy, winds southeast 10 knots, water temperature 62, pressure 1,016.6 millibars, seas 3 feet, every 11 seconds. At Monterey Buoy, winds south at 4 knots, water temperature 60, pressure 1,016.8 millibars. At Point Sur, Wave Rider Buoy, water temperature 59, seas 3 feet, every 10 seconds.

At Cape San Martin Buoy, winds northwest at 8 knots. Water temperature 61, pressure 1,017.6 millibars. Synopsis for the Central California coast and bays, including the Monterey Bay, Greater Farallones, and Cordell Bank National Marine Sanctuaries. Light northwesterly breezes with occasional moderate breezes will persist through the week with slight to moderate wind-driven seas. Tropical cyclone activity will produce long-period southerly swell for the end of the week into the weekend. The marine forecast for San Pablo Bay, Suisun Bay, the West Delta, and the San Francisco Bay north of the Bay Bridge. For tonight, southwest wind 10 to 15 knots, easing to 5 to 10 knots late this evening and early morning, backing to south late. A slight chance of drizzle late. For Wednesday, south wind 5 to 10 knots, becoming southwest 10 to 15 knots in the afternoon. A slight chance of drizzle in the morning. For Wednesday night, southwest wind 10 to 15 knots, easing to 5 to 10 knots after midnight. A chance of drizzle after midnight. The marine forecast for Monterey Bay. For tonight, west wind 5 to 10 knots, becoming southwest late this evening, backing to south after midnight, backing to southeast around 5 knots late. Seas around 2 feet or less. Wave detail, west 2 feet at 7 seconds. A slight chance of drizzle late this evening and overnight. Patchy fog after midnight. For Wednesday, southeast wind around 5 knots, veering to west in the afternoon. Seas around 2 feet or less. Wave detail, northwest 2 feet at 9 seconds. A slight chance of drizzle in the morning. Patchy fog in the morning. For Wednesday night, west wind 5 to 10 knots, easing to around 5 knots after midnight. Seas around 3 feet. Wave detail, west 2 feet at 8 seconds. A slight chance of drizzle after midnight. The coastal waters forecast from Pigeon Point to Point Pinos out to 10 nautical miles. For tonight, west wind 5 to 10 knots, becoming southwest late this evening, backing to southeast after midnight. Seas around 3 feet. Wave detail, west 2 feet at 7 seconds and south 2 feet at 12 seconds. For Wednesday, southeast wind 5 to 10 knots, veering to southwest in the afternoon. Seas around 3 feet. Wave detail, northwest 2 feet at 10 seconds and south 2 feet at 12 seconds. For Wednesday night, northwest wind around 5 knots. Seas 3 to 4 feet. Wave detail, northwest 3 feet at 9 seconds and south 2 feet at 12 seconds. The area forecast for the peninsula, North Bay, and East Bay. For the rest of tonight, mostly clear until midnight, then becoming partly cloudy. A slight chance of drizzle after midnight. Lows in the 50s. Southwest winds 5 to 10 miles per hour. For Wednesday, partly cloudy in the morning, then becoming mostly sunny. A slight chance of drizzle in the morning. Highs in the lower 60s at the coast to the upper 70s inland. Southwest winds 5 to 15 miles per hour. For Wednesday night, mostly clear until midnight, then becoming partly cloudy. Patchy fog after midnight. A slight chance of drizzle after midnight. Lows in the 50s. Southwest winds 5 to 10 miles per hour. And on Thursday, partly cloudy. A chance of drizzle. A chance of rain in the afternoon. Highs in the lower 60s at the coast to the upper 70s inland. Southwest winds 5 to 15 miles per hour. For the Thursday night, partly cloudy. A slight chance of rain until midnight. Lows in the 50s. West winds 5 to 10 miles per hour. For Friday, partly cloudy in the morning, then becoming mostly sunny. Highs 60s and 70s for Friday night, clear. Patchy fog, lows in the 50s Saturday and Saturday night, mostly clear. Highs from the mid-60s to lower 80s, lows in the 50s, and on Sunday, partly cloudy in the morning, then becoming mostly sunny. Highs from the mid-60s to lower 80s Sunday night through Tuesday, mostly clear. Lows from the 50s to lower

60s highs from the lower 70s to mid 80s low temperatures tonight and highs tomorrow for the selected cities. San Francisco, 57 and 68. San Francisco Airport, 57 and 71. Redwood City, 57 and 77. Oakland, 58 and 71. Fremont, 57 and 74. Concord, 58 and 80. Livermore, 54 and 79. San Rafael, 57 and 76. Santa Rosa, 52 and 73. Napa, 53 and 68. Fairfield, 57 and 75. These are the 2 a.m. Pacific Daylight Time observations for the San Francisco and Monterey Bay areas on Wednesday, September 2nd. At San Francisco Airport, it was partly cloudy, temperature 63, dew point 55, relative humidity 75%, south wind at 6 miles an hour, pressure 30.02 inches and steady. At Oakland Airport, it was partly cloudy, temperature 64, dew point 56, relative humidity 75%, southwest wind at 9 miles an hour, pressure 30.02 inches and falling. At San Jose Airport, it was clear, temperature 61, dew point 50, relative humidity 67%, calm, pressure 30.03 inches and steady. At Santa Rosa, it was cloudy, temperature 61, calm, pressure 30.02 and steady. At Concord, it was clear, temperature 60, east wind at 5. At Livermore, it was clear, temperature 58, calm. At Monterey, it was clear, temperature 58, calm, pressure 30.05 and steady. At Salinas, it was clear, temperature 59, dew point 51, relative humidity 75%, calm. Here are some observations around California and western Nevada. It was clear, with a temperature of 68 at Los Angeles, and 48 at Mammoth Lakes. It was partly cloudy, with a temperature of 68 at San Diego, 58 at Reno, 46 at Truckee, and 48 at South Lake Tahoe. It was cloudy, with a temperature of 61 at Sacramento, and 47 at Blue Canyon. Local temperature reports around San Francisco Bay for 2 a.m. Downtown San Francisco was 62 degrees. Oakland Museum was 63 degrees. Redwood City was 59 degrees. San Rafael was 62 degrees. The area forecast for the South Bay, including the San Jose metro area and the Santa Clara Valley. For the rest of tonight, mostly clear. Patchy fog after midnight. Lows in the 50s. Northwest winds up to 5 miles per hour, becoming southeast after midnight. For Wednesday, partly cloudy in the morning then becoming mostly sunny. Highs in the lower 70s by the bay, mid 70s to lower 80s inland. Southeast winds up to 5 miles per hour, becoming west in the afternoon. For Wednesday night, mostly clear until midnight then becoming partly cloudy. Patchy fog after midnight. Lows in the 50s. West winds 5 to 10 miles per hour. And on Thursday, partly cloudy. Patchy fog in the morning. A slight chance of rain and drizzle in the afternoon. Highs in the upper 60s by the bay, mid to upper 70s inland. South winds up to 5 miles per hour, becoming southwest in the afternoon. For the Thursday night, partly cloudy. A slight chance of rain. Lows in the 50s. West winds 5 to 15 miles per hour. For Friday, partly cloudy in the morning, then becoming mostly sunny. Patchy fog, highs from the upper 60s to lower 80s for Friday night, clear. Patchy fog, lows in the 50s and on Saturday, mostly sunny in the morning, then becoming sunny. Patchy fog, highs from the 70s to lower 80s for the Saturday night, mostly clear. Lows in the 50s for Sunday, partly cloudy in the morning, then becoming mostly sunny. Patchy fog, highs from the lower 70s to mid 80s Sunday night through Tuesday, mostly clear. Lows from the 50s to lower 60s, highs from the mid 70s to lower 90s, low temperatures tonight and highs tomorrow for the selected cities, San Jose, 56 and 74, Mountain View, 57 and 71, Morgan.

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This broadcast originates from the National Weather Service office located in Monterey, California, and serves the South Bay and Monterey Bay Area, including the cities of San Jose, Monterey, Salinas, and Santa Cruz. The area forecast for the Monterey Bay and Salinas Valley? For the rest of tonight, partly cloudy. A slight chance of drizzle. Patchy fog after midnight. Lows from the upper 40s to mid-50s. Southwest winds 5 to 10 miles per hour, becoming southeast after midnight. For Wednesday, partly cloudy in the morning, then becoming mostly sunny. Patchy fog in the morning. A slight chance of drizzle in the morning. Highs in the upper 60s at the coast to the mid-70s inland. Southeast winds up to 5 miles per hour, becoming west 5 to 15 miles per hour in the afternoon. For Wednesday night, partly cloudy until midnight, then becoming mostly cloudy. Patchy fog after midnight. A slight chance of drizzle after midnight. Lows in the mid-50s. West winds 5 to 10 miles per hour. And on Thursday, mostly cloudy in the morning, then becoming mostly sunny. Patchy fog in the morning. A slight chance of drizzle in the morning. Highs in the upper 60s at the coast to the mid-70s inland. Light winds, becoming west 5 to 10 miles per hour in the afternoon. For the Thursday night, partly cloudy until midnight, then becoming mostly cloudy. A slight chance of rain. Lows in the mid-50s. West winds 5 to 10 miles per hour. For Friday, mostly cloudy in the morning, then becoming mostly sunny. Highs from the lower 60s to mid-70s for Friday night, mostly clear until midnight, then becoming partly cloudy. Lows in the mid-50s and on Saturday, partly cloudy in the morning, then becoming mostly sunny. Patchy fog, highs from the mid-60s to upper 70s for the Saturday night, mostly clear until midnight, then becoming partly cloudy. Lows in the mid-50s for Sunday, partly cloudy in the morning, then becoming mostly sunny. A slight chance of rain. Highs from the mid-60s to upper 70s for Sunday night, mostly clear until midnight, then becoming partly cloudy. Lows in the mid-50s Labor Day, partly cloudy in the morning, then becoming mostly sunny. Highs from the upper 60s to lower 80s and on Monday night, mostly clear until midnight, then becoming partly cloudy. Lows in the upper 50s for the Tuesday? Partly cloudy. Highs from the upper 60s to mid-80s low temperatures tonight and highs tomorrow for these selected cities, Santa Cruz, 53 and 71, Monterey, 54 and 67, Salinas, 53 and 67, Hollister, 52 and 75, King City, 49 and 76. The weather overview for the Bay Area and Central Coast, cooler weather continues this week, rain likely Wednesday and Thursday morning for the North Bay. The extended forecast for the Bay Area and Central Coast, Saturday and Saturday night, mostly clear. Patchy fog in the morning. Highs 55 to 85. Lows 45 to 60. Sunday and Sunday night, mostly clear. Highs 60 to 80. Lows 50 to 65. Labor Day and Monday night, mostly clear. Highs 60 to 85. Lows 50 to 65. Tuesday and Tuesday night, mostly clear. Highs 65 to 90. Lows 55 to 65. Wednesday and Wednesday night, partly cloudy. Highs 65 to 90. Lows 55 to 65. Sunrise, sunset, and tidal information for the San Francisco Bay Area for Wednesday, September 2. The sunrise today, 6:40 a.m. The sunset tonight, 7:38 p.m. Tidal data at the Golden Gate for today. High tide, 04:06 a.m. at 4.30 feet. Low tide, 8:54 a.m. at 2.43 feet. High tide, 3:32 p.m. at 6.12 feet. Low tide.

10:23 p.m. at 0.52 feet. Here are the buoy observations for 2 a.m. Pacific Daylight Time. An offshore buoy 6 winds northwest at 70 knots, gusting to 21, pressure 1,014.1 millibars. An offshore buoy 59 winds west at 12 knots, water temperature 66, pressure 1,015.8 millibars, swell 6 feet, every 11 seconds. At buoy 14 near Point Arena, winds southeast at 14 knots, water temperature 57, pressure 1,015.4 millibars. At buoy 13 near Bodega Bay, winds southeast at 8 knots, pressure 1,015.8 millibars. At Point Reyes Wave Rider buoy, water temperature 59, seas 4 feet, every 10 seconds. At San Francisco buoy, winds south at 12 knots, water temperature 59, pressure 1,016.2 millibars. At Half Moon Bay buoy, winds southeast 10 knots, water temperature 62, pressure 1,016.6 millibars, seas 3 feet, every 11 seconds. At Monterey buoy, winds south at 4 knots, water temperature 60, pressure 1,016.8 millibars. At Point Sur, Wave Rider buoy, water temperature 59, seas 3 feet, every 10 seconds. At Cape San Martin buoy, winds northwest at 8 knots, water temperature 61, pressure 1,017.6 millibars. Synopsis for the Central California coast and bays, including the Monterey Bay, Greater Farallones, and Cordell Bank National Marine Sanctuaries: light northwesterly breezes with occasional moderate breezes will persist through the week with slight to moderate wind-driven seas. Tropical cyclone activity will produce long-period southerly swell for the end of the week into the weekend. The marine forecast for San Pablo Bay, Suisun Bay, the West Delta, and the San Francisco Bay north of the Bay Bridge. For tonight, southwest wind 10 to 15 knots, easing to 5 to 10 knots late this evening and early morning, backing to south late. A slight chance of drizzle late. For Wednesday, south wind 5 to 10 knots, becoming southwest 10 to 15 knots in the afternoon. A slight chance of drizzle in the morning. For Wednesday night, southwest wind 10 to 15 knots, easing to 5 to 10 knots after midnight. A chance of drizzle after midnight. The marine forecast for Monterey Bay. For tonight, west wind 5 to 10 knots, becoming southwest late this evening, backing to south after midnight, backing to southeast around 5 knots late. Seas around 2 feet or less. Wave detail, west 2 feet at 7 seconds. A slight chance of drizzle late this evening and overnight. Patchy fog after midnight. For Wednesday, southeast wind around 5 knots, veering to west in the afternoon. Seas around 2 feet or less. Wave detail, northwest 2 feet at 9 seconds. A slight chance of drizzle in the morning. Patchy fog in the morning. For Wednesday night, west wind 5 to 10 knots, easing to around 5 knots after midnight. Seas around 3 feet. Wave detail, west 2 feet at 8 seconds. A slight chance of drizzle after midnight. The coastal waters forecast from Pigeon Point to Point Pinos out to 10 nautical miles. For tonight, west wind 5 to 10 knots, becoming southwest late this evening, backing to southeast after midnight. Seas around 3 feet. Wave detail, west 2 feet at 7 seconds and south 2 feet at 12 seconds. For Wednesday, southeast wind, wave detail, west 2 feet at 7 seconds and south 2 feet at 12 seconds. For Wednesday, southeast wind 5 to 10 knots, veering to southwest in the afternoon. Seas around 3 feet. Wave detail, northwest 2 feet at 10 seconds and south 2 feet at 12 seconds. For Wednesday night, northwest wind around 5 knots. Seas 3 to 4 feet. Wave detail, northwest 3 feet at 9 seconds and south 2 feet at 12 seconds. The area forecast for the peninsula, North Bay, and East Bay. For the rest of tonight, mostly clear until midnight, then becoming partly cloudy. A slight chance of drizzle after midnight. Lows in the 50s.

southwest winds 5 to 10 miles per hour. For Wednesday, partly cloudy in the morning, then becoming mostly sunny. A slight chance of drizzle in the morning. Highs in the lower 60s at the coast to the upper 70s inland. Southwest winds 5 to 15 miles per hour. For Wednesday night, mostly clear until midnight, then becoming partly cloudy. Patchy fog after midnight. A slight chance of drizzle after midnight. Lows in the 50s. Southwest winds 5 to 10 miles per hour. And on Thursday, partly cloudy. A chance of drizzle. A chance of rain in the afternoon. Highs in the lower 60s at the coast to the upper 70s inland. Southwest winds 5 to 15 miles per hour. For the Thursday night, partly cloudy. A slight chance of rain until midnight. Lows in the 50s. West winds 5 to 10 miles per hour. For Friday, partly cloudy in the morning, then becoming mostly sunny. Highs 60s and 70s for Friday night, clear. Patchy fog, lows in the 50s Saturday and Saturday night, mostly clear. Highs from the mid-60s to lower 80s, lows in the 50s and on Sunday, partly cloudy in the morning, then becoming mostly sunny. Highs from the mid-60s to lower 80s Sunday night through Tuesday, mostly clear. Lows from the 50s to lower 60s, highs from the lower 70s to mid-80s, low temperatures tonight and highs tomorrow for the selected cities, San Francisco, 57 and 68, San Francisco Airport, 57 and 71, Redwood City, 57 and 77, Oakland, 58 and 71, Fremont, 57 and 74, Concord, 58 and 80, Livermore, 54 and 79, San Rafael, 57 and 76, Santa Rosa, 52 and 73, Napa, 53 and 68, Fairfield, 57 and 75. These are the 2 a.m. Pacific Daylight Time observations for the San Francisco and Monterey Bay areas on Wednesday, September 2nd. At San Francisco Airport, it was partly cloudy, temperature 63, dew point 55, relative humidity 75%, south wind at 6 miles an hour, pressure 30.02 inches and steady. At Oakland Airport, it was partly cloudy, temperature 64, dew point 56, relative humidity 75%, southwest wind at 9 miles an hour, pressure 30.02 inches and falling. At San Jose Airport, it was clear, temperature 61, dew point 50, relative humidity 67%, calm, pressure 30.03 inches and steady. At Santa Rosa, it was cloudy, temperature 61, calm, pressure 30.02 and steady. At Concord, it was clear, temperature 60, east wind at 5. At Livermore, it was clear, temperature 58, calm. At Monterey, it was clear, temperature 58, calm, pressure 30.05 and steady. At Salinas, it was clear, temperature 59, dew point 51, relative humidity 75%, calm. Here are some observations around California and western Nevada. It was clear, with a temperature of 68 at Los Angeles, and 48 at Mammoth Lakes. It was partly cloudy, with a temperature of 68 at San Diego, 58 at Reno, 46 at Truckee, and 48 at South Lake Tahoe. It was cloudy, with a temperature of 61 at Sacramento, and 47 at Blue Canyon. Local temperature reports around San Francisco Bay for 2 a.m. Downtown San Francisco was 62 degrees. Oakland Museum was 63 degrees. Redwood City was 59 degrees. San Rafael was 62 degrees. The area forecast for the South Bay, including the San Jose metro area and the Santa Clara Valley. For the rest of tonight, mostly clear. Patchy fog after midnight. Lows in the 50s. Northwest winds up to 5 miles per hour, becoming southeast after midnight. For Wednesday, partly cloudy in the morning, then becoming mostly sunny. Highs in the lower 70s by the bay, mid-70s to lower 80s inland.
southeast winds up to 5 miles per hour, becoming west in the afternoon. For Wednesday night, mostly clear until midnight, then becoming partly cloudy. Patchy fog after midnight. Lows in the 50s. West winds 5 to 10 miles per hour. And on Thursday, partly cloudy. Patchy fog in the morning. A slight chance of rain and drizzle in the afternoon. Highs in the upper 60s by the bay, mid to upper 70s inland. South winds up to 5 miles per hour, becoming southwest in the afternoon. For the Thursday night, partly cloudy. A slight chance of rain. Lows in the 50s. West winds 5 to 15 miles per hour. For Friday, partly cloudy in the morning, then becoming mostly sunny. Patchy fog, highs from the upper 60s to lower 80s for Friday night, clear. Patchy fog, lows in the 50s, and on Saturday, mostly sunny in the morning, then becoming sunny. Patchy fog, highs from the 70s to lower 80s for the Saturday night, mostly clear. Lows in the 50s for Sunday. Partly cloudy in the morning, then becoming mostly sunny. Patchy fog, highs from the lower 70s to mid 80s Sunday night through Tuesday. Mostly clear. Lows from the 50s to lower 60s, highs from the mid 70s to lower 90s, low temperatures tonight and highs tomorrow for these selected cities: San Jose, 56 and 74, Mountain View, 57 and 71, Morgan Hill, 53 and 80. The area forecast for the Monterey Bay and Salinas Valley. For the rest of tonight, partly cloudy. A slight chance of drizzle. Patchy fog after midnight. Lows from the upper 40s to mid 50s. Southwest winds 5 to 10 miles per hour, becoming southeast after midnight. For Wednesday, partly cloudy in the morning, then becoming mostly sunny. Patchy fog in the morning. A slight chance of drizzle in the morning. Highs in the upper 60s at the coast to the mid 70s inland. Southeast winds up to 5 miles per hour, becoming west 5 to 15 miles per hour in the afternoon. For Wednesday night, partly cloudy until midnight, then becoming mostly cloudy. Patchy fog after midnight. A slight chance of drizzle after midnight. Lows in the mid 50s. West winds 5 to 10 miles per hour. And on Thursday, mostly cloudy in the morning, then becoming mostly sunny. Patchy fog in the morning. A slight chance of drizzle in the morning. Highs in the upper 60s at the coast to the mid 70s inland. Light winds, becoming west 5 to 10 miles per hour in the afternoon. For the Thursday night, partly cloudy until midnight, then becoming mostly cloudy. A slight chance of rain. Lows in the mid 50s. West winds 5 to 10 miles per hour. For Friday, mostly cloudy in the morning, then becoming mostly sunny. Highs from the lower 60s to mid 70s for Friday night, mostly clear until midnight, then becoming partly cloudy. Lows in the mid 50s, and on Saturday, partly cloudy in the morning, then becoming mostly sunny. Patchy fog, highs from the mid 60s to upper 70s for the Saturday night, mostly clear until midnight, then becoming partly cloudy. Lows in the mid 50s for Sunday. Partly cloudy in the morning, then becoming mostly sunny. A slight chance of rain. Highs from the mid-60s to upper 70s for Sunday night, mostly clear until midnight, then becoming partly cloudy. Lows in the mid-50s Labor Day, partly cloudy in the morning, then becoming mostly sunny. Highs from the upper 60s to lower 80s, and on Monday night, mostly clear until midnight, then becoming partly cloudy. Lows in the upper 50s for the Tuesday. Partly cloudy. Highs from the upper 60s to mid 80s low temperatures tonight and highs tomorrow for these selected cities: Santa Cruz, 53 and 71, Monterey, 54 and 67, Salinas, 53 and 67, Hollister, 52 and 75, King City, 49 and 76. The weather overview for the Bay Area and Central Coast: cooler weather continues this week, rain likely Wednesday and Thursday morning for the North Bay. The extended forecast for the Bay Area and Central Coast: Saturday and Saturday night, mostly clear. Patchy fog in the morning.
High is 55 to 85.

45 to 60. Sunday and Sunday night, mostly clear. High 60 to 80. Lows 50 to 65. Labor Day and Monday night, mostly clear. High 60 to 85. Lows 50 to 65. Tuesday and Tuesday night, mostly clear. Highs 65 to 90. Lows 55 to 65. Wednesday and Wednesday night, partly cloudy. Highs 65 to 90. Lows 55 to 65. Sunrise, sunset, and tidal information for the San Francisco Bay Area for Wednesday, September 2. The sunrise today, 6:40 a.m. The sunset tonight, 7:38 p.m. Tidal data at the Golden Gate for today. High tide, 04:06 a.m. at 4.30 feet. Low tide, 8:54 a.m. at 2.43 feet. High tide, 3:32 p.m. at 6.12 feet. Low tide, 10:23 p.m. at 0.52 feet. Here are the buoy observations for 2 a.m. Pacific Daylight Time. An offshore buoy 6 winds northwest at 70 knots, gusting to 21, pressure 1014.1 millibars. An offshore buoy 59 winds west at 12 knots, water temperature 66, pressure 1015.8 millibars, swell 6 feet, every 11 seconds. At buoy 14 near Point Arena, winds southeast at 14 knots, water temperature 57, pressure 1015.4 millibars. At buoy 13 near Bodega Bay, winds southeast at 8 knots, pressure 1015.8 millibars. At Point Reyes Wave Rider buoy, water temperature 59, seas 4 feet, every 10 seconds. At San Francisco buoy, winds south at 12 knots, water temperature 59, pressure 1016.2 millibars. At Half Moon Bay buoy, winds southeast 10 knots, water temperature 62, pressure 1016.6 millibars, seas 3 feet, every 11 seconds. At Monterey buoy, winds south at 4 knots, water temperature 60, pressure 1016.8 millibars. At Point Sur, Wave Rider buoy, water temperature 59, seas 3 feet, every 10 seconds. At Cape San Martin buoy, winds northwest at 8 knots, water temperature 61, pressure 1017.6 millibars. Synopsis for the Central California coast and bays, including the Monterey Bay, Greater Farallones, and Cordell Bank National Marine Sanctuaries, light northwesterly breezes with occasional moderate breezes will persist through the week with slight to moderate wind-driven seas. Tropical cyclone activity will produce long-period southerly swell for the end of the week into the weekend. The marine forecast for San Pablo Bay, Suisun Bay, the West Delta, and the San Francisco Bay north of the Bay Bridge. For tonight, southwest wind 10 to 15 knots, easing to 5 to 10 knots late this evening and early morning, backing to south late. A slight chance of drizzle late. For Wednesday, south wind 5 to 10 knots, becoming southwest 10 to 15 knots in the afternoon. A slight chance of drizzle in the morning. For Wednesday night, southwest wind 10 to 15 knots, easing to 5 to 10 knots after midnight. A chance of drizzle after midnight. The marine forecast for Monterey Bay. For tonight, west wind 5 to 10 knots, becoming southwest late this evening, backing to south after midnight, backing to southeast around 5 knots late. Seas around 2 feet or less. Wave detail, west 2 feet at 7 seconds. A slight chance of drizzle late this evening and overnight. Patchy fog after midnight. For Wednesday, southeast wind around 5 knots, veering to west in the afternoon. Seas around 2 feet or less. Wave detail, northwest 2 feet at 9 seconds. A slight chance of drizzle in the morning. Patchy fog in the morning. For Wednesday night, west wind 5 to 10 knots, easing to around 5 knots after midnight. Seas around 3 feet. Wave detail, west 2 feet at 8 seconds. A slight chance of drizzle after midnight. The coastal waters forecast from Pigeon Point to Point Pinos out to 10.

5 to 10 knots, becoming southwest late this evening, backing to southeast after midnight. Seas around 3 feet. Wave detail, west 2 feet at 7 seconds and south 2 feet at 12 seconds. For Wednesday, southeast wind 5 to 10 knots, veering to southwest in the afternoon. Seas around 3 feet. Wave detail, northwest 2 feet at 10 seconds and south 2 feet at 12 seconds. For Wednesday night, northwest wind around 5 knots. Seas 3 to 4 feet. Wave detail, northwest 3 feet at 9 seconds and south 2 feet at 12 seconds. The area forecast for the peninsula, North Bay, and East Bay. For the rest of tonight, mostly clear until midnight, then becoming partly cloudy. A slight chance of drizzle after midnight. Lows in the 50s. Southwest winds 5 to 10 miles per hour. For Wednesday, partly cloudy in the morning, then becoming mostly sunny. A slight chance of drizzle in the morning. Highs in the lower 60s at the coast to the upper 70s inland. Southwest winds 5 to 15 miles per hour. For Wednesday night, mostly clear until midnight, then becoming partly cloudy. Patchy fog after midnight. A slight chance of drizzle after midnight. Lows in the 50s. Southwest winds 5 to 10 miles per hour. And on Thursday, partly cloudy. A chance of drizzle. A chance of rain in the afternoon. Highs in the lower 60s at the coast to the upper 70s inland. Southwest winds 5 to 15 miles per hour. For the Thursday night, partly cloudy. A slight chance of rain until midnight. Lows in the 50s. West winds 5 to 10 miles per hour. For Friday, partly cloudy in the morning, then becoming mostly sunny. Highs 60s and 70s for Friday night, clear. Patchy fog, lows in the 50s Saturday and Saturday night, mostly clear. Highs from the mid-60s to lower 80s, lows in the 50s, and on Sunday, partly cloudy in the morning, then becoming mostly sunny. Highs from the mid-60s to lower 80s Sunday night through Tuesday, mostly clear. Lows from the 50s to lower 60s, highs from the lower 70s to mid-80s, low temperatures tonight and highs tomorrow for these selected cities: San Francisco, 57 and 68, San Francisco Airport, 57 and 71, Redwood City, 57 and 77, Oakland, 58 and 71, Fremont, 57 and 74, Concord, 58 and 80, Livermore, 54 and 79, San Rafael, 57 and 76, Santa Rosa, 52 and 73, Napa, 53 and 68, Fairfield, 57 and 75. These are the 2 a.m. Pacific Daylight Time observations for the San Francisco and Monterey Bay areas on Wednesday, September 2nd. At San Francisco Airport, it was partly cloudy, temperature 63, dew point 55, relative humidity 75%, south wind at 6 miles an hour, pressure 30.02 inches and steady. At Oakland Airport, it was partly cloudy, temperature 64, dew point 56, relative humidity 75%, southwest wind at 9 miles an hour, pressure 30.02 inches and falling. At San Jose Airport, it was clear, temperature 61, dew point 50, relative humidity 67%, calm, pressure 30.03 inches and steady. At Santa Rosa, it was cloudy, temperature 61, calm, pressure 30.02 and steady. At Concord, it was clear, temperature 60, east wind at 5. At Livermore, it was clear, temperature 58, calm. At Monterey, it was clear, temperature 58, calm, pressure 30.05 and steady. At Salinas, it was clear, temperature 59, dew point 51, relative humidity 75%, calm. Here are some observations around California and western Nevada. It was clear, with a temperature of 68 at Los Angeles, and 48 at Mammoth Lakes. It was partly cloudy, with a temperature of 68 at San Diego, 58 at Reno, 46 at Truckee, and 48 at South Lake Tahoe.

43 degrees. Redwood City was 59 degrees. San Rafael was 62 degrees. The area forecast for the South Bay, including the San Jose metro area and the Santa Clara Valley. For the rest of tonight, mostly clear. Patchy fog after midnight. Lows in the 50s. Northwest winds up to 5 miles per hour, becoming southeast after midnight. For Wednesday, partly cloudy in the morning, then becoming mostly sunny. Highs in the lower 70s by the bay, mid-70s to lower 80s inland. Southeast winds up to 5 miles per hour, becoming west in the afternoon. For Wednesday night, mostly clear until midnight, then becoming partly cloudy. Patchy fog after midnight. Lows in the 50s. West winds 5 to 10 miles per hour. And on Thursday, partly cloudy. Patchy fog in the morning. A slight chance of rain and drizzle in the afternoon. Highs in the upper 60s by the bay, mid to upper 70s inland. South winds up to 5 miles per hour, becoming southwest in the afternoon. For the Thursday night, partly cloudy. A slight chance of rain. Lows in the 50s. West winds 5 to 15 miles per hour. For Friday, partly cloudy in the morning, then becoming mostly sunny. Patchy fog, highs from the upper 60s to lower 80s for Friday night, clear. Patchy fog, lows in the 50s, and on Saturday, mostly sunny in the morning, then becoming sunny. Patchy fog, highs from the 70s to lower 80s for the Saturday night, mostly clear. Lows in the 50s for Sunday, partly cloudy in the morning, then becoming mostly sunny. Patchy fog, highs from the lower 70s to mid 80s Sunday night through Tuesday, mostly clear. Lows from the 50s to lower 60s, highs from the mid 70s to lower 90s, low temperatures tonight and highs tomorrow for these selected cities: San Jose, 56 and 74, Mountain View, 57 and 71, Morgan Hill, 53 and 80. The area forecast for the Monterey Bay and Salinas Valley. For the rest of tonight, partly cloudy. A slight chance of drizzle. Patchy fog after midnight. Lows from the upper 40s to mid 50s. Southwest winds 5 to 10 miles per hour, becoming southeast after midnight. For Wednesday, partly cloudy in the morning, then becoming mostly sunny. Patchy fog in the morning. A slight chance of drizzle in the morning. Highs in the upper 60s at the coast to the mid 70s inland. Southeast winds up to 5 miles per hour, becoming west 5 to 15 miles per hour in the afternoon. For Wednesday night, partly cloudy until midnight, then becoming mostly cloudy. Patchy fog after midnight. A slight chance of drizzle after midnight. Lows in the mid 50s. West winds 5 to 10 miles per hour. And on Thursday, mostly cloudy in the morning, then becoming mostly sunny. Patchy fog in the morning. A slight chance of drizzle in the morning. Highs in the upper 60s at the coast to the mid 70s inland. Light winds, becoming west 5 to 10 miles per hour in the afternoon. For the Thursday night, partly cloudy until midnight, then becoming mostly cloudy. A slight chance of rain. Lows in the mid 50s. West winds 5 to 10 miles per hour. For Friday, mostly cloudy in the morning, then becoming mostly sunny. Highs from the lower 60s to mid 70s for Friday night, mostly clear until midnight, then becoming partly cloudy. Lows in the mid 50s, and on Saturday, partly cloudy in the morning, then becoming mostly sunny. Patchy fog, highs from the mid-60s to upper 70s for the Saturday night, mostly clear until midnight, then becoming partly cloudy. Lows in the mid-50s for Sunday, partly cloudy in the morning, then becoming mostly sunny. A slight chance of rain. Highs from the mid-60s to upper 70s for Sunday night, mostly clear until midnight, then becoming partly cloudy. Lows in the mid-50s Labor Day, partly cloudy in the morning, then becoming mostly sunny. Highs from the upper 60s to lower 80s, and on Monday night, mostly clear until midnight, then becoming partly cloudy. Lows in the upper 50s for the

Tuesday? Partly cloudy. Highs from the upper 60s to mid-80s, low temperatures tonight and highs tomorrow for the selected cities, Santa Cruz, 53 and 71, Monterey, 54 and 67, Salinas, 53 and 67, Hollister, 52 and 75, King City, 49 and 76. The weather overview for the Bay Area and Central Coast, cooler weather continues this week, rain likely Wednesday and Thursday morning for the North Bay. The extended forecast for the Bay Area and Central Coast, Saturday and Saturday night, mostly clear. Patchy fog in the morning. Highs 55 to 85. Lows 45 to 60. Sunday and Sunday night, mostly clear. Highs 60 to 80. Lows 50 to 65. Labor Day and Monday night, mostly clear. Highs 60 to 85. Lows 50 to 65. Tuesday and Tuesday night, mostly clear. Highs 65 to 90. Lows 55 to 65. Wednesday and Wednesday night, partly cloudy. Highs 65 to 90. Lows 55 to 65. Sunrise, sunset, and tidal information for the San Francisco Bay Area for Wednesday, September 2. The sunrise today, 6:40 a.m. The sunset tonight, 7:38 p.m. Tidal data at the Golden Gate for today. High tide, 04:06 a.m. at 4.30 feet. Low tide, 8:54 a.m. at 2.43 feet. High tide, 3:32 p.m. at 6.12 feet. Low tide, 10:23 p.m. at 0.52 feet. Here are the buoy observations for 3 a.m. Pacific Daylight Time. An offshore buoy 6, winds northwest at 70 knots, gusting to 21, pressure 1014.2 millibars. An offshore buoy 59, winds southwest at 12 knots, water temperature 66, pressure 1015.4 millibars. At buoy 14 near Point Arena, winds southeast at 12 knots, water temperature 56, pressure 1014.9 millibars. At buoy 13 near Bodega Bay, winds southeast at 8 knots, pressure 1015.5 millibars. At Point Reyes Wave Rider Buoy, water temperature 59, seas 4 feet, every 11 seconds. At San Francisco Buoy, winds south at 10 knots, water temperature 59, pressure 1016.0 millibars. At Half Moon Bay Buoy, winds southeast 12 knots, water temperature 62, pressure 1016.6 millibars, seas 3 feet, every 11 seconds. At Monterey Buoy, winds east at 4 knots, water temperature 61, pressure 1016.6 millibars. At Point Sur, Wave Rider Buoy, water temperature 59, seas 3 feet, every 13 seconds. At Cape San Martin Buoy, winds west at 8 knots, water temperature 61, pressure 1017.1 millibars. Synopsis for the Central California coast and bays, including the Monterey Bay, Greater Farallones, and Cordell Bank National Marine Sanctuaries: light northwesterly breezes with occasional moderate gusts persist through the week, with slight to moderate wind-driven seas. Winds increase, becoming more moderate, late this week, with diurnal, fresh gusts expected in the vicinity of the Monterey Bay. Long-period southerly swell associated with tropical cyclone activity arrives Friday into the weekend. The marine forecast for San Pablo Bay, Suisun Bay, the West Delta, and the San Francisco Bay north of the Bay Bridge. For today, south wind 5 to 10 knots, becoming southwest 10 to 15 knots this afternoon. A slight chance of rain and drizzle early this morning. For tonight, southwest wind 10 to 15 knots, easing to 5 to 10 knots after midnight. A slight chance of drizzle after midnight. For Thursday, southwest wind 10 to 15 knots. A chance of drizzle. The marine forecast for Monterey Bay. For today, southeast wind around 5 knots, veering to west this afternoon. Seas around 2 feet or less. Wave detail, northwest 2 feet at 9 seconds. A slight chance of very light drizzle this morning.

patchy fog late this morning. For tonight, west wind 5 to 10 knots, becoming southwest after midnight. Seas around 2 feet or less, then around 3 feet after midnight. Wave detail, west 2 feet at 8 seconds. A slight chance of very light drizzle after midnight. Patchy fog after midnight. For Thursday, southeast wind around 5 knots, veering to southwest in the afternoon. Seas around 3 feet. Wave detail, west 3 feet at 9 seconds and south 2 feet at 11 seconds. A slight chance of rain and very light drizzle in the morning. Patchy fog in the morning. The coastal waters forecast from Pigeon Point to Point Pinos out to 10 nautical miles. For today, southeast wind 5 to 10 knots, veering to southwest late. Seas around 3 feet. Wave detail, northwest 2 feet at 10 seconds and south 2 feet at 12 seconds. For tonight, west wind around 5 knots, backing to southwest around 5 knots after midnight. Seas 3 to 4 feet. Wave detail, northwest 3 feet at 9 seconds and south 2 feet at 12 seconds. For Thursday, south wind around 5 knots. Seas 3 to 5 feet. Wave detail, west 3 feet at 9 seconds and south 2 feet at 12 seconds. A slight chance of rain. The area forecast for the peninsula, North Bay, and East Bay. For the rest of tonight, partly cloudy. A slight chance of drizzle. Lows in the 50s. South winds up to 5 miles per hour. For Wednesday, partly cloudy in the morning then becoming mostly sunny. A slight chance of drizzle in the morning. Highs in the mid-60s at the coast to the upper 70s inland. Southwest winds 5 to 15 miles per hour. For Wednesday night, mostly clear until midnight then becoming partly cloudy. A slight chance of drizzle after midnight. Lows in the 50s. Southwest winds 5 to 10 miles per hour. And on Thursday, mostly cloudy in the morning then becoming partly cloudy. A slight chance of rain in the morning. A slight chance of drizzle. Highs in the lower 60s at the coast to the upper 70s inland. Southwest winds 5 to 15 miles per hour. For the Thursday night, partly cloudy. Lows in the 50s. West winds 5 to 10 miles per hour. For Friday, partly cloudy in the morning then becoming sunny. Highs 60s and 70s Friday night through Tuesday. Mostly clear. Lows from the 50s to lower 60s. Highs from the upper 60s to lower 80s. Low temperatures tonight and highs tomorrow for these selected cities. San Francisco, 57 and 68. San Francisco Airport, 57 and 71. Redwood City, 57 and 76. Oakland, 58 and 71. Fremont, 57 and 73. Concord, 58 and 80. Livermore, 54 and 79. San Rafael, 56 and 75. Santa Rosa, 51 and 72. Napa, 53 and 67. Fairfield, 57 and 74. These are the 3 a.m. Pacific Daylight Time observations for the San Francisco and Monterey Bay areas on Wednesday, September 2nd. At San Francisco Airport, it was mostly cloudy, temperature 63, dew point 55, relative humidity 75%, southeast wind at 7 miles an hour, pressure 30.01 inches and falling. At Oakland Airport, it was partly cloudy, temperature 60, dew point 55, relative humidity 83%, east wind at 6 miles an hour, pressure 30.02 inches and steady. At San Jose Airport, it was clear, temperature 59, dew point 51, relative humidity 75%, southeast wind at 6 miles an hour, pressure 30.03 inches and steady. At Santa Rosa, it was cloudy, temperature 61, calm, pressure 30.01 and steady. At Concord, it was mostly cloudy, temperature 62, south wind at 3. At Livermore, it was partly cloudy, temperature 57, east wind at 5. At Monterey, it was clear, temperature 56, east wind at 3, pressure 30.

4 and falling. At Salinas, it was clear, temperature 56, dew point 50, relative humidity 80%, calm. Here are some observations around California and western Nevada. At Mammoth Lakes, it was clear, with a temperature of 46. It was partly cloudy, with a temperature of 67 at Los Angeles, 68 at San Diego, 56 at Reno, 46 at Truckee, and 48 at South Lake Tahoe. At Sacramento, it was mostly cloudy, with a temperature of 60. At Blue Canyon, it was cloudy, with a temperature of 47. Local temperature reports around San Francisco Bay for 3 a.m. Downtown San Francisco was 62 degrees. Oakland Museum was 62 degrees. Redwood City was 58 degrees. San Rafael was 62 degrees. The area forecast for the South Bay, including the San Jose metro area and the Santa Clara Valley. For the rest of tonight, mostly clear. Patchy fog. Lows in the 50s. Southeast winds up to 5 miles per hour. For Wednesday, partly cloudy in the morning, then becoming mostly sunny. Highs in the lower 70s by the bay, mid to upper 70s inland. Southeast winds up to 5 miles per hour, becoming west in the afternoon. For Wednesday night, mostly clear until midnight, then becoming partly cloudy. Patchy fog after midnight. Lows in the 50s. Northwest winds 5 to 10 miles per hour, becoming south after midnight. And on Thursday, partly cloudy. Patchy fog in the morning. A slight chance of rain in the morning. Highs in the upper 60s by the bay, mid to upper 70s inland. South winds up to 5 miles per hour, becoming west in the afternoon. For the Thursday night, partly cloudy. A slight chance of rain. Lows in the 50s. West winds 5 to 10 miles per hour. For Friday, partly cloudy in the morning, then becoming sunny. Highs from the mid-60s to lower 80s for Friday night, clear. Lows in the 50s Saturday through Tuesday. Mostly clear. Highs from the lower 70s to mid-80s. Lows from the 50s to lower 60s. Low temperatures tonight and highs tomorrow for these selected cities. San Jose, 56 and 74. Mountain View, 57 and 71. Morgan Hill, 53 and 79. The area forecast for the Monterey Bay and Salinas Valley. For the rest of tonight, partly cloudy. A slight chance of drizzle. Lows from the upper 40s to mid-50s. East winds up to 5 miles per hour. For Wednesday, partly cloudy in the morning, then becoming mostly sunny. A slight chance of drizzle in the morning. Highs in the upper 60s at the coast to the mid-70s inland. Southeast winds up to 5 miles per hour, becoming west 5 to 15 miles per hour in the afternoon. For Wednesday night, partly cloudy until midnight, then becoming mostly cloudy. Patchy fog after midnight. A slight chance of drizzle after midnight. Lows in the mid-50s. West winds 5 to 10 miles per hour. And on Thursday, partly cloudy. Patchy fog in the morning. A slight chance of drizzle in the morning. Highs in the upper 60s at the coast to the mid-70s inland. Southwest winds up to 5 miles per hour, becoming west 5 to 15 miles per hour in the afternoon. For the Thursday night, mostly cloudy. A slight chance of rain after midnight. Lows in the mid-50s. West winds 5 to 10 miles per hour. For Friday, partly cloudy in the morning, then becoming mostly sunny. Highs from the lower 60s to mid-70s for Friday night, mostly clear. Lows in the mid-50s and on Saturday, partly cloudy in the morning, then becoming sunny. Patchy fog, highs from the mid-60s to upper 70s for the Saturday night, mostly clear until midnight, then becoming partly cloudy. Lows in the mid-50s Sunday through Labor Day, partly cloudy. Highs from the mid-60s to lower 80s, lows in the mid-50s Monday night, mostly clear until midnight, then becoming partly cloudy. Lows in the upper 50s Tuesday,
partly cloudy in the morning, then becoming mostly sunny. Highs from the upper 60s to lower 80s, low temperatures tonight and highs tomorrow for these selected cities: Santa Cruz, 53 and 70, Monterrey, 54 and 67, Salinas, 53 and 67, Hollister, 52 and 74, King City, 49 and 74. The weather overview for the Bay Area and Central Coast: cooler weather continues this week, rain likely Wednesday and Thursday morning for the North Bay. The extended forecast for the Bay Area and Central Coast: Saturday and Saturday night, mostly clear. Patchy fog in the morning. Highs 55 to 85. Lows 45 to 60. Sunday and Sunday night, mostly clear. Highs 60 to 80. Lows 50 to 65. Labor Day and Monday night, mostly clear. Highs 60 to 85. Lows 50 to 65. Tuesday and Tuesday night, mostly clear. Highs 65 to 90. Lows 55 to 65. Wednesday and Wednesday night, partly cloudy. Highs 65 to 90. Lows 55 to 65. Sunrise, sunset, and tidal information for the San Francisco Bay Area for Wednesday, September 2. The sunrise today, 6:40 a.m. The sunset tonight, 7:38 p.m. Tidal data at the Golden Gate for today. High tide, 04:06 a.m. at 4.30 feet. Low tide, 8:54 a.m. at 2.43 feet. High tide, 3:32 p.m. at 6.12 feet. Low tide, 10:23 p.m. at 0.52 feet. Here are the buoy observations for 3 a.m. Pacific Daylight Time. An offshore buoy 6, winds northwest at 70 knots, gusting to 21, pressure 1,014.2 millibars. An offshore buoy 59, wind southwest 12 knots, water temperature 66, pressure 1,015.1 millibars, seas 5 feet, every 11 seconds. At Point Arena buoy, wind southeast 10 knots, water temperature 56, pressure 1,014.8 millibars, seas 3 feet, every 11 seconds. At buoy 13 near Bodega Bay, wind southeast at 8 knots, pressure 1,015.5 millibars. At Point Reyes wave rider buoy, water temperature 59, seas 4 feet, every 13 seconds. At San Francisco buoy, wind south 10 knots, water temperature 59, pressure 1,015.9 millibars, seas 3 feet, every 13 seconds. At Half Moon Bay buoy, wind southeast 12 knots, water temperature 62, pressure 1,016.6 millibars, seas 3 feet, every 11 seconds. At Monterey Bay buoy, winds east 4 knots, water temperature 61, pressure 1,016.8 millibars, seas 3 feet, every 10 seconds. At Point Sur, wave rider buoy, water temperature 59, seas 3 feet, every 13 seconds. At Cape San Martin buoy, winds west 10 knots, water temperature 61, pressure 1,017.3 millibars, seas 3 feet, every 10 seconds. Synopsis for the Central California coast and bays, including the Monterey Bay, Greater Farallones, and Cordell Bank National Marine Sanctuaries: light northwesterly breezes with occasional moderate gusts persist through the week, with slight to moderate wind-driven seas. Winds increase, becoming more moderate, late this week, with diurnal, fresh gusts expected in the vicinity of the Monterey Bay. Long-period southerly swell associated with tropical cyclone activity arrives Friday into the weekend. The marine forecast for San Pablo Bay, Suisun Bay, the West Delta, and the San Francisco Bay north of the Bay Bridge. For today, south wind 5 to 10 knots, becoming southwest 10 to 15 knots this afternoon. A slight chance of rain and drizzle early this morning. For tonight, southwest wind 10 to 15 knots, easing to 5 to 10 knots after midnight. A slight chance of drizzle after midnight. For Thursday, southwest wind 10 to 15 knots. A chance of drizzle. The marine forecast for Monterey Bay. For today,
Southeast wind around 5.

knots, veering to west this afternoon. Sea is around 2 feet or less. Wave detail, northwest 2 feet at 9 seconds. A slight chance of very light drizzle this morning. Patchy fog late this morning. For tonight, west wind 5 to 10 knots, becoming southwest after midnight. Seas around 2 feet or less, then around 3 feet after midnight. Wave detail, west 2 feet at 8 seconds. A slight chance of very light drizzle after midnight. Patchy fog after midnight. For Thursday, southeast wind around 5 knots, veering to southwest in the afternoon. Seas around 3 feet. Wave detail, west 3 feet at 9 seconds and south 2 feet at 11 seconds. A slight chance of rain and very light drizzle in the morning. Patchy fog in the morning. The coastal waters forecast from Pigeon Point to Point Pinos out to 10 nautical miles. For today, southeast wind 5 to 10 knots, veering to southwest late. Seas around 3 feet. Wave detail, northwest 2 feet at 10 seconds and south 2 feet at 12 seconds. For tonight, west wind around 5 knots, backing to southwest around 5 knots after midnight. Seas 3 to 4 feet. Wave detail, northwest 3 feet at 9 seconds and south 2 feet at 12 seconds. For Thursday, south wind around 5 knots. Seas 3 to 5 feet. Wave detail, west 3 feet at 9 seconds and south 2 feet at 12 seconds. A slight chance of rain. The area forecast for the peninsula, North Bay, and East Bay. For the rest of tonight, partly cloudy. A slight chance of drizzle. Lows in the 50s. South winds up to 5 miles per hour. For Wednesday, partly cloudy in the morning, then becoming mostly sunny. A slight chance of drizzle in the morning. Highs in the mid-60s at the coast to the upper 70s inland. Southwest winds 5 to 15 miles per hour. For Wednesday night, mostly clear until midnight, then becoming partly cloudy. A slight chance of drizzle after midnight. Lows in the 50s. Southwest winds 5 to 10 miles per hour. And on Thursday, mostly cloudy in the morning, then becoming partly cloudy. A slight chance of rain in the morning. A slight chance of drizzle. Highs in the lower 60s at the coast to the upper 70s inland. Southwest winds 5 to 15 miles per hour. For the Thursday night, partly cloudy. Lows in the 50s. West winds 5 to 10 miles per hour. For Friday, partly cloudy in the morning, then becoming sunny. Highs 60s and 70s Friday night through Tuesday. Mostly clear. Lows from the 50s to lower 60s. Highs from the upper 60s to lower 80s. Low temperatures tonight and highs tomorrow for the selected cities. San Francisco, 57 and 68. San Francisco Airport, 57 and 71. Redwood City, 57 and 76. Oakland, 58 and 71. Fremont, 57 and 73. Concord, 58 and 80. Livermore, 54 and 79. San Rafael, 56 and 75. Santa Rosa, 51 and 72. Napa, 53 and 67. Fairfield, 57 and 74. These are the 3 a.m. Pacific Daylight Time observations for the San Francisco and Monterey Bay areas on Wednesday, September 2nd. At San Francisco Airport, it was mostly cloudy, temperature 63, dew point 55, relative humidity 75%, southeast wind at 7 miles an hour, pressure 30.01 inches and falling. At Oakland Airport, it was partly cloudy, temperature 60, dew point 55, relative humidity 83%, east wind at 6 miles an hour, pressure 30.02 inches and steady. At San Jose Airport, it was clear, temperature 59, dew point 51, relative humidity 75%, southeast wind at 6 miles an hour, pressure 30.03 inches and steady. At Santa Rosa, it was cloudy, temperature 61, calm, pressure 30.01 and steady. At Concord, it was mostly cloudy, temperature 62, south wind at

at Livermore, it was partly cloudy, temperature 57, east wind at 5. At Monterey, it was clear, temperature 56, east wind at 3, pressure 30.04 and falling. At Salinas, it was clear, temperature 56, dew point 50, relative humidity 80%, calm. Here are some observations around California and western Nevada. At Mammoth Lakes, it was clear, with a temperature of 46. It was partly cloudy, with a temperature of 67 at Los Angeles, 68 at San Diego, 56 at Reno, 46 at Truckee, and 48 at South Lake Tahoe. At Sacramento, it was mostly cloudy, with a temperature of 60. At Blue Canyon, it was cloudy, with a temperature of 47. 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This broadcast originates from the National Weather Service office located in Monterey, California, and serves the South Bay and Monterey Bay Area, including the cities of San Jose, Monterey, Salinas, and Santa Cruz. Local temperature reports around San Francisco Bay for 3 a.m. Downtown San Francisco was 62 degrees. Oakland Museum was 62 degrees. Redwood City was 58 degrees. San Rafael was 62 degrees. The area forecast for the South Bay, including the San Jose metro area and the Santa Clara Valley. For the rest of tonight, mostly clear. Patchy fog. Lows in the 50s. Southeast winds up to 5 miles per hour. For Wednesday, partly cloudy in the morning, then becoming mostly sunny. Highs in the lower 70s by the bay, mid to upper 70s inland. Southeast winds up to 5 miles per hour, becoming west in the afternoon. For Wednesday night, mostly clear until midnight, then becoming partly cloudy. Patchy fog after midnight. Lows in the 50s. Northwest winds 5 to 10 miles per hour, becoming south after midnight. And on Thursday, partly cloudy. Patchy fog in the morning. A slight chance of rain in the morning. Highs in the upper 60s by the bay, mid to upper 70s inland. South winds up to 5 miles per hour, becoming west in the afternoon. For the Thursday night, partly cloudy. A slight chance of rain. Lows in the 50s. West winds 5 to 10 miles per hour. For Friday, partly cloudy in the morning, then becoming sunny. Highs from the mid-60s to lower 80s for Friday night, clear. Lows in the 50s Saturday through Tuesday. Mostly clear. Highs from the lower 70s to mid-80s. Lows from the 50s to lower 60s. Low temperatures tonight and highs tomorrow for these selected cities. San Jose, 56 and 74. Mountain View, 57 and 71. Morgan Hill, 53 and 79. The area forecast for the Monterey Bay and Salinas Valley. For the rest of tonight, partly cloudy. A slight chance of drizzle. Lows from the upper 40s to mid 50s. East winds up to 5 miles per hour. For Wednesday, partly cloudy in the morning, then becoming mostly sunny. A slight chance of drizzle in the morning. Highs in the upper 60s at the coast to the mid 70s inland. Southeast winds up to 5 miles per hour, becoming west 5 to 15 miles per hour in the afternoon. For Wednesday night, partly cloudy until midnight, then becoming mostly cloudy. Patchy fog after midnight. A slight chance of drizzle after midnight. Lows in the mid-50s. West winds 5 to 10 miles per hour. And on Thursday, partly cloudy. Patchy fog in the morning. A slight chance of drizzle in the morning. Highs in the upper 60s at the coast to the mid-70s inland. Southwest winds up to 5 miles per hour, becoming west 5 to 15 miles per hour in the afternoon. For the Thursday night, mostly cloudy. A slight chance of rain after midnight. Lows in the mid-50s. West winds 5 to 10 miles per hour. For Friday, partly cloudy.

cloudy in the morning, then becoming mostly sunny. Highs from the lower 60s to mid-70s for Friday night, mostly clear. Lows in the mid-50s and on Saturday, partly cloudy in the morning, then becoming sunny. Patchy fog. Highs from the mid-60s to upper 70s for the Saturday night, mostly clear until midnight, then becoming partly cloudy. Lows in the mid-50s Sunday through Labor Day, partly cloudy. Highs from the mid-60s to lower 80s, lows in the mid-50s Monday night, mostly clear until midnight, then becoming partly cloudy. Lows in the upper 50s Tuesday, partly cloudy in the morning, then becoming mostly sunny. Highs from the upper 60s to lower 80s, low temperatures tonight and highs tomorrow for the selected cities: Santa Cruz, 53 and 70, Monterrey, 54 and 67, Salinas, 53 and 67, Hollister, 52 and 74, King City, 49 and 74. The weather overview for the Bay Area and Central Coast: cooler weather continues this week, rain likely Wednesday and Thursday morning for the North Bay. The extended forecast for the Bay Area and Central Coast: Saturday and Saturday night, mostly clear. Patchy fog in the morning. Highs 55 to 85. Lows 45 to 60. Sunday and Sunday night, mostly clear. Highs 60 to 80. Lows 50 to 65. Labor Day and Monday night, mostly clear. Highs 60 to 85. Lows 50 to 65. Tuesday and Tuesday night, mostly clear. Highs 65 to 90. Lows 55 to 65. Wednesday and Wednesday night, partly cloudy. Highs 65 to 90. Lows 55 to 65. Sunrise, sunset, and tidal information for the San Francisco Bay Area for Wednesday, September 2. The sunrise today, 6:40 a.m. The sunset tonight, 7:38 p.m. Tidal data at the Golden Gate for today. High tide, 04:06 a.m. at 4.30 feet. Low tide, 8:54 a.m. at 2.43 feet. High tide, 3:32 p.m. at 6.12 feet. Low tide, 10:23 p.m. at 0.52 feet. Here are the buoy observations for 3 a.m. Pacific Daylight Time. An offshore buoy, 6, winds northwest at 70 knots, gusting to 21, pressure 1,014.2 millibars. An offshore buoy, 59, wind southwest 12 knots, water temperature 66, pressure 1,015.1 millibars, seas 5 feet, every 11 seconds. At Point Arena buoy, wind southeast 10 knots, water temperature 56, pressure 1,014.8 millibars, seas 3 feet, every 11 seconds. At buoy 13 near Bodega Bay, wind southeast at 8 knots, pressure 1,015.5 millibars. At Point Reyes wave rider buoy, water temperature 59, seas 4 feet, every 13 seconds. At San Francisco buoy, winners. At Point Reyes wave rider buoy, water temperature 59, seas 4 feet, every 13 seconds. At San Francisco buoy, wind south 10 knots, water temperature 59, pressure 1,015.9 millibars, seas 3 feet, every 13 seconds. At Half Moon Bay buoy, wind southeast 12 knots, water temperature 62, pressure 1,016.6 millibars, seas 3 feet, every 11 seconds. At Monterey Bay buoy, winds east 4 knots, water temperature 61, pressure 1,016.8 millibars, seas 3 feet, every 10 seconds. At Point Sur, wave rider buoy, water temperature 59, seas 3 feet, every 13 seconds. At Cape San Martin buoy, winds west 10 knots, water temperature 61, pressure 1,017.3 millibars, seas 3 feet, every 10 seconds. Synopsis for the Central California coast and bays, including the Monterey Bay, Greater Farallones, and Cordell Bank National Marine Sanctuaries: light northwesterly breezes with occasional moderate gusts persist through the week, with slight to moderate wind-driven seas. Winds increase, becoming more moderate, late this week, with diurnal, fresh gusts expected in the vicinity of the Monterey Bay.

long period southerly swell associated with tropical cyclone activity arrives Friday into the weekend. The marine forecast for San Pablo Bay, Suisun Bay, the West Delta, and the San Francisco Bay north of the Bay Bridge. For today, south wind 5 to 10 knots, becoming southwest 10 to 15 knots this afternoon. A slight chance of rain and drizzle early this morning. For tonight, southwest wind 10 to 15 knots, easing to 5 to 10 knots after midnight. A slight chance of drizzle after midnight. For Thursday, southwest wind 10 to 15 knots. A chance of drizzle. The marine forecast for Monterey Bay. For today, southeast wind around 5 knots, veering to west this afternoon. Seas around 2 feet or less. Wave detail, northwest 2 feet at 9 seconds. A slight chance of very light drizzle this morning. Patchy fog late this morning. For tonight, west wind 5 to 10 knots, becoming southwest after midnight. Seas around 2 feet or less, then around 3 feet after midnight. Wave detail, west 2 feet at 8 seconds. A slight chance of very light drizzle after midnight. Patchy fog after midnight. For Thursday, southeast wind around 5 knots, veering to southwest in the afternoon. Seas around 3 feet. Wave detail, west 3 feet at 9 seconds and south 2 feet at 11 seconds. A slight chance of rain and very light drizzle in the morning. Patchy fog in the morning. The coastal waters forecast from Pigeon Point to Point Pinos out to 10 nautical miles. For today, southeast wind 5 to 10 knots, veering to southwest late. Seas around 3 feet. Wave detail, northwest 2 feet at 10 seconds and south 2 feet at 12 seconds. For tonight, west wind around 5 knots, backing to southwest around 5 knots after midnight. Seas 3 to 4 feet. Wave detail, northwest 3 feet at 9 seconds and south 2 feet at 12 seconds. For Thursday, south wind around 5 knots. Seas 3 to 5 feet. Wave detail, west 3 feet at 9 seconds and south 2 feet at 12 seconds. A slight chance of rain. The area forecast for the peninsula, North Bay, and East Bay. For the rest of tonight, partly cloudy. A slight chance of drizzle. Lows in the 50s. South winds up to 5 miles per hour. For Wednesday, partly cloudy in the morning, then becoming mostly sunny. A slight chance of drizzle in the morning. Highs in the mid-60s at the coast to the upper 70s inland. Southwest winds 5 to 15 miles per hour. For Wednesday night, mostly clear until midnight, then becoming partly cloudy. A slight chance of drizzle after midnight. Lows in the 50s. Southwest winds 5 to 10 miles per hour. And on Thursday, mostly cloudy in the morning, then becoming partly cloudy. A slight chance of rain in the morning. A slight chance of drizzle. Highs in the lower 60s at the coast to the upper 70s inland. Southwest winds 5 to 15 miles per hour. For the Thursday night, partly cloudy. Lows in the 50s. West winds 5 to 10 miles per hour. For Friday, partly cloudy in the morning, then becoming sunny. Highs 60s and 70s Friday night through Tuesday. Mostly clear. Lows from the 50s to lower 60s. Highs from the upper 60s to lower 80s. Low temperatures tonight and highs tomorrow for the selected cities. San Francisco, 57 and 68. San Francisco Airport, 57 and 71. Redwood City, 57 and 76. Oakland, 58 and 71. Fremont, 57 and 73. Concord, 58 and 80. Livermore, 54 and 79. San Rafael, 56 and 75. Santa Rosa, 51 and 72. Napa, 53 and 67. Fairfield, 57 and 74. These are the 3 a.m. Pacific Daylight Time observations for the San Francisco and Monterey Bay areas on Wednesday, September 2nd. At San Francisco Airport, it was mostly cloudy,
temperature 63, dew point 55, relative humidity 75%, southeast wind at 7 miles an hour, pressure 30.01 inches and falling. At Oakland Airport, it was partly cloudy, temperature 60, dew point 55, relative humidity 83%, east wind at 6 miles an hour, pressure 30.02 inches and steady. At San Jose Airport, it was clear, temperature 59, dew point 51, relative humidity 75%, southeast wind at 6 miles an hour, pressure 30.03 inches and steady. At Santa Rosa, it was cloudy, temperature 61, calm, pressure 30.01 and steady. At Concord, it was mostly cloudy, temperature 62, south wind at 3. At Livermore, it was partly cloudy, temperature 57, east wind at 5. At Monterey, it was clear, temperature 56, east wind at 3, pressure 30.04 and falling. At Salinas, it was clear, temperature 56, dew point 50, relative humidity 80%, calm. Here are some observations around California and western Nevada. At Mammoth Lakes, it was clear, with a temperature of 46. It was partly cloudy, with a temperature of 67 at Los Angeles, 68 at San Diego, 56 at Reno, 46 at Truckee, and 48 at South Lake Tahoe. At Sacramento, it was mostly cloudy, with a temperature of 60. At Blue Canyon, it was cloudy, with a temperature of 47. Local temperature reports around San Francisco Bay for 3 a.m. Downtown San Francisco was 62 degrees. Oakland Museum was 62 degrees. Redwood City was 58 degrees. San Rafael was 62 degrees. The area forecast for the South Bay, including the San Jose metro area and the Santa Clara Valley. For the rest of tonight, mostly clear. Patchy fog. Lows in the 50s. Southeast winds up to 5 miles per hour. For Wednesday, partly cloudy in the morning, then becoming mostly sunny. Highs in the lower 70s by the bay, mid to upper 70s inland. Southeast winds up to 5 miles per hour, becoming west in the afternoon. For Wednesday night, mostly clear until midnight, then becoming partly cloudy. Patchy fog after midnight. Lows in the 50s. Northwest winds 5 to 10 miles per hour, becoming south after midnight. And on Thursday, partly cloudy. Patchy fog in the morning. A slight chance of rain in the morning. Highs in the upper 60s by the bay, mid to upper 70s inland. South winds up to 5 miles per hour, becoming west in the afternoon. For the Thursday night, partly cloudy. A slight chance of rain. Lows in the 50s. West winds 5 to 10 miles per hour. For Friday, partly cloudy in the morning, then becoming sunny. Highs from the mid-60s to lower 80s for Friday night, clear. Lows in the 50s Saturday through Tuesday. Mostly clear. Highs from the lower 70s to mid-80s. Lows from the 50s to lower 60s. Low temperatures tonight and highs tomorrow for these selected cities. San Jose, 56 and 74. Mountain View, 57 and 71. Morgan Hill, 53 and 79. The area forecast for the Monterey Bay and Salinas Valley. For the rest of tonight, partly cloudy. A slight chance of drizzle. Lows from the upper 40s to mid 50s. East winds up to 5 miles per hour. For Wednesday, partly cloudy in the morning, then becoming mostly sunny. A slight chance of drizzle in the morning. Highs in the upper 60s at the coast to the mid 70s inland. Southeast winds up to 5 miles per hour, becoming west 5 to 15 miles per hour in the afternoon. For Wednesday night, partly cloudy until midnight, then becoming mostly cloudy. Patchy fog after midnight. A slight chance of drizzle after midnight. Lows in the mid-50s. West winds 5 to 10 miles per hour. And on Thursday, partly cloudy. Patchy fog in the morning. A slight chance of drizzle in the morning.
Highs in the upper 60s at the coast to the mid.

70s inland. Southwest winds up to 5 miles per hour, becoming west 5 to 15 miles per hour in the afternoon. For the Thursday night, mostly cloudy. A slight chance of rain after midnight. Lows in the mid-50s. West winds 5 to 10 miles per hour. For Friday, partly cloudy in the morning, then becoming mostly sunny. Highs from the lower 60s to mid-70s for Friday night, mostly clear. Lows in the mid-50s and on Saturday, partly cloudy in the morning, then becoming sunny. Patchy fog, highs from the mid-60s to upper 70s for the Saturday night, mostly clear until midnight, then becoming partly cloudy. Lows in the mid-50s Sunday through Labor Day, partly cloudy. Highs from the mid-60s to lower 80s, lows in the mid-50s Monday night, mostly clear until midnight, then becoming partly cloudy. Lows in the upper 50s Tuesday, partly cloudy in the morning, then becoming mostly sunny. Highs from the upper 60s to lower 80s, low temperatures tonight and highs tomorrow for these selected cities: Santa Cruz, 53 and 70, Monterey, 54 and 67, Salinas, 53 and 67, Hollister, 52 and 74, King City, 49 and 74. The weather overview for the Bay Area and Central Coast: cooler weather continues this week, rain likely Wednesday and Thursday morning for the North Bay. The extended forecast for the Bay Area and Central Coast: Saturday and Saturday night, mostly clear. Patchy fog in the morning. Highs 55 to 85. Lows 45 to 60. Sunday and Sunday night, mostly clear. Highs 60 to 80. Lows 50 to 65. Labor Day and Monday night, mostly clear. Highs 60 to 85. Lows 50 to 65. Tuesday and Tuesday night, mostly clear. Highs 65 to 90. Lows 55 to 65. Wednesday and Wednesday night, partly cloudy. Highs 65 to 90. Lows 55 to 65. Sunrise, sunset, and tidal information for the San Francisco Bay Area for Wednesday, September 2. The sunrise today, 6:40 a.m. The sunset tonight, 7:38 p.m. Tidal data at the Golden Gate for today. High tide, 04:06 a.m. at 4.30 feet. Low tide, 8:54 a.m. at 2.43 feet. High tide, 3:32 p.m. at 6.12 feet. Low tide, 10:23 p.m. at 0.52 feet. Here are the buoy observations for 3 a.m. Pacific Daylight Time. An offshore buoy 6, winds northwest at 70 knots, gusting to 21, pressure 1,014.2 millibars. An offshore buoy 59, wind southwest 12 knots, water temperature 66, pressure 1,015.1 millibars, seas 5 feet, every 11 seconds. At Point Arena buoy, wind southeast 10 knots, water temperature 56, pressure 1,014.8 millibars, seas 3 feet, every 11 seconds. At buoy 13 near Bodega Bay, wind southeast at 8 knots, pressure 1,015.5 millibars. At Point Reyes wave rider buoy, water temperature 59, seas 4 feet, every 13 seconds. At San Francisco Bay, wind south 10 knots, water temperature 59, pressure 1,015.9 millibars, seas 3 feet, every 13 seconds. At Half Moon Bay buoy, wind southeast 12 knots, water temperature 62, pressure 1,016.6 millibars, seas 3 feet, every 11 seconds. At Monterey Bay buoy, winds east 4 knots, water temperature 61, pressure 1,016.8 millibars, seas 3 feet, every 10 seconds. At Point Sur, wave rider buoy, water temperature 59, seas 3 feet, every 13 seconds. At Cape San Martin buoy, winds west 10 knots, water temperature 61, pressure 1,017.3 millibars. Seas 3 feet, every 10 seconds. Synopsis for the Central California coast and bays, including the Monterey Bay, Greater Farallones, and Cordell Bank National Marine Sanctuaries: light northwesterly breezes with occasional

Occasional moderate gusts persist through the week with slight to moderate wind-driven seas. Winds increase, becoming more moderate late this week with diurnal, fresh gusts expected in the vicinity of the Monterey Bay. Long-period southerly swell associated with tropical cyclone activity arrives Friday into the weekend. The marine forecast for San Pablo Bay, Suisun Bay, the West Delta, and the San Francisco Bay north of the Bay Bridge. For today, south wind 5 to 10 knots, becoming southwest 10 to 15 knots this afternoon. A slight chance of rain and drizzle early this morning. For tonight, southwest wind 10 to 15 knots, easing to 5 to 10 knots after midnight. A slight chance of drizzle after midnight. For Thursday, southwest wind 10 to 15 knots. A chance of drizzle. The marine forecast for Monterey Bay. For today, southeast wind around 5 knots, veering to west this afternoon. Seas around 2 feet or less. Wave detail, northwest 2 feet at 9 seconds. A slight chance of very light drizzle this morning. Patchy fog late this morning. For tonight, west wind 5 to 10 knots, becoming southwest after midnight. Seas around 2 feet or less, then around 3 feet after midnight. Wave detail, west 2 feet at 8 seconds. A slight chance of very light drizzle after midnight. Patchy fog after midnight. For Thursday, southeast wind around 5 knots, veering to southwest in the afternoon. Seas around 3 feet. Wave detail, west 3 feet at 9 seconds and south 2 feet at 11 seconds. A slight chance of rain and very light drizzle in the morning. Patchy fog in the morning. The coastal waters forecast from Pigeon Point to Point Pinos out to 10 nautical miles. For today, southeast wind 5 to 10 knots, veering to southwest late. Seas around 3 feet. Wave detail, northwest 2 feet at 10 seconds and south 2 feet at 12 seconds. For tonight, west wind around 5 knots, backing to southwest around 5 knots after midnight. Seas 3 to 4 feet. Wave detail, northwest 3 feet at 9 seconds and south 2 feet at 12 seconds. For Thursday, south wind around 5 knots. Seas 3 to 5 feet. Wave detail, west 3 feet at 9 seconds and south 2 feet at 12 seconds. A slight chance of rain. The area forecast for the peninsula, North Bay, and East Bay. For the rest of tonight, partly cloudy. A slight chance of drizzle. Lows in the 50s. South winds up to 5 miles per hour. For Wednesday, partly cloudy in the morning, then becoming mostly sunny. A slight chance of drizzle in the morning. Highs in the mid-60s at the coast to the upper 70s inland. Southwest winds 5 to 15 miles per hour. For Wednesday night, mostly clear until midnight, then becoming partly cloudy. A slight chance of drizzle after midnight. Lows in the 50s. Southwest winds 5 to 10 miles per hour. And on Thursday, mostly cloudy in the morning, then becoming partly cloudy. A slight chance of rain in the morning. A slight chance of drizzle. Highs in the lower 60s at the coast to the upper 70s inland. Southwest winds 5 to 15 miles per hour. For the Thursday night, partly cloudy. Lows in the 50s. West winds 5 to 10 miles per hour. For Friday, partly cloudy in the morning, then becoming sunny. Highs 60s and 70s Friday night through Tuesday. Mostly clear. Lows from the 50s to lower 60s. Highs from the upper 60s to lower 80s. Low temperatures tonight and highs tomorrow for the selected cities. San Francisco, 57 and 68. San Francisco Airport, 57 and 71. Redwood City, 57 and 76. Oakland, 58 and 71. Fremont, 57 and 73. Concord, 58 and 80. Livermore, 54 and 79. San Rafael, 56 and 75. Santa Rosa, 51 and 72. Napa, 53 and 67. Fairfield, 57 and 74. 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

0.01 inches and falling. At Oakland Airport, it was partly cloudy, temperature 60, dew point 55, relative humidity 83%, east wind at 6 miles an hour, pressure 30.02 inches and steady. At San Jose Airport, it was clear, temperature 59, dew point 51, relative humidity 75%, southeast wind at 6 miles an hour, pressure 30.03 inches and steady. At Santa Rosa, it was cloudy, temperature 61, calm, pressure 30.01 and steady. At Concord, it was mostly cloudy, temperature 62, south wind at 3. At Livermore, it was partly cloudy, temperature 57, east wind at 5. At Monterey, it was clear, temperature 56, east wind at 3, pressure 30.04 and falling. At Salinas, it was clear, temperature 56, dew point 50, relative humidity 80%, calm. Here are some observations around California and western Nevada. At Mammoth Lakes, it was clear, with a temperature of 46. It was partly cloudy, with a temperature of 67 at Los Angeles, 68 at San Diego, 56 at Reno, 46 at Truckee, and 48 at South Lake Tahoe. At Sacramento, it was mostly cloudy, with a temperature of 60. At Blue Canyon, it was cloudy, with a temperature of 47. Local temperature reports around San Francisco Bay for 3 a.m. Downtown San Francisco was 62 degrees. Oakland Museum was 62 degrees. Redwood City was 58 degrees. San Rafael was 62 degrees. The area forecast for the South Bay, including the San Jose metro area and the Santa Clara Valley. For the rest of tonight, mostly clear. Patchy fog. Lows in the 50s. Southeast winds up to 5 miles per hour. For Wednesday, partly cloudy in the morning, then becoming mostly sunny. Highs in the lower 70s by the bay, mid to upper 70s inland. Southeast winds up to 5 miles per hour, becoming west in the afternoon. For Wednesday night, mostly clear until midnight, then becoming partly cloudy. Patchy fog after midnight. Lows in the 50s. Northwest winds 5 to 10 miles per hour, becoming south after midnight. And on Thursday, partly cloudy. Patchy fog in the morning. A slight chance of rain in the morning. Highs in the upper 60s by the bay, mid to upper 70s inland. South winds up to 5 miles per hour, becoming west in the afternoon. For the Thursday night, partly cloudy. A slight chance of rain. Lows in the 50s. West winds 5 to 10 miles per hour. For Friday, partly cloudy in the morning, then becoming sunny. Highs from the mid-60s to lower 80s for Friday night, clear. Lows in the 50s Saturday through Tuesday, mostly clear. Highs from the lower 70s to mid-80s, lows from the 50s to lower 60s, low temperatures tonight and highs tomorrow for these selected cities, San Jose, 56 and 74, Mountain View, 57 and 71, Morgan Hill, 53 and 79. The area forecast for the Monterey Bay and Salinas Valley? For the rest of tonight, partly cloudy. A slight chance of drizzle. Lows from the upper 40s to mid 50s. East winds up to 5 miles per hour. For Wednesday, partly cloudy in the morning, then becoming mostly sunny. A slight chance of drizzle in the morning. Highs in the upper 60s at the coast to the mid 70s inland. Southeast winds up to 5 miles per hour, becoming west 5 to 15 miles per hour in the afternoon. For Wednesday night, partly cloudy until midnight, then becoming mostly cloudy. Patchy fog after midnight. A slight chance of drizzle after midnight. Lows in the mid-50s. West winds 5 to 10 miles per hour. And on Thursday, partly cloudy. Patchy fog in the morning. A slight chance of drizzle in the morning. Highs in the upper 60s at the coast to the mid-70s inland. Southwest winds up to 5 miles per hour, becoming west 5 to

15 miles per hour in the afternoon. For the Thursday night, mostly cloudy. A slight chance of rain after midnight. Lows in the mid-50s. West winds 5 to 10 miles per hour. For Friday, partly cloudy in the morning, then becoming mostly sunny. Highs from the lower 60s to mid-70s for Friday night, mostly clear. Lows in the mid-50s and on Saturday, partly cloudy in the morning, then becoming sunny. Patchy fog, highs from the mid-60s to upper 70s for the Saturday night, mostly clear until midnight, then becoming partly cloudy. Lows in the mid-50s Sunday through Labor Day, partly cloudy. Highs from the mid-60s to lower 80s, lows in the mid-50s Monday night, mostly clear until midnight, then becoming partly cloudy. Lows in the upper 50s Tuesday, partly cloudy in the morning, then becoming mostly sunny. Highs from the upper 60s to lower 80s, low temperatures tonight and highs tomorrow for these selected cities: Santa Cruz, 53 and 70, Monterey, 54 and 67, Salinas, 53 and 67, Hollister, 52 and 74, King City, 49 and 74. The weather overview for the Bay Area and Central Coast: cooler weather continues this week, rain likely Wednesday and Thursday morning for the North Bay. The extended forecast for the Bay Area and Central Coast: Saturday and Saturday night, mostly clear. Patchy fog in the morning. Highs 55 to 85. Lows 45 to 60. Sunday and Sunday night, mostly clear. Highs 60 to 80. Lows 50 to 65. Labor Day and Monday night, mostly clear. Highs 60 to 85. Lows 50 to 65. Tuesday and Tuesday night, mostly clear. Highs 65 to 90. Lows 55 to 65. Wednesday and Wednesday night, partly cloudy. Highs 65 to 90. Lows 55 to 65. Sunrise, sunset, and tidal information for the San Francisco Bay Area for Wednesday, September 2. The sunrise today, 6:40 a.m. The sunset tonight, 7:38 p.m. Tidal data at the Golden Gate for today. High tide, 04:06 a.m. at 4.30 feet. Low tide, 8:54 a.m. at 2.43 feet. High tide, 3:32 p.m. at 6.12 feet. Low tide, 10:23 p.m. at 0.52 feet. Here are the buoy observations for 4 a.m. Pacific Daylight Time. An offshore buoy 6, winds northwest at 70 knots, pressure 1014.0 millibars. An offshore buoy 59, winds southwest at 14 knots, water temperature 66, pressure 1014.8 millibars. At buoy 14 near Point Arena, winds south at 6 knots, water temperature 56, pressure 1015.1 millibars. At buoy 13 near Bodega Bay, winds southeast at 8 knots, pressure 1015.0 millibars. At Point Reyes Wave Rider buoy, water temperature 59, seas 3 feet, every 11 seconds. At San Francisco buoy, winds south 10 knots, water temperature 59, pressure 1015.8 millibars, seas 3 feet, every 11 seconds. At Half Moon Bay buoy, winds southeast 10 knots, water temperature 62, pressure 1016.4 millibars, seas 3 feet, every 11 seconds. At Monterey buoy, winds southeast at 6 knots, water temperature 60, pressure 1016.7 millibars. At Point Sur, Wave Rider buoy, water temperature 58, seas 3 feet, every 10 seconds. At Cape San Martin buoy, winds west at 8 knots, water temperature 61, pressure 1017.2 millibars. Synopsis for the Central California coast and bays, including the Monterey Bay, Greater Farallones, and Cordell Bank National Marine Sanctuaries: light northwesterly breezes with occasional moderate gusts persist through the week, with slight to moderate wind-driven seas. Winds increase, becoming more moderate, late this week, with diurnal, fresh gusts expected in the vicinity of the Monterey Bay. Long-period southerly swell associated with tropical cyclone activity arrives Friday in

the weekend. The marine forecast for San Pablo Bay, Suisun Bay, the West Delta, and the San Francisco Bay north of the Bay Bridge. For today, south wind 5 to 10 knots, becoming southwest 10 to 15 knots this afternoon. A slight chance of rain and drizzle early this morning. For tonight, southwest wind 10 to 15 knots, easing to 5 to 10 knots after midnight. A slight chance of drizzle after midnight. For Thursday, southwest wind 10 to 15 knots. A chance of drizzle. The marine forecast for Monterey Bay. For today, southeast wind around 5 knots, veering to west this afternoon. Seas around 2 feet or less. Wave detail, northwest 2 feet at 9 seconds. A slight chance of very light drizzle this morning. Patchy fog late this morning. For tonight, west wind 5 to 10 knots, becoming southwest after midnight. Seas around 2 feet or less, then around 3 feet after midnight. Wave detail, west 2 feet at 8 seconds. A slight chance of very light drizzle after midnight. Patchy fog after midnight. For Thursday, southeast wind around 5 knots, veering to southwest in the afternoon. Seas around 3 feet. Wave detail, west 3 feet at 9 seconds and south 2 feet at 11 seconds. A slight chance of rain and very light drizzle in the morning. Patchy fog in the morning. The coastal waters forecast from Pigeon Point to Point Pinos out to 10 nautical miles. For today, southeast wind 5 to 10 knots, veering to southwest late. Seas around 3 feet. Wave detail, northwest 2 feet at 10 seconds and south 2 feet at 12 seconds. For tonight, west wind around 5 knots, backing to southwest around 5 knots after midnight. Seas 3 to 4 feet. Wave detail, northwest 3 feet at 9 seconds and south 2 feet at 12 seconds. For Thursday, south wind around 5 knots. Seas 3 to 5 feet. Wave detail, west 3 feet at 9 seconds and south 2 feet at 12 seconds. A slight chance of rain. The area forecast for the peninsula, North Bay, and East Bay. For the rest of tonight, partly cloudy. A slight chance of drizzle. Lows in the 50s. South winds up to 5 miles per hour. For Wednesday, partly cloudy in the morning, then becoming mostly sunny. A slight chance of drizzle in the morning. Highs in the mid-60s at the coast to the upper 70s inland. Southwest winds 5 to 15 miles per hour. For Wednesday night, mostly clear until midnight, then becoming partly cloudy. A slight chance of drizzle after midnight. Lows in the 50s. Southwest winds 5 to 10 miles per hour. And on Thursday, mostly cloudy in the morning, then becoming partly cloudy. A slight chance of rain in the morning. A slight chance of drizzle. Highs in the lower 60s at the coast to the upper 70s inland. Southwest winds 5 to 15 miles per hour. For the Thursday night, partly cloudy. Lows in the 50s. West winds 5 to 10 miles per hour. For Friday, partly cloudy in the morning, then becoming sunny. Highs 60s and 70s Friday night through Tuesday. Mostly clear. Lows from the 50s to lower 60s. Highs from the upper 60s to lower 80s. Low temperatures tonight and highs tomorrow for these selected cities. San Francisco, 57 and 68. San Francisco Airport, 57 and 71. Redwood City, 57 and 76. Oakland, 58 and 71. Fremont, 57 and 73. Concord, 58 and 80. Livermore, 54 and 79. San Rafael, 56 and 75. Santa Rosa, 51 and 72. Napa, 53 and 67. Fairfield, 57 and 74. These are the 4 a.m. Pacific Daylight Time observations for the San Francisco and Monterey Bay areas on Wednesday, September 2nd. At San Francisco Airport, it was mostly cloudy, temperature 63, dew point 54, relative humidity 72%, southeast wind at 8 miles an hour, pressure 30.

0.01 inches and steady. At Oakland Airport, it was mostly cloudy, temperature 59, dew point 54, relative humidity 83%, east wind at 5 miles an hour, pressure 30.02 inches and steady. At San Jose Airport, it was clear, temperature 59, dew point 53, relative humidity 80%, southeast wind at 7 miles an hour, pressure 30.03 inches and steady. At Santa Rosa, light rain was falling, temperature 60, southeast wind at 3, pressure 30.00 and falling. At Concord, it was mostly cloudy, temperature 63, southeast wind at 3. At Livermore, it was mostly cloudy, temperature 56, southwest wind at 3. At Monterey, it was clear, temperature 56, east wind at 3, pressure 30.05 and rising. At Salinas, it was clear, temperature 54, dew point 49, relative humidity 83%, calm. Here are some observations around California and western Nevada. It was clear, with a temperature of 45 at Truckee and 45 at Mammoth Lakes. It was partly cloudy, with a temperature of 60 at Sacramento, 66 at Los Angeles, 67 at San Diego, 56 at Reno, and 48 at South Lake Tahoe. At Blue Canyon, it was cloudy, with a temperature of 46. These are the 4 a.m. Pacific Daylight Time observations for the San Francisco and Monterey Bay areas on Wednesday, September 2nd. At San Francisco Airport, it was mostly cloudy, temperature 63, dew point 54, relative humidity 72%, southeast wind at 8 miles an hour, pressure 30.01 inches and steady. At Oakland Airport, it was mostly cloudy, temperature 59, dew point 54, relative humidity 83%, east wind at 5 miles an hour, pressure 30.02 inches and steady. At San Jose Airport, it was clear, temperature 59, dew point 53, relative humidity 80%, southeast wind at 7 miles an hour, pressure 30.03 inches and steady. At Santa Rosa, light rain was falling, temperature 60, southeast wind at 3, pressure 30.00 and falling. At Concord, it was mostly cloudy, temperature 63, southeast wind at 3. At Livermore, it was mostly cloudy, temperature 56, southwest wind at 3. At Monterey, it was clear, temperature 56, east wind at 3, pressure 30.05 and rising. At Salinas, it was clear, temperature 54, dew point 49, relative humidity 83%, calm. Here are some observations around California and western Nevada. It was clear, with a temperature of 45 at Truckee and 45 at Mammoth Lakes. It was partly cloudy, with a temperature of 60 at Sacramento, 66 at Los Angeles, 56 at Reno, and 48 at South Lake Tahoe. At San Diego, it was mostly cloudy, with a temperature of 67. At Blue Canyon, it was cloudy, with a temperature of 46. Local temperature reports around San Francisco Bay for 4 a.m. Downtown San Francisco was 62 degrees. Oakland Museum was 62 degrees. Redwood City was 57 degrees. San Rafael was 62 degrees. The area forecast for the South Bay, including the San Jose metro area and the Santa Clara Valley. For the rest of tonight, mostly clear. Patchy fog. Lows in the 50s. Southeast winds up to 5 miles per hour. For Wednesday, partly cloudy in the morning, then becoming mostly sunny. Highs in the lower 70s by the bay, mid to upper 70s inland. Southeast winds up to 5 miles per hour, becoming west in the afternoon. For Wednesday night, mostly clear until midnight, then becoming partly cloudy. Patchy fog after midnight. Lows in the 50s. Northwest winds 5 to 10 miles per hour, becoming south after midnight. And on Thursday, partly cloudy. Patchy fog in the morning. A slight chance of rain in the morning.
Highs in the upper 60s by the bay, mid to upper 70s inland. South winds up to 5 miles per hour, becoming west in the afternoon. For the Thursday night, partly cloudy. A slight chance of rain. Lows in the 50s. West winds 5 to 10 miles per hour. For Friday, partly cloudy in the morning, then becoming sunny. Highs from the mid-60s to lower 80s for Friday night, clear. Lows in the 50s Saturday through Tuesday. Mostly clear. Highs from the lower 70s to mid-80s, lows from the 50s to lower 60s, low temperatures tonight and highs tomorrow for these selected cities: San Jose, 56 and 74, Mountain View, 57 and 71, Morgan Hill, 53 and 79. The area forecast for the Monterey Bay and Salinas Valley. For the rest of tonight, partly cloudy. A slight chance of drizzle. Lows from the upper 40s to mid 50s. East winds up to 5 miles per hour. For Wednesday, partly cloudy in the morning, then becoming mostly sunny. A slight chance of drizzle in the morning. Highs in the upper 60s at the coast to the mid 70s inland. Southeast winds up to 5 miles per hour, becoming west 5 to 15 miles per hour in the afternoon. For Wednesday night, partly cloudy until midnight, then becoming mostly cloudy. Patchy fog after midnight. A slight chance of drizzle after midnight. Lows in the mid-50s. West winds 5 to 10 miles per hour. And on Thursday, partly cloudy. Patchy fog in the morning. A slight chance of drizzle in the morning. Highs in the upper 60s at the coast to the mid-70s inland. Southwest winds up to 5 miles per hour, becoming west 5 to 15 miles per hour in the afternoon. For the Thursday night, mostly cloudy. A slight chance of rain after midnight. Lows in the mid-50s. West winds 5 to 10 miles per hour. For Friday, partly cloudy in the morning, then becoming mostly sunny. Highs from the lower 60s to mid-70s for Friday night, mostly clear. Lows in the mid-50s and on Saturday, partly cloudy in the morning, then becoming sunny. Patchy fog, highs from the mid-60s to upper 70s for the Saturday night, mostly clear until midnight, then becoming partly cloudy. Lows in the mid-50s Sunday through Labor Day, partly cloudy. Highs from the mid-60s to lower 80s, lows in the mid-50s Monday night, mostly clear until midnight, then becoming partly cloudy. Lows in the upper 50s Tuesday, partly cloudy in the morning, then becoming mostly sunny. Highs from the upper 60s to lower 80s, low temperatures tonight and highs tomorrow for these selected cities: Santa Cruz, 53 and 70, Monterey, 54 and 67, Salinas, 53 and 67, Hollister, 52 and 74, King City, 49 and 74. The weather overview for the Bay Area and Central Coast: cooler weather continues this week, rain likely Wednesday and Thursday morning for the North Bay. The extended forecast for the Bay Area and Central Coast: Saturday and Saturday night, mostly clear. Patchy fog in the morning. Highs 55 to 85. Lows 45 to 60. Sunday and Sunday night, mostly clear. Highs 60 to 80. Lows 50 to 65. Labor Day and Monday night, mostly clear. Highs 60 to 85. Lows 50 to 65. Tuesday and Tuesday night, mostly clear. Highs 65 to 90. Lows 55 to 65. Wednesday and Wednesday night, partly cloudy. Highs 65 to 90. Lows 55 to 65. Sunrise, sunset, and tidal information for the San Francisco Bay Area for Wednesday, September 2. The sunrise today, 6:40 a.m. The sunset tonight, 7:38 p.m. Tidal data at the Golden Gate for today. High tide, 04:06 a.m. at 4.30 feet. Low tide, 8:54 a.m. at 2.43 feet. High tide, 3:32 p.m. at 6.12 feet. Low tide, 10:23 p.m. at 0.52 feet.
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Pacific Daylight Time. An offshore buoy 6 winds northwest at 70 knots, gusting to 21, pressure 1014.0 millibars. An offshore buoy 59, winds west 16 knots, water temperature 66, pressure 1014.7 millibars, seas 5 feet, every 9 seconds. At Point Arena buoy, wind south 12 knots, water temperature 56, pressure 1015.0 millibars, seas 3 feet, every 11 seconds. At buoy 13 near Bodega Bay, wind southeast at 8 knots, pressure 1015.0 millibars. At Point Reyes Wave Rider buoy, water temperature 59, seas 4 feet, every 11 seconds. At San Francisco buoy, wind south 10 knots, water temperature 59, pressure 1015.8 millibars, seas 3 feet, every 11 seconds. At Half Moon Bay buoy, wind southeast 10 knots, water temperature 62, pressure 1016.4 millibars, seas 3 feet, every 11 seconds. At Monterey Bay buoy, wind southeast 6 knots, water temperature 60, pressure 1016.7 millibars, seas 3 feet, every 10 seconds. At Point Sur, Wave Rider buoy, water temperature 58, seas 3 feet, every 10 seconds. At Cape San Martin buoy, winds west 8 knots, water temperature 61, pressure 1017.2 millibars, seas 3 feet, every 11 seconds. Synopsis for the Central California coast and bays, including the Monterey Bay, Greater Farallones, and Cordell Bank National Marine Sanctuaries: light northwesterly breezes with occasional moderate gusts persist through the week, with slight to moderate wind-driven seas. Winds increase, becoming more moderate, late this week, with diurnal, fresh gusts expected in the vicinity of the Monterey Bay. Long-period southerly swell associated with tropical cyclone activity arrives Friday into the weekend. The marine forecast for San Pablo Bay, Suisun Bay, the West Delta, and the San Francisco Bay north of the Bay Bridge. For today, south wind 5 to 10 knots, becoming southwest 10 to 15 knots this afternoon. A slight chance of rain and drizzle early this morning. For tonight, southwest wind 10 to 15 knots, easing to 5 to 10 knots after midnight. A slight chance of drizzle after midnight. For Thursday, southwest wind 10 to 15 knots. A chance of drizzle. The marine forecast for Monterey Bay. For today, southeast wind around 5 knots, veering to west this afternoon. Seas around 2 feet or less. Wave detail, northwest 2 feet at 9 seconds. A slight chance of very light drizzle this morning. Patchy fog late this morning. For tonight, west wind 5 to 10 knots, becoming southwest after midnight. Seas around 2 feet or less, then around 3 feet after midnight. Wave detail, west 2 feet at 8 seconds. A slight chance of very light drizzle after midnight. Patchy fog after midnight. For Thursday, southeast wind around 5 knots, veering to southwest in the afternoon. Seas around 3 feet. Wave detail, west 3 feet at 9 seconds and south 2 feet at 11 seconds. A slight chance of rain and very light drizzle in the morning. Patchy fog in the morning. The coastal waters forecast from Pigeon Point to Point Pinos out to 10 nautical miles. For today, southeast wind 5 to 10 knots, veering to southwest late. Seas around 3 feet. Wave detail, northwest 2 feet at 10 seconds and south 2 feet at 12 seconds. For tonight, west wind around 5 knots, backing to southwest around 5 knots after midnight. Seas 3 to 4 feet. Wave detail, northwest 3 feet at 9 seconds and south 2 feet at 12 seconds. For Thursday, south wind around 5 knots. Seas 3 to 5 feet. Wave detail, west 3 feet at 9 seconds and south 2 feet at 12 seconds. A slight chance of rain. 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This broadcast originally

from the National Weather Service office located in Monterey, California, and serves the South Bay and Monterey Bay Area, including the city of San Jose, Monterey, Salinas, and Santa Cruz. The area forecast for the peninsula, North Bay, and East Bay. For the rest of tonight, partly cloudy. A slight chance of drizzle. Lows in the 50s. South winds up to 5 miles per hour. For Wednesday, partly cloudy in the morning, then becoming mostly sunny. A slight chance of drizzle in the morning. Highs in the mid-60s at the coast to the upper 70s inland. Southwest winds 5 to 15 miles per hour. For Wednesday night, mostly clear until midnight, then becoming partly cloudy. A slight chance of drizzle after midnight. Lows in the 50s. Southwest winds 5 to 10 miles per hour. And on Thursday, mostly cloudy in the morning, then becoming partly cloudy. A slight chance of rain in the morning. A slight chance of drizzle. Highs in the lower 60s at the coast to the upper 70s inland. Southwest winds 5 to 15 miles per hour. For the Thursday night, partly cloudy. Lows in the 50s. West winds 5 to 10 miles per hour. For Friday, partly cloudy in the morning, then becoming sunny. Highs 60s and 70s Friday night through Tuesday. Mostly clear. Lows from the 50s to lower 60s. Highs from the upper 60s to lower 80s. Low temperatures tonight and highs tomorrow for these selected cities. San Francisco, 57 and 68. San Francisco Airport, 57 and 71. Redwood City, 57 and 76. Oakland, 58 and 71. Fremont, 57 and 73. Concord, 58 and 80. Livermore, 54 and 79. San Rafael, 56 and 75. Santa Rosa, 51 and 72. Napa, 53 and 67. Fairfield, 57 and 74. These are the 4 a.m. Pacific Daylight Time observations for the San Francisco and Monterey Bay Areas on Wednesday, September 2nd. At San Francisco Airport, it was mostly cloudy, temperature 63, dew point 54, relative humidity 72%, southeast wind at 8 miles an hour, pressure 30.01 inches and steady. At Oakland Airport, it was mostly cloudy, temperature 59, dew point 54, relative humidity 83%, east wind at 5 miles an hour, pressure 30.02 inches and steady. At San Jose Airport, it was clear, temperature 59, dew point 53, relative humidity 80%, southeast wind at 7 miles an hour, pressure 30.03 inches and steady. At Santa Rosa, light rain was falling, temperature 60, southeast wind at 3, pressure 30.00 and falling. At Concord, it was mostly cloudy, temperature 63, southeast wind at 3. At Livermore, it was mostly cloudy, temperature 56, southwest wind at 3. At Monterey, it was clear, temperature 56, east wind at 3, pressure 30.05 and rising. At Salinas, it was clear, temperature 54, dew point 49, relative humidity 83%, calm. Here are some observations around California and western Nevada. It was clear, with a temperature of 45 at Truckee and 45 at Mammoth Lakes. It was partly cloudy, with a temperature of 60 at Sacramento, 66 at Los Angeles, 56 at Reno, and 48 at South Lake Tahoe. At San Diego, it was mostly cloudy, with a temperature of 67. At Blue Canyon, it was cloudy, with a temperature of 46. Local temperature reports around San Francisco Bay for 4 a.m. Downtown San Francisco was 62 degrees. Oakland Museum was 62 degrees. Redwood City was 57 degrees. San Rafael was 62 degrees. The area forecast for the South Bay, including the San Jose metro area and the Santa Clara Valley. For the rest of tonight, mostly clear. Patchy fog. Lows in the 50s. Southeast winds up to 5 miles per hour. For Wednesday, partly cloudy in the morning, then becoming

becoming mostly sunny. Highs in the lower 70s by the bay, mid to upper 70s inland. Southeast winds up to 5 miles per hour, becoming west in the afternoon. For Wednesday night, mostly clear until midnight, then becoming partly cloudy. Patchy fog after midnight. Lows in the 50s. Northwest winds 5 to 10 miles per hour, becoming south after midnight. And on Thursday, partly cloudy. Patchy fog in the morning. A slight chance of rain in the morning. Highs in the upper 60s by the bay, mid to upper 70s inland. South winds up to 5 miles per hour, becoming west in the afternoon. For the Thursday night, partly cloudy. A slight chance of rain. Lows in the 50s. West winds 5 to 10 miles per hour. For Friday, partly cloudy in the morning, then becoming sunny. Highs from the mid-60s to lower 80s for Friday night, clear. Lows in the 50s Saturday through Tuesday, mostly clear. Highs from the lower 70s to mid-80s, lows from the 50s to lower 60s, low temperatures tonight and highs tomorrow for these selected cities: San Jose, 56 and 74, Mountain View, 57 and 71, Morgan Hill, 53 and 79. The area forecast for the Monterey Bay and Salinas Valley. For the rest of tonight, partly cloudy. A slight chance of drizzle. Lows from the upper 40s to mid 50s. East winds up to 5 miles per hour. For Wednesday, partly cloudy in the morning, then becoming mostly sunny. A slight chance of drizzle in the morning. Highs in the upper 60s at the coast to the mid 70s inland. Southeast winds up to 5 miles per hour, becoming west 5 to 15 miles per hour in the afternoon. For Wednesday night, partly cloudy until midnight, then becoming mostly cloudy. Patchy fog after midnight. A slight chance of drizzle after midnight. Lows in the mid-50s. West winds 5 to 10 miles per hour. And on Thursday, partly cloudy. Patchy fog in the morning. A slight chance of drizzle in the morning. Highs in the upper 60s at the coast to the mid-70s inland. Southwest winds up to 5 miles per hour, becoming west 5 to 15 miles per hour in the afternoon. For the Thursday night, mostly cloudy. A slight chance of rain after midnight. Lows in the miles per hour, becoming west 5 to 15 miles per hour in the afternoon. For the Thursday night, mostly cloudy. A slight chance of rain after midnight. Lows in the mid-50s. West winds 5 to 10 miles per hour. For Friday, partly cloudy in the morning, then becoming mostly sunny. Highs from the lower 60s to mid-70s for Friday night, mostly clear. Lows in the mid-50s and on Saturday, partly cloudy in the morning, then becoming sunny. Patchy fog, highs from the mid-60s to upper 70s for the Saturday night, mostly clear until midnight, then becoming partly cloudy. Lows in the mid-50s Sunday through Labor Day, partly cloudy. Highs from the mid-60s to lower 80s, lows in the mid-50s Monday night, mostly clear until midnight, then becoming partly cloudy. Lows in the upper 50s Tuesday, partly cloudy in the morning, then becoming mostly sunny. Highs from the upper 60s to lower 80s, low temperatures tonight and highs tomorrow for these selected cities: Santa Cruz, 53 and 70, Monterey, 54 and 67, Salinas, 53 and 67, Hollister, 52 and 74, King City, 49 and 74. The weather overview for the Bay Area and Central Coast: cooler weather continues this week, rain likely Wednesday and Thursday morning for the North Bay. The extended forecast for the Bay Area and Central Coast: Saturday and Saturday night, mostly clear. Patchy fog in the morning. Highs 55 to 85. Lows 45 to 60. Sunday and Sunday night, mostly clear. Highs 60 to 80. Lows 50 to 65. Labor Day and Monday night, mostly clear. High 60 to 85. Lows 50 to 65. Tuesday and Tuesday night, mostly clear. High 65.

to 90. Lows 55 to 65. Wednesday and Wednesday night, partly cloudy. Highs 65 to 90. Lows 55 to 65. Sunrise, sunset, and tidal information for the San Francisco Bay Area for Wednesday, September 2. The sunrise today, 6:40 a.m. The sunset tonight, 7:38 p.m. Tidal data at the Golden Gate for today. High tide, 04:06 a.m. at 4.30 feet. Low tide, 8:54 a.m. at 2.43 feet. High tide, 3:32 p.m. at 6.12 feet. Low tide, 10:23 p.m. at 0.52 feet. Here are the buoy observations for 4 a.m. Pacific Daylight Time. An offshore buoy 6 winds northwest at 70 knots, gusting to 21, pressure 1014.0 millibars. An offshore buoy 59, winds west 16 knots, water temperature 66, pressure 1014.7 millibars, seas 5 feet, every 9 seconds. At Point Arena buoy, wind south 12 knots, water temperature 56, pressure 1015.0 millibars, seas 3 feet, every 11 seconds. At buoy 13 near Bodega Bay, wind southeast at 8 knots, pressure 1015.0 millibars. At Point Reyes wave rider buoy, water temperature 59, seas 4 feet, every 11 seconds. At San Francisco buoy, wind south 10 knots, water temperature 59, pressure 1015.8 millibars, seas 3 feet, every 11 seconds. At Half Moon Bay buoy, wind southeast 10 knots, water temperature 62, pressure 1016.4 millibars, seas 3 feet, every 11 seconds. At Monterey Bay buoy, wind southeast 6 knots, water temperature 60, pressure 1016.7 millibars, seas 3 feet, every 10 seconds. At Pointer, wave rider buoy, water temperature 58, seas 3 feet, every 10 seconds. At Cape San Martin buoy, winds west 8 knots, water temperature 61, pressure 1017.2 millibars. Seas 3 feet, every 11 seconds. Synopsis for the Central California coast and bays, including the Monterey Bay, Greater Farallones, and Cordell Bank National Marine Sanctuaries. Light northwesterly breezes with occasional moderate gusts persist through the week with slight to moderate wind-driven seas. Winds increase, becoming more moderate, late this week with diurnal, fresh gusts expected in the vicinity of the Monterey Bay. Long-period southerly swell associated with tropical cyclone activity arrives Friday into the weekend. The marine forecast for San Pablo Bay, Suisun Bay, the West Delta, and the San Francisco Bay north of the Bay Bridge. For today, south wind 5 to 10 knots, becoming southwest 10 to 15 knots this afternoon. A slight chance of rain and drizzle early this morning. For tonight, southwest wind 10 to 15 knots, easing to 5 to 10 knots after midnight. A slight chance of drizzle after midnight. For Thursday, southwest wind 10 to 15 knots. A chance of drizzle. The marine forecast for Monterey Bay. For today, southeast wind around 5 knots, veering to west this afternoon. Seas around 2 feet or less. Wave detail, northwest 2 feet at 9 seconds. A slight chance of very light drizzle this morning. Patchy fog late this morning. For tonight, west wind 5 to 10 knots, becoming southwest after midnight. Seas around 2 feet or less, then around 3 feet after midnight. Wave detail, west 2 feet at 8 seconds. A slight chance of very light drizzle after midnight. Patchy fog after midnight. For Thursday, southeast wind around 5 knots, veering to southwest in the afternoon. Seas around 3 feet. Wave detail, west 3 feet at 9 seconds and south 2 feet at 11 seconds. A slight chance of rain and very light drizzle in the morning. Patchy fog in the morning. The coastal waters forecast from Pigeon Point to Point Pinos out to 10 nautical miles. For today, southeast wind 5 to 10 knots,
veering to southwest late. Seas around 3 feet. Wave detail, northwest 2 feet at 10 seconds and south 2 feet at 12 seconds. For tonight, west wind around 5 knots, backing to southwest around 5 knots after midnight. Seas 3 to 4 feet. Wave detail, northwest 3 feet at 9 seconds and south 2 feet at 12 seconds. For Thursday, south wind around 5 knots. Seas 3 to 5 feet. Wave detail, west 3 feet at 9 seconds and south 2 feet at 12 seconds. A slight chance of rain. The area forecast for the peninsula, North Bay, and East Bay. For the rest of tonight, partly cloudy. A slight chance of drizzle. Lows in the 50s. South winds up to 5 miles per hour. For Wednesday, partly cloudy in the morning, then becoming mostly sunny. A slight chance of drizzle in the morning. Highs in the mid-60s at the coast to the upper 70s inland. Southwest winds 5 to 15 miles per hour. For Wednesday night, mostly clear until midnight, then becoming partly cloudy. A slight chance of drizzle after midnight. Lows in the 50s. Southwest winds 5 to 10 miles per hour. And on Thursday, mostly cloudy in the morning, then becoming partly cloudy. A slight chance of rain in the morning. A slight chance of drizzle. Highs in the lower 60s at the coast to the upper 70s inland. Southwest winds 5 to 15 miles per hour. For the Thursday night, partly cloudy. Lows in the 50s. West winds 5 to 10 miles per hour. For Friday, partly cloudy in the morning, then becoming sunny. Highs 60s and 70s Friday night through Tuesday. Mostly clear. Lows from the 50s to lower 60s. Highs from the upper 60s to lower 80s. Low temperatures tonight and highs tomorrow for these selected cities. San Francisco, 57 and 68. San Francisco Airport, 57 and 71. Redwood City, 57 and 76. Oakland, 58 and 71. Fremont, 57 and 73. Concord, 58 and 80. Livermore, 54 and 79. San Rafael, 56 and 75. Santa Rosa, 51 and 72. Napa, 53 and 67. Fairfield, 57 and 74. These are the 4 a.m. Pacific Daylight Time observations for the San Francisco and Monterey Bay areas on Wednesday, September 2nd. At San Francisco Airport, it was mostly cloudy, temperature 63, dew point 54, relative humidity 72%, southeast wind at 8 miles an hour, pressure 30.01 inches and steady. At Oakland Airport, it was mostly cloudy, temperature 59, dew point 54, relative humidity 83%, east wind at 5 miles an hour, pressure 30.02 inches and steady. At San Jose Airport, it was clear, temperature 59, dew point 53, relative humidity 80%, southeast wind at 7 miles an hour, pressure 30.03 inches and steady. At Santa Rosa, light rain was falling, temperature 60, southeast wind at 3, pressure 30.00 and falling. At Concord, it was mostly cloudy, temperature 63, southeast wind at 3. At Livermore, it was mostly cloudy, temperature 56, southwest wind at 3. At Monterey, it was clear, temperature 56, east wind at 3, pressure 30.05 and rising. At Salinas, it was clear, temperature 54, dew point 49, relative humidity 83%, calm. Here are some observations around California and western Nevada. It was clear, with a temperature of 45 at Truckee and 45 at Mammoth Lakes. It was partly cloudy, with a temperature of 60 at Sacramento, 66 at Los Angeles, 56 at Reno, and 48 at South Lake Tahoe. At San Diego, it was mostly cloudy, with a temperature of 67. At Blue Canyon, it was cloudy, with a temperature of 46. Local temperature reports around San Francisco Bay for 4 a.m. Downtown San Francisco was 62 degrees. Oakland Museum was 62 degrees.
Red with

city was 57 degrees. San Rafael was 62 degrees. The area forecast for the South Bay, including the San Jose metro area and the Santa Clara Valley. For the rest of tonight, mostly clear. Patchy fog. Lows in the 50s. Southeast winds up to 5 miles per hour. For Wednesday, partly cloudy in the morning, then becoming mostly sunny. Highs in the lower 70s by the bay, mid to upper 70s inland. Southeast winds up to 5 miles per hour, becoming west in the afternoon. For Wednesday night, mostly clear until midnight, then becoming partly cloudy. Patchy fog after midnight. Lows in the 50s. Northwest winds 5 to 10 miles per hour, becoming south after midnight. And on Thursday, partly cloudy. Patchy fog in the morning. A slight chance of rain in the morning. Highs in the upper 60s by the bay, mid to upper 70s inland. South winds up to 5 miles per hour, becoming west in the afternoon. For the Thursday night, partly cloudy. A slight chance of rain. Lows in the 50s. West winds 5 to 10 miles per hour. For Friday, partly cloudy in the morning, then becoming sunny. Highs from the mid-60s to lower 80s for Friday night, clear. Lows in the 50s Saturday through Tuesday, mostly clear. Highs from the lower 70s to mid-80s, lows from the 50s to lower 60s, low temperatures tonight and highs tomorrow for these selected cities: San Jose, 56 and 74, Mountain View, 57 and 71, Morgan Hill, 53 and 79. The area forecast for the Monterey Bay and Salinas Valley. For the rest of tonight, partly cloudy. A slight chance of drizzle. Lows from the upper 40s to mid 50s. East winds up to 5 miles per hour. For Wednesday, partly cloudy in the morning, then becoming mostly sunny. A slight chance of drizzle in the morning. Highs in the upper 60s at the coast to the mid 70s inland. Southeast winds up to 5 miles per hour, becoming west 5 to 15 miles per hour in the afternoon. For Wednesday night, partly cloudy until midnight, then becoming mostly cloudy. Patchy fog after midnight. A slight chance of drizzle after midnight. Lows in the mid-50s. West winds 5 to 10 miles per hour. And on Thursday, partly cloudy. Patchy fog in the morning. A slight chance of drizzle in the morning. Highs in the upper 60s at the coast to the mid-70s inland. Southwest winds up to 5 miles per hour, becoming west 5 to 15 miles per hour in the afternoon. For the Thursday night, mostly cloudy. A slight chance of rain after midnight. Lows in the mid-50s. West winds 5 to 10 miles per hour. For Friday, partly cloudy in the morning, then becoming mostly sunny. Highs from the lower 60s to mid-70s for Friday night, mostly clear. Lows in the mid-50s and on Saturday, partly cloudy in the morning, then becoming sunny. Patchy fog. Highs from the mid-60s to upper 70s for the Saturday night, mostly clear until midnight, then becoming partly cloudy. Lows in the mid-50s Sunday through Labor Day, partly cloudy. Highs from the mid-60s to lower 80s, lows in the mid-50s Monday night, mostly clear until midnight, then becoming partly cloudy. Lows in the upper 50s Tuesday, partly cloudy in the morning, then becoming mostly sunny. Highs from the upper 60s to lower 80s, low temperatures tonight and highs tomorrow for these selected cities: Santa Cruz, 53 and 70, Monterey, 54 and 67, Salinas, 53 and 67, Hollister, 52 and 74, King City, 49 and 74. The weather overview for the Bay Area and Central Coast: cooler weather continues this week, rain likely Wednesday and Thursday morning for the North Bay. The extended forecast for the Bay Area and Central Coast: Saturday and Saturday night, mostly clear. Patchy fog in the morning. Highs 55 to 85. Lows 45 to 60. Sunday and Sunday night, mostly clear. Highs 60 to 80. Lows 50 to 60.

55. Labor Day and Monday night, mostly clear. High 60 to 85. Lows 50 to 65. Tuesday and Tuesday night, mostly clear. Highs 65 to 90. Lows 55 to 65. Wednesday and Wednesday night, partly cloudy. Highs 65 to 90. Lows 55 to 65. Sunrise, sunset, and tidal information for the San Francisco Bay Area for Wednesday, September 2. The sunrise today, 6:40 a.m. The sunset tonight, 7:38 p.m. Tidal data at the Golden Gate for today. High tide, 04:06 a.m. at 4.30 feet. Low tide, 8:54 a.m. at 2.43 feet. High tide, 3:32 p.m. at 6.12 feet. Low tide, 10:23 p.m. at 0.52 feet. Here are the buoy observations for 4 a.m. Pacific Daylight Time. An offshore buoy 6 winds northwest at 70 knots, gusting to 21, pressure 1014.0 millibars. An offshore buoy 59, winds west 16 knots, water temperature 66, pressure 1014.7 millibars, seas 5 feet, every 9 seconds. At Point Arena buoy, wind south 12 knots, water temperature 56, pressure 1015.0 millibars, seas 3 feet, every 11 seconds. At buoy 13 near Bodega Bay, wind southeast at 8 knots, pressure 1015.0 millibars. At Point Reyes Wave Rider buoy, water temperature 59, seas 4 feet, every 11 seconds. At San Francisco buoy, wind south 10 knots, water temperature 59, pressure 1015.8 millibars, seas 3 feet, every 11 seconds. At Half Moon Bay buoy, wind southeast 10 knots, water temperature 62, pressure 1016.4 millibars, seas 3 feet, every 11 seconds. At Monterey Bay buoy, wind southeast 6 knots, water temperature 60, pressure 1016.7 millibars, seas 3 feet, every 10 seconds. At Point Sur, Wave Rider buoy, water temperature 58, seas 3 feet, every 10 seconds. At Cape San Martin buoy, winds west 8 knots, water temperature 61, pressure 1017.2 millibars. Seas 3 feet, every 11 seconds. Synopsis for the Central California coast and bays, including the Monterey Bay, Greater Farallones, and Cordell Bank National Marine Sanctuaries. Light northwesterly breezes with occasional moderate gusts persist through the week with slight to moderate wind-driven seas. Winds increase, becoming more moderate, late this week with diurnal, fresh gusts expected in the vicinity of the Monterey Bay. Long-period southerly swell associated with tropical cyclone activity arrives Friday into the weekend. The marine forecast for San Pablo Bay, Suisun Bay, the West Delta, and the San Francisco Bay north of the Bay Bridge. For today, south wind 5 to 10 knots, becoming southwest 10 to 15 knots this afternoon. A slight chance of rain and drizzle early this morning. For tonight, southwest wind 10 to 15 knots, easing to 5 to 10 knots after midnight. A slight chance of drizzle after midnight. For Thursday, southwest wind 10 to 15 knots. A chance of drizzle. The marine forecast for Monterey Bay. For today, southeast wind around 5 knots, veering to west this afternoon. Seas around 2 feet or less. Wave detail, northwest 2 feet at 9 seconds. A slight chance of very light drizzle this morning. Patchy fog late this morning. For tonight, west wind 5 to 10 knots, becoming southwest after midnight. Seas around 2 feet or less, then around 3 feet after midnight. Wave detail, west 2 feet at 8 seconds. A slight chance of very light drizzle after midnight. Patchy fog after midnight. For Thursday, southeast wind around 5 knots, veering to southwest in the afternoon. Seas around 3 feet. Wave detail, west 3 feet at 9 seconds and south 2 feet at 11 seconds. A slight chance of rain.

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A slight chance of rain. 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This broadcast originates from the National Weather Service office located in Monterey, California, and serves the South Bay and Monterey Bay Area, including the cities of San Jose, Monterey, Salinas, and Santa Cruz. The area forecast for the peninsula, North Bay, and East Bay. For the rest of tonight, partly cloudy. A slight chance of drizzle. Lows in the 50s. South winds up to 5 miles per hour. For Wednesday, partly cloudy in the morning, then becoming mostly sunny. A slight chance of drizzle in the morning. Highs in the mid-60s at the coast to the upper 70s inland. Southwest winds 5 to 15 miles per hour. For Wednesday night, mostly clear until midnight, then becoming partly cloudy. A slight chance of drizzle after midnight. Lows in the 50s. Southwest winds 5 to 10 miles per hour. And on Thursday, mostly cloudy in the morning, then becoming partly cloudy. A slight chance of rain in the morning. A slight chance of drizzle. Highs in the lower 60s at the coast to the upper 70s inland. Southwest winds 5 to 15 miles per hour. For the Thursday night, partly cloudy. Lows in the 50s. West winds 5 to 10 miles per hour. For Friday, partly cloudy in the morning, then becoming sunny. Highs 60s and 70s Friday night through Tuesday. Mostly clear. Lows from the 50s to lower 60s, highs from the upper 60s to lower 80s, low temperatures tonight and highs tomorrow for the selected cities, San Francisco, 57 and 68, San Francisco Airport, 57 and 71, Redwood City, 57 and 76, Oakland, 58 and 71, Fremont, 57 and 73, Concord, 58 and 80, Livermore, 54 and 79, San Rafael, 56 and 75, Santa Rosa, 51 and 72, Napa, 53 and 67, Fairfield, 57 and 74. These are the 4 a.m. Pacific Daylight Time observations for the San Francisco and Monterey Bay Areas on Wednesday, September 2nd. At San Francisco Airport, it was mostly cloudy, temperature 63, dew point 54, relative humidity 72%, southeast wind at 8 miles an hour, pressure 30.01 inches and steady. At Oakland Airport, it was mostly cloudy, temperature 59, dew point 54, relative humidity 83%, east wind at 5 miles an hour, pressure 30.02 inches and steady. At San Jose Airport, it was clear, temperature 59, dew point 53, relative humidity 80%, southeast wind at 7 miles an hour, pressure 30.03 inches and steady. At Santa Rosa, light rain was falling, temperature 60, southeast wind at 3, pressure 30.00 and falling. At Concord, it was mostly cloudy, temperature 63, southeast wind at 3. At Livermore, it was mostly cloudy, temperature 56, southwest wind at 3. At Monterey, it was clear, temperature 56, east wind at 3, pressure 30.05 and rising. At Salinas, it was clear, temperature 54, dew point 49, relative humidity 83%, calm. Here are some observations around California and western Nevada. It was clear, with a temperature of 45 at Truckee and 45 at Mammoth Lakes. It was partly cloudy, with a temperature of 60 at Sacramento, 66 at Los Angeles, 56 at Reno, and 48 at South Lake Tahoe. At San Diego, it was mostly cloudy, with a temperature of 67. At Blue Canyon, it was cloudy, with a temperature of 46. Local temperature reports around San Francisco Bay for 4 a.m. Downtown San Francisco was 62 degrees. Oakland Museum was 62 degrees. Redwood City was 57 degrees. San Rafael was 62 degrees. The area forecast.

for the South Bay, including the San Jose metro area and the Santa Clara Valley. For the rest of tonight, mostly clear. Patchy fog. Lows in the 50s. Southeast winds up to 5 miles per hour. For Wednesday, partly cloudy in the morning, then becoming mostly sunny. Highs in the lower 70s by the bay, mid to upper 70s inland. Southeast winds up to 5 miles per hour, becoming west in the afternoon. For Wednesday night, mostly clear until midnight, then becoming partly cloudy. Patchy fog after midnight. Lows in the 50s. Northwest winds 5 to 10 miles per hour, becoming south after midnight. And on Thursday, partly cloudy. Patchy fog in the morning. A slight chance of rain in the morning. Highs in the upper 60s by the bay, mid to upper 70s inland. South winds up to 5 miles per hour, becoming west in the afternoon. For the Thursday night, partly cloudy. A slight chance of rain. Lows in the 50s. West winds 5 to 10 miles per hour. For Friday, partly cloudy in the morning, then becoming sunny. Highs from the mid-60s to lower 80s for Friday night, clear. Lows in the 50s Saturday through Tuesday, mostly clear. Highs from the lower 70s to mid-80s, lows from the 50s to lower 60s, low temperatures tonight and highs tomorrow for these selected cities: San Jose, 56 and 74, Mountain View, 57 and 71, Morgan Hill, 53 and 79. The area forecast for the Monterey Bay and Salinas Valley. For the rest of tonight, partly cloudy. A slight chance of drizzle. Lows from the upper 40s to mid 50s. East winds up to 5 miles per hour. For Wednesday, partly cloudy in the morning, then becoming mostly sunny. A slight chance of drizzle in the morning. Highs in the upper 60s at the coast to the mid 70s inland. Southeast winds up to 5 miles per hour, becoming west 5 to 15 miles per hour in the afternoon. For Wednesday night, partly cloudy until midnight, then becoming mostly cloudy. Patchy fog after midnight. A slight chance of drizzle after midnight. Lows in the mid-50s. West winds 5 to 10 miles per hour. And on Thursday, partly cloudy. Patchy fog in the morning. A slight chance of drizzle in the morning. Highs in the upper 60s at the coast to the mid-70s inland. Southwest winds up to 5 miles per hour, becoming west 5 to 15 miles per hour in the afternoon. For the Thursday night, mostly cloudy. A slight chance of rain after midnight. Lows in the mid-50s. West winds 5 to 10 miles per hour. For Friday, partly cloudy in the morning, then becoming mostly sunny. Highs from the lower 60s to mid-70s for Friday night, mostly clear. Lows in the mid-50s and on Saturday, partly cloudy in the morning, then becoming sunny. Patchy fog. Highs from the mid-60s to upper 70s for the Saturday night, mostly clear until midnight, then becoming partly cloudy. Lows in the mid-50s Sunday through Labor Day, partly cloudy. Highs from the mid-60s to lower 80s, lows in the mid-50s Monday night, mostly clear until midnight, then becoming partly cloudy. Lows in the upper 50s Tuesday, partly cloudy in the morning, then becoming mostly sunny. Highs from the upper 60s to lower 80s, low temperatures tonight and highs tomorrow for these selected cities: Santa Cruz, 53 and 70, Monterey, 54 and 67, Salinas, 53 and 67, Hollister, 52 and 74, King City, 49 and 74. The weather overview for the Bay Area and Central Coast: cooler weather continues this week, rain likely Wednesday and Thursday morning for the North Bay. The extended forecast for the Bay Area and Central Coast: Saturday and Saturday night, mostly clear. Patchy fog in the morning. Highs 55 to 85. Lows 45 to 60. Sunday and Sunday night, mostly clear. Highs 60 to 80. Lows 50 to 65. Labor Day and Monday night, mostly clear. Highs 60 to 85.

lows 50 to 65. Tuesday and Tuesday night, mostly clear. Highs 65 to 90. Lows 55 to 65. Wednesday and Wednesday night, partly cloudy. Highs 65 to 90. Lows 55 to 65. Sunrise, sunset, and tidal information for the San Francisco Bay Area for Wednesday, September 2. The sunrise today, 6:40 a.m. The sunset tonight, 7:38 p.m. Tidal data at the Golden Gate for today. High tide, 04:06 a.m. at 4.30 feet. Low tide, 8:54 a.m. at 2.43 feet. High tide, 3:32 p.m. at 6.12 feet. Low tide, 10:23 p.m. at 0.52 feet. Here are the buoy observations for 5 a.m. Pacific Daylight Time. An offshore buoy 6 winds northwest at 70 knots, gusting to 21, pressure 1014.1 millibars. An offshore buoy 59 winds southwest at 70 knots, water temperature 66, pressure 1014.3 millibars. At buoy 14 near Point Arena winds south at 8 knots, water temperature 56, pressure 1014.9 millibars. At buoy 13 near Bodega Bay winds south at 10 knots, pressure 1015.1 millibars. At Point Reyes Wave Rider buoy water temperature 59, seas 3 feet, every 10 seconds. At San Francisco buoy winds south at 10 knots, pressure 1015.7 millibars, swell 3 feet, every 11 seconds. At Half Moon Bay buoy winds southeast 10 knots, water temperature 62, pressure 1016.2 millibars, seas 2 feet, every 10 seconds. At Monterey buoy winds east at 8 knots, water temperature 60, pressure 1016.7 millibars. At Point Sur, Wave Rider buoy water temperature 59, seas 3 feet, every 11 seconds. At Cape San Martin buoy winds north at 4 knots, water temperature 63, pressure 1017.5 millibars. Synopsis for the Central California coast and bays including the Monterey Bay, Greater Farallones, and Cordell Bank National Marine Sanctuaries, light northwesterly breezes with occasional moderate gusts persist through the week with slight to moderate wind-driven seas. Winds increase, becoming more moderate, late this week with diurnal, fresh gusts expected in the vicinity of the Monterey Bay. Long-period southerly swell associated with tropical cyclone activity arrives Friday into the weekend. The marine forecast for San Pablo Bay, Suisun Bay, the West Delta, and the San Francisco Bay north of the Bay Bridge. For today, south wind 5 to 10 knots, becoming southwest 10 to 15 knots this afternoon. A slight chance of rain and drizzle early this morning. For tonight, southwest wind 10 to 15 knots, easing to 5 to 10 knots after midnight. A slight chance of drizzle after midnight. For Thursday, southwest wind 10 to 15 knots. A chance of drizzle. The marine forecast for Monterey Bay. For today, southeast wind around 5 knots, veering to west this afternoon. Seas around 2 feet or less. Wave detail, northwest 2 feet at 9 seconds. A slight chance of very light drizzle this morning. Patchy fog late this morning. For tonight, west wind 5 to 10 knots, becoming southwest after midnight. Seas around 2 feet or less, then around 3 feet after midnight. Wave detail, west 2 feet at 8 seconds. A slight chance of very light drizzle after midnight. Patchy fog after midnight. For Thursday, southeast wind around 5 knots, veering to southwest in the afternoon. Seas around 3 feet. Wave detail, west 3 feet at 9 seconds and south 2 feet at 11 seconds. A slight chance of rain and very light drizzle in the morning. Patchy fog in the morning. The coastal waters forecast from Pigeon Point to Point Pinos out to 10 nautical miles. For today, southeast wind 5 to 10 knots, veering to southwest late. Seas around 3 feet. Wave detail.

feet at 10 seconds and south 2 feet at 12 seconds. For tonight, west wind around 5 knots, backing to southwest around 5 knots after midnight. Seas 3 to 4 feet. Wave detail, northwest 3 feet at 9 seconds and south 2 feet at 12 seconds. For Thursday, south wind around 5 knots. Seas 3 to 5 feet. Wave detail, west 3 feet at 9 seconds and south 2 feet at 12 seconds. A slight chance of rain. The area forecast for the peninsula, North Bay, and East Bay. For the rest of tonight, partly cloudy. A slight chance of drizzle. Lows in the 50s. South winds up to 5 miles per hour. For Wednesday, partly cloudy in the morning, then becoming mostly sunny. A slight chance of drizzle in the morning. Highs in the mid-60s at the coast to the upper 70s inland. Southwest winds 5 to 15 miles per hour. For Wednesday night, mostly clear until midnight, then becoming partly cloudy. A slight chance of drizzle after midnight. Lows in the 50s. Southwest winds 5 to 10 miles per hour. And on Thursday, mostly cloudy in the morning, then becoming partly cloudy. A slight chance of rain in the morning. A slight chance of drizzle. Highs in the lower 60s at the coast to the upper 70s inland. Southwest winds 5 to 15 miles per hour. For the Thursday night, partly cloudy. Lows in the 50s. West winds 5 to 10 miles per hour. For Friday, partly cloudy in the morning, then becoming sunny. Highs 60s and 70s Friday night through Tuesday. Mostly clear. Lows from the 50s to lower 60s. Highs from the upper 60s to lower 80s. Low temperatures tonight and highs tomorrow for these selected cities. San Francisco, 57 and 68. San Francisco Airport, 57 and 71. Redwood City, 57 and 76. Oakland, 58 and 71. Fremont, 57 and 73. Concord, 58 and 80. Livermore, 54 and 79. San Rafael, 56 and 75. Santa Rosa, 51 and 72. Napa, 53 and 67. Fairfield, 57 and 74. These are the 5 a.m. Pacific Daylight Time observations for the San Francisco and Monterey Bay areas on Wednesday, September 2nd. At San Francisco Airport, it was mostly cloudy, temperature 63, dew point 53, relative humidity 70%, south wind at 9 miles an hour, pressure 30.01 inches and steady. At Oakland Airport, it was mostly cloudy, temperature 61, dew point 54, relative humidity 77%, southeast wind at 8 miles an hour, pressure 30.02 inches and steady. At San Jose Airport, it was partly cloudy, temperature 60, dew point 53, relative humidity 77%, southeast wind at 8 miles an hour, pressure 30.02 inches and falling. At Santa Rosa, light rain and fog were reported, temperature 60, calm, pressure 30.00 and steady. At Concord, it was mostly cloudy, temperature 62, south wind at 7. At Livermore, it was cloudy, temperature 57, southwest wind at 3. At Monterey, it was clear, temperature 57, east wind at 6, pressure 30.04 and falling. At Salinas, it was clear, temperature 54, dew point 49, relative humidity 83%, calm. Here are some observations around California and western Nevada. At Mammoth Lakes, it was clear, with a temperature of 46. It was partly cloudy, with a temperature of 66 at Los Angeles, 45 at Truckee, and 47 at South Lake Tahoe. It was mostly cloudy, with a temperature of 59 at Sacramento, 68 at San Diego, and 55 at Reno. At Blue Canyon, it was cloudy, with a temperature of 46. Local temperature reports around San Francisco Bay for 5 a.m. Downtown San Francisco was 62 degrees. Oakland Museum was 62 degrees. Redwood City was 57 degrees. San Rafael was 63 degrees.

the area forecast for the South Bay, including the San Jose metro area and the Santa Clara Valley. For the rest of tonight, mostly clear. Patchy fog. Lows in the 50s. Southeast winds up to 5 miles per hour. For Wednesday, partly cloudy in the morning, then becoming mostly sunny. Highs in the lower 70s by the bay, mid to upper 70s inland. Southeast winds up to 5 miles per hour, becoming west in the afternoon. For Wednesday night, mostly clear until midnight, then becoming partly cloudy. Patchy fog after midnight. Lows in the 50s. Northwest winds 5 to 10 miles per hour, becoming south after midnight. And on Thursday, partly cloudy. Patchy fog in the morning. A slight chance of rain in the morning. Highs in the upper 60s by the bay, mid to upper 70s inland. South winds up to 5 miles per hour, becoming west in the afternoon. For the Thursday night, partly cloudy. A slight chance of rain. Lows in the 50s. West winds 5 to 10 miles per hour. For Friday, partly cloudy in the morning, then becoming sunny. Highs from the mid-60s to lower 80s for Friday night, clear. Lows in the 50s Saturday through Tuesday, mostly clear. Highs from the lower 70s to mid-80s, lows from the 50s to lower 60s, low temperatures tonight and highs tomorrow for the selected cities, San Jose, 56 and 74, Mountain View, 57 and 71, Morgan Hill, 53 and 79. The area forecast for the Monterey Bay and Salinas Valley? For the rest of tonight, partly cloudy. A slight chance of drizzle. Lows from the upper 40s to mid 50s. East winds up to 5 miles per hour. For Wednesday, partly cloudy in the morning, then becoming mostly sunny. A slight chance of drizzle in the morning. Highs in the upper 60s at the coast to the mid 70s inland. Southeast winds up to 5 miles per hour, becoming west 5 to 15 miles per hour in the afternoon. For Wednesday night, partly cloudy until midnight, then becoming mostly cloudy. Patchy fog after midnight. A slight chance of drizzle after midnight. Lows in the mid-50s. West winds 5 to 10 miles per hour. And on Thursday, partly cloudy. Patchy fog in the morning. A slight chance of drizzle in the morning. Highs in the upper 60s at the coast to the mid-70s inland. Southwest winds up to 5 miles per hour, becoming west 5 to 15 miles per hour in the afternoon. For the Thursday night, mostly cloudy. A slight chance of rain after midnight. Lows in the mid-50s. West winds 5 to 10 miles per hour. For Friday, partly cloudy in the morning, then becoming mostly sunny. Highs from the lower 60s to mid-70s for Friday night, mostly clear. Lows in the mid-50s and on Saturday, partly cloudy in the morning, then becoming sunny. Patchy fog, highs from the mid-60s to upper 70s for the Saturday night, mostly clear until midnight, then becoming partly cloudy. Lows in the mid-50s Sunday through Labor Day, partly cloudy. Highs from the mid-60s to lower 80s, lows in the mid-50s Monday night, mostly clear until midnight, then becoming partly cloudy. Lows in the upper 50s Tuesday, partly cloudy in the morning, then becoming mostly sunny. Highs from the upper 60s to lower 80s, low temperatures tonight and highs tomorrow for the selected cities, Santa Cruz, 53 and 70, Monterey, 54 and 67, Salinas, 53 and 67, Hollister, 52 and 74, King City, 49 and 74. The weather overview for the Bay Area and Central Coast, cooler weather continues this week, rain likely Wednesday and Thursday morning for the North Bay. The extended forecast for the Bay Area and Central Coast, Saturday and Saturday night, mostly clear. Patchy fog in the morning. Highs 55 to 85. Lows 45 to 60. Sunday and Sunday night, mostly clear. Highs 60 to 80. Lows 50 to 65. Labor Day and Monday night, mostly clear.

High 60 to 85. Lows 50 to 65. Tuesday and Tuesday night, mostly clear. High 65 to 90. Lows 55 to 65. Wednesday and Wednesday night, partly cloudy. High 65 to 90. Lows 55 to 65. Sunrise, sunset, and tidal information for the San Francisco Bay Area for Wednesday, September 2. The sunrise today, 6:40 a.m. The sunset tonight, 7:38 p.m. Tidal data at the Golden Gate for today. High tide, 04:06 a.m. at 4.30 feet. Low tide, 8:54 a.m. at 2.43 feet. High tide, 3:32 p.m. at 6.12 feet. Low tide, 10:23 p.m. at 0.52 feet. Here are the buoy observations for 5 a.m. Pacific Daylight Time. An offshore buoy 6 winds northwest at 70 knots, gusting to 21, pressure 1014.2 millibars. An offshore buoy 59 winds southwest at 70 knots, water temperature 66, pressure 1014.3 millibars. At Point Arena buoy, winds south 8 knots, water temperature 56, pressure 1014.8 millibars, seas 3 feet, every 10 seconds. At buoy 13 near Bodega Bay, winds south at 10 knots, pressure 1015.1 millibars. At Point Reyes Wave Rider buoy, water temperature 59, seas 4 feet, every 11 seconds. At San Francisco buoy, winds south at 10 knots, pressure 1015.7 millibars, swell 3 feet, every 11 seconds. At Half Moon Bay buoy, winds southeast 10 knots, water temperature 62, pressure 1016.2 millibars, seas 2 feet, every 10 seconds. At Monterey Bay buoy, winds east 8 knots, water temperature 60, pressure 1016.5 millibars, seas 3 feet, every 10 seconds. At Point Sur, Wave Rider buoy, water temperature 59, seas 3 feet, every 11 seconds. At Cape San Martin buoy, winds north 4 knots, water temperature 63, pressure 1017.6 millibars. Seas 3 feet, every 11 seconds. Synopsis for the Central California Coast and Bays, including the Monterey Bay, Greater Farallones, and Cordell Bank National Marine Sanctuaries: light northwesterly breezes with occasional moderate gusts persist through the week with slight to moderate wind-driven seas. Winds increase, becoming more moderate, late this week with diurnal, fresh gusts expected in the vicinity of the Monterey Bay. Long-period southerly swell associated with tropical cyclone activity arrives Friday into the weekend. The marine forecast for San Pablo Bay, Suisun Bay, the West Delta, and the San Francisco Bay north of the Bay Bridge. For today, south wind 5 to 10 knots, becoming southwest 10 to 15 knots this afternoon. A slight chance of rain and drizzle early this morning. For tonight, southwest wind 10 to 15 knots, easing to 5 to 10 knots after midnight. A slight chance of drizzle after midnight. For Thursday, southwest wind 10 to 15 knots. A chance of drizzle. The marine forecast for Monterey Bay. For today, southeast wind around 5 knots, veering to west this afternoon. Seas around 2 feet or less. Wave detail, northwest 2 feet at 9 seconds. A slight chance of very light drizzle this morning. Patchy fog late this morning. For tonight, west wind 5 to 10 knots, becoming southwest after midnight. Seas around 2 feet or less, then around 3 feet after midnight. Wave detail, west 2 feet at 8 seconds. A slight chance of very light drizzle after midnight. Patchy fog after midnight. For Thursday, southeast wind around 5 knots, veering to southwest in the afternoon. Seas around 3 feet. Wave detail, west 3 feet at 9 seconds and south 2 feet at 11 seconds. A slight chance of rain and very light drizzle in the morning. Patchy fog in the morning. The coastal waters forecast from Pigeon Point to Point Pinos out.

10 nautical miles. For today, southeast wind 5 to 10 knots, veering to southwest late. Seas around 3 feet. Wave detail, northwest 2 feet at 10 seconds and south 2 feet at 12 seconds. For tonight, west wind around 5 knots, backing to southwest around 5 knots after midnight. Seas 3 to 4 feet. Wave detail, northwest 3 feet at 9 seconds and south 2 feet at 12 seconds. For Thursday, south wind around 5 knots. Seas 3 to 5 feet. Wave detail, west 3 feet at 9 seconds and south 2 feet at 12 seconds. A slight chance of rain. 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This broadcast originates from the National Weather Service office located in Monterey, California, and serves the South Bay and Monterey Bay Area, including the cities of San Jose, Monterey, Salinas, and Santa Cruz. The area forecast for the Peninsula, North Bay, and East Bay. For the rest of tonight, partly cloudy. A slight chance of drizzle. Lows in the 50s. South winds up to 5 miles per hour. For Wednesday, partly cloudy in the morning, then becoming mostly sunny. A slight chance of drizzle in the morning. Highs in the mid-60s at the coast to the upper 70s inland. Southwest winds 5 to 15 miles per hour. For Wednesday night, mostly clear until midnight, then becoming partly cloudy. A slight chance of drizzle after midnight. Lows in the 50s. Southwest winds 5 to 10 miles per hour. And on Thursday, mostly cloudy in the morning, then becoming partly cloudy. A slight chance of rain in the morning. A slight chance of drizzle. Highs in the lower 60s at the coast to the upper 70s inland. Southwest winds 5 to 15 miles per hour. For the Thursday night, partly cloudy. Lows in the 50s. West winds 5 to 10 miles per hour. For Friday, partly cloudy in the morning, then becoming sunny. Highs 60s and 70s Friday night through Tuesday. Mostly clear. Lows from the 50s to lower 60s. Highs from the upper 60s to lower 80s. Low temperatures tonight and highs tomorrow for these selected cities. San Francisco, 57 and 68. San Francisco Airport, 57 and 71, Redwood City, 57 and 76, Oakland, 58 and 71, Fremont, 57 and 73, Concord, 58 and 80, Livermore, 54 and 79, San Rafael, 56 and 75, Santa Rosa, 51 and 72, Napa, 53 and 67, Fairfield, 57 and 74. These are the 5 a.m. Pacific Daylight Time observations for the San Francisco and Monterey Bay areas on Wednesday, September 2nd. At San Francisco Airport, it was mostly cloudy, temperature 63, dew point 53, relative humidity 70%, south wind at 9 miles an hour, pressure 30.01 inches and steady. At Oakland Airport, it was mostly cloudy, temperature 61, dew point 54, relative humidity 77%, southeast wind at 8 miles an hour, pressure 30.02 inches and steady. At San Jose Airport, it was partly cloudy, temperature 60, dew point 53, relative humidity 77%, southeast wind at 8 miles an hour, pressure 30.02 inches and falling. At Santa Rosa, light rain and fog were reported, temperature 60, calm, pressure 30.00 and steady. At Concord, it was mostly cloudy, temperature 62, south wind at 7. At Livermore, it was cloudy, temperature 57, southwest wind at 3. At Monterey, it was clear, temperature 57, east wind at 6, pressure 30.04 and falling. At Salinas, it was clear, temperature 54, dew point 49, relative humidity 83%, calm. Here are some observations around California and western Nevada. At Mammoth Lakes, it was clear, with a temperature of 46. It was partly cloudy.

cloudy, with a temperature of 66 at Los Angeles, 45 at Truckee, and 47 at South Lake Tahoe. It was mostly cloudy, with a temperature of 59 at Sacramento, 68 at San Diego, and 55 at Reno. At Blue Canyon, it was cloudy, with a temperature of 46. Local temperature reports around San Francisco Bay for 5 a.m. Downtown San Francisco was 62 degrees. Oakland Museum was 62 degrees. Redwood City was 57 degrees. San Rafael was 63 degrees. The area forecast for the South Bay, including the San Jose metro area and the Santa Clara Valley. For the rest of tonight, mostly clear. Patchy fog. Lows in the 50s. Southeast winds up to 5 miles per hour. For Wednesday, partly cloudy in the morning, then becoming mostly sunny. Highs in the lower 70s by the bay, mid to upper 70s inland. Southeast winds up to 5 miles per hour, becoming west in the afternoon. For Wednesday night, mostly clear until midnight, then becoming partly cloudy. Patchy fog after midnight. Lows in the 50s. Northwest winds 5 to 10 miles per hour, becoming south after midnight. And on Thursday, partly cloudy. Patchy fog in the morning. A slight chance of rain in the morning. Highs in the upper 60s by the bay, mid to upper 70s inland. South winds up to 5 miles per hour, becoming west in the afternoon. For the Thursday night, partly cloudy. A slight chance of rain. Lows in the 50s. West winds 5 to 10 miles per hour. For Friday, partly cloudy in the morning, then becoming sunny. Highs from the mid-60s to lower 80s for Friday night, clear. Lows in the 50s Saturday through Tuesday. Mostly clear. Highs from the lower 70s to mid-80s. Lows from the 50s to lower 60s. Low temperatures tonight and highs tomorrow for these selected cities. San Jose, 56 and 74. Mountain View, 57 and 71. Morgan Hill, 80s. Lows from the 50s to lower 60s. Low temperatures tonight and highs tomorrow for these selected cities. San Jose, 56 and 74. Mountain View, 57 and 71. Morgan Hill, 53 and 79. The area forecast for the Monterey Bay and Salinas Valley. For the rest of tonight, partly cloudy. A slight chance of drizzle. Lows from the upper 40s to mid 50s. East winds up to 5 miles per hour. For Wednesday, partly cloudy in the morning, then becoming mostly sunny. A slight chance of drizzle in the morning. Highs in the upper 60s at the coast to the mid 70s inland. Southeast winds up to 5 miles per hour, becoming west 5 to 15 miles per hour in the afternoon. For Wednesday night, partly cloudy until midnight, then becoming mostly cloudy. Patchy fog after midnight. A slight chance of drizzle after midnight. Lows in the mid-50s. West winds 5 to 10 miles per hour. And on Thursday, partly cloudy. Patchy fog in the morning. A slight chance of drizzle in the morning. Highs in the upper 60s at the coast to the mid-70s inland. Southwest winds up to 5 miles per hour, becoming west 5 to 15 miles per hour in the afternoon. For the Thursday night, mostly cloudy. A slight chance of rain after midnight. Lows in the mid-50s. West winds 5 to 10 miles per hour. For Friday, partly cloudy in the morning, then becoming mostly sunny. Highs from the lower 60s to mid-70s for Friday night, mostly clear. Lows in the mid-50s and on Saturday, partly cloudy in the morning, then becoming sunny. Patchy fog, highs from the mid-60s to upper 70s for the Saturday night, mostly clear until midnight, then becoming partly cloudy. Lows in the mid-50s Sunday through Labor Day, partly cloudy. Highs from the mid-60s to lower 80s. Lows in the mid-50s Monday night, mostly clear until midnight, then becoming partly cloudy. Lows in the upper 50s Tuesday, partly cloudy in the morning, then becoming mostly sunny. Highs from the upper 60s to lower 80s. Low temperatures tonight and highs tomorrow.

Selected cities, Santa Cruz, 53 and 70, Monterey, 54 and 67, Salinas, 53 and 67, Hollister, 52 and 74, King City, 49 and 74. The weather overview for the Bay Area and Central Coast, cooler weather continues this week, rain likely Wednesday and Thursday morning for the North Bay. The extended forecast for the Bay Area and Central Coast, Saturday and Saturday night, mostly clear. Patchy fog in the morning. Highs 55 to 85. Lows 45 to 60. Sunday and Sunday night, mostly clear. Highs 60 to 80. Lows 50 to 65. Labor Day and Monday night, mostly clear. Highs 60 to 85. Lows 50 to 65. Tuesday and Tuesday night, mostly clear. Highs 65 to 90. Lows 55 to 65. Wednesday and Wednesday night, partly cloudy. Highs 65 to 90. Lows 55 to 65. Sunrise, sunset, and tidal information for the San Francisco Bay Area for Wednesday, September 2. The sunrise today, 6:40 a.m. The sunset tonight, 7:38 p.m. Tidal data at the Golden Gate for today. High tide, 04:06 a.m. at 4.30 feet. Low tide, 8:54 a.m. at 2.43 feet. High tide, 3:32 p.m. at 6.12 feet. Low tide, 10:23 p.m. at 0.52 feet. Here are the buoy observations for 5 a.m. Pacific Daylight Time. An offshore buoy 6, winds northwest at 70 knots, gusting to 21, pressure 1014.2 millibars. An offshore buoy 59, winds southwest at 70 knots, water temperature 66, pressure 1014.3 millibars. At Point Arena buoy, winds south 8 knots, water temperature 56, pressure 1014.8 millibars, seas 3 feet, every 10 seconds. At buoy 13 near Bodega Bay, winds south at 10 knots, pressure 1015.1 millibars. At Point Reyes Wave Rider buoy, water temperature 59, seas 4 feet, every 11 seconds. At San Francisco buoy, wind south at 10 knots, pressure 1015.7 millibars, swell 3 feet, every 11 seconds. At Half Moon Bay buoy, wind southeast 10 knots, water temperature 62, pressure 1016.2 millibars, seas 2 feet, every 10 seconds. At Monterey Bay buoy, winds east 8 knots, water temperature 60, pressure 1016.5 millibars, seas 3 feet, every 10 seconds. At Point Sur, Wave Rider buoy, water temperature 59, seas 3 feet, every 11 seconds. At Cape San Martin buoy, winds north 4 knots, water temperature 63, pressure 1017.6 millibars. Seas 3 feet, every 11 seconds. Synopsis for the Central California coast and bays, including the Monterey Bay, Greater Farallones, and Cordell Bank National Marine Sanctuaries, light northwesterly breezes with occasional moderate gusts persist through the week with slight to moderate wind-driven seas. Winds increase, becoming more moderate, late this week with diurnal, fresh gusts expected in the vicinity of the Monterey Bay. Long-period southerly swell associated with tropical cyclone activity arrives Friday into the weekend. The marine forecast for San Pablo Bay, Suisun Bay, the West Delta, and the San Francisco Bay north of the Bay Bridge. For today, south wind 5 to 10 knots, becoming southwest 10 to 15 knots this afternoon. A slight chance of rain and drizzle early this morning. For tonight, southwest wind 10 to 15 knots, easing to 5 to 10 knots after midnight. A slight chance of drizzle after midnight. For Thursday, southwest wind 10 to 15 knots. A chance of drizzle. The marine forecast for Monterey Bay. For today, southeast wind around 5 knots, veering to west this afternoon. Seas around 2 feet or less. Wave detail, northwest 2 feet at 9 seconds.
A slight chance of very light drizzle this morning. Patchy fog late this morning. For tonight, west wind 5 to 10 knots, becoming southwest after midnight. Seas around 2 feet or less, then around 3 feet after midnight. Wave detail, west 2 feet at 8 seconds. A slight chance of very light drizzle after midnight. Patchy fog after midnight. For Thursday, southeast wind around 5 knots, veering to southwest in the afternoon. Seas around 3 feet. Wave detail, west 3 feet at 9 seconds and south 2 feet at 11 seconds. A slight chance of rain and very light drizzle in the morning. Patchy fog in the morning. The coastal waters forecast from Pigeon Point to Point Pinos out to 10 nautical miles. For today, southeast wind 5 to 10 knots, veering to southwest late. Seas around 3 feet. Wave detail, northwest 2 feet at 10 seconds and south 2 feet at 12 seconds. For tonight, west wind around 5 knots, backing to southwest around 5 knots after midnight. Seas 3 to 4 feet. Wave detail, northwest 3 feet at 9 seconds and south 2 feet at 12 seconds. For Thursday, south wind around 5 knots. Seas 3 to 5 feet. Wave detail, west 3 feet at 9 seconds and south 2 feet at 12 seconds. A slight chance of rain. The area forecast for the peninsula, North Bay, and East Bay. For the rest of tonight, partly cloudy. A slight chance of drizzle. Lows in the 50s. South winds up to 5 miles per hour. For Wednesday, partly cloudy in the morning, then becoming mostly sunny. A slight chance of drizzle in the morning. Highs in the mid-60s at the coast to the upper 70s inland. Southwest winds 5 to 15 miles per hour. For Wednesday night, mostly clear until midnight, then becoming partly cloudy. A slight chance of drizzle after midnight. Lows in the 50s. Southwest winds 5 to 10 miles per hour. And on Thursday, mostly cloudy in the morning, then becoming partly cloudy. A slight chance of rain in the morning. A slight chance of drizzle. Highs in the lower 60s at the coast to the upper 70s inland. Southwest winds 5 to 15 miles per hour. For the Thursday night, partly cloudy. Lows in the 50s. West winds 5 to 10 miles per hour. For Friday, partly cloudy in the morning, then becoming sunny. Highs 60s and 70s Friday night through Tuesday. Mostly clear. Lows from the 50s to lower 60s. Highs from the upper 60s to lower 80s. Low temperatures tonight and highs tomorrow for these selected cities. San Francisco, 57 and 68. San Francisco Airport, 57 and 71, Redwood City, 57 and 76, Oakland, 58 and 71, Fremont, 57 and 73, Concord, 58 and 80, Livermore, 54 and 79, San Rafael, 56 and 75, Santa Rosa, 51 and 72, Napa, 53 and 67, Fairfield, 57 and 74. These are the 5 a.m. Pacific Daylight Time observations for the San Francisco and Monterey Bay areas on Wednesday, September 2nd. At San Francisco Airport, it was mostly cloudy, temperature 63, dew point 53, relative humidity 70%, south wind at 9 miles an hour, pressure 30.01 inches and steady. At Oakland Airport, it was mostly cloudy, temperature 61, dew point 54, relative humidity 77%, southeast wind at 8 miles an hour, pressure 30.02 inches and steady. At San Jose Airport, it was partly cloudy, temperature 60, dew point 53, relative humidity 77%, southeast wind at 8 miles an hour, pressure 30.02 inches and falling. At Santa Rosa, light rain and fog were reported, temperature 60, calm, pressure 30.00 and steady. At Concord, it was mostly cloudy, temperature 62, south wind at 7. At Livermore, it was cloudy, temperature 57, southwest wind at 3. At Monterey,
It was clear, temperature 57.

6, pressure 30.04 and falling. At Salinas, it was clear, temperature 54, dew point 49, relative humidity 83%, calm. Here are some observations around California and western Nevada. At Mammoth Lakes, it was clear, with a temperature of 46. It was partly cloudy, with a temperature of 66 at Los Angeles, 45 at Truckee, and 47 at South Lake Tahoe. It was mostly cloudy, with a temperature of 59 at Sacramento, 68 at San Diego, and 55 at Reno. At Blue Canyon, it was cloudy, with a temperature of 46. Local temperature reports around San Francisco Bay for 5 a.m. Downtown San Francisco was 62 degrees. Oakland Museum was 62 degrees. Redwood City was 57 degrees. San Rafael was 63 degrees. The area forecast for the South Bay, including the San Jose metro area and the Santa Clara Valley. For the rest of tonight, mostly clear. Patchy fog. Lows in the 50s. Southeast winds up to 5 miles per hour. For Wednesday, partly cloudy in the morning, then becoming mostly sunny. Highs in the lower 70s by the bay, mid to upper 70s inland. Southeast winds up to 5 miles per hour, becoming west in the afternoon. For Wednesday night, mostly clear until midnight, then becoming partly cloudy. Patchy fog after midnight. Lows in the 50s. Northwest winds 5 to 10 miles per hour, becoming south after midnight. And on Thursday, partly cloudy. Patchy fog in the morning. A slight chance of rain in the morning. Highs in the upper 60s by the bay, mid to upper 70s inland. South winds up to 5 miles per hour, becoming west in the afternoon. For the Thursday night, partly cloudy. A slight chance of rain. Lows in the 50s. West winds 5 to 10 miles per hour. For Friday, partly cloudy in the morning, then becoming sunny. Highs from the mid-60s to lower 80s for Friday night, clear. Lows in the 50s Saturday through Tuesday, mostly clear. Highs from the lower 70s to mid-80s, lows from the 50s to lower 60s, low temperatures tonight and highs tomorrow for these selected cities: San Jose, 56 and 74, Mountain View, 57 and 71, Morgan Hill, 53 and 79. The area forecast for the Monterey Bay and Salinas Valley. For the rest of tonight, partly cloudy. A slight chance of drizzle. Lows from the upper 40s to mid 50s. East winds up to 5 miles per hour. For Wednesday, partly cloudy in the morning, then becoming mostly sunny. A slight chance of drizzle in the morning. Highs in the upper 60s at the coast to the mid 70s inland. Southeast winds up to 5 miles per hour, becoming west 5 to 15 miles per hour in the afternoon. For Wednesday night, partly cloudy until midnight, then becoming mostly cloudy. Patchy fog after midnight. A slight chance of drizzle after midnight. Lows in the mid-50s. West winds 5 to 10 miles per hour. And on Thursday, partly cloudy. Patchy fog in the morning. A slight chance of drizzle in the morning. Highs in the upper 60s at the coast to the mid-70s inland. Southwest winds up to 5 miles per hour, becoming west 5 to 15 miles per hour in the afternoon. For the Thursday night, mostly cloudy. A slight chance of rain after midnight. Lows in the mid-50s. West winds 5 to 10 miles per hour. For Friday, partly cloudy in the morning, then becoming mostly sunny. Highs from the lower 60s to mid-70s for Friday night, mostly clear. Lows in the mid-50s and on Saturday, partly cloudy in the morning, then becoming sunny. Patchy fog, highs from the mid-60s to upper 70s for the Saturday night, mostly clear until midnight, then becoming partly cloudy. Lows in the mid-50s Sunday through Labor Day, partly cloudy. Highs from the mid-60s to lower 80s, lows in the mid-50s Monday night, mostly clear until midnight, then becoming partly cloudy.

lows in the upper 50s Tuesday. Partly cloudy in the morning, then becoming mostly sunny. Highs from the upper 60s to lower 80s, low temperatures tonight and highs tomorrow for the selected cities: Santa Cruz, 53 and 70, Monterrey, 54 and 67, Salinas, 53 and 67, Hollister, 52 and 74, King City, 49 and 74. The weather overview for the Bay Area and Central Coast: cooler weather continues this week, rain likely Wednesday and Thursday morning for the North Bay. The extended forecast for the Bay Area and Central Coast: Saturday and Saturday night, mostly clear. Patchy fog in the morning. Highs 55 to 85. Lows 45 to 60. Sunday and Sunday night, mostly clear. Highs 60 to 80. Lows 50 to 65. Labor Day and Monday night, mostly clear. Highs 60 to 85. Lows 50 to 65. Tuesday and Tuesday night, mostly clear. Highs 65 to 90. Lows 55 to 65. Wednesday and Wednesday night, partly cloudy. Highs 65 to 90. Lows 55 to 65. Sunrise, sunset, and tidal information for the San Francisco Bay Area for Wednesday, September 2. The sunrise today, 6:40 a.m. The sunset tonight, 7:38 p.m. Tidal data at the Golden Gate for today. High tide, 04:06 a.m. at 4.30 feet. Low tide, 8:54 a.m. at 2.43 feet. High tide, 3:32 p.m. at 6.12 feet. Low tide, 10:23 p.m. at 0.52 feet. Here are the buoy observations for 5 a.m. Pacific Daylight Time. An offshore buoy, 6, winds northwest at 70 knots, gusting to 21, pressure 1,014.2 millibars. An offshore buoy, 59, winds southwest at 70 knots, water temperature 66, pressure 1,014.3 millibars. At Point Arena buoy, winds south 8 knots, water temperature 56, pressure 1,014.8 millibars, seas 3 feet, every 10 seconds. At buoy 13 near Bodega Bay, winds south at 10 knots, pressure 1,015.1 millibars. At Point Reyes Wave Rider buoy, water temperature 59, seas 4 feet, every 11 seconds. At San Francisco buoy, winds south at 10 knots, pressure 1,015.7 millibars, swell 3 feet, every 11 seconds. At Half Moon Bay buoy, winds southeast 10 knots, water temperature 62, pressure 1,016.2 millibars, seas 2 feet, every 10 seconds. At Monterey Bay buoy, winds east 8 knots, water temperature 60, pressure 1,016.5 millibars, seas 3 feet, every 10 seconds. At Point Sur, Wave Rider buoy, water temperature 59, seas 3 feet, every 11 seconds. At Cape San Martin buoy, winds north 4 knots, water temperature 63, pressure 1,017.6 millibars, seas 3 feet, every 11 seconds. 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This broadcast originates from the National Weather Service office located in Monterey, California, and serves the South Bay and Monterey Bay Area, including the cities of San Jose, Monterey, Salinas, and Santa Cruz. Synopsis for the Central California coast and bays, including the Monterey Bay, Greater Farallones, and Cordell Bank National Marine Sanctuaries: light northwesterly breezes with occasional moderate gusts persist through the week, with slight to moderate wind-driven seas. Winds increase, becoming more moderate, late this week, with diurnal, fresh gusts expected in the vicinity of the Monterey Bay. Long-period southerly swell associated with tropical cyclone activity arrives Friday into the weekend. The marine forecast for San Pablo Bay, Suisun Bay, the West Delta, and the San Francisco Bay north of the Bay Bridge. For today, south wind 5 to 10 knots, becoming southwest 10 to 15 knots this afternoon. A slight chance of rain.

around 2 feet or less, then around 3 feet after midnight. Wave detail, west 2 feet at 8 seconds. A slight chance of very light drizzle after midnight. Patchy fog after midnight. For Thursday, southeast wind around 5 knots, veering to southwest in the afternoon. Seas around 3 feet. Wave detail, west 3 feet at 9 seconds and south 2 feet at 11 seconds. A slight chance of rain and very light drizzle in the morning. Patchy fog in the morning. The coastal waters forecast from Pigeon Point to Point Pinos out to 10 nautical miles. For today, southeast wind 5 to 10 knots, veering to southwest late. Seas around 3 feet. Wave detail, northwest 2 feet at 10 seconds and south 2 feet at 12 seconds. For tonight, west wind around 5 knots, backing to southwest around 5 knots after midnight. Seas 3 to 4 feet. Wave detail, northwest 3 feet at 9 seconds and south 2 feet at 12 seconds. For Thursday, south wind around 5 knots. Seas 3 to 5 feet. Wave detail, west 3 feet at 9 seconds and south 2 feet at 12 seconds. A slight chance of rain. The area forecast for the peninsula, North Bay, and East Bay. For the rest of tonight, partly cloudy. A slight chance of drizzle. Lows in the 50s. South winds up to 5 miles per hour. For Wednesday, partly cloudy in the morning, then becoming mostly sunny. A slight chance of drizzle in the morning. Highs in the mid-60s at the coast to the upper 70s inland. Southwest winds 5 to 15 miles per hour. For Wednesday night, mostly clear until midnight, then becoming partly cloudy. A slight chance of drizzle after midnight. Lows in the 50s. Southwest winds 5 to 10 miles per hour. And on Thursday, mostly cloudy in the morning, then becoming partly cloudy. A slight chance of rain in the morning. A slight chance of drizzle. Highs in the lower 60s at the coast to the upper 70s inland. Southwest winds 5 to 15 miles per hour. For the Thursday night, partly cloudy. Lows in the 50s. West winds 5 to 10 miles per hour. For Friday, partly cloudy in the morning, then becoming sunny. Highs 60s and 70s Friday night through Tuesday. Mostly clear. Lows from the 50s to lower 60s. Highs from the upper 60s to lower 80s. Low temperatures tonight and highs tomorrow for the selected cities. San Francisco, 57 and 68. San Francisco Airport, 57 and 71. Redwood City, 57 and 76. Oakland, 58 and 71. Fremont, 57 and 73. Concord, 58 and 80. Livermore, 54 and 79. San Rafael, 56 and 75. Santa Rosa, 51 and 72. Napa, 53 and 67. Fairfield, 57 and 74. These are the 5 a.m. Pacific Daylight Time observations for the San Francisco and Monterey Bay areas on Wednesday, September 2nd. At San Francisco Airport, it was mostly cloudy, temperature 63, dew point 53, relative humidity 70%, south wind at 9 miles an hour, pressure 30.01 inches and steady. At Oakland Airport, it was mostly cloudy, temperature 61, dew point 54, relative humidity 77%, southeast wind at 8 miles an hour, pressure 30.02 inches and steady. At San Jose Airport, it was partly cloudy, temperature 60, dew point 53, relative humidity 77%, southeast wind at 8 miles an hour, pressure 30.02 inches and falling. At Santa Rosa, light rain and fog were reported, temperature 60, calm, pressure 30.00 and steady. At Concord, it was mostly cloudy, temperature 62, south wind at 7. At Livermore, it was cloudy, temperature 57, southwest wind at 3. At Monterey, it was clear, temperature 57, east wind at 6, pressure 30.04 and falling. At Salinas, it was clear, temperature 54, dew point 49, relative humidity.

83%, calm. Here are some observations around California and western Nevada. At Mammoth Lakes, it was clear, with a temperature of 46. It was partly cloudy, with a temperature of 66 at Los Angeles, 45 at Truckee, and 47 at South Lake Tahoe. It was mostly cloudy, with a temperature of 59 at Sacramento, 68 at San Diego, and 55 at Reno. At Blue Canyon, it was cloudy, with a temperature of 46. These are the 6 a.m. Pacific Daylight Time observations for the San Francisco and Monterey Bay areas, on Wednesday, September 2nd. At San Francisco Airport, it was mostly cloudy, temperature 63, dew point 54, relative humidity 72%, south wind at 6 miles an hour, pressure 30.01 inches and steady. At Oakland Airport, it was mostly cloudy, temperature 63, dew point 56, relative humidity 78%, southeast wind at 8 miles an hour, pressure 30.02 inches and steady. At San Jose Airport, it was cloudy, temperature 60, dew point 53, relative humidity 77%, southeast wind at 8 miles an hour, pressure 30.02 inches and steady. At Santa Rosa, light rain and fog were reported, temperature 59, calm, pressure 29.99 and falling. At Concord, it was cloudy, temperature 62, southwest wind at 9. At Livermore, it was cloudy, temperature 59, calm. At Monterey, it was partly cloudy, temperature 59, east wind at 3, pressure 30.04 and steady. At Salinas, it was partly cloudy, temperature 53, dew point 48, relative humidity 83%, southeast wind at 3. Here are some observations around California and western Nevada. At Mammoth Lakes, it was clear, with a temperature of 46. It was partly cloudy, with a temperature of 64 at Los Angeles, and 66 at San Diego. It was mostly cloudy, with a temperature of 59 at Sacramento, 56 at Reno, 45 at Truckee, and 47 at South Lake Tahoe. At Blue Canyon, it was cloudy, with a temperature of 46. Local temperature reports around San Francisco Bay for 5 a.m. Downtown San Francisco was 62 degrees. Oakland Museum was 62 degrees. Redwood City was 57 degrees. San Rafael was 63 degrees. The area forecast for the Monterey Bay and Salinas Valley? For today? Partly cloudy in the morning, then becoming mostly sunny. A slight chance of drizzle in the morning. Highs in the upper 60s at the coast to the mid-70s inland. Southeast winds up to 5 miles per hour, becoming west 5 to 15 miles per hour in the afternoon. For tonight, partly cloudy until midnight, then becoming mostly cloudy. Patchy fog after midnight. A slight chance of drizzle after midnight. Lows in the mid-50s. West winds 5 to 10 miles per hour. And on Thursday? Partly cloudy. Patchy fog in the morning. A slight chance of drizzle in the morning. Highs in the upper 60s at the coast to the mid-70s inland. Southwest winds up to 5 miles per hour, becoming west 5 to 15 miles per hour in the afternoon. For Thursday night, mostly cloudy. A slight chance of rain after midnight. Lows in the mid-50s. West winds 5 to 10 miles per hour. For Friday, partly cloudy in the morning, then becoming mostly sunny. Highs in the mid-60s at the coast to the lower 70s inland. Northwest winds 5 to 10 miles per hour, and on Friday night, mostly clear. Lows in the mid-50s for Saturday. Partly cloudy in the morning, then becoming sunny. Patchy fog, highs from the mid-60s to upper 70s for Saturday night, mostly clear until midnight, then becoming partly cloudy. Lows in the mid-50s Sunday through Labor Day. Partly cloudy. Highs from the mid-60s to lower 80s. Lows in the mid-50s Monday night, mostly clear until midnight, then becoming partly cloudy. Lows in the upper 50s Tuesday. Partly cloudy in the morning, then becoming mostly sunny. Highs from the upper 60s to lower 80s.

high temperatures today and lows tonight for the selected cities. Santa Cruz, 70 and 54. Monterey, 67 and 56. Salinas, 67 and 56. Hollister, 74 and 54. King City, 74 and 53. The weather overview for the Bay Area and Central Coast. Cooler weather continues this week. Rain likely Wednesday and Thursday morning for the North Bay. The extended forecast for the Bay Area and Central Coast. Saturday and Saturday night, mostly clear. Patchy fog in the morning. Highs 55 to 85. Lows 45 to 60. Sunday and Sunday night, mostly clear. Highs 60 to 80. Lows 50 to 65. Labor Day and Monday night, mostly clear. High 60 to 85. Lows 50 to 65. Tuesday and Tuesday night, mostly clear. Highs 65 to 90. Lows 55 to 65. Wednesday and Wednesday night, partly cloudy. Highs 65 to 90. Lows 55 to 65. Sunrise, sunset, and tidal information for the San Francisco Bay Area for Wednesday, September 2. The sunrise today, 6:40 a.m. The sunset tonight, 7:38 p.m. Tidal data at the Golden Gate for today. High tide, 04:06 a.m. at 4.30 feet. Low tide, 8:54 a.m. at 2.43 feet. High tide, 3:32 p.m. at 6.12 feet. Low tide, 10:23 p.m. at 0.52 feet. Here are the buoy observations for 6 a.m. Pacific Daylight Time. An offshore buoy 6, winds northwest at 70 knots, gusting to 21, pressure 1,014.3 millibars. An offshore buoy 59, winds southwest at 70 knots, gusting to 21, water temperature 66, pressure 1,014.1 millibars. At buoy 14 near Point Arena, winds southeast at 6 knots, pressure 1,014.9 millibars. At buoy 13 near Bodega Bay, winds west at 2 knots, pressure 1,015.2 millibars. At Point Reyes, wave rider buoy water temperature 59, seas 4 feet, every 10 seconds. At San Francisco buoy, winds south at 12 knots, water temperature 59, pressure 1,015.6 millibars. At Half Moon Bay buoy, winds southeast 12 knots, water temperature 62, pressure 1,016.0 millibars, seas 3 feet, every 10 seconds. At Monterey buoy, winds southeast at 10 knots, pressure 1,016.6 millibars. At Point Sur, wave rider buoy water temperature 59, seas 3 feet, every 10 seconds. At Cape San Martin buoy, winds north at 4 knots, water temperature 63, pressure 1,017.4 millibars. Synopsis for the Central California coast and bays, including the Monterey Bay, Greater Farallones, and Cordell Bank National Marine Sanctuaries. Light northwesterly breezes with occasional moderate gusts persist through the week with slight to moderate wind-driven seas. Winds increase, becoming more moderate, late this week with diurnal, fresh gusts expected in the vicinity of the Monterey Bay. Long-period southerly swell associated with tropical cyclone activity arrives Friday into the weekend. The marine forecast for San Pablo Bay, Suisun Bay, the West Delta, and the San Francisco Bay north of the Bay Bridge. For today, south wind 5 to 10 knots, becoming southwest 10 to 15 knots this afternoon. A slight chance of rain and drizzle early this morning. For tonight, southwest wind 10 to 15 knots, easing to 5 to 10 knots after midnight. A slight chance of drizzle after midnight. For Thursday, southwest wind 10 to 15 knots. A chance of drizzle. The marine forecast for Monterey Bay. For today, southeast wind around 5 knots, veering to west this afternoon. Seas around 2 feet or less. Wave detail, northwest 2 feet at 9 seconds. A slight chance of very light drizzle this morning. Patchy fog late this morning. For tonight, west wind 5 to 10 knots, becoming south.

northwest after midnight. Seas around 2 feet or less, then around 3 feet after midnight. Wave detail, west 2 feet at 8 seconds. A slight chance of very light drizzle after midnight. Patchy fog after midnight. For Thursday, southeast wind around 5 knots, veering to southwest in the afternoon. Seas around 3 feet. Wave detail, west 3 feet at 9 seconds and south 2 feet at 11 seconds. A slight chance of rain and very light drizzle in the morning. Patchy fog in the morning. The coastal waters forecast from Pigeon Point to Point Pinos out to 10 nautical miles. For today, southeast wind 5 to 10 knots, veering to southwest late. Seas around 3 feet. Wave detail, northwest 2 feet at 10 seconds and south 2 feet at 12 seconds. For tonight, west wind around 5 knots, backing to southwest around 5 knots after midnight. Seas 3 to 4 feet. Wave detail, northwest 3 feet at 9 seconds and south 2 feet at 12 seconds. For Thursday, south wind around 5 knots. Seas 3 to 5 feet. Wave detail, west 3 feet at 9 seconds and south 2 feet at 12 seconds. A slight chance of rain. The area forecast for the peninsula, North Bay, and East Bay. For today, partly cloudy in the morning then becoming mostly sunny. A slight chance of drizzle in the morning. Highs in the mid-60s at the coast to the upper 70s inland. Southwest winds 5 to 15 miles per hour. For tonight, mostly clear until midnight then becoming partly cloudy. A slight chance of drizzle after midnight. Lows in the 50s. Southwest winds 5 to 10 miles per hour. And on Thursday, mostly cloudy in the morning then becoming partly cloudy. A slight chance of rain in the morning. A slight chance of drizzle. Highs in the lower 60s at the coast to the upper 70s inland. Southwest winds 5 to 15 miles per hour. For Thursday night, partly cloudy. Lows in the 50s. West winds 5 to 10 miles per hour. For Friday, partly cloudy in the morning then becoming sunny. Highs in the lower 60s at the coast to the upper 70s inland. West winds 5 to 10 miles per hour and on Friday night, mostly clear. Lows in the 50s Saturday through Tuesday, mostly clear. Highs from the upper 60s to lower 80s, lows from the 50s to lower 60s. High temperatures today and lows tonight for the selected cities, San Francisco, 68 and 57, San Francisco Airport, 71 and 58, Redwood City, 76 and 58, Oakland, 71 and 58, Fremont, 73 and 58, Concord, 80 and 58, Livermore, 79 and 55, San Rafael, 75 and 57, Santa Rosa, 72 and 52, Napa, 67 and 53, Fairfield, 74 and 58. These are the 6 a.m. Pacific Daylight Time observations for the San Francisco and Monterey Bay areas on Wednesday, September 2nd. At San Francisco Airport, it was mostly cloudy, temperature 63, dew point 54, relative humidity 72%, south wind at 6 miles an hour, pressure 30.01 inches and steady. At Oakland Airport, it was mostly cloudy, temperature 63, dew point 56, relative humidity 78%, southeast wind at 8 miles an hour, pressure 30.02 inches and steady. At San Jose Airport, it was cloudy, temperature 60, dew point 53, relative humidity 77%, southeast wind at 8 miles an hour, pressure 30.02 inches and steady. At Santa Rosa, light rain and fog were reported, temperature 59, calm, pressure 29.99 and falling. At Concord, it was cloudy, temperature 62, southwest wind at 9. At Livermore, it was cloudy, temperature 59, calm. At Monterey, it was partly cloudy, temperature 59, east wind at 3, pressure 30.04 and steady. At Salinas, it was partly cloudy, temperature 53, dew point 48, relative humidity 83%,
southeast wind at 3. Here are some observations around California and western Nevada. At Mammoth Lakes, it was clear, with a temperature of 46. It was partly cloudy, with a temperature of 64 at Los Angeles, and 66 at San Diego. It was mostly cloudy, with a temperature of 59 at Sacramento, 56 at Reno, 45 at Truckee, and 47 at South Lake Tahoe. At Blue Canyon, it was cloudy, with a temperature of 46. Local temperature reports around San Francisco Bay for 6 a.m. Downtown San Francisco was 63 degrees. Oakland Museum was 62 degrees. Redwood City was 58 degrees. San Rafael was 63 degrees. The area forecast for the South Bay, including the San Jose metro area and the Santa Clara Valley. For today, partly cloudy in the morning, then becoming mostly sunny. Highs in the lower 70s by the bay, mid to upper 70s inland. Southeast winds up to 5 miles per hour, becoming west in the afternoon. For tonight, mostly clear until midnight, then becoming partly cloudy. Patchy fog after midnight. Lows in the 50s. Northwest winds 5 to 10 miles per hour, becoming south after midnight. And on Thursday, partly cloudy. Patchy fog in the morning. A slight chance of rain in the morning. Highs in the upper 60s by the bay, mid to upper 70s inland. South winds up to 5 miles per hour, becoming west in the afternoon. For Thursday night, partly cloudy. A slight chance of rain. Lows in the 50s. West winds 5 to 10 miles per hour. For Friday, partly cloudy in the morning, then becoming sunny. Patchy fog in the morning. Highs in the upper 60s by the bay to the 70s inland. Northwest winds 5 to 10 miles per hour, and on Friday night, clear. Lows in the 50s Saturday through Tuesday. Mostly clear. Highs from the lower 70s to mid 80s, lows from the 50s to lower 60s. High temperatures today and lows tonight for the selected cities: San Jose, 74 and 57, Mountain View, 71 and 58, Morgan Hill, 79 and 55. The area forecast for the Monterey Bay and Salinas Valley? For today? Partly cloudy in the morning, then becoming mostly sunny. A slight chance of drizzle in the morning. Highs in the upper 60s at the coast to the mid-70s inland. Southeast winds up to 5 miles per hour, becoming west 5 to 15 miles per hour in the afternoon. For tonight, partly cloudy until midnight, then becoming mostly cloudy. Patchy fog after midnight. A slight chance of drizzle after midnight. Lows in the mid-50s. West winds 5 to 10 miles per hour. And on Thursday, partly cloudy. Patchy fog in the morning. A slight chance of drizzle in the morning. Highs in the upper 60s at the coast to the mid-70s inland. Southwest winds up to 5 miles per hour, becoming west 5 to 15 miles per hour in the afternoon. For Thursday night, mostly cloudy. A slight chance of rain after midnight. Lows in the mid-50s. West winds 5 to 10 miles per hour. For Friday, partly cloudy in the morning, then becoming mostly sunny. Highs in the mid-60s at the coast to the lower 70s inland. Northwest winds 5 to 10 miles per hour, and on Friday night, mostly clear. Lows in the mid-50s for Saturday. Partly cloudy in the morning, then becoming sunny. Patchy fog. Highs from the mid-60s to upper 70s for Saturday night. Mostly clear until midnight, then becoming partly cloudy. Lows in the mid-50s Sunday through Labor Day. Partly cloudy. Highs from the mid-60s to lower 80s. Lows in the mid-50s Monday night. Mostly clear until midnight, then becoming partly cloudy. Lows in the upper 50s Tuesday. Partly cloudy in the morning, then becoming mostly sunny. Highs from the upper 60s to lower 80s. High temperatures today and lows tonight for the selected cities: Santa Cruz, 70 and 54, Monterey, 67 and 56, Salinas, 67 and 56, Hollister, 74 and 54, King City,

54 and 53. The weather overview for the Bay Area and Central Coast. Cooler weather continues this week. Rain likely Wednesday and Thursday morning for the North Bay. Extended forecast for the Bay Area and Central Coast. Saturday and Saturday night, mostly clear. Patchy fog in the morning. Highs 55 to 85. Lows 45 to 60. Sunday and Sunday night, mostly clear. Highs 60 to 80. Lows 50 to 65. Labor Day and Monday night, mostly clear. Highs 60 to 85. Lows 50 to 65. Tuesday and Tuesday night, mostly clear. Highs 65 to 90. Lows 55 to 65. Wednesday and Wednesday night, partly cloudy. Highs 65 to 90. Lows 55 to 65. Sunrise, sunset, and tidal information for the San Francisco Bay Area for Wednesday, September 2. The sunrise today, 6:40 a.m. The sunset tonight, 7:38 p.m. Tidal data at the Golden Gate for today. High tide, 04:06 a.m. at 4.30 feet. Low tide, 8:54 a.m. at 2.43 feet. High tide, 3:32 p.m. at 6.12 feet. Low tide, 10:23 p.m. at 0.52 feet. Here are the buoy observations for 6 a.m. Pacific Daylight Time. An offshore buoy 6 winds northwest at 70 knots, gusting to 21, pressure 1,014.3 millibars. An offshore buoy 59 winds southwest at 70 knots, gusting to 21, water temperature 66, pressure 1,014.1 millibars. At Point Arena buoy, wind southeast 4 knots, water temperature 56, pressure 1,015.0 millibars, seas 3 feet, every 11 seconds. At buoy 13 near Bodega Bay, winds west at 2 knots, pressure 1,015.2 millibars. At Point Reyes Wave Rider buoy, water temperature 59, seas 4 feet, every 11 seconds. At San Francisco buoy, winds southeast 14 knots, water temperature 60, pressure 1,015.6 millibars, seas 3 feet, every 10 seconds. At Half Moon Bay buoy, winds southeast 12 knots, water temperature 62, pressure 1,016.0 millibars, seas 3 feet, every 10 seconds. At Monterey buoy, winds southeast at 10 knots, pressure 1,016.6 millibars. At Point Sur, Wave Rider buoy, water temperature 59, seas 3 feet, every 10 seconds. At Cape San Martin buoy, winds north at 4 knots, water temperature 63, pressure 1,017.4 millibars. 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This broadcast originates from the National Weather Service office located in Monterey, California, and serves the South Bay and Monterey Bay Area, including the cities of San Jose, Monterey, Salinas, and Santa Cruz. Synopsis for the Central California coast and bays, including the Monterey Bay, Greater Farallones, and Cordell Bank National Marine Sanctuaries. Light northwesterly breezes with occasional moderate gusts persist through the week with slight to moderate wind-driven seas. Winds increase, becoming more moderate, late this week with diurnal, fresh gusts expected in the vicinity of the Monterey Bay. Long-period southerly swell associated with tropical cyclone activity arrives Friday into the weekend. The marine forecast for San Pablo Bay, Suisun Bay, the West Delta, and the San Francisco Bay north of the Bay Bridge. For today, south wind 5 to 10 knots, becoming southwest 10 to 15 knots this afternoon. A slight chance of rain and drizzle early this morning. For tonight, southwest wind 10 to 15 knots, easing to 5 to 10 knots after midnight. A slight chance of drizzle after midnight. For Thursday, southwest wind 10 to 15 knots. A chance of drizzle. The marine forecast for Monterey Bay. For today, southeast wind around 5 knots, veering to west this afternoon.

seas around 2 feet or less. Wave detail, northwest 2 feet at 9 seconds. A slight chance of very light drizzle this morning. Patchy fog late this morning. For tonight, west wind 5 to 10 knots, becoming southwest after midnight. Seas around 2 feet or less, then around 3 feet after midnight. Wave detail, west 2 feet at 8 seconds. A slight chance of very light drizzle after midnight. Patchy fog after midnight. For Thursday, southeast wind around 5 knots, veering to southwest in the afternoon. Seas around 3 feet. Wave detail, west 3 feet at 9 seconds and south 2 feet at 11 seconds. A slight chance of rain and very light drizzle in the morning. Patchy fog in the morning. The coastal waters forecast from Pigeon Point to Point Pinos out to 10 nautical miles. For today, southeast wind 5 to 10 knots, veering to southwest late. Seas around 3 feet. Wave detail, northwest 2 feet at 10 seconds and south 2 feet at 12 seconds. For tonight, west wind around 5 knots, backing to southwest around 5 knots after midnight. Seas 3 to 4 feet. Wave detail, northwest 3 feet at 9 seconds and south 2 feet at 12 seconds. For Thursday, south wind around 5 knots. Seas 3 to 5 feet. Wave detail, west 3 feet at 9 seconds and south 2 feet at 12 seconds. A slight chance of rain. The area forecast for the peninsula, North Bay, and East Bay. For today, partly cloudy in the morning then becoming mostly sunny. A slight chance of drizzle in the morning. Highs in the mid-60s at the coast to the upper 70s inland. Southwest winds 5 to 15 miles per hour. For tonight, mostly clear until midnight then becoming partly cloudy. A slight chance of drizzle after midnight. Lows in the 50s. Southwest winds 5 to 10 miles per hour. And on Thursday, mostly cloudy in the morning then becoming partly cloudy. A slight chance of rain in the morning. A slight chance of drizzle. Highs in the lower 60s at the coast to the upper 70s inland. Southwest winds 5 to 15 miles per hour. For Thursday night, partly cloudy. Lows in the 50s. West winds 5 to 10 miles per hour. For Friday, partly cloudy in the morning then becoming sunny. Highs in the lower 60s at the coast to the upper 70s inland. West winds 5 to 10 miles per hour and on Friday night, mostly clear. Lows in the 50s Saturday through Tuesday, mostly clear. Highs from the upper 60s to lower 80s, lows from the 50s to lower 60s. High temperatures today and lows tonight for the selected cities, San Francisco, 68 and 57, San Francisco Airport, 71 and 58, Redwood City, 76 and 58, Oakland, 71 and 58, Fremont, 73 and 58, Concord, 80 and 58, Livermore, 79 and 55, San Rafael, 75 and 57, Santa Rosa, 72 and 52, Napa, 67 and 53, Fairfield, 74 and 58. These are the 6 a.m. Pacific Daylight Time observations for the San Francisco and Monterey Bay areas on Wednesday, September 2nd. At San Francisco Airport, it was mostly cloudy, temperature 63, dew point 54, relative humidity 72%, south wind at 6 miles an hour, pressure 30.01 inches and steady. At Oakland Airport, it was mostly cloudy, temperature 63, dew point 56, relative humidity 78%, southeast wind at 8 miles an hour, pressure 30.02 inches and steady. At San Jose Airport, it was cloudy, temperature 60, dew point 53, relative humidity 77%, southeast wind at 8 miles an hour, pressure 30.02 inches and steady. At Santa Rosa, light rain and fog were reported, temperature 59, calm, pressure 29.99 and falling. At Concord, it was cloudy, temperature 62, southwest wind at 9. At Livermore, it was cloudy, temperature 59, calm,

at Monterey. It was partly cloudy. Temperature 59, east wind at 3, pressure 30.04 and steady. At Salinas, it was partly cloudy. Temperature 53, dew point 48, relative humidity 83%, southeast wind at 3. Here are some observations around California and western Nevada. At Mammoth Lakes, it was clear, with a temperature of 46. It was partly cloudy, with a temperature of 64 at Los Angeles, and 66 at San Diego. It was mostly cloudy, with a temperature of 59 at Sacramento, 56 at Reno, 45 at Truckee, and 47 at South Lake Tahoe. At Blue Canyon, it was cloudy, with a temperature of 46. Local temperature reports around San Francisco Bay for 6 a.m. Downtown San Francisco was 63 degrees. Oakland Museum was 62 degrees. Redwood City was 58 degrees. San Rafael was 63 degrees. The area forecast for the South Bay, including the San Jose metro area and the Santa Clara Valley. For today, partly cloudy in the morning, then becoming mostly sunny. Highs in the lower 70s by the bay, mid to upper 70s inland. Southeast winds up to 5 miles per hour, becoming west in the afternoon. For tonight, mostly clear until midnight, then becoming partly cloudy. Patchy fog after midnight. Lows in the 50s. Northwest winds 5 to 10 miles per hour, becoming south after midnight. Lows in the 50s. Northwest winds 5 to 10 miles per hour, becoming south after midnight. And on Thursday, partly cloudy. Patchy fog in the morning. A slight chance of rain in the morning. Highs in the upper 60s by the bay, mid to upper 70s inland. South winds up to 5 miles per hour, becoming west in the afternoon. For Thursday night, partly cloudy. A slight chance of rain. Lows in the 50s. West winds 5 to 10 miles per hour. For Friday, partly cloudy in the morning, then becoming sunny. Patchy fog in the morning. Highs in the upper 60s by the bay to the 70s inland. Northwest winds 5 to 10 miles per hour, and on Friday night, clear. Lows in the 50s Saturday through Tuesday. Mostly clear. Highs from the lower 70s to mid 80s, lows from the 50s to lower 60s. High temperatures today and lows tonight for the selected cities: San Jose, 74 and 57, Mountain View, 71 and 58, Morgan Hill, 79 and 55. The area forecast for the Monterey Bay and Salinas Valley for today: partly cloudy in the morning, then becoming mostly sunny. A slight chance of drizzle in the morning. Highs in the upper 60s at the coast to the mid-70s inland. Southeast winds up to 5 miles per hour, becoming west 5 to 15 miles per hour in the afternoon. For tonight, partly cloudy until midnight, then becoming mostly cloudy. Patchy fog after midnight. A slight chance of drizzle after midnight. Lows in the mid-50s. West winds 5 to 10 miles per hour. And on Thursday, partly cloudy. Patchy fog in the morning. A slight chance of drizzle in the morning. Highs in the upper 60s at the coast to the mid-70s inland. Southwest winds up to 5 miles per hour, becoming west 5 to 15 miles per hour in the afternoon. For Thursday night, mostly cloudy. A slight chance of rain after midnight. Lows in the mid-50s. West winds 5 to 10 miles per hour. For Friday, partly cloudy in the morning, then becoming mostly sunny. Highs in the mid-60s at the coast to the lower 70s inland. Northwest winds 5 to 10 miles per hour, and on Friday night, mostly clear. Lows in the mid-50s for Saturday. Partly cloudy in the morning, then becoming sunny. Patchy fog. Highs from the mid-60s to upper 70s for Saturday night, mostly clear until midnight, then becoming partly cloudy. Lows in the mid-50s Sunday through Labor Day. Partly cloudy. Highs from the mid-60s to lower 80s, lows in the mid-50s Monday night, mostly clear until midnight, then becoming partly cloudy.

Lows in the upper 50s Tuesday. Partly cloudy in the morning, then becoming mostly sunny. Highs from the upper 60s to lower 80s. High temperatures today and lows tonight for the selected cities: Santa Cruz, 70 and 54, Monterrey, 67 and 56, Salinas, 67 and 56, Hollister, 74 and 54, King City, 74 and 53. The weather overview for the Bay Area and Central Coast: cooler weather continues this week, rain likely Wednesday and Thursday morning for the North Bay. The extended forecast for the Bay Area and Central Coast: Saturday and Saturday night, mostly clear. Patchy fog in the morning. Highs 55 to 85. Lows 45 to 60. Sunday and Sunday night, mostly clear. Highs 60 to 80. Lows 50 to 65. Labor Day and Monday night, mostly clear. Highs 60 to 85. Lows 50 to 65. Tuesday and Tuesday night, mostly clear. Highs 65 to 90. Lows 55 to 65. Wednesday and Wednesday night, partly cloudy. Highs 65 to 90. Lows 55 to 65. Sunrise, sunset, and tidal information for the San Francisco Bay Area for Wednesday, September 2. The sunrise today, 6:40 a.m. The sunset tonight, 7:38 p.m. Tidal data at the Golden Gate for today. High tide, 04:06 a.m. at 4.30 feet. Low tide, 8:54 a.m. at 2.43 feet. High tide, 3:32 p.m. at 6.12 feet. Low tide, 10:23 p.m. at 0.52 feet. Here are the buoy observations for 6 a.m. Pacific Daylight Time. An offshore buoy 6, winds northwest at 70 knots, gusting to 21, pressure 1,014.3 millibars. An offshore buoy 59, winds southwest at 70 knots, gusting to 21, water temperature 66, pressure 1,014.1 millibars. At Point Arena buoy, wind southeast 4 knots, water temperature 56, pressure 1,015.0 millibars, seas 3 feet, every 11 seconds. At buoy 13 near Bodega Bay, winds west at 2 knots, pressure 1,015.2 millibars. At Point Reyes wave rider buoy, water temperature 59, seas 4 feet, every 11 seconds. At San Francisco buoy, winds southeast 14 knots, water temperature 60, pressure 1,015.6 millibars, seas 3 feet, every 10 seconds. At Half Moon Bay buoy, winds southeast 12 knots, water temperature 62, pressure 1,016.0 millibars, seas 3 feet, every 10 seconds. At Monterey buoy, winds southeast at 10 knots, pressure 1,016.6 millibars. At Pointer, wave rider buoy, water temperature 59, seas 3 feet, every 10 seconds. At Cape San Martin buoy, winds north at 4 knots, water temperature 63, pressure 1,017.4 millibars. Synopsis for the Central California coast and bays, including the Monterey Bay, Greater Farallones, and Cordell Bank National Marine Sanctuaries: light northwesterly breezes with occasional moderate gusts persist through the week, with slight to moderate wind-driven seas. Winds increase, becoming more moderate, late this week, with diurnal, fresh gusts expected in the vicinity of the Monterey Bay. Long-period southerly swell associated with tropical cyclone activity arrives Friday into the weekend. The marine forecast for San Pablo Bay, Suisun Bay, the West Delta, and the San Francisco Bay north of the Bay Bridge. For today, south wind 5 to 10 knots, becoming southwest 10 to 15 knots this afternoon. A slight chance of rain and drizzle early this morning. For tonight, southwest wind 10 to 15 knots, easing to 5 to 10 knots after midnight. A slight chance of drizzle after midnight. For Thursday, southwest wind 10 to 15 knots. A chance of drizzle. The marine forecast for Monterey Bay. For today, southeast wind around 5 knots, veering to west this afternoon. Seas around 2 feet or less.
Wave detail, northwest 2 feet at 9 seconds. A slight chance of very light drizzle this morning. Patchy fog late this morning. For tonight, west wind 5 to 10 knots, becoming southwest after midnight. Seas around 2 feet or less, then around 3 feet after midnight. Wave detail, west 2 feet at 8 seconds. A slight chance of very light drizzle after midnight. Patchy fog after midnight. For Thursday, southeast wind around 5 knots, veering to southwest in the afternoon. Seas around 3 feet. Wave detail, west 3 feet at 9 seconds and south 2 feet at 11 seconds. A slight chance of rain and very light drizzle in the morning. Patchy fog in the morning. The coastal waters forecast from Pigeon Point to Point Pinos out to 10 nautical miles. For today, southeast wind 5 to 10 knots, veering to southwest late. Seas around 3 feet. Wave detail, northwest 2 feet at 10 seconds and south 2 feet at 12 seconds. For tonight, west wind around 5 knots, backing to southwest around 5 knots after midnight. Seas 3 to 4 feet. Wave detail, northwest 3 feet at 9 seconds and south 2 feet at 12 seconds. For Thursday, south wind around 5 knots. Seas 3 to 5 feet. Wave detail, west 3 feet at 9 seconds and south 2 feet at 12 seconds. A slight chance of rain. The area forecast for the peninsula, North Bay, and East Bay. For today, partly cloudy in the morning then becoming mostly sunny. A slight chance of drizzle in the morning. Highs in the mid-60s at the coast to the upper 70s inland. Southwest winds 5 to 15 miles per hour. For tonight, mostly clear until midnight then becoming partly cloudy. A slight chance of drizzle after midnight. Lows in the 50s. Southwest winds 5 to 10 miles per hour. And on Thursday, mostly cloudy in the morning then becoming partly cloudy. A slight chance of rain in the morning. A slight chance of drizzle. Highs in the lower 60s at the coast to the upper 70s inland. Southwest winds 5 to 15 miles per hour. For Thursday night, partly cloudy. Lows in the 50s. West winds 5 to 10 miles per hour. For Friday, partly cloudy in the morning then becoming sunny. Highs in the lower 60s at the coast to the upper 70s inland. West winds 5 to 10 miles per hour and on Friday night, mostly clear. Lows in the 50s Saturday through Tuesday. Mostly clear. Highs from the upper 60s to lower 80s. Lows from the 50s to lower 60s. High temperatures today and lows tonight for the selected cities. San Francisco, 68 and 57. San Francisco Airport, 71 and 58. Redwood City, 76 and 58. Oakland, 71 and 58. Fremont, 73 and 58. Concord, 80 and 58. Livermore, 79 and 55. San Rafael, 75 and 57. Santa Rosa, 72 and 52. Napa, 67 and 53. Fairfield, 74 and 58. These are the 6 a.m. Pacific Daylight Time observations for the San Francisco and Monterey Bay areas on Wednesday, September 2nd. At San Francisco Airport, it was mostly cloudy, temperature 63, dew point 54, relative humidity 72%, south wind at 6 miles an hour, pressure 30.01 inches and steady. At Oakland Airport, it was mostly cloudy, temperature 63, dew point 56, relative humidity 78%, southeast wind at 8 miles an hour, pressure 30.02 inches and steady. At San Jose Airport, it was cloudy, temperature 60, dew point 53, relative humidity 77%, southeast wind at 8 miles an hour, pressure 30.02 inches and steady. At Santa Rosa, light rain and fog were reported, temperature 59, calm, pressure 29.99 and falling. At Concord, it was cloudy, temperature 62, southwest wind at 9. At Livermore, it was cloudy, temperature 59, calm. At Montreal.

It was partly cloudy. Temperature 59, east wind at 3, pressure 30.04 and steady. At Salinas, it was partly cloudy. Temperature 53, dew point 48, relative humidity 83%, southeast wind at 3. Here are some observations around California and western Nevada. At Mammoth Lakes, it was clear, with a temperature of 46. It was partly cloudy, with a temperature of 64 at Los Angeles, and 66 at San Diego. It was mostly cloudy, with a temperature of 59 at Sacramento, 56 at Reno, 45 at Truckee, and 47 at South Lake Tahoe. At Blue Canyon, it was cloudy, with a temperature of 46. Local temperature reports around San Francisco Bay for 6 a.m. Downtown San Francisco was 63 degrees. Oakland Museum was 62 degrees. Redwood City was 58 degrees. San Rafael was 63 degrees. The area forecast for the South Bay, including the San Jose metro area and the Santa Clara Valley. For today, partly cloudy in the morning, then becoming mostly sunny. Highs in the lower 70s by the bay, mid to upper 70s inland. Southeast winds up to 5 miles per hour, becoming west in the afternoon. For tonight, mostly clear until midnight, then becoming partly cloudy. Patchy fog after midnight. Lows in the 50s. Northwest winds 5 to 10 miles per hour, becoming south after midnight. And on Thursday, partly cloudy. Patchy fog in the morning. A slight chance of rain in the morning. Highs in the upper 60s by the bay, mid to upper 70s inland. South winds up to 5 miles per hour, becoming west in the afternoon. For Thursday night, partly cloudy. A slight chance of rain. Lows in the 50s. West winds 5 to 10 miles per hour. For Friday, partly cloudy in the morning, then becoming sunny. Patchy fog in the morning. Highs in the upper 60s by the bay to the 70s inland. Northwest winds 5 to 10 miles per hour, and on Friday night, clear. Lows in the 50s Saturday through Tuesday. Mostly clear. Highs from the lower 70s to mid 80s, lows from the 50s to lower 60s. High temperatures today and lows tonight for the selected cities: San Jose, 74 and 57, Mountain View, 71 and 58, Morgan Hill, 79 and 55. The area forecast for the Monterey Bay and Salinas Valley for today: partly cloudy in the morning, then becoming mostly sunny. A slight chance of drizzle in the morning. Highs in the upper 60s at the coast to the mid-70s inland. Southeast winds up to 5 miles per hour, becoming west 5 to 15 miles per hour in the afternoon. For tonight, partly cloudy until midnight, then becoming mostly cloudy. Patchy fog after midnight. A slight chance of drizzle after midnight. Lows in the mid-50s. West winds 5 to 10 miles per hour. And on Thursday, partly cloudy. Patchy fog in the morning. A slight chance of drizzle in the morning. Highs in the upper 60s at the coast to the mid-70s inland. Southwest winds up to 5 miles per hour, becoming west 5 to 15 miles per hour in the afternoon. For Thursday night, mostly cloudy. A slight chance of rain after midnight. Lows in the mid-50s. West winds 5 to 10 miles per hour. For Friday, partly cloudy in the morning, then becoming mostly sunny. Highs in the mid-60s at the coast to the lower 70s inland. Northwest winds 5 to 10 miles per hour, and on Friday night, mostly clear. Lows in the mid-50s for Saturday. Partly cloudy in the morning, then becoming sunny. Patchy fog. Highs from the mid-60s to upper 70s for Saturday night, mostly clear until midnight, then becoming partly cloudy. Lows in the mid-50s Sunday through Labor Day. Partly cloudy. Highs from the mid-60s to lower 80s, lows in the mid-50s Monday night, mostly clear until midnight, then becoming partly cloudy. Lows in the upper 50s Tuesday. Partly cloudy in the morning, then becoming mostly sunny. Highs from the upper 60s to lower 80s.

high temperatures today and lows tonight for the selected cities. Santa Cruz, 70 and 54. Monterey, 67 and 56. Salinas, 67 and 56. Hollister, 74 and 54. King City, 74 and 53. The weather overview for the Bay Area and Central Coast. Cooler weather continues this week. Rain likely Wednesday and Thursday morning for the North Bay. The extended forecast for the Bay Area and Central Coast. Saturday and Saturday night, mostly clear. Patchy fog in the morning. Highs 55 to 85. Lows 45 to 60. Sunday and Sunday night, mostly clear. Highs 60 to 80. Lows 50 to 65. Labor Day and Monday night, mostly clear. Highs 60 to 85. Lows 50 to 65. Tuesday and Tuesday night, mostly clear. Highs 65 to 90. Lows 55 to 65. Wednesday and Wednesday night, partly cloudy. Highs 65 to 90. Lows 55 to 65. Sunrise, sunset, and tidal information for the San Francisco Bay Area for Wednesday, September 2. The sunrise today, 6:40 a.m. The sunset tonight, 7:38 p.m. Tidal data at the Golden Gate for today. High tide, 04:06 a.m. at 4.30 feet. Low tide, 8:54 a.m. at 2.43 feet. High tide, 3:32 p.m. at 6.12 feet. Low tide, 10:23 p.m. at 0.52 feet. Here are the buoy observations for 6 a.m. Pacific Daylight Time. An offshore buoy 6, winds northwest at 70 knots, gusting to 21, pressure 1,014.3 millibars. An offshore buoy 59, winds southwest at 70 knots, gusting to 21, water temperature 66, pressure 1,014.1 millibars. At Point Arena buoy, wind southeast 4 knots, water temperature 56, pressure 1,015.0 millibars, seas 3 feet, every 11 seconds. At buoy 13 near Bodega Bay, winds west at 2 knots, pressure 1,015.2 millibars. At Point Reyes wave rider buoy, water temperature 59, seas 4 feet, every 11 seconds. At San Francisco buoy, winds southeast 14 knots, water temperature 60, pressure 1,015.6 millibars, seas 3 feet, every 10 seconds. At Half Moon Bay buoy, winds southeast 12 knots, water temperature 62, pressure 1,016.0 millibars, seas 3 feet, every 10 seconds. At Monterey buoy, winds southeast at 10 knots, pressure 1,016.6 millibars. At Point Sur, wave rider buoy, water temperature 59, seas 3 feet, every 10 seconds. At Cape San Martin buoy, winds north at 4 knots, water temperature 63, pressure 1,017.4 millibars. 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This broadcast originates from the National Weather Service office located in Monterey, California, and serves the South Bay and Monterey Bay Area, including the cities of San Jose, Monterey, Salinas, and Santa Cruz. Synopsis for the Central California coast and bays, including the Monterey Bay, Greater Farallones, and Cordell Bank National Marine Sanctuaries. Light northwesterly breezes with occasional moderate gusts persist through the week, with slight to moderate wind-driven seas. Winds increase, becoming more moderate, late this week with diurnal, fresh gusts expected in the vicinity of the Monterey Bay. Long-period southerly swell associated with tropical cyclone activity arrives Friday into the weekend. The marine forecast for San Pablo Bay, Suisun Bay, the West Delta, and the San Francisco Bay north of the Bay Bridge. For today, south wind 5 to 10 knots, becoming southwest 10 to 15 knots this afternoon. A slight chance of rain and drizzle early this morning. For tonight, southwest wind 10 to 15 knots, easing to 5 to 10 knots after midnight. A slight chance of drizzle after midnight.

slight chance of very light drizzle after midnight. Patchy fog after midnight. For Thursday, southeast wind around 5 knots, veering to southwest in the afternoon. Seas around 3 feet. Wave detail, west 3 feet at 9 seconds and south 2 feet at 11 seconds. A slight chance of rain and very light drizzle in the morning. Patchy fog in the morning. The coastal waters forecast from Pigeon Point to Point Pinos out to 10 nautical miles. For today, southeast wind 5 to 10 knots, veering to southwest late. Seas around 3 feet. Wave detail, northwest 2 feet at 10 seconds and south 2 feet at 12 seconds. For tonight, west wind around 5 knots, backing to southwest around 5 knots after midnight. Seas 3 to 4 feet. Wave detail, northwest 3 feet at 9 seconds and south 2 feet at 12 seconds. For Thursday, south wind around 5 knots. Seas 3 to 5 feet. Wave detail, west 3 feet at 9 seconds and south 2 feet at 12 seconds. A slight chance of rain. The area forecast for the peninsula, North Bay, and East Bay. For today, partly cloudy in the morning then becoming mostly sunny. A slight chance of drizzle in the morning. Highs in the mid-60s at the coast to the upper 70s inland. Southwest winds 5 to 15 miles per hour. For tonight, mostly clear until midnight then becoming partly cloudy. A slight chance of drizzle after midnight. Lows in the 50s. Southwest winds 5 to 10 miles per hour. And on Thursday, mostly cloudy in the morning then becoming partly cloudy. A slight chance of rain in the morning. A slight chance of drizzle. Highs in the lower 60s at the coast to the upper 70s inland. Southwest winds 5 to 15 miles per hour. For Thursday night, partly cloudy. Lows in the 50s. West winds 5 to 10 miles per hour. For Friday, partly cloudy in the morning then becoming sunny. Highs in the lower 60s at the coast to the upper 70s inland. West winds 5 to 10 miles per hour and on Friday night, mostly clear. Lows in the 50s Saturday through Tuesday, mostly clear. Highs from the upper 60s to lower 80s, lows from the 50s to lower 60s. High temperatures today and lows tonight for the selected cities, San Francisco, 68 and 57, San Francisco Airport, 71 and 58, Redwood City, 76 and 58, Oakland, 71 and 58, Fremont, 73 and 58, Concord, 80 and 58, Livermore, 79 and 55, San Rafael, 75 and 57, Santa Rosa, 72 and 52, Napa, 67 and 53, Fairfield, 74 and 58. These are the 6 a.m. Pacific Daylight Time observations for the San Francisco and Monterey Bay areas on Wednesday, September 2nd. At San Francisco Airport, it was mostly cloudy, temperature 63, dew point 54, relative humidity 72%, south wind at 6 miles an hour, pressure 30.01 inches and steady. At Oakland Airport, it was mostly cloudy, temperature 63, dew point 56, relative humidity 78%, southeast wind at 8 miles an hour, pressure 30.02 inches and steady. At San Jose Airport, it was cloudy, temperature 60, dew point 53, relative humidity 77%, southeast wind at 8 miles an hour, pressure 30.02 inches and steady. At Santa Rosa, light rain and fog were reported, temperature 59, calm, pressure 29.99 and falling. At Concord, it was cloudy, temperature 62, southwest wind at 9. At Livermore, it was cloudy, temperature 59, calm. At Monterey, it was partly cloudy, temperature 59, east wind at 3, pressure 30.04 and steady. At Salinas, it was partly cloudy, temperature 53, dew point 48, relative humidity 83%, southeast wind at 3. Here are some observations around California and western Nevada. At Mammoth Lakes, it was clear, with a temperature of 46. It was

partly cloudy, with a temperature of 64 at Los Angeles and 66 at San Diego. It was mostly cloudy, with a temperature of 59 at Sacramento, 56 at Reno, 45 at Truckee, and 47 at South Lake Tahoe. At Blue Canyon, it was cloudy, with a temperature of 46. These are the 7 a.m. Pacific Daylight Time observations for the San Francisco and Monterey Bay areas on Wednesday, September 2nd. At San Francisco Airport, it was mostly cloudy, temperature 63, dew point 54, relative humidity 72%, southeast wind at 8 miles an hour, pressure 30.02 inches and rising. At Oakland Airport, it was mostly cloudy, temperature 61, dew point 54, relative humidity 77%, southeast wind at 7 miles an hour, pressure 30.03 inches and rising. At San Jose Airport, it was mostly cloudy, temperature 61, dew point 52, relative humidity 72%, southeast wind at 8 miles an hour, pressure 30.03 inches and rising. At Santa Rosa, light rain and fog were reported, temperature 59, calm, pressure 30.00 and rising. At Concord, it was mostly cloudy, temperature 62, south wind at 7. At Livermore, it was cloudy, temperature 58, calm. At Monterey, it was partly cloudy, temperature 58, east wind at 3, pressure 30.05 and rising. At Salinas, it was partly cloudy, temperature 53, dew point 49, relative humidity 86%, southeast wind at 6. Here are some observations around California and western Nevada. At Mammoth Lakes, it was clear, with a temperature of 43. It was partly cloudy, with a temperature of 65 at Los Angeles, 46 at Truckee, and 47 at South Lake Tahoe. It was mostly cloudy, with a temperature of 59 at Sacramento, 67 at San Diego, and 56 at Reno. At Blue Canyon, it was cloudy, with a temperature of 46. Local temperature reports around San Francisco Bay for 6 a.m. Downtown San Francisco was 63 degrees. Oakland Museum was 62 degrees. Redwood City was 58 degrees. San Rafael was 63 degrees. The area forecast for the South Bay, including the San Jose metro area and the Santa Clara Valley. For today, partly cloudy in the morning, then becoming mostly sunny. Highs in the lower 70s by the bay, mid to upper 70s inland. Southeast winds up to 5 miles per hour, becoming west in the afternoon. For tonight, mostly clear until midnight, then becoming partly cloudy. Patchy fog after midnight. Lows in the 50s. Northwest winds 5 to 10 miles per hour, becoming south after midnight. And on Thursday, partly cloudy. Patchy fog in the morning. A slight chance of rain in the morning. Highs in the upper 60s by the bay, mid to upper 70s inland. South winds up to 5 miles per hour, becoming west in the afternoon. For Thursday night, partly cloudy. A slight chance of rain. Lows in the 50s. West winds 5 to 10 miles per hour. For Friday, partly cloudy in the morning, then becoming sunny. Patchy fog in the morning. Highs in the upper 60s by the bay to the 70s inland. Northwest winds 5 to 10 miles per hour, and on Friday night, clear. Lows in the 50s Saturday through Tuesday. Mostly clear. Highs from the lower 70s to mid 80s, lows from the 50s to lower 60s. High temperatures today and lows tonight for the selected cities: San Jose, 74 and 57, Mountain View, 71 and 58, Morgan Hill, 79 and 55. The area forecast for the Monterey Bay and Salinas Valley? For today? Partly cloudy in the morning, then becoming mostly sunny. A slight chance of drizzle in the morning. Highs in the upper 60s at the coast to the mid-70s inland. Southeast winds up to 5 miles per hour, becoming west 5 to 15 miles per hour in the afternoon. For tonight, partly cloudy until midnight, then becoming mostly cloudy. Patchy

fog after midnight. A slight chance of drizzle after midnight. Lows in the mid-50s. West winds 5 to 10 miles per hour. And on Thursday, partly cloudy. Patchy fog in the morning. A slight chance of drizzle in the morning. Highs in the upper 60s at the coast to the mid-70s inland. Southwest winds up to 5 miles per hour, becoming west 5 to 15 miles per hour in the afternoon. For Thursday night, mostly cloudy. A slight chance of rain after midnight. Lows in the mid-50s. West winds 5 to 10 miles per hour. For Friday, partly cloudy in the morning, then becoming mostly sunny. Highs in the mid-60s at the coast to the lower 70s inland. Northwest winds 5 to 10 miles per hour, and on Friday night, mostly clear. Lows in the mid-50s for Saturday. Partly cloudy in the morning, then becoming sunny. Patchy fog. Highs from the mid-60s to upper 70s for Saturday night. Mostly clear until midnight, then becoming partly cloudy. Lows in the mid-50s Sunday through Labor Day. Partly cloudy. Highs from the mid-60s to lower 80s. Lows in the mid-50s Monday night. Mostly clear until midnight, then becoming partly cloudy. Lows in the upper 50s Tuesday. Partly cloudy in the morning, then becoming mostly sunny. Highs from the upper 60s to lower 80s. High temperatures today and lows tonight for the selected cities: Santa Cruz, 70 and 54, Monterrey, 67 and 56, Salinas, 67 and 56, Hollister, 74 and 54, King City, 74 and 53. The weather overview for the Bay Area and Central Coast: cooler weather continues this week, rain likely Wednesday and Thursday morning for the North Bay. The extended forecast for the Bay Area and Central Coast: Saturday and Saturday night, mostly clear. Patchy fog in the morning. Highs 55 to 85. Lows 45 to 60. Sunday and Sunday night, mostly clear. Highs 60 to 80. Lows 50 to 65. Labor Day and Monday night, mostly clear. Highs 60 to 85. Lows 50 to 65. Tuesday and Tuesday night, mostly clear. Highs 65 to 90. Lows 55 to 65. Wednesday and Wednesday night, partly cloudy. Highs 65 to 90. Lows 55 to 65. Sunrise, sunset, and tidal information for the San Francisco Bay Area for Wednesday, September 2. The sunrise today, 6:40 a.m. The sunset tonight, 7:38 p.m. Tidal data at the Golden Gate for today. High tide, 04:06 a.m. at 4.30 feet. Low tide, 8:54 a.m. at 2.43 feet. High tide, 3:32 p.m. at 6.12 feet. Low tide, 10:23 p.m. at 0.52 feet. Here are the buoy observations for 7 a.m. Pacific Daylight Time. An offshore buoy, 6 winds northwest at 70 knots, pressure 1,014.4 millibars. An offshore buoy, 59 winds southwest at 19 knots, gusting to 23, water temperature 66, pressure 1,014.1 millibars. At buoy 14 near Point Arena, winds southeast at 4 knots, water temperature 56, pressure 1,015.6 millibars. At buoy 13 near Bodega Bay, winds southwest at 2 knots, pressure 1,015.7 millibars. At Point Reyes Wave Rider Buoy, water temperature 59, seas 4 feet, every 10 seconds. At San Francisco Buoy, winds southeast at 14 knots, water temperature 61, swell 3 feet, every 10 seconds. At Half Moon Bay Buoy, winds southeast 12 knots, water temperature 62, pressure 1,016.1 millibars, seas 3 feet, every 10 seconds. At Monterey Buoy, winds east at 10 knots, water temperature 60, pressure 1,016.7 millibars. At Point Sur, Wave Rider Buoy, water temperature 59, seas 3 feet, every 10 seconds. At Cape San Martin Buoy, winds east at 2 knots, water temperature 63, pressure 1,017.7 millibars.

6 millibars. Synopsis for the Central California coast and bays, including the Monterey Bay, Greater Farallones, and Cordell Bank National Marine Sanctuaries. Light northwesterly breezes with occasional moderate gusts persist through the week with slight to moderate wind-driven seas. Winds increase, becoming more moderate, late this week with diurnal, fresh gusts expected in the vicinity of the Monterey Bay. Long-period southerly swell associated with tropical cyclone activity arrives Friday into the weekend. The marine forecast for San Pablo Bay, Suisun Bay, the West Delta, and the San Francisco Bay north of the Bay Bridge. For today, south wind 5 to 10 knots, becoming southwest 10 to 15 knots this afternoon. A slight chance of rain and drizzle early this morning. For tonight, southwest wind 10 to 15 knots, easing to 5 to 10 knots after midnight. A slight chance of drizzle after midnight. For Thursday, southwest wind 10 to 15 knots. A chance of drizzle. The marine forecast for Monterey Bay. For today, southeast wind around 5 knots, veering to west this afternoon. Seas around 2 feet or less. Wave detail, northwest 2 feet at 9 seconds. A slight chance of very light drizzle this morning. Patchy fog late this morning. For tonight, west wind 5 to 10 knots, becoming southwest after midnight. Seas around 2 feet or less, then around 3 feet after midnight. Wave detail, west 2 feet at 8 seconds. A slight chance of very light drizzle after midnight. Patchy fog after midnight. For Thursday, southeast wind around 5 knots, veering to southwest in the afternoon. Seas around 3 feet. Wave detail, west 3 feet at 9 seconds and south 2 feet at 11 seconds. A slight chance of rain and very light drizzle in the morning. Patchy fog in the morning. The coastal waters forecast from Pigeon Point to Point Pinos out to 10 nautical miles. For today, southeast wind 5 to 10 knots, veering to southwest late. Seas around 3 feet. Wave detail, northwest 2 feet at 10 seconds and south 2 feet at 12 seconds. For tonight, west wind around 5 knots, backing to southwest around 5 knots after midnight. Seas 3 to 4 feet. Wave detail, northwest 3 feet at 9 seconds and south 2 feet at 12 seconds. For Thursday, south wind around 5 knots. Seas 3 to 5 feet. Wave detail, west 3 feet at 9 seconds and south 2 feet at 12 seconds. A slight chance of rain. The area forecast for the peninsula, North Bay, and East Bay. For today, partly cloudy in the morning then becoming mostly sunny. A slight chance of drizzle in the morning. Highs in the mid-60s at the coast to the upper 70s inland. Southwest winds 5 to 15 miles per hour. For tonight, mostly clear until midnight then becoming partly cloudy. A slight chance of drizzle after midnight. Lows in the 50s. Southwest winds 5 to 10 miles per hour. And on Thursday, mostly cloudy in the morning then becoming partly cloudy. A slight chance of rain in the morning. A slight chance of drizzle. Highs in the lower 60s at the coast to the upper 70s inland. Southwest winds 5 to 15 miles per hour. For Thursday night, partly cloudy. Lows in the 50s. West winds 5 to 10 miles per hour. For Friday, partly cloudy in the morning then becoming sunny. Highs in the lower 60s at the coast to the upper 70s inland. West winds 5 to 10 miles per hour and on Friday night, mostly clear. Lows in the 50s Saturday through Tuesday, mostly clear. Highs from the upper 60s to lower 80s, lows from the 50s to lower 60s. High temperatures today and lows tonight for the selected cities: San Francisco, 68 and 57, San Francisco Airport, 71 and 58, Redwood City, 76 and 58, Oakland, 71 and 58, Fremont, 73 and 58, Concord, 80 and 58, Livermore, 79 and 55, San Rafael, 75 and 57, Santa Rosa.

72 and 52, Napa, 67 and 53, Fairfield, 74 and 58. These are the 7 a.m. Pacific Daylight Time observations for the San Francisco and Monterey Bay areas on Wednesday, September 2nd. At San Francisco Airport, it was mostly cloudy, temperature 63, dew point 54, relative humidity 72%, southeast wind at 8 miles an hour, pressure 30.02 inches and rising. At Oakland Airport, it was mostly cloudy, temperature 61, dew point 54, relative humidity 77%, southeast wind at 7 miles an hour, pressure 30.03 inches and rising. At San Jose Airport, it was mostly cloudy, temperature 61, dew point 52, relative humidity 72%, southeast wind at 8 miles an hour, pressure 30.03 inches and rising. At Santa Rosa, light rain and fog were reported, temperature 59, calm, pressure 30.00 and rising. At Concord, it was mostly cloudy, temperature 62, south wind at 7. At Livermore, it was cloudy, temperature 58, calm. At Monterey, it was partly cloudy, temperature 58, east wind at 3, pressure 30.05 and rising. At Salinas, it was partly cloudy, temperature 53, dew point 49, relative humidity 86%, southeast wind at 6. Here are some observations around California and western Nevada. At Mammoth Lakes, it was clear, with a temperature of 43. It was partly cloudy, with a temperature of 65 at Los Angeles, 46 at Truckee, and 47 at South Lake Tahoe. It was mostly cloudy, with a temperature of 59 at Sacramento, 67 at San Diego, and 56 at Reno. At Blue Canyon, it was cloudy, with a temperature of 46. Local temperature reports around San Francisco Bay for 7 a.m. Downtown San Francisco was 63 degrees. Oakland Museum was 62 degrees. Redwood City was 59 degrees. San Rafael was 62 degrees. The area forecast for the South Bay, including the San Jose metro area and the Santa Clara Valley. For today, partly cloudy in the morning, then becoming mostly sunny. Highs in the lower 70s by the bay, mid to upper 70s inland. Southeast winds up to 5 miles per hour, becoming west in the afternoon. For tonight, mostly clear until midnight, then becoming partly cloudy. Patchy fog after midnight. Lows in the 50s. Northwest winds 5 to 10 miles per hour, becoming south after midnight. And on Thursday, partly cloudy. Patchy fog in the morning. A slight chance of rain in the morning. Highs in the upper 60s by the bay, mid to upper 70s inland. South winds up to 5 miles per hour, becoming west in the afternoon. For Thursday night, partly cloudy. A slight chance of rain. Lows in the 50s. West winds 5 to 10 miles per hour. For Friday, partly cloudy in the morning, then becoming sunny. Patchy fog in the morning. Highs in the upper 60s by the bay to the 70s inland. Northwest winds 5 to 10 miles per hour, and on Friday night, clear. Lows in the 50s Saturday through Tuesday. Mostly clear. Highs from the lower 70s to mid 80s, lows from the 50s to lower 60s. High temperatures today and lows tonight for the selected cities: San Jose, 74 and 57, Mountain View, 71 and 58, Morgan Hill, 79 and 55. The area forecast for the Monterey Bay and Salinas Valley? For today? Partly cloudy in the morning, then becoming mostly sunny. A slight chance of drizzle in the morning. Highs in the upper 60s at the coast to the mid-70s inland. Southeast winds up to 5 miles per hour, becoming west 5 to 15 miles per hour in the afternoon. For tonight, partly cloudy until midnight, then becoming mostly cloudy. Patchy fog after midnight. A slight chance of drizzle after midnight. Lows in the mid-50s. West winds 5 to 10 miles per hour. And on Thursday,

cloudy. Patchy fog in the morning. A slight chance of drizzle in the morning. Highs in the upper 60s at the coast to the mid-70s inland. Southwest winds up to 5 miles per hour, becoming west 5 to 15 miles per hour in the afternoon. For Thursday night, mostly cloudy. A slight chance of rain after midnight. Lows in the mid-50s. West winds 5 to 10 miles per hour. For Friday, partly cloudy in the morning, then becoming mostly sunny. Highs in the mid-60s at the coast to the lower 70s inland. Northwest winds 5 to 10 miles per hour, and on Friday night, mostly clear. Lows in the mid-50s for Saturday. Partly cloudy in the morning, then becoming sunny. Patchy fog, highs from the mid-60s to upper 70s for Saturday night, mostly clear until midnight, then becoming partly cloudy. Lows in the mid-50s Sunday through Labor Day. Partly cloudy. Highs from the mid-60s to lower 80s. Lows in the mid-50s Monday night, mostly clear until midnight, then becoming partly cloudy. Lows in the upper 50s Tuesday. Partly cloudy in the morning, then becoming mostly sunny. Highs from the upper 60s to lower 80s. High temperatures today and lows tonight for the selected cities: Santa Cruz, 70 and 54, Monterey, 67 and 56, Salinas, 67 and 56, Hollister, 74 and 54, King City, 74 and 53. The weather overview for the Bay Area and Central Coast: cooler weather continues this week, rain likely Wednesday and Thursday morning for the North Bay. The extended forecast for the Bay Area and Central Coast: Saturday and Saturday night, mostly clear. Patchy fog in the morning. Highs 55 to 85. Lows 45 to 60. Sunday and Sunday night, mostly clear. Highs 60 to 80. Lows 50 to 65. Labor Day and Monday night, mostly clear. Highs 60 to 85. Lows 50 to 65. Tuesday and Tuesday night, mostly clear. Highs 65 to 90. Lows 55 to 65. Wednesday and Wednesday night, partly cloudy. Highs 65 to 90. Lows 55 to 65. 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This broadcast originates from the National Weather Service office located in Monterey, California, and serves the South Bay and Monterey Bay Area, including the cities of San Jose, Monterey, Salinas, and Santa Cruz. Sunrise, sunset, and tidal information for the San Francisco Bay Area for Wednesday, September 2. The sunrise today, 6:40 a.m. The sunset tonight, 7:38 p.m. Tidal data at the Golden Gate for today. High tide, 04:06 a.m. at 4.30 feet. Low tide, 8:54 a.m. at 2.43 feet. High tide, 3:32 p.m. at 6.12 feet. Low tide, 10:23 p.m. at 0.52 feet. Here are the buoy observations for 7 a.m. Pacific Daylight Time. An offshore buoy 6, winds northwest at 70 knots, pressure 1,014.4 millibars. An offshore buoy 59, winds southwest at 19 knots, gusting to 23, water temperature 66, pressure 1,014.1 millibars. At buoy 14 near Point Arena, winds southeast at 4 knots, water temperature 56, pressure 1,015.6 millibars. At buoy 13 near Bodega Bay, winds southwest at 2 knots, pressure 1,015.7 millibars. At Point Reyes Wave Rider buoy, water temperature 59, seas 4 feet, every 10 seconds. At San Francisco buoy, winds southeast at 14 knots, water temperature 61, swell 3 feet, every 10 seconds. At Half Moon Bay buoy, winds southeast 12 knots, water temperature 62, pressure 1,016.1 millibars, seas 3 feet, every 10 seconds. At Monterey buoy, winds east at 10 knots, water temperature 60, pressure 1,016.7 millibars. At Point Sur.

wider buoy, water temperature 59, seas 3 feet, every 10 seconds. At Cape San Martin, buoy winds east at 2 knots, water temperature 63, pressure 1,017.6 millibars. Synopsis for the Central California coast and bays, including the Monterey Bay, Greater Farallones, and Cordell Bank National Marine Sanctuaries. Light northwesterly breezes with occasional moderate gusts persist through the week with slight to moderate wind-driven seas. Winds increase, becoming more moderate, late this week with diurnal, fresh gusts expected in the vicinity of the Monterey Bay. Long-period southerly swell associated with tropical cyclone activity arrives Friday into the weekend. The marine forecast for San Pablo Bay, Suisun Bay, the West Delta, and the San Francisco Bay north of the Bay Bridge. For today, south wind 5 to 10 knots, becoming southwest 10 to 15 knots this afternoon. A slight chance of rain and drizzle early this morning. For tonight, southwest wind 10 to 15 knots, easing to 5 to 10 knots after midnight. A slight chance of drizzle after midnight. For Thursday, southwest wind 10 to 15 knots. A chance of drizzle. The marine forecast for Monterey Bay. For today, southeast wind around 5 knots, veering to west this afternoon. Seas around 2 feet or less. Wave detail, northwest 2 feet at 9 seconds. A slight chance of very light drizzle this morning. Patchy fog late this morning. For tonight, west wind 5 to 10 knots, becoming southwest after midnight. Seas around 2 feet or less, then around 3 feet after midnight. Wave detail, west 2 feet at 8 seconds. A slight chance of very light drizzle after midnight. Patchy fog after midnight. For Thursday, southeast wind around 5 knots, veering to southwest in the afternoon. Seas around 3 feet. Wave detail, west 3 feet at 9 seconds and south 2 feet at 11 seconds. A slight chance of rain and very light drizzle in the morning. Patchy fog in the morning. The coastal waters forecast from Pigeon Point to Point Pinos out to 10 nautical miles. For today, southeast wind 5 to 10 knots, veering to southwest late. Seas around 3 feet. Wave detail, northwest 2 feet at 10 seconds and south 2 feet at 12 seconds. For tonight, west wind around 5 knots, backing to southwest around 5 knots after midnight. Seas 3 to 4 feet. Wave detail, northwest 3 feet at 9 seconds and south 2 feet at 12 seconds. For Thursday, south wind around 5 knots. Seas 3 to 5 feet. Wave detail, west 3 feet at 9 seconds and south 2 feet at 12 seconds. A slight chance of rain. The area forecast for the peninsula, North Bay, and East Bay. For today, partly cloudy in the morning then becoming mostly sunny. A slight chance of drizzle in the morning. Highs in the mid-60s at the coast to the upper 70s inland. Southwest winds 5 to 15 miles per hour. For tonight, mostly clear until midnight then becoming partly cloudy. A slight chance of drizzle after midnight. Lows in the 50s. Southwest winds 5 to 10 miles per hour. And on Thursday, mostly cloudy in the morning then becoming partly cloudy. A slight chance of rain in the morning. A slight chance of drizzle. Highs in the lower 60s at the coast to the upper 70s inland. Southwest winds 5 to 15 miles per hour. For Thursday night, partly cloudy. Lows in the 50s. West winds 5 to 10 miles per hour. For Friday, partly cloudy in the morning then becoming sunny. Highs in the lower 60s at the coast to the upper 70s inland. West winds 5 to 10 miles per hour and on Friday night, mostly clear. Lows in the 50s Saturday through Tuesday. Mostly clear. Highs from the upper 60s to lower 80s. Lows from the 50s to lower 60s. High temperatures today and lows tonight for these selected cities. San Francisco, 68 and 57. San Francisco Airport, 71 and 58. Redwood City, 76 and 58.

51 and 58, Fremont, 73 and 58, Concord, 80 and 58, Livermore, 79 and 55, San Rafael, 75 and 57, Santa Rosa, 72 and 52, Napa, 67 and 53, Fairfield, 74 and 58. These are the 7 a.m. Pacific Daylight Time observations for the San Francisco and Monterey Bay areas on Wednesday, September 2nd. At San Francisco Airport, it was mostly cloudy, temperature 63, dew point 54, relative humidity 72%, southeast wind at 8 miles an hour, pressure 30.02 inches and rising. At Oakland Airport, it was mostly cloudy, temperature 61, dew point 54, relative humidity 77%, southeast wind at 7 miles an hour, pressure 30.03 inches and rising. At San Jose Airport, it was mostly cloudy, temperature 61, dew point 52, relative humidity 72%, southeast wind at 8 miles an hour. At San Jose Airport, it was mostly cloudy, temperature 61, dew point 52, relative humidity 72%, southeast wind at 8 miles an hour, pressure 30.03 inches and rising. At Santa Rosa, light rain and fog were reported, temperature 59, calm, pressure 30.00 and rising. At Concord, it was mostly cloudy, temperature 62, south wind at 7. At Livermore, it was cloudy, temperature 58, calm. At Monterey, it was partly cloudy, temperature 58, east wind at 3, pressure 30.05 and rising. At Salinas, it was partly cloudy, temperature 53, dew point 49, relative humidity 86%, southeast wind at 6. Here are some observations around California and western Nevada. At Mammoth Lakes, it was clear, with a temperature of 43. It was partly cloudy, with a temperature of 65 at Los Angeles, 46 at Truckee, and 47 at South Lake Tahoe. It was mostly cloudy, with a temperature of 59 at Sacramento, 67 at San Diego, and 56 at Reno. At Blue Canyon, it was cloudy, with a temperature of 46. Local temperature reports around San Francisco Bay for 7 a.m. Downtown San Francisco was 63 degrees. Oakland Museum was 62 degrees. Redwood City was 59 degrees. San Rafael was 62 degrees. The area forecast for the South Bay, including the San Jose metro area and the Santa Clara Valley. For today, partly cloudy in the morning, then becoming mostly sunny. Highs in the lower 70s by the bay, mid to upper 70s inland. Southeast winds up to 5 miles per hour, becoming west in the afternoon. For tonight, mostly clear until midnight, then becoming partly cloudy. Patchy fog after midnight. Lows in the 50s. Northwest winds 5 to 10 miles per hour, becoming south after midnight. And on Thursday, partly cloudy. Patchy fog in the morning. A slight chance of rain in the morning. Highs in the upper 60s by the bay, mid to upper 70s inland. South winds up to 5 miles per hour, becoming west in the afternoon. For Thursday night, partly cloudy. A slight chance of rain. Lows in the 50s. West winds 5 to 10 miles per hour. For Friday, partly cloudy in the morning, then becoming sunny. Patchy fog in the morning. Highs in the upper 60s by the bay to the 70s inland. Northwest winds 5 to 10 miles per hour, and on Friday night, clear. Lows in the 50s Saturday through Tuesday. Mostly clear. Highs from the lower 70s to mid 80s, lows from the 50s to lower 60s. High temperatures today and lows tonight for the selected cities: San Jose, 74 and 57, Mountain View, 71 and 58, Morgan Hill, 79 and 55. The area forecast for the Monterey Bay and Salinas Valley? For today? Partly cloudy in the morning, then becoming mostly sunny. A slight chance of drizzle in the morning. Highs in the upper 60s at the coast to the mid 70s inland. Southeast winds up to 5 miles per hour.

coming west 5 to 15 miles per hour in the afternoon. For tonight, partly cloudy until midnight, then becoming mostly cloudy. Patchy fog after midnight. A slight chance of drizzle after midnight. Lows in the mid-50s. West winds 5 to 10 miles per hour. And on Thursday, partly cloudy. Patchy fog in the morning. A slight chance of drizzle in the morning. Highs in the upper 60s at the coast to the mid-70s inland. Southwest winds up to 5 miles per hour, becoming west 5 to 15 miles per hour in the afternoon. For Thursday night, mostly cloudy. A slight chance of rain after midnight. Lows in the mid-50s. West winds 5 to 10 miles per hour. For Friday, partly cloudy in the morning, then becoming mostly sunny. Highs in the mid-60s at the coast to the lower 70s inland. Northwest winds 5 to 10 miles per hour, and on Friday night, mostly clear. Lows in the mid-50s for Saturday. Partly cloudy in the morning, then becoming sunny. Patchy fog. Highs from the mid-60s to upper 70s for Saturday night. Mostly clear until midnight, then becoming partly cloudy. Lows in the mid-50s Sunday through Labor Day. Partly cloudy. Highs from the mid-60s to lower 80s. Lows in the mid-50s Monday night. Mostly clear until midnight, then becoming partly cloudy. Lows in the upper 50s Tuesday. Partly cloudy in the morning, then becoming mostly sunny. Highs from the upper 60s to lower 80s. High temperatures today and lows tonight for the selected cities: Santa Cruz, 70 and 54, Monterrey, 67 and 56, Salinas, 67 and 56, Hollister, 74 and 54, King City, 74 and 53. The weather overview for the Bay Area and Central Coast: cooler weather continues this week, rain likely Wednesday and Thursday morning for the North Bay. The extended forecast for the Bay Area and Central Coast: Saturday and Saturday night, mostly clear. Patchy fog in the morning. Highs 55 to 85. Lows 45 to 60. Sunday and Sunday night, mostly clear. Highs 60 to 80. Lows 50 to 65. Labor Day and Monday night, mostly clear. Highs 60 to 85. Lows 50 to 65. Tuesday and Tuesday night, mostly clear. Highs 65 to 90. Lows 55 to 65. Wednesday and Wednesday night, partly cloudy. Highs 65 to 90. Lows 55 to 65. Sunrise, sunset, and tidal information for the San Francisco Bay Area for Wednesday, September 2. The sunrise today, 6:40 a.m. The sunset tonight, 7:38 p.m. Tidal data at the Golden Gate for today. High tide, 04:06 a.m. at 4.30 feet. Low tide, 8:54 a.m. at 2.43 feet. High tide, 3:32 p.m. at 6.12 feet. Low tide, 10:23 p.m. at 0.52 feet. Here are the buoy observations for 7 a.m. Pacific Daylight Time. An offshore buoy 6 winds northwest at 70 knots, pressure 1,014.4 millibars. An offshore buoy 59 winds southwest at 19 knots, gusting to 23, water temperature 66, pressure 1,014.1 millibars. At buoy 14 near Point Arena, winds southeast at 4 knots, water temperature 56, pressure 1,015.6 millibars. At buoy 13 near Bodega Bay, winds southwest at 2 knots, pressure 1,015.7 millibars. At Point Reyes Wave Rider Buoy, water temperature 59, seas 4 feet, every 10 seconds. At San Francisco Buoy, winds southeast at 14 knots, water temperature 61, swell 3 feet, every 10 seconds. At Half Moon Bay Buoy, winds southeast 12 knots, water temperature 62, pressure 1,016.1 millibars, seas 3 feet, every 10 seconds. At Monterey Buoy, winds east at 10 knots, water temperature 60, pressure 1,016.7 millibars. At Pointer, Wave Rider Buoy, water temperature 59.

seas 3 feet every 10 seconds. At Cape San Martin buoy winds east at 2 knots, water temperature 63, pressure 1,017.6 millibars. Synopsis for the Central California coast and bays, including the Monterey Bay, Greater Farallones, and Cordell Bank National Marine Sanctuaries, light northwesterly breezes with occasional moderate gusts persist through the week with slight to moderate wind-driven seas. Winds increase, becoming more moderate, late this week with diurnal, fresh gusts expected in the vicinity of the Monterey Bay. Long-period southerly swell associated with tropical cyclone activity arrives Friday into the weekend. The marine forecast for San Pablo Bay, Suisun Bay, the West Delta, and the San Francisco Bay north of the Bay Bridge. For today, south wind 5 to 10 knots, becoming southwest 10 to 15 knots this afternoon. A slight chance of rain and drizzle early this morning. For tonight, southwest wind 10 to 15 knots, easing to 5 to 10 knots after midnight. A slight chance of drizzle after midnight. For Thursday, southwest wind 10 to 15 knots. A chance of drizzle. The marine forecast for Monterey Bay. For today, southeast wind around 5 knots, veering to west this afternoon. Seas around 2 feet or less. Wave detail, northwest 2 feet at 9 seconds. A slight chance of very light drizzle this morning. Patchy fog late this morning. For tonight, west wind 5 to 10 knots, becoming southwest after midnight. Seas around 2 feet or less, then around 3 feet after midnight. Wave detail, west 2 feet at 8 seconds. A slight chance of very light drizzle after midnight. Patchy fog after midnight. For Thursday, southeast wind around 5 knots, veering to southwest in the afternoon. Seas around 3 feet. Wave detail, west 3 feet at 9 seconds and south 2 feet at 11 seconds. A slight chance of rain and very light drizzle in the morning. Patchy fog in the morning. The coastal waters forecast from Pigeon Point to Point Pinos out to 10 nautical miles. For today, southeast wind 5 to 10 knots, veering to southwest late. Seas around 3 feet. Wave detail, northwest 2 feet at 10 seconds and south 2 feet at 12 seconds. For tonight, west wind around 5 knots, backing to southwest around 5 knots after midnight. Seas 3 to 4 feet. Wave detail, northwest 3 feet at 9 seconds and south 2 feet at 12 seconds. For Thursday, south wind around 5 knots. Seas 3 to 5 feet. Wave detail, west 3 feet at 9 seconds and south 2 feet at 12 seconds. A slight chance of rain. The area forecast for the peninsula, North Bay, and East Bay. For today, partly cloudy in the morning, then becoming mostly sunny. A slight chance of drizzle in the morning. Highs in the mid-60s at the coast to the upper 70s inland. Southwest winds 5 to 15 miles per hour. For tonight, mostly clear until midnight, then becoming partly cloudy. A slight chance of drizzle after midnight. Lows in the 50s. Southwest winds 5 to 10 miles per hour. And on Thursday, mostly cloudy in the morning, then becoming partly cloudy. A slight chance of rain in the morning. A slight chance of drizzle. Highs in the lower 60s at the coast to the upper 70s inland. Southwest winds 5 to 15 miles per hour. For Thursday night, partly cloudy. Lows in the 50s. West winds 5 to 10 miles per hour. For Friday, partly cloudy in the morning, then becoming sunny. Highs in the lower 60s at the coast to the upper 70s inland. West winds 5 to 10 miles per hour, and on Friday night, mostly clear. Lows in the 50s Saturday through Tuesday, mostly clear. Highs from the upper 60s to lower 80s, lows from the 50s to lower 60s. High temperatures today and lows tonight for the selected cities: San Francisco, 68 and 57, San Francisco Airport, 71 and 58, Redwood City, 76 and 58, Oakland,
71 and 58, Fremont, 73 and 58, Concord, 80 and 58, Livermore, 79 and 55, San Rafael, 75 and 57, Santa Rosa, 72 and 52, Napa, 67 and 53, Fairfield, 74 and 58. These are the 7 a.m. Pacific Daylight Time observations for the San Francisco and Monterey Bay areas on Wednesday, September 2nd. At San Francisco Airport, it was mostly cloudy, temperature 63, dew point 54, relative humidity 72%, southeast wind at 8 miles an hour, pressure 30.02 inches and rising. At Oakland Airport, it was mostly cloudy, temperature 61, dew point 54, relative humidity 77%, southeast wind at 7 miles an hour, pressure 30.03 inches and rising. At San Jose Airport, it was mostly cloudy, temperature 61, dew point 52, relative humidity 72%, southeast wind at 8 miles an hour, pressure 30.03 inches and rising. At Santa Rosa, light rain and fog were reported, temperature 59, calm, pressure 30.00 and rising. At Concord, it was mostly cloudy, temperature 62, south wind at 7. At Livermore, it was cloudy, temperature 58, calm. At Monterey, it was partly cloudy, temperature 58, east wind at 3, pressure 30.05 and rising. At Salinas, it was partly cloudy, temperature 53, dew point 49, relative humidity 86%, southeast wind at 6. Here are some observations around California and western Nevada. At Mammoth Lakes, it was clear, with a temperature of 43. It was partly cloudy, with a temperature of 65 at Los Angeles, 46 at Truckee, and 47 at South Lake Tahoe. It was mostly cloudy, with a temperature of 59 at Sacramento, 67 at San Diego, and 56 at Reno. At Blue Canyon, it was cloudy, with a temperature of 46. Local temperature reports around San Francisco Bay for 7 a.m. Downtown San Francisco was 63 degrees. Oakland Museum was 62 degrees. Redwood City was 59 degrees. San Rafael was 62 degrees. The area forecast for the South Bay, including the San Jose metro area and the Santa Clara Valley. For today, partly cloudy in the morning, then becoming mostly sunny. Highs in the lower 70s by the bay, mid to upper 70s inland. Southeast winds up to 5 miles per hour, becoming west in the afternoon. For tonight, mostly clear until midnight, then becoming partly cloudy. Patchy fog after midnight. Lows in the 50s. Northwest winds 5 to 10 miles per hour, becoming south after midnight. And on Thursday, partly cloudy. Patchy fog in the morning. A slight chance of rain in the morning. Highs in the upper 60s by the bay, mid to upper 70s inland. South winds up to 5 miles per hour, becoming west in the afternoon. For Thursday night, partly cloudy. A slight chance of rain. Lows in the 50s. West winds 5 to 10 miles per hour. For Friday, partly cloudy in the morning, then becoming sunny. Patchy fog in the morning. Highs in the upper 60s by the bay to the 70s inland. Northwest winds 5 to 10 miles per hour, and on Friday night, clear. Lows in the 50s Saturday through Tuesday. Mostly clear. Highs from the lower 70s to mid 80s. Lows from the 50s to lower 60s. High temperatures today and lows tonight for the selected cities. San Jose, 74 and 57. Mountain View, 71 and 58. Morgan Hill, 79 and 55. The area forecast for the Monterey Bay and Salinas Valley? For today? Partly cloudy in the morning, then becoming mostly sunny. A slight chance of drizzle in the morning. Highs in the upper 60s at the coast to the mid-70s inland. Southeast winds up to 5 miles per hour, becoming west 5 to 15 miles per hour in the afternoon. For tonight, partly cloudy until midnight, then becoming mostly cloudy.
patchy fog after midnight. A slight chance.

chance of drizzle after midnight. Lows in the mid-50s. West winds 5 to 10 miles per hour. And on Thursday, partly cloudy. Patchy fog in the morning. A slight chance of drizzle in the morning. Highs in the upper 60s at the coast to the mid-70s inland. Southwest winds up to 5 miles per hour, becoming west 5 to 15 miles per hour in the afternoon. For Thursday night, mostly cloudy. A slight chance of rain after midnight. Lows in the mid-50s. West winds 5 to 10 miles per hour. For Friday, partly cloudy in the morning, then becoming mostly sunny. Highs in the mid-60s at the coast to the lower 70s inland. Northwest winds 5 to 10 miles per hour, and on Friday night, mostly clear. Lows in the mid-50s for Saturday. Partly cloudy in the morning, then becoming sunny. Patchy fog. Highs from the mid-60s to upper 70s for Saturday night, mostly clear until midnight, then becoming partly cloudy. Lows in the mid-50s Sunday through Labor Day. Partly cloudy. Highs from the mid-60s to lower 80s. Lows in the mid-50s Monday night, mostly clear until midnight, then becoming partly cloudy. Lows in the upper 50s Tuesday. Partly cloudy in the morning, then becoming mostly sunny. Highs from the upper 60s to lower 80s. High temperatures today and lows tonight for the selected cities: Santa Cruz, 70 and 54, Monterey, 67 and 56, Salinas, 67 and 56, Hollister, 74 and 54, King City, 74 and 53. The weather overview for the Bay Area and Central Coast: cooler weather continues this week, rain likely Wednesday and Thursday morning for the North Bay. The extended forecast for the Bay Area and Central Coast: Saturday and Saturday night, mostly clear. Patchy fog in the morning. Highs 55 to 85. Lows 45 to 60. Sunday and Sunday night, mostly clear. Highs 60 to 80. Lows 50 to 65. Labor Day and Monday night, mostly clear. Highs 60 to 85. Lows 50 to 65. Tuesday and Tuesday night, mostly clear. Highs 65 to 90. Lows 55 to 65. Wednesday and Wednesday night, partly cloudy. Highs 65 to 90. Lows 55 to 65. 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This broadcast originates from the National Weather Service office located in Monterey, California, and serves the South Bay and Monterey Bay Area, including the cities of San Jose, Monterey, Salinas, and Santa Cruz. Sunrise, sunset, and tidal information for the San Francisco Bay Area for Wednesday, September 2. The sunrise today, 6:40 a.m. The sunset tonight, 7:38 p.m. Tidal data at the Golden Gate for today. High tide, 04:06 a.m. at 4.30 feet. Low tide, 8:54 a.m. at 2.43 feet. High tide, 3:32 p.m. at 6.12 feet. Low tide, 10:23 p.m. at 0.52 feet. Here are the buoy observations for 7 a.m. Pacific Daylight Time. An offshore buoy 6 winds northwest at 70 knots, pressure 1014.4 millibars. An offshore buoy 59 winds southwest at 19 knots, gusting to 23, water temperature 66, pressure 1014.1 millibars. At buoy 14 near Point Arena, winds southeast at 4 knots, water temperature 56, pressure 1015.6 millibars. At buoy 13 near Bodega Bay, winds southwest at 2 knots, pressure 1015.7 millibars. At Point Reyes Wave Rider buoy, water temperature 59, seas 4 feet, every 10 seconds. At San Francisco buoy, winds southeast at 14 knots, water temperature 61, swell 3 feet, every 10 seconds. At Half Moon Bay buoy, winds southeast 12 knots, water temperature 62, pressure 1016.1 millibars, seas 3 feet, every 10 seconds.

period southerly swell associated with tropical cyclone activity arrives Friday into the weekend. The marine forecast for San Pablo Bay, Susun Bay, the West Delta, and the San Francisco Bay north of the Bay Bridge. For today, south wind 5 to 10 knots, becoming southwest 10 to 15 knots this afternoon. A slight chance of rain and drizzle early this morning. For tonight, southwest wind 10 to 15 knots, easing to 5 to 10 knots after midnight. A slight chance of drizzle after midnight. For Thursday, southwest wind 10 to 15 knots. A chance of drizzle. The marine forecast for Monterey Bay. For today, southeast wind around 5 knots, veering to west this afternoon. Seas around 2 feet or less. Wave detail, northwest 2 feet at 9 seconds. A slight chance of very light drizzle this morning. Patchy fog late this morning. For tonight, west wind 5 to 10 knots, becoming southwest after midnight. Seas around 2 feet or less, then around 3 feet after midnight. Wave detail, west 2 feet at 8 seconds. A slight chance of very light drizzle after midnight. Patchy fog after midnight. For Thursday, southeast wind around 5 knots, veering to southwest in the afternoon. Seas around 3 feet. Wave detail, west 3 feet at 9 seconds and south 2 feet at 11 seconds. A slight chance of rain and very light drizzle in the morning. Patchy fog in the morning. The coastal waters forecast from Pigeon Point to Point Pinos out to 10 nautical miles. For today, southeast wind 5 to 10 knots, veering to southwest late. Seas around 3 feet. Wave detail, northwest 2 feet at 10 seconds and south 2 feet at 12 seconds. For tonight, west wind around 5 knots, backing to southwest around 5 knots after midnight. Seas 3 to 4 feet. Wave detail, northwest 3 feet at 9 seconds and south 2 feet at 12 seconds. For Thursday, south wind around 5 knots. Seas 3 to 5 feet. Wave detail, west 3 feet at 9 seconds and south 2 feet at 12 seconds. A slight chance of rain. The area forecast for the peninsula, North Bay, and East Bay. For today, partly cloudy in the morning then becoming mostly sunny. A slight chance of drizzle in the morning. Highs in the mid-60s at the coast to the upper 70s inland. Southwest winds 5 to 15 miles per hour. For tonight, mostly clear until midnight then becoming partly cloudy. A slight chance of drizzle after midnight. Lows in the 50s. Southwest winds 5 to 10 miles per hour. And on Thursday, mostly cloudy in the morning then becoming partly cloudy. A slight chance of rain in the morning. A slight chance of drizzle. Highs in the lower 60s at the coast to the upper 70s inland. Southwest winds 5 to 15 miles per hour. For Thursday night, partly cloudy. Lows in the 50s. West winds 5 to 10 miles per hour. For Friday, partly cloudy in the morning then becoming sunny. Highs in the lower 60s at the coast to the upper 70s inland. West winds 5 to 10 miles per hour and on Friday night, mostly clear. Lows in the 50s Saturday through Tuesday. Mostly clear. Highs from the upper 60s to lower 80s. Lows from the 50s to lower 60s. High temperatures today and lows tonight for the selected cities. San Francisco, 68 and 57. San Francisco Airport, 71 and 58. Redwood City, 76 and 58. Oakland, 71 and 58. Fremont, 73 and 58. Concord, 80 and 58. Livermore, 79 and 55. San Rafael, 75 and 57. Santa Rosa, 72 and 52. Napa, 67 and 53. Fairfield, 74 and 58. These are the 8 a.m. Pacific Daylight Time observations for the San Francisco and Monterey Bay areas on Wednesday, September 2nd. At San Francisco Airport, it was partly sunny, temperature 66, dew point 55, relative humidity 67%, southeast wind at 6 miles an hour.

pressure 30.03 inches and rising. At Oakland Airport, it was partly sunny, temperature 62, dew point 54, relative humidity 74%, southeast wind at 6 miles an hour, pressure 30.04 inches and rising. At San Jose Airport, it was partly sunny, temperature 62, dew point 51, relative humidity 67%, southeast wind at 10 miles an hour, pressure 30.04 inches and rising. At Santa Rosa, fog was reported, temperature 60, south wind at 7, pressure 30.02 and rising. At Concord, it was mostly sunny, temperature 63, southwest wind at 3. At Livermore, it was cloudy, temperature 61, calm. At Monterey, it was sunny, temperature 62, northeast wind at 3, pressure 30.06 and rising. At Salinas, it was mostly sunny, temperature 56, dew point 49, relative humidity 77%, southeast wind at 7. Here are some observations around California and western Nevada. At Mammoth Lakes, it was sunny, with a temperature of 50. It was mostly sunny, with a temperature of 68 at Los Angeles, and 48 at South Lake Tahoe. It was partly sunny, with a temperature of 69 at San Diego, 56 at Reno, 48 at Truckee, and 47 at Blue Canyon. At Sacramento, it was cloudy, with a temperature of 61. Local temperature reports around San Francisco Bay for 7 a.m. Downtown San Francisco was 63 degrees. Oakland Museum was 62 degrees. Redwood City was 59 degrees. San Rafael was 62 degrees. The area forecast for the South Bay, including the San Jose metro area and the Santa Clara Valley. For today, partly cloudy in the morning, then becoming mostly sunny. Highs in the lower 70s by the bay, mid to upper 70s inland. Southeast winds up to 5 miles per hour, becoming west in the afternoon. For tonight, mostly clear until midnight, then becoming partly cloudy. Patchy fog after midnight. Lows in the 50s. Northwest winds 5 to 10 miles per hour, becoming south after midnight. And on Thursday, partly cloudy. Patchy fog in the morning. A slight chance of rain in the morning. Highs in the upper 60s by the bay, mid to upper 70s inland. South winds up to 5 miles per hour, becoming west in the afternoon. For Thursday night, partly cloudy. A slight chance of rain. Lows in the 50s. West winds 5 to 10 miles per hour. For Friday, partly cloudy in the morning, then becoming sunny. Patchy fog in the morning. Highs in the upper 60s by the bay to the 70s inland. Northwest winds 5 to 10 miles per hour, and on Friday night, clear. Lows in the 50s Saturday through Tuesday. Mostly clear. Highs from the lower 70s to mid 80s. Lows from the 50s to lower 60s. High temperatures today and lows tonight for the selected cities. San Jose, 74 and 57. Mountain View, 71 and 58. Morgan Hill, 79 and 55. The area forecast for the Monterey Bay and Salinas Valley? For today? Partly cloudy in the morning, then becoming mostly sunny. A slight chance of drizzle in the morning. Highs in the upper 60s at the coast to the mid-70s inland. Southeast winds up to 5 miles per hour, becoming west 5 to 15 miles per hour in the afternoon. For tonight, partly cloudy until midnight, then becoming mostly cloudy. Patchy fog after midnight. A slight chance of drizzle after midnight. Lows in the mid-50s. West winds 5 to 10 miles per hour. And on Thursday, partly cloudy. Patchy fog in the morning. A slight chance of drizzle in the morning. Highs in the upper 60s at the coast to the mid-70s inland. Southwest winds up to 5 miles per hour, becoming west 5 to 15 miles per hour in the afternoon. For Thursday night, mostly cloudy. A slight chance of rain after midnight. Lows in the mid-50s. West winds 5 to

10 miles per hour. For Friday, partly cloudy in the morning, then becoming mostly sunny. Highs in the mid-60s at the coast to the lower 70s inland. Northwest winds 5 to 10 miles per hour, and on Friday night, mostly clear. Lows in the mid-50s for Saturday. Partly cloudy in the morning, then becoming sunny. Patchy fog, highs from the mid-60s to upper 70s for Saturday night, mostly clear until midnight, then becoming partly cloudy. Lows in the mid-50s Sunday through Labor Day. Partly cloudy. Highs from the mid-60s to lower 80s, lows in the mid-50s Monday night, mostly clear until midnight, then becoming partly cloudy. Lows in the upper 50s Tuesday. Partly cloudy in the morning, then becoming mostly sunny. Highs from the upper 60s to lower 80s, high temperatures today and lows tonight for the selected cities: Santa Cruz, 70 and 54, Monterey, 67 and 56, Salinas, 67 and 56, Hollister, 74 and 54, King City, 74 and 53. The weather overview for the Bay Area and Central Coast: cooler weather continues this week, rain likely Wednesday and Thursday morning for the North Bay. The extended forecast for the Bay Area and Central Coast: Saturday and Saturday night, mostly clear. Patchy fog in the morning. Highs 55 to 85. Lows 45 to 60. Sunday and Sunday night, mostly clear. Highs 60 to 80. Lows 50 to 65. Labor Day and Monday night, mostly clear. Highs 60 to 85. Lows 50 to 65. Tuesday and Tuesday night, mostly clear. Highs 65 to 90. Lows 55 to 65. Wednesday and Wednesday night, partly cloudy. Highs 65 to 90. Lows 55 to 65. Sunrise, sunset, and tidal information for the San Francisco Bay Area for Wednesday, September 2. The sunrise today, 6:40 a.m. The sunset tonight, 7:38 p.m. Tidal data at the Golden Gate for today. High tide, 04:06 a.m. at 4.30 feet. Low tide, 8:54 a.m. at 2.43 feet. High tide, 3:32 p.m. at 6.12 feet. Low tide, 10:23 p.m. at 0.52 feet. Here are the buoy observations for 8 a.m. Pacific Daylight Time. An offshore buoy, 6, winds northwest at 70 knots, gusting to 21, pressure 1,014.7 millibars. An offshore buoy, 59, winds west 16 knots, water temperature 66, pressure 1,014.5 millibars, seas 5 feet, every 9 seconds. At Point Arena buoy, wind southeast 8 knots, water temperature 57, pressure 1,016.0 millibars, seas 3 feet, every 11 seconds. At buoy 13 near Bodega Bay, wind southwest at 2 knots, pressure 1,016.5 millibars, swell 3 feet, every 10 seconds. At Point Reyes Wave Rider buoy, water temperature 60, seas 3 feet, every 11 seconds. At San Francisco buoy, wind south at 12 knots, water temperature 61, pressure 1,016.6 millibars, swell 3 feet, every 10 seconds. At Half Moon Bay buoy, wind southeast 14 knots, water temperature 62, pressure 1,016.3 millibars, seas 3 feet, every 10 seconds. At Monterey Bay buoy, winds east 6 knots, water temperature 60, pressure 1,017.3 millibars, seas 3 feet, every 11 seconds. At Point Sur, Wave Rider buoy, water temperature 58, seas 3 feet, every 10 seconds. At Cape San Martin buoy, winds northeast 2 knots, water temperature 63, pressure 1,018.1 millibars. Seas 3 feet, every 13 seconds. Synopsis for the Central California coast and bays, including the Monterey Bay, Greater Farallones, and Cordell Bank National Marine Sanctuaries: light northwesterly breezes with occasional moderate gusts persist through the week, with slight to moderate wind-driven seas. Winds increase, becoming more moderate, late this week, with diurnal, fresh gusts expected in the vicinity of the

Monterey Bay. Long-period southerly swell associated with tropical cyclone activity arrives Friday into the weekend. The marine forecast for San Pablo Bay, Suisun Bay, the West Delta, and the San Francisco Bay north of the Bay Bridge. For today, south wind 5 to 10 knots, becoming southwest 10 to 15 knots this afternoon. A slight chance of rain and drizzle early this morning. For tonight, southwest wind 10 to 15 knots, easing to 5 to 10 knots after midnight. A slight chance of drizzle after midnight. For Thursday, southwest wind 10 to 15 knots. A chance of drizzle. The marine forecast for Monterey Bay. For today, southeast wind around 5 knots, veering to west this afternoon. Seas around 2 feet or less. Wave detail, northwest 2 feet at 9 seconds. A slight chance of very light drizzle this morning. Patchy fog late this morning. For tonight, west wind 5 to 10 knots, becoming southwest after midnight. Seas around 2 feet or less, then around 3 feet after midnight. Wave detail, west 2 feet at 8 seconds. A slight chance of very light drizzle after midnight. Patchy fog after midnight. For Thursday, southeast wind around 5 knots, veering to southwest in the afternoon. Seas around 3 feet. Wave detail, west 3 feet at 9 seconds and south 2 feet at 11 seconds. A slight chance of rain and very light drizzle in the morning. Patchy fog in the morning. The coastal waters forecast from Pigeon Point to Point Pinos out to 10 nautical miles. For today, southeast wind 5 to 10 knots, veering to southwest late. Seas around 3 feet. Wave detail, northwest 2 feet at 10 seconds and south 2 feet at 12 seconds. For tonight, west wind around 5 knots, backing to southwest around 5 knots after midnight. Seas 3 to 4 feet. Wave detail, northwest 3 feet at 9 seconds and south 2 feet at 12 seconds. For Thursday, south wind around 5 knots. Seas 3 to 5 feet. Wave detail, west 3 feet at 9 seconds and south 2 feet at 12 seconds. A slight chance of rain. The area forecast for the peninsula, North Bay, and East Bay. For today, partly cloudy in the morning then becoming mostly sunny. A slight chance of drizzle in the morning. Highs in the mid-60s at the coast to the upper 70s inland. Southwest winds 5 to 15 miles per hour. For tonight, mostly clear until midnight then becoming partly cloudy. A slight chance of drizzle after midnight. Lows in the 50s. Southwest winds 5 to 10 miles per hour. And on Thursday, mostly cloudy in the morning then becoming partly cloudy. A slight chance of rain in the morning. A slight chance of drizzle. Highs in the lower 60s at the coast to the upper 70s inland. Southwest winds 5 to 15 miles per hour. For Thursday night, partly cloudy. Lows in the 50s. West winds 5 to 10 miles per hour. For Friday, partly cloudy in the morning then becoming sunny. Highs in the lower 60s at the coast to the upper 70s inland. West winds 5 to 10 miles per hour and on Friday night, mostly clear. Lows in the 50s Saturday through Tuesday. Mostly clear. Highs from the upper 60s to lower 80s. Lows from the 50s to lower 60s. High temperatures today and lows tonight for the selected cities. San Francisco, 68 and 57. San Francisco Airport, 71 and 58. Redwood City, 76 and 58. Oakland, 71 and 58. Fremont, 73 and 58. Concord, 80 and 58. Livermore, 79 and 55. San Rafael, 75 and 57, Santa Rosa, 72 and 52, Napa, 67 and 53, Fairfield, 74 and 58. These are the 8 a.m. Pacific Daylight Time observations for the San Francisco and Monterey Bay areas on Wednesday, September 2nd. At San Francisco Airport, it was partly sunny, temperature 66, dew point 55, relative humidity 67%.

southeast wind at 6 miles an hour, pressure 30.03 inches and rising. At Oakland Airport, it was partly sunny, temperature 62, dew point 54, relative humidity 74%, southeast wind at 6 miles an hour, pressure 30.04 inches and rising. At San Jose Airport, it was partly sunny, temperature 62, dew point 51, relative humidity 67%, southeast wind at 10 miles an hour, pressure 30.04 inches and rising. At Santa Rosa, fog was reported, temperature 60, south wind at 7, pressure 30.02 and rising. At Concord, it was partly sunny, temperature 63, southwest wind at 3. At Livermore, it was cloudy, temperature 61, calm. At Monterey, it was sunny, temperature 62, northeast wind at 3, pressure 30.06 and rising. At Salinas, it was mostly sunny, temperature 56, dew point 49, relative humidity 77%, southeast wind at 7. Here are some observations around California and western Nevada. At Mammoth Lakes, it was sunny, with a temperature of 50. It was mostly sunny, with a temperature of 68 at Los Angeles, and 48 at South Lake Tahoe. It was partly sunny, with a temperature of 69 at San Diego, 56 at Reno, 48 at Truckee, and 47 at Blue Canyon. At Sacramento, it was cloudy, with a temperature of 61. Local temperature reports around San Francisco Bay for 8 a.m. Downtown San Francisco was 63 degrees. Oakland Museum was 62 degrees. Redwood City was 59 degrees. San Rafael was 62 degrees. The area forecast for the South Bay, including the San Jose metro area and the Santa Clara Valley. For today, partly cloudy in the morning, then becoming mostly sunny. Highs in the lower 70s by the bay, mid to upper 70s inland. Southeast winds up to 5 miles per hour, becoming west in the afternoon. For tonight, mostly clear until midnight, then becoming partly cloudy. Patchy fog after midnight. Lows in the 50s. Northwest winds 5 to 10 miles per hour, becoming south after midnight. And on Thursday, partly cloudy. Patchy fog in the morning. A slight chance of rain in the morning. Highs in the upper 60s by the bay, mid to upper 70s inland. South winds up to 5 miles per hour, becoming west in the afternoon. For Thursday night, partly cloudy. A slight chance of rain. Lows in the 50s. West winds 5 to 10 miles per hour. For Friday, partly cloudy in the morning, then becoming sunny. Patchy fog in the morning. Highs in the upper 60s by the bay to the 70s inland. Northwest winds 5 to 10 miles per hour, and on Friday night, clear. Lows in the 50s Saturday through Tuesday. Mostly clear. Highs from the lower 70s to mid 80s. Lows from the 50s to lower 60s. High temperatures today and lows tonight for the selected cities: San Jose, 74 and 57. Mountain View, 71 and 58. Morgan Hill, 79 and 55. The area forecast for the Monterey Bay and Salinas Valley? For today? Partly cloudy in the morning, then becoming mostly sunny. A slight chance of drizzle in the morning. Highs in the upper 60s at the coast to the mid-70s inland. Southeast winds up to 5 miles per hour, becoming west 5 to 15 miles per hour in the afternoon. For tonight, partly cloudy until midnight, then becoming mostly cloudy. Patchy fog after midnight. A slight chance of drizzle after midnight. Lows in the mid-50s. West winds 5 to 10 miles per hour. And on Thursday, partly cloudy. Patchy fog in the morning. A slight chance of drizzle in the morning. Highs in the upper 60s at the coast to the mid-70s inland. Southwest winds up to 5 miles per hour, becoming west 5 to 15 miles per hour in the afternoon. For Thursday night, mostly cloudy. A slight chance of rain after midnight. Lows in the mid-50s.

winds 5 to 10 miles per hour. For Friday, partly cloudy in the morning, then becoming mostly sunny. Highs in the mid-60s at the coast to the lower 70s inland. Northwest winds 5 to 10 miles per hour, and on Friday night, mostly clear. Lows in the mid-50s for Saturday. Partly cloudy in the morning, then becoming sunny. Patchy fog. Highs from the mid-60s to upper 70s for Saturday night, mostly clear until midnight, then becoming partly cloudy. Lows in the mid-50s Sunday through Labor Day. Partly cloudy. Highs from the mid-60s to lower 80s. Lows in the mid-50s Monday night, mostly clear until midnight, then becoming partly cloudy. Lows in the upper 50s Tuesday. Partly cloudy in the morning, then becoming mostly sunny. Highs from the upper 60s to lower 80s. High temperatures today and lows tonight for the selected cities: Santa Cruz, 70 and 54, Monterrey, 67 and 56, Salinas, 67 and 56, Hollister, 74 and 54, King City, 74 and 53. 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This broadcast originates from the National Weather Service office located in Monterey, California, and serves the South Bay and Monterey Bay Area, including the cities of San Jose, Monterey, Salinas, and Santa Cruz. The weather overview for the Bay Area and Central Coast: cooler weather continues this week, rain likely Wednesday and Thursday morning for the North Bay. The extended forecast for the Bay Area and Central Coast: Saturday and Saturday night, mostly clear. Patchy fog in the morning. Highs 55 to 85. Lows 45 to 60. Sunday and Sunday night, mostly clear. Highs 60 to 80. Lows 50 to 65. Labor Day and Monday night, mostly clear. Highs 60 to 85. Lows 50 to 65. Tuesday and Tuesday night, mostly clear. Highs 65 to 90. Lows 55 to 65. Wednesday and Wednesday night, partly cloudy. Highs 65 to 90. Lows 55 to 65. Sunrise, sunset, and tidal information for the San Francisco Bay Area for Wednesday, September 2. The sunrise today, 6:40 a.m. The sunset tonight, 7:38 p.m. Tidal data at the Golden Gate for today. High tide, 04:06 a.m. at 4.30 feet. Low tide, 8:54 a.m. at 2.43 feet. High tide, 3:32 p.m. at 6.12 feet. Low tide, 10:23 p.m. at 0.52 feet. Here are the buoy observations for 8 a.m. Pacific Daylight Time. An offshore buoy 6, winds northwest at 70 knots, gusting to 21, pressure 1,014.7 millibars. An offshore buoy 59, winds west 16 knots, water temperature 66, pressure 1,014.5 millibars, seas 5 feet, every 9 seconds. At Point Arena buoy, winds southeast 8 knots, water temperature 57, pressure 1,016.0 millibars, seas 3 feet, every 11 seconds. At buoy 13 near Bodega Bay, winds southwest at 2 knots, pressure 1,016.5 millibars, swell 3 feet, every 10 seconds. At Point Reyes Wave Rider buoy, water temperature 60, seas 3 feet, every 11 seconds. At San Francisco buoy, winds south at 12 knots, water temperature 61, pressure 1,016.6 millibars, swell 3 feet, every 10 seconds. At Half Moon Bay buoy, winds southeast 14 knots, water temperature 62, pressure 1,016.3 millibars, seas 3 feet, every 10 seconds. At Monterey Bay buoy, winds east 6 knots, water temperature 60, pressure 1,017.3 millibars, seas 3 feet, every 11 seconds. At Point Sur, Wave Rider buoy, water temperature 58, seas 3 feet, every 10 seconds. At Cape San Martin buoy, winds northeast 2 knots, water temperature 63, pressure 1,018.1 millibars.

sees 3 feet every 13 seconds. Synopsis for the Central California coast and bays, including the Monterey Bay, Greater Farallones, and Cordell Bank National Marine Sanctuaries. Light northwesterly breezes with occasional moderate gusts persist through the week with slight to moderate wind-driven seas. Winds increase, becoming more moderate, late this week with diurnal, fresh gusts expected in the vicinity of the Monterey Bay. Long-period southerly swell associated with tropical cyclone activity arrives Friday into the weekend. The marine forecast for San Pablo Bay, Suisun Bay, the West Delta, and the San Francisco Bay north of the Bay Bridge. For today, south wind 5 to 10 knots, becoming southwest 10 to 15 knots this afternoon. A slight chance of rain and drizzle early this morning. For tonight, southwest wind 10 to 15 knots, easing to 5 to 10 knots after midnight. A slight chance of drizzle after midnight. For Thursday, southwest wind 10 to 15 knots. A chance of drizzle. The marine forecast for Monterey Bay. For today, southeast wind around 5 knots, veering to west this afternoon. Seas around 2 feet or less. Wave detail, northwest 2 feet at 9 seconds. A slight chance of very light drizzle this morning. Patchy fog late this morning. For tonight, west wind 5 to 10 knots, becoming southwest after midnight. Seas around 2 feet or less, then around 3 feet after midnight. Wave detail, west 2 feet at 8 seconds. A slight chance of very light drizzle after midnight. Patchy fog after midnight. For Thursday, southeast wind around 5 knots, veering to southwest in the afternoon. Seas around 3 feet. Wave detail, west 3 feet at 9 seconds and south 2 feet at 11 seconds. A slight chance of rain and very light drizzle in the morning. Patchy fog in the morning. The coastal waters forecast from Pigeon Point to Point Pinos out to 10 nautical miles. For today, southeast wind 5 to 10 knots, veering to southwest late. Seas around 3 feet. Wave detail, northwest 2 feet at 10 seconds and south 2 feet at 12 seconds. For tonight, west wind around 5 knots, backing to southwest around 5 knots after midnight. Seas 3 to 4 feet. Wave detail, northwest 3 feet at 9 seconds and south 2 feet at 12 seconds. For Thursday, south wind around 5 knots. Seas 3 to 5 feet. Wave detail, west 3 feet at 9 seconds and south 2 feet at 12 seconds. A slight chance of rain. The area forecast for the peninsula, North Bay, and East Bay. For today, partly cloudy in the morning, then becoming mostly sunny. A slight chance of drizzle in the morning. Highs in the mid-60s at the coast to the upper 70s inland. Southwest winds 5 to 15 miles per hour. For tonight, mostly clear until midnight, then becoming partly cloudy. A slight chance of drizzle after midnight. Lows in the 50s. Southwest winds 5 to 10 miles per hour. And on Thursday, mostly cloudy in the morning, then becoming partly cloudy. A slight chance of rain in the morning. A slight chance of drizzle. Highs in the lower 60s at the coast to the upper 70s inland. Southwest winds 5 to 15 miles per hour. For Thursday night, partly cloudy. Lows in the 50s. West winds 5 to 10 miles per hour. For Friday, partly cloudy in the morning, then becoming sunny. Highs in the lower 60s at the coast to the upper 70s inland. West winds 5 to 10 miles per hour, and on Friday night, mostly clear. Lows in the 50s Saturday through Tuesday. Mostly clear. Highs from the upper 60s to lower 80s. Lows from the 50s to lower 60s. High temperatures today and lows tonight for the selected cities. San Francisco, 68 and 57. San Francisco Airport, 71 and 58. Redwood City, 76 and 58. Oakland, 71 and 58. Fremont, 73 and 58. Concord, 80 and 58. Livermore, 79 and 55. San Rafael,

75 and 57, Santa Rosa, 72 and 52, Napa, 67 and 53, Fairfield, 74 and 58. These are the 8 a.m. Pacific Daylight Time observations for the San Francisco and Monterey Bay areas on Wednesday, September 2nd. At San Francisco Airport, it was partly sunny, temperature 66, dew point 55, relative humidity 67%, southeast wind. At San Francisco Airport, it was partly sunny, temperature 66, dew point 55, relative humidity 67%, southeast wind at 6 miles an hour, pressure 30.03 inches and rising. At Oakland Airport, it was partly sunny, temperature 62, dew point 54, relative humidity 74%, southeast wind at 6 miles an hour, pressure 30.04 inches and rising. At San Jose Airport, it was partly sunny, temperature 62, dew point 51, relative humidity 67%, southeast wind at 10 miles an hour, pressure 30.04 inches and rising. At Santa Rosa, fog was reported, temperature 60, south wind at 7, pressure 30.02 and rising. At Concord, it was partly sunny, temperature 63, southwest wind at 3. At Livermore, it was cloudy, temperature 61, calm. At Monterey, it was sunny, temperature 62, northeast wind at 3, pressure 30.06 and rising. At Salinas, it was mostly sunny, temperature 56, dew point 49, relative humidity 77%, southeast wind at 7. Here are some observations around California and western Nevada. At Mammoth Lakes, it was sunny, with a temperature of 50. It was mostly sunny, with a temperature of 68 at Los Angeles, and 48 at South Lake Tahoe. It was partly sunny, with a temperature of 69 at San Diego, 56 at Reno, 48 at Truckee, and 47 at Blue Canyon. At Sacramento, it was cloudy, with a temperature of 61. Local temperature reports around San Francisco Bay for 8 a.m. Downtown San Francisco was 63 degrees. Oakland Museum was 62 degrees. Redwood City was 59 degrees. San Rafael was 62 degrees. The area forecast for the South Bay, including the San Jose metro area and the Santa Clara Valley. For today, partly cloudy in the morning, then becoming mostly sunny. Highs in the lower 70s by the bay, mid to upper 70s inland. Southeast winds up to 5 miles per hour, becoming west in the afternoon. For tonight, mostly clear until midnight, then becoming partly cloudy. Patchy fog after midnight. Lows in the 50s. Northwest winds 5 to 10 miles per hour, becoming south after midnight. And on Thursday, partly cloudy. Patchy fog in the morning. A slight chance of rain in the morning. Highs in the upper 60s by the bay, mid to upper 70s inland. South winds up to 5 miles per hour, becoming west in the afternoon. For Thursday night, partly cloudy. A slight chance of rain. Lows in the 50s. West winds 5 to 10 miles per hour. For Friday, partly cloudy in the morning, then becoming sunny. Patchy fog in the morning. Highs in the upper 60s by the bay to the 70s inland. Northwest winds 5 to 10 miles per hour, and on Friday night, clear. Lows in the 50s Saturday through Tuesday. Mostly clear. Highs from the lower 70s to mid 80s, lows from the 50s to lower 60s. High temperatures today and lows tonight for the selected cities: San Jose, 74 and 57, Mountain View, 71 and 58, Morgan Hill, 79 and 55. The area forecast for the Monterey Bay and Salinas Valley? For today? Partly cloudy in the morning, then becoming mostly sunny. A slight chance of drizzle in the morning. Highs in the upper 60s at the coast to the mid-70s inland. Southeast winds up to 5 miles per hour, becoming west 5 to 15 miles per hour in the afternoon. For tonight, partly cloudy until midnight, then becoming mostly cloudy. Patchy fog after midnight.

A slight chance of drizzle after midnight. Lows in the mid-50s. West winds 5 to 10 miles per hour. And on Thursday, partly cloudy. Patchy fog in the morning. A slight chance of drizzle in the morning. Highs in the upper 60s at the coast to the mid-70s inland. Southwest winds up to 5 miles per hour, becoming west 5 to 15 miles per hour in the afternoon. For Thursday night, mostly cloudy. A slight chance of rain after midnight. Lows in the mid-50s. West winds 5 to 10 miles per hour. For Friday, partly cloudy in the morning, then becoming mostly sunny. Highs in the mid-60s at the coast to the lower 70s inland. Northwest winds 5 to 10 miles per hour, and on Friday night, mostly clear. Lows in the mid-50s for Saturday. Partly cloudy in the morning, then becoming sunny. Patchy fog. Highs from the mid-60s to upper 70s for Saturday night, mostly clear until midnight, then becoming partly cloudy. Lows in the mid-50s Sunday through Labor Day. Partly cloudy. Highs from the mid-60s to lower 80s. Lows in the mid-50s Monday night, mostly clear until midnight, then becoming partly cloudy. Lows in the upper 50s Tuesday. Partly cloudy in the morning, then becoming mostly sunny. Highs from the upper 60s to lower 80s. High temperatures today and lows tonight for the selected cities: Santa Cruz, 70 and 54, Monterey, 67 and 56, Salinas, 67 and 56, Hollister, 74 and 54, King City, 74 and 53. The weather overview for the Bay Area and Central Coast: cooler weather continues this week, rain likely Wednesday and Thursday morning for the North Bay. The extended forecast for the Bay Area and Central Coast: Saturday and Saturday night, mostly clear. Patchy fog in the morning. Highs 55 to 85. Lows 45 to 60. Sunday and Sunday night, mostly clear. Highs 60 to 80. Lows 50 to 65. Labor Day and Monday night, mostly clear. Highs 60 to 85. Lows 50 to 65. Tuesday and Tuesday night, mostly clear. Highs 65 to 90. Lows 55 to 65. Wednesday and Wednesday night, partly cloudy. Highs 65 to 90. Lows 55 to 65. Sunrise, sunset, and tidal information for the San Francisco Bay Area for Wednesday, September 2. The sunrise today, 6:40 a.m. The sunset tonight, 7:38 p.m. Tidal data at the Golden Gate for today. High tide, 04:06 a.m. at 4.30 feet. Low tide, 8:54 a.m. at 2.43 feet. High tide, 3:32 p.m. at 6.12 feet. Low tide, 10:23 p.m. at 0.52 feet. Here are the buoy observations for 8 a.m. Pacific Daylight Time. An offshore buoy 6, winds northwest at 70 knots, gusting to 21, pressure 1,014.7 millibars. An offshore buoy 59, winds west 16 knots, water temperature 66, pressure 1,014.5 millibars, seas 5 feet, every 9 seconds. At Point Arena buoy, wind southeast 8 knots, water temperature 57, pressure 1,016.0 millibars, seas 3 feet, every 11 seconds. At buoy 13 near Bodega Bay, wind southwest at 2 knots, pressure 1,016.5 millibars, swell 3 feet, every 10 seconds. At Point Reyes Wave Rider buoy, water temperature 60, seas 3 feet, every 11 seconds. At San Francisco buoy, wind south at 12 knots, water temperature 61, pressure 1,016.6 millibars, swell 3 feet, every 10 seconds. At Half Moon Bay buoy, wind southeast 14 knots, water temperature 62, pressure 1,016.3 millibars, seas 3 feet, every 10 seconds. At Monterey Bay buoy, winds east 6 knots, water temperature 60, pressure 1,017.3 millibars, seas 3 feet, every 11 seconds. At Point Sur, Wave Rider buoy, water temperature

every 10 seconds. At Cape San Martin, buoy winds northeast 2 knots, water temperature 63, pressure 1,018.1 millibars. Seas 3 feet every 13 seconds. Synopsis for the Central California coast and bays, including the Monterey Bay, Greater Farallones, and Cordell Bank National Marine Sanctuaries. Light northwesterly breezes with occasional moderate gusts persist through the week with slight to moderate wind-driven seas. Winds increase, becoming more moderate, late this week with diurnal, fresh gusts expected in the vicinity of the Monterey Bay. Long-period southerly swell associated with tropical cyclone activity arrives Friday into the weekend. The marine forecast for San Pablo Bay, Suisun Bay, the West Delta, and the San Francisco Bay north of the Bay Bridge. For today, south wind 5 to 10 knots, becoming southwest 10 to 15 knots this afternoon. A slight chance of rain and drizzle early this morning. For tonight, southwest wind 10 to 15 knots, easing to 5 to 10 knots after midnight. A slight chance of drizzle after midnight. For Thursday, southwest wind 10 to 15 knots. A chance of drizzle. The marine forecast for Monterey Bay. For today, southeast wind around 5 knots, veering to west this afternoon. Seas around 2 feet or less. Wave detail, northwest 2 feet at 9 seconds. A slight chance of very light drizzle this morning. Patchy fog late this morning. For tonight, west wind 5 to 10 knots, becoming southwest after midnight. Seas around 2 feet or less, then around 3 feet after midnight. Wave detail, west 2 feet at 8 seconds. A slight chance of very light drizzle after midnight. Patchy fog after midnight. For Thursday, southeast wind around 5 knots, veering to southwest in the afternoon. Seas around 3 feet. Wave detail, west 3 feet at 9 seconds and south 2 feet at 11 seconds. A slight chance of rain and very light drizzle in the morning. Patchy fog in the morning. The coastal waters forecast from Pigeon Point to Point Pinos out to 10 nautical miles. For today, southeast wind 5 to 10 knots, veering to southwest late. Seas around 3 feet. Wave detail, northwest 2 feet at 10 seconds and south 2 feet at 12 seconds. For tonight, west wind around 5 knots, backing to southwest around 5 knots after midnight. Seas 3 to 4 feet. Wave detail, northwest 3 feet at 9 seconds and south 2 feet at 12 seconds. For Thursday, south wind around 5 knots. Seas 3 to 5 feet. Wave detail, west 3 feet at 9 seconds and south 2 feet at 12 seconds. A slight chance of rain. The area forecast for the peninsula, North Bay, and East Bay. For today, partly cloudy in the morning then becoming mostly sunny. A slight chance of drizzle in the morning. Highs in the mid-60s at the coast to the upper 70s inland. Southwest winds 5 to 15 miles per hour. For tonight, mostly clear until midnight then becoming partly cloudy. A slight chance of drizzle after midnight. Lows in the 50s. Southwest winds 5 to 10 miles per hour. And on Thursday, mostly cloudy in the morning then becoming partly cloudy. A slight chance of rain in the morning. A slight chance of drizzle. Highs in the lower 60s at the coast to the upper 70s inland. Southwest winds 5 to 15 miles per hour. For Thursday night, partly cloudy. Lows in the 50s. West winds 5 to 10 miles per hour. For Friday, partly cloudy in the morning then becoming sunny. Highs in the lower 60s at the coast to the upper 70s inland. West winds 5 to 10 miles per hour and on Friday night, mostly clear. Lows in the 50s Saturday through Tuesday, mostly clear. Highs from the upper 60s to lower 80s, lows from the 50s to lower 60s. High temperatures today and lows tonight for the selected cities, San Francisco, 68 and 57, San Francisco Airport, 71 and 58, Redwood City, 76 and 58, Oakland,
Santa Rosa, 72 and 52, Napa, 67 and 53, Fairfield, 74 and 58. These are the 8 a.m. Pacific Daylight Time observations for the San Francisco and Monterey Bay areas on Wednesday, September 2nd. At San Francisco Airport, it was partly sunny, temperature 66, dew point 55, relative humidity 67%, southeast wind at 6 miles an hour, pressure 30.03 inches and rising. At Oakland Airport, it was partly sunny, temperature 62, dew point 54, relative humidity 74%, southeast wind at 6 miles an hour, pressure 30.04 inches and rising. At San Jose Airport, it was partly sunny, temperature 62, dew point 51, relative humidity 67%, southeast wind at 10 miles an hour, pressure 30.04 inches and rising. At Santa Rosa, fog was reported, temperature 60, south wind at 7, pressure 30.02 and rising. At Concord, it was partly sunny, temperature 63, southwest wind at 3. At Livermore, it was cloudy, temperature 61, calm. At Monterey, it was sunny, temperature 62, northeast wind at 3, pressure 30.06 and rising. At Salinas, it was mostly sunny, temperature 56, dew point 49, relative humidity 77%, southeast wind at 7. Here are some observations around California and western Nevada. At Mammoth Lakes, it was sunny, with a temperature of 50. It was mostly sunny, with a temperature of 68 at Los Angeles, and 48 at South Lake Tahoe. It was partly sunny, with a temperature of 69 at San Diego, 56 at Reno, 48 at Truckee, and 47 at Blue Canyon. At Sacramento, it was cloudy, with a temperature of 61. Local temperature reports around San Francisco Bay for 8 a.m. Downtown San Francisco was 63 degrees. Oakland Museum was 62 degrees. Redwood City was 59 degrees. San Rafael was 62 degrees. The area forecast for the South Bay, including the San Jose metro area and the Santa Clara Valley. For today, partly cloudy in the morning, then becoming mostly sunny. Highs in the lower 70s by the bay, mid to upper 70s inland. Southeast winds up to 5 miles per hour, becoming west in the afternoon. For tonight, mostly clear until midnight, then becoming partly cloudy. Patchy fog after midnight. Lows in the 50s. Northwest winds 5 to 10 miles per hour, becoming south after midnight. And on Thursday, partly cloudy. Patchy fog in the morning. A slight chance of rain in the morning. Highs in the upper 60s by the bay, mid to upper 70s inland. South winds up to 5 miles per hour, becoming west in the afternoon. For Thursday night, partly cloudy. A slight chance of rain. Lows in the 50s. West winds 5 to 10 miles per hour. For Friday, partly cloudy in the morning, then becoming sunny. Patchy fog in the morning. Highs in the upper 60s by the bay to the 70s inland. Northwest winds 5 to 10 miles per hour, and on Friday night, clear. Lows in the 50s Saturday through Tuesday. Mostly clear. Highs from the lower 70s to mid 80s. Lows from the 50s to lower 60s. High temperatures today and lows tonight for the selected cities. San Jose, 74 and 57. Mountain View, 71 and 58. Morgan Hill, 79 and 55. The area forecast for the Monterey Bay and Salinas Valley? For today? Partly cloudy in the morning, then becoming mostly sunny. A slight chance of drizzle in the morning. Highs in the upper 60s at the coast to the mid 70s inland. Southeast winds up to 5 miles per hour, becoming west 5 to 15 miles per hour in the afternoon. For tonight, partly cloudy until midnight, then becoming mostly cloudy.

patchy fog after midnight. A slight chance of drizzle after midnight. Lows in the mid-50s. West winds 5 to 10 miles per hour. And on Thursday, partly cloudy. Patchy fog in the morning. A slight chance of drizzle in the morning. Highs in the upper 60s at the coast to the mid-70s inland. Southwest winds up to 5 miles per hour, becoming west 5 to 15 miles per hour in the afternoon. For Thursday night, mostly cloudy. A slight chance of rain after midnight. Lows in the mid-50s. West winds 5 to 10 miles per hour. For Friday, partly cloudy in the morning, then becoming mostly sunny. Highs in the mid-60s at the coast to the lower 70s inland. Northwest winds 5 to 10 miles per hour, and on Friday night, mostly clear. Lows in the mid-50s for Saturday. Partly cloudy in the morning, then becoming sunny. Patchy fog, highs from the mid-60s to upper 70s for Saturday night, mostly clear until midnight, then becoming partly cloudy. Lows in the mid-50s Sunday through Labor Day. Partly cloudy. Highs from the mid-60s to lower 80s. Lows in the mid-50s Monday night, mostly clear until midnight, then becoming partly cloudy. Lows in the upper 50s Tuesday. Partly cloudy in the morning, then becoming mostly sunny. Highs from the upper 60s to lower 80s. High temperatures today and lows tonight for the selected cities: Santa Cruz, 70 and 54, Monterey, 67 and 56, Salinas, 67 and 56, Hollister, 74 and 54, King City, 74 and 53. 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This broadcast originates from the National Weather Service office located in Monterey, California, and serves the South Bay and Monterey Bay Area, including the cities of San Jose, Monterey, Salinas, and Santa Cruz. The weather overview for the Bay Area and Central Coast: cooler weather continues this week, rain likely Wednesday and Thursday morning for the North Bay. The extended forecast for the Bay Area and Central Coast: Saturday and Saturday night, mostly clear. Patchy fog in the morning. Highs 55 to 85. Lows 45 to 60. Sunday and Sunday night, mostly clear. Highs 60 to 80. Lows 50 to 65. Labor Day and Monday night, mostly clear. High 60 to 85. Lows 50 to 65. Tuesday and Tuesday night, mostly clear. Highs 65 to 90. Lows 55 to 65. Wednesday and Wednesday night, partly cloudy. Highs 65 to 90. Lows 55 to 65. Sunrise, sunset, and tidal information for the San Francisco Bay Area for Wednesday, September 2. The sunrise today, 6:40 a.m. The sunset tonight, 7:38 p.m. Tidal data at the Golden Gate for today. High tide, 04:06 a.m. at 4.30 feet. Low tide, 8:54 a.m. at 2.43 feet. High tide, 3:32 p.m. at 6.12 feet. Low tide, 10:23 p.m. at 0.52 feet. Here are the buoy observations for 8 a.m. Pacific Daylight Time. An offshore buoy 6, winds northwest at 17 knots, gusting to 21, pressure 1,014.7 millibars. An offshore buoy 59, winds west 16 knots, water temperature 66, pressure 1,014.5 millibars, seas 5 feet, every 9 seconds. At Point Arena buoy, winds southeast 8 knots, water temperature 57, pressure 1,016.0 millibars, seas 3 feet, every 11 seconds. At buoy 13 near Bodega Bay, winds southwest at 2 knots, pressure 1,016.5 millibars, swell 3 feet, every 10 seconds. At Point Reyes Wave Rider buoy, water temperature 60, seas 3 feet, every 11 seconds. At San Francisco buoy, winds south at 12 knots, water temperature 61, pressure 1,016.6 millibars,

prognosis for the central California coast and bays, including the Monterey Bay, Greater Farallones, and Cordell Bank National Marine Sanctuaries. Light northwesterly breezes with occasional moderate gusts persist through the week with slight to moderate wind-driven seas. Winds increase, becoming more moderate late this week with diurnal, fresh gusts expected in the vicinity of the Monterey Bay. Long-period southerly swell associated with tropical cyclone activity arrives Friday into the weekend. The marine forecast for San Pablo Bay, Suisun Bay, the West Delta, and the San Francisco Bay north of the Bay Bridge. For today, south wind 5 to 10 knots, becoming southwest 10 to 15 knots this afternoon. A slight chance of rain and drizzle early this morning. For tonight, southwest wind 10 to 15 knots, easing to 5 to 10 knots after midnight. A slight chance of drizzle after midnight. For Thursday, southwest wind 10 to 15 knots. A chance of drizzle. The marine forecast for Monterey Bay. For today, southeast wind around 5 knots, veering to west this afternoon. Seas around 2 feet or less. Wave detail, northwest 2 feet at 9 seconds. A slight chance of very light drizzle this morning. Patchy fog late this morning. For tonight, west wind 5 to 10 knots, becoming southwest after midnight. Seas around 2 feet or less, then around 3 feet after midnight. Wave detail, west 2 feet at 8 seconds. A slight chance of very light drizzle after midnight. Patchy fog after midnight. For Thursday, southeast wind around 5 knots, veering to southwest in the afternoon. Seas around 3 feet. Wave detail, west 3 feet at 9 seconds and south 2 feet at 11 seconds. A slight chance of rain and very light drizzle in the morning. Patchy fog in the morning. The coastal waters forecast from Pigeon Point to Point Pinos out to 10 nautical miles. For today, southeast wind 5 to 10 knots, veering to southwest late. Seas around 3 feet. Wave detail, northwest 2 feet at 10 seconds and south 2 feet at 12 seconds. For tonight, west wind around 5 knots, backing to southwest around 5 knots after midnight. Seas 3 to 4 feet. Wave detail, northwest 3 feet at 9 seconds and south 2 feet at 12 seconds. For Thursday, south wind around 5 knots. Seas 3 to 5 feet. Wave detail, west 3 feet at 9 seconds and south 2 feet at 12 seconds. A slight chance of rain. The area forecast for the peninsula, North Bay, and East Bay. For today, partly cloudy in the morning, then becoming mostly sunny. A slight chance of drizzle in the morning. Highs in the mid-60s at the coast to the upper 70s inland. Southwest winds 5 to 15 miles per hour. For tonight, mostly clear until midnight, then becoming partly cloudy. A slight chance of drizzle after midnight. Lows in the 50s. Southwest winds 5 to 10 miles per hour. And on Thursday, mostly cloudy in the morning, then becoming partly cloudy. A slight chance of rain in the morning. A slight chance of drizzle. Highs in the lower 60s at the coast to the upper 70s inland. Southwest winds 5 to 15 miles per hour. For Thursday night, partly cloudy. Lows in the 50s. West winds 5 to 10 miles per hour. For Friday, partly cloudy in the morning, then becoming sunny. Highs in the lower 60s at the coast to the upper 70s inland. West winds 5 to 10 miles per hour, and on Friday night, mostly clear. Lows in the 50s Saturday through Tuesday. Mostly clear. Highs from the upper 60s to lower 80s. Lows from the 50s to lower 60s. High temperatures today and lows tonight for the selected cities. San Francisco, 68 and 57. San Francisco Airport, 71 and 58. Redwood City, 76 and 58. Oakland, 71 and 58. Fremont, 73 and 58. Concord, 80 and 58. Livermore, 79 and 55. San Rafael, 75 and 57. Santa Rosa, 72 and 52. Napa.

67 and 53, Fairfield, 74 and 58. These are the 9 a.m. Pacific Daylight Time observations for the San Francisco and Monterey Bay areas on Wednesday, September 2nd. At San Francisco Airport, it was partly sunny, temperature 65, dew point 55, relative humidity 70%, east wind at 6 miles an hour, pressure 30.04 inches and rising. At Oakland Airport, it was partly sunny, temperature 65, dew point 55, relative humidity 70%, southeast wind at 7 miles an hour, pressure 30.05 inches and rising. At San Jose Airport, it was partly sunny, temperature 65, dew point 52, relative humidity 62%, southeast wind at 5 miles an hour, pressure 30.05 inches and rising. At Santa Rosa, fog was reported, temperature 61, southeast wind at 7, pressure 30.03 and rising. At Concord, it was partly sunny, temperature 67, south wind at 9. At Livermore, it was partly sunny, temperature 64, calm. At Monterey, it was sunny, temperature 65, calm, pressure 30.07 and rising. At Salinas, it was sunny, temperature 61, dew point 50, relative humidity 67%, southeast wind at 13. Here are some observations around California and western Nevada. At Mammoth Lakes, it was sunny, with a temperature of 54. It was mostly sunny, with a temperature of 70 at Los Angeles, and 49 at South Lake Tahoe. At San Diego, it was partly sunny, with a temperature of 72. It was cloudy, with a temperature of 65 at Sacramento, 58 at Reno, 52 at Truckee, and 47 at Blue Canyon. Local temperature reports around San Francisco Bay for 8 a.m. Downtown San Francisco was 63 degrees. Oakland Museum was 62 degrees. Redwood City was 59 degrees. San Rafael was 62 degrees. The area forecast for the South Bay, including the San Jose metro area and the Santa Clara Valley. For today, partly cloudy in the morning, then becoming mostly sunny. Highs in the lower 70s by the bay, mid to upper 70s inland. Southeast winds up to 5 miles per hour, becoming west in the afternoon. For tonight, mostly clear until midnight, then becoming partly cloudy. Patchy fog after midnight. Lows in the 50s. Northwest winds 5 to 10 miles per hour, becoming south after midnight. And on Thursday, partly cloudy. Patchy fog in the morning. A slight chance of rain in the morning. Highs in the upper 60s by the bay, mid to upper 70s inland. South winds up to 5 miles per hour, becoming west in the afternoon. For Thursday night, partly cloudy. A slight chance of rain. Lows in the 50s. West winds 5 to 10 miles per hour. For Friday, partly cloudy in the morning, then becoming sunny. Patchy fog in the morning. Highs in the upper 60s by the bay to the 70s inland. Northwest winds 5 to 10 miles per hour, and on Friday night, clear. Lows in the 50s Saturday through Tuesday. Mostly clear. Highs from the lower 70s to mid 80s. Lows from the 50s to lower 60s. High temperatures today and lows tonight for these selected cities: San Jose, 74 and 57. Mountain View, 71 and 58. Morgan Hill, 79 and 55. The area forecast for the Monterey Bay and Salinas Valley? For today? Partly cloudy in the morning, then becoming mostly sunny. A slight chance of drizzle in the morning. Highs in the upper 60s at the coast to the mid-70s inland. Southeast winds up to 5 miles per hour, becoming west 5 to 15 miles per hour in the afternoon. For tonight, partly cloudy until midnight, then becoming mostly cloudy. Patchy fog after midnight. A slight chance of drizzle after midnight. Lows in the mid-50s. West winds 5 to 10 miles per hour. And on Thursday, partly cloudy. Patchy fog in the morning. A slight

chance of drizzle in the morning. Highs in the upper 60s at the coast to the mid-70s inland. Southwest winds up to 5 miles per hour, becoming west 5 to 15 miles per hour in the afternoon. For Thursday night, mostly cloudy. A slight chance of rain after midnight. Lows in the mid-50s. West winds 5 to 10 miles per hour. For Friday, partly cloudy in the morning, then becoming mostly sunny. Highs in the mid-60s at the coast to the lower 70s inland. Northwest winds 5 to 10 miles per hour, and on Friday night, mostly clear. Lows in the mid-50s for Saturday. Partly cloudy in the morning, then becoming sunny. Patchy fog. Highs from the mid-60s to upper 70s for Saturday night, mostly clear until midnight, then becoming partly cloudy. Lows in the mid-50s Sunday through Labor Day. Partly cloudy. Highs from the mid-60s to lower 80s. Lows in the mid-50s Monday night, mostly clear until midnight, then becoming partly cloudy. Lows in the upper 50s Tuesday. Partly cloudy in the morning, then becoming mostly sunny. Highs from the upper 60s to lower 80s. High temperatures today and lows tonight for the selected cities: Santa Cruz, 70 and 54, Monterey, 67 and 56, Salinas, 67 and 56, Hollister, 74 and 54, King City, 74 and 53. The weather overview for the Bay Area and Central Coast: cooler weather continues this week, rain likely Wednesday and Thursday morning for the North Bay. The extended forecast for the Bay Area and Central Coast: Saturday and Saturday night, mostly clear. Patchy fog in the morning. Highs 55 to 85. Lows 45 to 60. Sunday and Sunday night, mostly clear. Highs 60 to 80. Lows 50 to 65. Labor Day and Monday night, mostly clear. Highs 60 to 85. Lows 50 to 65. Tuesday and Tuesday night, mostly clear. Highs 65 to 90. Lows 55 to 65. Wednesday and Wednesday night, partly cloudy. Highs 65 to 90. Lows 55 to 65. Sunrise, sunset, and tidal information for the San Francisco Bay Area for Wednesday, September 2. The sunrise today, 6:40 a.m. The sunset tonight, 7:38 p.m. Tidal data at the Golden Gate for today. High tide, 04:06 a.m. at 4.30 feet. Low tide, 8:54 a.m. at 2.43 feet. High tide, 3:32 p.m. at 6.12 feet. Low tide, 10:23 p.m. at 0.52 feet. Here are the buoy observations for 9 a.m. Pacific Daylight Time. An offshore buoy 6, winds northwest at 60 knots, gusting to 21, pressure 1,015.2 millibars. An offshore buoy 59, winds west 14 knots, water temperature 66, pressure 1,014.9 millibars, seas 5 feet, every 9 seconds. At Point Arena buoy, winds south 6 knots, water temperature 57, pressure 1,016.7 millibars, seas 3 feet, every 10 seconds. At buoy 13 near Bodega Bay, winds south at 4 knots, pressure 1,016.8 millibars, swell 3 feet, every 10 seconds. At Point Reyes Wave Rider buoy, water temperature 60, seas 4 feet, every 10 seconds. At San Francisco buoy, winds south at 14 knots, water temperature 61, swell 3 feet, every 10 seconds. At Half Moon Bay buoy, winds southeast 14 knots, water temperature 62, pressure 1,016.6 millibars, seas 3 feet, every 10 seconds. At Monterey Bay buoy, winds east 8 knots, water temperature 60, pressure 1,017.9 millibars, seas 3 feet, every 11 seconds. At Point Sur, Wave Rider buoy, water temperature 59, seas 3 feet, every 10 seconds. At Cape San Martin buoy, winds north 2 knots, water temperature 64, pressure 1,018.5 millibars. Seas 3 feet, every 11 seconds. Synopsis for the Central California coast and bays, including the

Monterey Bay, Greater Farallones, and Cordell Bank National Marine Sanctuaries, the light northwesterly breezes will continue through the week with occasional moderate gusts and slight to moderate wind-driven seas. Diurnal winds gradually increase Friday afternoon, and once again Saturday, especially in vicinity of Monterey Bay. Tropical cyclone activity will produce long-period southerly swell for Friday through the weekend. The marine forecast for San Pablo Bay, Suisun Bay, the West Delta, and the San Francisco Bay north of the Bay Bridge. For today, south wind 5 to 10 knots, becoming southwest 10 to 15 knots late this morning and afternoon. A slight chance of rain and drizzle early this morning. For tonight, southwest wind 5 to 10 knots. A slight chance of drizzle after midnight. For Thursday, southwest wind 10 to 15 knots. A chance of drizzle. The marine forecast for Monterey Bay. For today, east wind around 5 knots, veering to south late this morning, veering to west this afternoon. Seas around 2 feet or less. Wave detail, northwest 2 feet at 9 seconds. A slight chance of very light drizzle this morning. Patchy fog late this morning. For tonight, west wind 5 to 10 knots, easing to around 5 knots after midnight. Seas around 3 feet. Wave detail, west 2 feet at 8 seconds. A slight chance of very light drizzle after midnight. Patchy fog after midnight. For Thursday, southeast wind around 5 knots, veering to southwest in the afternoon. Seas around 3 feet. Wave detail, west 3 feet at 9 seconds and south 2 feet at 11 seconds. A slight chance of rain and very light drizzle in the morning. Patchy fog in the morning. The coastal waters forecast from Pigeon Point to Point Pinos out to 10 nautical miles. For today, southeast wind 5 to 10 knots, veering to west late. Seas around 3 feet. Wave detail, northwest 2 feet at 10 seconds and south 2 feet at 12 seconds. For tonight, northwest wind around 5 knots. Seas 3 to 4 feet. Wave detail, northwest 3 feet at 9 seconds and south 2 feet at 12 seconds. For Thursday, south wind 5 to 10 knots. Seas 3 to 5 feet. Wave detail, west 3 feet at 9 seconds and south 2 feet at 12 seconds. A slight chance of rain. The area forecast for the peninsula, North Bay, and East Bay. For today, partly cloudy in the morning then becoming mostly sunny. A slight chance of drizzle in the morning. Highs in the mid-60s at the coast to the upper 70s inland. Southwest winds 5 to 15 miles per hour. For tonight, mostly clear until midnight then becoming partly cloudy. A slight chance of drizzle after midnight. Lows in the 50s. Southwest winds 5 to 10 miles per hour. And on Thursday, mostly cloudy in the morning then becoming partly cloudy. A slight chance of rain in the morning. A slight chance of drizzle. Highs in the lower 60s at the coast to the upper 70s inland. Southwest winds 5 to 15 miles per hour. For Thursday night, partly cloudy. Lows in the 50s. West winds 5 to 10 miles per hour. For Friday, partly cloudy in the morning then becoming sunny. Highs in the lower 60s at the coast to the upper 70s inland. West winds 5 to 10 miles per hour and on Friday night, mostly clear. Lows in the 50s Saturday through Tuesday, mostly clear. Highs from the upper 60s to lower 80s, lows from the 50s to lower 60s. High temperatures today and lows tonight for these selected cities: San Francisco, 68 and 57, San Francisco Airport, 71 and 58, Redwood City, 76 and 58, Oakland, 71 and 58, Fremont, 73 and 58, Concord, 80 and 58, Livermore, 79 and 55, San Rafael, 75 and 57, Santa Rosa, 72 and 52, Napa, 67 and 53, Fairfield, 74 and 58. These are the 9 a.m. Pacific Daylight Time observations for the San Francisco and Monterey.

On Wednesday, September 2nd, at San Francisco Airport, it was partly sunny, temperature 65, dew point 55, relative humidity 70%, east wind at 6 miles an hour, pressure 30.04 inches and rising. At Oakland Airport, it was partly sunny, temperature 65, dew point 55, relative humidity 70%, southeast wind at 7 miles an hour, pressure 30.05 inches and rising. At San Jose Airport, it was partly sunny, temperature 65, dew point 52, relative humidity 62%, southeast wind at 5 miles an hour, pressure 30.05 inches and rising. At Santa Rosa, fog was reported, temperature 61, southeast wind at 7, pressure 30.03 and rising. At Concord, it was mostly sunny, temperature 67, south wind at 9. At Livermore, it was partly sunny, temperature 64, calm. At Monterey, it was sunny, temperature 65, calm, pressure 30.07 and rising. At Salinas, it was sunny, temperature 61, dew point 50, relative humidity 67%, southeast wind at 13. Here are some observations around California and western Nevada. At Mammoth Lakes, it was sunny, with a temperature of 54. It was mostly sunny, with a temperature of 70 at Los Angeles, and 72 at San Diego. It was partly sunny, with a temperature of 49 at South Lake Tahoe, and 47 at Blue Canyon. It was cloudy, with a temperature of 65 at Sacramento, 58 at Reno, and 52 at Truckee. Local temperature reports around San Francisco Bay for 9 a.m. Downtown San Francisco was 64 degrees. Oakland Museum was 62 degrees. Redwood City was 61 degrees. San Rafael was 62 degrees. The area forecast for the South Bay, including the San Jose metro area and the Santa Clara Valley. For today, partly cloudy in the morning, then becoming mostly sunny. Highs in the lower 70s by the bay, mid to upper 70s inland. Southeast winds up to 5 miles per hour, becoming west in the afternoon. For tonight, mostly clear until midnight, then becoming partly cloudy. Patchy fog after midnight. Lows in the 50s. Northwest winds 5 to 10 miles per hour, becoming south after midnight. And on Thursday, partly cloudy. Patchy fog in the morning. A slight chance of rain in the morning. Highs in the upper 60s by the bay, mid to upper 70s inland. South winds up to 5 miles per hour, becoming west in the afternoon. For Thursday night, partly cloudy. A slight chance of rain. Lows in the 50s. West winds 5 to 10 miles per hour. For Friday, partly cloudy in the morning, then becoming sunny. Patchy fog in the morning. Highs in the upper 60s by the bay to the 70s inland. Northwest winds 5 to 10 miles per hour, and on Friday night, clear. Lows in the 50s Saturday through Tuesday. Mostly clear. Highs from the lower 70s to mid 80s. Lows from the 50s to lower 60s. High temperatures today and lows tonight for the selected cities. San Jose, 74 and 57. Mountain View, 71 and 58. Morgan Hill, 79 and 55. The area forecast for the Monterey Bay and Salinas Valley? For today? Partly cloudy in the morning, then becoming mostly sunny. A slight chance of drizzle in the morning. Highs in the upper 60s at the coast to the mid-70s inland. Southeast winds up to 5 miles per hour, becoming west 5 to 15 miles per hour in the afternoon. For tonight, partly cloudy until midnight, then becoming mostly cloudy. Patchy fog after midnight. A slight chance of drizzle after midnight. Lows in the mid-50s. West winds 5 to 10 miles per hour. And on Thursday, partly cloudy. Patchy fog in the morning. A slight chance of drizzle in the morning. Highs in the upper 60s at the coast to the mid-70s inland. Southwest winds up to 5 miles per hour, becoming west 5 to 15.

15 miles per hour in the afternoon. For Thursday night, mostly cloudy. A slight chance of rain after midnight. Lows in the mid-50s. West winds 5 to 10 miles per hour. For Friday, partly cloudy in the morning, then becoming mostly sunny. Highs in the mid-60s at the coast to the lower 70s inland. Northwest winds 5 to 10 miles per hour, and on Friday night, mostly clear. Lows in the mid-50s for Saturday. Partly cloudy in the morning, then becoming sunny. Patchy fog, highs from the mid-60s to upper 70s for Saturday night, mostly clear until midnight, then becoming partly cloudy. Lows in the mid-50s Sunday through Labor Day. Partly cloudy. Highs from the mid-60s to lower 80s. Lows in the mid-50s Monday night, mostly clear until midnight, then becoming partly cloudy. Lows in the upper 50s Tuesday. Partly cloudy in the morning, then becoming mostly sunny. Highs from the upper 60s to lower 80s. High temperatures today and lows tonight for the selected cities: Santa Cruz, 70 and 54, Monterrey, 67 and 56, Salinas, 67 and 56, Hollister, 74 and 54, King City, 74 and 53. 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This broadcast originates from the National Weather Service office located in Monterey, California, and serves the South Bay and Monterey Bay Area, including the cities of San Jose, Monterey, Salinas, and Santa Cruz. The weather overview for the Bay Area and Central Coast: cooler weather continues this week, rain likely Wednesday and Thursday morning for the North Bay. The extended forecast for the Bay Area and Central Coast: Saturday and Saturday night, mostly clear. Patchy fog in the morning. Highs 55 to 85. Lows 45 to 60. Sunday and Sunday night, mostly clear. Highs 60 to 80. Lows 50 to 65. Labor Day and Monday night, mostly clear. Highs 60 to 85. Lows 50 to 65. Tuesday and Tuesday night, mostly clear. Highs 65 to 90. Lows 55 to 65. Wednesday and Wednesday night, partly cloudy. Highs 65 to 90. Lows 55 to 65. Sunrise, sunset, and tidal information for the San Francisco Bay Area for Wednesday, September 2. The sunrise today, 6:40 a.m. The sunset tonight, 7:38 p.m. Tidal data at the Golden Gate for today. High tide, 04:06 a.m. at 4.30 feet. Low tide, 8:54 a.m. at 2.43 feet. High tide, 3:32 p.m. at 6.12 feet. Low tide, 10:23 p.m. at 0.52 feet. Here are the buoy observations for 9 a.m. Pacific Daylight Time. An offshore buoy 6, winds northwest at 60 knots, gusting to 21, pressure 1,015.2 millibars. An offshore buoy 59, winds west 14 knots, water temperature 66, pressure 1,014.9 millibars, seas 5 feet, every 9 seconds. At Point Arena buoy, winds south 6 knots, water temperature 57, pressure 1,016.7 millibars, seas 3 feet, every 10 seconds. At buoy 13 near Bodega Bay, winds south at 4 knots, pressure 1,016.8 millibars, swell 3 feet, every 10 seconds. At Point Reyes Wave Rider buoy, water temperature 60, seas 4 feet, every 10 seconds. At San Francisco buoy, winds south at 14 knots, water temperature 61, swell 3 feet, every 10 seconds. At Half Moon Bay buoy, winds southeast 14 knots, water temperature 62, pressure 1,016.6 millibars, seas 3 feet, every 10 seconds. At Monterey Bay buoy, winds east 8 knots, water temperature 60, pressure 1,017.9 millibars, seas 3 feet, every 11 seconds. At Point Sur, Wave Rider buoy, water temperature 59, seas 3 feet, every 10 seconds. At Cape San

Garden buoy, winds north 2 knots, water temperature 64, pressure 1,018.5 millibars. Seas 3 feet every 11 seconds. Synopsis for the Central California coast and bays, including the Monterey Bay, Greater Farallones, and Cordell Bank National Marine Sanctuaries, the light northwesterly breezes will continue through the week with occasional moderate gusts and slight to moderate wind-driven seas. Diurnal winds gradually increase Friday afternoon, and once again Saturday, especially in vicinity of Monterey Bay. Tropical cyclone activity will produce long-period southerly swell for Friday through the weekend. The marine forecast for San Pablo Bay, Suisun Bay, the West Delta, and the San Francisco Bay north of the Bay Bridge. For today, south wind 5 to 10 knots, becoming southwest 10 to 15 knots late this morning and afternoon. A slight chance of rain and drizzle early this morning. For tonight, southwest wind 5 to 10 knots. A slight chance of drizzle after midnight. For Thursday, southwest wind 10 to 15 knots. A chance of drizzle. The marine forecast for Monterey Bay. For today, east wind around 5 knots, veering to south late this morning, veering to west this afternoon. Seas around 2 feet or less. Wave detail, northwest 2 feet at 9 seconds. A slight chance of very light drizzle this morning. Patchy fog late this morning. For tonight, west wind 5 to 10 knots, easing to around 5 knots after midnight. Seas around 3 feet. Wave detail, west 2 feet at 8 seconds. A slight chance of very light drizzle after midnight. Patchy fog after midnight. For Thursday, southeast wind around 5 knots, veering to southwest in the afternoon. Seas around 3 feet. Wave detail, west 3 feet at 9 seconds and south 2 feet at 11 seconds. A slight chance of rain and very light drizzle in the morning. Patchy fog in the morning. The coastal waters forecast from Pigeon Point to Point Pinos out to 10 nautical miles. For today, southeast wind 5 to 10 knots, veering to west late. Seas around 3 feet. Wave detail, northwest 2 feet at 10 seconds and south 2 feet at 12 seconds. For tonight, northwest wind around 5 knots. Seas 3 to 4 feet. Wave detail, northwest 3 feet at 9 seconds and south 2 feet at 12 seconds. For Thursday, south wind 5 to 10 knots. Seas 3 to 5 feet. Wave detail, west 3 feet at 9 seconds and south 2 feet at 12 seconds. A slight chance of rain. The area forecast for the peninsula, North Bay, and East Bay. For today, partly cloudy in the morning, then becoming mostly sunny. A slight chance of drizzle in the morning. Highs in the mid-60s at the coast to the upper 70s inland. Southwest winds 5 to 15 miles per hour. For tonight, mostly clear until midnight, then becoming partly cloudy. A slight chance of drizzle after midnight. Lows in the 50s. Southwest winds 5 to 10 miles per hour. And on Thursday, mostly cloudy in the morning, then becoming partly cloudy. A slight chance of rain in the morning. A slight chance of drizzle. Highs in the lower 60s at the coast to the upper 70s inland. Southwest winds 5 to 15 miles per hour. For Thursday night, partly cloudy. Lows in the 50s. West winds 5 to 10 miles per hour. For Friday, partly cloudy in the morning, then becoming sunny. Highs in the lower 60s at the coast to the upper 70s inland. West winds 5 to 10 miles per hour, and on Friday night, mostly clear. Lows in the 50s Saturday through Tuesday. Mostly clear. Highs from the upper 60s to lower 80s. Lows from the 50s to lower 60s. High temperatures today and lows tonight for the selected cities: San Francisco, 68 and 57. San Francisco Airport, 71 and 58. Redwood City, 76 and 50. Lows tonight for the selected cities: San Francisco, 68 and 57. San Francisco Airport, 71 and 58. Redwood City, 76 and 58.

51 and 58, Fremont, 73 and 58, Concord, 80 and 58, Livermore, 79 and 55, San Rafael, 75 and 57, Santa Rosa, 72 and 52, Napa, 67 and 53, Fairfield, 74 and 58. These are the 9 a.m. Pacific Daylight Time observations for the San Francisco and Monterey Bay areas on Wednesday, September 2nd. At San Francisco Airport, it was partly sunny, temperature 65, dew point 55, relative humidity 70%, east wind at 6 miles an hour, pressure 30.04 inches and rising. At Oakland Airport, it was partly sunny, temperature 65, dew point 55, relative humidity 70%, southeast wind at 7 miles an hour, pressure 30.05 inches and rising. At San Jose Airport, it was partly sunny, temperature 65, dew point 52, relative humidity 62%, southeast wind at 5 miles an hour, pressure 30.05 inches and rising. At Santa Rosa, fog was reported, temperature 61, southeast wind at 7, pressure 30.03 and rising. At Concord, it was mostly sunny, temperature 67, south wind at 9. At Livermore, it was partly sunny, temperature 64, calm. At Monterey, it was sunny, temperature 65, calm, pressure 30.07 and rising. At Salinas, it was sunny, temperature 61, dew point 50, relative humidity 67%, southeast wind at 13. Here are some observations around California and western Nevada. At Mammoth Lakes, it was sunny, with a temperature of 54. It was mostly sunny, with a temperature of 70 at Los Angeles, and 72 at San Diego. It was partly sunny, with a temperature of 49 at South Lake Tahoe, and 47 at Blue Canyon. It was cloudy, with a temperature of 65 at Sacramento, 58 at Reno, and 52 at Truckee. Local temperature reports around San Francisco Bay for 9 a.m. Downtown San Francisco was 64 degrees. Oakland Museum was 62 degrees. Redwood City was 61 degrees. San Rafael was 62 degrees. The area forecast for the South Bay, including the San Jose metro area and the Santa Clara Valley. For today, partly cloudy in the morning, then becoming mostly sunny. Highs in the lower 70s by the bay, mid to upper 70s inland. Southeast winds up to 5 miles per hour, becoming west in the afternoon. For tonight, mostly clear until midnight, then becoming partly cloudy. Patchy fog after midnight. Lows in the 50s. Northwest winds 5 to 10 miles per hour, becoming south after midnight. And on Thursday, partly cloudy. Patchy fog in the morning. A slight chance of rain in the morning. Highs in the upper 60s by the bay, mid to upper 70s inland. South winds up to 5 miles per hour, becoming west in the afternoon. For Thursday night, partly cloudy. A slight chance of rain. Lows in the 50s. West winds 5 to 10 miles per hour. For Friday, partly cloudy in the morning, then becoming sunny. Patchy fog in the morning. Highs in the upper 60s by the bay to the 70s inland. Northwest winds 5 to 10 miles per hour, and on Friday night, clear. Lows in the 50s Saturday through Tuesday. Mostly clear. Highs from the lower 70s to mid 80s, lows from the 50s to lower 60s. High temperatures today and lows tonight for the selected cities: San Jose, 74 and 57, Mountain View, 71 and 58, Morgan Hill, 79 and 55. The area forecast for the Monterey Bay and Salinas Valley for today: partly cloudy in the morning, then becoming mostly sunny. A slight chance of drizzle in the morning. Highs in the upper 60s at the coast to the mid 70s inland. Southeast winds up to 5 miles per hour, becoming west 5 to 15 miles per hour in the afternoon. For tonight, partly cloudy until midnight, then becoming mostly cloudy. Patchy fog after midnight.
A slight chance of drizzle after midnight. Lows in the mid-50s. West winds 5 to 10 miles per hour. And on Thursday, partly cloudy. Patchy fog in the morning. A slight chance of drizzle in the morning. Highs in the upper 60s at the coast to the mid-70s inland. Southwest winds up to 5 miles per hour, becoming west 5 to 15 miles per hour in the afternoon. For Thursday night, mostly cloudy. A slight chance of rain after midnight. Lows in the mid-50s. West winds 5 to 10 miles per hour. For Friday, partly cloudy in the morning, then becoming mostly sunny. Highs in the mid-60s at the coast to the lower 70s inland. Northwest winds 5 to 10 miles per hour, and on Friday night, mostly clear. Lows in the mid-50s for Saturday. Partly cloudy in the morning, then becoming sunny. Patchy fog. Highs from the mid-60s to upper 70s for Saturday night, mostly clear until midnight, then becoming partly cloudy. Lows in the mid-50s Sunday through Labor Day. Partly cloudy. Highs from the mid-60s to lower 80s. Lows in the mid-50s Monday night, mostly clear until midnight, then becoming partly cloudy. Lows in the upper 50s Tuesday. Partly cloudy in the morning, then becoming mostly sunny. Highs from the upper 60s to lower 80s. High temperatures today and lows tonight for the selected cities: Santa Cruz, 70 and 54, Monterey, 67 and 56, Salinas, 67 and 56, Hollister, 74 and 54, King City, 74 and 53. The weather overview for the Bay Area and Central Coast: cooler weather continues this week, rain likely Wednesday and Thursday morning for the North Bay. The extended forecast for the Bay Area and Central Coast: Saturday and Saturday night, mostly clear. Patchy fog in the morning. Highs 55 to 85. Lows 45 to 60. Sunday and Sunday night, mostly clear. Highs 60 to 80. Lows 50 to 65. Labor Day and Monday night, mostly clear. Highs 60 to 85. Lows 50 to 65. Tuesday and Tuesday night, mostly clear. Highs 65 to 90. Lows 55 to 65. Wednesday and Wednesday night, partly cloudy. Highs 65 to 90. Lows 55 to 65. Sunrise, sunset, and tidal information for the San Francisco Bay Area for Wednesday, September 2. The sunrise today, 6:40 a.m. The sunset tonight, 7:38 p.m. Tidal data at the Golden Gate for today. High tide, 04:06 a.m. at 4.30 feet. Low tide, 8:54 a.m. at 2.43 feet. High tide, 3:32 p.m. at 6.12 feet. Low tide, 10:23 p.m. at 0.52 feet. Here are the buoy observations for 9 a.m. Pacific Daylight Time. An offshore buoy 6, winds northwest at 60 knots, gusting to 21, pressure 1,015.2 millibars. An offshore buoy 59, winds west 14 knots, water temperature 66, pressure 1,014.9 millibars, seas 5 feet, every 9 seconds. At Point Arena buoy, winds south 6 knots, water temperature 57, pressure 1,016.7 millibars, seas 3 feet, every 10 seconds. At buoy 13 near Bodega Bay, winds south at 4 knots, pressure 1,016.8 millibars, swell 3 feet, every 10 seconds. At Point Reyes Wave Rider buoy, water temperature 60, seas 4 feet, every 10 seconds. At San Francisco buoy, winds south at 14 knots, water temperature 61, swell 3 feet, every 10 seconds. At Half Moon Bay buoy, wind southeast 14 knots, water temperature 62, pressure 1,016.6 millibars, seas 3 feet, every 10 seconds. At Monterey Bay buoy, winds east 8 knots, water temperature 60, pressure 1,017.9 millibars, seas 3 feet, every 11 seconds. At Point Sur, Wave Rider buoy, water temperature 59, seas 3 feet, every 10 seconds.
at Cape San Mar-

2 knots, water temperature 64, pressure 1,018.5 millibars. Seas 3 feet every 11 seconds. Synopsis for the Central California coast and bays, including the Monterey Bay, Greater Farallones, and Cordell Bank National Marine Sanctuaries, the light northwesterly breezes will continue through the week with occasional moderate gusts and slight to moderate wind-driven seas. Diurnal winds gradually increase Friday afternoon, and once again Saturday, especially in vicinity of Monterey Bay. Tropical cyclone activity will produce long-period southerly swell for Friday through the weekend. The marine forecast for San Pablo Bay, Suisun Bay, the West Delta, and the San Francisco Bay north of the Bay Bridge. For today, south wind 5 to 10 knots, becoming southwest 10 to 15 knots late this morning and afternoon. A slight chance of rain and drizzle early this morning. For tonight, southwest wind 5 to 10 knots. A slight chance of drizzle after midnight. For Thursday, southwest wind 10 to 15 knots. A chance of drizzle. The marine forecast for Monterey Bay. For today, east wind around 5 knots, veering to south late this morning, veering to west this afternoon. Seas around 2 feet or less. Wave detail, northwest 2 feet at 9 seconds. A slight chance of very light drizzle this morning. Patchy fog late this morning. For tonight, west wind 5 to 10 knots, easing to around 5 knots after midnight. Seas around 3 feet. Wave detail, west 2 feet at 8 seconds. A slight chance of very light drizzle after midnight. Patchy fog after midnight. For Thursday, southeast wind around 5 knots, veering to southwest in the afternoon. Seas around 3 feet. Wave detail, west 3 feet at 9 seconds and south 2 feet at 11 seconds. A slight chance of rain and very light drizzle in the morning. Patchy fog in the morning. The coastal waters forecast from Pigeon Point to Point Pinos out to 10 nautical miles. For today, southeast wind 5 to 10 knots, veering to west late. Seas around 3 feet. Wave detail, northwest 2 feet at 10 seconds and south 2 feet at 12 seconds. For tonight, northwest wind around 5 knots. Seas 3 to 4 feet. Wave detail, northwest 3 feet at 9 seconds and south 2 feet at 12 seconds. For Thursday, south wind 5 to 10 knots. Seas 3 to 5 feet. Wave detail, west 3 feet at 9 seconds and south 2 feet at 12 seconds. A slight chance of rain. The area forecast for the peninsula, North Bay, and East Bay. For today, partly cloudy in the morning, then becoming mostly sunny. A slight chance of drizzle in the morning. Highs in the mid-60s at the coast to the upper 70s inland. Southwest winds 5 to 15 miles per hour. For tonight, mostly clear until midnight, then becoming partly cloudy. A slight chance of drizzle after midnight. Lows in the 50s. Southwest winds 5 to 10 miles per hour. And on Thursday, mostly cloudy in the morning, then becoming partly cloudy. A slight chance of rain in the morning. A slight chance of drizzle. Highs in the lower 60s at the coast to the upper 70s inland. Southwest winds 5 to 15 miles per hour. For Thursday night, partly cloudy. Lows in the 50s. West winds 5 to 10 miles per hour. For Friday, partly cloudy in the morning, then becoming sunny. Highs in the lower 60s at the coast to the upper 70s inland. West winds 5 to 10 miles per hour, and on Friday night, mostly clear. Lows in the 50s Saturday through Tuesday, mostly clear. Highs from the upper 60s to lower 80s, lows from the 50s to lower 60s. High temperatures today and lows tonight for the selected cities: San Francisco, 68 and 57, San Francisco Airport, 71 and 58, Redwood City, 76 and 58, Oakland, 71 and 58, Fremont, 73 and 58, Concord, 80 and 58, Livermore, 79 and 55, San Rafael,
75 and 57, Santa Rosa, 72 and 52, Napa, 67 and 53, Fairfield, 74 and 58. These are the 9 a.m. Pacific Daylight Time observations for the San Francisco and Monterey Bay areas on Wednesday, September 2nd. At San Francisco Airport, it was partly sunny, temperature 65, dew point 55, relative humidity 70%, east wind at 6 miles an hour, pressure 30.04 inches and rising. At Oakland Airport, it was partly sunny, temperature 65, dew point 55, relative humidity 70%, southeast wind at 7 miles an hour, pressure 30.05 inches and rising. At San Jose Airport, it was partly sunny, temperature 65, dew point 52, relative humidity 62%, southeast wind at 5 miles an hour, pressure 30.05 inches and rising. At Santa Rosa, fog was reported, temperature 61, southeast wind at 7, pressure 30.03 and rising. At Concord, it was mostly sunny, temperature 67, south wind at 9. At Livermore, it was partly sunny, temperature 64, calm. At Monterey, it was sunny, temperature 65, calm, pressure 30.07 and rising. At Salinas, it was sunny, temperature 61, dew point 50, relative humidity 67%, southeast wind at 13. Here are some observations around California and western Nevada. At Mammoth Lakes, it was sunny, with a temperature of 54. It was mostly sunny, with a temperature of 70 at Los Angeles, and 72 at San Diego. It was partly sunny, with a temperature of 49 at South Lake Tahoe, and 47 at Blue Canyon. It was cloudy, with a temperature of 65 at Sacramento, 58 at Reno, and 52 at Truckee. Local temperature reports around San Francisco Bay for 9 a.m. Downtown San Francisco was 64 degrees. Oakland Museum was 62 degrees. Redwood City was 61 degrees. San Rafael was 62 degrees. The area forecast for the South Bay, including the San Jose metro area and the Santa Clara Valley. For today, partly cloudy in the morning, then becoming mostly sunny. Highs in the lower 70s by the bay, mid to upper 70s inland. Southeast winds up to 5 miles per hour, becoming west in the afternoon. For tonight, mostly clear until midnight, then becoming partly cloudy. Patchy fog after midnight. Lows in the 50s. Northwest winds 5 to 10 miles per hour, becoming south after midnight. And on Thursday, partly cloudy. Patchy fog in the morning. A slight chance of rain in the morning. Highs in the upper 60s by the bay, mid to upper 70s inland. South winds up to 5 miles per hour, becoming west in the afternoon. For Thursday night, partly cloudy. A slight chance of rain. Lows in the 50s. West winds 5 to 10 miles per hour. For Friday, partly cloudy in the morning, then becoming sunny. Patchy fog in the morning. Highs in the upper 60s by the bay to the 70s inland. Northwest winds 5 to 10 miles per hour, and on Friday night, clear. Lows in the 50s Saturday through Tuesday. Mostly clear. Highs from the lower 70s to mid 80s, lows from the 50s to lower 60s. High temperatures today and lows tonight for the selected cities: San Jose, 74 and 57, Mountain View, 71 and 58, Morgan Hill, 79 and 55. The area forecast for the Monterey Bay and Salinas Valley for today: partly cloudy in the morning, then becoming mostly sunny. A slight chance of drizzle in the morning. Highs in the upper 60s at the coast to the mid-70s inland. Southeast winds up to 5 miles per hour, becoming west 5 to 15 miles per hour in the afternoon. For tonight, partly cloudy until midnight, then becoming mostly cloudy. Patchy fog after midnight. A slight chance of drizzle after midnight. Lows in the mid-50s. West winds 5 to 10 miles per hour. And on Thursday,
partly cloudy.

Cloudy. Patchy fog in the morning. A slight chance of drizzle in the morning. Highs in the upper 60s at the coast to the mid-70s inland. Southwest winds up to 5 miles per hour, becoming west 5 to 15 miles per hour in the afternoon. For Thursday night, mostly cloudy. A slight chance of rain after midnight. Lows in the mid-50s. West winds 5 to 10 miles per hour. For Friday, partly cloudy in the morning, then becoming mostly sunny. Highs in the mid-60s at the coast to the lower 70s inland. Northwest winds 5 to 10 miles per hour, and on Friday night, mostly clear. Lows in the mid-50s for Saturday. Partly cloudy in the morning, then becoming sunny. Patchy fog, highs from the mid-60s to upper 70s for Saturday night, mostly clear until midnight, then becoming partly cloudy. Lows in the mid-50s Sunday through Labor Day. Partly cloudy. Highs from the mid-60s to lower 80s. Lows in the mid-50s Monday night, mostly clear until midnight, then becoming partly cloudy. Lows in the upper 50s Tuesday. Partly cloudy in the morning, then becoming mostly sunny. Highs from the upper 60s to lower 80s. High temperatures today and lows tonight for the selected cities: Santa Cruz, 70 and 54, Monterey, 67 and 56, Salinas, 67 and 56, Hollister, 74 and 54, King City, 74 and 53,

San Jose, Monterey, Salinas, and Santa Cruz. The weather overview for the Bay Area and Central Coast, cooler weather continues this week, rain likely Wednesday and Thursday morning for the North Bay. The extended forecast for the Bay Area and Central Coast, Saturday and Saturday night, mostly clear. Patchy fog in the morning. Highs 55 to 85. Lows 45 to 60. Sunday and Sunday night, mostly clear. Highs 60 to 80. Lows 50 to 65. Labor Day and Monday night, mostly clear. Highs 60 to 85. Lows 50 to 65. Tuesday and Tuesday night, mostly clear. Highs 65 to 90. Lows 55 to 65. Wednesday and Wednesday night, partly cloudy. Highs 65 to 90. Lows 55 to 65. Sunrise, sunset, and tidal information for the San Francisco Bay Area for Wednesday, September 2. The sunrise today, 6:40 a.m. The sunset tonight, 7:38 p.m. Tidal data at the Golden Gate for today. High tide, 04:06 a.m. at 4.30 feet. Low tide, 8:54 a.m. at 2.43 feet. High tide, 3:32 p.m. at 6.12 feet. Low tide, 10:23 p.m. at 0.52 feet. Here are the buoy observations for 9 a.m. Pacific Daylight Time. An offshore buoy 6, winds northwest at 60 knots, gusting to 21, pressure 1,015.2 millibars. An offshore buoy 59, winds west 14 knots, water temperature 66, pressure 1,014.9 millibars, seas 5 feet, every 9 seconds. At Point Arena buoy, winds south 6 knots, water temperature 57, pressure 1,016.7 millibars, seas 3 feet, every 10 seconds. At buoy 13 near Bodega Bay, winds south at 4 knots, pressure 1,016.8 millibars, swell 3 feet, every 10 seconds. At Point Reyes Wave Rider buoy, water temperature 60, seas 4 feet, every 10 seconds. At San Francisco buoy, winds south at 14 knots, water temperature 61, swell 3 feet, every 10 seconds. At Half Moon Bay buoy, winds southeast 14 knots, water temperature 62, pressure 1,016.6 millibars, seas 3 feet, every 10 seconds. At Monterey Bay buoy, winds east 8 knots, water temperature

once again Saturday, especially in vicinity of Monterey Bay. Tropical cyclone activity will produce long-period southerly swell for Friday through the weekend. The marine forecast for San Pablo Bay, Suisun Bay, the West Delta, and the San Francisco Bay north of the Bay Bridge. For today, south wind 5 to 10 knots, becoming southwest 10 to 15 knots late this morning and afternoon. A slight chance of rain and drizzle early this morning. For tonight, southwest wind 5 to 10 knots. A slight chance of drizzle after midnight. For Thursday, southwest wind 10 to 15 knots. A chance of drizzle. The marine forecast for Monterey Bay. For today, east wind around 5 knots, veering to south late this morning, veering to west this afternoon. Seas around 2 feet or less. Wave detail, northwest 2 feet at 9 seconds. A slight chance of very light drizzle this morning. Patchy fog late this morning. For tonight, west wind 5 to 10 knots, easing to around 5 knots after midnight. Seas around 3 feet. Wave detail, west 2 feet at 8 seconds. A slight chance of very light drizzle after midnight. Patchy fog after midnight. For Thursday, southeast wind around 5 knots, veering to southwest in the afternoon. Seas around 3 feet. Wave detail, west 3 feet at 9 seconds and south 2 feet at 11 seconds. A slight chance of rain and very light drizzle in the morning. Patchy fog in the morning. The coastal waters forecast from Pigeon Point to Point Pinos out to 10 nautical miles. For today, southeast wind 5 to 10 knots, veering to west late. Seas around 3 feet. Wave detail, northwest 2 feet at 10 seconds and south 2 feet at 12 seconds. For tonight, northwest wind around 5 knots. Seas 3 to 4 feet. Wave detail, northwest 3 feet at 9 seconds and south 2 feet at 12 seconds. For Thursday, south wind 5 to 10 knots. Seas 3 to 5 feet. Wave detail, west 3 feet at 9 seconds and south 2 feet at 12 seconds. A slight chance of rain. The area forecast for the peninsula, North Bay, and East Bay. For today, partly cloudy in the morning, then becoming mostly sunny. A slight chance of drizzle in the morning. Highs in the mid-60s at the coast to the upper 70s inland. Southwest winds 5 to 15 miles per hour. For tonight, mostly clear until midnight, then becoming partly cloudy. A slight chance of drizzle after midnight. Lows in the 50s. Southwest winds 5 to 10 miles per hour. And on Thursday, mostly cloudy in the morning, then becoming partly cloudy. A slight chance of rain in the morning. A slight chance of drizzle. Highs in the lower 60s at the coast to the upper 70s inland. Southwest winds 5 to 15 miles per hour. For Thursday night, partly cloudy. Lows in the 50s. West winds 5 to 10 miles per hour. For Friday, partly cloudy in the morning, then becoming sunny. Highs in the lower 60s at the coast to the upper 70s inland. West winds 5 to 10 miles per hour, and on Friday night, mostly clear. Lows in the 50s Saturday through Tuesday. Mostly clear. Highs from the upper 60s to lower 80s. Lows from the 50s to lower 60s. High temperatures today and lows tonight for these selected cities: San Francisco, 68 and 57. San Francisco Airport, 71 and 58. Redwood City, 76 and 58. Oakland, 71 and 58. Fremont, 73 and 58. Concord, 80 and 58. Livermore, 79 and 55. San Rafael, 75 and 57, Santa Rosa, 72 and 52, Napa, 67 and 53, Fairfield, 74 and 58. These are the 10 a.m. Pacific Daylight Time observations for the San Francisco and Monterey Bay areas on Wednesday, September 2nd. At San Francisco Airport, it was partly sunny, temperature 68, dew point 58, relative humidity 70%, southwest wind at 10 miles an hour, pressure 30.04 inches.

at Oakland Airport. It was partly sunny, temperature 66, dew point 55, relative humidity 67%, southeast wind at 7 miles an hour, pressure 30.05 inches and steady. At San Jose Airport, it was partly sunny, temperature 69, dew point 52, relative humidity 54%, southeast wind at 8 miles an hour, pressure 30.05 inches and steady. At Santa Rosa, fog was reported, temperature 63, south wind at 7, pressure 30.04 and rising. At Concord, it was partly sunny, temperature 69, south wind at 10. At Livermore, it was mostly sunny, temperature 68, west wind at 6. At Monterey, it was sunny, temperature 66, variable wind at 6, pressure 30.08 and rising. At Salinas, it was sunny, temperature 65, dew point 52, relative humidity 62%, variable wind at 5. Here are some observations around California and western Nevada. It was mostly sunny, with a temperature of 73 at Los Angeles, 74 at San Diego, and 57 at Mammoth Lakes. It was partly sunny, with a temperature of 52 at Truckee, 52 at South Lake Tahoe, and 50 at Blue Canyon. It was cloudy, with a temperature of 68 at Sacramento, and 60 at Reno. Local temperature reports around San Francisco Bay for 9 a.m. Downtown San Francisco was 64 degrees. Oakland Museum was 62 degrees. Redwood City was 61 degrees. San Rafael was 62 degrees. The area forecast for the South Bay, including the San Jose metro area and the Santa Clara Valley. For today, partly cloudy in the morning, then becoming mostly sunny. Highs in the lower 70s by the bay, mid to upper 70s inland. Southeast winds up to 5 miles per hour, becoming west in the afternoon. For tonight, mostly clear until midnight, then becoming partly cloudy. Patchy fog after midnight. Lows in the 50s. Northwest winds 5 to 10 miles per hour, becoming south after midnight. And on Thursday, partly cloudy. Patchy fog in the morning. A slight chance of rain in the morning. Highs in the upper 60s by the bay, mid to upper 70s inland. South winds up to 5 miles per hour, becoming west in the afternoon. For Thursday night, partly cloudy. A slight chance of rain. Lows in the 50s. West winds 5 to 10 miles per hour. For Friday, partly cloudy in the morning, then becoming sunny. Patchy fog in the morning. Highs in the upper 60s by the bay to the 70s inland. Northwest winds 5 to 10 miles per hour, and on Friday night, clear. Lows in the 50s Saturday through Tuesday. Mostly clear. Highs from the lower 70s to mid 80s, lows from the 50s to lower 60s. High temperatures today and lows tonight for the selected cities: San Jose, 74 and 57, Mountain View, 71 and 58, Morgan Hill, 79 and 55. The area forecast for the Monterey Bay and Salinas Valley for today: partly cloudy in the morning, then becoming mostly sunny. A slight chance of drizzle in the morning. Highs in the upper 60s at the coast to the mid 70s inland. Southeast winds up to 5 miles per hour, becoming west 5 to 15 miles per hour in the afternoon. For tonight, partly cloudy until midnight, then becoming mostly cloudy. Patchy fog after midnight. A slight chance of drizzle after midnight. Lows in the mid 50s. West winds 5 to 10 miles per hour. And on Thursday, partly cloudy. Patchy fog in the morning. A slight chance of drizzle in the morning. Highs in the upper 60s at the coast to the mid 70s inland. Southwest winds up to 5 miles per hour, becoming west 5 to 15 miles per hour in the afternoon. For Thursday night, mostly cloudy. A slight chance of rain after midnight. Lows in the mid 50s. West winds 5 to 10 miles per hour. For Friday, partly cloudy in the morning, then becoming

sunny. Highs in the mid-60s at the coast to the lower 70s inland. Northwest winds 5 to 10 miles per hour, and on Friday night, mostly clear. Lows in the mid-50s for Saturday. Partly cloudy in the morning, then becoming sunny. Patchy fog. Highs from the mid-60s to upper 70s for Saturday night, mostly clear until midnight, then becoming partly cloudy. Lows in the mid-50s Sunday through Labor Day. Partly cloudy. Highs from the mid-60s to lower 80s. Lows in the mid-50s Monday night, mostly clear until midnight, then becoming partly cloudy. Lows in the upper 50s Tuesday. Partly cloudy in the morning, then becoming mostly sunny. Highs from the upper 60s to lower 80s. High temperatures today and lows tonight for the selected cities: Santa Cruz, 70 and 54, Monterey, 67 and 56, Salinas, 67 and 56, Hollister, 74 and 54, King City, 74 and 53. The weather overview for the Bay Area and Central Coast: cooler weather continues this week, rain likely Wednesday and Thursday morning for the North Bay. The extended forecast for the Bay Area and Central Coast: Saturday and Saturday night, mostly clear. Patchy fog in the morning. Highs 55 to 85. Lows 45 to 60. Sunday and Sunday night, mostly clear. Highs 60 to 80. Lows 50 to 65. Labor Day and Monday night, mostly clear. Highs 60 to 85. Lows 50 to 65. Tuesday and Tuesday night, mostly clear. Highs 65 to 90. Lows 55 to 65. Wednesday and Wednesday night, partly cloudy. Highs 65 to 90. Lows 55 to 65. Sunrise, sunset, and tidal information for the San Francisco Bay Area for Wednesday, September 2. The sunrise today, 6:40 a.m. The sunset tonight, 7:38 p.m. Tidal data at the Golden Gate for today. High tide, 04:06 a.m. at 4.30 feet. Low tide, 8:54 a.m. at 2.43 feet. High tide, 3:32 p.m. at 6.12 feet. Low tide, 10:23 p.m. at 0.52 feet. Here are the buoy observations for 10 a.m. Pacific Daylight Time. At offshore buoy 6, winds northwest at 60 knots, pressure 1,015.6 millibars. At offshore buoy 59, winds southwest at 60 knots, gusting to 21, water temperature 66, pressure 1,014.5 millibars. At Point Arena buoy, wind southeast 10 knots, water temperature 57, pressure 1,016.7 millibars, seas 3 feet, every 9 seconds. At buoy 13 near Bodega Bay, wind south at 2 knots, pressure 1,017.2 millibars, swell 3 feet, every 9 seconds. At Point Reyes Wave Rider buoy, water temperature 59, seas 4 feet, every 10 seconds. At San Francisco buoy, wind southwest at 2 knots, swell 3 feet, every 9 seconds. At Half Moon Bay buoy, wind southeast 12 knots, water temperature 61, pressure 1,017.4 millibars, seas 3 feet, every 10 seconds. At Monterey Bay buoy, winds east 10 knots, water temperature 60, pressure 1,017.8 millibars, seas 3 feet, every 9 seconds. At Point Sur, Wave Rider buoy, water temperature 61, seas 3 feet, every 10 seconds. At Cape San Martin buoy, winds northwest 2 knots, water temperature 64, pressure 1,018.5 millibars, seas 3 feet, every 13 seconds. Synopsis for the Central California coast and bays, including the Monterey Bay, Greater Farallones, and Cordell Bank National Marine Sanctuaries: the light northwesterly breezes will continue through the week with occasional moderate gusts and slight to moderate wind-driven seas. Diurnal winds gradually increase Friday afternoon, and once again Saturday, especially in vicinity of Monterey Bay. Tropical cyclone activity will produce long-period southerly swell for Friday through the weekend. The marine forecast for San Pablo Bay, Suisun Bay, the West Delta, and the San Francisco Bay.

of the Bay Bridge. For today, south wind 5 to 10 knots, becoming southwest 10 to 15 knots late this morning and afternoon. A slight chance of rain and drizzle early this morning. For tonight, southwest wind 5 to 10 knots. A slight chance of drizzle after midnight. For Thursday, southwest wind 10 to 15 knots. A chance of drizzle. The marine forecast for Monterey Bay. For today, east wind around 5 knots, veering to south late this morning, veering to west this afternoon. Seas around 2 feet or less. Wave detail, northwest 2 feet at 9 seconds. A slight chance of very light drizzle this morning. Patchy fog late this morning. For tonight, west wind 5 to 10 knots, easing to around 5 knots after midnight. Seas around 3 feet. Wave detail, west 2 feet at 8 seconds. A slight chance of very light drizzle after midnight. Patchy fog after midnight. For Thursday, southeast wind around 5 knots, veering to southwest in the afternoon. Seas around 3 feet. Wave detail, west 3 feet at 9 seconds and south 2 feet at 11 seconds. A slight chance of rain and very light drizzle in the morning. Patchy fog in the morning. The coastal waters forecast from Pigeon Point to Point Pinos out to 10 nautical miles. For today, southeast wind 5 to 10 knots, veering to west late. Seas around 3 feet. Wave detail, northwest 2 feet at 10 seconds and south 2 feet at 12 seconds. For tonight, northwest wind around 5 knots. Seas 3 to 4 feet. Wave detail, northwest 3 feet at 9 seconds and south 2 feet at 12 seconds. For Thursday, south wind 5 to 10 knots. Seas 3 to 5 feet. Wave detail, west 3 feet at 9 seconds and south 2 feet at 12 seconds. A slight chance of rain. The area forecast for the peninsula, North Bay, and East Bay. For today, partly cloudy in the morning then becoming mostly sunny. A slight chance of drizzle in the morning. Highs in the mid-60s at the coast to the upper 70s inland. Southwest winds 5 to 15 miles per hour. For tonight, mostly clear until midnight then becoming partly cloudy. A slight chance of drizzle after midnight. Lows in the 50s. Southwest winds 5 to 10 miles per hour. And on Thursday, mostly cloudy in the morning then becoming partly cloudy. A slight chance of rain in the morning. A slight chance of drizzle. Highs in the lower 60s at the coast to the upper 70s inland. Southwest winds 5 to 15 miles per hour. For Thursday night, partly cloudy. Lows in the 50s. West winds 5 to 10 miles per hour. For Friday, partly cloudy in the morning then becoming sunny. Highs in the lower 60s at the coast to the upper 70s inland. West winds 5 to 10 miles per hour and on Friday night, mostly clear. Lows in the 50s Saturday through Tuesday. Mostly clear. Highs from the upper 60s to lower 80s. Lows from the 50s to lower 60s. High temperatures today and lows tonight for the selected cities. San Francisco, 68 and 57. San Francisco Airport, 71 and 58. Redwood City, 76 and 58. Oakland, 71 and 58. Fremont, 73 and 58. Concord, 80 and 58. Livermore, 79 and 55. San Rafael, 75 and 57. Santa Rosa, 72 and 52. Napa, 67 and 53. Fairfield, 74 and 58. These are the 10 a.m. Pacific Daylight Time observations for the San Francisco and Monterey Bay areas on Wednesday, September 2nd. At San Francisco Airport, it was partly sunny, temperature 68, dew point 58, relative humidity 70%, southwest wind at 10 miles an hour, pressure 30.04 inches and steady. At Oakland Airport, it was partly sunny, temperature 66, dew point 55, relative humidity 67%, southeast wind at 7 miles an hour, pressure 30.05 inches and steady. At San Jose Airport,
It was partly sunny, temperature 69, dew point 52, relative humidity 54%, southeast wind at 8 miles an hour, pressure 30.05 inches and steady. At Santa Rosa, fog was reported, temperature 63, south wind at 7, pressure 30.04 and rising. At Concord, it was partly sunny, temperature 69, south wind at 10. At Livermore, it was mostly sunny, temperature 68, west wind at 6. At Monterey, it was sunny, temperature 66, variable wind at 6, pressure 30.08 and rising. At Salinas, it was sunny, temperature 65, dew point 52, relative humidity 62%, variable wind at 5. Here are some observations around California and western Nevada. It was mostly sunny, with a temperature of 73 at Los Angeles, 74 at San Diego, and 57 at Mammoth Lakes. It was partly sunny, with a temperature of 52 at Truckee, 52 at South Lake Tahoe, and 50 at Blue Canyon. It was cloudy, with a temperature of 68 at Sacramento, and 60 at Reno. Local temperature reports around San Francisco Bay for 10 a.m. Downtown San Francisco was 66 degrees. Oakland Museum was 66 degrees. Redwood City was 64 degrees. San Rafael was 63 degrees. The area forecast for the South Bay, including the San Jose metro area and the Santa Clara Valley. For today, partly cloudy in the morning, then becoming mostly sunny. Highs in the lower 70s by the bay, mid to upper 70s inland. Southeast winds up to 5 miles per hour, becoming west in the afternoon. For tonight, mostly clear until midnight, then becoming partly cloudy. Patchy fog after midnight. Lows in the 50s. Northwest winds 5 to 10 miles per hour, becoming south after midnight. And on Thursday, partly cloudy. Patchy fog in the morning. A slight chance of rain in the morning. Highs in the upper 60s by the bay, mid to upper 70s inland. South winds up to 5 miles per hour, becoming west in the afternoon. For Thursday night, partly cloudy. A slight chance of rain. Lows in the 50s. West winds 5 to 10 miles per hour. For Friday, partly cloudy in the morning, then becoming sunny. Patchy fog in the morning. Highs in the upper 60s by the bay to the 70s inland. Northwest winds 5 to 10 miles per hour, and on Friday night, clear. Lows in the 50s Saturday through Tuesday. Mostly clear. Highs from the lower 70s to mid 80s, lows from the 50s to lower 60s. High temperatures today and lows tonight for the selected cities: San Jose, 74 and 57, Mountain View, 71 and 58, Morgan Hill, 79 and 55. The area forecast for the Monterey Bay and Salinas Valley for today: partly cloudy in the morning, then becoming mostly sunny. A slight chance of drizzle in the morning. Highs in the upper 60s at the coast to the mid 70s inland. Southeast winds up to 5 miles per hour, becoming west 5 to 15 miles per hour in the afternoon. For tonight, partly cloudy until midnight, then becoming mostly cloudy. Patchy fog after midnight. A slight chance of drizzle after midnight. Lows in the mid 50s. West winds 5 to 10 miles per hour. And on Thursday, partly cloudy. Patchy fog in the morning. A slight chance of drizzle in the morning. Highs in the upper 60s at the coast to the mid 70s inland. Southwest winds up to 5 miles per hour, becoming west 5 to 15 miles per hour in the afternoon. For Thursday night, mostly cloudy. A slight chance of rain after midnight. Lows in the mid 50s. West winds 5 to 10 miles per hour. For Friday, partly cloudy in the morning, then becoming mostly sunny. Highs in the mid 60s at the coast to the lower 70s inland. Northwest winds 5 to 10 miles per hour, and on Friday night, mostly clear. Lows in the mid 50s for Saturday. Partly cloudy in the morning, then becoming sunny.

patchy fog. Highs from the mid-60s to upper 70s for Saturday night. Mostly clear until midnight, then becoming partly cloudy. Lows in the mid-50s Sunday through Labor Day. Partly cloudy. Highs from the mid-60s to lower 80s. Lows in the mid-50s Monday night. Mostly clear until midnight, then becoming partly cloudy. Lows in the upper 50s Tuesday. Partly cloudy in the morning, then becoming mostly sunny. Highs from the upper 60s to lower 80s. High temperatures today and lows tonight for the selected cities. Santa Cruz, 70 and 54. Monterey, 67 and 56. Salinas, 67 and 56. Hollister, 74 and 54. King City, 74 and 53. 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This broadcast originates from the National Weather Service office located in Monterey, California, and serves the South Bay and Monterey Bay Area, including the cities of San Jose, Monterey, Salinas, and Santa Cruz. The weather overview for the Bay Area and Central Coast. Cooler weather continues this week, rain likely Wednesday and Thursday morning for the North Bay. The extended forecast for the Bay Area and Central Coast, Saturday and Saturday night, mostly clear. Patchy fog in the morning. Highs 55 to 85. Lows 45 to 60. Sunday and Sunday night, mostly clear. Highs 60 to 80. Lows 50 to 65. Labor Day and Monday night, mostly clear. High 60 to 85. Lows 50 to 65. Tuesday and Tuesday night, mostly clear. Highs 65 to 90. Lows 55 to 65. Wednesday and Wednesday night, partly cloudy. Highs 65 to 90. Lows 55 to 65. Sunrise, sunset, and tidal information for the San Francisco Bay Area for Wednesday, September 2. The sunrise today, 6:40 a.m. The sunset tonight, 7:38 p.m. Tidal data at the Golden Gate for today. High tide, 04:06 a.m. at 4.30 feet. Low tide, 8:54 a.m. at 2.43 feet. High tide, 3:32 p.m. at 6.12 feet. Low tide, 10:23 p.m. at 0.52 feet. Here are the buoy observations for 10 a.m. Pacific Daylight Time. An offshore buoy 6, winds northwest at 60 knots, pressure 1,015.6 millibars. An offshore buoy 59, winds southwest at 60 knots, gusting to 21, water temperature 66, pressure 1,014.5 millibars. At Point Arena buoy, wind southeast 10 knots, water temperature 57, pressure 1,016.7 millibars, seas 3 feet, every 9 seconds. At buoy 13 near Bodega Bay, wind south at 2 knots, pressure 1,017.2 millibars, swell 3 feet, every 9 seconds. At Point Reyes Wave Rider buoy, water temperature 59, seas 4 feet, every 10 seconds. At San Francisco buoy, wind southwest at 2 knots, swell 3 feet, every 9 seconds. At Half Moon Bay buoy, wind southeast 12 knots, water temperature 61, pressure 1,017.4 millibars, seas 3 feet, every 10 seconds. At Monterey Bay buoy, winds east 10 knots, water temperature 60, pressure 1,017.8 millibars, seas 3 feet, every 9 seconds. At Point Sur, Wave Rider buoy, water temperature 61, seas 3 feet, every 10 seconds. At Cape San Martin buoy, winds northwest 2 knots, water temperature 64, pressure 1,018.5 millibars. Seas 3 feet, every 13 seconds. Synopsis for the Central California coast and bays, including the Monterey Bay, Greater Farallones, and Cordell Bank National Marine Sanctuaries, the light northwesterly breezes will continue through the week with occasional moderate gusts and slight to moderate wind-driven seas. Diurnal winds gradually increase Friday afternoon, and once again Saturday, especially in vicinity of Monterey Bay. Tropical cyclone activity will produce

long period southerly swell for Friday through the weekend. The marine forecast for San Pablo Bay, Suisun Bay, the West Delta, and the San Francisco Bay north of the Bay Bridge. For today, south wind 5 to 10 knots, becoming southwest 10 to 15 knots late this morning and afternoon. A slight chance of rain and drizzle early this morning. For tonight, southwest wind 5 to 10 knots. A slight chance of drizzle after midnight. For Thursday, southwest wind 10 to 15 knots. A chance of drizzle. The marine forecast for Monterey Bay. For today, east wind around 5 knots, veering to south late this morning, veering to west this afternoon. Seas around 2 feet or less. Wave detail, northwest 2 feet at 9 seconds. A slight chance of very light drizzle this morning. Patchy fog late this morning. For tonight, west wind 5 to 10 knots, easing to around 5 knots after midnight. Seas around 3 feet. Wave detail, west 2 feet at 8 seconds. A slight chance of very light drizzle after midnight. Patchy fog after midnight. For Thursday, southeast wind around 5 knots, veering to southwest in the afternoon. Seas around 3 feet. Wave detail, west 3 feet at 9 seconds and south 2 feet at 11 seconds. A slight chance of rain and very light drizzle in the morning. Patchy fog in the morning. The coastal waters forecast from Pigeon Point to Point Pinos out to 10 nautical miles. For today, southeast wind 5 to 10 knots, veering to west late. Seas around 3 feet. Wave detail, northwest 2 feet at 10 seconds and south 2 feet at 12 seconds. For tonight, northwest wind around 5 knots. Seas 3 to 4 feet. Wave detail, northwest 3 feet at 9 seconds and south 2 feet at 12 seconds. For Thursday, south wind 5 to 10 knots. Seas 3 to 5 feet. Wave detail, west 3 feet at 9 seconds and south 2 feet at 12 seconds. A slight chance of rain. The area forecast for the peninsula, North Bay, and East Bay. For today, partly cloudy in the morning then becoming mostly sunny. A slight chance of drizzle in the morning. Highs in the mid-60s at the coast to the upper 70s inland. Southwest winds 5 to 15 miles per hour. For tonight, mostly clear until midnight then becoming partly cloudy. A slight chance of drizzle after midnight. Lows in the 50s. Southwest winds 5 to 10 miles per hour. And on Thursday, mostly cloudy in the morning then becoming partly cloudy. A slight chance of rain in the morning. A slight chance of drizzle. Highs in the lower 60s at the coast to the upper 70s inland. Southwest winds 5 to 15 miles per hour. For Thursday night, partly cloudy. Lows in the 50s. West winds 5 to 10 miles per hour. For Friday, partly cloudy in the morning then becoming sunny. Highs in the lower 60s at the coast to the upper 70s inland. West winds 5 to 10 miles per hour and on Friday night, mostly clear. Lows in the 50s Saturday through Tuesday, mostly clear. Highs from the upper 60s to lower 80s, lows from the 50s to lower 60s. High temperatures today and lows tonight for the selected cities, San Francisco, 68 and 57, San Francisco Airport, 71 and 58, Redwood City, 76 and 58, Oakland, 71 and 58, 57, San Francisco Airport, 71 and 58, Redwood City, 76 and 58, Oakland, 71 and 58, Fremont, 73 and 58, Concord, 80 and 58, Livermore, 79 and 55, San Rafael, 75 and 57, Santa Rosa, 72 and 52, Napa, 67 and 53, Fairfield, 74 and 58. These are the 10 a.m. Pacific Daylight Time observations for the San Francisco and Monterey Bay areas on Wednesday, September 2nd. At San Francisco Airport, it was partly sunny, temperature 68, dew point 58, relative humidity 70%, southwest wind at 10 miles an hour, pressure

30.04 inches and steady. At Oakland Airport, it was partly sunny, temperature 66, dew point 55, relative humidity 67%, southeast wind at 7 miles an hour, pressure 30.05 inches and steady. At San Jose Airport, it was partly sunny, temperature 69, dew point 52, relative humidity 54%, southeast wind at 8 miles an hour, pressure 30.05 inches and steady. At Santa Rosa, fog was reported, temperature 63, south wind at 7, pressure 30.04 and rising. At Concord, it was partly sunny, temperature 69, south wind at 10. At Livermore, it was mostly sunny, temperature 68, west wind at 6. At Monterey, it was sunny, temperature 66, variable wind at 6, pressure 30.08 and rising. At Salinas, it was sunny, temperature 65, dew point 52, relative humidity 62%, variable wind at 5. Here are some observations around California and western Nevada. It was mostly sunny, with a temperature of 73 at Los Angeles, 74 at San Diego, and 57 at Mammoth Lakes. It was partly sunny, with a temperature of 52 at Truckee, 52 at South Lake Tahoe, and 50 at Blue Canyon. It was cloudy, with a temperature of 68 at Sacramento, and 60 at Reno. Local temperature reports around San Francisco Bay for 10 a.m. Downtown San Francisco was 66 degrees. Oakland Museum was 66 degrees. Redwood City was 64 degrees. San Rafael was 63 degrees. The area forecast for the South Bay, including the San Jose metro area and the Santa Clara Valley. For today, partly cloudy in the morning, then becoming mostly sunny. Highs in the lower 70s by the bay, mid to upper 70s inland. Southeast winds up to 5 miles per hour, becoming west in the afternoon. For tonight, mostly clear until midnight, then becoming partly cloudy. Patchy fog after midnight. Lows in the 50s. Northwest winds 5 to 10 miles per hour, becoming south after midnight. And on Thursday, partly cloudy. Patchy fog in the morning. A slight chance of rain in the morning. Highs in the upper 60s by the bay, mid to upper 70s inland. South winds up to 5 miles per hour, becoming west in the afternoon. For Thursday night, partly cloudy. A slight chance of rain. Lows in the 50s. West winds 5 to 10 miles per hour. For Friday, partly cloudy in the morning, then becoming sunny. Patchy fog in the morning. Highs in the upper 60s by the bay to the 70s inland. Northwest winds 5 to 10 miles per hour, and on Friday night, clear. Lows in the 50s Saturday through Tuesday. Mostly clear. Highs from the lower 70s to mid 80s, lows from the 50s to lower 60s. High temperatures today and lows tonight for the selected cities: San Jose, 74 and 57, Mountain View, 71 and 58, Morgan Hill, 79 and 55. The area forecast for the Monterey Bay and Salinas Valley for today: partly cloudy in the morning, then becoming mostly sunny. A slight chance of drizzle in the morning. Highs in the upper 60s at the coast to the mid 70s inland. Southeast winds up to 5 miles per hour, becoming west 5 to 15 miles per hour in the afternoon. For tonight, partly cloudy until midnight, then becoming mostly cloudy. Patchy fog after midnight. A slight chance of drizzle after midnight. Lows in the mid 50s. West winds 5 to 10 miles per hour. And on Thursday, partly cloudy. Patchy fog in the morning. A slight chance of drizzle in the morning. Highs in the upper 60s at the coast to the mid 70s inland. Southwest winds up to 5 miles per hour, becoming west 5 to 15 miles per hour in the afternoon. For Thursday night, mostly cloudy. A slight chance of rain after midnight. Lows in the mid 50s. West winds 5 to 10 miles per hour. For Friday,

cloudy in the morning, then becoming mostly sunny. Highs in the mid-60s at the coast to the lower 70s inland. Northwest winds 5 to 10 miles per hour, and on Friday night, mostly clear. Lows in the mid-50s for Saturday. Partly cloudy in the morning, then becoming sunny. Patchy fog, highs from the mid-60s to upper 70s for Saturday night, mostly clear until midnight, then becoming partly cloudy. Lows in the mid-50s Sunday through Labor Day. Partly cloudy. Highs from the mid-60s to lower 80s, lows in the mid-50s Monday night, mostly clear until midnight, then becoming partly cloudy. Lows in the upper 50s Tuesday. Partly cloudy in the morning, then becoming mostly sunny. Highs from the upper 60s to lower 80s, high temperatures today and lows tonight for the selected cities, Santa Cruz, 70 and 54, Monterey, 67 and 56, Salinas, 67 and 56, Hollister, 74 and 54, King City, 74 and 53. The weather overview for the Bay Area and Central Coast. Cooler weather continues this week, rain likely Wednesday and Thursday morning for the North Bay. The extended forecast for the Bay Area and Central Coast, Saturday and Saturday night, mostly clear. Patchy fog in the morning. Highs 55 to 85. Lows 45 to 60. Sunday and Sunday night, mostly clear. Highs 60 to 80. Lows 50 to 65. Labor Day and Monday night, mostly clear. Highs 60 to 85. Lows 50 to 65. Tuesday and Tuesday night, mostly clear. Highs 65 to 90. Lows 55 to 65. Wednesday and Wednesday night, partly cloudy. Highs 65 to 90. Lows 55 to 65. Sunrise, sunset, and tidal information for the San Francisco Bay Area for Wednesday, September 2. The sunrise today, 6:40 a.m. The sunset tonight, 7:38 p.m. Tidal data at the Golden Gate for today. High tide, 04:06 a.m. at 4.30 feet. Low tide, 8:54 a.m. at 2.43 feet. High tide, 3:32 p.m. at 6.12 feet. Low tide, 10:23 p.m. at 0.52 feet. Here are the buoy observations for 10 a.m. Pacific Daylight Time. An offshore buoy 6, winds northwest at 16 knots, pressure 1,015.6 millibars. An offshore buoy 59, winds southwest at 16 knots, gusting to 21, water temperature 66, pressure 1,014.5 millibars. At Point Arena buoy, wind southeast 10 knots, water temperature 57, pressure 1,016.7 millibars, seas 3 feet, every 9 seconds. At buoy 13 near Bodega Bay, wind south at 2 knots, pressure 1,017.2 millibars, swell 3 feet, every 9 seconds. At Point Reyes Wave Rider buoy, water temperature 59, seas 4 feet, every 10 seconds. At San Francisco buoy, wind southwest at 2 knots, swell 3 feet, every 9 seconds. At Half Moon Bay buoy, wind southeast 12 knots, water temperature 61, pressure 1,017.4 millibars, seas 3 feet, every 10 seconds. At Monterey Bay buoy, winds east 10 knots, water temperature 60, pressure 1,017.8 millibars, seas 3 feet, every 9 seconds. At Point Sur, Wave Rider buoy, water temperature 61, seas 3 feet, every 10 seconds. At Cape San Martin buoy, winds northwest 2 knots, water temperature 64, pressure 1,018.5 millibars, seas 3 feet, every 13 seconds. Synopsis for the Central California coast and bays, including the Monterey Bay, Greater Farallones, and Cordell Bank National Marine Sanctuaries. The light northwesterly breezes will continue through the week with occasional moderate gusts and slight to moderate wind-driven seas. Diurnal winds gradually increase Friday afternoon, and once again Saturday, especially in vicinity of Monterey Bay. Tropical cyclone activity will produce long-period southerly swell for Friday through the weekend. The marine forecast for San Pablo Bay, Suisun Bay, the West Bay,
Delta and the San Francisco Bay north of the Bay Bridge. For today, south wind 5 to 10 knots, becoming southwest 10 to 15 knots late this morning and afternoon. A slight chance of rain and drizzle early this morning. For tonight, southwest wind 5 to 10 knots. A slight chance of drizzle after midnight. For Thursday, southwest wind 10 to 15 knots. A chance of drizzle. The marine forecast for Monterey Bay. For today, east wind around 5 knots, veering to south late this morning, veering to west this afternoon. Seas around 2 feet or less. Wave detail, northwest 2 feet at 9 seconds. A slight chance of very light drizzle this morning. Patchy fog late this morning. For tonight, west wind 5 to 10 knots, easing to around 5 knots after midnight. Seas around 3 feet. Wave detail, west 2 feet at 8 seconds. A slight chance of very light drizzle after midnight. Patchy fog after midnight. For Thursday, southeast wind around 5 knots, veering to southwest in the afternoon. Seas around 3 feet. Wave detail, west 3 feet at 9 seconds and south 2 feet at 11 seconds. A slight chance of rain and very light drizzle in the morning. Patchy fog in the morning. The coastal waters forecast from Pigeon Point to Point Pinos out to 10 nautical miles. For today, southeast wind 5 to 10 knots, veering to west late. Seas around 3 feet. Wave detail, northwest 2 feet at 10 seconds and south 2 feet at 12 seconds. For tonight, northwest wind around 5 knots. Seas 3 to 4 feet. Wave detail, northwest 3 feet at 9 seconds and south 2 feet at 12 seconds. For Thursday, south wind 5 to 10 knots. Seas 3 to 5 feet. Wave detail, west 3 feet at 9 seconds and south 2 feet at 12 seconds. A slight chance of rain. The area forecast for the peninsula, North Bay, and East Bay. For today, partly cloudy in the morning then becoming mostly sunny. A slight chance of drizzle in the morning. Highs in the mid-60s at the coast to the upper 70s inland. Southwest winds 5 to 15 miles per hour. For tonight, mostly clear until midnight, then becoming partly cloudy. A slight chance of drizzle after midnight. Lows in the 50s. Southwest winds 5 to 10 miles per hour. And on Thursday, mostly cloudy in the morning, then becoming partly cloudy. A slight chance of rain in the morning. A slight chance of drizzle. Highs in the lower 60s at the coast to the upper 70s inland. Southwest winds 5 to 15 miles per hour. For Thursday night, partly cloudy. Lows in the 50s. West winds 5 to 10 miles per hour. For Friday, partly cloudy in the morning, then becoming sunny. Highs in the lower 60s at the coast to the upper 70s inland. West winds 5 to 10 miles per hour, and on Friday night, mostly clear. Lows in the 50s Saturday through Tuesday, mostly clear. Highs from the upper 60s to lower 80s, lows from the 50s to lower 60s. High temperatures today and lows tonight for the selected cities: San Francisco, 68 and 57, San Francisco Airport, 71 and 58, Redwood City, 76 and 58, Oakland, 71 and 58, Fremont, 73 and 58, Concord, 80 and 58, Livermore, 79 and 55, San Rafael, 75 and 57, Santa Rosa, 72 and 52, Napa, 67 and 53, Fairfield, 74 and 58. These are the 10 a.m. Pacific Daylight Time observations for the San Francisco and Monterey Bay areas on Wednesday, September 2nd. At San Francisco Airport, it was partly sunny, temperature 68, dew point 58, relative humidity 70%, southwest wind at 10 miles an hour, pressure 30.04 inches and steady. At Oakland Airport, it was partly sunny, temperature 66, dew point 55, relative humidity 67%, southeast wind at 7 miles an hour, pressure 30.05 inches and steady.

at San Jose Airport. It was partly sunny, temperature 69, dew point 52, relative humidity 54%, southeast wind at 8 miles an hour, pressure 30.05 inches and steady. At Santa Rosa, fog was reported, temperature 63, south wind at 7, pressure 30.04 and rising. At Concord, it was partly sunny, temperature 69, south wind at 10. At Livermore, it was mostly sunny, temperature 68, west wind at 6. At Monterey, it was sunny, temperature 66, variable wind at 6, pressure 30.08 and rising. At Salinas, it was sunny, temperature 65, dew point 52, relative humidity 62%, variable wind at 5. Here are some observations around California and western Nevada. It was mostly sunny, with a temperature of 73 at Los Angeles, 74 at San Diego, and 57 at Mammoth Lakes. It was partly sunny, with a temperature of 52 at Truckee, 52 at South Lake Tahoe, and 50 at Blue Canyon. It was cloudy, with a temperature of 68 at Sacramento, and 60 at Reno. Local temperature reports around San Francisco Bay for 10 a.m. Downtown San Francisco was 66 degrees. Oakland Museum was 66 degrees. Redwood City was 64 degrees. San Rafael was 63 degrees. The area forecast for the South Bay, including the San Jose metro area and the Santa Clara Valley. For today, partly cloudy in the morning, then becoming mostly sunny. Highs in the lower 70s by the bay, mid to upper 70s inland. Southeast winds up to 5 miles per hour, becoming west in the afternoon. For tonight, mostly clear until midnight, then becoming partly cloudy. Patchy fog after midnight. Lows in the 50s. Northwest winds 5 to 10 miles per hour, becoming south after midnight. And on Thursday, partly cloudy. Patchy fog in the morning. A slight chance of rain in the morning. Highs in the upper 60s by the bay, mid to upper 70s inland. South winds up to 5 miles per hour, becoming west in the afternoon. For Thursday night, partly cloudy. A slight chance of rain. Lows in the 50s. West winds 5 to 10 miles per hour. For Friday, partly cloudy in the morning, then becoming sunny. Patchy fog in the morning. Highs in the upper 60s by the bay to the 70s inland. Northwest winds 5 to 10 miles per hour, and on Friday night, clear. Lows in the 50s Saturday through Tuesday. Mostly clear. Highs from the lower 70s to mid 80s, lows from the 50s to lower 60s. High temperatures today and lows tonight for the selected cities: San Jose, 74 and 57, Mountain View, 71 and 58, Morgan Hill, 79 and 55. The area forecast for the Monterey Bay and Salinas Valley? For today? Partly cloudy in the morning, then becoming mostly sunny. A slight chance of drizzle in the morning. Highs in the upper 60s at the coast to the mid-70s inland. Southeast winds up to 5 miles per hour, becoming west 5 to 15 miles per hour in the afternoon. For tonight, partly cloudy until midnight, then becoming mostly cloudy. Patchy fog after midnight. A slight chance of drizzle after midnight. Lows in the mid-50s. West winds 5 to 10 miles per hour. And on Thursday, partly cloudy. Patchy fog in the morning. A slight chance of drizzle in the morning. Highs in the upper 60s at the coast to the mid-70s inland. Southwest winds up to 5 miles per hour, becoming west 5 to 15 miles per hour in the afternoon. For Thursday night, mostly cloudy. A slight chance of rain after midnight. Lows in the mid-50s. West winds 5 to 10 miles per hour. For Friday, partly cloudy in the morning, then becoming mostly sunny. Highs in the mid-60s at the coast to the lower 70s inland. Northwest winds 5 to 10 miles per hour, and on Friday night, mostly clear. Lows in the mid-50s for Saturday. Partly cloudy in the morning.

becoming sunny. Patchy fog, highs from the mid-60s to upper 70s for Saturday night, mostly clear until midnight, then becoming partly cloudy. Lows in the mid-50s Sunday through Labor Day, partly cloudy. Highs from the mid-60s to lower 80s, lows in the mid-50s Monday night, mostly clear until midnight, then becoming partly cloudy. Lows in the upper 50s Tuesday, partly cloudy in the morning, then becoming mostly sunny. Highs from the upper 60s to lower 80s high temperatures today and lows tonight for the selected cities, Santa Cruz, 70 and 54, Monterey, 67 and 56, Salinas, 67 and 56, Hollister, 74 and 54, King City, 74 and 53. 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This broadcast originates from the National Weather Service office located in Monterey, California, and serves the South Bay and Monterey Bay Area, including the cities of San Jose, Monterey, Salinas, and Santa Cruz. The weather overview for the Bay Area and Central Coast, cooler weather continues this week, rain likely Wednesday and Thursday morning for the North Bay. The extended forecast for the Bay Area and Central Coast, Saturday and Saturday night, mostly clear. Patchy fog in the morning. Highs 55 to 85. Lows 45 to 60. Sunday and Sunday night, mostly clear. Highs 60 to 80. Lows 50 to 65. Labor Day and Monday night, mostly clear. High 60 to 85. Lows 50 to 65. Tuesday and Tuesday night, mostly clear. High 65 to 90. Lows 55 to 65. Wednesday and Wednesday night, partly cloudy. High 65 to 90. Lows 55 to 65. Sunrise, sunset, and tidal information for the San Francisco Bay Area for Wednesday, September 2. The sunrise today, 6:40 a.m. The sunset tonight, 7:38 p.m. Tidal data at the Golden Gate for today. High tide, 04:06 a.m. at 4.30 feet. Low tide, 8:54 a.m. at 2.43 feet. High tide, 3:32 p.m. at 6.12 feet. Low tide, 10:23 p.m. at 0.52 feet. Here are the buoy observations for 10 a.m. Pacific Daylight Time. An offshore buoy 6, winds northwest at 16 knots, pressure 1,015.6 millibars. An offshore buoy 59, winds southwest at 16 knots, gusting to 21, water temperature 66, pressure 1,014.5 millibars. At Point Arena buoy, wind southeast 10 knots, water temperature 57, pressure 1,016.7 millibars, seas 3 feet, every 9 seconds. At buoy 13 near Bodega Bay, wind south at 2 knots, pressure 1,017.2 millibars, swell 3 feet, every 9 seconds. At Point Reyes Wave Rider buoy, water temperature 59, seas 4 feet, every 10 seconds. At San Francisco buoy, wind southwest at 2 knots, swell 3 feet, every 9 seconds. At Half Moon Bay buoy, wind southeast 12 knots, water temperature 61, pressure 1,017.4 millibars, seas 3 feet, every 10 seconds. At Monterey Bay buoy, winds east 10 knots, water temperature 60, pressure 1,017.8 millibars, seas 3 feet, every 9 seconds. At Pointer, Wave Rider buoy, water temperature 61, seas 3 feet, every 10 seconds. At Cape San Martin buoy, winds northwest 2 knots, water temperature 64, pressure 1,018.5 millibars. Seas 3 feet, every 13 seconds. Synopsis for the Central California coast and bays, including the Monterey Bay, Greater Farallones, and Cordell Bank National Marine Sanctuaries, the light northwesterly breezes will continue through the week with occasional moderate gusts and slight to moderate wind-driven seas. Diurnal winds gradually increase Friday afternoon, and once again Saturday, especially in vicinity of Monterey Bay,

5 knots, veering to south late this morning, veering to west this afternoon. Seas around 2 feet or less. Wave detail, northwest 2 feet at 9 seconds. A slight chance of very light drizzle this morning. Patchy fog late this morning. For tonight, west wind 5 to 10 knots, easing to around 5 knots after midnight. Seas around 3 feet. Wave detail, west 2 feet at 8 seconds. A slight chance of very light drizzle after midnight. Patchy fog after midnight. For Thursday, southeast wind around 5 knots, veering to southwest in the afternoon. Seas around 3 feet. Wave detail, west 3 feet at 9 seconds and south 2 feet at 11 seconds. A slight chance of rain and very light drizzle in the morning. Patchy fog in the morning. The coastal waters forecast from Pigeon Point to Point Pinos out to 10 nautical miles. For today, southeast wind 5 to 10 knots, veering to west late. Seas around 3 feet. Wave detail, northwest 2 feet at 10 seconds and south 2 feet at 12 seconds. For tonight, northwest wind around 5 knots. Seas 3 to 4 feet. Wave detail, northwest 3 feet at 9 seconds and south 2 feet at 12 seconds. For Thursday, south wind 5 to 10 knots. Seas 3 to 5 feet. Wave detail, west 3 feet at 9 seconds and south 2 feet at 12 seconds. A slight chance of rain. The area forecast for the peninsula, North Bay, and East Bay. For today, partly cloudy in the morning then becoming mostly sunny. A slight chance of drizzle in the morning. Highs in the mid-60s at the coast to the upper 70s inland. Southwest winds 5 to 15 miles per hour. For tonight, mostly clear until midnight then becoming partly cloudy. A slight chance of drizzle after midnight. Lows in the 50s. Southwest winds 5 to 10 miles per hour. And on Thursday, mostly cloudy in the morning then becoming partly cloudy. A slight chance of rain in the morning. A slight chance of drizzle.

test of the NOAA weather radio warning alarm and EAS signal. These signals are used to activate specially designed receivers when warnings or selected watches are issued for potentially dangerous weather situations. Tests of these receivers are normally conducted each Wednesday between the hours of 11 a.m. and 12 noon. If any warnings or watches are in effect, or threatening weather is possible, the test will be postponed until the first good weather day. Again, this has been a test of the NOAA weather radio warning alarm and EAS signal. We now return to the regular broadcast cycle. The area forecast for the peninsula, North Bay, and East Bay. For today, partly cloudy in the morning, then becoming mostly sunny. A slight chance of drizzle in the morning. Highs in the mid-60s at the coast to the upper 70s inland. Southwest winds 5 to 15 miles per hour. For tonight, mostly clear until midnight, then becoming partly cloudy. A slight chance of drizzle after midnight. Lows in the 50s. Southwest winds 5 to 10 miles per hour. And on Thursday, mostly cloudy in the morning, then becoming partly cloudy. A slight chance of rain in the morning. A slight chance of drizzle. Highs in the lower 60s at the coast to the upper 70s inland. Southwest winds 5 to 15 miles per hour. For Thursday night, partly cloudy. Lows in the 50s. West winds 5 to 10 miles per hour. For Friday, partly cloudy in the morning, then becoming sunny. Highs in the lower 60s at the coast to the upper 70s inland. West winds 5 to 10 miles per hour, and on Friday night, mostly clear. Lows in the 50s Saturday through Tuesday, mostly clear. Highs from the upper 60s.

to lower 80s lows from the 50s to lower 60s high temperatures today and lows tonight for the selected cities. San Francisco, 68 and 57. San Francisco Airport, 71 and 58. Redwood City, 76 and 58. Oakland, 71 and 58. Fremont, 73 and 58. Concord, 80 and 58. Livermore, 79 and 55. San Rafael, 75 and 57. Santa Rosa, 72 and 52. Napa, 67 and 53. Fairfield, 74 and 58. These are the 11 a.m. Pacific Daylight Time observations for the San Francisco and Monterey Bay areas on Wednesday, September 2nd. At San Francisco Airport, it was partly sunny, temperature 69, dew point 57, relative humidity 65%, south wind at 10 miles an hour, pressure 30.05 inches and rising. At Oakland Airport, it was partly sunny, temperature 69, dew point 56, relative humidity 62%, south wind at 6 miles an hour, pressure 30.06 inches and rising. At San Jose Airport, it was mostly sunny, temperature 73, dew point 55, relative humidity 53%, south wind at 7 miles an hour, pressure 30.05 inches and steady. At Santa Rosa, it was cloudy, temperature 66, south wind at 9, pressure 30.05 and rising. At Concord, it was cloudy, temperature 71, southwest wind at 14. At Livermore, it was mostly sunny, temperature 72, southwest wind at 17, gusting to 24. At Monterey, it was sunny, temperature 70, west wind at 7, pressure 30.08 and steady. At Salinas, it was sunny, temperature 70, dew point 54, relative humidity 56%. Here are some observations around California and western Nevada. It was mostly sunny, with a temperature of 70 at Sacramento, 74 at Los Angeles, 74 at San Diego, 55 at South Lake Tahoe, and 61 at Mammoth Lakes. It was partly sunny, with a temperature of 54 at Truckee, and 53 at Blue Canyon. At Reno, it was cloudy, with a temperature of 61. Local temperature reports around San Francisco Bay for 11 a.m. Downtown San Francisco was 66 degrees. Oakland Museum was 70 degrees. Redwood City was 70 degrees. San Rafael was 64 degrees. The area forecast for the South Bay, including the San Jose metro area and the Santa Clara Valley. For the rest of today, mostly sunny. Highs in the lower 70s by the bay, mid to upper 70s inland. South winds up to 5 miles per hour, becoming west 5 to 15 miles per hour in the afternoon. For tonight, mostly clear until midnight, then becoming partly cloudy. Patchy fog after midnight. Lows in the 50s. Northwest winds 5 to 10 miles per hour, becoming south after midnight. And on Thursday, partly cloudy. Patchy fog in the morning. A slight chance of rain in the morning. Highs in the upper 60s by the bay, mid to upper 70s inland. Southeast winds up to 5 miles per hour, becoming west in the afternoon. For the Thursday night, partly cloudy. A slight chance of rain. Lows in the 50s. Northwest winds 5 to 10 miles per hour. For Friday, partly cloudy in the morning, then becoming sunny. Patchy fog in the morning. Highs in the upper 60s by the bay to the 70s inland. Northwest winds 5 to 10 miles per hour, and on Friday night, clear. Lows in the 50s Saturday through Tuesday. Mostly clear. Highs from the lower 70s to mid 80s, lows from the 50s to lower 60s, high temperatures today and lows tonight for the selected cities, San Jose, 74 and 57, Mountain View, 71 and 58, Morgan Hill, 79 and 55. The area forecast for the Monterey Bay and Salinas Valley? For the rest of today? Partly cloudy early in the afternoon, then becoming mostly sunny. Highs in the upper 60s at the coast to the mid 70s inland. West winds 5 to 15 miles per hour,

tonight, partly cloudy until midnight, then becoming mostly cloudy. Patchy fog after midnight. A slight chance of drizzle after midnight. Lows in the mid-50s. West winds 5 to 10 miles per hour. And on Thursday, partly cloudy. Patchy fog in the morning. A slight chance of drizzle in the morning. Highs in the upper 60s at the coast to the mid-70s inland. West winds up to 5 miles per hour, increasing to 5 to 15 miles per hour in the afternoon. For the Thursday night, mostly cloudy. A slight chance of rain after midnight. Lows in the mid-50s. West winds 5 to 10 miles per hour. For Friday, partly cloudy in the morning, then becoming mostly sunny. Highs in the mid-60s at the coast to the lower 70s inland. West winds 5 to 10 miles per hour, and on Friday night, mostly clear. Lows in the mid-50s for Saturday. Partly cloudy in the morning, then becoming sunny. Patchy fog. Highs from the mid-60s to upper 70s for Saturday night. Mostly clear until midnight, then becoming partly cloudy. Lows in the mid-50s Sunday through Labor Day. Partly cloudy. Highs from the mid-60s to lower 80s. Lows in the mid-50s Monday night. Mostly clear until midnight, then becoming partly cloudy. Lows in the upper 50s Tuesday. Partly cloudy in the morning, then becoming mostly sunny. Highs from the upper 60s to lower 80s. High temperatures today and lows tonight for the selected cities: Santa Cruz, 70 and 54, Monterrey, 67 and 56, Salinas, 67 and 56, Hollister, 74 and 54, King City, 74 and 53. The weather overview for the Bay Area and Central Coast: cooler weather continues this week, rain likely Wednesday and Thursday morning for the North Bay. The extended forecast for the Bay Area and Central Coast: Saturday and Saturday night, mostly clear. Patchy fog in the morning. Highs 55 to 85. Lows 45 to 60. Sunday and Sunday night, mostly clear. Highs 60 to 80. Lows 50 to 65. Labor Day and Monday night, mostly clear. Highs 60 to 85. Lows 50 to 65. Tuesday and Tuesday night, mostly clear. Highs 65 to 90. Lows 55 to 65. Wednesday and Wednesday night, partly cloudy. Highs 65 to 90. Lows 55 to 65. Sunrise, sunset, and tidal information for the San Francisco Bay Area for Wednesday, September 2. The sunrise today, 6:40 a.m. The sunset tonight, 7:38 p.m. Tidal data at the Golden Gate for today. High tide, 04:06 a.m. at 4.30 feet. Low tide, 8:54 a.m. at 2.43 feet. High tide, 3:32 p.m. at 6.12 feet. Low tide, 10:23 p.m. at 0.52 feet. Here are the buoy observations for 11 a.m. Pacific Daylight Time. An offshore buoy, 6 winds northwest at 60 knots, pressure 1,015.9 millibars. An offshore buoy 59, wind southwest 16 knots, water temperature 66, pressure 1,014.8 millibars, seas 3 feet, every 9 seconds. At Point Arena buoy, wind southeast 10 knots, water temperature 57, pressure 1,017.3 millibars, seas 3 feet, every 9 seconds. At buoy 13 near Bodega Bay, winds east at 2 knots, pressure 1,017.8 millibars, swell 3 feet, every 10 seconds. At Point Reyes Wave Rider buoy, water temperature 60, seas 4 feet, every 11 seconds. At San Francisco buoy, winds north at 2 knots, water temperature 61, pressure 1,017.9 millibars, swell 3 feet, every 10 seconds. At Half Moon Bay buoy, wind south 12 knots, water temperature 61, pressure 1,017.5 millibars, seas 3 feet, every 10 seconds. At Monterey Bay buoy, winds east 10 knots, water temperature 60, pressure 1,018.0 millibars, seas 3 feet, every 11 seconds.

at Pointzer. Wave rider buoy water temperature 61, seas 3 feet every 11 seconds. At Cape San Martin buoy winds northwest 4 knots, water temperature 64, pressure 1018.9 millibars. Seas 3 feet every 10 seconds. Synopsis for the Central California coast and bays, including the Monterey Bay, Greater Farallones, and Cordell Bank National Marine Sanctuaries, the light northwesterly breezes will continue through the week with occasional moderate gusts and slight to moderate wind-driven seas. Diurnal winds gradually increase Friday afternoon, and once again Saturday, especially in vicinity of Monterey Bay. Tropical cyclone activity will produce long-period southerly swell for Friday through the weekend. The marine forecast for San Pablo Bay, Suisun Bay, the West Delta, and the San Francisco Bay north of the Bay Bridge. For today, south wind 5 to 10 knots, becoming southwest 10 to 15 knots late this morning and afternoon. A slight chance of rain and drizzle early this morning. For tonight, southwest wind 5 to 10 knots. A slight chance of drizzle after midnight. For Thursday, southwest wind 10 to 15 knots. A chance of drizzle. The marine forecast for Monterey Bay. For today, east wind around 5 knots, veering to south late this morning, veering to west this afternoon. Seas around 2 feet or less. Wave detail, northwest 2 feet at 9 seconds. A slight chance of very light drizzle this morning. Patchy fog late this morning. For tonight, west wind 5 to 10 knots, easing to around 5 knots after midnight. Seas around 3 feet. Wave detail, west 2 feet at 8 seconds. A slight chance of very light drizzle after midnight. Patchy fog after midnight. For Thursday, southeast wind around 5 knots, veering to southwest in the afternoon. Seas around 3 feet. Wave detail, west 3 feet at 9 seconds and south 2 feet at 11 seconds. A slight chance of rain and very light drizzle in the morning. Patchy fog in the morning. The coastal waters forecast from Pigeon Point to Point Pinos out to 10 nautical miles. For today, southeast wind 5 to 10 knots, veering to west late. Seas around 3 feet. Wave detail, northwest 2 feet at 10 seconds and south 2 feet at 12 seconds. For tonight, northwest wind around 5 knots. Seas 3 to 4 feet. Wave detail, northwest 3 feet at 9 seconds and south 2 feet at 12 seconds. For Thursday, south wind 5 to 10 knots. Seas 3 to 5 feet. Wave detail, west 3 feet at 9 seconds and south 2 feet at 12 seconds. A slight chance of rain. The area forecast for the peninsula, North Bay, and East Bay. For the rest of today, partly cloudy early in the afternoon, then becoming mostly sunny. Highs in the mid-60s at the coast to the upper 70s inland. Southwest winds 5 to 15 miles per hour. For tonight, mostly clear until midnight, then becoming partly cloudy. A slight chance of drizzle after midnight. Lows in the 50s. Southwest winds 5 to 10 miles per hour. And on Thursday, mostly cloudy in the morning, then becoming partly cloudy. A slight chance of rain in the morning. A slight chance of drizzle. Highs in the lower 60s at the coast to the upper 70s inland. Southwest winds 5 to 15 miles per hour. For the Thursday night, partly cloudy. Lows in the 50s. West winds 5 to 10 miles per hour. For Friday, partly cloudy in the morning, then becoming sunny. Highs in the lower 60s at the coast to the upper 70s inland. West winds 5 to 10 miles per hour, and on Friday night, mostly clear. Lows in the 50s Saturday through Tuesday. Mostly clear. Highs from the upper 60s to lower 80s. Lows from the 50s to lower 60s. High temperatures today and lows tonight for the selected cities: San Francisco, 68 and 57. San Francisco Airport, 71 and 58. Redwood City, 76 and 58. Oakland, 71 and 58. Fremont,

73 and 58, Concord, 80 and 58, Livermore, 79 and 55, San Rafael, 75 and 57, Santa Rosa, 72 and 52, Napa, 67 and 53, Fairfield, 74 and 58. These are the 11 a.m. Pacific Daylight Time observations for the San Francisco and Monterey Bay areas on Wednesday, September 2nd. At San Francisco Airport, it was partly sunny, temperature 69, dew point 57, relative humidity 65%, south wind at 10 miles an hour, pressure 30.05 inches and rising. At Oakland Airport, it was partly sunny, temperature 69, dew point 56, relative humidity 62%, south wind at 6 miles an hour, pressure 30.06 inches and rising. At San Jose Airport, it was mostly sunny, temperature 73, dew point 55, relative humidity 53%, south wind at 7 miles an hour, pressure 30.05 inches and steady. At Santa Rosa, it was partly sunny, temperature 66, south wind at 9, pressure 30.05 and rising. At Concord, it was cloudy, temperature 71, southwest wind at 14. At Livermore, it was mostly sunny, temperature 72, southwest wind at 17, gusting to 24. At Monterey, it was mostly sunny, temperature 70, west wind at 7, pressure 30.08 and steady. At Salinas, it was sunny, temperature 70, dew point 54, relative humidity 56%. Here are some observations around California and western Nevada. It was mostly sunny, with a temperature of 70 at Sacramento, 74 at Los Angeles, 74 at San Diego, and 61 at Mammoth Lakes. It was partly sunny, with a temperature of 54 at Truckee, 55 at South Lake Tahoe, and 53 at Blue Canyon. At Reno, it was cloudy, with a temperature of 61. Local temperature reports around San Francisco Bay for 11 a.m. Downtown San Francisco was 66 degrees. Oakland Museum was 70 degrees. Redwood City was 70 degrees. San Rafael was 64 degrees. The area forecast for the South Bay, including the San Jose metro area and the Santa Clara Valley. For the rest of today, mostly sunny. Highs in the lower 70s by the bay, mid to upper 70s inland. South winds up to 5 miles per hour, becoming west 5 to 15 miles per hour in the afternoon. For tonight, mostly clear until midnight, then becoming partly cloudy. Patchy fog after midnight. Lows in the 50s. Northwest winds 5 to 10 miles per hour, becoming south after midnight. And on Thursday, partly cloudy. Patchy fog in the morning. A slight chance of rain in the morning. Highs in the upper 60s by the bay, mid to upper 70s inland. Southeast winds up to 5 miles per hour, becoming west in the afternoon. For the Thursday night, partly cloudy. A slight chance of rain. Lows in the 50s. Northwest winds 5 to 10 miles per hour. For Friday, partly cloudy in the morning, then becoming sunny. Patchy fog in the morning. Highs in the upper 60s by the bay to the 70s inland. Northwest winds 5 to 10 miles per hour, and on Friday night, clear. Lows in the 50s Saturday through Tuesday. Mostly clear. Highs from the lower 70s to mid 80s, lows from the 50s to lower 60s. High temperatures today and lows tonight for the selected cities: San Jose, 74 and 57, Mountain View, 71 and 58, Morgan Hill, 79 and 55. 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This broadcast originates from the National Weather Service office located in Monterey, California, and serves the South Bay and Monterey Bay area, including the cities of San Jose, Monterey, Salinas, and Santa Cruz. The area forecast for the Monterey Bay and Salinas Valley? For the rest of today? Partly cloudy early in the afternoon, then becoming mostly sunny.

highs in the upper 60s at the coast to the mid 70s inland. West winds 5 to 15 miles per hour. For tonight, partly cloudy until midnight, then becoming mostly cloudy. Patchy fog after midnight. A slight chance of drizzle after midnight. Lows in the mid-50s. West winds 5 to 10 miles per hour. And on Thursday, partly cloudy. Patchy fog in the morning. A slight chance of drizzle in the morning. Highs in the upper 60s at the coast to the mid-70s inland. West winds up to 5 miles per hour, increasing to 5 to 15 miles per hour in the afternoon. For the Thursday night, mostly cloudy. A slight chance of rain after midnight. Lows in the mid-50s. West winds 5 to 10 miles per hour. For Friday, partly cloudy in the morning, then becoming mostly sunny. Highs in the mid-60s at the coast to the lower 70s inland. West winds 5 to 10 miles per hour, and on Friday night, mostly clear. Lows in the mid-50s for the Saturday. Partly cloudy in the morning, then becoming sunny. Patchy fog, highs from the mid-60s to upper 70s for Saturday night, mostly clear until midnight, then becoming partly cloudy. Lows in the mid-50s Sunday through Labor Day. Partly cloudy. Highs from the mid-60s to lower 80s, lows in the mid-50s Monday night, mostly clear until midnight, then becoming partly cloudy. Lows in the upper 50s Tuesday. Partly cloudy in the morning, then becoming mostly sunny. Highs from the upper 60s to lower 80s high temperatures today and lows tonight for the selected cities, Santa Cruz, 70 and 54, Monterey, 67 and 56, Salinas, 67 and 56, Hollister, 74 and 54, King City, 74 and 53. The weather overview for the Bay Area and Central Coast. Cooler weather continues this week, rain likely Wednesday and Thursday morning for the North Bay. The extended forecast for the Bay Area and Central Coast, Friday and Friday night, mostly clear. Patchy fog after midnight. Highs 55 to 80. Lows 45 to 60. Saturday and Saturday night, mostly clear. Patchy fog in the morning. Highs 60 to 85. Lows 50 to 60. Sunday and Sunday night, mostly clear. Highs 60 to 80. Lows 50 to 60. Labor Day and Monday night, mostly clear. Highs 65 to 90. Lows 50 to 65. Tuesday, mostly sunny. Warmer. Highs 65 to 90. Sunrise, sunset, and tidal information for the San Francisco Bay Area for Wednesday, September 2. The sunrise today, 6:40 a.m. The sunset tonight, 7:38 p.m. Tidal data at the Golden Gate for today. High tide, 04:06 a.m. at 4.30 feet. Low tide, 8:54 a.m. at 2.43 feet. High tide, 3:32 p.m. at 6.12 feet. Low tide, 10:23 p.m. at 0.52 feet. Here are the buoy observations for 11 a.m. Pacific Daylight Time. An offshore buoy 6, winds northwest at 60 knots, pressure 1,015.9 millibars. An offshore buoy 59, wind southwest 16 knots, water temperature 66, pressure 1,014.8 millibars, seas 3 feet, every 9 seconds. At Point Arena buoy, wind southeast 10 knots, water temperature 57, pressure 1,017.3 millibars, seas 3 feet, every 9 seconds. At buoy 13 near Bodega Bay, winds east at 2 knots, pressure 1,017.8 millibars, swell 3 feet, every 10 seconds. At Point Reyes Wave Rider buoy, water temperature 60, seas 4 feet, every 11 seconds. At San Francisco buoy, winds north at 2 knots, water temperature 61, pressure 1,017.9 millibars, swell 3 feet, every 10 seconds. At Half Moon Bay buoy, wind south 12 knots, water temperature 61, pressure 1,017.5 millibars, seas 3 feet, every 10 seconds. At Monterey Bay buoy, winds east 10.

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Pressure 1,018.0 millibars. Seas 3 feet every 11 seconds. Head point, sir. Wave rider buoy water temperature 61. Seas 3 feet every 11 seconds. At Cape San Martin buoy winds northwest 4 knots. Water temperature 64. Pressure 1,018.9 millibars. Seas 3 feet every 10 seconds. Synopsis for the Central California coast and bays, including the Monterey Bay, Greater Farallones, and Cordell Bank National Marine Sanctuaries. The light northwesterly breezes will continue through the week with occasional moderate gusts and slight to moderate wind-driven seas. Diurnal winds gradually increase Friday afternoon, and once again Saturday, especially in vicinity of Monterey Bay. Tropical cyclone activity will produce long-period southerly swell for Friday through the weekend. The marine forecast for San Pablo Bay, Suisun Bay, the West Delta, and the San Francisco Bay north of the Bay Bridge. For today, south wind 5 to 10 knots, becoming southwest 10 to 15 knots late this morning and afternoon. A slight chance of rain and drizzle early this morning. For tonight, southwest wind 5 to 10 knots. A slight chance of drizzle after midnight. For Thursday, southwest wind 10 to 15 knots. A chance of drizzle. The marine forecast for Monterey Bay. For today, east wind around 5 knots, veering to south late this morning, veering to west this afternoon. Seas around 2 feet or less. Wave detail, northwest 2 feet at 9 seconds. A slight chance of very light drizzle this morning. Patchy fog late this morning. For tonight, west wind 5 to 10 knots, easing to around 5 knots after midnight. Seas around 3 feet. Wave detail, west 2 feet at 8 seconds. A slight chance of very light drizzle after midnight. Patchy fog after midnight. For Thursday, southeast wind around 5 knots, veering to southwest in the afternoon. Seas around 3 feet. Wave detail, west 3 feet at 9 seconds and south 2 feet at 11 seconds. A slight chance of rain and very light drizzle in the morning. Patchy fog in the morning. The coastal waters forecast from Pigeon Point to Point Pinos out to 10 nautical miles. For today, southeast wind 5 to 10 knots, veering to west late. Seas around 3 feet. Wave detail, northwest 2 feet at 10 seconds and south 2 feet at 12 seconds. For tonight, northwest wind around 5 knots. Seas 3 to 4 feet. Wave detail, northwest 3 feet at 9 seconds and south 2 feet at 12 seconds. For Thursday, south wind 5 to 10 knots. Seas 3 to 5 feet. Wave detail, west 3 feet at 9 seconds and south 2 feet at 12 seconds. A slight chance of rain. The area forecast for the peninsula, North Bay, and East Bay. For the rest of today, partly cloudy early in the peninsula, North Bay, and East Bay. For the rest of today, partly cloudy early in the afternoon, then becoming mostly sunny. Highs in the mid-60s at the coast to the upper 70s inland. Southwest winds 5 to 15 miles per hour. For tonight, mostly clear until midnight, then becoming partly cloudy. A slight chance of drizzle after midnight. Lows in the 50s. Southwest winds 5 to 10 miles per hour. And on Thursday, mostly cloudy in the morning, then becoming partly cloudy. A slight chance of rain in the morning. A slight chance of drizzle. Highs in the lower 60s at the coast to the upper 70s inland. Southwest winds 5 to 15 miles per hour. For the Thursday night, partly cloudy. Lows in the 50s. West winds 5 to 10 miles per hour. For Friday, partly cloudy in the morning, then becoming sunny. Highs in the lower 60s at the coast to the upper 70s inland. West winds 5 to 10 miles per hour, and on Friday night, mostly clear. Lows in the 50s Saturday through Tuesday, mostly clear. Highs from the upper 60s to lower 80s, lows from the 50s to lower 60s, high temperatures today and low.

tonight for the selected cities, San Francisco, 68 and 57, San Francisco Airport, 71 and 58, Redwood City, 76 and 58, Oakland, 71 and 58, Fremont, 73 and 58, Concord, 80 and 58, Livermore, 79 and 55, San Rafael, 75 and 57, Santa Rosa, 72 and 52, Napa, 67 and 53, Fairfield, 74 and 58. These are the 11 a.m. Pacific Daylight Time observations for the San Francisco and Monterey Bay areas on Wednesday, September 2nd. At San Francisco Airport, it was partly sunny, temperature 69, dew point 57, relative humidity 65%, south wind at 10 miles an hour, pressure 30.05 inches and rising. At Oakland Airport, it was partly sunny, temperature 69, dew point 56, relative humidity 62%, south wind at 6 miles an hour, pressure 30.06 inches and rising. At San Jose Airport, it was mostly sunny, temperature 73, dew point 55, relative humidity 53%, south wind at 7 miles an hour, pressure 30.05 inches and steady. At Santa Rosa, it was partly sunny, temperature 66, south wind at 9, pressure 30.05 and rising. At Concord, it was cloudy, temperature 71, southwest wind at 14. At Livermore, it was mostly sunny, temperature 72, southwest wind at 17, gusting to 24. At Monterey, it was mostly sunny, temperature 70, west wind at 7, pressure 30.08 and steady. At Salinas, it was sunny, temperature 70, dew point 54, relative humidity 56%. Here are some observations around California and western Nevada. It was mostly sunny, with a temperature of 70 at Sacramento, 74 at Los Angeles, 74 at San Diego, and 61 at Mammoth Lakes. It was partly sunny, with a temperature of 54 at Truckee, 55 at South Lake Tahoe, and 53 at Blue Canyon. At Reno, it was cloudy, with a temperature of 61. Local temperature reports around San Francisco Bay for 11 a.m. Downtown San Francisco was 66 degrees. Oakland Museum was 70 degrees. Redwood City was 70 degrees. San Rafael was 64 degrees. The area forecast for the South Bay, including the San Jose metro area and the Santa Clara Valley. For the rest of today, mostly sunny. Highs in the lower 70s by the bay, mid to upper 70s inland. South winds up to 5 miles per hour, becoming west 5 to 15 miles per hour in the afternoon. For tonight, mostly clear until midnight, then becoming partly cloudy. Patchy fog after midnight. Lows in the 50s. Northwest winds 5 to 10 miles per hour, becoming south after midnight. And on Thursday, partly cloudy. Patchy fog in the morning. A slight chance of rain in the morning. Highs in the upper 60s by the bay, mid to upper 70s inland. Southeast winds up to 5 miles per hour, becoming west in the afternoon. For the Thursday night, partly cloudy. A slight chance of rain. Lows in the 50s. Northwest winds 5 to 10 miles per hour. For Friday, partly cloudy in the morning, then becoming sunny. Patchy fog in the morning. Highs in the upper 60s by the bay to the 70s inland. Northwest winds 5 to 10 miles per hour, and on Friday night, clear. Lows in the 50s Saturday through Tuesday. Mostly clear. Highs from the lower 70s to mid 80s, lows from the 50s to lower 60s. High temperatures today and lows tonight for the selected cities, San Jose, 74 and 57, Mountain View, 71 and 58, Morgan Hill, 79 and 55. The area forecast for the Monterey Bay and Salinas Valley? For the rest of today? Partly cloudy early in the afternoon, then becoming mostly sunny. Highs in the upper 60s at the coast to the mid 70s inland. West winds 5 to 15 miles per hour. For tonight, partly cloudy until midnight, then becoming mostly

cloudy. Patchy fog after midnight. A slight chance of drizzle after midnight. Lows in the mid-50s. West winds 5 to 10 miles per hour. And on Thursday, partly cloudy. Patchy fog in the morning. A slight chance of drizzle in the morning. Highs in the upper 60s at the coast to the mid-70s inland. West winds up to 5 miles per hour, increasing to 5 to 15 miles per hour in the afternoon. For the Thursday night, mostly cloudy. A slight chance of rain after midnight. Lows in the mid-50s. West winds 5 to 10 miles per hour. For Friday, partly cloudy in the morning, then becoming mostly sunny. Highs in the mid-60s at the coast to the lower 70s inland. West winds 5 to 10 miles per hour, and on Friday night, mostly clear. Lows in the mid-50s for Saturday. Partly cloudy in the morning, then becoming sunny. Patchy fog, highs from the mid-60s to upper 70s for Saturday night, mostly clear until midnight, then becoming partly cloudy. Lows in the mid-50s Sunday through Labor Day. Partly cloudy. Highs from the mid-60s to lower 80s. Lows in the mid-50s Monday night, mostly clear until midnight, then becoming partly cloudy. Lows in the upper 50s Tuesday. Partly cloudy in the morning, then becoming mostly sunny. Highs from the upper 60s to lower 80s. High temperatures today and lows tonight for the selected cities: Santa Cruz, 70 and 54, Monterey, 67 and 56, Salinas, 67 and 56, Hollister, 74 and 54, King City, 74 and 53. The weather overview for the Bay Area and Central Coast: cooler weather continues this week, rain likely Wednesday and Thursday morning for the North Bay. The extended forecast for the Bay Area and Central Coast: Friday and Friday night, mostly clear. Patchy fog after midnight. Highs 55 to 80. Lows 45 to 60. Saturday and Saturday night, mostly clear. Patchy fog in the morning. Highs 60 to 85. Lows 50 to 60. Sunday and Sunday night, mostly clear. Highs 60 to 80. Lows 50 to 60. Labor Day and Monday night, mostly clear. Highs 65 to 90. Lows 50 to 65. Tuesday, mostly sunny. Warmer. Highs 65 to 90. Sunrise, sunset, and tidal information for the San Francisco Bay Area for Wednesday, September 2. The sunrise today, 6:40 a.m. The sunset tonight, 7:38 p.m. Tidal data at the Golden Gate for today. High tide, 04:06 a.m. at 4.30 feet. Low tide, 8:54 a.m. at 2.43 feet. High tide, 3:32 p.m. at 6.12 feet. Low tide, 10:23 p.m. at 0.52 feet. Here are the buoy observations for 11 a.m. Pacific Daylight Time. At offshore buoy 6, winds northwest at 60 knots, pressure 1,015.9 millibars. At offshore buoy 59, wind southwest 60 knots, water temperature 66, pressure 1,014.8 millibars, seas 3 feet, every 9 seconds. At Point Arena buoy, wind southeast 10 knots, water temperature 57, pressure 1,017.3 millibars, seas 3 feet, every 9 seconds. At buoy 13 near Bodega Bay, winds east at 2 knots, pressure 1,017.8 millibars, swell 3 feet, every 10 seconds. At Point Reyes Wave Rider buoy, water temperature 60, seas 4 feet, every 11 seconds. At San Francisco buoy, winds north at 2 knots, water temperature 61, pressure 1,017.9 millibars, swell 3 feet, every 10 seconds. At Half Moon Bay buoy, wind south 12 knots, water temperature 61, pressure 1,017.5 millibars, seas 3 feet, every 10 seconds. At Monterey Bay buoy, winds east 10 knots, water temperature 60, pressure 1,018.0 millibars, seas 3 feet, every 11 seconds. At Pointer, Wave Rider buoy, water temperature 61.

3 feet every 11 seconds. At Cape San Martin Buoy, winds northwest 4 knots, water temperature 64, pressure 1,018.9 millibars. Seas 3 feet every 10 seconds. Synopsis for the Central California coast and bays, including the Monterey Bay, Greater Farallones, and Cordell Bank National Marine Sanctuaries, the light northwesterly breezes will continue through the week with occasional moderate gusts and slight to moderate wind-driven seas. Diurnal winds gradually increase Friday afternoon, and once again Saturday, especially in vicinity of Monterey Bay. Tropical cyclone activity will produce long-period southerly swell for Friday through the weekend. The marine forecast for San Pablo Bay, Suisun Bay, the West Delta, and the San Francisco Bay north of the Bay Bridge. For today, south wind 5 to 10 knots, becoming southwest 10 to 15 knots late this morning and afternoon. A slight chance of rain and drizzle early this morning. For tonight, southwest wind 5 to 10 knots. A slight chance of drizzle after midnight. For Thursday, southwest wind 10 to 15 knots. A chance of drizzle. The marine forecast for Monterey Bay. For today, east wind around 5 knots, veering to south late this morning, veering to west this afternoon. Seas around 2 feet or less. Wave detail, northwest 2 feet at 9 seconds. A slight chance of very light drizzle this morning. Patchy fog late this morning. For tonight, west wind 5 to 10 knots, easing to around 5 knots after midnight. Seas around 3 feet. Wave detail, west 2 feet at 8 seconds. A slight chance of very light drizzle after midnight. Patchy fog after midnight. For Thursday, southeast wind around 5 knots, veering to southwest in the afternoon. Seas around 3 feet. Wave detail, west 3 feet at 9 seconds and south 2 feet at 11 seconds. A slight chance of rain and very light drizzle in the morning. Patchy fog in the morning. The coastal waters forecast from Pigeon Point to Point Pinos out to 10 nautical miles. For today, southeast wind 5 to 10 knots, veering to west late. Seas around 3 feet. Wave detail, northwest 2 feet at 10 seconds and south 2 feet at 12 seconds. For tonight, northwest wind around 5 knots. Seas 3 to 4 feet. Wave detail, northwest 3 feet at 9 seconds and south 2 feet at 12 seconds. For Thursday, south wind 5 to 10 knots. Seas 3 to 5 feet. Wave detail, west 3 feet at 9 seconds and south 2 feet at 12 seconds. A slight chance of rain. The area forecast for the peninsula, North Bay, and East Bay. For the rest of today, partly cloudy early in the afternoon, then becoming mostly sunny. Highs in the mid-60s at the coast to the upper 70s inland. Southwest winds 5 to 15 miles per hour. For tonight, mostly clear until midnight, then becoming partly cloudy. A slight chance of drizzle after midnight. Lows in the 50s. Southwest winds 5 to 10 miles per hour. And on Thursday, mostly cloudy in the morning, then becoming partly cloudy. A slight chance of rain in the morning. A slight chance of drizzle. Highs in the lower 60s at the coast to the upper 70s inland. Southwest winds 5 to 15 miles per hour. For the Thursday night, partly cloudy. Lows in the 50s. West winds 5 to 10 miles per hour. For Friday, partly cloudy in the morning, then becoming sunny. Highs in the lower 60s at the coast to the upper 70s inland. West winds 5 to 10 miles per hour, and on Friday night, mostly clear. Lows in the 50s Saturday through Tuesday. Mostly clear. Highs from the upper 60s to lower 80s. Lows from the 50s to lower 60s. High temperatures today and lows tonight for the selected cities: San Francisco, 68 and 57. San Francisco Airport, 71 and 58. Redwood City, 76 and 58. Oakland, 71 and 58. Fremont, 73 and 58. Concord, 80 and 58. Livermore,
79 and 55, San Rafael, 75 and 57, Santa Rosa, 72 and 52, Napa, 67 and 53, Fairfield, 74 and 58. These are the 11 a.m. Pacific Daylight Time observations for the San Francisco and Monterey Bay areas on Wednesday, September 2nd. At San Francisco Airport, it was partly sunny, temperature 69, dew point 57, relative humidity 65%, south wind at 10 miles an hour, pressure 30.05 inches and rising. At Oakland Airport, it was partly sunny, temperature 69, dew point 56, relative humidity 62%, south wind at 6 miles an hour, pressure 30.06 inches and rising. At San Jose Airport, it was mostly sunny, temperature 73, dew point 55, relative humidity 53%, south wind at 7 miles an hour, pressure 30.05 inches and steady. At Santa Rosa, it was partly sunny, temperature 66, south wind at 9, pressure 30.05 and rising. At Concord, it was cloudy, temperature 71, southwest wind at 14. At Livermore, it was mostly sunny, temperature 72, southwest wind at 17, gusting to 24. At Monterey, it was mostly sunny, temperature 70, west wind at 7, pressure 30.08 and steady. At Salinas, it was sunny, temperature 70, dew point 54, relative humidity 56%. Here are some observations around California and western Nevada. It was mostly sunny, with a temperature of 70 at Sacramento, 74 at Los Angeles, 74 at San Diego, and 61 at Mammoth Lakes. It was partly sunny, with a temperature of 54 at Truckee, 55 at South Lake Tahoe, and 53 at Blue Canyon. At Reno, it was cloudy, with a temperature of 61. Local temperature reports around San Francisco Bay for 11 a.m. Downtown San Francisco was 66 degrees. Oakland Museum was 70 degrees. Redwood City was 70 degrees. San Rafael was 64 degrees. The area forecast for the South Bay, including the San Jose metro area and the Santa Clara Valley. For the rest of today, mostly sunny. Highs in the lower 70s by the bay, mid to upper 70s inland. South winds up to 5 miles per hour, becoming west 5 to 15 miles per hour in the afternoon. For tonight, mostly clear until midnight, then becoming partly cloudy. Patchy fog after midnight. Lows in the 50s. Northwest winds 5 to 10 miles per hour, becoming south after midnight. And on Thursday, partly cloudy. Patchy fog in the morning. A slight chance of rain in the morning. Highs in the upper 60s by the bay, mid to upper 70s inland. Southeast winds up to 5 miles per hour, becoming west in the afternoon. For the Thursday night, partly cloudy. A slight chance of rain. Lows in the 50s. Northwest winds 5 to 10 miles per hour. For Friday, partly cloudy in the morning, then becoming sunny. Patchy fog in the morning. Highs in the upper 60s by the bay to the 70s inland. Northwest winds 5 to 10 miles per hour, and on Friday night, clear. Lows in the 50s Saturday through Tuesday. Mostly clear. Highs from the lower 70s to mid 80s, lows from the 50s to lower 60s. High temperatures today and lows tonight for the selected cities: San Jose, 74 and 57, Mountain View, 71 and 58, Morgan Hill, 79 and 55. The area forecast for the Monterey Bay and Salinas Valley? For the rest of today? Partly cloudy early in the afternoon, then becoming mostly sunny. Highs in the upper 60s at the coast to the mid-70s inland. West winds 5 to 15 miles per hour. For tonight, partly cloudy until midnight, then becoming mostly cloudy. Patchy fog after midnight. A slight chance of drizzle after midnight. Lows in the mid-50s. West winds 5 to 10 miles per hour. And on Thursday, partly cloudy. Patchy fog in the morning.

A slight chance of drizzle in the morning. Highs in the upper 60s at the coast to the mid-70s inland. West winds up to 5 miles per hour, increasing to 5 to 15 miles per hour in the afternoon. For the Thursday night, mostly cloudy. A slight chance of rain after midnight. Lows in the mid-50s. West winds 5 to 10 miles per hour. For Friday, partly cloudy in the morning, then becoming mostly sunny. Highs in the mid-60s at the coast to the lower 70s inland. West winds 5 to 10 miles per hour, and on Friday night, mostly clear. Lows in the mid-50s for the Saturday. Partly cloudy in the morning, then becoming sunny. Patchy fog, highs from the mid-60s to upper 70s for Saturday night, mostly clear until midnight, then becoming partly cloudy. Lows in the mid-50s Sunday through Labor Day. Partly cloudy. Highs from the mid-60s to lower 80s. Lows in the mid-50s Monday night, mostly clear until midnight, then becoming partly cloudy. Lows in the upper 50s Tuesday. Partly cloudy in the morning, then becoming mostly sunny. Highs from the upper 60s to lower 80s. High temperatures today and lows tonight for the selected cities: Santa Cruz, 70 and 54, Monterey, 67 and 56, Salinas, 67 and 56, Hollister, 74 and 54, King City, 74 and 53. 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This broadcast originates from the National Weather Service office located in Monterey, California, and serves the South Bay and Monterey Bay Area, including the cities of San Jose, Monterey, Salinas, and Santa Cruz. The weather overview for the Bay Area and Central Coast: cooler weather continues this week, rain likely Wednesday and Thursday morning for the North Bay. The extended forecast for the Bay Area and Central Coast: Friday and Friday night, mostly clear. Patchy fog after midnight. Highs 55 to 80. Lows 45 to 60. Saturday and Saturday night, mostly clear. Patchy fog in the morning. Highs 60 to 85. Lows 50 to 60. Sunday and Sunday night, mostly clear. Highs 60 to 80. Lows 50 to 60. Labor Day and Monday night, mostly clear. Highs 65 to 90. Lows 50 to 65. Tuesday, mostly sunny. Warmer. Highs 65 to 90. Sunrise, sunset, and tidal information for the San Francisco Bay Area for Wednesday, September 2. The sunrise today, 6:40 a.m. The sunset tonight, 7:38 p.m. Tidal data at the Golden Gate for today. High tide, 04:06 a.m. at 4.30 feet. Low tide, 8:54 a.m. at 2.43 feet. High tide, 3:32 p.m. at 6.12 feet. Low tide, 10:23 p.m. at 0.52 feet. Here are the buoy observations for 11 a.m. Pacific Daylight Time. An offshore buoy 6, winds northwest at 60 knots, pressure 1,015.9 millibars. An offshore buoy 59, wind southwest 16 knots, water temperature 66, pressure 1,014.8 millibars, seas 3 feet, every 9 seconds. At Point Arena buoy, wind southeast 10 knots, water temperature 57, pressure 1,017.3 millibars, seas 3 feet, every 9 seconds. At buoy 13 near Bodega Bay, winds east at 2 knots, pressure 1,017.8 millibars, swell 3 feet, every 10 seconds. At Point Reyes Wave Rider buoy, water temperature 60, seas 4 feet, every 11 seconds. At San Francisco buoy, winds north at 2 knots, water temperature 61, pressure 1,017.9 millibars, swell 3 feet, every 10 seconds. At Half Moon Bay buoy, wind south 12 knots, water temperature 61, pressure 1,017.5 millibars, seas 3 feet, every 10 seconds. At Monterey Bay buoy, winds east 10 knots, water temperature 60, pressure 1,018.0

gusts gradually increase Friday afternoon, and once again Saturday, especially in vicinity of Monterey Bay. Tropical cyclone activity will produce long-period southerly swell for Friday through the weekend. The marine forecast for San Pablo Bay, Suisun Bay, the West Delta, and the San Francisco Bay north of the Bay Bridge. For today, south wind 5 to 10 knots, becoming southwest 10 to 15 knots late this morning and afternoon. A slight chance of rain and drizzle early this morning. For tonight, southwest wind 5 to 10 knots. A slight chance of drizzle after midnight. For Thursday, southwest wind 10 to 15 knots. A chance of drizzle. The marine forecast for Monterey Bay. For today, east wind around 5 knots, veering to south late this morning, veering to west this afternoon. Seas around 2 feet or less. Wave detail, northwest 2 feet at 9 seconds. A slight chance of very light drizzle this morning. Patchy fog late this morning. For tonight, west wind 5 to 10 knots, easing to around 5 knots after midnight. Seas around 3 feet. Wave detail, west 2 feet at 8 seconds. A slight chance of very light drizzle after midnight. Patchy fog after midnight. For Thursday, southeast wind around 5 knots, veering to southwest in the afternoon. Seas around 3 feet. Wave detail, west 3 feet at 9 seconds and south 2 feet at 11 seconds. A slight chance of rain and very light drizzle in the morning. Patchy fog in the morning. The coastal waters forecast from Pigeon Point to Point Pinos out to 10 nautical miles. For today, southeast wind 5 to 10 knots, veering to west late. Seas around 3 feet. Wave detail, northwest 2 feet at 10 seconds and south 2 feet at 12 seconds. For tonight, northwest wind around 5 knots. Seas 3 to 4 feet. Wave detail, northwest 3 feet at 9 seconds and south 2 feet at 12 seconds. For Thursday, south wind 5 to 10 knots. Seas 3 to 5 feet. Wave detail, west 3 feet at 9 seconds and south 2 feet at 12 seconds. A slight chance of rain. The area forecast for the peninsula, North Bay, and East Bay. For the rest of today, partly cloudy early in the afternoon, then becoming mostly sunny. Highs in the mid-60s at the coast to the upper 70s inland. Southwest winds 5 to 15 miles per hour. For tonight, mostly clear until midnight, then becoming partly cloudy. A slight chance of drizzle after midnight. Lows in the 50s. Southwest winds 5 to 10 miles per hour. And on Thursday, mostly cloudy in the morning, then becoming partly cloudy. A slight chance of rain in the morning. A slight chance of drizzle. Highs in the lower 60s at the coast to the upper 70s inland. Southwest winds 5 to 15 miles per hour. For the Thursday night, partly cloudy. Lows in the 50s. West winds 5 to 10 miles per hour. For Friday, partly cloudy in the morning, then becoming sunny. Highs in the lower 60s at the coast to the upper 70s inland. West winds 5 to 10 miles per hour, and on Friday night, mostly clear. Lows in the 50s Saturday through Tuesday. Mostly clear. Highs from the upper 60s to lower 80s. Lows from the 50s to lower 60s. High temperatures today and lows tonight for the selected cities. San Francisco, 68 and 57. San Francisco Airport, 71 and 58. Redwood City, 76 and 58. Oakland, 71 and 58. Fremont, 73 and 58. Concord, 80 and 58. Livermore, 79 and 55. San Rafael, 75 and 57. Santa Rosa, 72 and 52. Napa, 67 and 53. Fairfield, 74 and 58. These are the noon Pacific Daylight Time observations for the San Francisco and Monterey Bay areas on Wednesday, September 2nd. At San Francisco Airport, light rain was falling, temperature 68, dew point 59, relative humidity 73%, southwest wind at 17 miles an hour, gust

Rising to 24, pressure 30.07 inches and rising. At Oakland Airport, it was partly sunny, temperature 69, dew point 58, relative humidity 67%, southwest wind at 5 miles an hour, pressure 30.07 inches and rising. At San Jose Airport, it was mostly sunny, temperature 75, dew point 55, relative humidity 49%, southwest wind at 9 miles an hour, pressure 30.05 inches and steady. At Santa Rosa, it was partly sunny, temperature 69, south wind at 7, pressure 30.06 and rising. At Concord, it was cloudy, temperature 73, southwest wind at 7. At Livermore, it was cloudy, temperature 73, west wind at 10. At Monterey, it was sunny, temperature 69, northwest wind at 8, pressure 30.07 and falling. At Salinas, it was sunny, temperature 73, dew point 54, relative humidity 51%, northwest wind at 7. Here are some observations around California and western Nevada. It was sunny, with a temperature of 74 at San Diego, and 64 at Mammoth Lakes. It was mostly sunny, with a temperature of 75 at Los Angeles, and 56 at South Lake Tahoe. At Truckee, it was partly sunny, with a temperature of 57. It was cloudy, with a temperature of 73 at Sacramento, 64 at Reno, and 53 at Blue Canyon. Local temperature reports around San Francisco Bay for 12 p.m. Downtown San Francisco was 68 degrees. Oakland Museum was 70 degrees. Redwood City was 73 degrees. San Rafael was 65 degrees. The area forecast for the South Bay, including the San Jose metro area and the Santa Clara Valley. For the rest of today, mostly sunny. Highs in the lower 70s by the bay, mid to upper 70s inland. South winds up to 5 miles per hour, becoming west 5 to 15 miles per hour in the afternoon. For tonight, mostly clear until midnight, then becoming partly cloudy. Patchy fog after midnight. Lows in the 50s. Northwest winds 5 to 10 miles per hour, becoming south after midnight. And on Thursday, partly cloudy. Patchy fog in the morning. A slight chance of rain in the morning. Highs in the upper 60s by the bay, mid to upper 70s inland. Southeast winds up to 5 miles per hour, becoming west in the afternoon. For the Thursday night, partly cloudy. A slight chance of rain. Lows in the 50s. Northwest winds 5 to 10 miles per hour. For Friday, partly cloudy in the morning, then becoming sunny. Patchy fog in the morning. Highs in the upper 60s by the bay to the 70s inland. Northwest winds 5 to 10 miles per hour, and on Friday night, clear. Lows in the 50s Saturday through Tuesday. Mostly clear. Highs from the lower 70s to mid 80s, lows from the 50s to lower 60s. High temperatures today and lows tonight for these selected cities: San Jose, 74 and 57, Mountain View, 71 and 58, Morgan Hill, 79 and 55. The area forecast for the Monterey Bay and Salinas Valley. For the rest of today, partly cloudy early in the afternoon, then becoming mostly sunny. Highs in the upper 60s at the coast to the mid 70s inland. West winds 5 to 15 miles per hour. For tonight, partly cloudy until midnight, then becoming mostly cloudy. Patchy fog after midnight. A slight chance of drizzle after midnight. Lows in the mid-50s. West winds 5 to 10 miles per hour. And on Thursday, partly cloudy. Patchy fog in the morning. A slight chance of drizzle in the morning. Highs in the upper 60s at the coast to the mid-70s inland. West winds up to 5 miles per hour, increasing to 5 to 15 miles per hour in the afternoon. For the Thursday night, mostly cloudy. A slight chance of rain after midnight. Lows in the mid-50s. West winds 5 to 10 miles per hour. For Friday, partly cloudy.

Cloudy in the morning, then becoming mostly sunny. Highs in the mid-60s at the coast to the lower 70s inland. West winds 5 to 10 miles per hour, and on Friday night, mostly clear. Lows in the mid-50s for the Saturday. Partly cloudy in the morning, then becoming sunny. Patchy fog. Highs from the mid-60s to upper 70s for Saturday night, mostly clear until midnight, then becoming partly cloudy. Lows in the mid-50s Sunday through Labor Day. Partly cloudy. Highs from the mid-60s to lower 80s. Lows in the mid-50s Monday night, mostly clear until midnight, then becoming partly cloudy. Lows in the upper 50s Tuesday. Partly cloudy in the morning, then becoming mostly sunny. Highs from the upper 60s to lower 80s. High temperatures today and lows tonight for the selected cities: Santa Cruz, 70 and 54, Monterey, 67 and 56, Salinas, 67 and 56, Hollister, 74 and 54, King City, 74 and 53. The weather overview for the Bay Area and Central Coast: well below normal temperatures with beneficial light rain chances through Thursday, gradual warming and drying trend with the return of the marine layer Friday into the weekend. The extended forecast for the Bay Area and Central Coast: Friday and Friday night, mostly clear. Patchy fog after midnight. Highs 55 to 80. Lows 45 to 60. Saturday and Saturday night, mostly clear. Patchy fog in the morning. Highs 60 to 85. Lows 50 to 60. Sunday and Sunday night, mostly clear. Highs 60 to 80. Lows 50 to 60. Labor Day and Monday night, mostly clear. Highs 65 to 90. Lows 50 to 65. Tuesday, mostly sunny. Warmer. Highs 65 to 90. Sunrise, sunset, and tidal information for the San Francisco Bay Area for Wednesday, September 2. The sunrise today, 6:40 a.m. The sunset tonight, 7:38 p.m. Tidal data at the Golden Gate for today. High tide, 04:06 a.m. at 4.30 feet. Low tide, 8:54 a.m. at 2.43 feet. High tide, 3:32 p.m. at 6.12 feet. Low tide, 10:23 p.m. at 0.52 feet. Here are the buoy observations for noon Pacific Daylight Time. An offshore buoy, 6 winds northwest at 60 knots, pressure 1016.0 millibars. An offshore buoy, 59 winds southwest at 60 knots, water temperature 66, pressure 1015.1 millibars. At buoy 14 near Point Arena, winds southeast at 12 knots, water temperature 57, pressure 1017.5 millibars. At buoy 13 near Bodega Bay, winds southeast at 2 knots, pressure 1018.2 millibars. At Point Reyes Wave Rider buoy, water temperature 61, seas 4 feet, every 9 seconds. At San Francisco buoy, winds north at 2 knots, pressure 1018.4 millibars, swell 3 feet, every 10 seconds. At Half Moon Bay buoy, winds south 10 knots, water temperature 62, pressure 1017.8 millibars, seas 3 feet, every 9 seconds. At Monterey buoy, winds east at 8 knots, water temperature 60, pressure 1018.0 millibars. At Point Sur, Wave Rider buoy, water temperature 62, seas 3 feet, every 10 seconds. At Cape San Martin buoy, winds calm, water temperature 64, pressure 1018.9 millibars. Synopsis for the Central California coast and bays, including the Monterey Bay, Greater Farallones, and Cordell Bank National Marine Sanctuaries: the light northwesterly breezes will continue through the week with occasional moderate gusts and slight to moderate wind-driven seas. Diurnal winds gradually increase Friday afternoon, and once again Saturday, especially in vicinity of Monterey Bay. Tropical cyclone activity will produce long-period southerly swell for Friday through the weekend. The marine forecast for San Pablo Bay, Suisun Bay, the West Delta, and the San Francisco Bay north of the Bay Bridge. For today, south wind 5 to 10 knots, becoming

southwest 10 to 15 knots late this morning and afternoon. A slight chance of rain and drizzle early this morning. For tonight, southwest wind 5 to 10 knots. A slight chance of drizzle after midnight. For Thursday, southwest wind 10 to 15 knots. A chance of drizzle. The marine forecast for Monterey Bay. For today, east wind around 5 knots, veering to south late this morning, veering to west this afternoon. Seas around 2 feet or less. Wave detail, northwest 2 feet at 9 seconds. A slight chance of very light drizzle this morning. Patchy fog late this morning. For tonight, west wind 5 to 10 knots, easing to around 5 knots after midnight. Seas around 3 feet. Wave detail, west 2 feet at 8 seconds. A slight chance of very light drizzle after midnight. Patchy fog after midnight. For Thursday, southeast wind around 5 knots, veering to southwest in the afternoon. Seas around 3 feet. Wave detail, west 3 feet at 9 seconds and south 2 feet at 11 seconds. A slight chance of rain and very light drizzle in the morning. Patchy fog in the morning. The coastal waters forecast from Pigeon Point to Point Pinos out to 10 nautical miles. For today, southeast wind 5 to 10 knots, veering to west late. Seas around 3 feet. Wave detail, northwest 2 feet at 10 seconds and south 2 feet at 12 seconds. For tonight, northwest wind around 5 knots. Seas 3 to 4 feet. Wave detail, northwest 3 feet at 9 seconds and south 2 feet at 12 seconds. For Thursday, south wind 5 to 10 knots. Seas 3 to 5 feet. Wave detail, west 3 feet at 9 seconds and south 2 feet at 12 seconds. A slight chance of rain. The area forecast for the peninsula, North Bay, and East Bay. For the rest of today, partly cloudy early in the afternoon, then becoming mostly sunny. Highs in the mid-60s at the coast to the upper 70s inland. Southwest winds 5 to 15 miles per hour. For tonight, mostly clear until midnight, then becoming partly cloudy. A slight chance of drizzle after midnight. Lows in the 50s. Southwest winds 5 to 10 miles per hour. And on Thursday, mostly cloudy in the morning, then becoming partly cloudy. A slight chance of rain in the morning. A slight chance of drizzle. Highs in the lower 60s at the coast to the upper 70s inland. Southwest winds 5 to 15 miles per hour. For the Thursday night, partly cloudy. Lows in the 50s. West winds 5 to 10 miles per hour. For Friday, partly cloudy in the morning, then becoming sunny. Highs in the lower 60s at the coast to the upper 70s inland. West winds 5 to 10 miles per hour, and on Friday night, mostly clear. Lows in the 50s Saturday through Tuesday. Mostly clear. Highs from the upper 60s to lower 80s. Lows from the 50s to lower 60s. High temperatures today and lows tonight for the selected cities. San Francisco, 68 and 57. San Francisco Airport, 71 and 58. Redwood City, 76 and 58. Oakland, 71 and 58. Fremont, 73 and 58. Concord, 80 and 58. Livermore, 79 and 55. San Rafael, 75 and 57. Santa Rosa, 72 and 52. Napa, 67 and 53. Fairfield, 74 and 58. These are the noon Pacific Daylight Time observations for the San Francisco and Monterey Bay areas on Wednesday, September 2nd. At San Francisco Airport, light rain was falling, temperature 68, dew point 59, relative humidity 73%, southwest wind at 17 miles an hour, gusting to 24, pressure 30.07 inches and rising. At Oakland Airport, it was partly sunny, temperature 69, dew point 58, relative humidity 67%, southwest wind at 5 miles an hour, pressure 30.07 inches and rising. At San Jose Airport, it was mostly sunny, temperature 75, dew point 55, relative

humidity 49%, southwest wind at 9 miles an hour, pressure 30.05 inches and steady. At Santa Rosa, it was partly sunny, temperature 69, south wind at 7, pressure 30.06 and rising. At Concord, it was cloudy, temperature 73, southwest wind at 7. At Livermore, it was cloudy, temperature 73, west wind at 10. At Monterey, it was sunny, temperature 69, northwest wind at 8, pressure 30.07 and falling. At Salinas, it was sunny, temperature 73, dew point 54, relative humidity 51%, northwest wind at 7. Here are some observations around California and western Nevada. It was sunny, with a temperature of 74 at San Diego, and 64 at Mammoth Lakes. At Los Angeles, it was mostly sunny, with a temperature of 75. It was partly sunny, with a temperature of 57 at Truckee, and 56 at South Lake Tahoe. It was cloudy, with a temperature of 73 at Sacramento, 64 at Reno, and 53 at Blue Canyon. Local temperature reports around San Francisco Bay for 12 p.m. Downtown San Francisco was 68 degrees. Oakland Museum was 70 degrees. Redwood City was 73 degrees. San Rafael was 65 degrees. The area forecast for the South Bay, including the San Jose metro area and the Santa Clara Valley. For the rest of today, mostly sunny. Highs in the lower 70s by the bay, mid to upper 70s inland. South winds up to 5 miles per hour, becoming west 5 to 15 miles per hour in the afternoon. For tonight, mostly clear until midnight, then becoming partly cloudy. Patchy fog after midnight. Lows in the 50s. Northwest winds 5 to 10 miles per hour, becoming south after midnight. And on Thursday, partly cloudy. Patchy fog in the morning. A slight chance of rain in the morning. Highs in the upper 60s by the bay, mid to upper 70s inland. Southeast winds up to 5 miles per hour, becoming west in the afternoon. For the Thursday night, partly cloudy. A slight chance of rain. Lows in the 50s. Northwest winds 5 to 10 miles per hour. For Friday, partly cloudy in the morning, then becoming sunny. Patchy fog in the morning. Highs in the upper 60s by the bay to the 70s inland. Northwest winds 5 to 10 miles per hour, and on Friday night, clear. Lows in the 50s Saturday through Tuesday. Mostly clear. Highs from the lower 70s to mid 80s, lows from the 50s to lower 60s. High temperatures today and lows tonight for these selected cities: San Jose, 74 and 57, Mountain View, 71 and 58, Morgan Hill, 79 and 55. The area forecast for the Monterey Bay and Salinas Valley. For the rest of today, partly cloudy early in the afternoon, then becoming mostly sunny. Highs in the upper 60s at the coast to the mid 70s inland. West winds 5 to 15 miles per hour. For tonight, partly cloudy until midnight, then becoming mostly cloudy. Patchy fog after midnight. A slight chance of drizzle after midnight. Lows in the mid-50s. West winds 5 to 10 miles per hour. And on Thursday, partly cloudy. Patchy fog in the morning. A slight chance of drizzle in the morning. Highs in the upper 60s at the coast to the mid-70s inland. West winds up to 5 miles per hour, increasing to 5 to 15 miles per hour in the afternoon. For the Thursday night, mostly cloudy. A slight chance of rain after midnight. Lows in the mid-50s. West winds 5 to 10 miles per hour. For Friday, partly cloudy in the morning, then becoming mostly sunny. Highs in the mid-60s at the coast to the lower 70s inland. West winds 5 to 10 miles per hour, and on Friday night, mostly clear. Lows in the mid-50s for the Saturday. Partly cloudy in the morning, then becoming sunny. Patchy fog. Highs from the mid-60s to upper 70s for Saturday night, mostly clear until midnight, then becoming partly clear.

cloudy. Lows in the mid-50s Sunday through Labor Day. Partly cloudy. Highs from the mid-60s to lower 80s. Lows in the mid-50s Monday night. Mostly clear until midnight, then becoming partly cloudy. Lows in the upper 50s Tuesday. Partly cloudy in the morning, then becoming mostly sunny. Highs from the upper 60s to lower 80s. High temperatures today and lows tonight for the selected cities: Santa Cruz, 70 and 54, Monterrey, 67 and 56, Salinas, 67 and 56, Hollister, 74 and 54, King City, 74 and 53. 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This broadcast originates from the National Weather Service office located in Monterey, California, and serves the South Bay and Monterey Bay Area, including the city of San Jose, Monterey, Salinas, and Santa Cruz. The weather overview for the Bay Area and Central Coast, well below normal temperatures with beneficial light rain chances through Thursday, gradual warming and drying trend with the return of the marine layer Friday into the weekend. The extended forecast for the Bay Area and Central Coast, Friday and Friday night, mostly clear. Patchy fog after midnight. Highs 55 to 80. Lows 45 to 60. Saturday and Saturday night, mostly clear. Patchy fog in the morning. Highs 60 to 85. Lows 50 to 60. Sunday and Sunday night, mostly clear. Highs 60 to 80. Lows 50 to 60. Labor Day and Monday night, mostly clear. Highs 65 to 90. Lows 50 to 65. Tuesday, mostly sunny. Warmer. Highs 65 to 90. Sunrise, sunset, and tidal information for the San Francisco Bay Area for Wednesday, September 2. The sunrise today, 6:40 a.m. The sunset tonight, 7:38 p.m. Tidal data at the Golden Gate for today. High tide, 04:06 a.m. at 4.30 feet. Low tide, 8:54 a.m. at 2.43 feet. High tide, 3:32 p.m. at 6.12 feet. Low tide, 10:23 p.m. at 0.52 feet. Here are the buoy observations for noon Pacific Daylight Time. An offshore buoy 6, winds northwest at 16 knots, pressure 1,016.0 millibars. An offshore buoy 59, winds southwest at 16 knots, water temperature 66, pressure 1,015.1 millibars. At buoy 14 near Point Arena, winds southeast at 12 knots, water temperature 57, pressure 1,017.5 millibars. At buoy 13 near Bodega Bay, winds southeast at 2 knots, pressure 1,018.2 millibars. At Point Reyes Wave Rider buoy, water temperature 61, seas 4 feet, every 9 seconds. At San Francisco buoy, winds north at 2 knots, pressure 1,018.4 millibars, swell 3 feet, every 10 seconds. At Half Moon Bay buoy, winds south 10 knots, water temperature 62, pressure 1,017.8 millibars, seas 3 feet, every 9 seconds. At Monterey buoy, winds east at 8 knots, water temperature 60, pressure 1,018.0 millibars. At Point Sur, Wave Rider buoy, water temperature 62, seas 3 feet, every 10 seconds. At Cape San Martin buoy, winds calm, water temperature 64, pressure 1,018.9 millibars. Synopsis for the Central California coast and bays, including the Monterey Bay, Greater Farallones, and Cordell Bank National Marine Sanctuaries, the light northwesterly breezes will continue through the week with occasional moderate gusts and slight to moderate wind-driven seas. Diurnal winds gradually increase Friday afternoon, and once again Saturday, especially in vicinity of Monterey Bay. Tropical cyclone activity will produce long-period southerly swell for Friday through the weekend. The marine forecast for San Pablo Bay, Suisun Bay, the West Delta, and the San Francisco Bay north of the Bay Bridge. For today, south wind 5 to 10 knots.

becoming southwest 10 to 15 knots late this morning and afternoon. A slight chance of rain and drizzle early this morning. For tonight, southwest wind 5 to 10 knots. A slight chance of drizzle after midnight. For Thursday, southwest wind 10 to 15 knots. A chance of drizzle. The marine forecast for Monterey Bay. For today, east wind around 5 knots, veering to south late this morning, veering to west this afternoon. Seas around 2 feet or less. Wave detail, northwest 2 feet at 9 seconds. A slight chance of very light drizzle this morning. Patchy fog late this morning. For tonight, west wind 5 to 10 knots, easing to around 5 knots after midnight. Seas around 3 feet. Wave detail, west 2 feet at 8 seconds. A slight chance of very light drizzle after midnight. Patchy fog after midnight. For Thursday, southeast wind around 5 knots, veering to southwest in the afternoon. Seas around 3 feet. Wave detail, west 3 feet at 9 seconds and south 2 feet at 11 seconds. A slight chance of rain and very light drizzle in the morning. Patchy fog in the morning. The coastal waters forecast from Pigeon Point to Point Pinos out to 10 nautical miles. For today, southeast wind 5 to 10 knots, veering to west late. Seas around 3 feet. Wave detail, northwest 2 feet at 10 seconds and south 2 feet at 12 seconds. For tonight, northwest wind around 5 knots. Seas 3 to 4 feet. Wave detail, northwest 3 feet at 9 seconds and south 2 feet at 12 seconds. For Thursday, south wind 5 to 10 knots. Seas 3 to 5 feet. Wave detail, west 3 feet at 9 seconds and south 2 feet at 12 seconds. A slight chance of rain. The area forecast for the peninsula, North Bay, and East Bay. For the rest of today, partly cloudy early in the afternoon, then becoming mostly sunny. Highs in the mid-60s at the coast to the upper 70s inland. Southwest winds 5 to 15 miles per hour. For tonight, mostly clear until midnight, then becoming partly cloudy. A slight chance of drizzle after midnight. Lows in the 50s. Southwest winds 5 to 10 miles per hour. And on Thursday, mostly cloudy in the morning, then becoming partly cloudy. A slight chance of rain in the morning. A slight chance of drizzle. Highs in the lower 60s at the coast to the east. Mostly cloudy in the morning, then becoming partly cloudy. A slight chance of rain in the morning. A slight chance of drizzle. Highs in the lower 60s at the coast to the upper 70s inland. Southwest winds 5 to 15 miles per hour. For the Thursday night, partly cloudy. Lows in the 50s. West winds 5 to 10 miles per hour. For Friday, partly cloudy in the morning, then becoming sunny. Highs in the lower 60s at the coast to the upper 70s inland. West winds 5 to 10 miles per hour, and on Friday night, mostly clear. Lows in the 50s Saturday through Tuesday. Mostly clear. Highs from the upper 60s to lower 80s, lows from the 50s to lower 60s. High temperatures today and lows tonight for the selected cities: San Francisco, 68 and 57, San Francisco Airport, 71 and 58, Redwood City, 76 and 58, Oakland, 71 and 58, Fremont, 73 and 58, Concord, 80 and 58, Livermore, 79 and 55, San Rafael, 75 and 57, Santa Rosa, 72 and 52, Napa, 67 and 53, Fairfield, 74 and 58. These are the noon Pacific Daylight Time observations for the San Francisco and Monterey Bay areas on Wednesday, September 2nd. At San Francisco Airport, light rain was falling, temperature 68, dew point 59, relative humidity 73%, southwest wind at 17 miles an hour, gusting to 24, pressure 30.07 inches and rising. At Oakland Airport, it was partly sunny, temperature 69, dew point 58, relative humidity 67%, southwest

at 5 miles an hour, pressure 30.07 inches and rising. At San Jose Airport, it was mostly sunny, temperature 75, dew point 55, relative humidity 49%, southwest wind at 9 miles an hour, pressure 30.05 inches and steady. At Santa Rosa, it was partly sunny, temperature 69, south wind at 7, pressure 30.06 and rising. At Concord, it was cloudy, temperature 73, southwest wind at 7. At Livermore, it was cloudy, temperature 73, west wind at 10. At Monterey, it was sunny, temperature 69, northwest wind at 8, pressure 30.07 and falling. At Salinas, it was sunny, temperature 73, dew point 54, relative humidity 51%, northwest wind at 7. Here are some observations around California and western Nevada. It was sunny, with a temperature of 74 at San Diego, and 64 at Mammoth Lakes. At Los Angeles, it was mostly sunny, with a temperature of 75. It was partly sunny, with a temperature of 57 at Truckee, and 56 at South Lake Tahoe. It was cloudy, with a temperature of 73 at Sacramento, 64 at Reno, and 53 at Blue Canyon. Local temperature reports around San Francisco Bay for 12 p.m. Downtown San Francisco was 68 degrees. Oakland Museum was 70 degrees. Redwood City was 73 degrees. San Rafael was 65 degrees. The area forecast for the South Bay, including the San Jose metro area and the Santa Clara Valley. For the rest of today, mostly sunny. Highs in the lower 70s by the bay, mid to upper 70s inland. South winds up to 5 miles per hour, becoming west 5 to 15 miles per hour in the afternoon. For tonight, mostly clear until midnight, then becoming partly cloudy. Patchy fog after midnight. Lows in the 50s. Northwest winds 5 to 10 miles per hour, becoming south after midnight. And on Thursday, partly cloudy. Patchy fog in the morning. A slight chance of rain in the morning. Highs in the upper 60s by the bay, mid to upper 70s inland. Southeast winds up to 5 miles per hour, becoming west in the afternoon. For the Thursday night, partly cloudy. A slight chance of rain. Lows in the 50s. Northwest winds 5 to 10 miles per hour. For Friday, partly cloudy in the morning, then becoming sunny. Patchy fog in the morning. Highs in the upper 60s by the bay to the 70s inland. Northwest winds 5 to 10 miles per hour, and on Friday night, clear. Lows in the 50s Saturday through Tuesday. Mostly clear. Highs from the lower 70s to mid 80s, lows from the 50s to lower 60s. High temperatures today and lows tonight for the selected cities: San Jose, 74 and 57, Mountain View, 71 and 58, Morgan Hill, 79 and 55. The area forecast for the Monterey Bay and Salinas Valley? For the rest of today? Partly cloudy early in the afternoon, then becoming mostly sunny. Highs in the upper 60s at the coast to the mid-70s inland. West winds 5 to 15 miles per hour. For tonight, partly cloudy until midnight, then becoming mostly cloudy. Patchy fog after midnight. A slight chance of drizzle after midnight. Lows in the mid-50s. West winds 5 to 10 miles per hour. And on Thursday, partly cloudy. Patchy fog in the morning. A slight chance of drizzle in the morning. Highs in the upper 60s at the coast to the mid-70s inland. West winds up to 5 miles per hour, increasing to 5 to 15 miles per hour in the afternoon. For the Thursday night, mostly cloudy. A slight chance of rain after midnight. Lows in the mid-50s. West winds 5 to 10 miles per hour. For Friday, partly cloudy in the morning, then becoming mostly sunny. Highs in the mid-60s at the coast to the lower 70s inland. West winds 5 to 10 miles per hour, and on Friday night, mostly clear. Lows in the mid-50s.

Saturday. Partly cloudy in the morning, then becoming sunny. Patchy fog. Highs from the mid-60s to upper 70s for Saturday night. Mostly clear until midnight, then becoming partly cloudy. Lows in the mid-50s Sunday through Labor Day. Partly cloudy. Highs from the mid-60s to lower 80s. Lows in the mid-50s Monday night. Mostly clear until midnight, then becoming partly cloudy. Lows in the upper 50s Tuesday. Partly cloudy in the morning, then becoming mostly sunny. Highs from the upper 60s to lower 80s. High temperatures today and lows tonight for the selected cities. Santa Cruz, 70 and 54. Monterey, 67 and 56. Salinas, 67 and 56. Hollister, 74 and 54. King City, 74 and 53. The weather overview for the Bay Area and Central Coast, well below normal temperatures with beneficial, light rain chances through Thursday, gradual warming and drying trend with the return of the marine layer Friday into the weekend. The extended forecast for the Bay Area and Central Coast, Friday and Friday night, mostly clear. Patchy fog after midnight. Highs 55 to 80. Lows 45 to 60. Saturday and Saturday night, mostly clear. Patchy fog in the morning. Highs 60 to 85. Lows 50 to 60. Sunday and Sunday night, mostly clear. Highs 60 to 80. Lows 50 to 60. Labor Day and Monday night, mostly clear. Highs 65 to 90. Lows 50 to 65. Tuesday, mostly sunny. Warmer. Highs 65 to 90. Sunrise, sunset, and tidal information for the San Francisco Bay Area for Wednesday, September 2. The sunrise today, 6:40 a.m. The sunset tonight, 7:38 p.m. Tidal data at the Golden Gate for today. High tide, 04:06 a.m. at 4.30 feet. Low tide, 8:54 a.m. at 2.43 feet. High tide, 3:32 p.m. at 6.12 feet. Low tide, 10:23 p.m. at 0.52 feet. Here are the buoy observations for noon Pacific Daylight Time. An offshore buoy 6 winds northwest at 60 knots, pressure 1016.0 millibars. An offshore buoy 59 winds southwest at 60 knots, water temperature 66, pressure 1015.1 millibars. At buoy 14 near Point Arena, winds southeast at 12 knots, water temperature 57, pressure 1017.5 millibars. At buoy 13 near Bodega Bay, winds southeast at 2 knots, pressure 1018.2 millibars. At Point Reyes Wave Rider buoy, water temperature 61, seas 4 feet, every 9 seconds. At San Francisco buoy, winds north at 2 knots, pressure 1018.4 millibars, swell 3 feet, every 10 seconds. At Half Moon Bay buoy, winds south 10 knots, water temperature 62, pressure 1017.8 millibars, seas 3 feet, every 9 seconds. At Monterey buoy, winds east at 8 knots, water temperature 60, pressure 1018.0 millibars. At Point Sur, Wave Rider buoy, water temperature 62, seas 3 feet, every 10 seconds. At Cape San Martin buoy, winds calm, water temperature 64, pressure 1018.9 millibars. Synopsis for the Central California coast and bays, including the Monterey Bay, Greater Farallones, and Cordell Bank National Marine Sanctuaries, the light northwesterly breezes will continue through the week with occasional moderate gusts and slight to moderate wind-driven seas. Diurnal winds gradually increase Friday afternoon, and once again Saturday, especially in vicinity of Monterey Bay. Tropical cyclone activity will produce long-period southerly swell for Friday through the weekend. The marine forecast for San Pablo Bay, Suisun Bay, the West Delta, and the San Francisco Bay north of the Bay Bridge. For today, south wind 5 to 10 knots, becoming southwest 10 to 15 knots late this morning and afternoon. A slight chance of rain and drizzle early this morning. For tonight, southwest wind 5 to 10 knots. A slight chance of drizzle.

0: little after midnight. For Thursday, southwest wind 10 to 15 knots. A chance of drizzle. The marine forecast for Monterey Bay. For today, east wind around 5 knots, veering to south late this morning, veering to west this afternoon. Seas around 2 feet or less. Wave detail, northwest 2 feet at 9 seconds. A slight chance of very light drizzle this morning. Patchy fog late this morning. For tonight, west wind 5 to 10 knots, easing to around 5 knots after midnight. Seas around 3 feet. Wave detail, west 2 feet at 8 seconds. A slight chance of very light drizzle after midnight. Patchy fog after midnight. For Thursday, southeast wind around 5 knots, veering to southwest in the afternoon. Seas around 3 feet. Wave detail, west 3 feet at 9 seconds and south 2 feet at 11 seconds. A slight chance of rain and very light drizzle in the morning. Patchy fog in the morning. The coastal waters forecast from Pigeon Point to Point Pinos out to 10 nautical miles. For today, southeast wind 5 to 10 knots, veering to west late. Seas around 3 feet. Wave detail, northwest 2 feet at 10 seconds and south 2 feet at 12 seconds. For tonight, northwest wind around 5 knots. Seas 3 to 4 feet. Wave detail, northwest 3 feet at 9 seconds and south 2 feet at 12 seconds. For Thursday, south wind 5 to 10 knots. Seas 3 to 5 feet. Wave detail, west 3 feet at 9 seconds and south 2 feet at 12 seconds. A slight chance of rain. The area forecast for the peninsula, North Bay, and East Bay. For the rest of today, partly cloudy early in the afternoon, then becoming mostly sunny. Highs in the mid-60s at the coast to the upper 70s inland. Southwest winds 5 to 15 miles per hour. For tonight, mostly clear until midnight, then becoming partly cloudy. A slight chance of drizzle after midnight. Lows in the 50s. Southwest winds 5 to 10 miles per hour. And on Thursday, mostly cloudy in the morning, then becoming partly cloudy. A slight chance of rain in the morning. A slight chance of drizzle. Highs in the lower 60s at the coast to the upper 70s inland. Southwest winds 5 to 15 miles per hour. For the Thursday night, partly cloudy. Lows in the 50s. West winds 5 to 10 miles per hour. For Friday, partly cloudy in the morning, then becoming sunny. Highs in the lower 60s at the coast to the upper 70s inland. West winds 5 to 10 miles per hour, and on Friday night, mostly clear. Lows in the 50s Saturday through Tuesday. Mostly clear. Highs from the upper 60s to lower 80s. Lows from the 50s to lower 60s. High temperatures today and lows tonight for the selected cities. San Francisco, 68 and 57. San Francisco Airport, 71 and 58. Redwood City, 76 and 58. Oakland, 71 and 58. Fremont, 73 and 58. Concord, 80 and 58. Livermore, 79 and 55. San Rafael, 75 and 57, Santa Rosa, 72 and 52, Napa, 67 and 53, Fairfield, 74 and 58. These are the noon Pacific Daylight Time observations for the San Francisco and Monterey Bay areas on Wednesday, September 2nd. At San Francisco Airport, light rain was falling, temperature 68, dew point 59, relative humidity 73%, southwest wind at 17 miles an hour, gusting to 24, pressure 30.07 inches and rising. At Oakland Airport, it was partly sunny, temperature 69, dew point 58, relative humidity 67%, southwest wind at 5 miles an hour, pressure 30.07 inches and rising. At San Jose Airport, it was mostly sunny, temperature 75, dew point 55, relative humidity 49%, southwest wind at 9 miles an hour, pressure 30.05 inches and steady. At Santa Rosa, it was partly sunny, temperature 69, south wind at 7, pressure 30.06 and rising. At Concord, it was cloudy, temperature 73, southwest wind at 7. At Livermore, it was cloudy, temperature 73, west wind at 10. At Monterey, it was sunny, temperature 69, northwest wind at 8, pressure 30.07 and falling. At Salinas, it was sunny, temperature 73, dew point 54, relative humidity 51%, northwest wind at 7. Here are some observations around California and western Nevada. It was sunny, with a temperature of 74 at San Diego, and 64 at Mammoth Lakes. At Los Angeles, it was mostly sunny, with a temperature of 75. It was partly sunny, with a temperature of 57 at Truckee, and 56 at South Lake Tahoe. It was cloudy, with a temperature of 73 at Sacramento, 64 at Reno, and 53 at Blue Canyon. Local temperature reports around San Francisco Bay for 12 p.m. Downtown San Francisco was 68 degrees. Oakland Museum was 70 degrees. Redwood City was 73 degrees. San Rafael was 65 degrees. The area forecast for the South Bay, including the San Jose metro area and the Santa Clara Valley. For the rest of today, mostly sunny. Highs in the lower 70s by the bay, mid to upper 70s inland. South winds up to 5 miles per hour, becoming west 5 to 15 miles per hour in the afternoon. For tonight, mostly clear until midnight, then becoming partly cloudy. Patchy fog after midnight. Lows in the 50s. Northwest winds 5 to 10 miles per hour, becoming south after midnight. And on Thursday, partly cloudy. Patchy fog in the morning. A slight chance of rain in the morning. Highs in the upper 60s by the bay, mid to upper 70s inland. Southeast winds up to 5 miles per hour, becoming west in the afternoon. For the Thursday night, partly cloudy. A slight chance of rain. Lows in the 50s. Northwest winds 5 to 10 miles per hour. For Friday, partly cloudy in the morning, then becoming sunny. Patchy fog in the morning. Highs in the upper 60s by the bay to the 70s inland. Northwest winds 5 to 10 miles per hour, and on Friday night, clear. Lows in the 50s Saturday through Tuesday. Mostly clear. Highs from the lower 70s to mid 80s, lows from the 50s to lower 60s. High temperatures today and lows tonight for these selected cities: San Jose, 74 and 57, Mountain View, 71 and 58, Morgan Hill, 79 and 55. The area forecast for the Monterey Bay and Salinas Valley? For the rest of today? Partly cloudy early in the afternoon, then becoming mostly sunny. Highs in the upper 60s at the coast to the mid 70s inland. West winds 5 to 15 miles per hour. For tonight, partly cloudy until midnight, then becoming mostly cloudy. Patchy fog after midnight. A slight chance of drizzle after midnight. Lows in the mid-50s. West winds 5 to 10 miles per hour. And on Thursday, partly cloudy. Patchy fog in the morning. A slight chance of drizzle in the morning. Highs in the upper 60s at the coast to the mid-70s inland. West winds up to 5 miles per hour, increasing to 5 to 15 miles per hour in the afternoon. For the Thursday night, mostly cloudy. A slight chance of rain after midnight. Lows in the mid-50s. West winds 5 to 10 miles per hour. For Friday, partly cloudy in the morning, then becoming mostly sunny. Highs in the mid-60s at the coast to the lower 70s inland. West winds 5 to 10 miles per hour, and on Friday night, mostly clear. Lows in the mid-50s for the Saturday. Partly cloudy in the morning, then becoming sunny. Patchy fog. Highs from the mid-60s to upper 70s for Saturday night. Mostly clear until midnight, then becoming partly cloudy. Lows in the mid-50s Sunday through Labor Day. Partly cloudy.
1: Highs from the mid-60s to lower 80s, lows in the mid-50s Monday night, mostly clear until midnight, then becoming partly cloudy.

lows in the upper 50s Tuesday. Partly cloudy in the morning, then becoming mostly sunny. Highs from the upper 60s to lower 80s high temperatures today and lows tonight for the selected cities, Santa Cruz, 70 and 54, Monterey, 67 and 56, Salinas, 67 and 56, Hollister, 74 and 54, King City, 74 and 53. 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This broadcast originates from the National Weather Service office located in Monterey, California, and serves the South Bay and Monterey Bay Area, including the city of San Jose, Monterey, Salinas, and Santa Cruz. The weather overview for the Bay Area and Central Coast, well below normal temperatures with beneficial, light rain chances through Thursday, gradual warming and drying trend with the return of the marine layer Friday into the weekend. The extended forecast for the Bay Area and Central Coast, Friday and Friday night, mostly clear. Patchy fog after midnight. Highs 55 to 80. Lows 45 to 60. Saturday and Saturday night, mostly clear. Patchy fog in the morning. High 60 to 85. Lows 50 to 60. Sunday and Sunday night, mostly clear. High 60 to 80. Lows 50 to 60. Labor Day and Monday night, mostly clear. High 65 to 90. Lows 50 to 65. Tuesday, mostly sunny. Warmer. High 65 to 90. Sunrise, sunset, and tidal information for the San Francisco Bay Area for Wednesday, September 2. The sunrise today, 6:40 a.m. The sunset tonight, 7:38 p.m. Tidal data at the Golden Gate for today. High tide, 04:06 a.m. at 4.30 feet. Low tide, 8:54 a.m. at 2.43 feet. High tide, 3:32 p.m. at 6.12 feet. Low tide, 10:23 p.m. at 0.52 feet. Here are the buoy observations for noon Pacific Daylight Time. An offshore buoy 6 winds northwest at 60 knots, pressure 1,016.0 millibars. An offshore buoy 59 winds southwest at 60 knots, water temperature 66, pressure 1,015.1 millibars. At buoy 14 near Point Arena, winds southeast at 12 knots, water temperature 57, pressure 1,017.5 millibars. At buoy 13 near Bodega Bay, winds southeast at 2 knots, pressure 1,018.2 millibars. At Point Reyes Wave Rider buoy, water temperature 61, seas 4 feet, every 9 seconds. At San Francisco buoy, winds north at 2 knots, pressure 1,018.4 millibars, swell 3 feet, every 10 seconds. At Half Moon Bay buoy, winds south 10 knots, water temperature 62, pressure 1,017.8 millibars, seas 3 feet, every 9 seconds. At Monterey buoy, winds east at 8 knots, water temperature 60, pressure 1,018.0 millibars. At Point Sur, Wave Rider buoy, water temperature 62, seas 3 feet, every 10 seconds. At Cape San Martin buoy, winds calm, water temperature 64, pressure 1,018.9 millibars. Synopsis for the Central California coast and bays, including the Monterey Bay, Greater Farallones, and Cordell Bank National Marine Sanctuaries, the light northwesterly breezes will continue through the week with occasional moderate gusts and slight to moderate wind-driven seas. Diurnal winds gradually increase Friday afternoon, and once again Saturday, especially in vicinity of Monterey Bay. Tropical cyclone activity will produce long-period southerly swell for Friday through the weekend. The marine forecast for San Pablo Bay, Suisun Bay, the West Delta, and the San Francisco Bay north of the Bay Bridge. For today, south wind 5 to 10 knots, becoming southwest 10 to 15 knots late this morning and afternoon. A slight chance of rain and drizzle early this morning. For tonight, southwest wind 5 to 10 knots,

slight chance of very light drizzle after midnight. Patchy fog after midnight. For Thursday, southeast wind around 5 knots, veering to southwest in the afternoon. Seas around 3 feet. Wave detail, west 3 feet at 9 seconds and south 2 feet at 11 seconds. A slight chance of rain and very light drizzle in the morning. Patchy fog in the morning. The coastal waters forecast from Pigeon Point to Point Pinos out to 10 nautical miles. For today, southeast wind 5 to 10 knots, veering to west late. Seas around 3 feet. Wave detail, northwest 2 feet at 10 seconds and south 2 feet at 12 seconds. For tonight, northwest wind around 5 knots. Seas 3 to 4 feet. Wave detail, northwest 3 feet at 9 seconds and south 2 feet at 12 seconds. For Thursday, south wind 5 to 10 knots. Seas 3 to 5 feet. Wave detail, west 3 feet at 9 seconds and south 2 feet at 12 seconds. A slight chance of rain. The area forecast for the peninsula, North Bay, and East Bay. For the rest of today, partly cloudy early in the afternoon, then becoming mostly sunny. Highs in the mid-60s at the coast to the upper 70s inland. Southwest winds 5 to 15 miles per hour. For tonight, mostly clear until midnight, then becoming partly cloudy. A slight chance of drizzle after midnight. Lows in the 50s. Southwest winds 5 to 10 miles per hour. And on Thursday, mostly cloudy in the morning, then becoming partly cloudy. A slight chance of rain in the morning. A slight chance of drizzle. Highs in the lower 60s at the coast to the upper 70s inland. Southwest winds 5 to 15 miles per hour. For the Thursday night, partly cloudy. Lows in the 50s. West winds 5 to 10 miles per hour. For Friday, partly cloudy in the morning, then becoming sunny. Highs in the lower 60s at the coast to the upper 70s inland. West winds 5 to 10 miles per hour, and on Friday night, mostly clear. Lows in the 50s Saturday through Tuesday. Mostly clear. Highs from the upper 60s to lower 80s. Lows from the 50s to lower 60s. High temperatures today and lows tonight for these selected cities: San Francisco, 68 and 57. San Francisco Airport, 71 and 58. Redwood City, 76 and 58. Oakland, 71 and 58. Fremont, 73 and 58. Concord, 80 and 58. Livermore, 79 and 55. San Rafael, 75 and 57. Santa Rosa, 72 and 52. Napa, 67 and 53. Fairfield, 74 and 58. These are the 1 p.m. Pacific Daylight Time observations for the San Francisco and Monterey Bay areas on Wednesday, September 2nd. At San Francisco Airport, it was partly sunny, temperature 69, dew point 58, relative humidity 67%, southwest wind at 14 miles an hour, pressure 30.06 inches and falling. At Oakland Airport, it was partly sunny, temperature 71, dew point 59, relative humidity 65%, west wind at 14 miles an hour, pressure 30.06 inches and falling. At San Jose Airport, it was partly sunny, temperature 76, dew point 54, relative humidity 46%, south wind at 5 miles an hour, pressure 30.04 inches and falling. At Santa Rosa, it was mostly sunny, temperature 68, variable wind at 6, pressure 30.05 and falling. At Concord, it was cloudy, temperature 71, west wind at 13. At Livermore, it was cloudy, temperature 74, west wind at 10. At Monterey, it was sunny, temperature 72, southwest wind at 12, pressure 30.07 and steady. At Salinas, it was sunny, temperature 73, dew point 56, relative humidity 54%, northwest wind at 13. Here are some observations around California and western Nevada. It was sunny, with a temperature of 76 at San Diego, and 66 at Mammoth Lakes. It was mostly sunny, with a temperature of 76

Los Angeles, and 60 at South Lake Tahoe. It was partly sunny, with a temperature of 74 at Sacramento, 67 at Reno, and 57 at Truckee. At Blue Canyon, it was cloudy, with a temperature of 54. The area forecast for the South Bay, including the San Jose metro area and the Santa Clara Valley. For the rest of today, mostly sunny. Highs in the lower 70s by the bay, mid to upper 70s inland. South winds up to 5 miles per hour, becoming west 5 to 15 miles per hour in the afternoon. For tonight, mostly clear until midnight, then becoming partly cloudy. Patchy fog after midnight. Lows in the 50s. Northwest winds 5 to 10 miles per hour, becoming south after midnight. And on Thursday, partly cloudy. Patchy fog in the morning. A slight chance of rain in the morning. Highs in the upper 60s by the bay, mid to upper 70s inland. Southeast winds up to 5 miles per hour, becoming west in the afternoon. For the Thursday night, partly cloudy. A slight chance of rain. Lows in the 50s. Northwest winds 5 to 10 miles per hour. For Friday, partly cloudy in the morning, then becoming sunny. Patchy fog in the morning. Highs in the upper 60s by the bay to the 70s inland. Northwest winds 5 to 10 miles per hour, and on Friday night, clear. Lows in the 50s Saturday through Tuesday. Mostly clear. Highs from the lower 70s to mid 80s, lows from the 50s to lower 60s. High temperatures today and lows tonight for these selected cities: San Jose, 74 and 57, Mountain View, 71 and 58, Morgan Hill, 79 and 55. The area forecast for the Monterey Bay and Salinas Valley? For the rest of today? Partly cloudy early in the afternoon, then becoming mostly sunny. Highs in the upper 60s at the coast to the mid-70s inland. West winds 5 to 15 miles per hour. For tonight, partly cloudy until midnight, then becoming mostly cloudy. Patchy fog after midnight. A slight chance of drizzle after midnight. Lows in the mid-50s. West winds 5 to 10 miles per hour. And on Thursday, partly cloudy. Patchy fog in the morning. A slight chance of drizzle in the morning. Highs in the upper 60s at the coast to the mid-70s inland. West winds up to 5 miles per hour, increasing to 5 to 15 miles per hour in the afternoon. For the Thursday night, mostly cloudy. A slight chance of rain after midnight. Lows in the mid-50s. West winds 5 to 10 miles per hour. For Friday, partly cloudy in the morning, then becoming mostly sunny. Highs in the mid-60s at the coast to the lower 70s inland. West winds 5 to 10 miles per hour, and on Friday night, mostly clear. Lows in the mid-50s for the Saturday. Partly cloudy in the morning, then becoming sunny. Patchy fog. Highs from the mid-60s to upper 70s for Saturday night. Mostly clear until midnight, then becoming partly cloudy. Lows in the mid-50s Sunday through Labor Day. Partly cloudy. Highs from the mid-60s to lower 80s. Lows in the mid-50s Monday night. Mostly clear until midnight, then becoming partly cloudy. Lows in the upper 50s Tuesday. Partly cloudy in the morning, then becoming mostly sunny. Highs from the upper 60s to lower 80s. High temperatures today and lows tonight for the selected cities: Santa Cruz, 70 and 54, Monterey, 67 and 56, Salinas, 67 and 56, Hollister, 74 and 54, King City, 74 and 53. The weather overview for the Bay Area and Central Coast: well below normal temperatures with beneficial, light rain chances through Thursday, gradual warming and drying trend with the return of the marine layer Friday into the weekend. The extended forecast for the Bay Area and Central Coast: Friday and Friday night, mostly clear. Patchy fog after midnight. Highs 55 to 80. Lows 45 to 60. Saturday and Saturday night, mostly clear. Patchy fog in the morning. Highs 60 to 85. Lows 50 to 60.

Sunday night, mostly clear. High 60 to 80. Lows 50 to 60. Labor Day and Monday night, mostly clear. High 65 to 90. Lows 50 to 65. Tuesday, mostly sunny. Warmer. High 65 to 90. Sunrise, sunset, and tidal information for the San Francisco Bay Area for Wednesday, September 2. The sunset tonight, 7:37 p.m. The sunrise tomorrow, 6:42 a.m. The sunset tomorrow, 7:35 p.m. Tidal data at the Golden Gate for the afternoon and evening hours today and the morning hours of tomorrow. High tide, 3:32 p.m. at 6.12 feet. Low tide, 10:23 p.m. at 0.52 feet. High tide, 5:34 a.m. at 4.3 feet. Low tide, 9:45 a.m. at 2.99 feet. Here are the buoy observations for 1 p.m. Pacific Daylight Time. An offshore buoy 6 winds northwest at 12 knots, pressure 1016.1 millibars. An offshore buoy 59 winds southwest at 60 knots, water temperature 66, pressure 1014.8 millibars. At buoy 14 near Point Arena, winds southeast at 12 knots, water temperature 57, pressure 1017.4 millibars. At buoy 13 near Bodega Bay, winds south at 4 knots, pressure 1017.9 millibars. At Point Reyes Wave Rider buoy, water temperature 62, seas 4 feet, every 9 seconds. At San Francisco Bay, winds west at 2 knots, water temperature 62, pressure 1018.2 millibars. At Half Moon Bay buoy, winds west 6 knots, water temperature 62, pressure 1018.4 millibars, seas 3 feet, every 10 seconds. At Monterey buoy, winds east at 4 knots, water temperature 60, pressure 1018.1 millibars. At Point Sur, Wave Rider buoy, water temperature 62, seas 3 feet, every 13 seconds. At Cape San Martin buoy, winds calm, water temperature 64, pressure 1018.7 millibars. Here are the buoy observations for 1 p.m. Pacific Daylight Time. Synopsis for the Central California coast and bays, including the Monterey Bay, Greater Farallones, and Cordell Bank National Marine Sanctuaries, the light northwesterly breezes will continue through the week with occasional moderate gusts and slight to moderate wind-driven seas. Diurnal winds gradually increase Friday afternoon, and once again Saturday, especially in vicinity of Monterey Bay. Tropical cyclone activity will produce long-period southerly swell for Friday through the weekend. The marine forecast for San Pablo Bay, Suisun Bay, the West Delta, and the San Francisco Bay north of the Bay Bridge. For today, south wind 5 to 10 knots, becoming southwest 10 to 15 knots late this morning and afternoon. A slight chance of rain and drizzle early this morning. For tonight, southwest wind 5 to 10 knots. A slight chance of drizzle after midnight. For Thursday, southwest wind 10 to 15 knots. A chance of drizzle. The marine forecast for Monterey Bay. For today, east wind around 5 knots, veering to south late this morning, veering to west this afternoon. Seas around 2 feet or less. Wave detail, northwest 2 feet at 9 seconds. A slight chance of very light drizzle this morning. Patchy fog late this morning. For tonight, west wind 5 to 10 knots, easing to around 5 knots after midnight. Seas around 3 feet. Wave detail, west 2 feet at 8 seconds. A slight chance of very light drizzle after midnight. Patchy fog after midnight. For Thursday, southeast wind around 5 knots, veering to southwest in the afternoon. Seas around 3 feet. Wave detail, west 3 feet at 9 seconds and south 2 feet at 11 seconds. A slight chance of rain and very light drizzle in the morning. Patchy fog in the morning. The coastal waters forecast from Pigeon Point to Point Pinos out to 10 nautical miles.

Bay. Southeast wind 5 to 10 knots, veering to west late. Seas around 3 feet. Wave detail, northwest 2 feet at 10 seconds and south 2 feet at 12 seconds. For tonight, northwest wind around 5 knots. Seas 3 to 4 feet. Wave detail, northwest 3 feet at 9 seconds and south 2 feet at 12 seconds. For Thursday, south wind 5 to 10 knots. Seas 3 to 5 feet. Wave detail, west 3 feet at 9 seconds and south 2 feet at 12 seconds. A slight chance of rain. The area forecast for the peninsula, North Bay, and East Bay. For the rest of today, partly cloudy early in the afternoon, then becoming mostly sunny. Highs in the mid-60s at the coast to the upper 70s inland. Southwest winds 5 to 15 miles per hour. For tonight, mostly clear until midnight, then becoming partly cloudy. A slight chance of drizzle after midnight. Lows in the 50s. Southwest winds 5 to 10 miles per hour. And on Thursday, mostly cloudy in the morning, then becoming partly cloudy. A slight chance of rain in the morning. A slight chance of drizzle. Highs in the lower 60s at the coast to the upper 70s inland. Southwest winds 5 to 15 miles per hour. For the Thursday night, partly cloudy. Lows in the 50s. West winds 5 to 10 miles per hour. For Friday, partly cloudy in the morning, then becoming sunny. Highs in the lower 60s at the coast to the upper 70s inland. West winds 5 to 10 miles per hour, and on Friday night, mostly clear. Lows in the 50s Saturday through Tuesday. Mostly clear. Highs from the upper 60s to lower 80s. Lows from the 50s to lower 60s. High temperatures today and lows tonight for the selected cities. San Francisco, 68 and 57. San Francisco Airport, 71 and 58. Redwood City, 76 and 58. Oakland, 71 and 58. Fremont, 73 and 58. Concord, 80 and 58. Livermore, 79 and 55. San Rafael, 75 and 57. Santa Rosa, 72 and 52. Napa, 67 and 53. Fairfield, 74 and 58. These are the 1 p.m. Pacific Daylight Time observations for the San Francisco and Monterey Bay areas on Wednesday, September 2nd. At San Francisco Airport, it was partly sunny, temperature 69, dew point 58, relative humidity 67%, southwest wind at 14 miles an hour, pressure 30.06 inches and falling. At Oakland Airport, it was partly sunny, temperature 71, dew point 59, relative humidity 65%, west wind at 14 miles an hour, pressure 30.06 inches and falling. At San Jose Airport, it was partly sunny, temperature 76, dew point 54, relative humidity 46%, south wind at 5 miles an hour, pressure 30.04 inches and falling. At Santa Rosa, it was mostly sunny, temperature 68, variable wind at 6, pressure 30.05 and falling. At Concord, it was cloudy, temperature 71, west wind at 13. At Livermore, it was cloudy, temperature 74, west wind at 10. At Monterey, it was sunny, temperature 72, southwest wind at 12, pressure 30.07 and steady. At Salinas, it was sunny, temperature 73, dew point 56, relative humidity 54%, northwest wind at 13. Here are some observations around California and western Nevada. It was sunny, with a temperature of 76 at San Diego, and 66 at Mammoth Lakes. It was mostly sunny, with a temperature of 76 at Los Angeles, and 60 at South Lake Tahoe. It was partly sunny, with a temperature of 74 at Sacramento, 67 at Reno, and 57 at Truckee. At Blue Canyon, it was cloudy, with a temperature of 54. Local temperature reports around San Francisco Bay for 1 p.m. Downtown San Francisco was 68 degrees. Oakland Museum was 72 degrees. Redwood City was 73 degrees. San Rafael was 67.

7 degrees. The area forecast for the South Bay, including the San Jose metro area and the Santa Clara Valley. For the rest of today, mostly sunny. Highs in the lower 70s by the bay, mid to upper 70s inland. South winds up to 5 miles per hour, becoming west 5 to 15 miles per hour in the afternoon. For tonight, mostly clear until midnight, then becoming partly cloudy. Patchy fog after midnight. Lows in the 50s. Northwest winds 5 to 10 miles per hour, becoming south after midnight. And on Thursday, partly cloudy. Patchy fog in the morning. A slight chance of rain in the morning. Highs in the upper 60s by the bay, mid to upper 70s inland. Southeast winds up to 5 miles per hour, becoming west in the afternoon. For the Thursday night, partly cloudy. A slight chance of rain. Lows in the 50s. Northwest winds 5 to 10 miles per hour. For Friday, partly cloudy in the morning, then becoming sunny. Patchy fog in the morning. Highs in the upper 60s by the bay to the 70s inland. Northwest winds 5 to 10 miles per hour, and on Friday night, clear. Lows in the 50s Saturday through Tuesday. Mostly clear. Highs from the lower 70s to mid 80s, lows from the 50s to lower 60s. High temperatures today and lows tonight for the selected cities: San Jose, 74 and 57, Mountain View, 71 and 58, Morgan Hill, 79 and 55. The area forecast for the Monterey Bay and Salinas Valley. For the rest of today, partly cloudy early in the afternoon, then becoming mostly sunny. Highs in the upper 60s at the coast to the mid-70s inland. West winds 5 to 15 miles per hour. For tonight, partly cloudy until midnight, then becoming mostly cloudy. Patchy fog after midnight. A slight chance of drizzle after midnight. Lows in the mid-50s. West winds 5 to 10 miles per hour. And on Thursday, partly cloudy. Patchy fog in the morning. A slight chance of drizzle in the morning. Highs in the upper 60s at the coast to the mid-70s inland. West winds up to 5 miles per hour, increasing to 5 to 15 miles per hour in the afternoon. For the Thursday night, mostly cloudy. A slight chance of rain after midnight. Lows in the mid-50s. West winds 5 to 10 miles per hour. For Friday, partly cloudy in the morning, then becoming mostly sunny. Highs in the mid-60s at the coast to the lower 70s inland. West winds 5 to 10 miles per hour, and on Friday night, mostly clear. Lows in the mid-50s for the Saturday. Partly cloudy in the morning, then becoming sunny. Patchy fog. Highs from the mid-60s to upper 70s for Saturday night. Mostly clear until midnight, then becoming partly cloudy. Lows in the mid-50s Sunday through Labor Day. Partly cloudy. Highs from the mid-60s to lower 80s. Lows in the mid-50s Monday night. Mostly clear until midnight, then becoming partly cloudy. Lows in the upper 50s Tuesday. Partly cloudy in the morning, then becoming mostly sunny. Highs from the upper 60s to lower 80s. High temperatures today and lows tonight for the selected cities: Santa Cruz, 70 and 54, Monterey, 67 and 56, Salinas, 67 and 56, Hollister, 74 and 54, King City, 74 and 53. 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This broadcast originates from the National Weather Service office located in Monterey, California, and serves the South Bay and Monterey Bay Area, including the cities of San Jose, Monterey, Salinas, and Santa Cruz. The weather overview for the Bay Area and Central Coast: well below normal temperatures with beneficial light rain chances through Thursday, gradual warming and drying trend with the return of the marine layer Friday into the weekend. The extended forecast for the Bay Area and Central Coast: Friday and Friday night, mostly clear. Patchy fog after midnight. Highs 55 to 80. Lows 45 to 60.

Saturday and Saturday night, mostly clear. Patchy fog in the morning. High 60 to 85. Lows 50 to 60. Sunday and Sunday night, mostly clear. High 60 to 80. Lows 50 to 60. Labor Day and Monday night, mostly clear. High 65 to 90. Lows 50 to 65. Tuesday, mostly sunny. Warmer. High 65 to 90. Sunrise, sunset, and tidal information for the San Francisco Bay Area for Wednesday, September 2. The sunset tonight, 7:37 p.m. The sunrise tomorrow, 6:42 a.m. The sunset tomorrow, 7:35 p.m. Tidal data at the Golden Gate for the afternoon and evening hours today and the morning hours of tomorrow. High tide, 3:32 p.m. at 6.12 feet. Low tide, 10:23 p.m. at 0.52 feet. High tide, 5:34 a.m. at 4.3 feet. Low tide, 9:45 a.m. at 2.99 feet. Here are the buoy observations for 1 p.m. Pacific Daylight Time. Synopsis for the Central California coast and bays, including the Monterey Bay, Greater Farallones, and Cordell Bank National Marine Sanctuaries, the light northwesterly breezes will continue through the week with occasional moderate gusts and slight to moderate wind-driven seas. Diurnal winds gradually increase Friday afternoon, and once again Saturday, especially in vicinity of Monterey Bay. Tropical cyclone activity will produce long-period southerly swell for Friday through the weekend. The marine forecast for San Pablo Bay, Suisun Bay, the West Delta, and the San Francisco Bay north of the Bay Bridge. For today, south wind 5 to 10 knots, becoming southwest 10 to 15 knots late this morning and afternoon. A slight chance of rain and drizzle early this morning. For tonight, southwest wind 5 to 10 knots. A slight chance of drizzle after midnight. For Thursday, southwest wind 10 to 15 knots. A chance of drizzle. The marine forecast for Monterey Bay. For today, east wind around 5 knots, veering to south late this morning, veering to west this afternoon. Seas around 2 feet or less. Wave detail, northwest 2 feet at 9 seconds. A slight chance of very light drizzle this morning. Patchy fog late this morning. For tonight, west wind 5 to 10 knots, easing to around 5 knots after midnight. Seas around 3 feet. Wave detail, west 2 feet at 8 seconds. A slight chance of very light drizzle after midnight. Patchy fog after midnight. For Thursday, southeast wind around 5 knots, veering to southwest in the afternoon. Seas around 3 feet. Wave detail, west 3 feet at 9 seconds and south 2 feet at 11 seconds. A slight chance of rain and very light drizzle in the morning. Patchy fog in the morning. The coastal waters forecast from Pigeon Point to Point Pinos out to 10 nautical miles. For today, southeast wind 5 to 10 knots, veering to west late. Seas around 3 feet. Wave detail, northwest 2 feet at 10 seconds and south 2 feet at 12 seconds. For tonight, northwest wind around 5 knots. Seas 3 to 4 feet. Wave detail, northwest 3 feet at 9 seconds and south 2 feet at 12 seconds. For Thursday, south wind 5 to 10 knots. Seas 3 to 5 feet. Wave detail, west 3 feet at 9 seconds and south 2 feet at 12 seconds. A slight chance of rain. The area forecast for the peninsula, North Bay, and East Bay. For the rest of today, partly cloudy early in the afternoon, then becoming mostly sunny. Highs in the mid-60s at the coast to the upper 70s inland. Southwest winds 5 to 15 miles per hour. For tonight, mostly clear until midnight, then becoming partly cloudy. A slight chance of drizzle after midnight. Lows in the 50s. Southwest winds 5 to 10 miles per hour. And on Thursday,

cloudy in the morning, then becoming partly cloudy. A slight chance of rain in the morning. A slight chance of drizzle. Highs in the lower 60s at the coast to the upper 70s inland. Southwest winds 5 to 15 miles per hour. For the Thursday night, partly cloudy. Lows in the 50s. West winds 5 to 10 miles per hour. For Friday, partly cloudy in the morning, then becoming sunny. Highs in the lower 60s at the coast to the upper 70s inland. West winds 5 to 10 miles per hour, and on Friday night, mostly clear. Lows in the 50s Saturday through Tuesday. Mostly clear. Highs from the upper 60s to lower 80s. Lows from the 50s to lower 60s. High temperatures today and lows tonight for the selected cities. San Francisco, 68 and 57. San Francisco Airport, 71 and 58. Redwood City, 76 and 58. Oakland, 71 and 58. Fremont, 73 and 58. Concord, 80 and 58. Livermore, 79 and 55. San Rafael, 75 and 57. Santa Rosa, 72 and 52. Napa, 67 and 53. Fairfield, 74 and 58. These are the 1 p.m. Pacific Daylight Time observations for the San Francisco and Monterey Bay areas on Wednesday, September 2nd. At San Francisco Airport, it was partly sunny, temperature 69, dew point 58, relative humidity 67%, southwest wind at 14 miles an hour, pressure 30.06 inches and falling. At Oakland Airport, it was partly sunny, temperature 71, dew point 59, relative humidity 65%, west wind at 14 miles an hour, pressure 30.06 inches and falling. At San Jose Airport, it was partly sunny, temperature 76, dew point 54, relative humidity 46%, south wind at 5 miles an hour, pressure 30.04 inches and falling. At Santa Rosa, it was mostly sunny, temperature 68, variable wind at 6, pressure 30.05 and falling. At Concord, 05 and falling. At Concord, it was cloudy, temperature 71, west wind at 13. At Livermore, it was cloudy, temperature 74, west wind at 10. At Monterey, it was sunny, temperature 72, southwest wind at 12, pressure 30.07 and steady. At Salinas, it was sunny, temperature 73, dew point 56, relative humidity 54%, northwest wind at 13. Here are some observations around California and western Nevada. It was sunny, with a temperature of 76 at San Diego, and 66 at Mammoth Lakes. It was mostly sunny, with a temperature of 76 at Los Angeles, and 60 at South Lake Tahoe. It was partly sunny, with a temperature of 74 at Sacramento, 67 at Reno, and 57 at Truckee. At Blue Canyon, it was cloudy, with a temperature of 54. Local temperature reports around San Francisco Bay for 1 p.m. Downtown San Francisco was 68 degrees. Oakland Museum was 72 degrees. Redwood City was 73 degrees. San Rafael was 67 degrees. The area forecast for the South Bay, including the San Jose metro area and the Santa Clara Valley. For the rest of today, mostly sunny. Highs in the lower 70s by the bay, mid to upper 70s inland. South winds up to 5 miles per hour, becoming west 5 to 15 miles per hour in the afternoon. For tonight, mostly clear until midnight, then becoming partly cloudy. Patchy fog after midnight. Lows in the 50s. Northwest winds 5 to 10 miles per hour, becoming south after midnight. And on Thursday, partly cloudy. Patchy fog in the morning. A slight chance of rain in the morning. Highs in the upper 60s by the bay, mid to upper 70s inland. Southeast winds up to 5 miles per hour, becoming west in the afternoon. For the Thursday night, partly cloudy. A slight chance of rain. Lows in the 50s. Northwest winds 5 to 10 miles per hour. For Friday, partly cloudy in the morning, then becoming

sunny. Patchy fog in the morning. Highs in the upper 60s by the bay to the 70s inland. Northwest winds 5 to 10 miles per hour, and on Friday night, clear. Lows in the 50s Saturday through Tuesday. Mostly clear. Highs from the lower 70s to mid 80s, lows from the 50s to lower 60s. High temperatures today and lows tonight for the selected cities: San Jose, 74 and 57, Mountain View, 71 and 58, Morgan Hill, 79 and 55. The area forecast for the Monterey Bay and Salinas Valley. For the rest of today, partly cloudy early in the afternoon, then becoming mostly sunny. Highs in the upper 60s at the coast to the mid-70s inland. West winds 5 to 15 miles per hour. For tonight, partly cloudy until midnight, then becoming mostly cloudy. Patchy fog after midnight. A slight chance of drizzle after midnight. Lows in the mid-50s. West winds 5 to 10 miles per hour. And on Thursday, partly cloudy. Patchy fog in the morning. A slight chance of drizzle in the morning. Highs in the upper 60s at the coast to the mid-70s inland. West winds up to 5 miles per hour, increasing to 5 to 15 miles per hour in the afternoon. For the Thursday night, mostly cloudy. A slight chance of rain after midnight. Lows in the mid-50s. West winds 5 to 10 miles per hour. For Friday, partly cloudy in the morning, then becoming mostly sunny. Highs in the mid-60s at the coast to the lower 70s inland. West winds 5 to 10 miles per hour, and on Friday night, mostly clear. Lows in the mid-50s for the Saturday. Partly cloudy in the morning, then becoming sunny. Patchy fog. Highs from the mid-60s to upper 70s for Saturday night. Mostly clear until midnight, then becoming partly cloudy. Lows in the mid-50s Sunday through Labor Day. Partly cloudy. Highs from the mid-60s to lower 80s. Lows in the mid-50s Monday night. Mostly clear until midnight, then becoming partly cloudy. Lows in the upper 50s Tuesday. Partly cloudy in the morning, then becoming mostly sunny. Highs from the upper 60s to lower 80s. High temperatures today and lows tonight for the selected cities: Santa Cruz, 70 and 54, Monterey, 67 and 56, Salinas, 67 and 56, Hollister, 74 and 54, King City, 74 and 53. The weather overview for the Bay Area and Central Coast: well below normal temperatures with beneficial light rain chances through Thursday, gradual warming and drying trend with the return of the marine layer Friday into the weekend. The extended forecast for the Bay Area and Central Coast: Friday and Friday night, mostly clear. Patchy fog after midnight. Highs 55 to 80. Lows 45 to 60. Saturday and Saturday night, mostly clear. Patchy fog in the morning. Highs 60 to 85. Lows 50 to 60. Sunday and Sunday night, mostly clear. Highs 60 to 80. Lows 50 to 60. Labor Day and Monday night, mostly clear. Highs 65 to 90. Lows 50 to 65. Tuesday, mostly sunny. Warmer. Highs 65 to 90. Sunrise, sunset, and tidal information for the San Francisco Bay Area for Wednesday, September 2. The sunset tonight, 7:37 p.m. The sunrise tomorrow, 6:42 a.m. The sunset tomorrow, 7:35 p.m. Tidal data at the Golden Gate for the afternoon and evening hours today and the morning hours of tomorrow. High tide, 3:32 p.m. at 6.12 feet. Low tide, 10:23 p.m. at 0.52 feet. High tide, 5:34 a.m. at 4.3 feet. Low tide, 9:45 a.m. at 2.99 feet. Here are the buoy observations for 1 p.m. Pacific Daylight Time. Synopsis for the Central California coast and bays, including the Monterey Bay, Greater Farallones, and Cordell Bank National Marine Sanctuaries: the light northwesterly breezes will continue through the week with occasional moderate gusts and slight

moderate wind-driven seas. Diurnal winds gradually increased Friday afternoon, and once again Saturday, especially in vicinity of Monterey Bay. Tropical cyclone activity will produce long-period southerly swell for Friday through the weekend. The marine forecast for San Pablo Bay, Suisun Bay, the West Delta, and the San Francisco Bay north of the Bay Bridge. For today, south wind 5 to 10 knots, becoming southwest 10 to 15 knots late this morning and afternoon. A slight chance of rain and drizzle early this morning. For tonight, southwest wind 5 to 10 knots. A slight chance of drizzle after midnight. For Thursday, southwest wind 10 to 15 knots. A chance of drizzle. The marine forecast for Monterey Bay. For today, east wind around 5 knots, veering to south late this morning, veering to west this afternoon. Seas around 2 feet or less. Wave detail, northwest 2 feet at 9 seconds. A slight chance of very light drizzle this morning. Patchy fog late this morning. For tonight, west wind 5 to 10 knots, easing to around 5 knots after midnight. Seas around 3 feet. Wave detail, west 2 feet at 8 seconds. A slight chance of very light drizzle after midnight. Patchy fog after midnight. For Thursday, southeast wind around 5 knots, veering to southwest in the afternoon. Seas around 3 feet. Wave detail, west 3 feet at 9 seconds and south 2 feet at 11 seconds. A slight chance of rain and very light drizzle in the morning. Patchy fog in the morning. The coastal waters forecast from Pigeon Point to Point Pinos out to 10 nautical miles. For today, southeast wind 5 to 10 knots, veering to west late. Seas around 3 feet. Wave detail, northwest 2 feet at 10 seconds and south 2 feet at 12 seconds. For tonight, northwest wind around 5 knots. Seas 3 to 4 feet. Wave detail, northwest 3 feet at 9 seconds and south 2 feet at 12 seconds. For Thursday, south wind 5 to 10 knots. Seas 3 to 5 feet. Wave detail, west 3 feet at 9 seconds and south 2 feet at 12 seconds. A slight chance of rain. The area forecast for the peninsula, North Bay, and East Bay. For the rest of today, partly cloudy early in the afternoon, then becoming mostly sunny. Highs in the mid-60s at the coast to the upper 70s inland. Southwest winds 5 to 15 miles per hour. For tonight, mostly clear until midnight, then becoming partly cloudy. A slight chance of drizzle after midnight. Lows in the 50s. Southwest winds 5 to 10 miles per hour. And on Thursday, mostly cloudy in the morning, then becoming partly cloudy. A slight chance of rain in the morning. A slight chance of drizzle. Highs in the lower 60s at the coast to the upper 70s inland. Southwest winds 5 to 15 miles per hour. For the Thursday night, partly cloudy. Lows in the 50s. West winds 5 to 10 miles per hour. For Friday, partly cloudy in the morning, then becoming sunny. Highs in the lower 60s at the coast to the upper 70s inland. West winds 5 to 10 miles per hour, and on Friday night, mostly clear. Lows in the 50s Saturday through Tuesday. Mostly clear. Highs from the upper 60s to lower 80s. Lows from the 50s to lower 60s. High temperatures today and lows tonight for the selected cities: San Francisco, 68 and 57. San Francisco Airport, 71 and 58. Redwood City, 76 and 58. Oakland, 71 and 58. Fremont, 73 and 58. Concord, 80 and 58. Livermore, 79 and 55. San Rafael, 75 and 57, Santa Rosa, 72 and 52, Napa, 67 and 53, Fairfield, 74 and 58. These are the 1 p.m. Pacific Daylight Time observations for the San Francisco and Monterey Bay areas on Wednesday, September 2nd. At San Francisco Airport, it was partly sunny, temperature 69, dew point 58, relative humidity 67%, south

West wind at 14 miles an hour, pressure 30.06 inches and falling. At Oakland Airport, it was partly sunny, temperature 71, dew point 59, relative humidity 65%, west wind at 14 miles an hour, pressure 30.06 inches and falling. At San Jose Airport, it was partly sunny, temperature 76, dew point 54, relative humidity 46%, south wind at 5 miles an hour, pressure 30.04 inches and falling. At Santa Rosa, it was mostly sunny, temperature 68, variable wind at 6, pressure 30.05 and falling. At Concord, it was cloudy, temperature 71, west wind at 13. At Livermore, it was cloudy, temperature 74, west wind at 10. At Monterey, it was sunny, temperature 72, southwest wind at 12, pressure 30.07 and steady. At Salinas, it was sunny, temperature 73, dew point 56, relative humidity 54%, northwest wind at 13. Here are some observations around California and western Nevada. It was sunny, with a temperature of 76 at San Diego, and 66 at Mammoth Lakes. It was mostly sunny, with a temperature of 76 at Los Angeles, and 60 at South Lake Tahoe. It was partly sunny, with a temperature of 74 at Sacramento, 67 at Reno, and 57 at Truckee. At Blue Canyon, it was cloudy, with a temperature of 54. Local temperature reports around San Francisco Bay for 1 p.m. Downtown San Francisco was 68 degrees. Oakland Museum was 72 degrees. Redwood City was 73 degrees. San Rafael was 67 degrees. The area forecast for the South Bay, including the San Jose metro area and the Santa Clara Valley. For the rest of today, mostly sunny. Highs in the lower 70s by the bay, mid to upper 70s inland. South winds up to 5 miles per hour, becoming west 5 to 15 miles per hour in the afternoon. For tonight, mostly clear until midnight, then becoming partly cloudy. Patchy fog after midnight. Lows in the 50s. Northwest winds 5 to 10 miles per hour, becoming south after midnight. And on Thursday, partly cloudy. Patchy fog in the morning. A slight chance of rain in the morning. Highs in the upper 60s by the bay, mid to upper 70s inland. Southeast winds up to 5 miles per hour, becoming west in the afternoon. For the Thursday night, partly cloudy. A slight chance of rain. Lows in the 50s. Northwest winds 5 to 10 miles per hour. For Friday, partly cloudy in the morning, then becoming sunny. Patchy fog in the morning. Highs in the upper 60s by the bay to the 70s inland. Northwest winds 5 to 10 miles per hour, and on Friday night, clear. Lows in the 50s Saturday through Tuesday. Mostly clear. Highs from the lower 70s to mid 80s, lows from the 50s to lower 60s. High temperatures today and lows tonight for the selected cities: San Jose, 74 and 57, Mountain View, 71 and 58, Morgan Hill, 79 and 55. The area forecast for the Monterey Bay and Salinas Valley. For the rest of today, partly cloudy early in the afternoon, then becoming mostly sunny. Highs in the upper 60s at the coast to the mid 70s inland. West winds 5 to 15 miles per hour. For tonight, partly cloudy until midnight, then becoming mostly cloudy. Patchy fog after midnight. A slight chance of drizzle after midnight. Lows in the mid 50s. West winds 5 to 10 miles per hour. And on Thursday, partly cloudy. Patchy fog in the morning. A slight chance of drizzle in the morning. Highs in the upper 60s at the coast to the mid 70s inland. West winds up to 5 miles per hour, increasing to 5 to 15 miles per hour in the afternoon. For the Thursday night, mostly cloudy. A slight chance of rain after midnight. Lows in the mid 50s. West winds 5 to 10 miles per hour. For Friday,

today partly cloudy in the morning, then becoming mostly sunny. Highs in the mid-60s at the coast to the lower 70s inland. West winds 5 to 10 miles per hour, and on Friday night, mostly clear. Lows in the mid-50s for the Saturday. Partly cloudy in the morning, then becoming sunny. Patchy fog. Highs from the mid-60s to upper 70s for Saturday night, mostly clear until midnight, then becoming partly cloudy. Lows in the mid-50s Sunday through Labor Day. Partly cloudy. Highs from the mid-60s to lower 80s. Lows in the mid-50s Monday night, mostly clear until midnight, then becoming partly cloudy. Lows in the upper 50s Tuesday. Partly cloudy in the morning, then becoming mostly sunny. Highs from the upper 60s to lower 80s. High temperatures today and lows tonight for the selected cities: Santa Cruz, 70 and 54, Monterey, 67 and 56, Salinas, 67 and 56, Hollister, 74 and 54, King City, 74 and 53. The weather overview for the Bay Area and Central Coast: well below normal temperatures with beneficial light rain chances through Thursday, gradual warming and drying trend with the return of the marine layer Friday into the weekend. The extended forecast for the Bay Area and Central Coast: Friday and Friday night, mostly clear. Patchy fog after midnight. Highs 55 to 80. Lows 45 to 60. Saturday and Saturday night, mostly clear. Patchy fog in the morning. Highs 60 to 85. Lows 50 to 60. Sunday and Sunday night, mostly clear. Highs 60 to 80. Lows 50 to 60. Labor Day and Monday night, mostly clear. Highs 65 to 90. Lows 50 to 65. Tuesday, mostly sunny. Warmer. Highs 65 to 90. Sunrise, sunset, and tidal information for the San Francisco Bay Area for Wednesday, September 2. The sunset tonight, 7:37 p.m. The sunrise tomorrow, 6:42 a.m. The sunset tomorrow, 7:35 p.m. Tidal data at the Golden Gate for the afternoon and evening hours today and the morning hours of tomorrow. High tide, 3:32 p.m. at 6.12 feet. Low tide, 10:23 p.m. at 0.52 feet. High tide, 5:34 a.m. at 4.3 feet. Low tide, 9:45 a.m. at 2.99 feet. Here are the buoy observations for 1 p.m. Pacific Daylight Time. Synopsis for the Central California coast and bays, including the Monterey Bay, Greater Farallones, and Cordell Bank National Marine Sanctuaries: the light northwesterly breezes will continue through the week with occasional moderate gusts and slight to moderate wind-driven seas. Diurnal winds gradually increase Friday afternoon, and once again Saturday, especially in vicinity of Monterey Bay. Tropical cyclone activity will produce long-period southerly swell for Friday through the weekend. The marine forecast for San Pablo Bay, Suisun Bay, the West Delta, and the San Francisco Bay north of the Bay Bridge. For today, south wind 5 to 10 knots, becoming southwest 10 to 15 knots late this morning and afternoon. A slight chance of rain and drizzle early this morning. For tonight, southwest wind 5 to 10 knots. A slight chance of drizzle after midnight. For Thursday, southwest wind 10 to 15 knots. A chance of drizzle. The marine forecast for Monterey Bay. For today, east wind around 5 knots, veering to south late this morning, veering to west this afternoon. Seas around 2 feet or less. Wave detail, northwest 2 feet at 9 seconds. A slight chance of very light drizzle this morning. Patchy fog late this morning. For tonight, west wind 5 to 10 knots, easing to around 5 knots after midnight. Seas around 3 feet. Wave detail, west 2 feet at 8 seconds. A slight chance of very light drizzle after midnight. Patchy fog after midnight. For Thursday, southeast wind around 5 knots, veering to southwest in the afternoon. Seas around 3 feet. Wave detail,

3 feet at 9 seconds and south 2 feet at 11 seconds. A slight chance of rain and very light drizzle in the morning. Patchy fog in the morning. The coastal waters forecast from Pigeon Point to Point Pinos out to 10 nautical miles. For today, southeast wind 5 to 10 knots, veering to west late. Seas around 3 feet. Wave detail, northwest 2 feet at 10 seconds and south 2 feet at 12 seconds. For tonight, northwest wind around 5 knots. Seas 3 to 4 feet. Wave detail, northwest 3 feet at 9 seconds and south 2 feet at 12 seconds. For Thursday, south wind 5 to 10 knots. Seas 3 to 5 feet. Wave detail, west 3 feet at 9 seconds and south 2 feet at 12 seconds. A slight chance of rain. 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This broadcast originates from the National Weather Service office located in Monterey, California, and serves the South Bay and Monterey Bay Area, including the cities of San Jose, Monterey, Salinas, and Santa Cruz. The area forecast for the Peninsula, North Bay, and East Bay. For the rest of today, partly cloudy early in the afternoon, then becoming mostly sunny. Highs in the mid-60s at the coast to the upper 70s inland. Southwest winds 5 to 15 miles per hour. For tonight, mostly clear until midnight, then becoming partly cloudy. A slight chance of drizzle after midnight. Lows in the 50s. Southwest winds 5 to 10 miles per hour. And on Thursday, mostly cloudy in the morning, then becoming partly cloudy. A slight chance of rain in the morning. A slight chance of drizzle. Highs in the lower 60s at the coast to the upper 70s inland. Southwest winds 5 to 15 miles per hour. For the Thursday night, partly cloudy. Lows in the 50s. West winds 5 to 10 miles per hour. For Friday, partly cloudy in the morning, then becoming sunny. Highs in the lower 60s at the coast to the upper 70s inland. West winds 5 to 10 miles per hour, and on Friday night, mostly clear. Lows in the 50s Saturday through Tuesday. Mostly clear. Highs from the upper 60s to lower 80s. Lows from the 50s to lower 60s. High temperatures today and lows tonight for the selected cities. San Francisco, 68 and 57. San Francisco Airport, 71 and 58. Redwood City, 76 and 58, Oakland, 71 and 58, Fremont, 73 and 58, Concord, 80 and 58, Livermore, 79 and 55, San Rafael, 75 and 57, Santa Rosa, 72 and 52, Napa, 67 and 53, Fairfield, 74 and 58. These are the 1 p.m. Pacific Daylight Time observations for the San Francisco and Monterey Bay areas on Wednesday, September 2nd. At San Francisco Airport, it was partly sunny, temperature 69, dew point 58, relative humidity 67%, southwest wind at 14 miles an hour, pressure 30.06 inches and falling. At Oakland Airport, it was partly sunny, temperature 71, dew point 59, relative humidity 65%, west wind at 14 miles an hour, pressure 30.06 inches and falling. At San Jose Airport, it was partly sunny, temperature 76, dew point 54, relative humidity 46%, south wind at 5 miles an hour, pressure 30.04 inches and falling. At Santa Rosa, it was mostly sunny, temperature 68, variable wind at 6, pressure 30.05 and falling. At Concord, it was cloudy, temperature 71, west wind at 13. At Livermore, it was cloudy, temperature 74, west wind at 10. At Monterey, it was sunny, temperature 72, southwest wind at 12, pressure 30.07 and steady. At Salinas, it was sunny, temperature 73, dew point 56, relative humidity 54%, northwest wind at 13. Here are some observations around California and western Nevada.

Redwood City was 73 degrees. San Rafael was 67 degrees. The area forecast for the South Bay, including the San Jose metro area and the Santa Clara Valley. For the rest of today, mostly sunny. Highs in the lower 70s by the bay, mid to upper 70s inland. South winds up to 5 miles per hour, becoming west 5 to 15 miles per hour in the afternoon. For tonight, mostly clear until midnight, then becoming partly cloudy. Patchy fog after midnight. Lows in the 50s. Northwest winds 5 to 10 miles per hour, becoming south after midnight. And on Thursday, partly cloudy. Patchy fog in the morning. A slight chance of rain in the morning. Highs in the upper 60s by the bay, mid to upper 70s inland. Southeast winds up to 5 miles per hour, becoming west in the afternoon. For the Thursday night, partly cloudy. A slight chance of rain. Lows in the 50s. Northwest winds 5 to 10 miles per hour. For Friday, partly cloudy in the morning, then becoming sunny. Patchy fog in the morning. Highs in the upper 60s by the bay to the 70s inland. Northwest winds 5 to 10 miles per hour, and on Friday night, clear. Lows in the 50s Saturday through Tuesday. Mostly clear. Highs from the lower 70s to mid 80s, lows from the 50s to lower 60s. High temperatures today and lows tonight for the selected cities: San Jose, 74 and 57, Mountain View, 71 and 58, Morgan Hill, 79 and 55. The area forecast for the Monterey Bay and Salinas Valley. For the rest of today, partly cloudy early in the afternoon, then becoming mostly sunny. Highs in the upper 60s at the coast to the mid 70s inland. West winds 5 to 15 miles per hour. For tonight, partly cloudy until midnight, then becoming mostly cloudy. Patchy fog after midnight. A slight chance of drizzle after midnight. Lows in the mid 50s. West winds 5 to 10 miles per hour. And on Thursday, partly cloudy. Patchy fog in the morning. A slight chance of drizzle in the morning. Highs in the upper 60s at the coast to the mid 70s inland. West winds up to 5 miles per hour, increasing to 5 to 15 miles per hour in the afternoon. For the Thursday night, mostly cloudy. A slight chance of rain after midnight. Lows in the mid 50s. West winds 5 to 10 miles per hour. For Friday, partly cloudy in the morning, then becoming mostly sunny. Highs in the mid-60s at the coast to the lower 70s inland. West winds 5 to 10 miles per hour, and on Friday night, mostly clear. Lows in the mid-50s for the Saturday. Partly cloudy in the morning, then becoming sunny. Patchy fog. Highs from the mid-60s to upper 70s for Saturday night. Mostly clear until midnight, then becoming partly cloudy. Lows in the mid-50s Sunday through Labor Day. Partly cloudy. Highs from the mid-60s to lower 80s. Lows in the mid-50s Monday night. Mostly clear until midnight, then becoming partly cloudy. Lows in the upper 50s Tuesday. Partly cloudy in the morning, then becoming mostly sunny. Highs from the upper 60s to lower 80s. High temperatures today and lows tonight for the selected cities: Santa Cruz, 70 and 54, Monterey, 67 and 56, Salinas, 67 and 56, Hollister, 74 and 54, King City, 74 and 53. The weather overview for the Bay Area and Central Coast: well below normal temperatures with beneficial, light rain chances through Thursday, gradual warming and drying trend with the return of the marine layer Friday into the weekend. The extended forecast for the Bay Area and Central Coast: Friday and Friday night, mostly clear. Patchy fog after midnight. Highs 55 to 80. Lows 45 to 60. Saturday and Saturday night, mostly clear. Patchy fog in the morning. Highs 60 to 85. Lows 50 to 60. Sunday and Sunday night, mostly clear. Highs 60 to 80. Lows 50 to 60. Labor Day and Monday night, mostly clear.

clear. Highs 65 to 90. Lows 50 to 65. Tuesday, mostly sunny. Warmer. Highs 65 to 90. Sunrise, sunset, and tidal information for the San Francisco Bay Area for Wednesday, September 2. The sunset tonight, 7:37 p.m. The sunrise tomorrow, 6:42 a.m. The sunset tomorrow, 7:35 p.m. Tidal data at the Golden Gate for the afternoon and evening hours today and the morning hours of tomorrow. High tide, 3:32 p.m. at 6.12 feet. Low tide, 10:23 p.m. at 0.52 feet. High tide, 5:34 a.m. at 4.3 feet. Low tide, 9:45 a.m. at 2.99 feet. Here are the buoy observations for 2 p.m. Pacific Daylight Time. An offshore buoy 6 winds northwest at 12 knots, pressure 1,016.1 millibars. An offshore buoy 59 winds northwest at 14 knots, water temperature 66, pressure 1,015.1 millibars. At buoy 14 near Point Arena, wind south at 12 knots, water temperature 57, pressure 1,017.1 millibars. At buoy 13 near Bodega Bay, wind south at 2 knots, pressure 1,017.8 millibars. At Point Reyes Wave Rider buoy, water temperature 63, seas 4 feet, every 10 seconds. At San Francisco buoy, winds west at 2 knots, pressure 1,017.8 millibars, swell 3 feet, every 10 seconds. At Half Moon Bay buoy, winds northwest 4 knots, water temperature 63, pressure 1,018.5 millibars, seas 3 feet, every 10 seconds. At Monterey buoy, winds east at 2 knots, water temperature 61, pressure 1,018.0 millibars. At Point Sur, Wave Rider buoy, water temperature 63, seas 3 feet, every 10 seconds. At Cape San Martin buoy, winds west at 2 knots, water temperature 64, pressure 1,018.5 millibars. Synopsis for the Central California coast and bays, including the Monterey Bay, Greater Farallones, and Cordell Bank National Marine Sanctuaries, the light northwesterly breezes will continue through the week with occasional moderate gusts and slight to moderate wind-driven seas. Diurnal winds gradually increase Friday afternoon, and once again Saturday, especially in vicinity of Monterey Bay. Tropical cyclone activity will produce long-period southerly swell for Friday through the weekend. The marine forecast for San Pablo Bay, Suisun Bay, the West Delta, and the San Francisco Bay north of the Bay Bridge. For today, south wind 5 to 10 knots, becoming southwest 10 to 15 knots late this morning and afternoon. A slight chance of rain and drizzle early this morning. For tonight, southwest wind 5 to 10 knots. A slight chance of drizzle after midnight. For Thursday, southwest wind 10 to 15 knots. A chance of drizzle. The marine forecast for Monterey Bay. For today, east wind around 5 knots, veering to south late this morning, veering to west this afternoon. Seas around 2 feet or less. Wave detail, northwest 2 feet at 9 seconds. A slight chance of very light drizzle this morning. Patchy fog late this morning. For tonight, west wind 5 to 10 knots, easing to around 5 knots after midnight. Seas around 3 feet. Wave detail, west 2 feet at 8 seconds. A slight chance of very light drizzle after midnight. Patchy fog after midnight. For Thursday, southeast wind around 5 knots, veering to southwest in the afternoon. Seas around 3 feet. Wave detail, west 3 feet at 9 seconds and south 2 feet at 11 seconds. A slight chance of rain and very light drizzle in the morning. Patchy fog in the morning. The coastal waters forecast from Pigeon Point to Point Pinos out to 10 nautical miles. For today, southeast wind 5 to 10 knots, veering to west late. Seas around 3 feet. Wave detail, northwest 2 feet at 10 seconds and south 2 feet at 12 seconds.

tonight, northwest wind around 5 knots. Seas 3 to 4 feet. Wave detail, northwest 3 feet at 9 seconds and south 2 feet at 12 seconds. For Thursday, south wind 5 to 10 knots. Seas 3 to 5 feet. Wave detail, west 3 feet at 9 seconds and south 2 feet at 12 seconds. A slight chance of rain. The area forecast for the peninsula, North Bay, and East Bay. For the rest of today, partly cloudy early in the afternoon, then becoming mostly sunny. Highs in the mid-60s at the coast to the upper 70s inland. Southwest winds 5 to 15 miles per hour. For tonight, mostly clear until midnight, then becoming partly cloudy. A slight chance of drizzle after midnight. Lows in the 50s. Southwest winds 5 to 10 miles per hour. And on Thursday, mostly cloudy in the morning, then becoming partly cloudy. A slight chance of rain in the morning. A slight chance of drizzle. Highs in the lower 60s at the coast to the upper 70s inland. Southwest winds 5 to 15 miles per hour. For the Thursday night, partly cloudy. Lows in the 50s. West winds 5 to 10 miles per hour. For Friday, partly cloudy in the morning, then becoming sunny. Highs in the lower 60s at the coast to the upper 70s inland. West winds 5 to 10 miles per hour, and on Friday night, mostly clear. Lows in the 50s Saturday through Tuesday. Mostly clear. Highs from the upper 60s to lower 80s. Lows from the 50s to lower 60s. High temperatures today and lows tonight for the selected cities. San Francisco, 68 and 57. San Francisco Airport, 71 and 58. Redwood City, 76 and 58. Oakland, 71 and 58. Fremont, 73 and 58. Concord, 80 and 58. Livermore, 79 and 55. San Rafael, 75 and 57. Santa Rosa, 72 and 52. Napa, 67 and 53. Fairfield, 74 and 58. These are the 2 p.m. Pacific Daylight Time observations for the San Francisco and Monterey Bay areas on Wednesday, September 2nd. At San Francisco Airport, it was partly sunny, temperature 71, dew point 56, relative humidity 58%, southwest wind at 13 miles an hour, pressure 30.05 inches and falling. At Oakland Airport, it was mostly sunny, temperature 71, dew point 58, relative humidity 63%, west wind at 12 miles an hour, pressure 30.05 inches and falling. At San Jose Airport, it was partly sunny, temperature 77, dew point 55, relative humidity 46%, northwest wind at 10 miles an hour, pressure 30.03 inches and falling. At Santa Rosa, it was partly sunny, temperature 73, west wind at 8, pressure 30.04 and falling. At Concord, it was partly sunny, temperature 75, west wind at 13. At Livermore, it was mostly sunny, temperature 75, northwest wind at 15. At Monterey, it was mostly sunny, temperature 73, southwest wind at 14, pressure 30.07 and steady. At Salinas, it was mostly sunny, temperature 74, dew point 57, relative humidity 55%, northwest wind at 14. Here are some observations around California and western Nevada. It was sunny, with a temperature of 75 at San Diego, and 66 at Mammoth Lakes. It was mostly sunny, with a temperature of 76 at Los Angeles, and 59 at South Lake Tahoe. It was partly sunny, with a temperature of 75 at Sacramento, 68 at Reno, and 59 at Truckee. At Blue Canyon, it was cloudy, with a temperature of 57. Local temperature reports around San Francisco Bay for 2 p.m. Downtown San Francisco was 69 degrees. Oakland Museum was 71 degrees. Redwood City was 73 degrees. San Rafael was 70 degrees. The area forecast for the South Bay, including the San Jose metro area and the Santa Clara Valley. For the rest of today,

mostly sunny. Highs in the lower 70s by the bay, mid to upper 70s inland. South winds up to 5 miles per hour, becoming west 5 to 15 miles per hour in the afternoon. For tonight, mostly clear until midnight, then becoming partly cloudy. Patchy fog after midnight. Lows in the 50s. Northwest winds 5 to 10 miles per hour, becoming south after midnight. And on Thursday, partly cloudy. Patchy fog in the morning. A slight chance of rain in the morning. Highs in the upper 60s by the bay, mid to upper 70s inland. Southeast winds up to 5 miles per hour, becoming west in the afternoon. For the Thursday night, partly cloudy. A slight chance of rain. Lows in the 50s. Northwest winds 5 to 10 miles per hour. For Friday, partly cloudy in the morning, then becoming sunny. Patchy fog in the morning. Highs in the upper 60s by the bay to the 70s inland. Northwest winds 5 to 10 miles per hour, and on Friday night, clear. Lows in the 50s Saturday through Tuesday. Mostly clear. Highs from the lower 70s to mid 80s, lows from the 50s to lower 60s. High temperatures today and lows tonight for the selected cities: San Jose, 74 and 57, Mountain View, 71 and 58, Morgan Hill, 79 and 55. The area forecast for the Monterey Bay and Salinas Valley. For the rest of today, partly cloudy early in the afternoon, then becoming mostly sunny. Highs in the upper 60s at the coast to the mid 70s inland. West winds 5 to 15 miles per hour. For tonight, partly cloudy until midnight, then becoming mostly cloudy. Patchy fog after midnight. A slight chance of drizzle after midnight. Lows in the mid 50s. West winds 5 to 10 miles per hour. And on Thursday, partly cloudy. Patchy fog in the morning. A slight chance of drizzle in the morning. Highs in the upper 60s at the coast to the mid 70s inland. West winds up to 5 miles per hour, increasing to 5 to 15 miles per hour in the afternoon. For the Thursday night, mostly cloudy. A slight chance of rain after midnight. Lows in the mid 50s. West winds 5 to 10 miles per hour. For Friday, partly cloudy in the morning, then becoming mostly sunny. Highs in the mid-60s at the coast to the lower 70s inland. West winds 5 to 10 miles per hour, and on Friday night, mostly clear. Lows in the mid-50s for the Saturday. Partly cloudy in the morning, then becoming sunny. Patchy fog. Highs from the mid-60s to upper 70s for Saturday night, mostly clear until midnight, then becoming partly cloudy. Lows in the mid-50s Sunday through Labor Day. Partly cloudy. Highs from the mid-60s to lower 80s. Lows in the mid-50s Monday night. Mostly clear until midnight, then becoming partly cloudy. Lows in the upper 50s Tuesday. Partly cloudy in the morning, then becoming mostly sunny. Highs from the upper 60s to lower 80s. High temperatures today and lows tonight for the selected cities: Santa Cruz, 70 and 54, Monterey, 67 and 56, Salinas, 67 and 56, Hollister, 74 and 54, King City, 74 and 53. The weather overview for the Bay Area and Central Coast: well below normal temperatures with beneficial, light rain chances through Thursday, gradual warming and drying trend with the return of the marine layer Friday into the weekend. The extended forecast for the Bay Area and Central Coast: Friday and Friday night, mostly clear. Patchy fog after midnight. Highs 55 to 80. Lows 45 to 60. Saturday and Saturday night, mostly clear. Patchy fog in the morning. Highs 60 to 85. Lows 50 to 60. Sunday and Sunday night, mostly clear. Highs 60 to 80. Lows 50 to 60. Labor Day and Monday night, mostly clear. Highs 65 to 90. Lows 50 to 65. Tuesday, mostly sunny. Warmer. Highs 65 to 90.
Sunrise, sunset, and tidal information for the San Francisco Bay Area for Wednesday, September 2. The sunset tonight, 7:37 p.m. The sunrise tomorrow, 6:42 a.m. The sunset tomorrow, 7:35 p.m. Tidal data hit the Golden Gate for the afternoon and evening hours today and the morning hours of tomorrow. High tide, 3:32 p.m. at 6.12 feet. Low tide, 10:23 p.m. at 0.52 feet. High tide, 5:34 a.m. at 4.3 feet. Low tide, 9:45 a.m. at 2.99 feet. Here are the buoy observations for 2 p.m. Pacific Daylight Time. An offshore buoy 6 winds west at 12 knots, pressure 1016.0 millibars. An offshore buoy 59 winds northwest at 14 knots, water temperature 66, pressure 1015.1 millibars. At Point Arena buoy, wind south 12 knots, water temperature 57, pressure 1017.0 millibars, sea is 3 feet, every 8 seconds. At buoy 13 near Bodega Bay, wind south at 2 knots, pressure 1017.8 millibars. At Point Reyes Wave Rider buoy, water temperature 63, sea is 3 feet, every 13 seconds. At San Francisco buoy, winds west at 2 knots, pressure 1017.8 millibars, swell 3 feet, every 10 seconds. At Half Moon Bay buoy, winds northwest 4 knots, water temperature 63, pressure 1018.5 millibars, sea is 3 feet, every 10 seconds. At Monterey Bay buoy, wind southeast 4 knots, water temperature 61, pressure 1017.9 millibars, sea is 3 feet, every 10 seconds. At Point Sur, Wave Rider buoy, water temperature 63, sea is 3 feet, every 10 seconds. At Cape San Martin buoy, winds west 2 knots, water temperature 65, pressure 1018.5 millibars. Sea is 3 feet, every 9 seconds. Synopsis for the Central California coast and bays, including the Monterey Bay, Greater Farallones, and Cordell Bank National Marine Sanctuaries, the light northwesterly breezes will continue through the week with occasional moderate gusts and slight to moderate wind-driven seas. Diurnal winds gradually increase Friday afternoon, and once again Saturday, especially in vicinity of Monterey Bay. Tropical cyclone activity will produce long-period southerly swell for Friday through the weekend. The marine forecast for San Pablo Bay, Suisun Bay, the West Delta, and the San Francisco Bay north of the Bay Bridge. For today, south wind 5 to 10 knots, becoming southwest 10 to 15 knots late this morning and afternoon. A slight chance of rain and drizzle early this morning. For tonight, southwest wind 5 to 10 knots. A slight chance of drizzle after midnight. For Thursday, southwest wind 10 to 15 knots. A chance of drizzle. The marine forecast for Monterey Bay. For today, east wind around 5 knots, veering to south late this morning, veering to west this afternoon. Seas around 2 feet or less. Wave detail, northwest 2 feet at 9 seconds. A slight chance of very light drizzle this morning. Patchy fog late this morning. For tonight, west wind 5 to 10 knots, easing to around 5 knots after midnight. Seas around 3 feet. Wave detail, west 2 feet at 8 seconds. A slight chance of very light drizzle after midnight. Patchy fog after midnight. For Thursday, southeast wind around 5 knots, veering to southwest in the afternoon. Seas around 3 feet. Wave detail, west 3 feet at 9 seconds and south 2 feet at 11 seconds. A slight chance of rain and very light drizzle in the morning. Patchy fog in the morning. The coastal waters forecast from Pigeon Point to Point Pinos out to 10 nautical miles. For today, southeast wind 5 to 10 knots, veering to west late. Seas around 3 feet. Wave detail, northwest 2 feet at 10 seconds and south 2 feet at 12 seconds. For tonight, northwest wind around 5 knots.
exceeds 3 to 4 feet,

tail, northwest 3 feet at 9 seconds and south 2 feet at 12 seconds. For Thursday, south wind 5 to 10 knots. Seas 3 to 5 feet. Wave detail, west 3 feet at 9 seconds and south 2 feet at 12 seconds. A slight chance of rain. 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This broadcast originates from the National Weather Service office located in Monterey, California, and serves the South Bay and Monterey Bay Area, including the cities of San Jose, Monterey, Salinas, and Santa Cruz. The area forecast for the Peninsula, North Bay, and East Bay. For the rest of today, partly cloudy early in the afternoon, then becoming mostly sunny. Highs in the mid-60s at the coast to the upper 70s inland. Southwest winds 5 to 15 miles per hour. For tonight, mostly clear until midnight, then becoming partly cloudy. A slight chance of drizzle after midnight. Lows in the 50s. Southwest winds 5 to 10 miles per hour. And on Thursday, mostly cloudy in the morning, then becoming partly cloudy. A slight chance of rain in the morning. A slight chance of drizzle. Highs in the lower 60s at the coast to the upper 70s inland. Southwest winds 5 to 15 miles per hour. For the Thursday night, partly cloudy. Lows in the 50s. West winds 5 to 10 miles per hour. For Friday, partly cloudy in the morning, then becoming sunny. Highs in the lower 60s at the coast to the upper 70s inland. West winds 5 to 10 miles per hour, and on Friday night, mostly clear. Lows in the 50s Saturday through Tuesday. Mostly clear. Highs from the upper 60s to lower 80s. Lows from the 50s to lower 60s. High temperatures today and lows tonight for the selected cities. San Francisco, 68 and 57. San Francisco Airport, 71 and 58. Redwood City, 76 and 58. Oakland, 71 and 58. Fremont, 73 and 58. Concord, 80 and 58. Livermore, 79 and 55. San Rafael, 75 and 57. Santa Rosa, 72 and 52. Napa, 67 and 53. Fairfield, 74 and 58. These are the 2 p.m. Pacific Daylight Time observations for the San Francisco and Monterey Bay areas on Wednesday, September 2nd. At San Francisco Airport, it was partly sunny, temperature 71, dew point 56, relative humidity 58%, southwest wind at 13 miles an hour, pressure 30.05 inches and falling. At Oakland Airport, it was mostly sunny, temperature 71, dew point 58, relative humidity 63%, west wind at 12 miles an hour, pressure 30.05 inches and falling. At San Jose Airport, it was partly sunny, temperature 77, dew point 55, relative humidity 46%, northwest wind at 10 miles an hour, pressure 30.03 inches and falling. At Santa Rosa, it was partly sunny, temperature 73, west wind at 8, pressure 30.04 and falling. At Concord, it was partly sunny, temperature 75, west wind at 13. At Livermore, it was mostly sunny, temperature 75, northwest wind at 15. At Monterey, it was mostly sunny, temperature 73, southwest wind at 14, pressure 30.07 and steady. At Salinas, it was mostly sunny, temperature 74, dew point 57, relative humidity 55%, northwest wind at 14. Here are some observations around California and western Nevada. It was sunny, with a temperature of 75 at San Diego, and 66 at Mammoth Lakes. It was mostly sunny, with a temperature of 76 at Los Angeles, and 59 at South Lake Tahoe. It was partly sunny, with a temperature of 75 at Sacramento, 68 at Reno, and 59 at Truckee. At Blue Canyon, it was cloudy, with a temperature of 57. Local temperature reports around San Francisco Bay for 2 p.m. Downtown San Francisco was 60.

69 degrees. Oakland Museum was 71 degrees. Redwood City was 73 degrees. San Rafael was 70 degrees. The area forecast for the South Bay, including the San Jose metro area and the Santa Clara Valley. For the rest of today, mostly sunny. Highs in the lower 70s by the bay, mid to upper 70s inland. South winds up to 5 miles per hour, becoming west 5 to 15 miles per hour in the afternoon. For tonight, mostly clear until midnight, then becoming partly cloudy. Patchy fog after midnight. Lows in the 50s. Northwest winds 5 to 10 miles per hour, becoming south after midnight. And on Thursday, partly cloudy. Patchy fog in the morning. A slight chance of rain in the morning. Highs in the upper 60s by the bay, mid to upper 70s inland. Southeast winds up to 5 miles per hour, becoming west in the afternoon. For the Thursday night, partly cloudy. A slight chance of rain. Lows in the 50s. Northwest winds 5 to 10 miles per hour. For Friday, partly cloudy in the morning, then becoming sunny. Patchy fog in the morning. Highs in the upper 60s by the bay to the 70s inland. Northwest winds 5 to 10 miles per hour, and on Friday night, clear. Lows in the 50s Saturday through Tuesday. Mostly clear. Highs from the lower 70s to mid 80s, lows from the 50s to lower 60s. High temperatures today and lows tonight for the selected city. Highs from the lower 70s to mid 80s, lows from the 50s to lower 60s. High temperatures today and lows tonight for the selected cities: San Jose, 74 and 57, Mountain View, 71 and 58, Morgan Hill, 79 and 55. The area forecast for the Monterey Bay and Salinas Valley. For the rest of today, partly cloudy early in the afternoon, then becoming mostly sunny. Highs in the upper 60s at the coast to the mid 70s inland. West winds 5 to 15 miles per hour. For tonight, partly cloudy until midnight, then becoming mostly cloudy. Patchy fog after midnight. A slight chance of drizzle after midnight. Lows in the mid 50s. West winds 5 to 10 miles per hour. And on Thursday, partly cloudy. Patchy fog in the morning. A slight chance of drizzle in the morning. Highs in the upper 60s at the coast to the mid 70s inland. West winds up to 5 miles per hour, increasing to 5 to 15 miles per hour in the afternoon. For the Thursday night, mostly cloudy. A slight chance of rain after midnight. Lows in the mid-50s. West winds 5 to 10 miles per hour. For Friday, partly cloudy in the morning, then becoming mostly sunny. Highs in the mid-60s at the coast to the lower 70s inland. West winds 5 to 10 miles per hour, and on Friday night, mostly clear. Lows in the mid-50s for the Saturday. Partly cloudy in the morning, then becoming sunny. Patchy fog. Highs from the mid-60s to upper 70s for Saturday night, mostly clear until midnight, then becoming partly cloudy. Lows in the mid-50s Sunday through Labor Day. Partly cloudy. Highs from the mid-60s to lower 80s, lows in the mid-50s Monday night, mostly clear until midnight, then becoming partly cloudy. Lows in the upper 50s Tuesday. Partly cloudy in the morning, then becoming mostly sunny. Highs from the upper 60s to lower 80s. High temperatures today and lows tonight for the selected cities: Santa Cruz, 70 and 54, Monterey, 67 and 56, Salinas, 67 and 56, Hollister, 74 and 54, King City, 74 and 53. The weather overview for the Bay Area and Central Coast: well below normal temperatures with beneficial light rain chances through Thursday, gradual warming and drying trend with the return of the marine layer Friday into the weekend. The extended forecast for the Bay Area and Central Coast: Friday and Friday night, mostly clear. Patchy fog after midnight. Highs 55 to 80. Lows 45 to 60. Saturday and Saturday night, mostly clear. Patchy fog in the morning. High 60 to 85.

lows 50 to 60. Sunday and Sunday night, mostly clear. High 60 to 80. Lows 50 to 60. Labor Day and Monday night, mostly clear. High 65 to 90. Lows 50 to 65. Tuesday, mostly sunny. Warmer. High 65 to 90. Sunrise, sunset, and tidal information for the San Francisco Bay Area for Wednesday, September 2. The sunset tonight, 7:37 p.m. The sunrise tomorrow, 6:42 a.m. The sunset tomorrow, 7:35 p.m. Tidal data at the Golden Gate for the afternoon and evening hours today and the morning hours of tomorrow. High tide, 3:32 p.m. at 6.12 feet. Low tide, 10:23 p.m. at 0.52 feet. High tide, 5:34 a.m. at 4.3 feet. Low tide, 9:45 a.m. at 2.99 feet. Here are the buoy observations for 2 p.m. Pacific Daylight Time. An offshore buoy 6 winds west at 12 knots, pressure 1016.0 millibars. An offshore buoy 59 winds northwest at 14 knots, water temperature 66, pressure 1015.1 millibars. At Point Arena buoy, wind south 12 knots, water temperature 57, pressure 1017.0 millibars, seas 3 feet, every 8 seconds. At buoy 13 near Bodega Bay, wind south at 2 knots, pressure 1017.8 millibars. At Point Reyes Wave Rider buoy, water temperature 63, seas 3 feet, every 13 seconds. At San Francisco buoy, winds west at 2 knots, pressure 1017.8 millibars, swell 3 feet, every 10 seconds. At Half Moon Bay buoy, winds northwest 4 knots, water temperature 63, pressure 1018.5 millibars, seas 3 feet, every 10 seconds. At Monterey Bay buoy, wind southeast 4 knots, water temperature 61, pressure 1017.9 millibars, seas 3 feet, every 10 seconds. At Point Sur, Wave Rider buoy, water temperature 63, seas 3 feet, every 10 seconds. At Cape San Martin buoy, winds west 2 knots, water temperature 65, pressure 1018.5 millibars, seas 3 feet, every 9 seconds. Synopsis for the Central California coast and bays, including the Monterey Bay, Greater Farallones, and Cordell Bank National Marine Sanctuaries, the light northwesterly breezes will continue through the week with occasional moderate gusts and slight to moderate wind-driven seas. Diurnal winds gradually increase Friday afternoon, and once again Saturday, especially in vicinity of Monterey Bay. Tropical cyclone activity will produce long-period southerly swell for Friday through the weekend. The marine forecast for San Pablo Bay, Suisun Bay, the West Delta, and the San Francisco Bay north of the Bay Bridge. For today, south wind 5 to 10 knots, becoming southwest 10 to 15 knots late this morning and afternoon. A slight chance of rain and drizzle early this morning. For tonight, southwest wind 5 to 10 knots. A slight chance of drizzle after midnight. For Thursday, southwest wind 10 to 15 knots. A chance of drizzle. The marine forecast for Monterey Bay. For today, east wind around 5 knots, veering to south late this morning, veering to west this afternoon. Seas around 2 feet or less. Wave detail, northwest 2 feet at 9 seconds. A slight chance of very light drizzle this morning. Patchy fog late this morning. For tonight, west wind 5 to 10 knots, easing to around 5 knots after midnight. Seas around 3 feet. Wave detail, west 2 feet at 8 seconds. A slight chance of very light drizzle after midnight. Patchy fog after midnight. For Thursday, southeast wind around 5 knots, veering to southwest in the afternoon. Seas around 3 feet. Wave detail, west 3 feet at 9 seconds and south 2 feet at 11 seconds. A slight chance of rain and very light drizzle in the morning. Patchy fog.

morning. The coastal waters forecast from Pigeon Point to Point Pinos out to 10 nautical miles. For today, southeast wind 5 to 10 knots, veering to west late. Seas around 3 feet. Wave detail, northwest 2 feet at 10 seconds and south 2 feet at 12 seconds. For tonight, northwest wind around 5 knots. Seas 3 to 4 feet. Wave detail, northwest 3 feet at 9 seconds and south 2 feet at 12 seconds. For Thursday, south wind 5 to 10 knots. Seas 3 to 5 feet. Wave detail, west 3 feet at 9 seconds and south 2 feet at 12 seconds. A slight chance of rain. The area forecast for the peninsula, North Bay, and East Bay. For the rest of today, partly cloudy early in the afternoon, then becoming mostly sunny. Highs in the mid-60s at the coast to the upper 70s inland. Southwest winds 5 to 15 miles per hour. For tonight, mostly clear until midnight, then becoming partly cloudy. A slight chance of drizzle after midnight. Lows in the 50s. Southwest winds 5 to 10 miles per hour. And on Thursday, mostly cloudy in the morning, then becoming partly cloudy. A slight chance of rain in the morning. A slight chance of drizzle. Highs in the lower 60s at the coast to the upper 70s inland. Southwest winds 5 to 15 miles per hour. For the Thursday night, partly cloudy. Lows in the 50s. West winds 5 to 10 miles per hour. For Friday, partly cloudy in the morning, then becoming sunny. Highs in the lower 60s at the coast to the upper 70s inland. West winds 5 to 10 miles per hour, and on Friday night, mostly clear. Lows in the 50s Saturday through Tuesday. Mostly clear. Highs from the upper 60s to lower 80s. Lows from the 50s to lower 60s. High temperatures today and lows tonight for the selected cities. San Francisco, 68 and 57. San Francisco Airport, 71 and 58. Redwood City, 76 and 58. Oakland, 71 and 58. Fremont, 73 and 58. Concord, 80 and 58. Livermore, 79 and 55. San Rafael, 75 and 57. Santa Rosa, 72 and 52. Napa, 67 and 53. Fairfield, 74 and 58. These are the 2 p.m. Pacific Daylight Time observations for the San Francisco and Monterey Bay areas on Wednesday, September 2nd. At San Francisco Airport, it was partly sunny, temperature 71, dew point 56, relative humidity 58%, southwest wind at 13 miles an hour, pressure 30.05 inches and falling. At Oakland Airport, it was mostly sunny, temperature 71, dew point 58, relative humidity 63%, west wind at 12 miles an hour, pressure 30.05 inches and falling. At San Jose Airport, it was partly sunny, temperature 77, dew point 55, relative humidity 46%, northwest wind at 10 miles an hour, pressure 30.03 inches and falling. At Santa Rosa, it was partly sunny, temperature 73, west wind at 8, pressure 30.04 and falling. At Concord, it was partly sunny, temperature 75, west wind at 13. At Livermore, it was mostly sunny, temperature 75, northwest wind at 15. At Monterey, it was mostly sunny, temperature 73, southwest wind at 14, pressure 30.07 and steady. At Salinas, it was mostly sunny, temperature 74, dew point 57, relative humidity 55%, northwest wind at 14. Here are some observations around California and western Nevada. It was sunny, with a temperature of 75 at San Diego, and 66 at Mammoth Lakes. It was mostly sunny, with a temperature of 76 at Los Angeles, and 59 at South Lake Tahoe. It was partly sunny, with a temperature of 75 at Sacramento, 68 at Reno, and 59 at Truckee. At Blue Canyon, it was cloudy, with a temperature of 57. Local temperature reports around San Francisco Bay for 2 p.m. Down

San Francisco was 69 degrees. Oakland Museum was 71 degrees. Redwood City was 73 degrees. San Rafael was 70 degrees. The area forecast for the South Bay, including the San Jose metro area and the Santa Clara Valley. For the rest of today, mostly sunny. Highs in the lower 70s by the bay, mid to upper 70s inland. South winds up to 5 miles per hour, becoming west 5 to 15 miles per hour in the afternoon. For tonight, mostly clear until midnight, then becoming partly cloudy. Patchy fog after midnight. Lows in the 50s. Northwest winds 5 to 10 miles per hour, becoming south after midnight. And on Thursday, partly cloudy. Patchy fog in the morning. A slight chance of rain in the morning. Highs in the upper 60s by the bay, mid to upper 70s inland. Southeast winds up to 5 miles per hour, becoming west in the afternoon. For the Thursday night, partly cloudy. A slight chance of rain. Lows in the 50s. Northwest winds 5 to 10 miles per hour. For Friday, partly cloudy in the morning, then becoming sunny. Patchy fog in the morning. Highs in the upper 60s by the bay to the 70s inland. Northwest winds 5 to 10 miles per hour, and on Friday night, clear. Lows in the 50s Saturday through Tuesday. Mostly clear. Highs from the lower 70s to mid 80s, lows from the 50s to lower 60s. High temperatures today and lows tonight for the selected cities: San Jose, 74 and 57, Mountain View, 71 and 58, Morgan Hill, 79 and 55. The area forecast for the Monterey Bay and Salinas Valley. For the rest of today, partly cloudy early in the afternoon, then becoming mostly sunny. Highs in the upper 60s at the coast to the mid 70s inland. West winds 5 to 15 miles per hour. For tonight, partly cloudy until midnight, then becoming mostly cloudy. Patchy fog after midnight. A slight chance of drizzle after midnight. Lows in the mid 50s. West winds 5 to 10 miles per hour. And on Thursday, partly cloudy. Patchy fog in the morning. A slight chance of drizzle in the morning. Highs in the upper 60s at the coast to the mid 70s inland. West winds up to 5 miles per hour, increasing to 5 to 15 miles per hour in the afternoon. For the Thursday night, mostly cloudy. A slight chance of rain after midnight. Lows in the mid 50s. West winds 5 to 10 miles per hour. For Friday, partly cloudy in the morning, then becoming mostly sunny. Highs in the mid-60s at the coast to the lower 70s inland. West winds 5 to 10 miles per hour, and on Friday night, mostly clear. Lows in the mid-50s for the Saturday. Partly cloudy in the morning, then becoming sunny. Patchy fog. Highs from the mid-60s to upper 70s for Saturday night. Mostly clear until midnight, then becoming partly cloudy. Lows in the mid-50s Sunday through Labor Day. Partly cloudy. Highs from the mid-60s to lower 80s. Lows in the mid-50s Monday night. Mostly clear until midnight, then becoming partly cloudy. Lows in the upper 50s Tuesday. Partly cloudy in the morning, then becoming mostly sunny. Highs from the upper 60s to lower 80s. High temperatures today and lows tonight for the selected cities: Santa Cruz, 70 and 54, Monterey, 67 and 56, Salinas, 67 and 56, Hollister, 74 and 54, King City, 74 and 53. The weather overview for the Bay Area and Central Coast: well below normal temperatures with beneficial light rain chances through Thursday, gradual warming and drying trend with the return of the marine layer Friday into the weekend. The extended forecast for the Bay Area and Central Coast: Friday and Friday night, mostly clear. Patchy fog after midnight. Highs 55 to 80. Lows 45 to 60. Saturday and Saturday night, mostly clear. Patchy fog in the morning. Highs 60 to 85. Lows 50 to 60. Sunday and Sunday night, mostly clear. Highs 60.

lows 50 to 60. Labor Day and Monday night, mostly clear. Highs 65 to 90. Lows 50 to 65. Tuesday, mostly sunny. Warmer. Highs 65 to 90. Sunrise, sunset, and tidal information for the San Francisco Bay Area for Wednesday, September 2. The sunset tonight, 7:37 p.m. The sunrise tomorrow, 6:42 a.m. The sunset tomorrow, 7:35 p.m. Tidal data at the Golden Gate for the afternoon and evening hours today and the morning hours of tomorrow. High tide, 3:32 p.m. at 6.12 feet. Low tide, 10:23 p.m. at 0.52 feet. High tide, 5:34 a.m. at 4.3 feet. Low tide, 9:45 a.m. at 2.99 feet. Here are the buoy observations for 2 p.m. Pacific Daylight Time. An offshore buoy 6 winds west at 12 knots, pressure 1016.0 millibars. An offshore buoy 59 winds northwest at 14 knots, water temperature 66, pressure 1015.1 millibars. At Point Arena buoy, wind south 12 knots, water temperature 57, pressure 1017.0 millibars, seas 3 feet, every 8 seconds. At buoy 13 near Bodega Bay, wind south at 2 knots, pressure 1017.8 millibars. At Point Reyes Wave Rider buoy, water temperature 63, seas 3 feet, every 13 seconds. At San Francisco buoy, winds west at 2 knots, pressure 1017.8 millibars, swell 3 feet, every 10 seconds. At Half Moon Bay buoy, winds northwest 4 knots, water temperature 63, pressure 1018.5 millibars, seas 3 feet, every 10 seconds. At Monterey Bay buoy, wind southeast 4 knots, water temperature 61, pressure 1017.9 millibars, seas 3 feet, every 10 seconds. At Point Sur, Wave Rider buoy, water temperature 63, seas 3 feet, every 10 seconds. At Cape San Martin buoy, winds west 2 knots, water temperature 65, pressure 1018.5 millibars. Seas 3 feet, every 9 seconds. 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This broadcast originates from the National Weather Service office located in Monterey, California, and serves the South Bay and Monterey Bay Area, including the city of San Jose, Monterey, Salinas, and Santa Cruz. Synopsis for the Central California coast and bays, including the Monterey Bay, Greater Farallones, and Cordell Bank National Marine Sanctuaries, northwesterly breezes will be light to moderate through the remainder of the week and into the weekend with moderate wind-driven seas. Diurnal winds will increase more Friday and Saturday afternoon, especially in vicinity of Monterey Bay. The tropical activity well to our south will produce long-period southerly swell beginning Friday and continuing through the weekend into the beginning of next week. The marine forecast for San Pablo Bay, Suisun Bay, the West Delta, and the San Francisco Bay north of the Bay Bridge. For tonight, southwest wind 5 to 10 knots. For Thursday, southwest wind 10 to 15 knots. Rain likely, mainly in the morning. For Thursday night, west wind 5 to 10 knots. The marine forecast for Monterey Bay. For tonight, west wind 5 to 10 knots, becoming northwest after midnight. Seas around 3 feet. Wave detail, west 2 feet at 8 seconds. Patchy fog late. For Thursday, southeast wind around 5 knots, veering to southwest in the afternoon. Seas around 3 feet. Wave detail, west 3 feet at 9 seconds and south 2 feet at 11 seconds. Patchy fog in the morning. For Thursday night, southwest wind 5 to 10 knots, veering to west after midnight. Seas 3 to 4 feet. Wave detail, west 3 feet at 9 seconds and south 2 feet at 11 seconds. A slight chance of

after midnight. The coastal waters forecast from Pigeon Point to Point Pinos out to 10 nautical miles. For tonight, northwest wind around 5 knots, veering to northeast late. Seas 3 to 4 feet. Wave detail, northwest 3 feet at 9 seconds and south 2 feet at 12 seconds. For Thursday, south wind 5 to 10 knots. Seas 3 to 5 feet. Wave detail, west 3 feet at 9 seconds and south 2 feet at 12 seconds. A chance of rain in the afternoon. For Thursday night, west wind around 5 knots, veering to northwest after midnight. Seas 4 to 5 feet. Wave detail, northwest 4 feet at 9 seconds and south 2 feet at 13 seconds. The area forecast for the peninsula, North Bay, and East Bay. For the rest of today, partly cloudy early in the afternoon, then becoming mostly sunny. Highs in the mid-60s at the coast to the upper 70s inland. Southwest winds 5 to 15 miles per hour. For tonight, mostly clear until midnight, then becoming partly cloudy. A slight chance of drizzle after midnight. Lows in the 50s. Southwest winds 5 to 10 miles per hour. And on Thursday, mostly cloudy in the morning, then becoming partly cloudy. A slight chance of rain in the morning. A slight chance of drizzle. Highs in the lower 60s at the coast to the upper 70s inland. Southwest winds 5 to 15 miles per hour. For the Thursday night, partly cloudy. Lows in the 50s. West winds 5 to 10 miles per hour. For Friday, partly cloudy in the morning, then becoming sunny. Highs in the lower 60s at the coast to the upper 70s inland. West winds 5 to 10 miles per hour, and on Friday night, mostly clear. Lows in the 50s Saturday through Tuesday. Mostly clear. Highs from the upper 60s to lower 80s. Lows from the 50s to lower 60s. High temperatures today and lows tonight for the selected cities. San Francisco, 68 and 57. San Francisco Airport, 71 and 58. Redwood City, 76 and 58. Oakland, 71 and 58. Fremont, 73 and 58. Concord, 80 and 58. Livermore, 79 and 55. San Rafael, 75 and 57. Santa Rosa, 72 and 52. Napa, 67 and 53. Fairfield, 74 and 58. These are the 2 p.m. Pacific Daylight Time observations for the San Francisco and Monterey Bay areas on Wednesday, September 2nd. At San Francisco Airport, it was partly sunny, temperature 71, dew point 56, relative humidity 58%, southwest wind at 13 miles an hour, pressure 30.05 inches and falling. At Oakland Airport, it was mostly sunny, temperature 71, dew point 58, relative humidity 63%, west wind at 12 miles an hour, pressure 30.05 inches and falling. At San Jose Airport, it was partly sunny, temperature 77, dew point 55, relative humidity 46%, northwest wind at 10 miles an hour, pressure 30.03 inches and falling. At Santa Rosa, it was partly sunny, temperature 73, west wind at 8, pressure 30.04 and falling. At Concord, it was partly sunny, temperature 75, west wind at 13. At Livermore, it was mostly sunny, temperature 75, northwest wind at 15. At Monterey, it was mostly sunny, temperature 73, southwest wind at 14, pressure 30.07 and steady. At Salinas, it was mostly sunny, temperature 74, dew point 57, relative humidity 55%, northwest wind at 14. Here are some observations around California and western Nevada. It was sunny, with a temperature of 75 at San Diego, and 66 at Mammoth Lakes. It was mostly sunny, with a temperature of 76 at Los Angeles, and 59 at South Lake Tahoe. It was partly sunny, with a temperature of 75 at Sacramento, 68 at Reno, and 59 at Truckee. At Blue Canyon, it was cloudy, with a temperature of 57. Local temperature report.

patchy fog after midnight. Lows in the 50s. Northwest winds 5 to 10 miles per hour, becoming south after midnight. And on Thursday, partly cloudy. Patchy fog in the morning. A slight chance of rain in the morning. Highs in the upper 60s by the bay, mid to upper 70s inland. Southeast winds up to 5 miles per hour, becoming west in the afternoon. For the Thursday night, partly cloudy. A slight chance of rain. Lows in the 50s. Northwest winds 5 to 10 miles per hour. For Friday, partly cloudy in the morning, then becoming sunny. Patchy fog in the morning. Highs in the upper 60s by the bay to the 70s inland. Northwest winds 5 to 10 miles per hour, and on Friday night, clear. Lows in the 50s Saturday through Tuesday. Mostly clear. Highs from the lower 70s to mid 80s, lows from the 50s to lower 60s. High temperatures today and lows tonight for the selected cities: San Jose, 74 and 57, Mountain View, 71 and 58, Morgan Hill, 79 and 55. The area forecast for the Monterey Bay and Salinas Valley. For the rest of today, partly cloudy early in the afternoon, then becoming mostly sunny. Highs in the upper 60s at the coast to the mid 70s inland. West winds 5 to 15 miles per hour. For tonight, partly cloudy until midnight, then becoming mostly cloudy. Patchy fog after midnight. A slight chance of drizzle after midnight. Lows in the mid 50s. West winds 5 to 10 miles per hour. And on Thursday, partly cloudy. Patchy fog in the morning. A slight chance of drizzle in the morning. Highs in the upper 60s at the coast to the mid 70s inland. West winds up to 5 miles per hour, increasing to 5 to 15 miles per hour in the afternoon. For the Thursday night, mostly cloudy. A slight chance of rain after midnight. Lows in the mid 50s. West winds 5 to 10 miles per hour. For Friday, partly cloudy in the morning, then becoming mostly sunny. Highs in the mid-60s at the coast to the lower 70s inland. West winds 5 to 10 miles per hour, and on Friday night, mostly clear. Lows in the mid-50s for the Saturday. Partly cloudy in the morning, then becoming sunny. Patchy fog. Highs from the mid-60s to upper 70s for Saturday night. Mostly clear until midnight, then becoming partly cloudy. Lows in the mid-50s Sunday through Labor Day. Partly cloudy. Highs from the mid-60s to lower 80s. Lows in the mid-50s Monday night. Mostly clear until midnight, then becoming partly cloudy. Lows in the upper 50s Tuesday. Partly cloudy in the morning, then becoming mostly sunny. Highs from the upper 60s to lower 80s. High temperatures today and lows tonight for the selected cities: Santa Cruz, 70 and 54, Monterey, 67 and 56, Salinas, 67 and 56, Hollister, 74 and 54, King City, 74 and 53. The area forecast for the South Bay, including the San Jose metro area and the Santa Clara Valley. For the rest of today, mostly sunny. Highs in the lower 70s by the bay, mid to upper 70s inland. West winds 5 to 15 miles per hour. For tonight, mostly clear. Patchy fog after midnight. Lows in the 50s. Northwest winds 5 to 10 miles per hour, becoming south after midnight. And on Thursday, partly cloudy. Patchy fog in the morning. A slight chance of rain in the afternoon. Highs in the upper 60s by the bay, mid-70s to lower 80s inland. Southeast winds up to 5 miles per hour, becoming west in the afternoon. For the Thursday night, partly cloudy. A slight chance of rain. Lows from the mid to upper 50s. Northwest winds 5 to 10 miles per hour. For Friday, partly cloudy in the morning, then becoming sunny. Patchy fog in the morning. Highs in the upper 60s by the bay, mid-70s to lower 80s inland. Northwest winds 5 to 10 miles per hour, and on Friday night, mostly clear. Lows in

50s Saturday through Monday night, mostly clear. Highs from the lower 70s to mid 80s, lows from the 50s to lower 60s Tuesday, mostly sunny. Highs from the 70s to upper 80s, high temperatures today and lows tonight for the selected cities: San Jose, 74 and 57, Mountain View, 71 and 58, Morgan Hill, 79 and 55. The area forecast for the Monterey Bay and Salinas Valley. For the rest of today, mostly sunny. Highs in the upper 60s at the coast to the mid 70s inland. West winds 10 to 15 miles per hour. For tonight, partly cloudy. Patchy fog after midnight. Lows in the mid 50s. West winds 5 to 10 miles per hour. And on Thursday, partly cloudy in the morning, then becoming mostly sunny. Patchy fog in the morning. Highs in the upper 60s at the coast to the mid-70s inland. West winds up to 5 miles per hour, increasing to 5 to 15 miles per hour in the afternoon. For the Thursday night, mostly cloudy until midnight, then becoming partly cloudy. A slight chance of rain after midnight. Lows in the mid-50s. West winds 5 to 10 miles per hour. For Friday, mostly cloudy in the morning, then becoming mostly sunny. Highs in the mid-60s at the coast to the mid-70s inland. West winds 5 to 10 miles per hour, and on Friday night, mostly clear. Lows in the mid-50s for the Saturday. Partly cloudy in the morning, then becoming sunny. Patchy fog, highs from the mid-60s to upper 70s for Saturday night, clear until midnight, then becoming partly cloudy. Lows in the mid-50s and on Sunday, partly cloudy in the morning, then becoming mostly sunny. Highs from the mid-60s to upper 70s for the Sunday night, mostly clear until midnight, then becoming partly cloudy. Lows in the mid-50s Labor Day, partly cloudy in the morning, then becoming mostly sunny. Highs from the mid-60s to lower 80s for Monday night, mostly clear until midnight, then becoming partly cloudy. Lows in the upper 50s and on Tuesday, partly cloudy. Highs from the upper 60s to lower 80s, high temperatures today and lows tonight for the selected cities: Santa Cruz, 70 and 54, Monterey, 67 and 56, Salinas, 67 and 55, Hollister, 74 and 54, King City, 74 and 54. The weather overview for the Bay Area and Central Coast: well below normal temperatures with beneficial light rain chances through Thursday, gradual warming and drying trend with the return of the marine layer Friday into the weekend. The extended forecast for the Bay Area and Central Coast: Friday and Friday night, mostly clear. Patchy fog after midnight. Highs 55 to 80. Lows 45 to 60. Saturday and Saturday night, mostly clear. Patchy fog in the morning. Highs 60 to 85. Lows 50 to 60. Sunday and Sunday night, mostly clear. Highs 60 to 80. Lows 50 to 60. Labor Day and Monday night, mostly clear. Highs 65 to 90. Lows 50 to 65. Tuesday, mostly sunny. Warmer. Highs 65 to 90. Sunrise, sunset, and tidal information for the San Francisco Bay Area for Wednesday, September 2. The sunset tonight, 7:37 p.m. The sunrise tomorrow, 6:42 a.m. The sunset tomorrow, 7:35 p.m. Tidal data at the Golden Gate for the afternoon and evening hours today and the morning hours of tomorrow. High tide, 3:32 p.m. at 6.12 feet. Low tide, 10:23 p.m. at 0.52 feet. High tide, 5:34 a.m. at 4.3 feet. Low tide, 9:45 a.m. at 2.99 feet. Here are the buoy observations for 3 p.m. Pacific Daylight Time. An offshore buoy 6 winds west at 12 knots, pressure 1,015.7 millibars. An offshore buoy 59, winds west 10 knots, water temperature 66, pressure 1,014.9 millibars, sea 7 feet, every 8 seconds.

13 near Point Arena, wind south at 12 knots, water temperature 58, pressure 1,017.2 millibars. Ed Buoy 13 near Bodega Bay, wind south at 4 knots, pressure 1,017.7 millibars, swell 3 feet, every 10 seconds. At Point Reyes Wave Rider Buoy, water temperature 63, seas 3 feet, every 10 seconds. At San Francisco Buoy, winds west at 4 knots, water temperature 63, pressure 1,017.8 millibars. At Half Moon Bay Buoy, winds northwest 2 knots, water temperature 63, pressure 1,018.2 millibars, seas 3 feet, every 10 seconds. At Monterey Bay Buoy, winds west 4 knots, water temperature 61, pressure 1,017.8 millibars, seas 3 feet, every 10 seconds. At Point Sur, Wave Rider Buoy, water temperature 64, seas 3 feet, every 10 seconds. At Cape San Martin Buoy, winds northwest 4 knots, water temperature 64, pressure 1,018.2 millibars. Seas 3 feet, every 10 seconds. Synopsis for the Central California coast and bays, including the Monterey Bay, Greater Farallones, and Cordell Bank National Marine Sanctuaries, northwesterly breezes will be light to moderate through the remainder of the week and into the weekend with moderate wind-driven seas. Diurnal winds will increase more Friday and Saturday afternoon, especially in vicinity of Monterey Bay. The tropical activity well to our south will produce long-period southerly swell beginning Friday and continuing through the weekend into the beginning of next week. The marine forecast for San Pablo Bay, Suisun Bay, the West Delta, and the San Francisco Bay north of the Bay Bridge. For tonight, southwest wind 5 to 10 knots. For Thursday, southwest wind 10 to 15 knots. Rain likely, mainly in the morning. For Thursday night, west wind 5 to 10 knots. The marine forecast for Monterey Bay. For tonight, west wind 5 to 10 knots, becoming northwest after midnight. Seas around 3 feet. Wave detail, west 2 feet at 8 seconds. Patchy fog, late. For Thursday, southeast wind around 5 knots, veering to southwest in the afternoon. Seas around 3 feet. Wave detail, west 3 feet at 9 seconds and south 2 feet at 11 seconds. Patchy fog in the morning. For Thursday night, southwest wind 5 to 10 knots, veering to west after midnight. Seas 3 to 4 feet. Wave detail, west 3 feet at 9 seconds and south 2 feet at 11 seconds. A slight chance of rain after midnight. The coastal waters forecast from Pigeon Point to Point Pinos out to 10 nautical miles. For tonight, northwest wind around 5 knots, veering to northeast late. Seas 3 to 4 feet. Wave detail, northwest 3 feet at 9 seconds and south 2 feet at 12 seconds. For Thursday, south wind 5 to 10 knots. Seas 3 to 5 feet. Wave detail, west 3 feet at 9 seconds and south 2 feet at 12 seconds. A chance of rain in the afternoon. For Thursday night, west wind around 5 knots, veering to northwest after midnight. Seas 4 to 5 feet. Wave detail, northwest 4 feet at 9 seconds and south 2 feet at 13 seconds. The area forecast for the peninsula, North Bay, and East Bay. For the rest of today, mostly sunny. Highs in the mid-60s at the coast to the upper 70s inland. West winds 10 to 15 miles per hour. For tonight, mostly clear until midnight, then becoming partly cloudy. Lows in the 50s. Southwest winds 5 to 10 miles per hour. And on Thursday, partly cloudy. A chance of rain. Highs in the lower 60s at the coast to the upper 70s inland. Southwest winds 5 to 15 miles per hour. For the Thursday night, partly cloudy. A slight chance of rain until midnight. Lows in the 50s. West winds 5 to 10 miles per hour. For Friday, partly cloudy in the morning, then becoming sunny. Highs in the mid-60s at the coast to the upper 70s inland.

5 to 10 miles per hour, and on Friday night, mostly clear. Lows in the 50s Saturday and Saturday night, mostly clear. Highs from the mid-60s to lower 80s, lows in the 50s for the Sunday. Partly cloudy in the morning, then becoming mostly sunny. Highs from the mid-60s to lower 80s for Sunday night, mostly clear. Lows in the 50s Labor Day, partly cloudy in the morning, then becoming mostly sunny. Highs from the upper 60s to mid-80s end on Monday night, mostly clear. Lows from the 50s to lower 60s for the Tuesday. Partly cloudy in the morning, then becoming mostly sunny. Highs from the lower 70s to mid-80s high temperatures today and lows tonight for the selected cities. San Francisco, 68 and 57. San Francisco Airport, 71 and 58. Redwood City, 76 and 58. Oakland, 71 and 58. Fremont, 73 and 58. Concord, 80 and 58. Livermore, 79 and 55. San Rafael, 75 and 57. Santa Rosa, 72 and 52. Napa, 67 and 54. Fairfield, 74 and 58. These are the 3 p.m. Pacific Daylight Time observations for the San Francisco and Monterey Bay areas on Wednesday, September 2nd. At San Francisco Airport, it was partly sunny, temperature 72, dew point 55, relative humidity 55%, west wind at 13 miles an hour, pressure 30.04 inches and falling. At Oakland Airport, it was partly sunny, temperature 71, dew point 57, relative humidity 61%, west wind at 14 miles an hour, pressure 30.05 inches and steady. At San Jose Airport, it was partly sunny, temperature 76, dew point 56, relative humidity 49%, north wind at 10 miles an hour, pressure 30.01 inches and falling. At Santa Rosa, it was partly sunny, temperature 72, southwest wind at 7, pressure 30.03 and falling. At Concord, it was mostly sunny, temperature 74, southwest wind at 15. At Livermore, it was mostly sunny, temperature 76, west wind at 16, gusting to 24. At Monterey, it was mostly sunny, temperature 71, southwest wind at 10, pressure 30.06 and falling. At Salinas, it was sunny, temperature 73, dew point 58, relative humidity 59%, northwest wind at 15. Here are some observations around California and western Nevada. It was sunny, with a temperature of 75 at San Diego, and 66 at Mammoth Lakes. It was mostly sunny, with a temperature of 76 at Los Angeles, and 60 at South Lake Tahoe. It was partly sunny, with a temperature of 75 at Sacramento, 72 at Reno, 63 at Truckee, and 58 at Blue Canyon. Local temperature reports around San Francisco Bay for 3 p.m. Downtown San Francisco was 69 degrees. Oakland Museum was 73 degrees. Redwood City was 73 degrees. San Rafael was 74 degrees. The area forecast for the South Bay, including the San Jose metro area and the Santa Clara Valley. For the rest of today, mostly sunny. Highs in the lower 70s by the bay, mid to upper 70s inland. West winds 5 to 15 miles per hour. For tonight, mostly clear. Patchy fog after midnight. Lows in the 50s. Northwest winds 5 to 10 miles per hour, becoming south after midnight. And on Thursday, partly cloudy. Patchy fog in the morning. A slight chance of rain in the afternoon. Highs in the upper 60s by the bay, mid-70s to lower 80s inland. Southeast winds up to 5 miles per hour, becoming west in the afternoon. For the Thursday night, partly cloudy. A slight chance of rain. Lows from the mid to upper 50s. Northwest winds 5 to 10 miles per hour. For Friday, partly cloudy in the morning, then becoming sunny. Patchy fog in the morning. Highs in the upper 60s by the bay, mid-70s to lower 80s inland. Northwest winds 5 to 10 miles per hour, and on Friday night,

clear. Lows in the 50s Saturday through Monday night, mostly clear. Highs from the lower 70s to mid 80s, lows from the 50s to lower 60s Tuesday, mostly sunny. Highs from the 70s to upper 80s, high temperatures today and lows tonight for the selected cities: San Jose, 74 and 57, Mountain View, 71 and 58, Morgan Hill, 79 and 55. The area forecast for the Monterey Bay and Salinas Valley. For the rest of today, mostly sunny. Highs in the upper 60s at the coast to the mid 70s inland. West winds 10 to 15 miles per hour. For tonight, partly cloudy. Patchy fog after midnight. Lows in the mid 50s. West winds 5 to 10 miles per hour. And on Thursday, partly cloudy in the morning, then becoming mostly sunny. Patchy fog in the morning. Highs in the upper 60s at the coast to the mid 70s inland. West winds up to 5 miles per hour, increasing to 5 to 15 miles per hour in the afternoon. For the Thursday night, mostly cloudy until midnight, then becoming partly cloudy. A slight chance of rain after midnight. Lows in the mid 50s. West winds 5 to 10 miles per hour. For Friday, mostly cloudy in the morning, then becoming mostly sunny. Highs in the mid 60s at the coast to the mid 70s inland. West winds 5 to 10 miles per hour, and on Friday night, mostly clear. Lows in the mid 50s for the Saturday. Partly cloudy in the morning, then becoming sunny. Patchy fog. Highs from the mid 60s to upper 70s for Saturday night. Clear until midnight, then becoming partly cloudy. Lows in the mid 50s, and on Sunday, partly cloudy in the morning, then becoming mostly sunny. Highs from the mid 60s to upper 70s for the Sunday night. Mostly clear until midnight, then becoming partly cloudy. Lows in the mid 50s Labor Day. Partly cloudy in the morning, then becoming mostly sunny. Highs from the mid 60s to lower 80s for Monday night. Mostly clear until midnight, then becoming partly cloudy. Lows in the upper 50s, and on Tuesday, partly cloudy. Highs from the upper 60s to lower 80s, high temperatures today and lows tonight for the selected cities: Santa Cruz, 70 and 54, Monterey, 67 and 56, Salinas, 67 and 55, Hollister, 74 and 54, King City, 74 and 54. 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This broadcast originates from the National Weather Service office located in Monterey, California, and serves the South Bay and Monterey Bay Area, including the cities of San Jose, Monterey, Salinas, and Santa Cruz. The weather overview for the Bay Area and Central Coast: well below normal temperatures with beneficial light rain chances through Thursday, gradual warming and drying trend with the return of the marine layer Friday into the weekend. The extended forecast for the Bay Area and Central Coast: Friday and Friday night, mostly clear. Patchy fog after midnight. Highs 55 to 80. Lows 45 to 60. Saturday and Saturday night, mostly clear. Patchy fog in the morning. Highs 60 to 85. Lows 50 to 60. Sunday and Sunday night, mostly clear. High 60 to 80. Lows 50 to 60. Labor Day and Monday night, mostly clear. Highs 65 to 90. Lows 50 to 65. Tuesday, mostly sunny. Warmer. Highs 65 to 90. Sunrise, sunset, and tidal information for the San Francisco Bay Area for Wednesday, September 2. The sunset tonight, 7:37 p.m. The sunrise tomorrow, 6:42 a.m. The sunset tomorrow, 7:35 p.m. Tidal data at the Golden Gate for the afternoon and evening hours today and the morning hours of tomorrow. High tide, 3:32 p.m. at 6.12 feet. Low tide, 10:23 p.m. at 0.52 feet. High tide, 5:34 a.m. at 4.3 feet.

tide, 9:45 a.m. at 2.99 feet. Here are the buoy observations for 3 p.m. Pacific Daylight Time. An offshore buoy 6 winds west at 12 knots, pressure 1,015.7 millibars. An offshore buoy 59, winds west 10 knots, water temperature 66, pressure 1,014.9 millibars, sea 7 feet, every 8 seconds. At buoy 14 near Point Arena, winds south at 12 knots, water temperature 58, pressure 1,017.2 millibars. At buoy 13 near Bodega Bay, winds south at 4 knots, pressure 1,017.7 millibars, swell 3 feet, every 10 seconds. At Point Reyes, wave rider buoy, water temperature 63, seas 3 feet, every 10 seconds. At San Francisco buoy, winds west at 4 knots, water temperature 63, pressure 1,017.8 millibars. At Half Moon Bay buoy, winds northwest 2 knots, water temperature 63, pressure 1,018.2 millibars, seas 3 feet, every 10 seconds. At Monterey Bay buoy, winds west 4 knots, water temperature 61, pressure 1,017.8 millibars, seas 3 feet, every 10 seconds. At Point Sur, wave rider buoy, water temperature 64, seas 3 feet, every 10 seconds. At Cape San Martin buoy, winds northwest 4 knots, water temperature 64, pressure 1,018.2 millibars, seas 3 feet, every 10 seconds. Synopsis for the Central California coast and bays, including the Monterey Bay, Greater Farallones, and Cordell Bank National Marine Sanctuaries, northwesterly breezes will be light to moderate through the remainder of the week and into the weekend with moderate wind-driven seas. Diurnal winds will increase more Friday and Saturday afternoon, especially in vicinity of Monterey Bay. The tropical activity well to our south will produce long-period southerly swell beginning Friday and continuing through the weekend into the beginning of next week. The marine forecast for San Pablo Bay, Suisun Bay, the West Delta, and the San Francisco Bay north of the Bay Bridge. For tonight, southwest wind 5 to 10 knots. For Thursday, southwest wind 10 to 15 knots. Rain likely, mainly in the morning. For Thursday night, west wind 5 to 10 knots. The marine forecast for Monterey Bay. For tonight, west wind 5 to 10 knots, becoming northwest after midnight. Seas around 3 feet. Wave detail, west 2 feet at 8 seconds. Patchy fog late. For Thursday, southeast wind around 5 knots, veering to southwest in the afternoon. Seas around 3 feet. Wave detail, west 3 feet at 9 seconds and south 2 feet at 11 seconds. Patchy fog in the morning. For Thursday night, southwest wind 5 to 10 knots, veering to west after midnight. Seas 3 to 4 feet. Wave detail, west 3 feet at 9 seconds and south 2 feet at 11 seconds. A slight chance of rain after midnight. The coastal waters forecast from Pigeon Point to Point Pinos out to 10 nautical miles. For tonight, northwest wind around 5 knots, veering to northeast late. Seas 3 to 4 feet. Wave detail, northwest 3 feet at 9 seconds and south 2 feet at 12 seconds. For Thursday, south wind 5 to 10 knots. Seas 3 to 5 feet. Wave detail, west 3 feet at 9 seconds and south 2 feet at 12 seconds. A chance of rain in the afternoon. For Thursday night, west wind around 5 knots, veering to northwest after midnight. Seas 4 to 5 feet. Wave detail, northwest 4 feet at 9 seconds and south 2 feet at 13 seconds. The area forecast for the peninsula, North Bay, and East Bay. For the rest of today, mostly sunny. Highs in the mid-60s at the coast to the upper 70s inland. West winds 10 to 15 miles per hour. For tonight, mostly clear until midnight, then becoming partly cloudy. Lows in the 50s. Southwest winds 5 to 10 miles per hour. And on Thursday, partly cloudy. A chance of rain.

Highs in the lower 60s at the coast to the upper 70s inland. Southwest winds 5 to 15 miles per hour. For the Thursday night, partly cloudy. A slight chance of rain until midnight. Lows in the 50s. West winds 5 to 10 miles per hour. For Friday, partly cloudy in the morning, then becoming sunny. Highs in the mid-60s at the coast to the upper 70s inland. West winds 5 to 10 miles per hour, and on Friday night, mostly clear. Lows in the 50s Saturday and Saturday night, mostly clear. Highs from the mid-60s to lower 80s, lows in the 50s for the Sunday. Partly cloudy in the morning, then becoming mostly sunny. Highs from the mid-60s to lower 80s for Sunday night, mostly clear. Lows in the 50s Labor Day, partly cloudy in the morning, then becoming mostly sunny. Highs from the upper 60s to mid-80s end on Monday night, mostly clear. Lows from the 50s in the 50s Labor Day, partly cloudy in the morning, then becoming mostly sunny. Highs from the upper 60s to mid-80s end on Monday night, mostly clear. Lows from the 50s to lower 60s for the Tuesday? Partly cloudy in the morning, then becoming mostly sunny. Highs from the lower 70s to mid-80s. High temperatures today and lows tonight for the selected cities: San Francisco, 68 and 57, San Francisco Airport, 71 and 58, Redwood City, 76 and 58, Oakland, 71 and 58, Fremont, 73 and 58, Concord, 80 and 58, Livermore, 79 and 55, San Rafael, 75 and 57, Santa Rosa, 72 and 52, Napa, 67 and 54, Fairfield, 74 and 58. These are the 3 p.m. Pacific Daylight Time observations for the San Francisco and Monterey Bay areas on Wednesday, September 2nd. At San Francisco Airport, it was partly sunny, temperature 72, dew point 55, relative humidity 55%, west wind at 13 miles an hour, pressure 30.04 inches and falling. At Oakland Airport, it was partly sunny, temperature 71, dew point 57, relative humidity 61%, west wind at 14 miles an hour, pressure 30.05 inches and steady. At San Jose Airport, it was partly sunny, temperature 76, dew point 56, relative humidity 49%, north wind at 10 miles an hour, pressure 30.01 inches and falling. At Santa Rosa, it was partly sunny, temperature 72, southwest wind at 7, pressure 30.03 and falling. At Concord, it was mostly sunny, temperature 74, southwest wind at 15. At Livermore, it was mostly sunny, temperature 76, west wind at 16, gusting to 24. At Monterey, it was mostly sunny, temperature 71, southwest wind at 10, pressure 30.06 and falling. At Salinas, it was sunny, temperature 73, dew point 58, relative humidity 59%, northwest wind at 15. Here are some observations around California and western Nevada. It was sunny, with a temperature of 75 at San Diego, and 66 at Mammoth Lakes. It was mostly sunny, with a temperature of 76 at Los Angeles, and 60 at South Lake Tahoe. It was partly sunny, with a temperature of 75 at Sacramento, 72 at Reno, 63 at Truckee, and 58 at Blue Canyon. Local temperature reports around San Francisco Bay for 3 p.m. Downtown San Francisco was 69 degrees. Oakland Museum was 73 degrees. Redwood City was 73 degrees. San Rafael was 74 degrees. The area forecast for the South Bay, including the San Jose metro area and the Santa Clara Valley. For the rest of today, mostly sunny. Highs in the lower 70s by the bay, mid to upper 70s inland. West winds 5 to 15 miles per hour. For tonight, mostly clear. Patchy fog after midnight. Lows in the 50s. Northwest winds 5 to 10 miles per hour, becoming south after midnight. And on Thursday, partly cloudy. Patchy fog in the morning. A slight

chance of rain in the afternoon. Highs in the upper 60s by the bay, mid-70s to lower 80s inland. Southeast winds up to 5 miles per hour, becoming west in the afternoon. For the Thursday night, partly cloudy. A slight chance of rain. Lows from the mid to upper 50s. Northwest winds 5 to 10 miles per hour. For Friday, partly cloudy in the morning, then becoming sunny. Patchy fog in the morning. Highs in the upper 60s by the bay, mid-70s to lower 80s inland. Northwest winds 5 to 10 miles per hour, and on Friday night, mostly clear. Lows in the 50s Saturday through Monday night, mostly clear. Highs from the lower 70s to mid-80s, lows from the 50s to lower 60s Tuesday, mostly sunny. Highs from the 70s to upper 80s, high temperatures today and lows tonight for these selected cities: San Jose, 74 and 57, Mountain View, 71 and 58, Morgan Hill, 79 and 55. The area forecast for the Monterey Bay and Salinas Valley. For the rest of today, mostly sunny. Highs in the upper 60s at the coast to the mid-70s inland. West winds 10 to 15 miles per hour. For tonight, partly cloudy. Patchy fog after midnight. Lows in the mid-50s. West winds 5 to 10 miles per hour. And on Thursday, partly cloudy in the morning, then becoming mostly sunny. Patchy fog in the morning. Highs in the upper 60s at the coast to the mid-70s inland. West winds up to 5 miles per hour, increasing to 5 to 15 miles per hour in the afternoon. For the Thursday night, mostly cloudy until midnight, then becoming partly cloudy. A slight chance of rain after midnight. Lows in the mid-50s. West winds 5 to 10 miles per hour. For Friday, mostly cloudy in the morning, then becoming mostly sunny. Highs in the mid-60s at the coast to the mid-70s inland. West winds 5 to 10 miles per hour, and on Friday night, mostly clear. Lows in the mid-50s for the Saturday. Partly cloudy in the morning, then becoming sunny. Patchy fog. Highs from the mid-60s to upper 70s for Saturday night. Clear until midnight, then becoming partly cloudy. Lows in the mid-50s, and on Sunday, partly cloudy in the morning, then becoming mostly sunny. Highs from the mid-60s to upper 70s for the Sunday night, mostly clear until midnight, then becoming partly cloudy. Lows in the mid-50s Labor Day, partly cloudy in the morning, then becoming mostly sunny. Highs from the mid-60s to lower 80s for Monday night, mostly clear until midnight, then becoming partly cloudy. Lows in the upper 50s, and on Tuesday, partly cloudy. Highs from the upper 60s to lower 80s, high temperatures today and lows tonight for the selected cities: Santa Cruz, 70 and 54, Monterey, 67 and 56, Salinas, 67 and 55, Hollister, 74 and 54, King City, 74 and 54. The weather overview for the Bay Area and Central Coast: well below normal temperatures with beneficial light rain chances through Thursday, gradual warming and drying trend with the return of the marine layer Friday into the weekend. The extended forecast for the Bay Area and Central Coast: Friday and Friday night, mostly clear. Patchy fog after midnight. Highs 55 to 80. Lows 45 to 60. Saturday and Saturday night, mostly clear. Patchy fog in the morning. Highs 60 to 85. Lows 50 to 60. Sunday and Sunday night, mostly clear. Highs 60 to 80. Lows 50 to 60. Labor Day and Monday night, mostly clear. Highs 65 to 90. Lows 50 to 65. Tuesday, mostly sunny. Warmer. Highs 65 to 90. Sunrise, sunset, and tidal information for the San Francisco Bay Area for Wednesday, September 2. The sunset tonight, 7:37 p.m. The sunrise tomorrow, 6:42 a.m. The sunset tomorrow, 7:35 p.m. Tidal data at the Golden Gate for the afternoon and evening hours today and the morning hours of tomorrow. High tide, 3:32 p.m.

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Low tide, 10:23 p.m. at 0.52 feet. High tide, 5:34 a.m. at 4.3 feet. Low tide, 9:45 a.m. at 2.99 feet. Here are the buoy observations for 3 p.m. Pacific Daylight Time. An offshore buoy 6 winds west at 12 knots, pressure 1,015.7 millibars. An offshore buoy 59, winds west 10 knots, water temperature 66, pressure 1,014.9 millibars, sea 7 feet, every 8 seconds. At buoy 14 near Point Arena, winds south at 12 knots, water temperature 58, pressure 1,017.2 millibars. At buoy 13 near Bodega Bay, winds south at 4 knots, pressure 1,017.7 millibars, swell 3 feet, every 10 seconds. At Point Reyes Wave Rider buoy, water temperature 63, seas 3 feet, every 10 seconds. At San Francisco buoy, winds west at 4 knots, water temperature 63, pressure 1,017.8 millibars. At Half Moon Bay buoy, winds northwest 2 knots, water temperature 63, pressure 1,018.2 millibars, seas 3 feet, every 10 seconds. At Monterey Bay buoy, winds west 4 knots, water temperature 61, pressure 1,017.8 millibars, seas 3 feet, every 10 seconds. At Point Sur, Wave Rider buoy, water temperature 64, seas 3 feet, every 10 seconds. At Cape San Martin buoy, winds northwest 4 knots, water temperature 64, pressure 1,018.2 millibars. Seas 3 feet, every 10 seconds. Synopsis for the Central California coast and bays, including the Monterey Bay, Greater Farallones, and Cordell Bank National Marine Sanctuaries, northwesterly breezes will be light to moderate through the remainder of the week and into the weekend with moderate wind-driven seas. Diurnal winds will increase more Friday and Saturday afternoon, especially in vicinity of Monterey Bay. The tropical activity well to our south will produce long-period southerly swell beginning Friday and continuing through the weekend into the beginning of next week. The marine forecast for San Pablo Bay, Suisun Bay, the West Delta, and the San Francisco Bay north of the Bay Bridge. For tonight, southwest wind 5 to 10 knots. For Thursday, southwest wind 10 to 15 knots. Rain likely, mainly in the morning. For Thursday night, west wind 5 to 10 knots. The marine forecast for Monterey Bay. For tonight, west wind 5 to 10 knots, becoming northwest after midnight. Seas around 3 feet. Wave detail, west 2 feet at 8 seconds. Patchy fog late. For Thursday, southeast wind around 5 knots, veering to southwest in the afternoon. Seas around 3 feet. Wave detail, west 3 feet at 9 seconds and south 2 feet at 11 seconds. Patchy fog in the morning. For Thursday night, southwest wind 5 to 10 knots, veering to west after midnight. Seas 3 to 4 feet. Wave detail, west 3 feet at 9 seconds and south 2 feet at 11 seconds. A slight chance of rain after midnight. The coastal waters forecast from Pigeon Point to Point Pinos out to 10 nautical miles. For tonight, northwest wind around 5 knots, veering to northeast late. Seas 3 to 4 feet. Wave detail, northwest 3 feet at 9 seconds and south 2 feet at 12 seconds. For Thursday, south wind 5 to 10 knots. Seas 3 to 5 feet. Wave detail, west 3 feet at 9 seconds and south 2 feet at 12 seconds. A chance of rain in the afternoon. For Thursday night, west wind around 5 knots, veering to northwest after midnight. Seas 4 to 5 feet. Wave detail, northwest 4 feet at 9 seconds and south 2 feet at 13 seconds. The area forecast for the peninsula, North Bay, and East Bay. For the rest of today, mostly sunny. Highs in the mid-60s at the coast to the upper 70s inland. West winds 10 to 15 miles per hour. For tonight,
tonight, mostly clear until midnight, then becoming partly cloudy. Lows in the 50s. Southwest winds 5 to 10 miles per hour. And on Thursday, partly cloudy. A chance of rain. Highs in the lower 60s at the coast to the upper 70s inland. Southwest winds 5 to 15 miles per hour. For the Thursday night, partly cloudy. A slight chance of rain until midnight. Lows in the 50s. West winds 5 to 10 miles per hour. For Friday, partly cloudy in the morning, then becoming sunny. Highs in the mid-60s at the coast to the upper 70s inland. West winds 5 to 10 miles per hour, and on Friday night, mostly clear. Lows in the 50s Saturday and Saturday night, mostly clear. Highs from the mid-60s to lower 80s, lows in the 50s for the Sunday. Partly cloudy in the morning, then becoming mostly sunny. Highs from the mid-60s to lower 80s for Sunday night, mostly clear. Lows in the 50s Labor Day, partly cloudy in the morning, then becoming mostly sunny. Highs from the upper 60s to mid-80s end on Monday night, mostly clear. Lows from the 50s to lower 60s for the Tuesday, partly cloudy in the morning, then becoming mostly sunny. Highs from the lower 70s to mid-80s high temperatures today and lows tonight for the selected cities, San Francisco, 68 and 57, San Francisco Airport, 71 and 58, Redwood City, 76 and 58, Oakland, 71 and 58, Fremont, 73 and 58, Concord, 80 and 58, Livermore, 79 and 55, San Rafael, 75 and 57, Santa Rosa, 72 and 52, Napa, 67 and 54, Fairfield, 74 and 58. These are the 3 p.m. Pacific Daylight Time observations for the San Francisco and Monterey Bay areas on Wednesday, September 2nd. At San Francisco Airport, it was partly sunny, temperature 72, dew point 55, relative humidity 55%, west wind at 13 miles an hour, pressure 30.04 inches and falling. At Oakland Airport, it was partly sunny, temperature 71, dew point 57, relative humidity 61%, west wind at 14 miles an hour, pressure 30.05 inches and steady. At San Jose Airport, it was partly sunny, temperature 76, dew point 56, relative humidity 49%, north wind at 10 miles an hour, pressure 30.01 inches and falling. At Santa Rosa, it was partly sunny, temperature 72, southwest wind at 7, pressure 30.03 and falling. At Concord, it was mostly sunny, temperature 74, southwest wind at 15. At Livermore, it was mostly sunny, temperature 76, west wind at 16, gusting to 24. At Monterey, it was mostly sunny, temperature 71, southwest wind at 10, pressure 30.06 and falling. At Salinas, it was sunny, temperature 73, dew point 58, relative humidity 59%, northwest wind at 15. Here are some observations around California and western Nevada. It was sunny, with a temperature of 75 at San Diego, and 66 at Mammoth Lakes. It was mostly sunny, with a temperature of 76 at Los Angeles, and 60 at South Lake Tahoe. It was partly sunny, with a temperature of 75 at Sacramento, 72 at Reno, 63 at Truckee, and 58 at Blue Canyon. Local temperature reports around San Francisco Bay for 3 p.m. Downtown San Francisco was 69 degrees. Oakland Museum was 73 degrees. Redwood City was 73 degrees. San Rafael was 74 degrees. The area forecast for the South Bay, including the San Jose metro area and the Santa Clara Valley. For the rest of today, mostly sunny. Highs in the lower 70s by the bay, mid to upper 70s inland. West winds 5 to 15 miles per hour. For tonight, mostly clear. Patchy fog after midnight. Lows in the 50s. Northwest winds 5 to 10 miles per hour, becoming south after midnight. And on Thursday,
partly cloudy. Patchy.

A slight chance of rain in the afternoon. Highs in the upper 60s by the bay, mid-70s to lower 80s inland. Southeast winds up to 5 miles per hour, becoming west in the afternoon. For the Thursday night, partly cloudy. A slight chance of rain. Lows from the mid to upper 50s. Northwest winds 5 to 10 miles per hour. For Friday, partly cloudy in the morning, then becoming sunny. Patchy fog in the morning. Highs in the upper 60s by the bay, mid-70s to lower 80s inland. Northwest winds 5 to 10 miles per hour, and on Friday night, mostly clear. Lows in the 50s Saturday through Monday night, mostly clear. Highs from the lower 70s to mid-80s, lows from the 50s to lower 60s Tuesday, mostly sunny. Highs from the 70s to upper 80s high temperatures today and lows tonight for the selected cities, San Jose, 74 and 57, Mountain View, 71 and 58, Morgan Hill, 79 and 55. The area forecast for the Monterey Bay and Salinas Valley? For the rest of today? Mostly sunny. Highs in the upper 60s at the coast to the mid-70s inland. West winds 10 to 15 miles per hour. For tonight, partly cloudy. Patchy fog after midnight. Lows in the mid-50s. West winds 5 to 10 miles per hour. And on Thursday, partly cloudy in the morning, then becoming mostly sunny. Patchy fog in the morning. Highs in the upper 60s at the coast to the mid-70s inland. West winds up to 5 miles per hour, increasing to 5 to 15 miles per hour in the afternoon. For the Thursday night, mostly cloudy until midnight, then becoming partly cloudy. A slight chance of rain after midnight. Lows in the mid-50s. West winds 5 to 10 miles per hour. For Friday, mostly cloudy in the morning, then becoming mostly sunny. Highs in the mid-60s at the coast to the mid-70s inland. West winds 5 to 10 miles per hour, and on Friday night, mostly clear. Lows in the mid-50s for the Saturday. Partly cloudy in the morning, then becoming sunny. Patchy fog, highs from the mid-60s to upper 70s for Saturday night, clear until midnight, then becoming partly cloudy. Lows in the mid-50s and on Sunday, partly cloudy in the morning, then becoming mostly sunny. Highs from the mid-60s to upper 70s for the Sunday night, mostly clear until midnight, then becoming partly cloudy. Lows in the mid-50s Labor Day, partly cloudy in the morning, then becoming mostly sunny. Highs from the mid-60s to lower 80s for Monday night, mostly clear until midnight, then becoming partly cloudy. Lows in the upper 50s and on Tuesday, partly cloudy. Highs from the upper 60s to lower 80s high temperatures today and lows tonight for the selected cities, Santa Cruz, 70 and 54, Monterey, 67 and 56, Salinas, 67 and 55, Hollister, 74 and 54, King City, 74 and 54. 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This broadcast originates from the National Weather Service office located in Monterey, California, and serves the South Bay and Monterey Bay Area, including the cities of San Jose, Monterey, Salinas, and Santa Cruz. The weather overview for the Bay Area and Central Coast, well below normal temperatures with beneficial, light rain chances through Thursday, gradual warming and drying trend with the return of the marine layer Friday into the weekend. The extended forecast for the Bay Area and Central Coast, Friday and Friday night, mostly clear. Patchy fog after midnight. Highs 55 to 80. Lows 45 to 60. Saturday and Saturday night, mostly clear. Patchy fog in the morning. Highs 60 to 85. Lows 50 to 60. Sunday and Sunday night, mostly clear. Highs 60 to 80. Lows 50 to 60. Labor Day and Monday night, mostly clear. Highs 65 to 90. Lows 50 to 65. Tuesday, mostly sunny. Warmer. Highs

65 to 90. Sunrise, sunset, and tidal information for the San Francisco Bay Area for Wednesday, September 2. The sunset tonight, 7:37 p.m. The sunrise tomorrow, 6:42 a.m. The sunset tomorrow, 7:35 p.m. Tidal data at the Golden Gate for the afternoon and evening hours today and the morning hours of tomorrow. High tide, 3:32 p.m. at 6.12 feet. Low tide, 10:23 p.m. at 0.52 feet. High tide, 5:34 a.m. at 4.3 feet. Low tide, 9:45 a.m. at 2.99 feet. Here are the buoy observations for 3 p.m. Pacific Daylight Time. An offshore buoy 6 winds west at 12 knots, pressure 1,015.7 millibars. An offshore buoy 59, winds west 10 knots, water temperature 66, pressure 1,014.9 millibars, sea 7 feet, every 8 seconds. At buoy 14 near Point Arena, winds south at 12 knots, water temperature 58, pressure 1,017.2 millibars. At buoy 13 near Bodega Bay, winds south at 4 knots, pressure 1,017.7 millibars, swell 3 feet, every 10 seconds. At Point Reyes Wave Rider buoy, water temperature 63, seas 3 feet, every 10 seconds. At San Francisco buoy, winds west at 4 knots, water temperature 63, pressure 1,017.8 millibars. At Half Moon Bay buoy, winds northwest 2 knots, water temperature 63, pressure 1,018.2 millibars, seas 3 feet, every 10 seconds. At Monterey Bay buoy, winds west 4 knots, water temperature 61, pressure 1,017.8 millibars, seas 3 feet, every 10 seconds. At Point Sur, Wave Rider buoy, water temperature 64, seas 3 feet, every 10 seconds. At Cape San Martin buoy, winds northwest 4 knots, water temperature 64, pressure 1,018.2 millibars. Seas 3 feet, every 10 seconds. Synopsis for the Central California coast and bays, including the Monterey Bay, Greater Farallones, and Cordell Bank National Marine Sanctuaries, northwesterly breezes will be light to moderate through the remainder of the week and into the weekend with moderate wind-driven seas. Diurnal winds will increase more Friday and Saturday afternoon, especially in vicinity of Monterey Bay. The tropical activity well to our south will produce long-period southerly swell beginning Friday and continuing through the weekend into the beginning of next week. The marine forecast for San Pablo Bay, Suisun Bay, the West Delta, and the San Francisco Bay north of the Bay Bridge. For tonight, southwest wind 5 to 10 knots. For Thursday, southwest wind 10 to 15 knots. Rain likely, mainly in the morning. For Thursday night, west wind 5 to 10 knots. The marine forecast for Monterey Bay. For tonight, west wind 5 to 10 knots, becoming northwest after midnight. Seas around 3 feet. Wave detail, west 2 feet at 8 seconds. Patchy fog late. For Thursday, southeast wind around 5 knots, veering to southwest in the afternoon. Seas around 3 feet. Wave detail, west 3 feet at 9 seconds and south 2 feet at 11 seconds. Patchy fog in the morning. For Thursday night, southwest wind 5 to 10 knots, veering to west after midnight. Seas 3 to 4 feet. Wave detail, west 3 feet at 9 seconds and south 2 feet at 11 seconds. A slight chance of rain after midnight. The coastal waters forecast from Pigeon Point to Point Pinos out to 10 nautical miles. For tonight, northwest wind around 5 knots, veering to northeast late. Seas 3 to 4 feet. Wave detail, northwest 3 feet at 9 seconds and south 2 feet at 12 seconds. For Thursday, south wind 5 to 10 knots. Seas 3 to 5 feet. Wave detail, west 3 feet at 9 seconds and south 2 feet at 12 seconds. A chance of rain in the afternoon. For Thursday night, west wind around 5 knots, veering to northwest after midnight.

southwest winds 5 to 15 miles per hour. For the Thursday night, partly cloudy. A slight chance of rain until midnight. Lows in the 50s. West winds 5 to 10 miles per hour. For Friday, partly cloudy in the morning, then becoming sunny. Highs in the mid-60s at the coast to the upper 70s inland. West winds 5 to 10 miles per hour, and on Friday night, mostly clear. Lows in the 50s Saturday and Saturday night, mostly clear. Highs from the mid-60s to lower 80s, lows in the 50s for the Sunday. Partly cloudy in the morning, then becoming mostly sunny. Highs from the mid-60s to lower 80s for Sunday night, mostly clear. Lows in the 50s Labor Day, partly cloudy in the morning, then becoming mostly sunny. Highs from the upper 60s to mid-80s end on Monday night, mostly clear. Lows from the 50s to lower 60s for the Tuesday. Partly cloudy in the morning, then becoming mostly sunny. Highs from the lower 70s to mid-80s high temperatures today and lows tonight for the selected cities. San Francisco, 68 and 57. San Francisco Airport, 71 and 58. Redwood City, 76 and 58. Oakland, 71 and 58. Fremont, 73 and 58. Concord, 80 and 58. Livermore, 79 and 55. San Rafael, 75 and 57. Santa Rosa, 72 and 52. Napa, 67 and 54. Fairfield, 74 and 58. These are the 4 p.m. Pacific Daylight Time observations for the San Francisco and Monterey Bay areas on Wednesday, September 2nd. At San Francisco Airport, it was mostly sunny, temperature 72, dew point 55, relative humidity 55%, west wind at 14 miles an hour, pressure 30.03 inches and falling. At Oakland Airport, it was mostly sunny, temperature 71, dew point 55, relative humidity 56%, west wind at 14 miles an hour, pressure 30.04 inches and falling. At San Jose Airport, it was partly sunny, temperature 76, dew point 58, relative humidity 53%, north wind at 17 miles an hour, pressure 30.00 inches and falling. At Santa Rosa, it was mostly sunny, temperature 72, southwest wind at 9, pressure 30.02 and falling. At Concord, it was sunny, temperature 73, southwest wind at 9. At Livermore, it was sunny, temperature 74, northwest wind at 15. At Monterey, it was mostly sunny, temperature 70, southwest wind at 12, pressure 30.05 and falling. At Salinas, it was sunny, temperature 72, dew point 58, relative humidity 61%, northwest wind at 12. Here are some observations around California and western Nevada. It was sunny, with a temperature of 75 at Los Angeles, 75 at San Diego, 60 at South Lake Tahoe, and 66 at Mammoth Lakes. At Truckee, it was mostly sunny, with a temperature of 63. It was partly sunny, with a temperature of 77 at Sacramento, and 72 at Reno. At Blue Canyon, it was cloudy, with a temperature of 55. Local temperature reports around San Francisco Bay for 4 p.m. Downtown San Francisco was 70 degrees. Oakland Museum was 70 degrees. Redwood City was 75 degrees. San Rafael was 76 degrees. The area forecast for the South Bay, including the San Jose metro area and the Santa Clara Valley. For the rest of today, mostly sunny. Highs in the lower 70s by the bay, mid to upper 70s inland. West winds 5 to 15 miles per hour. For tonight, mostly clear. Patchy fog after midnight. Lows in the 50s. Northwest winds 5 to 10 miles per hour, becoming south after midnight. And on Thursday, partly cloudy. Patchy fog in the morning. A slight chance of rain in the afternoon. Highs in the upper 60s by the bay, mid-70s to lower 80s inland. Southeast winds up to 5 miles per hour, becoming west in the afternoon. For the Thursday night,

partly cloudy. A slight chance of rain. Lows from the mid to upper 50s. Northwest winds 5 to 10 miles per hour. For Friday, partly cloudy in the morning, then becoming sunny. Patchy fog in the morning. Highs in the upper 60s by the bay. Mid 70s to lower 80s inland. Northwest winds 5 to 10 miles per hour, and on Friday night, mostly clear. Lows in the 50s Saturday through Monday night, mostly clear. Highs from the lower 70s to mid 80s, lows from the 50s to lower 60s Tuesday, mostly sunny. Highs from the 70s to upper 80s, high temperatures today and lows tonight for the selected cities: San Jose, 74 and 57, Mountain View, 71 and 58, Morgan Hill, 79 and 55. The area forecast for the Monterey Bay and Salinas Valley for the rest of today: mostly sunny. Highs in the upper 60s at the coast to the mid 70s inland. West winds 10 to 15 miles per hour. For tonight, partly cloudy. Patchy fog after midnight. Lows in the mid 50s. West winds 5 to 10 miles per hour. And on Thursday, partly cloudy in the morning, then becoming mostly sunny. Patchy fog in the morning. Highs in the upper 60s at the coast to the mid 70s inland. West winds up to 5 miles per hour, increasing to 5 to 15 miles per hour in the afternoon. For the Thursday night, mostly cloudy until midnight, then becoming partly cloudy. A slight chance of rain after midnight. Lows in the mid 50s. West winds 5 to 10 miles per hour. For Friday, mostly cloudy in the morning, then becoming mostly sunny. Highs in the mid-60s at the coast to the mid-70s inland. West winds 5 to 10 miles per hour, and on Friday night, mostly clear. Lows in the mid-50s for the Saturday. Partly cloudy in the morning, then becoming sunny. Patchy fog. Highs from the mid-60s to upper 70s for Saturday night. Clear until midnight, then becoming partly cloudy. Lows in the mid-50s, and on Sunday, partly cloudy in the morning, then becoming mostly sunny. Highs from the mid-60s to upper 70s for the Sunday night, mostly clear until midnight, then becoming partly cloudy. Lows in the mid-50s Labor Day, partly cloudy in the morning, then becoming mostly sunny. Highs from the mid-60s to lower 80s for Monday night, mostly clear until midnight, then becoming partly cloudy. Lows in the upper 50s, and on Tuesday, partly cloudy. Highs from the upper 60s to lower 80s, high temperatures today and lows tonight for the selected cities: Santa Cruz, 70 and 54, Monterey, 67 and 56, Salinas, 67 and 55, Hollister, 74 and 54, King City, 74 and 54. The weather overview for the Bay Area and Central Coast: well below normal temperatures with beneficial light rain chances through Thursday, gradual warming and drying trend with the return of the marine layer Friday into the weekend. The extended forecast for the Bay Area and Central Coast: Friday and Friday night, mostly clear. Patchy fog after midnight. Highs 55 to 80. Lows 45 to 60. Saturday and Saturday night, mostly clear. Patchy fog in the morning. Highs 60 to 85. Lows 50 to 60. Sunday and Sunday night, mostly clear. High 60 to 80. Lows 50 to 60. Labor Day and Monday night, mostly clear. Highs 65 to 90. Lows 50 to 65. Tuesday, mostly sunny. Warmer. Highs 65 to 90. Sunrise, sunset, and tidal information for the San Francisco Bay Area for Wednesday, September 2. The sunset tonight, 7:37 p.m. The sunrise tomorrow, 6:42 a.m. The sunset tomorrow, 7:35 p.m. Tidal data at the Golden Gate for the afternoon and evening hours today and the morning hours of tomorrow. High tide, 3:32 p.m. at 6.12 feet. Low tide, 10:23 p.m. at 0.52 feet. High tide, 5:34 a.m. at 4.3 feet. Low tide, 9.

45 a.m. at 2.99 feet. Here are the buoy observations for 4 p.m. Pacific Daylight Time. An offshore buoy 6 winds west at 14 knots, pressure 1,015.5 millibars. An offshore buoy 59, winds west 8 knots, water temperature 66, pressure 1,014.8 millibars, sea 7 feet, every 8 seconds. At Point Arena buoy, wind south 14 knots, water temperature 58, pressure 1,016.7 millibars, seas 3 feet, every 9 seconds. At buoy 13 near Bodega Bay, wind south at 4 knots, pressure 1,017.5 millibars, swell 3 feet, every 9 seconds. At Point Reyes Wave Rider buoy, water temperature 63, seas 3 feet, every 10 seconds. At San Francisco buoy, wind southwest at 4 knots, pressure 1,017.5 millibars, swell 3 feet, every 9 seconds. At Half Moon Bay buoy, winds west 4 knots, water temperature 63, pressure 1,018.2 millibars, seas 3 feet, every 10 seconds. At Monterey Bay buoy, winds west 4 knots, water temperature 60, pressure 1,017.4 millibars, seas 3 feet, every 11 seconds. At Point Sur, Wave Rider buoy, water temperature 63, seas 3 feet, every 10 seconds. At Cape San Martin buoy, winds northwest 8 knots, water temperature 64, pressure 1,017.7 millibars. Seas 3 feet, every 10 seconds. Synopsis for the Central California coast and bays, including the Monterey Bay, Greater Farallones, and Cordell Bank National Marine Sanctuaries, northwesterly breezes will be light to moderate through the remainder of the week and into the weekend with moderate wind-driven seas. Diurnal winds will increase more Friday and Saturday afternoon, especially in vicinity of Monterey Bay. The tropical activity well to our south will produce long-period southerly swell beginning Friday and continuing through the weekend into the beginning of next week. The marine forecast for San Pablo Bay, Suisun Bay, the West Delta, and the San Francisco Bay north of the Bay Bridge. For tonight, southwest wind 5 to 10 knots. For Thursday, southwest wind 10 to 15 knots. Rain likely, mainly in the morning. For Thursday night, west wind 5 to 10 knots. The marine forecast for Monterey Bay. For tonight, west wind 5 to 10 knots, becoming northwest after midnight. Seas around 3 feet. Wave detail, west 2 feet at 8 seconds. Patchy fog late. For Thursday, southeast wind around 5 knots, veering to southwest in the afternoon. Seas around 3 feet. Wave detail, west 3 feet at 9 seconds and south 2 feet at 11 seconds. Patchy fog in the morning. For Thursday night, southwest wind 5 to 10 knots, veering to west after midnight. Seas 3 to 4 feet. Wave detail, west 3 feet at 9 seconds and south 2 feet at 11 seconds. A slight chance of rain after midnight. The coastal waters forecast from Pigeon Point to Point Pinos out to 10 nautical miles. For tonight, northwest wind around 5 knots, veering to northeast late. Seas 3 to 4 feet. Wave detail, northwest 3 feet at 9 seconds and south 2 feet at 12 seconds. For Thursday, south wind 5 to 10 knots. Seas 3 to 5 feet. Wave detail, west 3 feet at 9 seconds and south 2 feet at 12 seconds. A chance of rain in the afternoon. For Thursday night, west wind around 5 knots, veering to northwest after midnight. Seas 4 to 5 feet. Wave detail, northwest 4 feet at 9 seconds and south 2 feet at 13 seconds. The area forecast for the peninsula, North Bay, and East Bay. For the rest of today, mostly sunny. Highs in the mid-60s at the coast to the upper 70s inland. West winds 10 to 15 miles per hour. For tonight, mostly clear until midnight, then becoming partly cloudy. Lows in the 50s. Southwest winds 5 to 10 miles per hour. And on Thursday, partly cloudy.

cloudy. A chance of rain. Highs in the lower 60s at the coast to the upper 70s inland. Southwest winds 5 to 15 miles per hour. For the Thursday night, partly cloudy. A slight chance of rain until midnight. Lows in the 50s. West winds 5 to 10 miles per hour. For Friday, partly cloudy in the morning, then becoming sunny. Highs in the mid-60s at the coast to the upper 70s inland. West winds 5 to 10 miles per hour, and on Friday night, mostly clear. Lows in the 50s Saturday and Saturday night, mostly clear. Highs from the mid-60s to lower 80s, lows in the 50s for the Sunday. Partly cloudy in the morning, then becoming mostly sunny. Highs from the mid-60s to lower 80s for Sunday night, mostly clear. Lows in the 50s Labor Day, partly cloudy in the morning, then becoming mostly sunny. Highs from the upper 60s to mid-80s end on Monday night, mostly clear. Lows from the 50s to lower 60s for the Tuesday, partly cloudy in the morning, then becoming mostly sunny. Highs from the lower 70s to mid-80s high temperatures today and lows tonight for the selected cities, San Francisco, 68 and 57, San Francisco Airport, 71 and 58, Redwood City, 76 and 58, Oakland, 71 and 58, Fremont, 73 and 58, Concord, 80 and 58, Livermore, 79 and 55, San Rafael, 75 and 57, Santa Rosa, 72 and 52, Napa, 67 and 54, Fairfield, 74 and 58. These are the 4 p.m. Pacific Daylight Time observations for the San Francisco and Monterey Bay areas on Wednesday, September 2nd. At San Francisco Airport, it was mostly sunny, temperature 72, dew point 55, relative humidity 55%, west wind at 14 miles an hour, pressure 30.03 inches and falling. At Oakland Airport, it was mostly sunny, temperature 71, dew point 55, relative humidity 56%, west wind at 14 miles an hour, pressure 30.04 inches and falling. At San Jose Airport, it was partly sunny, temperature 76, dew point 58, relative humidity 53%, north wind at 17 miles an hour, pressure 30.00 inches and falling. At Santa Rosa, it was mostly sunny, temperature 72, southwest wind at 9, pressure 30.02 and falling. At Concord, it was sunny, temperature 73, southwest wind at 9. At Livermore, it was sunny, temperature 74, northwest wind at 15. At Monterey, it was mostly sunny, temperature 70, southwest wind at 12, pressure 30.05 and falling. At Salinas, it was sunny, temperature 72, dew point 58, relative humidity 61%, northwest wind at 12. Here are some observations around California and western Nevada. It was sunny, with a temperature of 75 in Los Angeles, 75 at San Diego, 60 at South Lake Tahoe, and 66 at Mammoth Lakes. At Truckee, it was mostly sunny, with a temperature of 63. It was partly sunny, with a temperature of 77 at Sacramento, and 72 at Reno. At Blue Canyon, it was cloudy, with a temperature of 55. Local temperature reports around San Francisco Bay for 4 p.m. Downtown San Francisco was 70 degrees. Oakland Museum was 70 degrees. Redwood City was 75 degrees. San Rafael was 76 degrees. The area forecast for the South Bay, including the San Jose metro area and the Santa Clara Valley. For the rest of today, mostly sunny. Highs in the lower 70s by the bay, mid to upper 70s inland. West winds 5 to 15 miles per hour. For tonight, mostly clear. Patchy fog after midnight. Lows in the 50s. Northwest winds 5 to 10 miles per hour, becoming south after midnight. And on Thursday, partly cloudy. Patchy fog in the morning. A slight chance of rain in the afternoon. Highs in the upper 60s by the bay, mid 70s to lower 80s inland.

up to 5 miles per hour, becoming west in the afternoon. For the Thursday night, partly cloudy. A slight chance of rain. Lows from the mid to upper 50s. Northwest winds 5 to 10 miles per hour. For Friday, partly cloudy in the morning, then becoming sunny. Patchy fog in the morning. Highs in the upper 60s by the bay, mid-70s to lower 80s inland. Northwest winds 5 to 10 miles per hour, and on Friday night, mostly clear. Lows in the 50s Saturday through Monday night, mostly clear. Highs from the lower 70s to mid-80s, lows from the 50s to lower 60s Tuesday, mostly sunny. Highs from the 70s to upper 80s, high temperatures today and lows tonight for the selected cities, San Jose, 74 and 57, Mountain View, 71 and 58, Morgan Hill, 79 and 55. The area forecast for the Monterey Bay and Salinas Valley? For the rest of today? Mostly sunny. Highs in the upper 60s at the coast to the mid-70s inland. West winds 10 to 15 miles per hour. For tonight, partly cloudy. Patchy fog after midnight. Lows in the mid-50s. West winds 5 to 10 miles per hour. And on Thursday, partly cloudy in the morning, then becoming mostly sunny. Patchy fog in the morning. Highs in the upper 60s at the coast to the mid-70s inland. West winds up to 5 miles per hour, increasing to 5 to 15 miles per hour in the afternoon. For the Thursday night, mostly cloudy until midnight, then becoming partly cloudy. A slight chance of rain after midnight. Lows in the mid-50s. West winds 5 to 10 miles per hour. For Friday, mostly cloudy in the morning, then becoming mostly sunny. Highs in the mid-60s at the coast to the mid-70s inland. West winds 5 to 10 miles per hour, and on Friday night, mostly clear. Lows in the mid-50s for the Saturday. Partly cloudy in the morning, then becoming sunny. Patchy fog. Highs from the mid-60s to upper 70s for Saturday night. Clear until midnight, then becoming partly cloudy. Lows in the mid-50s, and on Sunday, partly cloudy in the morning, then becoming mostly sunny. Highs from the mid-60s to upper 70s for the Sunday night, mostly clear until midnight, then becoming partly cloudy. Lows in the mid-50s Labor Day, partly cloudy in the morning, then becoming mostly sunny. Highs from the mid-60s to lower 80s for Monday night, mostly clear until midnight, then becoming partly cloudy. Lows in the upper 50s, and on Tuesday, partly cloudy. Highs from the upper 60s to lower 80s, high temperatures today and lows tonight for the selected cities, Santa Cruz, 70 and 54, Monterey, 67 and 56, Salinas, 67 and 55, Hollister, 74 and 54, King City, 74 and 54. 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This broadcast originates from the National Weather Service office located in Monterey, California, and serves the South Bay and Monterey Bay Area, including the cities of San Jose, Monterey, Salinas, and Santa Cruz. The weather overview for the Bay Area and Central Coast, well below normal temperatures with beneficial, light rain chances through Thursday, gradual warming and drying trend with the return of the marine layer Friday into the weekend. The extended forecast for the Bay Area and Central Coast, Friday and Friday night, mostly clear. Patchy fog after midnight. Highs 55 to 80. Lows 45 to 60. Saturday and Saturday night, mostly clear. Patchy fog in the morning. High 60 to 85. Lows 50 to 60. Sunday and Sunday night, mostly clear. High 60 to 80. Lows 50 to 60. Labor Day and Monday night, mostly clear. High 65 to 90. Lows 50 to 65. Tuesday, mostly sunny. Warmer. High 65 to 90. Sunrise, sunset, and tidal information for the San Francisco Bay Area for Wednesday, September 2. The sunset tonight, 7.

7:37 p.m. The sunrise tomorrow, 6:42 a.m. The sunset tomorrow, 7:35 p.m. Tidal data at the Golden Gate for the afternoon and evening hours today and the morning hours of tomorrow. High tide, 3:32 p.m. at 6.12 feet. Low tide, 10:23 p.m. at 0.52 feet. High tide, 5:34 a.m. at 4.3 feet. Low tide, 9:45 a.m. at 2.99 feet. Here are the buoy observations for 4 p.m. Pacific Daylight Time. At offshore buoy 6, winds west at 14 knots, pressure 1,015.5 millibars. At offshore buoy 59, winds west 8 knots, water temperature 66, pressure 1,014.8 millibars, sea 7 feet, every 8 seconds. At Point Arena buoy, wind south 14 knots, water temperature 58, pressure 1,016.7 millibars, seas 3 feet, every 9 seconds. At buoy 13 near Bodega Bay, wind south at 4 knots, pressure 1,017.5 millibars, swell 3 feet, every 9 seconds. At Point Reyes Wave Rider buoy, water temperature 63, seas 3 feet, every 10 seconds. At San Francisco buoy, wind southwest at 4 knots, pressure 1,017.5 millibars, swell 3 feet, every 9 seconds. At Half Moon Bay buoy, winds west 4 knots, water temperature 63, pressure 1,018.2 millibars, seas 3 feet, every 10 seconds. At Monterey Bay buoy, winds west 4 knots, water temperature 60, pressure 1,017.4 millibars, seas 3 feet, every 11 seconds. At Point Sur, Wave Rider buoy, water temperature 63, seas 3 feet, every 10 seconds. At Cape San Martin buoy, winds northwest 8 knots, water temperature 64, pressure 1,017.7 millibars. Seas 3 feet, every 10 seconds. Synopsis for the Central California coast and bays, including the Monterey Bay, Greater Farallones, and Cordell Bank National Marine Sanctuaries, northwesterly breezes will be light to moderate through the remainder of the week and into the weekend with moderate wind-driven seas. Diurnal winds will increase more Friday and Saturday afternoon, especially in vicinity of Monterey Bay. The tropical activity well to our south will produce long-period southerly swell beginning Friday and continuing through the weekend into the beginning of next week. The marine forecast for San Pablo Bay, Suisun Bay, the West Delta, and the San Francisco Bay north of the Bay Bridge. For tonight, southwest wind 5 to 10 knots. For Thursday, southwest wind 10 to 15 knots. Rain likely, mainly in the morning. For Thursday night, west wind 5 to 10 knots. The marine forecast for Monterey Bay. For tonight, west wind 5 to 10 knots, becoming northwest after midnight. Seas around 3 feet. Wave detail, west 2 feet at 8 seconds. Patchy fog late. For Thursday, southeast wind around 5 knots, veering to southwest in the afternoon. Seas around 3 feet. Wave detail, west 3 feet at 9 seconds and south 2 feet at 11 seconds. Patchy fog in the morning. For Thursday night, southwest wind 5 to 10 knots, veering to west after midnight. Seas 3 to 4 feet. Wave detail, west 3 feet at 9 seconds and south 2 feet at 11 seconds. A slight chance of rain after midnight. The coastal waters forecast from Pigeon Point to Point Pinos out to 10 nautical miles. For tonight, northwest wind around 5 knots, veering to northeast late. Seas 3 to 4 feet. Wave detail, northwest 3 feet at 9 seconds and south 2 feet at 12 seconds. For Thursday, south wind 5 to 10 knots. Seas 3 to 5 feet. Wave detail, west 3 feet at 9 seconds and south 2 feet at 12 seconds. A chance of rain in the afternoon. For Thursday night, west wind around 5 knots, veering to northwest after midnight. Seas 4 to 5 feet. Wave detail, northwest 4 feet at 9 seconds.

south 2 feet at 13 seconds. The area forecast for the peninsula, North Bay, and East Bay. For the rest of today, mostly sunny. Highs in the mid-60s at the coast to the upper 70s inland. West winds 10 to 15 miles per hour. For tonight, mostly clear until midnight, then becoming partly cloudy. Lows in the 50s. Southwest winds 5 to 10 miles per hour. And on Thursday, partly cloudy. A chance at 10 miles per hour. And on Thursday, partly cloudy. A chance of rain. Highs in the lower 60s at the coast to the upper 70s inland. Southwest winds 5 to 15 miles per hour. For the Thursday night, partly cloudy. A slight chance of rain until midnight. Lows in the 50s. West winds 5 to 10 miles per hour. For Friday, partly cloudy in the morning, then becoming sunny. Highs in the mid-60s at the coast to the upper 70s inland. West winds 5 to 10 miles per hour, and on Friday night, mostly clear. Lows in the 50s Saturday and Saturday night, mostly clear. Highs from the mid-60s to lower 80s, lows in the 50s for the Sunday. Partly cloudy in the morning, then becoming mostly sunny. Highs from the mid-60s to lower 80s for Sunday night, mostly clear. Lows in the 50s Labor Day, partly cloudy in the morning, then becoming mostly sunny. Highs from the upper 60s to mid-80s end on Monday night, mostly clear. Lows from the 50s to lower 60s for the Tuesday. Partly cloudy in the morning, then becoming mostly sunny. Highs from the lower 70s to mid-80s high temperatures today and lows tonight for the selected cities. San Francisco, 68 and 57. San Francisco Airport, 71 and 58. Redwood City, 76 and 58. Oakland, 71 and 58. Fremont, 73 and 58. Concord, 80 and 58. Livermore, 79 and 55. San Rafael, 75 and 57. Santa Rosa, 72 and 52. Napa, 67 and 54. Fairfield, 74 and 58. These are the 4 p.m. Pacific Daylight Time observations for the San Francisco and Monterey Bay areas on Wednesday, September 2nd. At San Francisco Airport, it was mostly sunny, temperature 72, dew point 55, relative humidity 55%, west wind at 14 miles an hour, pressure 30.03 inches and falling. At Oakland Airport, it was mostly sunny, temperature 71, dew point 55, relative humidity 56%, west wind at 14 miles an hour, pressure 30.04 inches and falling. At San Jose Airport, it was partly sunny, temperature 76, dew point 58, relative humidity 53%, north wind at 17 miles an hour, pressure 30.00 inches and falling. At Santa Rosa, it was mostly sunny, temperature 72, southwest wind at 9, pressure 30.02 and falling. At Concord, it was sunny, temperature 73, southwest wind at 9. At Livermore, it was sunny, temperature 74, northwest wind at 15. At Monterey, it was mostly sunny, temperature 70, southwest wind at 12, pressure 30.05 and falling. At Salinas, it was sunny, temperature 72, dew point 58, relative humidity 61%, northwest wind at 12. Here are some observations around California and western Nevada. It was sunny, with a temperature of 75 in Los Angeles, 75 at San Diego, 60 at South Lake Tahoe, and 66 at Mammoth Lakes. At Truckee, it was mostly sunny, with a temperature of 63. It was partly sunny, with a temperature of 77 at Sacramento, and 72 at Reno. At Blue Canyon, it was cloudy, with a temperature of 55. Local temperature reports around San Francisco Bay for 4 p.m. Downtown San Francisco was 70 degrees. Oakland Museum was 70 degrees. Redwood City was 75 degrees. San Rafael was 76 degrees. The area forecast for the South Bay, including the San Jose metro area and the Santa Clara Valley. For the rest

today? Mostly sunny. Highs in the lower 70s by the bay, mid to upper 70s inland. West winds 5 to 15 miles per hour. For tonight, mostly clear. Patchy fog after midnight. Lows in the 50s. Northwest winds 5 to 10 miles per hour, becoming south after midnight. And on Thursday, partly cloudy. Patchy fog in the morning. A slight chance of rain in the afternoon. Highs in the upper 60s by the bay, mid-70s to lower 80s inland. Southeast winds up to 5 miles per hour, becoming west in the afternoon. For the Thursday night, partly cloudy. A slight chance of rain. Lows from the mid to upper 50s. Northwest winds 5 to 10 miles per hour. For Friday, partly cloudy in the morning, then becoming sunny. Patchy fog in the morning. Highs in the upper 60s by the bay, mid-70s to lower 80s inland. Northwest winds 5 to 10 miles per hour, and on Friday night, mostly clear. Lows in the 50s Saturday through Monday night, mostly clear. Highs from the lower 70s to mid-80s, lows from the 50s to lower 60s Tuesday, mostly sunny. Highs from the 70s to upper 80s high temperatures today and lows tonight for the selected cities, San Jose, 74 and 57, Mountain View, 71 and 58, Morgan Hill, 79 and 55. The area forecast for the Monterey Bay and Salinas Valley? For the rest of today? Mostly sunny. Highs in the upper 60s at the coast to the mid-70s inland. West winds 10 to 15 miles per hour. For tonight, partly cloudy. Patchy fog after midnight. Lows in the mid-50s. West winds 5 to 10 miles per hour. And on Thursday, partly cloudy in the morning, then becoming mostly sunny. Patchy fog in the morning. Highs in the upper 60s at the coast to the mid-70s inland. West winds up to 5 miles per hour, increasing to 5 to 15 miles per hour in the afternoon. For the Thursday night, mostly cloudy until midnight, then becoming partly cloudy. A slight chance of rain after midnight. Lows in the mid-50s. West winds 5 to 10 miles per hour. For Friday, mostly cloudy in the morning, then becoming mostly sunny. Highs in the mid-60s at the coast to the mid-70s inland. West winds 5 to 10 miles per hour, and on Friday night, mostly clear. Lows in the mid-50s for the Saturday. Partly cloudy in the morning, then becoming sunny. Patchy fog. Highs from the mid-60s to upper 70s for Saturday night. Clear until midnight, then becoming partly cloudy. Lows in the mid-50s, and on Sunday, partly cloudy in the morning, then becoming mostly sunny. Highs from the mid-60s to upper 70s for the Sunday night, mostly clear until midnight, then becoming partly cloudy. Lows in the mid-50s Labor Day, partly cloudy in the morning, then becoming mostly sunny. Highs from the mid-60s to lower 80s for Monday night, mostly clear until midnight, then becoming partly cloudy. Lows in the upper 50s, and on Tuesday, partly cloudy. Highs from the upper 60s to lower 80s high temperatures today and lows tonight for the selected cities, Santa Cruz, 70 and 54, Monterey, 67 and 56, Salinas, 67 and 55, Hollister, 74 and 54, King City, 74 and 54. The weather overview for the Bay Area and Central Coast, well below normal temperatures with beneficial light rain chances through Thursday, gradual warming and drying trend with the return of the marine layer Friday into the weekend. The extended forecast for the Bay Area and Central Coast, Friday and Friday night, mostly clear. Patchy fog after midnight. Highs 55 to 80. Lows 45 to 60. Saturday and Saturday night, mostly clear. Patchy fog in the morning. Highs 60 to 85. Lows 50 to 60. Sunday and Sunday night, mostly clear. Highs 60 to 80. Lows 50 to 60. Labor Day and Monday night, mostly clear. Highs 65 to 90. Lows 50 to 65. Tuesday, mostly sunny.

Sunrise 65 to 90. Sunrise, sunset, and tidal information for the San Francisco Bay Area for Wednesday, September 2. The sunset tonight, 7:37 p.m. The sunrise tomorrow, 6:42 a.m. The sunset tomorrow, 7:35 p.m. Tidal data at the Golden Gate for the afternoon and evening hours today and the morning hours of tomorrow. High tide, 3:32 p.m. at 6.12 feet. Low tide, 10:23 p.m. at 0.52 feet. High tide, 5:34 a.m. at 4.3 feet. Low tide, 9:45 a.m. at 2.99 feet. Here are the buoy observations for 4 p.m. Pacific Daylight Time. An offshore buoy 6 winds west at 14 knots, pressure 1,015.5 millibars. An offshore buoy 59, winds west 8 knots, water temperature 66, pressure 1,014.8 millibars, sea 7 feet, every 8 seconds. At Point Arena buoy, wind south 14 knots, water temperature 58, pressure 1,016.7 millibars, sea 3 feet, every 9 seconds. At buoy 13 near Bodega Bay, wind south at 4 knots, pressure 1,017.5 millibars, swell 3 feet, every 9 seconds. At Point Reyes Wave Rider buoy, water temperature 63, seas 3 feet, every 10 seconds. At San Francisco buoy, wind southwest at 4 knots, pressure 1,017.5 millibars, swell 3 feet, every 9 seconds. At Half Moon Bay buoy, winds west 4 knots, water temperature 63, pressure 1,018.2 millibars, seas 3 feet, every 10 seconds. At Monterey Bay buoy, winds west 4 knots, water temperature 60, pressure 1,017.4 millibars, seas 3 feet, every 11 seconds. At Point Sur, Wave Rider buoy, water temperature 63, seas 3 feet, every 10 seconds. At Cape San Martin buoy, winds northwest 8 knots, water temperature 64, pressure 1,017.7 millibars. Seas 3 feet, every 10 seconds. Synopsis for the Central California coast and bays, including the Monterey Bay, Greater Farallones, and Cordell Bank National Marine Sanctuaries, northwesterly breezes will be light to moderate through the remainder of the week and into the weekend with moderate wind-driven seas. Diurnal winds will increase more Friday and Saturday afternoon, especially in vicinity of Monterey Bay. The tropical activity well to our south will produce long-period southerly swell beginning Friday and continuing through the weekend into the beginning of next week. The marine forecast for San Pablo Bay, Suisun Bay, the West Delta, and the San Francisco Bay north of the Bay Bridge. For tonight, southwest wind 5 to 10 knots. For Thursday, southwest wind 10 to 15 knots. Rain likely, mainly in the morning. For Thursday night, west wind 5 to 10 knots. The marine forecast for Monterey Bay. For tonight, west wind 5 to 10 knots, becoming northwest after midnight. Seas around 3 feet. Wave detail, west 2 feet at 8 seconds. Patchy fog late. For Thursday, southeast wind around 5 knots, veering to southwest in the afternoon. Seas around 3 feet. Wave detail, west 3 feet at 9 seconds and south 2 feet at 11 seconds. Patchy fog in the morning. For Thursday night, southwest wind 5 to 10 knots, veering to west after midnight. Seas 3 to 4 feet. Wave detail, west 3 feet at 9 seconds and south 2 feet at 11 seconds. A slight chance of rain after midnight. The coastal waters forecast from Pigeon Point to Point Pinos out to 10 nautical miles. For tonight, northwest wind around 5 knots, veering to northeast late. Seas 3 to 4 feet. Wave detail, northwest 3 feet at 9 seconds and south 2 feet at 12 seconds. For Thursday, south wind 5 to 10 knots. Seas 3 to 5 feet. Wave detail, west 3 feet at 9 seconds and south 2 feet at 12 seconds. A chance of rain in the afternoon.
For Thursday night, west wind around 5 knots, veering to northwest after midnight. Seas 4 to 5 feet. Wave detail, northwest 4 feet at 9 seconds and south 2 feet at 13 seconds. The area forecast for the peninsula, North Bay, and East Bay. For the rest of today, mostly sunny. Highs in the mid-60s at the coast to the upper 70s inland. West winds 10 to 15 miles per hour. For tonight, mostly clear until midnight, then becoming partly cloudy. Lows in the 50s. Southwest winds 5 to 10 miles per hour. And on Thursday, partly cloudy. A chance of rain. Highs in the lower 60s at the coast to the upper 70s inland. Southwest winds 5 to 15 miles per hour. For the Thursday night, partly cloudy. A slight chance of rain until midnight. Lows in the 50s. West winds 5 to 10 miles per hour. For Friday, partly cloudy in the morning, then becoming sunny. Highs in the mid-60s at the coast to the upper 70s inland. West winds 5 to 10 miles per hour, and on Friday night, mostly clear. Lows in the 50s Saturday and Saturday night, mostly clear. Highs from the mid-60s to lower 80s, lows in the 50s for the Sunday. Partly cloudy in the morning, then becoming mostly sunny. Highs from the mid-60s to lower 80s for Sunday night, mostly clear. Lows in the 50s Labor Day, partly cloudy in the morning, then becoming mostly sunny. Highs from the upper 60s to mid 80s end on Monday night, mostly clear. Lows from the 50s to lower 60s for the Tuesday. Partly cloudy in the morning, then becoming mostly sunny. Highs from the lower 70s to mid 80s high temperatures today and lows tonight for the selected cities: San Francisco, 68 and 57, San Francisco Airport, 71 and 58, Redwood City, 76 and 58, Oakland, 71 and 58, Fremont, 73 and 58, Concord, 80 and 58, Livermore, 79 and 55, San Rafael, 75 and 57, Santa Rosa, 72 and 52, Napa, 67 and 54, Fairfield, 74 and 58. These are the 4 p.m. Pacific Daylight Time observations for the San Francisco and Monterey Bay areas on Wednesday, September 2nd. At San Francisco Airport, it was mostly sunny, temperature 72, dew point 55, relative humidity 55%, west wind at 14 miles an hour, pressure 30.03 inches and falling. At Oakland Airport, it was mostly sunny, temperature 71, dew point 55, relative humidity 56%, west wind at 14 miles an hour, pressure 30.04 inches and falling. At San Jose Airport, it was partly sunny, temperature 76, dew point 58, relative humidity 53%, north wind at 17 miles an hour, pressure 30.00 inches and falling. At Santa Rosa, it was mostly sunny, temperature 72, southwest wind at 9, pressure 30.02 and falling. At Concord, it was sunny, temperature 73, southwest wind at 9. At Livermore, it was sunny, temperature 74, northwest wind at 15. At Monterey, it was mostly sunny, temperature 70, southwest wind at 12, pressure 30.05 and falling. At Salinas, it was sunny, temperature 72, dew point 58, relative humidity 61%, northwest wind at 12. Here are some observations around California and western Nevada. It was sunny, with a temperature of 75 at Los Angeles, 75 at San Diego, 60 at South Lake Tahoe, and 66 at Mammoth Lakes. At Truckee, it was mostly sunny, with a temperature of 63. It was partly sunny, with a temperature of 77 at Sacramento, and 72 at Reno. At Blue Canyon, it was cloudy, with a temperature of 55. Local temperature reports around San Francisco Bay for 4 p.m. Downtown San Francisco was 70 degrees. Oakland Museum was 70 degrees. Redwood City was 75 degrees. San Rafael was 76 degrees. The area

forecast for the South Bay, including the San Jose metro area and the Santa Clara Valley. For the rest of today, mostly sunny. Highs in the lower 70s by the bay, mid to upper 70s inland. West winds 5 to 15 miles per hour. For tonight, mostly clear. Patchy fog after midnight. Lows in the 50s. Northwest winds 5 to 10 miles per hour, becoming south after midnight. And on Thursday, partly cloudy. Patchy fog in the morning. A slight chance of rain in the afternoon. Highs in the upper 60s by the bay, mid 70s to lower 80s inland. Southeast winds up to 5 miles per hour, becoming west in the afternoon. For the Thursday night, partly cloudy. A slight chance of rain. Lows from the mid to upper 50s. Northwest winds 5 to 10 miles per hour. For Friday, partly cloudy in the morning, then becoming sunny. Patchy fog in the morning. Highs in the upper 60s by the bay, mid 70s to lower 80s inland. Northwest winds 5 to 10 miles per hour, and on Friday night, mostly clear. Lows in the 50s Saturday through Monday night, mostly clear. Highs from the lower 70s to mid 80s, lows from the 50s to lower 60s Tuesday, mostly sunny. Highs from the 70s to upper 80s, high temperatures today and lows tonight for the selected cities: San Jose, 74 and 57, Mountain View, 71 and 58, Morgan Hill, 79 and 55. 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This broadcast originates from the National Weather Service office located in Monterey, California, and serves the South Bay and Monterey Bay Area, including the cities of San Jose, Monterey, Salinas, and Santa Cruz. The area forecast for the Monterey Bay and Salinas Valley? For the rest of today? Mostly sunny. Highs in the upper 60s at the coast to the mid-70s inland. West winds 10 to 15 miles per hour. For tonight, partly cloudy. Patchy fog after midnight. Lows in the mid-50s. West winds 5 to 10 miles per hour. And on Thursday, partly cloudy in the morning, then becoming mostly sunny. Patchy fog in the morning. Highs in the upper 60s at the coast to the mid-70s inland. West winds up to 5 miles per hour, increasing to 5 to 15 miles per hour in the afternoon. For the Thursday night, mostly cloudy until midnight, then becoming partly cloudy. A slight chance of rain after midnight. Lows in the mid-50s. West winds 5 to 10 miles per hour. For Friday, mostly cloudy in the morning, then becoming mostly sunny. Highs in the mid-60s at the coast to the mid-70s inland. West winds 5 to 10 miles per hour, and on Friday night, mostly clear. Lows in the mid-50s for the Saturday. Partly cloudy in the morning, then becoming sunny. Patchy fog. Highs from the mid-60s to upper 70s for Saturday night. Clear until midnight, then becoming partly cloudy. Lows in the mid-50s, and on Sunday, partly cloudy in the morning, then becoming mostly sunny. Highs from the mid-60s to upper 70s for the Sunday night, mostly clear until midnight, then becoming partly cloudy. Lows in the mid-50s Labor Day, partly cloudy in the morning, then becoming mostly sunny. Highs from the mid-60s to lower 80s for Monday night, mostly clear until midnight, then becoming partly cloudy. Lows in the upper 50s, and on Tuesday, partly cloudy. Highs from the upper 60s to lower 80s, high temperatures today and lows tonight for the selected cities: Santa Cruz, 70 and 54, Monterey, 67 and 56, Salinas, 67 and 55, Hollister, 74 and 54, King City, 74 and 54. The weather overview for the Bay Area and Central Coast: well below normal temperatures with beneficial light rain chances through Thursday, gradual warming and drying trend with the return of the marine layer Friday into the weekend. The extended forecast for the Bay Area and Central Coast: Friday and Friday night, mostly clear. Patchy fog after midnight. Highs 55 to 80.

lows 45 to 60. Saturday and Saturday night, mostly clear. Patchy fog in the morning. High 60 to 85. Lows 50 to 60. Sunday and Sunday night, mostly clear. High 60 to 80. Lows 50 to 60. Labor Day and Monday night, mostly clear. High 65 to 90. Lows 50 to 65. Tuesday, mostly sunny. Warmer. High 65 to 90. Sunrise, sunset, and tidal information for the San Francisco Bay Area for Wednesday, September 2. The sunset tonight, 7:37 p.m. The sunrise tomorrow, 6:42 a.m. The sunset tomorrow, 7:35 p.m. Tidal data at the Golden Gate for the afternoon and evening hours today and the morning hours of tomorrow. High tide, 3:32 p.m. at 6.12 feet. Low tide, 10:23 p.m. at 0.52 feet. High tide, 5:34 a.m. at 4.3 feet. Low tide, 9:45 a.m. at 2.99 feet. Here are the buoy observations for 4 p.m. Pacific Daylight Time. An offshore buoy 6 winds west at 14 knots, pressure 1,015.5 millibars. An offshore buoy 59, winds west 8 knots, water temperature 66, pressure 1,014.8 millibars, sea 7 feet, every 8 seconds. At Point Arena buoy, wind south 14 knots, water temperature 58, pressure 1,016.7 millibars, seas 3 feet, every 9 seconds. At buoy 13 near Bodega Bay, wind south at 4 knots, pressure 1,017.5 millibars, swell 3 feet, every 9 seconds. At Point Reyes Wave Rider buoy, water temperature 63, seas 3 feet, every 10 seconds. At San Francisco buoy, wind southwest at 4 knots, pressure 1,017.5 millibars, swell 3 feet, every 9 seconds. At Half Moon Bay buoy, winds west 4 knots, water temperature 63, pressure 1,018.2 millibars, seas 3 feet, every 10 seconds. At Monterey Bay buoy, winds west 4 knots, water temperature 60, pressure 1,017.4 millibars, seas 3 feet, every 11 seconds. At Point Sur, Wave Rider buoy, water temperature 63, seas 3 feet, every 10 seconds. At Cape San Martin buoy, winds northwest 8 knots, water temperature 64, pressure 1,017.7 millibars. Seas 3 feet, every 10 seconds. Synopsis for the Central California coast and bays, including the Monterey Bay, Greater Farallones, and Cordell Bank National Marine Sanctuaries, northwesterly breezes will be light to moderate through the remainder of the week and into the weekend with moderate wind-driven seas. Diurnal winds will increase more Friday and Saturday afternoon, especially in vicinity of Monterey Bay. The tropical activity well to our south will produce long-period southerly swell beginning Friday and continuing through the weekend into the beginning of next week. The marine forecast for San Pablo Bay, Suisun Bay, the West Delta, and the San Francisco Bay north of the Bay Bridge. For tonight, southwest wind 5 to 10 knots. For Thursday, southwest wind 10 to 15 knots. Rain likely, mainly in the morning. For Thursday night, west wind 5 to 10 knots. The marine forecast for Monterey Bay. For tonight, west wind 5 to 10 knots, becoming northwest after midnight. Seas around 3 feet. Wave detail, west 2 feet at 8 seconds. Patchy fog, late. For Thursday, southeast wind around 5 knots, veering to southwest in the afternoon. Seas around 3 feet. Wave detail, west 3 feet at 9 seconds and south 2 feet at 11 seconds. Patchy fog in the morning. For Thursday night, southwest wind 5 to 10 knots, veering to west after midnight. Seas 3 to 4 feet. Wave detail, west 3 feet at 9 seconds and south 2 feet at 11 seconds. A slight chance of rain after midnight. The coastal water